chance of rain showers. Lows in the upper 50s. Saturday, partly sunny. Highs in the upper 70s. Saturday night, mostly cloudy. Chance of thunderstorms in the evening, then showers likely overnight. Lows in the lower 60s. Chance of precipitation 70%. Sunday, partly sunny. Chance of showers. Highs in the mid-80s. Chance of showers 50%. Sunday night, partly cloudy with a 50% chance of thunderstorms. Lows in the mid-60s. Monday, mostly sunny. Chance of showers in the afternoon. Highs in the mid-80s. Chance of showers 40%. Again, the forecast for central Minnesota, from St. Cloud to the northwest Twin Cities suburbs for tonight, decreasing clouds. Lows in the mid-50s. East winds up to 5 miles an hour. 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The current time is 7:05 p.m. Central Daylight Time. Now here is the hazardous weather outlook for portions of central and southern Minnesota and west central Wisconsin. For tonight, no hazardous weather is expected at this time. And now the extended outlook for the period Tuesday through Sunday. Thunderstorms are likely Tuesday. A few storms across western Minnesota may contain hail, but the threat for severe weather is low. Temperatures, humidity, and the threat for thunderstorms and heavy rainfall will be steadily increasing this weekend into early next week. Spotter information statement, Skywarn spotter activation will not be needed. Now the forecast for central Minnesota, from St. Cloud to the northwest Twin Cities suburbs. Tonight, decreasing clouds. Lows in the mid-50s. East winds up to 5 miles an hour. Tuesday, partly sunny. Rain showers likely and chance of thunderstorms in the afternoon. Highs in the mid-70s. South winds 5 to 15 miles an hour. Chance of precipitation 70%. Tuesday night, mostly cloudy. Rain showers likely and chance of thunderstorms in the evening, then chance of rain showers overnight. Lows in the upper 50s. Southwest winds up to 10 miles an hour. Chance of precipitation 70%. Wednesday, mostly sunny. Chance of rain showers in the afternoon. Highs in the lower 70s. West winds 5 to 15 miles an hour. Chance of showers 50%. Wednesday night, partly cloudy. Lows in the lower 50s. Northwest winds up to 10 miles an hour. Thursday, mostly sunny. Highs in the lower 70s. Thursday night, mostly clear. Lows in the lower 50s. Friday, partly sunny. Chance of rain showers in the afternoon. Highs in the mid-70s. Chance of showers 30%. Friday night, mostly cloudy with a 40% chance of rain showers. Lows in the upper 50s. Saturday, partly sunny. Highs in the upper 70s. Saturday night, mostly cloudy. Chance of thunderstorms in the evening, then showers likely overnight. Lows in the lower 60s. Chance of precipitation 70%. Sunday, partly sunny. Chance of showers. Highs in the mid-80s. Chance of showers 50%. Sunday night, partly cloudy with a 50% chance of thunderstorms. Lows in the mid-60s. Monday, mostly sunny. Chance of showers in the afternoon. Highs in the mid-80s. Chance of showers 40%. Again, the forecast for central Minnesota, from St. Cloud to the northwest Twin Cities suburbs for tonight, decreasing clouds. Lows in the mid-50s. East winds up to 5 miles an hour.
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The current time is 7:09 p.m. Central Daylight Time. Now here is the hazardous weather outlook for portions of central and southern Minnesota and west central Wisconsin. For tonight, no hazardous weather is expected at this time. And now the extended outlook for the period Tuesday through Sunday. Thunderstorms are likely Tuesday. A few storms across western Minnesota may contain hail, but the threat for severe weather is low. Temperatures, humidity, and the threat for thunderstorms and heavy rainfall will be steadily increasing this weekend into early next week. Spotter information statement, Skywarn spotter activation will not be needed. Now the forecast for central Minnesota, from St. Cloud to the northwest Twin Cities suburbs. Tonight, decreasing clouds. Lows in the mid-50s. East winds up to 5 miles an hour. Tuesday, partly sunny. Rain showers likely and chance of thunderstorms in the afternoon. Highs in the mid-70s. South winds 5 to 15 miles an hour. Chance of precipitation 70%. Tuesday night, mostly cloudy. Rain showers likely and chance of thunderstorms in the evening, then chance of rain showers overnight. Lows in the upper 50s. Southwest winds up to 10 miles an hour. Chance of precipitation 70%. Wednesday, mostly sunny. Chance of rain showers in the afternoon. Highs in the lower 70s. West winds 5 to 15 miles an hour. Chance of showers 50%. Wednesday night, partly cloudy. Lows in the lower 50s. Northwest winds up to 10 miles an hour. Thursday, mostly sunny. Highs in the lower 70s. Thursday night, mostly clear. Lows in the lower 50s. Friday, partly sunny. Chance of rain showers in the afternoon. Highs in the mid-70s. Chance of showers 30%. Friday night, mostly cloudy with a 40% chance of rain showers. Lows in the upper 50s. Saturday, partly sunny. Highs in the upper 70s. Saturday night, mostly cloudy. Chance of thunderstorms in the evening, then showers likely overnight. Lows in the lower 60s. Chance of precipitation 70%. Sunday, partly sunny. Chance of showers. Highs in the mid-80s. Chance of showers 50%. Sunday night, partly cloudy with a 50% chance of thunderstorms. Lows in the mid-60s. Monday, mostly sunny. Chance of showers in the afternoon. Highs in the mid-80s. Chance of showers 40%. Again, the forecast for central Minnesota, from St. Cloud to the northwest Twin Cities suburbs for tonight, decreasing clouds. Lows in the mid-50s. East winds up to 5 miles an hour. 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The current time is 7:13 p.m. Central Daylight Time. Now here is the hazardous weather outlook for portions of central and southern Minnesota and west central Wisconsin. For tonight, no hazardous weather is expected at this time. And now the extended outlook for the period Tuesday through Sunday. Thunderstorms are likely Tuesday. A few storms across western Minnesota may contain hail, but the threat for severe weather is low. Temperatures, humidity, and the threat for thunderstorms and heavy rainfall will be steadily increasing this weekend into early next week. Spotter information statement, Skywarn spotter activation will not be needed.
Now the forecast for central Minnesota, from St. Cloud to the northwest Twin Cities suburbs. Tonight, decreasing clouds. Lows in the mid-50s. East winds up to 5 miles an hour. Tuesday, partly sunny. Rain showers likely and chance of thunderstorms in the afternoon. Highs in the mid-70s. South winds 5 to 15 miles an hour. Chance of precipitation 70%. Tuesday night, mostly cloudy. Rain showers likely and chance of thunderstorms in the evening, then chance of rain showers overnight. Lows in the upper 50s. Southwest winds up to 10 miles an hour. Chance of precipitation 70%. Wednesday, mostly sunny. Chance of rain showers in the afternoon. Highs in the lower 70s. West winds 5 to 15 miles an hour. Chance of showers 50%. Wednesday night, partly cloudy. Lows in the lower 50s. Northwest winds up to 10 miles an hour. Thursday, mostly sunny. Highs in the lower 70s. Thursday night, mostly clear. Lows in the lower 50s. Friday, partly sunny. Chance of rain showers in the afternoon. Highs in the mid-70s. Chance of showers 30%. Friday night, mostly cloudy with a 40% chance of rain showers. Lows in the upper 50s. Saturday, partly sunny. Highs in the upper 70s. Saturday night, mostly cloudy. Chance of thunderstorms in the evening, then showers likely overnight. Lows in the lower 60s. Chance of precipitation 70%. Sunday, partly sunny. Chance of showers. Highs in the mid-80s. Chance of showers 50%. Sunday night, partly cloudy with a 50% chance of thunderstorms. Lows in the mid-60s. Monday, mostly sunny. Chance of showers in the afternoon. Highs in the mid-80s. Chance of showers 40%. Again, the forecast for central Minnesota, from St. Cloud to the northwest Twin Cities suburbs for tonight, decreasing clouds. Lows in the mid-50s. East winds up to 5 miles an hour. At 7 p.m. in Buffalo, it was mostly sunny. The temperature was 73 degrees, the dew point was 48, and the relative humidity was 40%. The wind was calm. The pressure was 30.11 inches and steady. In Maple Lake, it was mostly sunny. The temperature was 75 degrees, the dew point was 45, and the relative humidity was 33%. The wind was calm. The pressure was 30.13 inches and steady. Elsewhere across central Minnesota, skies ranged from mostly sunny to partly sunny, and temperatures were between 70 and 75 degrees. Around the state, skies ranged from sunny to mostly sunny. It was 73 at Rochester, 76 at Mankato, 72 at Brainerd, 66 at Duluth, and 70 at International Falls. Once again at 7 p.m., in Buffalo, it was 73 degrees under mostly sunny skies. And in Maple Lake, it was 75 degrees under mostly sunny skies. 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The current time is 7:18 p.m. Central Daylight Time. Now here is the hazardous weather outlook for portions of central and southern Minnesota and west central Wisconsin. For tonight, no hazardous weather is expected at this time. And now the extended outlook for the period Tuesday through Sunday. Thunderstorms are likely Tuesday. A few storms across western Minnesota may contain hail, but the threat for severe weather is low. Temperatures, humidity, and the threat for thunderstorms and heavy rainfall will be steadily increasing this weekend into early next week. Spotter Information Statement,
Skywarn spotter activation will not be needed. Now the forecast for central Minnesota, from St. Cloud to the northwest Twin Cities suburbs. Tonight, decreasing clouds. Lows in the mid-50s. East winds up to 5 miles an hour. Tuesday, partly sunny. Rain showers likely and chance of thunderstorms in the afternoon. Highs in the mid-70s. South winds 5 to 15 miles an hour. Chance of precipitation 70%. Tuesday night, mostly cloudy. Rain showers likely and chance of thunderstorms in the evening, then chance of rain showers overnight. Lows in the upper 50s. Southwest winds up to 10 miles an hour. Chance of precipitation 70%. Wednesday, mostly sunny. Chance of rain showers in the afternoon. Highs in the lower 70s. West winds 5 to 15 miles an hour. Chance of showers 50%. Wednesday night, partly cloudy. Lows in the lower 50s. Northwest winds up to 10 miles an hour. Thursday, mostly sunny. Highs in the lower 70s. Thursday night, mostly clear. Lows in the lower 50s. Friday, partly sunny. Chance of rain showers in the afternoon. Highs in the mid-70s. Chance of showers 30%. Friday night, mostly cloudy with a 40% chance of rain showers. Lows in the upper 50s. Saturday, partly sunny. Highs in the upper 70s. Saturday night, mostly cloudy. Chance of thunderstorms in the evening, then showers likely overnight. Lows in the lower 60s. Chance of precipitation 70%. Sunday, partly sunny. Chance of showers. Highs in the mid-80s. Chance of showers 50%. Sunday night, partly cloudy with a 50% chance of thunderstorms. Lows in the mid-60s. Monday, mostly sunny. Chance of showers in the afternoon. Highs in the mid-80s. Chance of showers 40%. Again, the forecast for central Minnesota, from St. Cloud to the northwest Twin Cities suburbs for tonight, decreasing clouds. Lows in the mid-50s. East winds up to 5 miles an hour. 7 p.m. in Buffalo, it was mostly sunny. The temperature was 73 degrees. The dew point was 48, and the relative humidity was 40%. The wind was calm. The pressure was 30.11 inches and steady. In Maple Lake, it was mostly sunny. The temperature was 75 degrees, the dew point was 45, and the relative humidity was 33%. The wind was calm. The pressure was 30.13 inches and steady. Elsewhere across central Minnesota, skies ranged from mostly sunny to partly sunny, and temperatures were between 70 and 75 degrees. Around the state, skies ranged from sunny to mostly sunny. It was 73 at Rochester, 76 at Mankato, 72 at Brainerd, 66 at Duluth, and 70 at International Falls. Once again at 7 p.m., in Buffalo, it was 73 degrees under mostly sunny skies. And in Maple Lake, it was 75 degrees under mostly sunny skies. 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The current time is 7:23 p.m. Central Daylight Time. Now here is the hazardous weather outlook for portions of central and southern Minnesota and west central Wisconsin. For tonight, no hazardous weather is expected at this time. And now the extended outlook for the period Tuesday through Sunday. Thunderstorms are likely Tuesday. A few storms across western Minnesota may contain hail, but the threat for severe weather is low. Temperatures, humidity, and the threat for thunderstorms and heavy rainfall will be steadily increasing this weekend into early next week.
Spotter information statement. Sky warns spotter activation will not be needed. Now the forecast for central Minnesota, from St. Cloud to the northwest Twin Cities suburbs. Tonight, decreasing clouds. Lows in the mid-50s. East winds up to 5 miles an hour. Tuesday, partly sunny. Rain showers likely and chance of thunderstorms in the afternoon. Highs in the mid-70s. South winds 5 to 15 miles an hour. Chance of precipitation 70%. Tuesday night, mostly cloudy. Rain showers likely and chance of thunderstorms in the evening, then chance of rain showers overnight. Lows in the upper 50s. Southwest winds up to 10 miles an hour. Chance of precipitation 70%. Wednesday, mostly sunny. Chance of rain showers in the afternoon. Highs in the lower 70s. West winds 5 to 15 miles an hour. Chance of showers 50%. Wednesday night, partly cloudy. Lows in the lower 50s. Northwest winds up to 10 miles an hour. Thursday, mostly sunny. Highs in the lower 70s. Thursday night, mostly clear. Lows in the lower 50s. Friday, partly sunny. Chance of rain showers in the afternoon. Highs in the mid-70s. Chance of showers 30%. Friday night, mostly cloudy with a 40% chance of rain showers. Lows in the upper 50s. Saturday, partly sunny. Highs in the upper 70s. Saturday night, mostly cloudy. Chance of thunderstorms in the evening, then showers likely overnight. Lows in the lower 60s. Chance of precipitation 70%. Sunday, partly sunny. Chance of showers. Highs in the mid-80s. Chance of showers 50%. Sunday night, partly cloudy with a 50% chance of thunderstorms. Lows in the mid-60s. Monday, mostly sunny. Chance of showers in the afternoon. Highs in the mid-80s. Chance of showers 40%. Again, the forecast for central Minnesota, from St. Cloud to the northwest Twin Cities suburbs for tonight, decreasing clouds. Lows in the mid-50s. East winds up to 5 miles an hour. 7 p.m. in Buffalo, it was mostly sunny. The temperature was 73 degrees, the dew point was 48, and the relative humidity was 40%. The wind was calm. The pressure was 30.11 inches and steady. In Maple Lake, it was mostly sunny. The temperature was 75 degrees, the dew point was 45, and the relative humidity was 33%. The wind was calm. The pressure was 30.13 inches and steady. Elsewhere across central Minnesota, skies ranged from mostly sunny to partly sunny, and temperatures were between 70 and 75 degrees. Around the state, skies ranged from sunny to mostly sunny. It was 73 at Rochester, 76 at Mankato, 72 at Brainerd, 66 at Duluth, and 70 at International Falls. Once again at 7 p.m., in Buffalo, it was 73 degrees under mostly sunny skies. And in Maple Lake, it was 75 degrees under mostly sunny skies. This is weather radio station WMG676 Clearwater, broadcasting on a frequency of 162.50 MHz. 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The current time is 7:28 p.m. Central Daylight Time. Now here is the hazardous weather outlook for portions of central and southern Minnesota and west central Wisconsin. For tonight, no hazardous weather is expected at this time. And now the extended outlook for the period Tuesday through Sunday. Thunderstorms are likely Tuesday. A few storms across western Minnesota may contain hail, but the threat for severe weather is low. Temperatures,
humidity, and the threat for thunderstorms and heavy rainfall will be steadily increasing this weekend into early next week. Spotter information statement, Skywarn spotter activation will not be needed. Now the forecast for central Minnesota, from St. Cloud to the northwest Twin Cities suburbs. Tonight, decreasing clouds. Lows in the mid-50s. East winds up to 5 miles an hour. Tuesday, partly sunny. Rain showers likely and chance of thunderstorms in the afternoon. Highs in the mid-70s. South winds 5 to 15 miles an hour. Chance of precipitation 70%. Tuesday night, mostly cloudy. Rain showers likely and chance of thunderstorms in the evening, then chance of rain showers overnight. Lows in the upper 50s. Southwest winds up to 10 miles an hour. Chance of precipitation 70%. Wednesday, mostly sunny. Chance of rain showers in the afternoon. Highs in the lower 70s. West winds 5 to 15 miles an hour. Chance of showers 50%. Wednesday night, partly cloudy. Lows in the lower 50s. Northwest winds up to 10 miles an hour. Thursday, mostly sunny. Highs in the lower 70s. Thursday night, mostly clear. Lows in the lower 50s. Friday, partly sunny. Chance of rain showers in the afternoon. Highs in the mid-70s. Chance of showers 30%. Friday night, mostly cloudy with a 40% chance of rain showers. Lows in the upper 50s. Saturday, partly sunny. Highs in the upper 70s. Saturday night, mostly cloudy. Chance of thunderstorms in the evening, then showers likely overnight. Lows in the lower 60s. Chance of precipitation 70%. Sunday, partly sunny. Chance of showers. Highs in the mid-80s. Chance of showers 50%. Sunday night, partly cloudy with a 50% chance of thunderstorms. Lows in the mid-60s. Monday, mostly sunny. Chance of showers in the afternoon. Highs in the mid-80s. Chance of showers 40%. Again, the forecast for central Minnesota, from St. Cloud to the northwest Twin Cities suburbs for tonight, decreasing clouds. Lows in the mid-50s. East winds up to 5 miles an hour. At 7 p.m. in Buffalo, it was mostly sunny. The temperature was 73 degrees, the dew point was 48, and the relative humidity was 40%. The wind was calm. The pressure was 30.11 inches and steady. In Maple Lake, it was mostly sunny. The temperature was 75 degrees. The dew point was 45, and the relative humidity was 33%. The wind was calm. The pressure was 30.13 inches and steady. Elsewhere across central Minnesota, skies ranged from mostly sunny to partly sunny, and temperatures were between 70 and 75 degrees. Around the state, skies ranged from sunny to mostly sunny. It was 73 at Rochester, 76 at Mankato, 72 at Brainerd, 66 at 72 at Brainerd, 66 at Duluth, and 70 at International Falls. Once again at 7 p.m., in Buffalo, it was 73 degrees under mostly sunny skies. And in Maple Lake, it was 75 degrees under mostly sunny skies. 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The current time is 7:33 p.m. Central Daylight Time. Now here is the hazardous weather outlook for portions of central and southern Minnesota and west central Wisconsin. For tonight, no hazardous weather is expected at this time. And now the extended outlook for the period Tuesday through Sunday. Thunderstorms are likely Tuesday.
A few storms across western Minnesota may contain hail, but the threat for severe weather is low. Temperatures, humidity, and the threat for thunderstorms and heavy rainfall will be steadily increasing this weekend.

evening showers, likely and chance of thunderstorms in the evening, then chance of rain showers overnight. Lows in the upper 50s. Southwest winds up to 10 miles an hour. Chance of precipitation 70%. Wednesday, mostly sunny. Chance of rain showers in the afternoon. Highs in the lower 70s. West winds 5 to 15 miles an hour. Chance of showers 50%. Wednesday night, partly cloudy. Lows in the lower 50s. Northwest winds up to 10 miles an hour. Thursday, mostly sunny. Highs in the lower 70s. Thursday night, mostly clear. Lows in the lower 50s. Friday, partly sunny. Chance of rain showers in the afternoon. Highs in the mid-70s. Chance of showers 30%. Friday night, mostly cloudy with a 40% chance of rain showers. Lows in the upper 50s. Saturday, partly sunny. Highs in the upper 70s. Saturday night, mostly cloudy. Chance of thunderstorms in the evening, then showers likely overnight. Lows in the lower 60s. Chance of precipitation 70%. Sunday, partly sunny. Chance of showers. Highs in the mid 80s. Chance of showers 50%. Sunday night, partly cloudy with a 50% chance of thunderstorms. Lows in the mid 60s. Monday, mostly sunny. Chance of showers in the afternoon. Highs in the mid 80s. Chance of showers 40%. Again, the forecast for central Minnesota, from St. Cloud to the northwest Twin Cities suburbs for tonight, decreasing clouds. Lows in the mid-50s. East winds up to 5 miles an hour. At 7 p.m., in Buffalo, it was mostly sunny. The temperature was 73 degrees, the dew point was 48, and the relative humidity was 40%. The wind was calm. The pressure was 30.11 inches and steady. In Maple Lake, it was mostly sunny. The temperature was 75 degrees, the dew point was 45, and the relative humidity was 33%. The wind was calm. The pressure was 30.13 inches and steady. Elsewhere across central Minnesota, skies ranged from mostly sunny to partly sunny, and temperatures were between 70 and 75 degrees. Around the state, skies ranged from sunny to mostly sunny. It was 73 at Rochester, 76 at Mankato, 72 at Brainerd, 66 at Duluth, and 70 at International Falls. Once again at 7 p.m., in Buffalo, it was 73 degrees under mostly sunny skies. And in Maple Lake, it was 75 degrees under mostly sunny skies. 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The current time is 7:38 p.m. Central Daylight Time. Now here is the hazardous weather outlook for portions of central and southern Minnesota and west central Wisconsin. For tonight, no hazardous weather is expected at this time. And now the extended outlook for the period Tuesday through Sunday. Thunderstorms are likely Tuesday. A few storms across western Minnesota may contain hail, but the threat for severe weather is low. Temperatures, humidity, and the threat for thunderstorms and heavy rainfall will be steadily increasing this weekend into early next week. Spotter information statement. Skywarn spotter activation will not be needed. Now the forecast for central Minnesota, from St. Cloud to the northwest Twin Cities suburbs. Tonight, decreasing clouds. Lows in the mid-50s. East winds up to 5 miles an hour. Tuesday, partly sunny. Rain showers likely and chance of thunderstorms in the afternoon. Highs in the mid-70s. South winds 5 to 15 miles an hour. Chance of precipitation 70%. Tuesday night,

mostly cloudy. Rain showers likely and chance of thunderstorms in the evening, then chance of rain showers overnight. Lows in the upper 50s. Southwest winds up to 10 miles an hour. Chance of precipitation 70%. Wednesday, mostly sunny. Chance of rain showers in the afternoon. Highs in the lower 70s. West winds 5 to 15 miles an hour. Chance of showers 50%. Wednesday night, partly cloudy. Lows in the lower 50s. Northwest winds up to 10 miles an hour. Thursday, mostly sunny. Highs in the lower 70s. Thursday night, mostly clear. Lows in the lower 50s. Friday, partly sunny. Chance of rain showers in the afternoon. Highs in the mid 70s. Chance of showers 30%. Friday night, mostly cloudy with a 40% chance of rain showers. Lows in the upper 50s. Saturday, partly sunny. Highs in the upper 70s. Saturday night, mostly cloudy. Chance of thunderstorms in the evening, then showers likely overnight. Lows in the lower 60s. Chance of precipitation 70%. Sunday, partly sunny. Chance of showers. Highs in the mid 80s. Chance of showers 50%. Sunday night, partly cloudy with a 50% chance of thunderstorms. Lows in the mid 60s. Monday, mostly sunny. Chance of showers in the afternoon. Highs in the mid 80s. Chance of showers 40%. Again, the forecast for central Minnesota, from St. Cloud to the northwest Twin Cities suburbs for tonight, decreasing clouds. Lows in the mid 50s. East winds up to 5 miles an hour. 7 p.m. in Buffalo, it was mostly sunny. The temperature was 73 degrees, the dew point was 48, and the relative humidity was 40%. The wind was calm. The pressure was 30.11 inches and steady. In Maple Lake, it was mostly sunny. The temperature was 75 degrees. The dew point was 45, and the relative humidity was 33%. The wind was calm. The pressure was 30.13 inches and steady. Elsewhere across central Minnesota, skies ranged from mostly sunny to partly sunny, and temperatures were between 70 and 75 degrees. Around the state, skies ranged from sunny to mostly sunny. It was 73 at Rochester, 76 at Mankato, 72 at Brainerd, 66 at Duluth, and 70 at International Falls. Once again at 7 p.m., in Buffalo, it was 73 degrees under mostly sunny skies. And in Maple Lake, it was 75 degrees under mostly sunny skies. 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The current time is 7:43 p.m. Central Daylight Time. Now here is the hazardous weather outlook for portions of central and southern Minnesota and west central Wisconsin. For tonight, no hazardous weather is expected at this time. And now the extended outlook for the period Tuesday through Sunday. Thunderstorms are likely Tuesday. A few storms across western Minnesota may contain hail, but the threat for severe weather is low. Temperatures, humidity, and the threat for thunderstorms and heavy rainfall will be steadily increasing this weekend into early next week. Spotter information statement, Skywarn spotter activation will not be needed. Now the forecast for central Minnesota, from St. Cloud to the northwest Twin Cities suburbs. Tonight, decreasing clouds. Lows in the mid-50s. East winds up to 5 miles an hour. Tuesday, partly sunny. Rain showers likely and chance of thunderstorms in the afternoon. Highs in the mid-70s. South winds 5 to 15 miles an hour.
chance of precipitation 70%. Tuesday night, mostly cloudy. Rain showers likely and chance of thunderstorms in the evening, then chance of rain showers overnight. Lows in the upper 50s. Southwest winds up to 10 miles an hour. Chance of precipitation 70%. Wednesday, mostly sunny. Chance of rain showers in the afternoon. Highs in the lower 70s. West winds 5 to 15 miles an hour. Chance of showers 50%. Wednesday night, partly cloudy. Lows in the lower 50s. Northwest winds up to 10 miles an hour. Thursday, mostly sunny. Highs in the lower 70s. Thursday night, mostly clear. Lows in the lower 50s. Friday, partly sunny. Chance of rain showers in the afternoon. Highs in the mid 70s. Chance of showers 30%. Friday night, mostly cloudy with a 40% chance of rain showers. Lows in the upper 50s. Saturday, partly sunny. Highs in the upper 70s. Saturday night, mostly cloudy. Chance of thunderstorms in the evening, then showers likely overnight. Lows in the lower 60s. Chance of precipitation 70%. Sunday, partly sunny. Chance of showers. Highs in the mid 80s. Chance of showers 50%. Sunday night, partly cloudy with a 50% chance of thunderstorms. Lows in the mid 60s. Monday, mostly sunny. Chance of showers in the afternoon. Highs in the mid 80s. Chance of showers 40%. Again, the forecast for central Minnesota, from St. Cloud to the northwest Twin Cities suburbs for tonight, decreasing clouds. Lows in the mid 50s. East winds up to 5 miles an hour. At 7 p.m., in Buffalo, it was mostly sunny. The temperature was 73 degrees, the dew point was 48, and the relative humidity was 40%. The wind was calm. The pressure was 30.11 inches and steady. In Maple Lake, it was mostly sunny, but temperature was 75 degrees, the dew point was 45, and the relative humidity was 33%. The wind was calm. The pressure was 30.13 inches and steady. Elsewhere across central Minnesota, skies ranged from mostly sunny to partly sunny, and temperatures were between 70 and 75 degrees. Around the state, skies ranged from sunny to mostly sunny. It was 73 at Rochester, 76 at Mankato, 72 at Brainerd, 66 at Duluth, and 70 at International Falls. Once again at 7 p.m., in Buffalo, it was 73 degrees under mostly sunny skies. And in Maple Lake, it was 75 degrees under mostly sunny skies. 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The current time is 7:49 p.m. Central Daylight Time. Now here is the hazardous weather outlook for portions of central and southern Minnesota and west central Wisconsin. For tonight, no hazardous weather is expected at this time. And now the extended outlook for the period Tuesday through Sunday. Thunderstorms are likely Tuesday. A few storms across western Minnesota may contain hail, but the threat for severe weather is low. Temperatures, humidity, and the threat for thunderstorms and heavy rainfall will be steadily increasing this weekend into early next week. Spotter information statement, Skywarn spotter activation will not be needed. Now the forecast for central Minnesota, from St. Cloud to the northwest Twin Cities suburbs. Tonight, decreasing clouds. Lows in the mid-50s. East winds up to 5 miles an hour. Tuesday, partly sunny. Rain showers likely and chance of thunderstorms in the afternoon. Highs in the mid-70s.
South winds 5 to 15 miles an hour. Chance of precipitation 70%. Tuesday night, mostly cloudy. Rain showers likely and chance of thunderstorms in the evening, then chance of rain showers overnight. Lows in the upper 50s. Southwest winds up to 10 miles an hour. Chance of precipitation 70%. Wednesday, mostly sunny. Chance of rain showers in the afternoon. Highs in the lower 70s. West winds 5 to 15 miles an hour. Chance of showers 50%. Wednesday night, partly cloudy. Lows in the lower 50s. Northwest winds up to 10 miles an hour. Thursday, mostly sunny. Highs in the lower 70s. Thursday night, mostly clear. Lows in the lower 50s. Friday, partly sunny. Chance of rain showers in the afternoon. Highs in the mid 70s. Chance of showers 30%. Friday night, mostly cloudy with a 40% chance of rain showers. Lows in the upper 50s. Saturday, partly sunny. Highs in the upper 70s. Saturday night, mostly cloudy. Chance of thunderstorms in the evening, then showers likely overnight. Lows in the lower 60s. Chance of precipitation 70%. Sunday, partly sunny. Chance of showers. Highs in the mid 80s. Chance of showers 50%. Sunday night, partly cloudy with a 50% chance of thunderstorms. Lows in the mid 60s. Monday, mostly sunny. Chance of showers in the afternoon. Highs in the mid 80s. Chance of showers 40%. Again, the forecast for central Minnesota, from St. Cloud to the northwest Twin Cities suburbs for tonight, decreasing clouds. Lows in the mid 50s. East winds up to 5 miles an hour. At 7 p.m., in Buffalo, it was mostly sunny. The temperature was 73 degrees, the dew point was 48, and the relative humidity was 40%. The wind was calm. The pressure was 30.11 inches and steady. In Maple Lake, it was mostly sunny. The temperature was 75 degrees, the dew point was 45, and the relative humidity was 33%. The wind was calm. The pressure was 30.13 inches and steady. Elsewhere across central Minnesota, skies ranged from mostly sunny to partly sunny, and temperatures were between 70 and 75 degrees. Around the state, skies ranged from sunny to mostly sunny. It was 73 at Rochester, 76 at Mankato, 72 at Brainerd, 66 at Duluth, and 70 at International Falls. Once again at 7 p.m., in Buffalo, it was 73 degrees under mostly sunny skies. And in Maple Lake, it was 75 degrees under mostly sunny skies. 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The current time is 7:54 p.m. Central Daylight Time. Now here is the hazardous weather outlook for portions of central and southern Minnesota and west central Wisconsin. For tonight, no hazardous weather is expected at this time. And now the extended outlook for the period Tuesday through Sunday. Thunderstorms are likely Tuesday. A few storms across western Minnesota may contain hail, but the threat for severe weather is low. Temperatures, humidity, and the threat for thunderstorms and heavy rainfall will be steadily increasing this weekend into early next week. Spotter information statement, Skywarn spotter activation will not be needed. Now the forecast for central Minnesota, from St. Cloud to the northwest Twin Cities suburbs. Tonight, decreasing clouds. Lows in the mid-50s. East winds up to 5 miles an hour. Tuesday, partly sunny. Rain showers likely and chance of thunderstorms in the afternoon.
Highs in the mid-70s. South winds 5 to 15 miles an hour. Chance of precipitation 70%. Tuesday night, mostly cloudy. Rain showers likely and chance of thunderstorms in the evening, then chance of rain showers overnight. Lows in the upper 50s. Southwest winds up to 10 miles an hour. Chance of precipitation 70%. Wednesday, mostly sunny. Chance of rain showers in the afternoon. Highs in the lower 70s. West winds 5 to 15 miles an hour. Chance of showers 50%. Wednesday night, partly cloudy. Lows in the lower 50s. Northwest winds up to 10 miles an hour. Thursday, mostly sunny. Highs in the lower 70s. Thursday night, mostly clear. Lows in the lower 50s. Friday, partly sunny. Chance of rain showers in the afternoon. Highs in the mid-70s. Chance of showers 30%. Friday night, mostly cloudy with a 40% chance of rain showers. Lows in the upper 50s. Saturday, partly sunny. Highs in the upper 70s. Saturday night, mostly cloudy. Chance of thunderstorms in the evening, then showers likely overnight. Lows in the lower 60s. Chance of precipitation 70%. Sunday, partly sunny. Chance of showers. Highs in the mid-80s. Chance of showers 50%. Sunday night, partly cloudy with a 50% chance of thunderstorms. Lows in the mid-60s. Monday, mostly sunny. Chance of showers in the afternoon. Highs in the mid-80s. Chance of showers 40%. Again, the forecast for central Minnesota, from St. Cloud to the northwest Twin Cities suburbs for tonight, decreasing clouds. Lows in the mid-50s. East winds up to 5 miles an hour. 7 p.m. in Buffalo, it was mostly sunny. The temperature was 73 degrees, the dew point was 48, and the relative humidity was 40%. The wind was calm. The pressure was 30.11 inches and steady. In Maple Lake, it was mostly sunny. The temperature was 75 degrees, the dew point was 45, and the relative humidity was 33%. The wind was calm. The pressure was 30.13 inches and steady. Elsewhere across central Minnesota, skies ranged from mostly sunny to partly sunny, and temperatures were between 70 and 75 degrees. Around the state, skies ranged from sunny to mostly sunny. It was 73 at Rochester, 76 at Mankato, 72 at Brainerd, 66 at Duluth, and 70 at International Falls. Once again at 7 p.m., in Buffalo, it was 73 degrees under mostly sunny skies. And in Maple Lake, it was 75 degrees under mostly sunny skies. 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The current time is 7:59 p.m. Central Daylight Time. Now here is the hazardous weather outlook for portions of central and southern Minnesota and west central Wisconsin. For tonight, no hazardous weather is expected at this time. And now the extended outlook for the period Tuesday through Sunday. Thunderstorms are likely Tuesday. A few storms across western Minnesota may contain hail, but the threat for severe weather is low. Temperatures, humidity, and the threat for thunderstorms and heavy rainfall will be steadily increasing this weekend into early next week. Spotter information statement, Skywarn spotter activation will not be needed. Now the forecast for central Minnesota, from St. Cloud to the northwest Twin Cities suburbs. Tonight, decreasing clouds. Lows in the mid-50s. East winds up to 5 miles an hour. Tuesday, partly sunny.
rain showers likely and chance of thunderstorms in the afternoon. Highs in the mid-70s. South winds 5 to 15 miles an hour. Chance of precipitation 70%. Tuesday night, mostly cloudy. Rain showers likely and chance of thunderstorms in the evening, then chance of rain showers overnight. Lows in the upper 50s. Southwest winds up to 10 miles an hour. Chance of precipitation 70%. Wednesday, mostly sunny. Chance of rain showers in the afternoon. Highs in the lower 70s. West winds 5 to 15 miles an hour. Chance of showers 50%. Wednesday night, partly cloudy. Lows in the lower 50s. Northwest winds up to 10 miles an hour. Thursday, mostly sunny. Highs in the lower 70s. Thursday night, mostly clear. Lows in the lower 50s. Friday, partly sunny. Chance of rain showers in the afternoon. Highs in the mid-70s. Chance of showers 30%. Friday night, mostly cloudy with a 40% chance of rain showers. Lows in the upper 50s. Saturday, partly sunny. Highs in the upper 70s. Saturday night, mostly cloudy. Chance of thunderstorms in the evening, then showers likely overnight. Lows in the lower 60s. Chance of precipitation 70%. Sunday, partly sunny. Chance of showers. Highs in the mid-80s. Chance of showers 50%. Sunday night, partly cloudy with a 50% chance of thunderstorms. Lows in the mid-60s. Monday, mostly sunny. Chance of showers in the afternoon. Highs in the mid-80s. Chance of showers 40%. Again, the forecast for central Minnesota, from St. Cloud to the northwest Twin Cities suburbs for tonight, decreasing clouds. Lows in the mid-50s. East winds up to 5 miles an hour. 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The current time is 8:02 p.m. Central Daylight Time. Now here is the hazardous weather outlook for portions of central and southern Minnesota and west central Wisconsin. For tonight, no hazardous weather is expected at this time. And now the extended outlook for the period Tuesday through Sunday. Thunderstorms are likely Tuesday. A few storms across western Minnesota may contain hail, but the threat for severe weather is low. Temperatures, humidity, and the threat for thunderstorms and heavy rainfall will be steadily increasing this weekend into early next week. Spotter information statement, Skywarn spotter activation will not be needed. Now the forecast for central Minnesota, from St. Cloud to the northwest Twin Cities suburbs. Tonight, decreasing clouds. Lows in the mid-50s. East winds up to 5 miles an hour. Tuesday, partly sunny. Rain showers likely and chance of thunderstorms in the afternoon. Highs in the mid-70s. South winds 5 to 15 miles an hour. Chance of precipitation 70%. Tuesday night, mostly cloudy. Rain showers likely and chance of thunderstorms in the evening, then chance of rain showers overnight. Lows in the upper 50s. Southwest winds up to 10 miles an hour. Chance of precipitation 70%. Wednesday, mostly sunny. Chance of rain showers in the afternoon. Highs in the lower 70s. West winds 5 to 15 miles an hour. Chance of showers 50%. Wednesday night, partly cloudy. Lows in the lower 50s. Northwest winds up to 10 miles an hour. Thursday, mostly sunny. Highs in the lower 70s. Thursday night, mostly clear. Lows in the lower 50s. Friday,
partly sunny. Chance of rain showers in the afternoon. Highs in the mid-70s. Chance of showers 30%. Friday night, mostly cloudy with a 40% chance of rain showers. Lows in the upper 50s. Saturday, partly sunny. Highs in the upper 70s. Saturday night, mostly cloudy. Chance of thunderstorms in the evening, then showers likely overnight. Lows in the lower 60s. Chance of precipitation 70%. Sunday, partly sunny. Chance of showers. Highs in the mid-80s. Chance of showers 50%. Sunday night, partly cloudy with a 50% chance of thunderstorms. Lows in the mid-60s. Monday, mostly sunny. Chance of showers in the afternoon. Highs in the mid-80s. Chance of showers 40%. Again, the forecast for central Minnesota, from St. Cloud to the northwest Twin Cities suburbs for tonight, decreasing clouds. Lows in the mid-50s. East winds up to 5 miles an hour. 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The current time is 8:06 p.m. Central Daylight Time. Now here is the hazardous weather outlook for portions of central and southern Minnesota and west central Wisconsin. For tonight, no hazardous weather is expected at this time. And now the extended outlook for the period Tuesday through Sunday. Thunderstorms are likely Tuesday. A few storms across western Minnesota may contain hail, but the threat for severe weather is low. Temperatures, humidity, and the threat for thunderstorms and heavy rainfall will be steadily increasing this weekend into early next week. Spotter information statement, Skywarn spotter activation will not be needed. Now the forecast for central Minnesota, from St. Cloud to the northwest Twin Cities suburbs. Tonight, decreasing clouds. Lows in the mid-50s. East winds up to 5 miles an hour. Tuesday, partly sunny. Rain showers likely and chance of thunderstorms in the afternoon. Highs in the mid-70s. South winds 5 to 15 miles an hour. Chance of precipitation 70%. Tuesday night, mostly cloudy. Rain showers likely and chance of thunderstorms in the evening, then chance of rain showers overnight. Lows in the upper 50s. Southwest winds up to 10 miles an hour. Chance of precipitation 70%. Wednesday, mostly sunny. Chance of rain showers in the afternoon. Highs in the lower 70s. West winds 5 to 15 miles an hour. Chance of showers 50%. Wednesday night, partly cloudy. Lows in the lower 50s. Northwest winds up to 10 miles an hour. Thursday, mostly sunny. Highs in the lower 70s. Thursday night, mostly clear. Lows in the lower 50s. Friday, partly sunny. Chance of rain showers in the afternoon. Highs in the mid-70s. Chance of showers 30%. Friday night, mostly cloudy with a 40% chance of rain showers. Lows in the upper 50s. Saturday, partly sunny. Highs in the upper 70s. Saturday night, mostly cloudy. Chance of thunderstorms in the evening, then showers likely overnight. Lows in the lower 60s. Chance of precipitation 70%. Sunday, partly sunny. Chance of showers. Highs in the mid-80s. Chance of showers 50%. Sunday night, partly cloudy with a 50% chance of thunderstorms. Lows in the mid-60s. Monday, mostly sunny. Chance of showers in the afternoon. Highs in the mid-80s. Chance of showers 40%. Again, the forecast for central Minnesota,
from St. Cloud to the northwest Twin Cities suburbs for tonight, decreasing clouds. Lows in the mid-50s. East winds up to 5 miles an hour. 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The current time is 8:10 p.m. Central Daylight Time. Now here is the hazardous weather outlook for portions of central and southern Minnesota and west central Wisconsin. For tonight, no hazardous weather is expected at this time. And now the extended outlook for the period Tuesday through Sunday. Thunderstorms are likely Tuesday. A few storms across western Minnesota may contain hail, but the threat for severe weather is low. Temperatures, humidity, and the threat for thunderstorms and heavy rainfall will be steadily increasing this weekend into early next week. Spotter information statement, Skywarn spotter activation will not be needed. Now the forecast for central Minnesota, from St. Cloud to the northwest Twin Cities suburbs. Tonight, decreasing clouds. Lows in the mid-50s. East winds up to 5 miles an hour. Tuesday, partly sunny. Rain showers likely and chance of thunderstorms in the afternoon. Highs in the mid-70s. South winds 5 to 15 miles an hour. Chance of precipitation 70%. Tuesday night, mostly cloudy. Rain showers likely and chance of thunderstorms in the evening, then chance of rain showers overnight. Lows in the upper 50s. Southwest winds up to 10 miles an hour. Chance of precipitation 70%. Wednesday, mostly sunny. Chance of rain showers in the afternoon. Highs in the lower 70s. West winds 5 to 15 miles an hour. Chance of showers 50%. Wednesday night, partly cloudy. Lows in the lower 50s. Northwest winds up to 10 miles an hour. Thursday, mostly sunny. Highs in the lower 70s. Thursday night, mostly clear. Lows in the lower 50s. Friday, partly sunny. Chance of rain showers in the afternoon. Highs in the mid-70s. Chance of showers 30%. Friday night, mostly cloudy with a 40% chance of rain showers. Lows in the upper 50s. Saturday, partly sunny. Highs in the upper 70s. Saturday night, mostly cloudy. Chance of thunderstorms in the evening, then showers likely overnight. Lows in the lower 60s. Chance of precipitation 70%. Sunday, partly sunny. Chance of showers. Highs in the mid-80s. Chance of showers 50%. Sunday night, partly cloudy with a 50% chance of thunderstorms. Lows in the mid-60s. Monday, mostly sunny. Chance of showers in the afternoon. Highs in the mid-80s. Chance of showers 40%. Again, the forecast for central Minnesota, from St. Cloud to the northwest Twin Cities suburbs for tonight, decreasing clouds. Lows in the mid-50s. East winds up to 5 miles an hour. At 8 p.m. in Buffalo, it was partly cloudy. The temperature was 72 degrees, the dew point was 52, and the relative humidity was 49%. The wind was northeast at 3 miles an hour. The pressure was 30.11 inches and steady. In Maple Lake, it was partly cloudy. The temperature was 74 degrees, the dew point was 50, and the relative humidity was 43%. The wind was calm. The pressure was 30.14 inches and rising. Elsewhere across central Minnesota, temperatures were between 70 and 75 degrees. At Anoka, it was sunny. It was mostly sunny at Crystal, Litchfield, and Wilmer. It was partly sunny at the Twin Cities, St. Cloud, and Princeton. At Little Falls, it was cloudy.
Around the state, skies ranged from sunny to mostly sunny. It was 71 at Rochester, 75 at Mankato, 68 at Brainerd, 63 at Duluth, and 69 at International Falls. Once again at 8 p.m., in Buffalo, it was 72 degrees under partly cloudy skies. And in Maple Lake, it was 74 degrees under partly cloudy skies. The St. Cloud, Minnesota climate summary for this evening, as of 7 p.m., June 22, 2026. Today's high temperature was 77 degrees and the low 46 degrees. No precipitation fell today. No snow fell today. The normal high temperature for tomorrow is 79 degrees, and the normal low is 57. The record high for tomorrow is 98, which occurred in 2005, and the record low is 42, which occurred in 1958. Sunset tonight is at 9:09 p.m. Sunrise tomorrow is at 5:28 a.m. This is Weather Radio Station WNG676 Clearwater, broadcasting on a frequency of 162.50 MHz. 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The current time is 8:16 p.m. Central Daylight Time. Now here is the hazardous weather outlook for portions of central and southern Minnesota and west central Wisconsin. For tonight, no hazardous weather is expected at this time. And now the extended outlook for the period Tuesday through Sunday. Thunderstorms are likely Tuesday. A few storms across western Minnesota may contain hail, but the threat for severe weather is low. Temperatures, humidity, and the threat for thunderstorms and heavy rainfall will be steadily increasing this weekend into early next week. Spotter information statement, Skywarn spotter activation will not be needed. Now the forecast for central Minnesota, from St. Cloud to the northwest Twin Cities suburbs. Tonight, decreasing clouds. Lows in the mid-50s. East winds up to 5 miles an hour. Tuesday, partly sunny. Rain showers likely and chance of thunderstorms in the afternoon. Highs in the mid-70s. South winds 5 to 15 miles an hour. Chance of precipitation 70%. Tuesday night, mostly cloudy. Rain showers likely and chance of thunderstorms in the evening, then chance of rain showers overnight. Lows in the upper 50s. Southwest winds up to 10 miles an hour. Chance of precipitation 70%. Wednesday, mostly sunny. Chance of rain showers in the afternoon. Highs in the lower 70s. West winds 5 to 15 miles an hour. Chance of showers 50%. Wednesday night, partly cloudy. Lows in the lower 50s. Northwest winds up to 10 miles an hour. Thursday, mostly sunny. Highs in the lower 70s. Thursday night, mostly clear. Lows in the lower 50s. Friday, partly sunny. Chance of rain showers in the afternoon. Highs in the mid-70s. Chance of showers 30%. Friday night, mostly cloudy with a 40% chance of rain showers. Lows in the upper 50s. Saturday, partly sunny. Highs in the upper 70s. Saturday night, mostly cloudy. Chance of thunderstorms in the evening, then showers likely overnight. Lows in the lower 60s. Chance of precipitation 70%. Sunday, partly sunny. Chance of showers. Highs in the mid-80s. Chance of showers 50%. Sunday night, partly cloudy with a 50% chance of thunderstorms. Lows in the mid-60s. Monday, mostly sunny. Chance of showers in the afternoon. Highs in the mid-80s. Chance of showers 40%. Again, the forecast for central Minnesota, from St. Cloud to the northwest Twin Cities suburbs for tonight, decreasing clouds. Lows in the mid-50s. East winds up to 5 miles an hour.
The St. Cloud, Minnesota climate summary for this evening, as of 7 p.m., June 22, 2026. Today's high temperature was 77 degrees and the low 46 degrees. No precipitation fell today. No snow fell today. The normal high temperature for tomorrow is 79 degrees, and the normal low is 57. The record high for tomorrow is 98, which occurred in 2005, and the record low is 42, which occurred in 1958. Sunset tonight is at 9:09 p.m. Sunrise tomorrow is at 5:28 a.m. At 8 p.m., in Buffalo, it was partly cloudy. The temperature was 72 degrees, the dew point was 52, and the relative humidity was 49%. The wind was northeast at 3 miles an hour. The pressure was 30.11 inches and steady. In Maple Lake, it was partly cloudy. The temperature was 74 degrees, the dew point was 50, and the relative humidity was 43%. The wind was calm. The pressure was 30.14 inches and rising. Elsewhere across central Minnesota, temperatures were between 70 and 75 degrees. At Anoka, it was sunny. It was mostly sunny at Crystal, Litchfield, and Wilmer. It was partly sunny at the Twin Cities, St. Cloud, and Princeton. At Little Falls, it was cloudy. Around the state, skies ranged from sunny to mostly sunny. It was 71 at Rochester, 75 at Mankato, 68 at Brainerd, 63 at Duluth, and 69 at International Falls. Once again at 8 p.m., in Buffalo, it was 72 degrees under partly cloudy skies. And in Maple Lake, it was 74 degrees under partly cloudy skies. 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The current time is 8:22 p.m. Central Daylight Time. Now here is the hazardous weather outlook for portions of central and southern Minnesota and west central Wisconsin. For tonight, no hazardous weather is expected at this time. And now the extended outlook for the period Tuesday through Sunday. Thunderstorms are likely Tuesday. A few storms across western Minnesota may contain hail, but the threat for severe weather is low. Temperatures, humidity, and the threat for thunderstorms and heavy rainfall will be steadily increasing this weekend into early next week. Spotter information statement, Skywarn spotter activation will not be needed. Now the forecast for central Minnesota, from St. Cloud to the northwest Twin Cities suburbs. Tonight, decreasing clouds. Lows in the mid-50s. East winds up to 5 miles an hour. Tuesday, partly sunny. Rain showers likely and chance of thunderstorms in the afternoon. Highs in the mid-70s. South winds 5 to 15 miles an hour. Chance of precipitation 70%. Tuesday night, mostly cloudy. Rain showers likely and chance of thunderstorms in the evening, then chance of rain showers overnight. Lows in the upper 50s. Southwest winds up to 10 miles an hour. Chance of precipitation 70%. Wednesday, mostly sunny. Chance of rain showers in the afternoon. Highs in the lower 70s. West winds 5 to 15 miles an hour. Chance of showers 50%. Wednesday night, partly cloudy. Lows in the lower 50s. Northwest winds up to 10 miles an hour. Thursday, mostly sunny. Highs in the lower 70s. Thursday night, mostly clear. Lows in the lower 50s. Friday, partly sunny. Chance of rain showers in the afternoon. Highs in the mid-70s. Chance of showers 30%. Friday night, mostly cloudy with a 40% chance of rain showers. Lows in the upper 50s. Saturday, partly sunny.
highs in the upper 70s. Saturday night, mostly cloudy. Chance of thunderstorms in the evening, then showers likely overnight. Lows in the lower 60s. Chance of precipitation 70%. Sunday, partly sunny. Chance of showers. Highs in the mid-80s. Chance of showers 50%. Sunday night, partly cloudy with a 50% chance of thunderstorms. Lows in the mid-60s. Monday, mostly sunny. Chance of showers in the afternoon. Highs in the mid-80s. Chance of showers 40%. Again, the forecast for central Minnesota, from St. Cloud to the northwest Twin Cities suburbs for tonight, decreasing clouds. Lows in the mid-50s. East winds up to 5 miles an hour. At 8 p.m., in Buffalo, it was partly cloudy. The temperature was 72 degrees, the dew point was 52, and the relative humidity was 49%. The wind was northeast at 3 miles an hour. The pressure was 30.11 inches and steady. In Maple Lake, it was partly cloudy. The temperature was 74 degrees, the dew point was 50, and the relative humidity was 43%. The wind was calm. The pressure was 30.14 inches and rising. Elsewhere across central Minnesota, temperatures were between 70 and 75 degrees. At Anoka, it was sunny. It was mostly sunny at Crystal, Litchfield, and Wilmer. It was partly sunny at the Twin Cities, St. Cloud, and Princeton. At Little Falls, it was cloudy. Around the state, skies ranged from sunny to mostly sunny. It was 71 at Rochester, 75 at Mankato, 68 at Brainerd, 63 at Duluth, and 69 at International Falls. Once again at 8 p.m., in Buffalo, it was 72 degrees under partly cloudy skies. And in Maple Lake, it was 74 degrees under partly cloudy skies. 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The current time is 8:27 p.m. Central Daylight Time. Now here is the hazardous weather outlook for portions of central and southern Minnesota and west central Wisconsin. For tonight, no hazardous weather is expected at this time. And now the extended outlook for the period Tuesday through Sunday. Thunderstorms are likely Tuesday. A few storms across western Minnesota may contain hail, but the threat for severe weather is low. Temperatures, humidity, and the threat for thunderstorms and heavy rainfall will be steadily increasing this weekend into early next week. Spotter information statement, Skywarn spotter activation will not be needed. Now the forecast for central Minnesota, from St. Cloud to the northwest Twin Cities suburbs. Tonight, decreasing clouds. Lows in the mid-50s. East winds up to 5 miles an hour. Tuesday, partly sunny. Rain showers likely and chance of thunderstorms in the afternoon. Highs in the mid-70s. South winds 5 to 15 miles an hour. Chance of precipitation 70%. Tuesday night, mostly cloudy. Rain showers likely and chance of thunderstorms in the evening, then chance of rain showers overnight. Lows in the upper 50s. Southwest winds up to 10 miles an hour. Chance of precipitation 70%. Wednesday, mostly sunny. Chance of rain showers in the afternoon. Highs in the lower 70s. West winds 5 to 15 miles an hour. Chance of showers 50%. Wednesday night, partly cloudy. Lows in the lower 50s. Northwest winds up to 10 miles an hour. Thursday, mostly sunny. Highs in the lower 70s. Thursday night, mostly clear. Lows in the lower 50s. Friday, partly sunny. Chance of rain showers in the afternoon.
Highs in the mid-70s. Chance of showers 30%. Friday night, mostly cloudy with a 40% chance of rain showers. Lows in the upper 50s. Saturday, partly sunny. Highs in the upper 70s. Saturday night, mostly cloudy. Chance of thunderstorms in the evening, then showers likely overnight. Lows in the lower 60s. Chance of precipitation 70%. Sunday, partly sunny. Chance of showers. Highs in the mid-80s. Chance of showers 50%. Sunday night, partly cloudy with a 50% chance of thunderstorms. Lows in the mid-60s. Monday, mostly sunny. Chance of showers in the afternoon. Highs in the mid-80s. Chance of showers 40%. Again, the forecast for central Minnesota, from St. Cloud to the northwest Twin Cities suburbs for tonight, decreasing clouds. Lows in the mid-50s. East winds up to 5 miles an hour. The St. Cloud, Minnesota climate summary for this evening, as of 7 p.m., June 22, 2026. Today's high temperature was 77 degrees and the low 46 degrees. No precipitation fell today. No snow fell today. The normal high temperature for tomorrow is 80 degrees, and the normal low is 57. The record high for tomorrow is 98, which occurred in 2005, and the record low is 42, which occurred in 1958. Sunset tonight is at 9:09 p.m. Sunrise tomorrow is at 5:28 a.m. At 8 p.m., in Buffalo, it was partly cloudy. The temperature was 72 degrees, the dew point was 52, and the relative humidity was 49%. The wind was northeast at 3 miles an hour. The pressure was 30.11 inches and steady. In Maple Lake, it was partly cloudy. The temperature was 74 degrees, the dew point was 50, and the relative humidity was 43%. The wind was calm. The pressure was 30.14 inches and rising. Elsewhere across central Minnesota, temperatures were between 70 and 75 degrees. At Anoka, it was sunny. It was mostly sunny at Crystal, Litchfield, and Wilmer. It was partly sunny at the Twin Cities, St. Cloud, and Princeton. At Little Falls, it was cloudy. Around the state, skies ranged from sunny to mostly sunny. It was 71 at Rochester, 75 at Mankato, 68 at Brainerd, 63 at Duluth, and 69 at International Falls. Once again at 8 p.m., in Buffalo, it was 72 degrees under partly cloudy skies. And in Maple Lake, it was 74 degrees under partly cloudy skies. 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The current time is 8:33 p.m. Central Daylight Time. Now here is the hazardous weather outlook for portions of central and southern Minnesota and west central Wisconsin. For tonight, no hazardous weather is expected at this time. And now the extended outlook for the period Tuesday through Sunday. Thunderstorms are likely Tuesday. A few storms across western Minnesota may contain hail, but the threat for severe weather is low. Temperatures, humidity, and the threat for thunderstorms and heavy rainfall will be steadily increasing this weekend into early next week. Spotter information statement, Skywarn spotter activation will not be needed. Now the forecast for central Minnesota, from St. Cloud to the northwest Twin Cities suburbs. Tonight, decreasing clouds. Lows in the mid-50s. East winds up to 5 miles an hour. Tuesday, partly sunny. Rain showers likely and chance of thunderstorms in the afternoon. Highs in the mid-70s. South winds 5 to 15 miles an hour.
chance of precipitation 70%. Tuesday night, mostly cloudy. Rain showers

highs in the lower 70s. Thursday night, mostly clear. Lows in the lower 50s. Friday, partly sunny. Chance of rain showers in the afternoon. Highs in the mid-70s. Chance of showers 30%. Friday night, mostly cloudy with a 40% chance of rain showers. Lows in the upper 50s. Saturday, partly sunny. Highs in the upper 70s. Saturday night, mostly cloudy. Chance of thunderstorms in the evening, then showers likely overnight. Lows in the lower 60s. Chance of precipitation 70%. Sunday, partly sunny. Chance of showers. Highs in the mid-80s. Chance of showers 50%. Sunday night, partly cloudy with a 50% chance of thunderstorms. Lows in the mid-60s. Monday, mostly sunny. Chance of showers in the afternoon. Highs in the mid-80s. Chance of showers 40%. Again, the forecast for central Minnesota, from St. Cloud to the northwest Twin Cities suburbs for tonight, decreasing clouds. Lows in the mid-50s. East winds up to 5 miles an hour. At 8 p.m., in Buffalo, it was partly cloudy. The temperature was 72 degrees, the dew point was 52, and the relative humidity was 49%. The wind was northeast at 3 miles an hour. The pressure was 30.11 inches and steady. In Maple Lake, it was partly cloudy. The temperature was 74 degrees, the dew point was 50, and the relative humidity was 43%. The wind was calm. The pressure was 30.14 inches and rising. Elsewhere across central Minnesota, temperatures were between 70 and 75 degrees. At Anoka, it was sunny. It was mostly sunny at Crystal, Litchfield, and Wilmer. It was partly sunny at the Twin Cities, St. Cloud, and Princeton. At Little Falls, it was cloudy. Around the state, skies ranged from sunny to mostly sunny. It was 71 at Rochester, 75 at Mankato, 68 at Brainerd, 63 at Duluth, and 69 at International Falls. Once again at 8 p.m., in Buffalo, it was 72 degrees under partly cloudy skies. And in Maple Lake, it was 74 degrees under partly cloudy skies. 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The current time is 8:39 p.m. Central Daylight Time. Now here is the hazardous weather outlook for portions of central and southern Minnesota and west central Wisconsin. For tonight, no hazardous weather is expected at this time. And now the extended outlook for the period Tuesday through Sunday. Thunderstorms are likely Tuesday. A few storms across western Minnesota may contain hail, but the threat for severe weather is low. Temperatures, humidity, and the threat for thunderstorms and heavy rainfall will be steadily increasing this weekend into early next week. Spotter information statement, Skywarn spotter activation will not be needed. Now the forecast for central Minnesota, from St. Cloud to the northwest Twin Cities suburbs. Tonight, decreasing clouds. Lows in the mid-50s. East winds up to 5 miles an hour. Tuesday, partly sunny. Rain showers likely and chance of thunderstorms in the afternoon. Highs in the mid-70s. South winds 5 to 15 miles an hour. Chance of precipitation 70%. Tuesday night, mostly cloudy. Rain showers likely and chance of thunderstorms in the evening, then chance of rain showers overnight. Lows in the upper 50s. Southwest winds up to 10 miles an hour. Chance of precipitation 70%. Wednesday, mostly sunny. Chance of rain showers in the afternoon. Highs in the lower 70s. West winds 5 to 15.

miles an hour. Chance of showers 50%. Wednesday night, partly cloudy. Lows in the lower 50s. Northwest winds up to 10 miles an hour. Thursday, mostly sunny. Highs in the lower 70s. Thursday night, mostly clear. Lows in the lower 50s. Friday, partly sunny. Chance of rain showers in the afternoon. Highs in the mid 70s. Chance of showers 30%. Friday night, mostly cloudy with a 40% chance of rain showers. Lows in the upper 50s. Saturday, partly sunny. Highs in the upper 70s. Saturday night, mostly cloudy. Chance of thunderstorms in the evening, then showers likely overnight. Lows in the lower 60s. Chance of precipitation 70%. Sunday, partly sunny. Chance of showers. Highs in the mid 80s. Chance of showers 50%. Sunday night, partly cloudy with a 50% chance of thunderstorms. Lows in the mid 60s. Monday, mostly sunny. Chance of showers in the afternoon. Highs in the mid 80s. Chance of showers 40%. Again, the forecast for central Minnesota, from St. Cloud to the northwest Twin Cities suburbs for tonight, decreasing clouds. Lows in the mid 50s. East winds up to 5 miles an hour. The St. Cloud, Minnesota climate summary for this evening, as of 7 p.m., June 22, 2026. Today's high temperature was 77 degrees and the low 46 degrees. No precipitation fell today. No snow fell today. The normal high temperature for tomorrow is 79 degrees, and the normal low is 57. The record high for tomorrow is 98, which occurred in 2005, and the record low is 42, which occurred in 1958. Sunset tonight is at 9:09 p.m. Sunrise tomorrow is at 5:28 a.m. At 8 p.m., in Buffalo, it was partly cloudy. The temperature was 72 degrees, the dew point was 52, and the relative humidity was 49%. The wind was northeast at 3 miles an hour. The pressure was 30.11 inches and steady. In Maple Lake, it was partly cloudy. The temperature was 74 degrees, the dew point was 50, and the relative humidity was 43%. The wind was calm. The pressure was 30.14 inches and rising. Elsewhere across central Minnesota, temperatures were between 70 and 75 degrees. At Anoka, it was sunny. It was mostly sunny at Crystal, Litchfield, and Wilmer. It was partly sunny at the Twin Cities, St. Cloud, and Princeton. At Little Falls, it was cloudy. Around the state, skies ranged from sunny to mostly sunny. It was 71 at Rochester, 75 at Mankato, 68 at Brainerd, 63 at Duluth, and 69 at International Falls. Once again at 8 p.m., in Buffalo, it was 72 degrees under partly cloudy skies. And in Maple Lake, it was 74 degrees under partly cloudy skies. This is weather radio station WNG676 Clearwater, broadcasting on a frequency of 162.50 MHz. 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The current time is 8:45 p.m. Central Daylight Time. Now here is the hazardous weather outlook for portions of central and southern Minnesota and west central Wisconsin. For tonight, no hazardous weather is expected at this time. And now the extended outlook for the period Tuesday through Sunday. Thunderstorms are likely Tuesday. A few storms across western Minnesota may contain hail, but the threat for severe weather is low. Temperatures, humidity, and the threat for thunderstorms and heavy rainfall will be steadily increasing this weekend into early next week. Spotter information statement, SkyWarn spotter activation will not be needed.
Now the forecast for central Minnesota, from St. Cloud to the northwest Twin Cities suburbs. Tonight, decreasing clouds. Lows in the mid-50s. East winds up to 5 miles an hour. Tuesday, partly sunny. Rain showers likely and chance of thunderstorms in the afternoon. Highs in the mid-70s. South winds 5 to 15 miles an hour. Chance of precipitation 70%. Tuesday night, mostly cloudy. Rain showers likely and chance of thunderstorms in the evening, then chance of rain showers overnight. Lows in the upper 50s. Southwest winds up to 10 miles an hour. Chance of precipitation 70%. Wednesday, mostly sunny. Chance of rain showers in the afternoon. Highs in the lower 70s. West winds 5 to 15 miles an hour. Chance of showers 50%. Wednesday night, partly cloudy. Lows in the lower 50s. Northwest winds up to 10 miles an hour. Thursday, mostly sunny. Highs in the lower 70s. Thursday night, mostly clear. Lows in the lower 50s. Friday, partly sunny. Chance of rain showers in the afternoon. Highs in the mid-70s. Chance of showers 30%. Friday night, mostly cloudy with a 40% chance of rain showers. Lows in the upper 50s. Saturday, partly sunny. Highs in the upper 70s. Saturday night, mostly cloudy. Chance of thunderstorms in the evening, then showers likely overnight. Lows in the lower 60s. Chance of precipitation 70%. Sunday, partly sunny. Chance of showers. Highs in the mid-80s. Chance of showers 50%. Sunday night, partly cloudy with a 50% chance of thunderstorms. Lows in the mid-60s. Monday, mostly sunny. Chance of showers in the afternoon. Highs in the mid-80s. Chance of showers 40%. Again, the forecast for central Minnesota, from St. Cloud to the northwest Twin Cities suburbs for tonight, decreasing clouds. Lows in the mid-50s. East winds up to 5 miles an hour. At 8 p.m., in Buffalo, it was partly cloudy. The temperature was 72 degrees, the dew point was 52, and the relative humidity was 49%. The wind was northeast at 3 miles an hour. The pressure was 30.11 inches and steady. In Maple Lake, it was partly cloudy. The temperature was 74 degrees, the dew point was 50, and the relative humidity was 43%. The wind was calm. The pressure was 30.14 inches and rising. Elsewhere across central Minnesota, temperatures were between 70 and 75 degrees. At Anoka, it was sunny. It was mostly sunny at Crystal, Litchfield, and Wilmer. It was partly sunny at the Twin Cities, St. Cloud, and Princeton. At Little Falls, it was cloudy. Around the state, skies ranged from sunny to mostly sunny. It was 71 at Rochester, 75 at Mankato, 68 at Brainerd, 63 at Duluth, and 69 at International Falls. Once again at 8 p.m., in Buffalo, it was 72 degrees under partly cloudy skies. And in Maple Lake, it was 74 degrees under partly cloudy skies. The St. Cloud, Minnesota climate summary for this evening, as of 7 p.m., June 22, 2026. Today's high temperature was 77 degrees and the low 46 degrees. No precipitation fell today. No snow fell today. The normal high temperature for tomorrow is 79 degrees, and the normal low is 57. The record high for tomorrow is 98, which occurred in 2005, and the record low is 42, which occurred in 1958. Sunset tonight is at 9:09 p.m. Sunrise tomorrow is at 5:28 a.m. This is Weather Radio Station WNG 676 Clearwater,
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The current time is 8:51 p.m. Central Daylight Time. Now here is the hazardous weather outlook for portions of central and southern Minnesota and west central Wisconsin. For tonight, no hazardous weather is expected at this time. And now the extended outlook for the period Tuesday through Sunday. Thunderstorms are likely Tuesday. A few storms across western Minnesota may contain hail, but the threat for severe weather is low. Temperatures, humidity, and the threat for thunderstorms and heavy rainfall will be steadily increasing this weekend into early next week. Spotter information statement, Skywarn spotter activation will not be needed. Now the forecast for central Minnesota, from St. Cloud to the northwest Twin Cities suburbs. Tonight, decreasing clouds. Lows in the mid-50s. East winds up to 5 miles an hour. Tuesday, partly sunny. Rain showers likely and chance of thunderstorms in the afternoon. Highs in the mid-70s. South winds 5 to 15 miles an hour. Chance of precipitation 70%. Tuesday night, mostly cloudy. Rain showers likely and chance of thunderstorms in the evening, then chance of rain showers overnight. Lows in the upper 50s. Southwest winds up to 10 miles an hour. Chance of precipitation 70%. Wednesday, mostly sunny. Chance of rain showers in the afternoon. Highs in the lower 70s. West winds 5 to 15 miles an hour. Chance of showers 50%. Wednesday night, partly cloudy. Lows in the lower 50s. Northwest winds up to 10 miles an hour. Thursday, mostly sunny. Highs in the lower 70s. Thursday night, mostly clear. Lows in the lower 50s. Friday, partly sunny. Chance of rain showers in the afternoon. Highs in the mid-70s. Chance of showers 30%. Friday night, mostly cloudy with a 40% chance of rain showers. Lows in the upper 50s. Saturday, partly sunny. Highs in the upper 70s. Saturday night, mostly cloudy. Chance of thunderstorms in the evening, then showers likely overnight. Lows in the lower 60s. Chance of precipitation 70%. Sunday, partly sunny. Chance of showers. Highs in the mid-80s. Chance of showers 50%. Sunday night, partly cloudy with a 50% chance of thunderstorms. Lows in the mid-60s. Monday, mostly sunny. Chance of showers in the afternoon. Highs in the mid-80s. Chance of showers 40%. Again, the forecast for central Minnesota, from St. Cloud to the northwest Twin Cities suburbs for tonight, decreasing clouds. Lows in the mid-50s. East winds up to 5 miles an hour. At 8 p.m. in Buffalo, it was partly cloudy. The temperature was 72 degrees, the dew point was 52, and the relative humidity was 49%. The wind was northeast at 3 miles an hour. The pressure was 30.11 inches and steady. In Maple Lake, it was partly cloudy. The temperature was 74 degrees, the dew point was 50, and the relative humidity was 43%. The wind was calm. The pressure was 30.14 inches and rising. Elsewhere across central Minnesota, temperatures were between 70 and 75 degrees. At Anoka, it was sunny. It was mostly sunny at Crystal, Litchfield, and Wilmer. It was partly sunny at the Twin Cities, St. Cloud, and Princeton. At Little Falls, it was cloudy. Around the state, skies ranged from sunny to mostly sunny. It was 71 at Rochester, 75 at Mankato, 68 at Brainerd, 63 at Duluth, and 69 at International Falls.
Once again at 8 p.m., in Buffalo, it was 72 degrees under partly cloudy skies. And in Maple Lake, it was 74 degrees under partly cloudy skies. This is weather radio station WNG676 Clearwater, broadcasting on a frequency of 162.50 MHz. 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The current time is 8:56 p.m. Central Daylight Time. Now here is the hazardous weather outlook for portions of central and southern Minnesota and west central Wisconsin. For tonight, no hazardous weather is expected at this time. And now the extended outlook for the period Tuesday through Sunday. Thunderstorms are likely Tuesday. A few storms across western Minnesota may contain hail, but the threat for severe weather is low. Temperatures, humidity, and the threat for thunderstorms and heavy rainfall will be steadily increasing this weekend into early next week. Spotter information statement, Skywarn spotter activation will not be needed. Now the forecast for central Minnesota, from St. Cloud to the northwest Twin Cities suburbs. Tonight, decreasing clouds. Lows in the mid-50s. East winds up to 5 miles an hour. Tuesday, partly sunny. Rain showers likely and chance of thunderstorms in the afternoon. Highs in the mid-70s. South winds 5 to 15 miles an hour. Chance of precipitation 70%. Tuesday night, mostly cloudy. Rain showers likely and chance of thunderstorms in the evening, then chance of rain showers overnight. Lows in the upper 50s. Southwest winds up to 10 miles an hour. Chance of precipitation 70%. Wednesday, mostly sunny. Chance of rain showers in the afternoon. Highs in the lower 70s. West winds 5 to 15 miles an hour. Chance of showers 50%. Wednesday night, partly cloudy. Lows in the lower 50s. Northwest winds up to 10 miles an hour. Thursday, mostly sunny. Highs in the lower 70s. Thursday night, mostly clear. Lows in the lower 50s. Friday, partly sunny. Chance of rain showers in the afternoon. Highs in the mid-70s. Chance of showers 30%. Friday night, mostly cloudy with a 40% chance of rain showers. Lows in the upper 50s. Saturday, partly sunny. Highs in the upper 70s. Saturday night, mostly cloudy. Chance of thunderstorms in the evening, then showers likely overnight. Lows in the lower 60s. Chance of precipitation 70%. Sunday, partly sunny. Chance of showers. Highs in the mid-80s. Chance of showers 50%. Sunday night, partly cloudy with a 50% chance of thunderstorms. Lows in the mid-60s. Monday, mostly sunny. Chance of showers in the afternoon. Highs in the mid-80s. Chance of showers 40%. Again, the forecast for central Minnesota, from St. Cloud to the northwest Twin Cities suburbs for tonight, decreasing clouds. Lows in the mid-50s. East winds up to 5 miles an hour. At 8 p.m., in Buffalo, it was partly cloudy. The temperature was 72 degrees, the dew point was 52, and the relative humidity was 49%. The wind was northeast at 3 miles an hour. The pressure was 30.11 inches and steady. In Maple Lake, it was partly cloudy. The temperature was 74 degrees, the dew point was 50, and the relative humidity was 43%. The wind was calm. The pressure was 30.14 inches and rising. Elsewhere across central Minnesota, temperatures were between 70 and 75 degrees. At Anoka, it was sunny. It was mostly sunny at Crystal, Litchfield, and Wilmer. It was partly sunny at the Twin Cities, St. Cloud, and Princeton. At Little Falls,
It was cloudy. Around the state, skies ranged from sunny to mostly sunny. It was 71 at Rochester, 75 at Mankato, 68 at Brainerd, 63 at Duluth, and 69 at International Falls. Once again at 8 p.m., in Buffalo, it was 72 degrees under partly cloudy skies. And in Maple Lake, it was 74 degrees under partly cloudy skies. The St. Cloud, Minnesota climate summary for this evening, as of 7 p.m., June 22, 2026. Today's high temperature was 77 degrees and the low 46 degrees. No precipitation fell today. No snow fell today. The normal high temperature for tomorrow is 79 degrees, and the normal low is 57. The record high for tomorrow is 98, which occurred in 2005, and the record low is 42, which occurred in 1958. Sunset tonight is at 9:09 p.m. Sunrise tomorrow is at 5:28 a.m. This is Weather Radio Station WMG676 Clearwater, broadcasting on a frequency of 162.50 MHz. 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The current time is 9:02 p.m. Central Daylight Time. Now here is the hazardous weather outlook for portions of central and southern Minnesota and west central Wisconsin. For tonight, no hazardous weather is expected at this time. And now the extended outlook for the period Tuesday through Sunday. Thunderstorms are likely Tuesday. A few storms across western Minnesota may contain hail, but the threat for severe weather is low. Temperatures, humidity, and the threat for thunderstorms and heavy rainfall will be steadily increasing this weekend into early next week. Spotter information statement, Skywarn spotter activation will not be needed. Now the forecast for central Minnesota, from St. Cloud to the northwest Twin Cities suburbs. Tonight, decreasing clouds. Lows in the mid-50s. East winds up to 5 miles an hour. Tuesday, partly sunny. Rain showers likely and chance of thunderstorms in the afternoon. Highs in the mid-70s. South winds 5 to 15 miles an hour. Chance of precipitation 70%. Tuesday night, mostly cloudy. Rain showers likely and chance of thunderstorms in the evening, then chance of rain showers overnight. Lows in the upper 50s. Southwest winds up to 10 miles an hour. Chance of precipitation 70%. Wednesday, mostly sunny. Chance of rain showers in the afternoon. Highs in the lower 70s. West winds 5 to 15 miles an hour. Chance of showers 50%. Wednesday night, partly cloudy. Lows in the lower 50s. Northwest winds up to 10 miles an hour. Thursday, mostly sunny. Highs in the lower 70s. Thursday night, mostly clear. Lows in the lower 50s. Friday, partly sunny. Chance of rain showers in the afternoon. Highs in the mid-70s. Chance of showers 30%. Friday night, mostly cloudy with a 40% chance of rain showers. Lows in the upper 50s. Saturday, partly sunny. Highs in the upper 70s. Saturday night, mostly cloudy. Chance of thunderstorms in the evening, then showers likely overnight. Lows in the lower 60s. Chance of precipitation 70%. Sunday, partly sunny. Chance of showers. Highs in the mid-80s. Chance of showers 50%. Sunday night, partly cloudy with a 50% chance of thunderstorms. Lows in the mid-60s. Monday, mostly sunny. Chance of showers in the afternoon. Highs in the mid-80s. Chance of showers 40%. Again, the forecast for central Minnesota, from St. Cloud to the northwest Twin Cities suburbs for tonight, decreasing clouds. Lows in the mid-50s.
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The current time is 9:06 p.m. Central Daylight Time. Now here is the hazardous weather outlook for portions of central and southern Minnesota and west central Wisconsin. For tonight, no hazardous weather is expected at this time. And now the extended outlook for the period Tuesday through Sunday. Thunderstorms are likely Tuesday. A few storms across western Minnesota may contain hail, but the threat for severe weather is low. Temperatures, humidity, and the threat for thunderstorms and heavy rainfall will be steadily increasing this weekend into early next week. Spotter information statement, Skywarn spotter activation will not be needed. Now the forecast for central Minnesota, from St. Cloud to the northwest Twin Cities suburbs. Tonight, decreasing clouds. Lows in the mid-50s. East winds up to 5 miles an hour. Tuesday, partly sunny. Rain showers likely and chance of thunderstorms in the afternoon. Highs in the mid-70s. South winds 5 to 15 miles an hour. Chance of precipitation 70%. Tuesday night, mostly cloudy. Rain showers likely and chance of thunderstorms in the evening, then chance of rain showers overnight. Lows in the upper 50s. Southwest winds up to 10 miles an hour. Chance of precipitation 70%. Wednesday, mostly sunny. Chance of rain showers in the afternoon. Highs in the lower 70s. West winds 5 to 15 miles an hour. Chance of showers 50%. Wednesday night, partly cloudy. Lows in the lower 50s. Northwest winds up to 10 miles an hour. Thursday, mostly sunny. Highs in the lower 70s. Thursday night, mostly clear. Lows in the lower 50s. Friday, partly sunny. Chance of rain showers in the afternoon. Highs in the mid-70s. Chance of showers 30%. Friday night, mostly cloudy with a 40% chance of rain showers. Lows in the upper 50s. Saturday, partly sunny. Highs in the upper 70s. Saturday night, mostly cloudy. Chance of thunderstorms in the evening, then showers likely overnight. Lows in the lower 60s. Chance of precipitation 70%. Sunday, partly sunny. Chance of showers. Highs in the mid-80s. Chance of showers 50%. Sunday night, partly cloudy with a 50% chance of thunderstorms. Lows in the mid-60s. Monday, mostly sunny. Chance of showers in the afternoon. Highs in the mid-80s. Chance of showers 40%. Again, the forecast for central Minnesota, from St. Cloud to the northwest Twin Cities suburbs for tonight, decreasing clouds. Lows in the mid-50s. East winds up to 5 miles an hour. 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The current time is 9:09 p.m. Central Daylight Time. The St. Cloud, Minnesota climate summary for this evening, as of 7 p.m., June 22, 2026. Today's high temperature was 77 degrees and the low 46 degrees. No precipitation fell today. No snow fell today. The normal high temperature for tomorrow is 79 degrees, and the normal low is 57. The record high for tomorrow is 98, which occurred in 2005. And the record low is 42, which occurred in 1958. Sunset tonight is at 9:09 p.m.
Sunrise tomorrow is at 5:28 a.m. Now here is the hazardous weather outlook for portions of central and southern Minnesota and west central Wisconsin. For tonight, no hazardous weather is expected at this time. And now the extended outlook for the period Tuesday through Sunday. Thunderstorms are likely Tuesday. A few storms across western Minnesota may contain hail, but the threat for severe weather is low. Temperatures, humidity, and the threat for thunderstorms and heavy rainfall will be steadily increasing this weekend into early next week. Spotter information statement, Skywarn spotter activation will not be needed. Now the forecast for central Minnesota, from St. Cloud to the northwest Twin Cities suburbs. Tonight, decreasing clouds. Lows in the mid-50s. East winds up to 5 miles an hour. Tuesday, partly sunny. Rain showers likely and chance of thunderstorms in the afternoon. Highs in the mid-70s. South winds 5 to 15 miles an hour. Chance of precipitation 70%. Tuesday night, mostly cloudy. Rain showers likely and chance of thunderstorms in the evening, then chance of rain showers overnight. Lows in the upper 50s. Southwest winds up to 10 miles an hour. Chance of precipitation 70%. Wednesday, mostly sunny. Chance of rain showers in the afternoon. Highs in the lower 70s. West winds 5 to 15 miles an hour. Chance of showers 50%. Wednesday night, partly cloudy. Lows in the lower 50s. Northwest winds up to 10 miles an hour. Thursday, mostly sunny. Highs in the lower 70s. Thursday night, mostly clear. Lows in the lower 50s. Friday, partly sunny. Chance of rain showers in the afternoon. Highs in the mid-70s. Chance of showers 30%. Friday night, mostly cloudy with a 40% chance of rain showers. Lows in the upper 50s. Saturday, partly sunny. Highs in the upper 70s. Saturday night, mostly cloudy. Chance of thunderstorms in the evening, then showers likely overnight. Lows in the lower 60s. Chance of precipitation 70%. Sunday, partly sunny. Chance of showers. Highs in the mid-80s. Chance of showers 50%. Sunday night, partly cloudy with a 50% chance of thunderstorms. Lows in the mid-60s. Monday, mostly sunny. Chance of showers in the afternoon. Highs in the mid-80s. Chance of showers 40%. Again, the forecast for central Minnesota, from St. Cloud to the northwest Twin Cities suburbs for tonight, decreasing clouds. Lows in the mid-50s. East winds up to 5 miles an hour. This is weather radio station WNG676 Clearwater, broadcasting on a frequency of 162.50 MHz. 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The current time is 9:14 p.m. Central Daylight Time. Now here is the hazardous weather outlook for portions of central and southern Minnesota and west central Wisconsin. For tonight, no hazardous weather is expected at this time. And now the extended outlook for the period Tuesday through Sunday. Thunderstorms are likely Tuesday. A few storms across western Minnesota may contain hail, but the threat for severe weather is low. Temperatures, humidity, and the threat for thunderstorms and heavy rainfall will be steadily increasing this weekend into early next week. Spotter information statement, Skywarn spotter activation will not be needed. Now the forecast for central Minnesota, from St. Cloud to the northwest Twin Cities suburbs. Tonight, decreasing clouds. Lows in the mid-50s. East winds up to 5 miles an hour. Tuesday, partly sunny. Rain showers likely and chance of thunderstorms in the afternoon.
Highs in the mid-70s. South winds 5 to 15 miles an hour. Chance of precipitation 70%. Tuesday night, mostly cloudy. Rain showers likely and chance of thunderstorms in the evening, then chance of rain showers overnight. Lows in the upper 50s. Southwest winds up to 10 miles an hour. Chance of precipitation 70%. Wednesday, mostly sunny. Chance of rain showers in the afternoon. Highs in the lower 70s. West winds 5 to 15 miles an hour. Chance of showers 50%. Wednesday night, partly cloudy. Lows in the lower 50s. Northwest winds up to 10 miles an hour. Thursday, mostly sunny. Highs in the lower 70s. Thursday night, mostly clear. Lows in the lower 50s. Friday, partly sunny. Chance of rain showers in the afternoon. Highs in the mid-70s. Chance of showers 30%. Friday night, mostly cloudy with a 40% chance of rain showers. Lows in the upper 50s. Saturday, partly sunny. Highs in the upper 70s. Saturday night, mostly cloudy. Chance of thunderstorms in the evening, then showers likely overnight. Lows in the lower 60s. Chance of precipitation 70%. Sunday, partly sunny. Chance of showers. Highs in the mid-80s. Chance of showers 50%. Sunday night, partly cloudy with a 50% chance of thunderstorms. Lows in the mid-60s. Monday, mostly sunny. Chance of showers in the afternoon. Highs in the mid-80s. Chance of showers 40%. Again, the forecast for central Minnesota, from St. Cloud to the northwest Twin Cities suburbs for tonight, decreasing clouds. Lows in the mid-50s. East winds up to 5 miles an hour. At 9 p.m., in Buffalo, it was partly cloudy. The temperature was 66 degrees, the dew point was 54, and the relative humidity was 63%. The wind was northeast at 5 miles an hour. The pressure was 30.12 inches and steady. In Maple Lake, it was partly cloudy. The temperature was 68 degrees, the dew point was 51, and the relative humidity was 54%. The wind was calm. The pressure was 30.13 inches and steady. Elsewhere across central Minnesota, at Anoka, it was clear, with a temperature of 70. It was partly cloudy, with a temperature of 72 at the Twin Cities, 70 at Crystal, and 66 at Litchfield. It was mostly cloudy, with a temperature of 69 at St. Cloud, 66 at Little Falls, and 70 at Wilmer. At Princeton, it was cloudy, with a temperature of 68. Around the state, at Rochester, it was clear, with a temperature of 66. It was partly cloudy, with a temperature of 70 at Mankato, 61 at Duluth, and 60 at International Falls. At Brainerd, it was mostly cloudy, with a temperature of 62. Once again at 9 p.m., in Buffalo, it was 66 degrees under partly cloudy skies. And in Maple Lake, it was 68 degrees under partly cloudy skies. 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The St. Cloud, Minnesota climate summary for this evening, as of 7 p.m., June 22, 2026. Today's high temperature was 77 degrees and the low 46 degrees. No precipitation fell today. No snow fell today. The normal high temperature for tomorrow is 79 degrees, and the normal low is 57. The record high for tomorrow is 98, which occurred in 2005, and the record low is 42, which occurred in 1958. Sunset tonight is at 9:09 p.m. Sunrise tomorrow is at 5:28 a.m.
The current time is 9:20 p.m. Central Daylight Time. Now here is the hazardous weather outlook for portions of central and southern Minnesota and west central Wisconsin. For tonight, no hazardous weather is expected at this time. And now the extended outlook for the period Tuesday through Sunday. Thunderstorms are likely Tuesday. A few storms across western Minnesota may contain hail, but the threat for severe weather is low. Temperatures, humidity, and the threat for thunderstorms and heavy rainfall will be steadily increasing this weekend into early next week. Spotter information statement, Skywarn spotter activation will not be needed. Now the forecast for central Minnesota, from St. Cloud to the northwest Twin Cities suburbs. Tonight, decreasing clouds. Lows in the mid-50s. East winds up to 5 miles an hour. Tuesday, partly sunny. Rain showers likely and chance of thunderstorms in the afternoon. Highs in the mid-70s. South winds 5 to 15 miles an hour. Chance of precipitation 70%. Tuesday night, mostly cloudy. Rain showers likely and chance of thunderstorms in the evening, then chance of rain showers overnight. Lows in the upper 50s. Southwest winds up to 10 miles an hour. Chance of precipitation 70%. Wednesday, mostly sunny. Chance of rain showers in the afternoon. Highs in the lower 70s. West winds 5 to 15 miles an hour. Chance of showers 50%. Wednesday night, partly cloudy. Lows in the lower 50s. Northwest winds up to 10 miles an hour. Thursday, mostly sunny. Highs in the lower 70s. Thursday night, mostly clear. Lows in the lower 50s. Friday, partly sunny. Chance of rain showers in the afternoon. Highs in the mid-70s. Chance of showers 30%. Friday night, mostly cloudy with a 40% chance of rain showers. Lows in the upper 50s. Saturday, partly sunny. Highs in the upper 70s. Saturday night, mostly cloudy. Chance of thunderstorms in the evening, then showers likely overnight. Lows in the lower 60s. Chance of precipitation 70%. Sunday, partly sunny. Chance of showers. Highs in the mid-80s. Chance of showers 50%. Sunday night, partly cloudy with a 50% chance of thunderstorms. Lows in the mid-60s. Monday, mostly sunny. Chance of showers in the afternoon. Highs in the mid-80s. Chance of showers 40%. Again, the forecast for central Minnesota, from St. Cloud to the northwest Twin Cities suburbs for tonight, decreasing clouds. Lows in the mid-50s. East winds up to 5 miles an hour. At 9 p.m., in Buffalo, it was partly cloudy. The temperature was 66 degrees, the dew point was 54, and the relative humidity was 63%. The wind was northeast at 5 miles an hour. The pressure was 30.12 inches and steady. In Maple Lake, it was partly cloudy. The temperature was 68 degrees, the dew point was 51. And the relative humidity was 54%. The wind was calm. The pressure was 30.13 inches and steady. Elsewhere across central Minnesota, at Anoka, it was clear, with a temperature of 70. It was partly cloudy, with a temperature of 72 at the Twin Cities, 70 at Crystal, and 66 at Litchfield. It was mostly cloudy, with a temperature of 69 at St. Cloud, 66 at Little Falls, and 70 at Wilmer. At Princeton, it was cloudy, with a temperature of 68. Around the state, at Rochester, it was clear, with a temperature of 66. It was partly cloudy, with a temperature of 70 at Mankato, 61 at Duluth, and 60 at International Falls. At Brainerd, it was mostly cloudy, with a temperature of 62. Once again at 9 p.m., in Buffalo,
it was 66 degrees under partly cloudy skies. And in Maple Lake, it was 68 degrees under partly cloudy skies. This is weather radio station WNG676 Clearwater, broadcasting on a frequency of 162.50 MHz. 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The current time is 9:26 p.m. Central Daylight Time. Now here is the hazardous weather outlook for portions of central and southern Minnesota and west central Wisconsin. For tonight, no hazardous weather is expected at this time. And now the extended outlook for the period Tuesday through Sunday. Thunderstorms are likely Tuesday. A few storms across western Minnesota may contain hail, but the threat for severe weather is low. Temperatures, humidity, and the threat for thunderstorms and heavy rainfall will be steadily increasing this weekend into early next week. Spotter information statement, Skywarn spotter activation will not be needed. Now the forecast for central Minnesota, from St. Cloud to the northwest Twin Cities suburbs. Tonight, decreasing clouds. Lows in the mid-50s. East winds up to 5 miles an hour. Tuesday, partly sunny. Rain showers likely and chance of thunderstorms in the afternoon. Highs in the mid-70s. South winds 5 to 15 miles an hour. Chance of precipitation 70%. Tuesday night, mostly cloudy. Rain showers likely and chance of thunderstorms in the evening, then chance of rain showers overnight. Lows in the upper 50s. Southwest winds up to 10 miles an hour. Chance of precipitation 70%. Wednesday, mostly sunny. Chance of rain showers in the afternoon. Highs in the lower 70s. West winds 5 to 15 miles an hour. Chance of showers 50%. Wednesday night, partly cloudy. Lows in the lower 50s. Northwest winds up to 10 miles an hour. Thursday, mostly sunny. Highs in the lower 70s. Thursday night, mostly clear. Lows in the lower 50s. Friday, partly sunny. Chance of rain showers in the afternoon. Highs in the mid-70s. Chance of showers 30%. Friday night, mostly cloudy with a 40% chance of rain showers. Lows in the upper 50s. Saturday, partly sunny. Highs in the upper 70s. Saturday night, mostly cloudy. Chance of thunderstorms in the evening, then showers likely overnight. Lows in the lower 60s. Chance of precipitation 70%. Sunday, partly sunny. Chance of showers. Highs in the mid-80s. Chance of showers 50%. Sunday night, partly cloudy with a 50% chance of thunderstorms. Lows in the mid-60s. Monday, mostly sunny. Chance of showers in the afternoon. Highs in the mid-80s. Chance of showers 40%. Again, the forecast for central Minnesota, from St. Cloud to the northwest Twin Cities suburbs for tonight, decreasing clouds. Lows in the mid-50s. East winds up to 5 miles an hour. At 9 p.m., in Buffalo, it was partly cloudy. The temperature was 66 degrees, the dew point was 54, and the relative humidity was 63%. The wind was northeast at 5 miles an hour. The pressure was 30.12 inches and steady. In Maple Lake, it was partly cloudy. The temperature was 68 degrees, the dew point was 51, and the relative humidity was 54%. The wind was calm. The pressure was 30.13 inches and steady. Elsewhere across central Minnesota, at Anoka, it was clear, with a temperature of 70. It was partly cloudy, with a temperature of 72 at the Twin Cities, 70 at Crystal, and 66 at Litchfield. It was mostly cloudy, with a temperature of 69 at St. Cloud, 66 at Little Falls, and 70 at Wilmer.
At Princeton, it was cloudy, with a temperature of 68. Around the state, at Rochester, it was clear, with a temperature of 66. It was partly cloudy, with a temperature of 70 at Mankato, 61 at Duluth, and 60 at International Falls. At Brainerd, it was mostly cloudy, with a temperature of 62. Once again at 9 p.m., in Buffalo, it was 66 degrees under partly cloudy skies. And in Maple Lake, it was 68 degrees under partly cloudy skies. The St. Cloud, Minnesota climate summary for this evening, as of 7 p.m., June 22, 2026. Today's high temperature was 77 degrees and a low 46 degrees. No precipitation fell today. No snow fell today. The normal high temperature for tomorrow is 79 degrees, and the normal low is 57. The record high for tomorrow is 98, which occurred in 2005, and the record low is 42, which occurred in 1958. Sunset tonight is at 9:09 p.m. Sunrise tomorrow is at 5:28 a.m. This is Weather Radio Station WMG676 Clearwater, broadcasting on a frequency of 162.50 MHz. 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The current time is 9:32 p.m. Central Daylight Time. Now here is the hazardous weather outlook for portions of central and southern Minnesota and west central Wisconsin. For tonight, no hazardous weather is expected at this time. And now the extended outlook for the period Tuesday through Sunday. Thunderstorms are likely Tuesday. A few storms across western Minnesota may contain hail, but the threat for severe weather is low. Temperatures, humidity, and the threat for thunderstorms and heavy rainfall will be steadily increasing this weekend into early next week. Spotter information statement, Skywarn spotter activation will not be needed. Now the forecast for central Minnesota, from St. Cloud to the northwest Twin Cities suburbs. Tonight, decreasing clouds. Lows in the mid-50s, up to 5 miles an hour. Tuesday, partly sunny. Rain showers likely and chance of thunderstorms in the afternoon. Highs in the mid-70s. South winds 5 to 15 miles an hour. Chance of precipitation 70%. Tuesday night, mostly cloudy. Rain showers likely and chance of thunderstorms in the evening, then chance of rain showers overnight. Lows in the upper 50s. Southwest winds up to 10 miles an hour. Chance of precipitation 70%. Wednesday, mostly sunny. Chance of rain showers in the afternoon. Highs in the lower 70s. West winds 5 to 15 miles an hour. Chance of showers 50%. Wednesday night, partly cloudy. Lows in the lower 50s. Northwest winds up to 10 miles an hour. Thursday, mostly sunny. Highs in the lower 70s. Thursday night, mostly clear. Lows in the lower 50s. Friday, partly sunny. Chance of rain showers in the afternoon. Highs in the mid-70s. Chance of showers 30%. Friday night, mostly cloudy with a 40% chance of rain showers. Lows in the upper 50s. Saturday, partly sunny. Highs in the upper 70s. Saturday night, mostly cloudy. Chance of thunderstorms in the evening, then showers likely overnight. Lows in the lower 60s. Chance of precipitation 70%. Sunday, partly sunny. Chance of showers. Highs in the mid-80s. Chance of showers 50%. Sunday night, partly cloudy with a 50% chance of thunderstorms. Lows in the mid-60s. Monday, mostly sunny. Chance of showers in the afternoon. Highs in the mid-80s. Chance of showers 40%. Again, the forecast for central Minnesota,
from St. Cloud to the northwest Twin Cities suburbs for tonight, decreasing clouds. Lows in the mid-50s. East winds up to 5 miles an hour. At 9 p.m., in Buffalo, it was partly cloudy. The temperature was 66.

with a temperature of 70. It was partly cloudy, with a temperature of 72 at the Twin Cities, 70 at Crystal, and 66 at Litchfield. It was mostly cloudy, with a temperature of 69 at St. Cloud, 66 at Little Falls, and 70 at Wilmer. At Princeton, it was cloudy, with a temperature of 68. Around the state, at Rochester, it was clear, with a temperature of 66. It was partly cloudy, with a temperature of 70 at Mankato, 61 at Duluth, and 60 at International Falls. At Brainerd, it was mostly cloudy, with a temperature of 62. Once again at 9 p.m., in Buffalo, it was 66 degrees under partly cloudy skies. And in Maple Lake, it was 68 degrees under partly cloudy skies. 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The current time is 9:37 p.m. Central Daylight Time. Now here is the hazardous weather outlook for portions of central and southern Minnesota and west central Wisconsin. For tonight, no hazardous weather is expected at this time. And now the extended outlook for the period Tuesday through Sunday. Thunderstorms are likely Tuesday. A few storms across western Minnesota may contain hail, but the threat for severe weather is low. Temperatures, humidity, and the threat for thunderstorms and heavy rainfall will be steadily increasing this weekend into early next week. Spotter information statement, Skywarn spotter activation will not be needed. Now the forecast for central Minnesota, from St. Cloud to the northwest Twin Cities suburbs. Tonight, decreasing clouds. Lows in the mid-50s. East winds up to 5 miles an hour. Tuesday, partly sunny. Rain showers likely and chance of thunderstorms in the afternoon. Highs in the mid-70s. South winds 5 to 15 miles an hour. Chance of precipitation 70%. Tuesday night, mostly cloudy. Rain showers likely and chance of thunderstorms in the evening, then chance of rain showers overnight. Lows in the upper 50s. Southwest winds up to 10 miles an hour. Chance of precipitation 70%. Wednesday, mostly sunny. Chance of rain showers in the afternoon. Highs in the lower 70s. West winds 5 to 15 miles an hour. Chance of showers 50%. Wednesday night, partly cloudy. Lows in the lower 50s. Northwest winds up to 10 miles an hour. Thursday, mostly sunny. Highs in the lower 70s. Thursday night, mostly clear. Lows in the lower 50s. Friday, partly sunny. Chance of rain showers in the afternoon. Highs in the mid-70s. Chance of showers 30%. Friday night, mostly cloudy with a 40% chance of rain showers. Lows in the upper 50s. Saturday, partly sunny. Highs in the upper 70s. Saturday night, mostly cloudy. Chance of thunderstorms in the evening, then showers likely overnight. Lows in the lower 60s. Chance of precipitation 70%. Sunday, partly sunny. Chance of showers. Highs in the mid-80s. Chance of showers 50%. Sunday night, partly cloudy with a 50% chance of thunderstorms. Lows in the mid-60s. Monday, mostly sunny. Chance of showers in the afternoon. Highs in the mid-80s. Chance of showers 40%. Again, the forecast for central Minnesota, from St. Cloud to the northwest Twin Cities suburbs for tonight, decreasing clouds. Lows in the mid-50s. East winds up to 5 miles an hour. The St. Cloud, Minnesota climate summary for this evening, as of 7 p.m., June 22, 2026. Today's high temperature was 77 degrees and the low 46 degrees.

No precipitation fell today. No snow fell today. The normal high temperature for tomorrow is 79 degrees, and the normal low is 57. The record high for tomorrow is 98, which occurred in 2005, and the record low is 42, which occurred in 1958. Sunset tonight is at 9:09 p.m. Sunrise tomorrow is at 5:28 a.m. At 9 p.m., in Buffalo, it was partly cloudy. The temperature was 66 degrees, the dew point was 54, and the relative humidity was 63%. The wind was northeast at 5 miles an hour. The pressure was 30.12 inches and steady. In Maple Lake, it was partly cloudy. The temperature was 68 degrees, the dew point was 51, and the relative humidity was 54%. The wind was calm. The pressure was 30.13 inches and steady. Elsewhere across central Minnesota, at Anoka, it was clear, with a temperature of 70. It was partly cloudy, with a temperature of 72 at the Twin Cities, 70 at Crystal, and 66 at Litchfield. It was mostly cloudy, with a temperature of 69 at St. Cloud, 66 at Little Falls, and 70 at Wilmer. At Princeton, it was cloudy, with a temperature of 68. Around the state, at Rochester, it was clear, with a temperature of 66. It was partly cloudy, with a temperature of 70 at Mankato, 61 at Duluth, and 60 at International Falls. At Brainerd, it was mostly cloudy, with a temperature of 62. Once again at 9 p.m., in Buffalo, it was 66 degrees under partly cloudy skies. And in Maple Lake, it was 68 degrees under partly cloudy skies. 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The current time is 9:43 p.m. Central Daylight Time. Now here is the hazardous weather outlook for portions of central and southern Minnesota and west central Wisconsin. For tonight, no hazardous weather is expected at this time. And now the extended outlook for the period Tuesday through Sunday. Thunderstorms are likely Tuesday. A few storms across western Minnesota may contain hail, but the threat for severe weather is low. Temperatures, humidity, and the threat for thunderstorms and heavy rainfall will be steadily increasing this weekend into early next week. Spotter information statement, Skywarn spotter activation will not be needed. Now the forecast for central Minnesota, from St. Cloud to the northwest Twin Cities suburbs. Tonight, decreasing clouds. Lows in the mid-50s. East winds up to 5 miles an hour. Tuesday, partly sunny. Rain showers likely and chance of thunderstorms in the afternoon. Highs in the mid-70s. South winds 5 to 15 miles an hour. Chance of precipitation 70%. Tuesday night, mostly cloudy. Rain showers likely and chance of thunderstorms in the evening, then chance of rain showers overnight. Lows in the upper 50s. Southwest winds up to 10 miles an hour. Chance of precipitation 70%. Wednesday, mostly sunny. Chance of rain showers in the afternoon. Highs in the lower 70s. West winds 5 to 15 miles an hour. Chance of showers 50%. Wednesday night, partly cloudy. Lows in the lower 50s. Northwest winds up to 10 miles an hour. Thursday, mostly sunny. Highs in the lower 70s. Thursday night, mostly clear. Lows in the lower 50s. Friday, partly sunny. Chance of rain showers in the afternoon. Highs in the mid-70s. Chance of showers 30%. Friday night, mostly cloudy with a 40% chance of rain showers. Lows in the upper 50s. Saturday, partly sunny. Highs in the upper 70s.
Saturday night, mostly cloudy. Chance of thunderstorms in the evening, then showers likely overnight. Lows in the lower 60s. Chance of precipitation 70%. Sunday, partly sunny. Chance of showers. Highs in the mid-80s. Chance of showers 50%. Sunday night, partly cloudy with a 50% chance of thunderstorms. Lows in the mid-60s. Monday, mostly sunny. Chance of showers in the afternoon. Highs in the mid-80s. Chance of showers 40%. Again, the forecast for central Minnesota, from St. Cloud to the northwest Twin Cities suburbs for tonight, decreasing clouds. Lows in the mid-50s. East winds up to 5 miles an hour. At 9 p.m., in Buffalo, it was partly cloudy. The temperature was 66 degrees, the dew point was 54, and the relative humidity was 63%. The wind was northeast at 5 miles an hour. The pressure was 30.12 inches and steady. In Maple Lake, it was partly cloudy. The temperature was 68 degrees, the dew point was 51, and the relative humidity was 54%. The wind was calm. The pressure was 30.13 inches and steady. Elsewhere across central Minnesota, at Anoka, it was clear, with a temperature of 70. It was partly cloudy, with a temperature of 72 at the Twin Cities, 70 at Crystal, and 66 at Litchfield. It was mostly cloudy, with a temperature of 69 at St. Cloud, 66 at Little Falls, and 70 at Wilmer. At Princeton, it was cloudy, with a temperature of 68. Around the state, at Rochester, it was clear, with a temperature of 66. It was partly cloudy, with a temperature of 70 at Mankato, 61 at Duluth, and 60 at International Falls. At Brainerd, it was mostly cloudy, with a temperature of 62. Once again at 9 p.m., in Buffalo, it was 66 degrees under partly cloudy skies. And in Maple Lake, it was 68 degrees under partly cloudy skies. This is weather radio station WNG676 Clearwater, broadcasting on a frequency of 162.50 MHz. 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The current time is 9:49 p.m. Central Daylight Time. Now here is the hazardous weather outlook for portions of central and southern Minnesota and west central Wisconsin. For tonight, no hazardous weather is expected at this time. And now the extended outlook for the period Tuesday through Sunday. Thunderstorms are likely Tuesday. A few storms across western Minnesota may contain hail, but the threat for severe weather is low. Temperatures, humidity, and the threat for thunderstorms and heavy rainfall will be steadily increasing this weekend into early next week. Spotter information statement, Skywarn spotter activation will not be needed. The St. Cloud, Minnesota climate summary for this evening, as of 7 p.m., June 22, 2026. Today's high temperature was 77 degrees and the low 46 degrees. No precipitation fell today. No snow fell today. The normal high temperature for tomorrow is 79 degrees, and the normal low is 57. The record high for tomorrow is 98, which occurred in 2005, and the record low is 42, which occurred in 1958. Sunset tonight is at 9:09 p.m. Sunrise tomorrow is at 5:28 a.m. Now the forecast for central Minnesota, from St. Cloud to the northwest Twin Cities suburbs. Tonight, decreasing clouds. Lows in the mid-50s. East winds up to 5 miles an hour. Tuesday, partly sunny. Rain showers likely and chance of thunderstorms in the afternoon. Highs in the mid-70s. South winds 5 to 15 miles an hour. Chance of precipitation 70%. Tuesday night, mostly cloudy. Rain showers likely and chance of thunderstorms in the evening,
then chance of rain showers overnight. Lows in the upper 50s. Southwest winds up to 10 miles an hour. Chance of precipitation 70%. Wednesday, mostly sunny. Chance of rain showers in the afternoon. Highs in the lower 70s. West winds 5 to 15 miles an hour. Chance of showers 50%. Wednesday night, partly cloudy. Lows in the lower 50s. Northwest winds up to 10 miles an hour. Thursday, mostly sunny. Highs in the lower 70s. Thursday night, mostly clear. Lows in the lower 50s. Friday, partly sunny. Chance of rain showers in the afternoon. Highs in the mid 70s. Chance of showers 30%. Friday night, mostly cloudy with a 40% chance of rain showers. Lows in the upper 50s. Saturday, partly sunny. Highs in the upper 70s. Saturday night, mostly cloudy. Chance of thunderstorms in the evening, then showers likely overnight. Lows in the lower 60s. Chance of precipitation 70%. Sunday, partly sunny. Chance of showers. Highs in the mid 80s. Chance of showers 50%. Sunday night, partly cloudy with a 50% chance of thunderstorms. Lows in the mid 60s. Monday, mostly sunny. Chance of showers in the afternoon. Highs in the mid 80s. Chance of showers 40%. Again, the forecast for central Minnesota, from St. Cloud to the northwest Twin Cities suburbs for tonight, decreasing clouds. Lows in the mid 50s. East winds up to 5 miles an hour. At 9 p.m., in Buffalo, it was partly cloudy. The temperature was 66 degrees, the dew point was 54, and the relative humidity was 63%. The wind was northeast at 5 miles an hour. The pressure was 30.12 inches and steady. In Maple Lake, it was partly cloudy. The temperature was 68 degrees, the dew point was 51, and the relative humidity was 54%. The wind was calm. The pressure was 30.13 inches and steady. Elsewhere across central Minnesota, at Anoka, it was clear, with a temperature of 70. It was partly cloudy, with a temperature of 72 at the Twin Cities, 70 at Crystal, and 66 at Litchfield. It was mostly cloudy, with a temperature of 69 at St. Cloud, 66 at Little Falls, and 70 at Wilmer. At Princeton, it was cloudy, with a temperature of 68. Around the state, at Rochester, it was clear, with a temperature of 66. It was partly cloudy, with a temperature of 70 at Mankato, 61 at Duluth, and 60 at International Falls. At Brainerd, it was mostly cloudy, with a temperature of 62. Once again at 9 p.m., in Buffalo, it was 66 degrees under partly cloudy skies. And in Maple Lake, it was 68 degrees under partly cloudy skies. 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The current time is 9:55 p.m. Central Daylight Time. Now here is the hazardous weather outlook for portions of central and southern Minnesota and west central Wisconsin. For tonight, no hazardous weather is expected at this time. And now the extended outlook for the period Tuesday through Sunday. Thunderstorms are likely Tuesday. A few storms across western Minnesota may contain hail, but the threat for severe weather is low. Temperatures, humidity, and the threat for thunderstorms and heavy rainfall will be steadily increasing this weekend into early next week. Spotter information statement, Skywarn spotter activation will not be needed. Now the forecast for central Minnesota, from St. Cloud to the northwest Twin Cities suburbs. Tonight, decreasing clouds.
lows in the mid-50s. East winds up to 5 miles an hour. Tuesday, partly sunny. Rain showers likely and chance of thunderstorms in the afternoon. Highs in the mid-70s. South winds 5 to 15 miles an hour. Chance of precipitation 70%. Tuesday night, mostly cloudy. Rain showers likely and chance of thunderstorms in the evening, then chance of rain showers overnight. Lows in the upper 50s. Southwest winds up to 10 miles an hour. Chance of precipitation 70%. Wednesday, mostly sunny. Chance of rain showers in the afternoon. Highs in the lower 70s. West winds 5 to 15 miles an hour. Chance of showers 50%. Wednesday night, partly cloudy. Lows in the lower 50s. Northwest winds up to 10 miles an hour. Thursday, mostly sunny. Highs in the lower 70s. Thursday night, mostly clear. Lows in the lower 50s. Friday, partly sunny. Chance of rain showers in the afternoon. Highs in the mid-70s. Chance of showers 30%. Friday night, mostly cloudy with a 40% chance of rain showers. Lows in the upper 50s. Saturday, partly sunny. Highs in the upper 70s. Saturday night, mostly cloudy. Chance of thunderstorms in the evening, then showers likely overnight. Lows in the lower 60s. Chance of precipitation 70%. Sunday, partly sunny. Chance of showers. Highs in the mid-80s. Chance of showers 50%. Sunday night, partly cloudy with a 50% chance of thunderstorms. Lows in the mid-60s. Monday, mostly sunny. Chance of showers in the afternoon. Highs in the mid-80s. Chance of showers 40%. Again, the forecast for central Minnesota, from St. Cloud to the northwest Twin Cities suburbs for tonight, decreasing clouds. Lows in the mid-50s. East winds up to 5 miles an hour. At 9 p.m., in Buffalo, it was partly cloudy. The temperature was 66 degrees, the dew point was 54, and the relative humidity was 63%. The wind was northeast at 5 miles an hour. The pressure was 30.12 inches and steady. In Maple Lake, it was partly cloudy. The temperature was 68 degrees, the dew point was 51, and the relative humidity was 54%. The wind was calm. Pressure was 30.13 inches and steady. Elsewhere across central Minnesota, at Anoka, it was clear, with a temperature of 70. It was partly cloudy, with a temperature of 72 at the Twin Cities, 70 at Crystal, and 66 at Litchfield. It was mostly cloudy, with a temperature of 69 at St. Cloud, 66 at Little Falls, and 70 at Wilmer. At Princeton, it was cloudy, with a temperature of 68. Around the state, at Rochester, it was clear, with a temperature of 66. It was partly cloudy, with a temperature of 70 at Mankato, 61 at Duluth, and 60 at International Falls. At Brainerd, it was mostly cloudy, with a temperature of 62. Once again at 9 p.m., in Buffalo, it was 66 degrees under partly cloudy skies. And in Maple Lake, it was 68 degrees under partly cloudy skies. The St. Cloud, Minnesota climate summary for this evening, as of 7 p.m., June 22, 2026. Today's high temperature was 77 degrees and the low 46 degrees. No precipitation fell today. No snow fell today. The normal high temperature for tomorrow is 79 degrees, and the normal low is 57. The record high for tomorrow is 98, which occurred in 2005, and the record low is 42, which occurred in 1958. Sunset tonight is at 9:09 p.m. Sunrise tomorrow is at 5:28 a.m. This is Weather Radio Station WNG 676 Clearwater,
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The current time is 10:02 p.m. Central Daylight Time. Now here is the hazardous weather outlook for portions of central and southern Minnesota and west central Wisconsin. For tonight, no hazardous weather is expected at this time. And now the extended outlook for the period Tuesday through Sunday. Thunderstorms are likely Tuesday. A few storms across western Minnesota may contain hail, but the threat for severe weather is low. Temperatures, humidity, and the threat for thunderstorms and heavy rainfall will be steadily increasing this weekend into early next week. Spotter information statement, Skywarn spotter activation will not be needed. Now the forecast for central Minnesota, from St. Cloud to the northwest Twin Cities suburbs. Overnight, decreasing clouds. Lows in the mid-50s. East winds up to 5 miles an hour. Tuesday, partly sunny. Rain showers likely and chance of thunderstorms in the afternoon. Highs in the mid-70s. South winds 5 to 15 miles an hour. Chance of precipitation 70%. Tuesday night, mostly cloudy. Rain showers likely and chance of thunderstorms in the evening, then chance of rain showers overnight. Lows in the upper 50s. Southwest winds up to 10 miles an hour. Chance of precipitation 70%. Wednesday, mostly sunny. Chance of rain showers in the afternoon. Highs in the lower 70s. West winds 5 to 15 miles an hour. Chance of showers 50%. Wednesday night, partly cloudy. Lows in the lower 50s. Northwest winds up to 10 miles an hour. Thursday, mostly sunny. Highs in the lower 70s. Thursday night, mostly clear. Lows in the lower 50s. Friday, partly sunny. Chance of rain showers in the afternoon. Highs in the mid-70s. Chance of showers 30%. Friday night, mostly cloudy with a 40% chance of rain showers. Lows in the upper 50s. Saturday, partly sunny. Highs in the upper 70s. Saturday night, mostly cloudy. Chance of thunderstorms in the evening, then showers likely overnight. Lows in the lower 60s. Chance of precipitation 70%. Sunday, partly sunny. Chance of showers. Highs in the mid-80s. Chance of showers 50%. Sunday night, partly cloudy with a 50% chance of thunderstorms. Lows in the mid-60s. Monday, mostly sunny. Chance of showers in the afternoon. Highs in the mid-80s. Chance of showers 40%. Again, the forecast for central Minnesota, from St. Cloud to the northwest Twin Cities suburbs for overnight, decreasing clouds. Lows in the mid-50s. East winds up to 5 miles an hour. 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The current time is 10:05 p.m. Central Daylight Time. Now here is the hazardous weather outlook for portions of central and southern Minnesota and west central Wisconsin. For tonight, no hazardous weather is expected at this time. And now the extended outlook for the period Tuesday through Sunday. Thunderstorms are likely Tuesday. A few storms across western Minnesota may contain hail, but the threat for severe weather is low.
temperatures, humidity, and the threat for thunderstorms and heavy rainfall will be steadily increasing this weekend into early next week. Spotter information statement, Skywarn spotter activation will not be needed. Now the forecast for central Minnesota, from St. Cloud to the northwest Twin Cities suburbs. Overnight, decreasing clouds. Lows in the mid-50s. East winds up to 5 miles an hour. Tuesday, partly sunny. Rain showers likely and chance of thunderstorms in the afternoon. Highs in the mid-70s. South winds 5 to 15 miles an hour. Chance of precipitation 70%. Tuesday night, mostly cloudy. Rain showers likely and chance of thunderstorms in the evening, then chance of rain showers overnight. Lows in the upper 50s. Southwest winds up to 10 miles an hour. Chance of precipitation 70%. Wednesday, mostly sunny. Chance of rain showers in the afternoon. Highs in the lower 70s. West winds 5 to 15 miles an hour. Chance of showers 50%. Wednesday night, partly cloudy. Lows in the lower 50s. Northwest winds up to 10 miles an hour. Thursday, mostly sunny. Highs in the lower 70s. Thursday night, mostly clear. Lows in the lower 50s. Friday, partly sunny. Chance of rain showers in the afternoon. Highs in the mid-70s. Chance of showers 30%. Friday night, mostly cloudy with a 40% chance of rain showers. Lows in the upper 50s. Saturday, partly sunny. Highs in the upper 70s. Saturday night, mostly cloudy. Chance of thunderstorms in the evening, then showers likely overnight. Lows in the lower 60s. Chance of precipitation 70%. Sunday, partly sunny. Chance of showers. Highs in the mid-80s. Chance of showers 50%. Sunday night, partly cloudy with a 50% chance of thunderstorms. Lows in the mid-60s. Monday, mostly sunny. Chance of showers in the afternoon. Highs in the mid-80s. Chance of showers 40%. Again, the forecast for central Minnesota, from St. Cloud to the northwest Twin Cities suburbs for overnight, decreasing clouds. Lows in the mid-50s. East winds up to 5 miles an hour. 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The current time is 10:09 p.m. Central Daylight Time. Now here is the hazardous weather outlook for portions of central and southern Minnesota and west central Wisconsin. For tonight, no hazardous weather is expected at this time. And now the extended outlook for the period Tuesday through Sunday. Thunderstorms are likely Tuesday. A few storms across western Minnesota may contain hail, but the threat for severe weather is low. Temperatures, humidity, and the threat for thunderstorms and heavy rainfall will be steadily increasing this weekend into early next week. Spotter information statement, Skywarn spotter activation will not be needed. The St. Cloud, Minnesota climate summary for this evening, as of 7 p.m., June 22, 2026. Today's high temperature was 77 degrees and the low 46 degrees. No precipitation fell today. No snow fell today. The normal high temperature for tomorrow is 79 degrees, and the normal low is 57. The record high for tomorrow is 98, which occurred in 2005, and the record low is 42, which occurred in 1958. Sunset tonight is at 9:09 p.m. Sunrise tomorrow is at 5:28 a.m. Now the forecast for central Minnesota, from St. Cloud to the northwest Twin Cities suburbs. Overnight, decreasing clouds.
lows in the mid-50s. East winds up to 5 miles an hour. Tuesday, partly sunny. Rain showers likely and chance of thunderstorms in the afternoon. Highs in the mid-70s. South winds 5 to 15 miles an hour. Chance of precipitation 70%. Tuesday night, mostly cloudy. Rain showers likely and chance of thunderstorms in the evening, then chance of rain showers overnight. Lows in the upper 50s. Southwest winds up to 10 miles an hour. Chance of precipitation 70%. Wednesday, mostly sunny. Chance of rain showers in the afternoon. Highs in the lower 70s. West winds 5 to 15 miles an hour. Chance of showers 50%. Wednesday night, partly cloudy. Lows in the lower 50s. Northwest winds up to 10 miles an hour. Thursday, mostly sunny. Highs in the lower 70s. Thursday night, mostly clear. Lows in the lower 50s. Friday, partly sunny. Chance of rain showers in the afternoon. Highs in the mid-70s. Chance of showers 30%. Friday night, mostly cloudy with a 40% chance of rain showers. Lows in the upper 50s. Saturday, partly sunny. Highs in the upper 70s. Saturday night, mostly cloudy. Chance of thunderstorms in the evening, then showers likely overnight. Lows in the lower 60s. Chance of precipitation 70%. Sunday, partly sunny. Chance of showers. Highs in the mid-80s. Chance of showers 50%. Sunday night, partly cloudy with a 50% chance of thunderstorms. Lows in the mid-60s. Monday, mostly sunny. Chance of showers in the afternoon. Highs in the mid-80s. Chance of showers 40%. Again, the forecast for central Minnesota, from St. Cloud to the northwest Twin Cities suburbs for overnight, decreasing clouds. Lows in the mid-50s. East winds up to 5 miles an hour. 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The current time is 10:14 p.m. Central Daylight Time. Now the forecast for central Minnesota, from St. Cloud to the northwest Twin Cities suburbs. Overnight, decreasing clouds. Lows in the mid-50s. East winds up to 5 miles an hour. Tuesday, partly sunny. Rain showers likely and chance of thunderstorms in the afternoon. Highs in the mid-70s. South winds 5 to 15 miles an hour. Chance of precipitation 70%. Tuesday night, mostly cloudy. Rain showers likely and chance of thunderstorms in the evening, then chance of rain showers overnight. Lows in the upper 50s. Southwest winds up to 10 miles an hour. Chance of precipitation 70%. Wednesday, mostly sunny. Chance of rain showers in the afternoon. Highs in the lower 70s. West winds 5 to 15 miles an hour. Chance of showers 50%. Wednesday night, partly cloudy. Lows in the lower 50s. Northwest winds up to 10 miles an hour. Thursday, mostly sunny. Highs in the lower 70s. Thursday night, mostly clear. Lows in the lower 50s. Friday, partly sunny. Chance of rain showers in the afternoon. Highs in the mid-70s. Chance of showers 30%. Friday night, mostly cloudy with a 40% chance of rain showers. Lows in the upper 50s. Saturday, partly sunny. Highs in the upper 70s. Saturday night, mostly cloudy. Chance of thunderstorms in the evening, then showers likely overnight. Lows in the lower 60s.
chance of precipitation 70%. Sunday, partly sunny. Chance of showers. Highs in the mid-80s. Chance of showers 50%. Sunday night, partly cloudy with a 50% chance of thunderstorms. Lows in the mid-60s. Monday, mostly sunny. Chance of showers in the afternoon. Highs in the mid-80s. Chance of showers 40%. Again, the forecast for central Minnesota, from St. Cloud to the northwest Twin Cities suburbs for overnight, decreasing clouds. Lows in the mid-50s. East winds up to 5 miles an hour. At 10 p.m., in Buffalo, it was mostly cloudy. The temperature was 63 degrees, the dew point was 52, and the relative humidity was 67%. The wind was east at 3 miles an hour. The pressure was 30.13 inches and rising. In Maple Lake, it was mostly cloudy. The temperature was 64 degrees, the dew point was 51, and the relative humidity was 64%. The wind was calm. The pressure was 30.15 inches and rising. Elsewhere across central Minnesota, at Anoka, it was clear, with a temperature of 68. It was partly cloudy, with a temperature of 71 at the Twin Cities, and 65 at Crystal. It was mostly cloudy, with a temperature of 66 at St. Cloud, 64 at Litchfield, 63 at Little Falls, and 68 at Wilmer. At Princeton, it was cloudy, with a temperature of 68. Around the state, at Rochester, it was clear, with a temperature of 64. It was partly cloudy, with a temperature of 59 at Duluth, and 51 at International Falls. It was mostly cloudy, with a temperature of 69 at Mankato, and 59 at Brainerd. Once again at 10 p.m., in Buffalo, it was 63 degrees under mostly cloudy skies. And in Maple Lake, it was 64 degrees under mostly cloudy skies. 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The current time is 10:19 p.m. Central Daylight Time. Now the forecast for central Minnesota, from St. Cloud to the northwest Twin Cities suburbs. Overnight, decreasing clouds. Lows in the mid-50s. East winds up to 5 miles an hour. Tuesday, partly sunny. Rain showers likely and chance of thunderstorms in the afternoon. Highs in the mid-70s. South winds 5 to 15 miles an hour. Chance of precipitation 70%. Tuesday night, mostly cloudy. Rain showers likely and chance of thunderstorms in the evening, then chance of rain showers overnight. Lows in the upper 50s. Southwest winds up to 10 miles an hour. Chance of precipitation 70%. Wednesday, mostly sunny. Chance of rain showers in the afternoon. Highs in the lower 70s. West winds 5 to 15 miles an hour. Chance of showers 50%. Wednesday night, partly cloudy. Lows in the lower 50s. Northwest winds up to 10 miles an hour. Thursday, mostly sunny. Highs in the lower 70s. Thursday night, mostly clear. Lows in the lower 50s. Friday, partly sunny. Chance of rain showers in the afternoon. Highs in the mid-70s. Chance of showers 30%. Friday night, mostly cloudy with a 40% chance of rain showers. Lows in the upper 50s. Saturday, partly sunny. Highs in the upper 70s. Saturday night, mostly cloudy. Chance of thunderstorms in the evening, then showers likely overnight. Lows in the lower 60s. Chance of precipitation 70%. Sunday, partly sunny. Chance of showers. Highs in the mid-80s. Chance of showers 50%. Sunday night,
partly cloudy with a 50% chance of thunderstorms. Lows in the mid-60s. Monday, mostly sunny. Chance of showers in the afternoon. Highs in the mid-80s. Chance of showers 40%. Again, the forecast for central Minnesota, from St. Cloud to the northwest Twin Cities suburbs for overnight, decreasing clouds. Lows in the mid-50s. East winds up to 5 miles an hour. The St. Cloud, Minnesota climate summary for this evening, as of 7 p.m., June 22, 2026. Today's high temperature was 77 degrees and the low 46 degrees. No precipitation fell today. No snow fell today. The normal high temperature for tomorrow is 79 degrees, and the normal low is 57. The record high for tomorrow is 98, which occurred in 2005, and the record low is 42, which occurred in 1958. Sunset tonight is at 9:09 p.m. Sunrise tomorrow is at 5:28 a.m. At 10 p.m., in Buffalo, it was mostly cloudy. The temperature was 63 degrees, the dew point was 52, and the relative humidity was 67%. The wind was east at 3 miles an hour. The pressure was 30.13 inches and rising. In Maple Lake, it was mostly cloudy. The temperature was 64 degrees, the dew point was 51, and the relative humidity was 64%. The wind was calm. The pressure was 30.15 inches and rising. Elsewhere across central Minnesota, at Anoka, it was clear, with a temperature of 68. It was partly cloudy, with a temperature of 71 at the Twin Cities, and 65 at Crystal. It was mostly cloudy, with a temperature of 66 at St. Cloud, 64 at Litchfield, 63 at Little Falls, and 68 at Wilmer. At Princeton, it was cloudy, with a temperature of 68. Around the state, at Rochester, it was clear, with a temperature of 64. It was partly cloudy, with a temperature of 59 at Duluth, and 51 at International Falls. It was mostly cloudy, with a temperature of 69 at Mankato, and 59 at Brainerd. Once again at 10 p.m., in Buffalo, it was 63 degrees under mostly cloudy skies. And in Maple Lake, it was 64 degrees under mostly cloudy skies. 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The current time is 10:24 p.m. Central Daylight Time. Now the forecast for central Minnesota, from St. Cloud to the northwest Twin Cities suburbs. Overnight, decreasing clouds. Lows in the mid-50s. East winds up to 5 miles an hour. Tuesday, partly sunny. Rain showers likely and chance of thunderstorms in the afternoon. Highs in the mid-70s. South winds 5 to 15 miles an hour. Chance of precipitation 70%. Tuesday night, mostly cloudy. Rain showers likely and chance of thunderstorms in the evening, then chance of rain showers overnight. Lows in the upper 50s. Southwest winds up to 10 miles an hour. Chance of precipitation 70%. Wednesday, mostly sunny. Chance of rain showers in the afternoon. Highs in the lower 70s. West winds 5 to 15 miles an hour. Chance of showers 50%. Wednesday night, partly cloudy. Lows in the lower 50s. Northwest winds up to 10 miles an hour. Thursday, mostly sunny. Highs in the lower 70s. Thursday night, mostly clear. Lows in the lower 50s. Friday, partly sunny. Chance of rain showers in the afternoon. Highs in the mid-70s. Chance of showers 30%. Friday night, mostly cloudy with a 40% chance of rain showers. Lows in the upper 50s. Saturday, partly sunny.
Highs in the upper 70s. Saturday night, mostly cloudy. Chance of thunderstorms in the evening, then showers likely overnight. Lows in the lower 60s. Chance of precipitation 70%. Sunday, partly sunny. Chance of showers. Highs in the mid 80s. Chance of showers 50%. Sunday night, partly cloudy with a 50% chance of thunderstorms. Lows in the mid 60s. Monday, mostly sunny. Chance of showers in the afternoon. Highs in the mid 80s. Chance of showers 40%. Again, the forecast for central Minnesota, from St. Cloud to the northwest Twin Cities suburbs for overnight, decreasing clouds. Lows in the mid-50s. East winds up to 5 miles an hour. At 10 p.m., in Buffalo, it was mostly cloudy. The temperature was 63 degrees, the dew point was 52, and the relative humidity was 67%. The wind was east at 3 miles an hour. The pressure was 30.13 inches and rising. In Maple Lake, it was mostly cloudy. The temperature was 64 degrees, the dew point was 51, and the relative humidity was 64%. The wind was calm. The pressure was 30.15 inches and rising. Elsewhere across central Minnesota, at Anoka, it was clear, with a temperature of 68. It was partly cloudy, with a temperature of 71 at the Twin Cities, and 65 at Crystal. It was mostly cloudy, with a temperature of 66 at St. Cloud, 64 at Litchfield, 63 at Little Falls, and 68 at Wilmer. At Princeton, it was cloudy, with a temperature of 68. Around the state, at Rochester, it was clear, with a temperature of 64. It was partly cloudy, with a temperature of 59 at Duluth, and 51 at International Falls. It was mostly cloudy, with a temperature of 69 at Mankato, and 59 at Brainerd. Once again at 10 p.m., in Buffalo, it was 63 degrees under mostly cloudy skies. And in Maple Lake, it was 64 degrees under mostly cloudy skies. 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The current time is 10:29 p.m. Central Daylight Time. Now the forecast for central Minnesota, from St. Cloud to the northwest Twin Cities suburbs. Overnight, decreasing clouds. Lows in the mid-50s. East winds up to 5 miles an hour. Tuesday, partly sunny. Rain showers likely and chance of thunderstorms in the afternoon. Highs in the mid-70s. South winds 5 to 15 miles an hour. Chance of precipitation 70%. Tuesday night, mostly cloudy. Rain showers likely and chance of thunderstorms in the evening. Then chance of rain showers overnight. Lows in the upper 50s. Southwest winds up to 10 miles an hour. Chance of precipitation 70%. Wednesday, mostly sunny. Chance of rain showers in the afternoon. Highs in the lower 70s. West winds 5 to 15 miles an hour. Chance of showers 50%. Wednesday night, partly cloudy. Lows in the lower 50s. Northwest winds up to 10 miles an hour. Thursday, mostly sunny. Highs in the lower 70s. Thursday night, mostly clear. Lows in the lower 50s. Friday, partly sunny. Chance of rain showers in the afternoon. Highs in the mid 70s. Chance of showers 30%. Friday night, mostly cloudy with a 40% chance of rain showers. Lows in the upper 50s. Saturday, partly sunny. Highs in the upper 70s. Saturday night, mostly cloudy. Chance of thunderstorms in the evening, then showers likely overnight. Lows in the lower 60s.
Chance of precipitation 70%. Sunday, partly sunny. Chance of showers. Highs in the mid-80s. Chance of showers 50%.

50%. Sunday night, partly cloudy with a 50% chance of thunderstorms. Lows in the mid-60s. Monday, mostly sunny. Chance of showers in the afternoon. Highs in the mid-80s. Chance of showers 40%. Again, the forecast for central Minnesota, from St. Cloud to the northwest Twin Cities suburbs for overnight, decreasing clouds. Lows in the mid-50s. East winds up to 5 miles an hour. At 10 p.m., in Buffalo, it was mostly cloudy. The temperature was 63 degrees, the dew point was 52, and the relative humidity was 67%. The wind was east at 3 miles an hour. The pressure was 30.13 inches and rising. In Maple Lake, it was mostly cloudy. The temperature was 64 degrees, the dew point was 51, and the relative humidity was 64%. The wind was calm. The pressure was 30.15 inches and rising. Elsewhere across central Minnesota, at Anoka, it was clear, with a temperature of 68. It was partly cloudy, with a temperature of 71 at the Twin Cities, and 65 at Crystal. It was mostly cloudy, with a temperature of 66 at St. Cloud, 64 at Litchfield, 63 at Little Falls, and 68 at Wilmer. At Princeton, it was cloudy, with a temperature of 68. Around the state, at Rochester, it was clear, with a temperature of 64. It was partly cloudy, with a temperature of 59 at Duluth, and 51 at International Falls. It was mostly cloudy, with a temperature of 69 at Mankato, and 59 at Brainerd. Once again at 10 p.m., in Buffalo, it was 63 degrees under mostly cloudy skies. And in Maple Lake, it was 64 degrees under mostly cloudy skies. 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The current time is 10:34 p.m. Central Daylight Time. Now the forecast for central Minnesota, from St. Cloud to the northwest Twin Cities suburbs. Overnight, decreasing clouds. Lows in the mid-50s. East winds up to 5 miles an hour. Tuesday, partly sunny. Rain showers likely and chance of thunderstorms in the afternoon. Highs in the mid-70s. South winds 5 to 15 miles an hour. Chance of precipitation 70%. Tuesday night, mostly cloudy. Rain showers likely and chance of thunderstorms in the evening, then chance of rain showers overnight. Lows in the upper 50s. Southwest winds up to 10 miles an hour. Chance of precipitation 70%. Wednesday, mostly sunny. Chance of rain showers in the afternoon. Highs in the lower 70s. West winds 5 to 15 miles an hour. Chance of showers 50%. Wednesday night, partly cloudy. Lows in the lower 50s. Northwest winds up to 10 miles an hour. Thursday, mostly sunny. Highs in the lower 70s. Thursday night, mostly clear. Lows in the lower 50s. Friday, partly sunny. Chance of rain showers in the afternoon. Highs in the mid-70s. Chance of showers 30%. Friday night, mostly cloudy with a 40% chance of rain showers. Lows in the upper 50s. Saturday, partly sunny. Highs in the upper 70s. Saturday night, mostly cloudy. Chance of thunderstorms in the evening, then showers likely overnight. Lows in the lower 60s. Chance of precipitation 70%. Sunday, partly sunny. Chance of showers. Highs in the mid-80s. Chance of showers 50%. Sunday night, partly cloudy with a 50% chance of thunderstorms. Lows in the mid-60s. Monday, mostly sunny. Chance of showers in the afternoon.

the pressure was 30.13 inches and rising. In Maple Lake, it was mostly cloudy. The temperature was 64 degrees, the dew point was 51, and the relative humidity was 64%. The wind was calm. The pressure was 30.15 inches and rising. Elsewhere across central Minnesota, at Anoka, it was clear, with a temperature of 68. It was partly cloudy, with a temperature of 71 at the Twin Cities, and 65 at Crystal. It was mostly cloudy, with a temperature of 66 at St. Cloud, 64 at Litchfield, 63 at Little Falls, and 68 at Wilmer. At Princeton, it was cloudy, with a temperature of 68. Around the state, at Rochester, it was clear, with a temperature of 64. It was partly cloudy, with a temperature of 59 at Duluth, and 51 at International Falls. It was mostly cloudy, with a temperature of 69 at Mankato, and 59 at Brainerd. Once again at 10 p.m., in Buffalo, it was 63 degrees under mostly cloudy skies. And in Maple Lake, it was 64 degrees under mostly cloudy skies. 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The current time is 10:38 p.m. Central Daylight Time. Now the forecast for central Minnesota, from St. Cloud to the northwest Twin Cities suburbs. Overnight, decreasing clouds. Lows in the mid-50s. East winds up to 5 miles an hour. Tuesday, partly sunny. Rain showers likely and chance of thunderstorms in the afternoon. Highs in the mid-70s. South winds 5 to 15 miles an hour. Chance of precipitation 70%. Tuesday night, mostly cloudy. Rain showers likely and chance of thunderstorms in the evening, then chance of rain showers overnight. Lows in the upper 50s. Southwest winds up to 10 miles an hour. Chance of precipitation 70%. Wednesday, mostly sunny. Chance of rain showers in the afternoon. Highs in the lower 70s. West winds 5 to 15 miles an hour. Chance of showers 50%. Wednesday night, partly cloudy. Lows in the lower 50s. Northwest winds up to 10 miles an hour. Thursday, mostly sunny. Highs in the lower 70s. Thursday night, mostly clear. Lows in the lower 50s. Friday, partly sunny. Chance of rain showers in the afternoon. Highs in the mid-70s. Chance of showers 30%. Friday night, mostly cloudy with a 40% chance of rain showers. Lows in the upper 50s. Saturday, partly sunny. Highs in the upper 70s. Saturday night, mostly cloudy. Chance of thunderstorms in the evening, then showers likely overnight. Lows in the lower 60s. Chance of precipitation 70%. Sunday, partly sunny. Chance of showers. Highs in the mid-80s. Chance of showers 50%. Sunday night, partly cloudy with a 50% chance of thunderstorms. Lows in the mid-60s. Monday, mostly sunny. Chance of showers in the afternoon. Highs in the mid-80s. Chance of showers 40%. Again, the forecast for central Minnesota, from St. Cloud to the northwest Twin Cities suburbs for overnight, decreasing clouds. Lows in the mid-50s. East winds up to 5 miles an hour. At 10 p.m., in Buffalo, it was mostly cloudy. The temperature was 63 degrees, the dew point was 52, and the relative humidity was 67%. The wind was east at 3 miles an hour. The pressure was 30.13 inches and rising. In Maple Lake, it was mostly cloudy. The temperature was 64 degrees, the dew point was 51, and the relative humidity was 64%. The wind was calm.

the pressure was 30.15 inches and rising. Elsewhere across central Minnesota, at Anoka, it was clear, with a temperature of 68. It was partly cloudy, with a temperature of 71 at the Twin Cities, and 65 at Crystal. It was mostly cloudy, with a temperature of 66 at St. Cloud, 64 at Litchfield, 63 at Little Falls, and 68 at Willmar. At Princeton, it was cloudy, with a temperature of 68. Around the state, at Rochester, it was clear, with a temperature of 64. It was partly cloudy, with a temperature of 59 at Duluth, and 51 at International Falls. It was mostly cloudy, with a temperature of 69 at Mankato, and 59 at Brainerd. Once again at 10 p.m., in Buffalo, it was 63 degrees under mostly cloudy skies. And in Maple Lake, it was 64 degrees under mostly cloudy skies. 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The current time is 10:43 p.m. Central Daylight Time. Now the forecast for central Minnesota, from St. Cloud to the northwest Twin Cities suburbs. Overnight, decreasing clouds. Lows in the mid-50s. East winds up to 5 miles an hour. Tuesday, partly sunny. Rain showers likely and chance of thunderstorms in the afternoon. Highs in the mid-70s. South winds 5 to 15 miles an hour. Chance of precipitation 70%. Tuesday night, mostly cloudy. Rain showers likely and chance of thunderstorms in the evening, then chance of rain showers overnight. Lows in the upper 50s. Southwest winds up to 10 miles an hour. Chance of precipitation 70%. Wednesday, mostly sunny. Chance of rain showers in the afternoon. Highs in the lower 70s. West winds 5 to 15 miles an hour. Chance of showers 50%. Wednesday night, partly cloudy. Lows in the lower 50s. Northwest winds up to 10 miles an hour. Thursday, mostly sunny. Highs in the lower 70s. Thursday night, mostly clear. Lows in the lower 50s. Friday, partly sunny. Chance of rain showers in the afternoon. Highs in the mid-70s. Chance of showers 30%. Friday night, mostly cloudy with a 40% chance of rain showers. Lows in the upper 50s. Saturday, partly sunny. Highs in the upper 70s. Saturday night, mostly cloudy. Chance of thunderstorms in the evening, then showers likely overnight. Lows in the lower 60s. Chance of precipitation 70%. Sunday, partly sunny. Chance of showers. Highs in the mid-80s. Chance of showers 50%. Sunday night, partly cloudy with a 50% chance of thunderstorms. Lows in the mid-60s. Monday, mostly sunny. Chance of showers in the afternoon. Highs in the mid-80s. Chance of showers 40%. Again, the forecast for central Minnesota, from St. Cloud to the northwest Twin Cities suburbs for overnight, decreasing clouds. Lows in the mid-50s. East winds up to 5 miles an hour. 10 p.m. in Buffalo, it was mostly cloudy. The temperature was 63 degrees, the dew point was 52, and the relative humidity was 67%. The wind was east at 3 miles an hour. The pressure was 30.13 inches and rising. In Maple Lake, it was mostly cloudy. The temperature was 64 degrees, the dew point was 51, and the relative humidity was 64%. The wind was calm. The pressure was 30.15 inches and rising. Elsewhere across central Minnesota, at Anoka, it was clear, with a temperature of 68. It was partly cloudy,
with a temperature of 71 at the Twin Cities and 65 at Crystal. It was mostly cloudy, with a temperature of 66 at St. Cloud, 64 at Litchfield, 63 at Little Falls, and 68 at Wilmer. At Princeton, it was cloudy, with a temperature of 68. Around the state, at Rochester, it was clear, with a temperature of 64. It was partly cloudy, with a temperature of 59 at Duluth, and 51 at International Falls. It was mostly cloudy, with a temperature of 69 at Mankato, and 59 at Brainerd. Once again at 10 p.m., in Buffalo, it was 63 degrees under mostly cloudy skies. And in Maple Lake, it was 64 degrees under mostly cloudy skies. 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The current time is 10:48 p.m. Central Daylight Time. Now the forecast for central Minnesota, from St. Cloud to the northwest Twin Cities suburbs. Overnight, decreasing clouds. Lows in the mid-50s. East winds up to 5 miles an hour. Tuesday, partly sunny. Rain showers likely and chance of thunderstorms in the afternoon. Highs in the mid-70s. South winds 5 to 15 miles an hour. Chance of precipitation 70%. Tuesday night, mostly cloudy. Rain showers likely and chance of thunderstorms in the evening, then chance of rain showers overnight. Lows in the upper 50s. Southwest winds up to 10 miles an hour. Chance of precipitation 70%. Wednesday, mostly sunny. Chance of rain showers in the afternoon. Highs in the lower 70s. West winds 5 to 15 miles an hour. Chance of showers 50%. Wednesday night, partly cloudy. Lows in the lower 50s. Northwest winds up to 10 miles an hour. Thursday, mostly sunny. Highs in the lower 70s. Thursday night, mostly clear. Lows in the lower 50s. Friday, partly sunny. Chance of rain showers in the afternoon. Highs in the mid-70s. Chance of showers 30%. Friday night, mostly cloudy with a 40% chance of rain showers. Lows in the upper 50s. Saturday, partly sunny. Highs in the upper 70s. Saturday night, mostly cloudy. Chance of thunderstorms in the evening, then showers likely overnight. Lows in the lower 60s. Chance of precipitation 70%. Sunday, partly sunny. Chance of showers. Highs in the mid-80s. Chance of showers 50%. Sunday night, partly cloudy with a 50% chance of thunderstorms. Lows in the mid-60s. Monday, mostly sunny. Chance of showers in the afternoon. Highs in the mid-80s. Chance of showers 40%. Again, the forecast for central Minnesota, from St. Cloud to the northwest Twin Cities suburbs for overnight, decreasing clouds. Lows in the mid-50s. East winds up to 5 miles an hour. At 10 p.m., in Buffalo, it was mostly cloudy. The temperature was 63 degrees, the dew point was 52, and the relative humidity was 67%. The wind was east at 3 miles an hour. The pressure was 30.13 inches and rising. In Maple Lake, it was mostly cloudy. The temperature was 64 degrees, the dew point was 51, and the relative humidity was 64%. The wind was calm. Pressure was 30.15 inches and rising. Elsewhere across central Minnesota, at Anoka, it was clear, with a temperature of 68. It was partly cloudy, with a temperature of 71 at the Twin Cities, and 65 at Crystal. It was mostly cloudy, with a temperature of 66 at St. Cloud, 64 at Litchfield, 63 at Little Falls, and 68 at Wilmer.
At Princeton, it was cloudy, with a temperature of 68. Around the state, at Rochester, it was clear, with a temperature of 64. It was partly cloudy, with a temperature of 59 at Duluth, and 51 at International Falls. It was mostly cloudy, with a temperature of 69 at Mankato, and 59 at Brainerd. Once again at 10 p.m., in Buffalo, it was 63 degrees under mostly cloudy skies. And in Maple Lake, it was 64 degrees under mostly cloudy skies. 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The current time is 10:53 p.m. Central Daylight Time. Now the forecast for central Minnesota, from St. Cloud to the northwest Twin Cities suburbs. Overnight, decreasing clouds. Lows in the mid-50s. East winds up to 5 miles an hour. Tuesday, partly sunny. Rain showers likely and chance of thunderstorms in the afternoon. Highs in the mid-70s. South winds 5 to 15 miles an hour. Chance of precipitation 70%. Tuesday night, mostly cloudy. Rain showers likely and chance of thunderstorms in the evening, then chance of rain showers overnight. Lows in the upper 50s. Southwest winds up to 10 miles an hour. Chance of precipitation 70%. Wednesday, mostly sunny. Chance of rain showers in the afternoon. Highs in the lower 70s. West winds 5 to 15 miles an hour. Chance of showers 50%. Wednesday night, partly cloudy. Lows in the lower 50s. Northwest winds up to 10 miles an hour. Thursday, mostly sunny. Highs in the lower 70s. Thursday night, mostly clear. Lows in the lower 50s. Friday, partly sunny. Chance of rain showers in the afternoon. Highs in the mid-70s. Chance of showers 30%. Friday night, mostly cloudy with a 40% chance of rain showers. Lows in the upper 50s. Saturday, partly sunny. Highs in the upper 70s. Saturday night, mostly cloudy. Chance of thunderstorms in the evening, then showers likely overnight. Lows in the lower 60s. Chance of precipitation 70%. Sunday, partly sunny. Chance of showers. Highs in the mid-80s. Chance of showers 50%. Sunday night, partly cloudy with a 50% chance of thunderstorms. Lows in the mid-60s. Monday, mostly sunny. Chance of showers in the afternoon. Highs in the mid-80s. Chance of showers 40%. Again, the forecast for central Minnesota, from St. Cloud to the northwest Twin Cities suburbs for overnight, decreasing clouds. Lows in the mid-50s. East winds up to 5 miles an hour. At 10 p.m., in Buffalo, it was mostly cloudy. The temperature was 63 degrees, the dew point was 52, and the relative humidity was 67%. The wind was east at 3 miles an hour. The pressure was 30.13 inches and rising. In Maple Lake, it was mostly cloudy. The temperature was 64 degrees, the dew point was 51, and the relative humidity was 64%. The wind was calm. The pressure was 30.15 inches and rising. Elsewhere across central Minnesota, at Anoka, it was clear, with a temperature of 68. It was partly cloudy, with a temperature of 71 at the Twin Cities, and 65 at Crystal. It was mostly cloudy, with a temperature of 66 at St. Cloud, 64 at Litchfield, 63 at Little Falls, and 68 at Wilmer. At Princeton, it was cloudy, with a temperature of 68. Around the state, at Rochester, it was clear, with a temperature of 64. It was partly cloudy, with a temperature of 59 at Duluth,
and 51 at International Falls. It was mostly cloudy, with a temperature of 69 at Mankato and 59 at Brainerd. Once again at 10 p.m., in Buffalo, it was 63 degrees under mostly cloudy skies. And in Maple Lake, it was 64 degrees under mostly cloudy skies. 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The current time is 10:57 p.m. Central Daylight Time. Now the forecast for central Minnesota, from St. Cloud to the northwest Twin Cities suburbs. Overnight, decreasing clouds. Lows in the mid-50s. East winds up to 5 miles an hour. Tuesday, partly sunny. Rain showers likely and chance of thunderstorms in the afternoon. Highs in the mid-70s. South winds 5 to 15 miles an hour. Chance of precipitation 70%. Tuesday night, mostly cloudy. Rain showers likely and chance of thunderstorms in the evening, then chance of rain showers overnight. Lows in the upper 50s. Southwest winds up to 10 miles an hour. Chance of precipitation 70%. Wednesday, mostly sunny. Chance of rain showers in the afternoon. Highs in the lower 70s. West winds 5 to 15 miles an hour. Chance of showers 50%. Wednesday night, partly cloudy. Lows in the lower 50s. Northwest winds up to 10 miles an hour. Thursday, mostly sunny. Highs in the lower 70s. Thursday night, mostly clear. Lows in the lower 50s. Friday, partly sunny. Chance of rain showers in the afternoon. Highs in the mid-70s. Chance of showers 30%. Friday night, mostly cloudy with a 40% chance of rain showers. Lows in the upper 50s. Saturday, partly sunny. Highs in the upper 70s. Saturday night, mostly cloudy. Chance of thunderstorms in the evening, then showers likely overnight. Lows in the lower 60s. Chance of precipitation 70%. Sunday, partly sunny. Chance of showers. Highs in the mid-80s. Chance of showers 50%. Sunday night, partly cloudy with a 50% chance of thunderstorms. Lows in the mid-60s. Monday, mostly sunny. Chance of showers in the afternoon. Highs in the mid-80s. Chance of showers 40%. Again, the forecast for central Minnesota, from St. Cloud to the northwest Twin Cities suburbs for overnight, decreasing clouds. Lows in the mid-50s. East winds up to 5 miles an hour. 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The current time is 11 p.m. Central Daylight Time. Now the forecast for central Minnesota, from St. Cloud to the northwest Twin Cities suburbs. Overnight, decreasing clouds. Lows in the mid-50s. East winds up to 5 miles an hour. Tuesday, partly sunny. Rain showers likely and chance of thunderstorms in the afternoon. Highs in the mid-70s. South winds 5 to 15 miles an hour. Chance of precipitation 70%. Tuesday night, mostly cloudy. Rain showers likely and chance of thunderstorms in the evening, then chance of rain showers overnight. Lows in the upper 50s. Southwest winds up to 10 miles an hour. Chance of precipitation 70%. Wednesday, mostly sunny. Chance of rain showers in the afternoon. Highs in the lower 70s. West winds 5 to 15 miles an hour.
chance of showers 50%. Wednesday night, partly cloudy. Lows in the lower 50s. Northwest winds up to 10 miles an hour. Thursday, mostly sunny. Highs in the lower 70s. Thursday night, mostly clear. Lows in the lower 50s. Friday, partly sunny. Chance of rain showers in the afternoon. Highs in the mid 70s. Chance of showers 30%. Friday night, mostly cloudy with a 40% chance of rain showers. Lows in the upper 50s. Saturday, partly sunny. Highs in the upper 70s. Saturday night, mostly cloudy. Chance of thunderstorms in the evening, then showers likely overnight. Lows in the lower 60s. Chance of precipitation 70%. Sunday, partly sunny. Chance of showers. Highs in the mid 80s. Chance of showers 50%. Sunday night, partly cloudy with a 50% chance of thunderstorms. Lows in the mid 60s. Monday, mostly sunny. Chance of showers in the afternoon. Highs in the mid 80s. Chance of showers 40%. Again, the forecast for central Minnesota, from St. Cloud to the northwest Twin Cities suburbs for overnight, decreasing clouds. Lows in the mid 50s. East winds up to 5 miles an hour. 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The current time is 11:04 p.m. Central Daylight Time. Now the forecast for central Minnesota, from St. Cloud to the northwest Twin Cities suburbs. Overnight, decreasing clouds. Lows in the mid-50s. East winds up to 5 miles an hour. Tuesday, partly sunny. Rain showers likely and chance of thunderstorms in the afternoon. Highs in the mid-70s. South winds 5 to 15 miles an hour. Chance of precipitation 70%. Tuesday night, mostly cloudy. Rain showers likely and chance of thunderstorms in the evening, then chance of rain showers overnight. Lows in the upper 50s. Southwest winds up to 10 miles an hour. Chance of precipitation 70%. Wednesday, mostly sunny. Chance of rain showers in the afternoon. Highs in the lower 70s. West winds 5 to 15 miles an hour. Chance of showers 50%. Wednesday night, partly cloudy. Lows in the lower 50s. Northwest winds up to 10 miles an hour. Thursday, mostly sunny. Highs in the lower 70s. Thursday night, mostly clear. Lows in the lower 50s. Friday, partly sunny. Chance of rain showers in the afternoon. Highs in the mid-70s. Chance of showers 30%. Friday night, mostly cloudy with a 40% chance of rain showers. Lows in the upper 50s. Saturday, partly sunny. Highs in the upper 70s. Saturday night, mostly cloudy. Chance of thunderstorms in the evening, then showers likely overnight. Lows in the lower 60s. Chance of precipitation 70%. Sunday, partly sunny. Chance of showers. Highs in the mid 80s. Chance of showers 50%. Sunday night, partly cloudy with a 50% chance of thunderstorms. Lows in the mid 60s. Monday, mostly sunny. Chance of showers in the afternoon. Highs in the mid 80s. Chance of showers 40%. Again, the forecast for central Minnesota, from St. Cloud to the northwest Twin Cities suburbs for overnight, decreasing clouds. Lows in the mid-50s. East winds up to 5 miles an hour. This is weather radio station WNG676 Clearwater,
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The current time is 11:07 p.m. Central Daylight Time. Now the forecast for central Minnesota, from St. Cloud to the northwest Twin Cities suburbs. Overnight, decreasing clouds. Lows in the mid-50s. East winds up to 5 miles an hour. Tuesday, partly sunny. Rain showers likely and chance of thunderstorms in the afternoon. Highs in the mid-70s. South winds 5 to 15 miles an hour. Chance of precipitation 70%. Tuesday night, mostly cloudy. Rain showers likely and chance of thunderstorms in the evening, then chance of rain showers overnight. Lows in the upper 50s. Southwest winds up to 10 miles an hour. Chance of precipitation 70%. Wednesday, mostly sunny. Chance of rain showers in the afternoon. Highs in the lower 70s. West winds 5 to 15 miles an hour. Chance of showers 50%. Wednesday night, partly cloudy. Lows in the lower 50s. Northwest winds up to 10 miles an hour. Thursday, mostly sunny. Highs in the lower 70s. Thursday night, mostly clear. Lows in the lower 50s. Friday, partly sunny. Chance of rain showers in the afternoon. Highs in the mid-70s. Chance of showers 30%. Friday night, mostly cloudy with a 40% chance of rain showers. Lows in the upper 50s. Saturday, partly sunny. Highs in the upper 70s. Saturday night, mostly cloudy. Chance of thunderstorms in the evening, then showers likely overnight. Lows in the lower 60s. Chance of precipitation 70%. Sunday, partly sunny. Chance of showers. Highs in the mid-80s. Chance of showers 50%. Sunday night, partly cloudy with a 50% chance of thunderstorms. Lows in the mid-60s. Monday, mostly sunny. Chance of showers in the afternoon. Highs in the mid-80s. Chance of showers 40%. Again, the forecast for central Minnesota, from St. Cloud to the northwest Twin Cities suburbs for overnight, decreasing clouds. Lows in the mid-50s. East winds up to 5 miles an hour. 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The current time is 11:10 p.m. Central Daylight Time. Now the forecast for central Minnesota, from St. Cloud to the northwest Twin Cities suburbs. Overnight, decreasing clouds. Lows in the mid-50s. East winds up to 5 miles an hour. Tuesday, partly sunny. Rain showers likely and chance of thunderstorms in the afternoon. Highs in the mid-70s. South winds 5 to 15 miles an hour. Chance of precipitation 70%. Tuesday night, mostly cloudy. Rain showers likely and chance of thunderstorms in the evening, then chance of rain showers overnight. Lows in the upper 50s. Southwest winds up to 10 miles an hour. Chance of precipitation 70%. Wednesday, mostly sunny. Chance of rain showers in the afternoon. Highs in the lower 70s. West winds 5 to 15 miles an hour. Chance of showers 50%. Wednesday night, partly cloudy. Lows in the lower 50s. Northwest winds up to 10 miles an hour. Thursday, mostly sunny. Highs in the lower 70s. Thursday night, mostly clear. Lows in the lower 50s. Friday, partly sunny.
chance of rain showers in the afternoon. Highs in the mid-70s. Chance of showers 30%. Friday night, mostly cloudy with a 40% chance of rain showers. Lows in the upper 50s. Saturday, partly sunny. Highs in the upper 70s. Saturday night, mostly cloudy. Chance of thunderstorms in the evening, then showers likely overnight. Lows in the lower 60s. Chance of precipitation 70%. Sunday, partly sunny. Chance of showers. Highs in the mid-80s. Chance of showers 50%. Sunday night, partly cloudy with a 50% chance of thunderstorms. Lows in the mid-60s. Monday, mostly sunny. Chance of showers in the afternoon. Highs in the mid-80s. Chance of showers 40%. Again, the forecast for central Minnesota, from St. Cloud to the northwest Twin Cities suburbs for overnight, decreasing clouds. Lows in the mid-50s. East winds up to 5 miles an hour. 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The current time is 11:13 p.m. Central Daylight Time. Now the forecast for central Minnesota, from St. Cloud to the northwest Twin Cities suburbs. Overnight, decreasing clouds. Lows in the mid-50s. East winds up to 5 miles an hour. Tuesday, partly sunny. Rain showers likely and chance of thunderstorms in the afternoon. Highs in the mid-70s. South winds 5 to 15 miles an hour. Chance of precipitation 70%. Tuesday night, mostly cloudy. Rain showers likely and chance of thunderstorms in the evening, then chance of rain showers overnight. Lows in the upper 50s. Southwest winds up to 10 miles an hour. Chance of precipitation 70%. Wednesday, mostly sunny. Chance of rain showers in the afternoon. Highs in the lower 70s. West winds 5 to 15 miles an hour. Chance of showers 50%. Wednesday night, partly cloudy. Lows in the lower 50s. Northwest winds up to 10 miles an hour. Thursday, mostly sunny. Highs in the lower 70s. Thursday night, mostly clear. Lows in the lower 50s. Friday, partly sunny. Chance of rain showers in the afternoon. Highs in the mid-70s. Chance of showers 30%. Friday night, mostly cloudy with a 40% chance of rain showers. Lows in the upper 50s. Saturday, partly sunny. Highs in the upper 70s. Saturday night, mostly cloudy. Chance of thunderstorms in the evening, then showers likely overnight. Lows in the lower 60s. Chance of precipitation 70%. Sunday, partly sunny. Chance of showers. Highs in the mid-80s. Chance of showers 50%. Sunday night, partly cloudy with a 50% chance of thunderstorms. Lows in the mid-60s. Monday, mostly sunny. Chance of showers in the afternoon. Highs in the mid-80s. Chance of showers 40%. Again, the forecast for central Minnesota, from St. Cloud to the northwest Twin Cities suburbs for overnight, decreasing clouds. Lows in the mid-50s. East winds up to 5 miles an hour. At 11 p.m. in Buffalo, it was mostly cloudy. The temperature was 61 degrees, the dew point was 54, and the relative humidity was 77%. The wind was calm. The pressure was 30.15 inches and rising. In Maple Lake, it was mostly cloudy. The temperature was 67 degrees, the dew point was 51, and the relative humidity was 56%. The wind was calm.
the pressure was 30.17 inches and rising. Elsewhere across central Minnesota, skies ranged from mostly cloudy to cloudy. It was 69 at the Twin Cities, 65 at St. Cloud, 68 at Anoka, and 68 at Crystal. Princeton reported 65, Litchfield reported 64, Little Falls reported 61, and Wilmer reported 68. Around the state, it was partly cloudy, with a temperature of 63 at Rochester, 57 at Duluth, and 48 at International Falls. At Brainerd, it was mostly cloudy, with a temperature of 56. At Mankato, it was cloudy, with a temperature of 70. Once again at 11 p.m., in Buffalo, it was 61 degrees under mostly cloudy skies. And in Maple Lake, it was 67 degrees under mostly cloudy skies. 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The current time is 11:18 p.m. Central Daylight Time. Now the forecast for central Minnesota, from St. Cloud to the northwest Twin Cities suburbs. Overnight, decreasing clouds. Lows in the mid-50s. East winds up to 5 miles an hour. Tuesday, partly sunny. Rain showers likely and chance of thunderstorms in the afternoon. Highs in the mid-70s. South winds 5 to 15 miles an hour. Chance of precipitation 70%. Tuesday night, mostly cloudy. Rain showers likely and chance of thunderstorms in the evening, then chance of rain showers overnight. Lows in the upper 50s. Southwest winds up to 10 miles an hour. Chance of precipitation 70%. Wednesday, mostly sunny. Chance of rain showers in the afternoon. Highs in the lower 70s. West winds 5 to 15 miles an hour. Chance of showers 50%. Wednesday night, partly cloudy. Lows in the lower 50s. Northwest winds up to 10 miles an hour. Thursday, mostly sunny. Highs in the lower 70s. Thursday night, mostly clear. Lows in the lower 50s. Friday, partly sunny. Chance of rain showers in the afternoon. Highs in the mid-70s. Chance of showers 30%. Friday night, mostly cloudy with a 40% chance of rain showers. Lows in the upper 50s. Saturday, partly sunny. Highs in the upper 70s. Saturday night, mostly cloudy. Chance of thunderstorms in the evening, then showers likely overnight. Lows in the lower 60s. Chance of precipitation 70%. Sunday, partly sunny. Chance of showers. Highs in the mid-80s. Chance of showers 50%. Sunday night, partly cloudy with a 50% chance of thunderstorms. Lows in the mid-60s. Monday, mostly sunny. Chance of showers in the afternoon. Highs in the mid-80s. Chance of showers 40%. Again, the forecast for central Minnesota, from St. Cloud to the northwest Twin Cities suburbs for overnight, decreasing clouds. Lows in the mid-50s. East winds up to 5 miles an hour. At 11 p.m., in Buffalo, it was mostly cloudy. The temperature was 61 degrees, the dew point was 54, and the relative humidity was 77%. The wind was calm. The pressure was 30.15 inches and rising. In Maple Lake, it was mostly cloudy. The temperature was 67 degrees, the dew point was 51, and the relative humidity was 56%. The wind was calm. The pressure was 30.17 inches and rising. Elsewhere across central Minnesota, skies ranged from mostly cloudy to cloudy. It was 69 at the Twin Cities, 65 at St. Cloud, 68 at Anoka, and 68 at Crystal.
Princeton reported 65, Litchfield reported 64, Little Falls reported 61, and Wilmer reported 68. Around the state, it was partly cloudy, with a temperature of 63 at Rochester, 57 at Duluth, and 48 at International Falls. At Brainerd, it was mostly cloudy, with a temperature of 56. At Mankato, it was cloudy, with a temperature of 70. Once again at 11 p.m., in Buffalo, it was 61 degrees under mostly cloudy skies. And in Maple Lake, it was 67 degrees under mostly cloudy skies. 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The current time is 11:22 p.m. Central Daylight Time. Now the forecast for central Minnesota, from St. Cloud to the northwest Twin Cities suburbs. Overnight, decreasing clouds. Lows in the mid-50s. East winds up to 5 miles an hour. Tuesday, partly sunny. Rain showers likely and chance of thunderstorms in the afternoon. Highs in the mid-70s. South winds 5 to 15 miles an hour. Chance of precipitation 70%. Tuesday night, mostly cloudy. Rain showers likely and chance of thunderstorms in the evening, then chance of rain showers overnight. Lows in the upper 50s. Southwest winds up to 10 miles an hour. Chance of precipitation 70%. Wednesday, mostly sunny. Chance of rain showers in the afternoon. Highs in the lower 70s. West winds 5 to 15 miles an hour. Chance of showers 50%. Wednesday night, partly cloudy. Lows in the lower 50s. Northwest winds up to 10 miles an hour. Thursday, mostly sunny. Highs in the lower 70s. Thursday night, mostly clear. Lows in the lower 50s. Friday, partly sunny. Chance of rain showers in the afternoon. Highs in the mid-70s. Chance of showers 30%. Friday night, mostly cloudy with a 40% chance of rain showers. Lows in the upper 50s. Saturday, partly sunny. Highs in the upper 70s. Saturday night, mostly cloudy. Chance of thunderstorms in the evening, then showers likely overnight. Lows in the lower 60s. Chance of precipitation 70%. Sunday, partly sunny. Chance of showers. Highs in the mid-80s. Chance of showers 50%. Sunday night, partly cloudy with a 50% chance of thunderstorms. Lows in the mid-60s. Monday, mostly sunny. Chance of showers in the afternoon. Highs in the mid-80s. Chance of showers 40%. Again, the forecast for central Minnesota, from St. Cloud to the northwest Twin Cities suburbs for overnight, decreasing clouds. Lows in the mid-50s. East winds up to 5 miles an hour. At 11 p.m., in Buffalo, it was mostly cloudy. The temperature was 61 degrees, the dew point was 54, and the relative humidity was 77%. The wind was calm. The pressure was 30.15 inches and rising. In Maple Lake, it was mostly cloudy. The temperature was 67 degrees, the dew point was 51, and the relative humidity was 56%. The wind was calm. The pressure was 30.17 inches and rising. Elsewhere across central Minnesota, skies ranged from mostly cloudy to cloudy. It was 69 at the Twin Cities, 65 at St. Cloud, 68 at Anoka, and 68 at Crystal. Princeton reported 65, Litchfield reported 64, Little Falls reported 61, and Wilmer reported 68. Around the state, it was partly cloudy, with a temperature of 63 at Rochester, 57 at Duluth, and 48 at International Falls. At Brainerd,
It was mostly cloudy, with a temperature of 56. At Mankato, it was cloudy, with a temperature of 70. Once again at 11 p.m.,

sudden chance of rain showers overnight. Lows in the upper 50s. Southwest winds up to 10 miles an hour. Chance of precipitation 70%. Wednesday, mostly sunny. Chance of rain showers in the afternoon. Highs in the lower 70s. West winds 5 to 15 miles an hour. Chance of showers 50%. Wednesday night, partly cloudy. Lows in the lower 50s. Northwest winds up to 10 miles an hour. Thursday, mostly sunny. Highs in the lower 70s. Thursday night, mostly clear. Lows in the lower 50s. Friday, partly sunny. Chance of rain showers in the afternoon. Highs in the mid 70s. Chance of showers 30%. Friday night, mostly cloudy with a 40% chance of rain showers. Lows in the upper 50s. Saturday, partly sunny. Highs in the upper 70s. Saturday night, mostly cloudy. Chance of thunderstorms in the evening, then showers likely overnight. Lows in the lower 60s. Chance of precipitation 70%. Sunday, partly sunny. Chance of showers. Highs in the mid 80s. Chance of showers 50%. Sunday night, partly cloudy with a 50% chance of thunderstorms. Lows in the mid 60s. Monday, mostly sunny. Chance of showers in the afternoon. Highs in the mid 80s. Chance of showers 40%. Again, the forecast for central Minnesota, from St. Cloud to the northwest Twin Cities suburbs for overnight, decreasing clouds. Lows in the mid 50s. East winds up to 5 miles an hour. At 11 p.m. in Buffalo, it was mostly cloudy. The temperature was 61 degrees, the dew point was 54, and the relative humidity was 77%. The wind was calm. The pressure was 30.15 inches and rising. In Maple Lake, it was mostly cloudy. The temperature was 67 degrees, the dew point was 51, and the relative humidity was 56%. The wind was calm. The pressure was 30.17 inches and rising. Elsewhere across central Minnesota, skies ranged from mostly cloudy to cloudy. It was 69 at the Twin Cities, 65 at St. Cloud, 68 at Anoka, and 68 at Crystal. Princeton reported 65, Litchfield reported 64, Little Falls reported 61, and Wilmer reported 68. Around the state, it was partly cloudy, with a temperature of 63 at Rochester, 57 at Duluth, and 48 at International Falls. At Brainerd, it was mostly cloudy, with a temperature of 56. At Mankato, it was cloudy, with a temperature of 70. Once again at 11 p.m., in Buffalo, it was 61 degrees under mostly cloudy skies. And in Maple Lake, it was 67 degrees under mostly cloudy skies. 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The current time is 11:41 p.m. Central Daylight Time. Now the forecast for central Minnesota, from St. Cloud to the northwest Twin Cities suburbs. Overnight, decreasing clouds. Lows in the mid-50s. East winds up to 5 miles an hour. Tuesday, partly sunny. Rain showers likely and chance of thunderstorms in the afternoon. Highs in the mid-70s. South winds 5 to 15 miles an hour. Chance of precipitation 70%. Tuesday night, mostly cloudy. Rain showers likely and chance of thunderstorms in the evening, then chance of rain showers overnight. Lows in the upper 50s. Southwest winds up to 10 miles an hour. Chance of precipitation 70%. Wednesday, mostly sunny. Chance of rain showers in the afternoon. Highs in the lower 70s.

West winds 5 to 15 miles an hour. Chance of showers 50%. Wednesday night, partly cloudy. Lows in the lower 50s. Northwest winds up to 10 miles an hour. Thursday, mostly sunny. Highs in the lower 70s. Thursday night, mostly clear. Lows in the lower 50s. Friday, partly sunny. Chance of rain showers in the afternoon. Highs in the mid-70s. Chance of showers 30%. Friday night, mostly cloudy with a 40% chance of rain showers. Lows in the upper 50s. Saturday, partly sunny. Highs in the upper 70s. Saturday night, mostly cloudy. Chance of thunderstorms in the evening, then showers likely overnight. Lows in the lower 60s. Chance of precipitation 70%. Sunday, partly sunny. Chance of showers. Highs in the mid-80s. Chance of showers 50%. Sunday night, partly cloudy with a 50% chance of thunderstorms. Lows in the mid-60s. Monday, mostly sunny. Chance of showers in the afternoon. Highs in the mid-80s. Chance of showers 40%. Again, the forecast for central Minnesota, from St. Cloud to the northwest Twin Cities suburbs for overnight, decreasing clouds. Lows in the mid-50s. East winds up to 5 miles an hour. At 11 p.m., in Buffalo, it was mostly cloudy. The temperature was 61 degrees, the dew point was 54, and the relative humidity was 77%. The wind was calm. The pressure was 30.15 inches and rising. In Maple Lake, it was mostly cloudy. The temperature was 67 degrees, the dew point was 51, and the relative humidity was 56%. The wind was calm. The pressure was 30.17 inches and rising. Elsewhere across central Minnesota, skies ranged from mostly cloudy to cloudy. It was 69 at the Twin Cities, 65 at St. Cloud, 68 at Anoka, and 68 at Crystal. Princeton reported 65, Litchfield reported 64, Little Falls reported 61, and Wilmer reported 68. Around the state, it was partly cloudy, with a temperature of 63 at Rochester, 57 at Duluth, and 48 at International Falls. At Brainerd, it was mostly cloudy, with a temperature of 56. At Mankato, it was cloudy, with a temperature of 70. Once again at 11 p.m., in Buffalo, it was 61 degrees under mostly cloudy skies. And in Maple Lake, it was 67 degrees under mostly cloudy skies. 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The current time is 11:46 p.m. Central Daylight Time. Now the forecast for central Minnesota, from St. Cloud to the northwest Twin Cities suburbs. Overnight, decreasing clouds. Lows in the mid-50s. East winds up to 5 miles an hour. Tuesday, partly sunny. Rain showers likely and chance of thunderstorms in the afternoon. Highs in the mid-70s. South winds 5 to 15 miles an hour. Chance of precipitation 70%. Tuesday night, mostly cloudy. Rain showers likely and chance of thunderstorms in the evening, then chance of rain showers overnight. Lows in the upper 50s. Southwest winds up to 10 miles an hour. Chance of precipitation 70%. Wednesday, mostly sunny. Chance of rain showers in the afternoon. Highs in the lower 70s. West winds 5 to 15 miles an hour. Chance of showers 50%. Wednesday night, partly cloudy. Lows in the lower 50s. Northwest winds up to 10 miles an hour. Thursday, mostly sunny.
Highs in the lower 70s. Thursday night, mostly clear. Lows in the lower 50s. Friday, partly sunny. Chance of rain showers in the afternoon. Highs in the mid-70s. Chance of showers 30%. Friday night, mostly cloudy with a 40% chance of rain showers. Lows in the upper 50s. Saturday, partly sunny. Highs in the upper 70s. Saturday night, mostly cloudy. Chance of thunderstorms in the evening, then showers likely overnight. Lows in the lower 60s. Chance of precipitation 70%. Sunday, partly sunny. Chance of showers. Highs in the mid-80s. Chance of showers 50%. Sunday night, partly cloudy with a 50% chance of thunderstorms. Lows in the mid-60s. Monday, mostly sunny. Chance of showers in the afternoon. Highs in the mid-80s. Chance of showers 40%. Again, the forecast for central Minnesota, from St. Cloud to the northwest Twin Cities suburbs for overnight, decreasing clouds. Lows in the mid-50s. East winds up to 5 miles an hour. At 11 p.m., in Buffalo, it was mostly cloudy. The temperature was 61 degrees, the dew point was 54, and the relative humidity was 77%. The wind was calm. The pressure was 30.15 inches and rising. In Maple Lake, it was mostly cloudy. The temperature was 67 degrees, the dew point was 51, and the relative humidity was 56%. The wind was calm. The pressure was 30.17 inches and rising. Elsewhere across central Minnesota, skies ranged from mostly cloudy to cloudy. It was 69 at the Twin Cities, 65 at St. Cloud, 68 at Anoka, and 68 at Crystal. Princeton reported 65, Litchfield reported 64, Little Falls reported 61, and Wilmer reported 68. Around the state, it was partly cloudy, with a temperature of 63 at Rochester, 57 at Duluth, and 48 at International Falls. At Brainerd, it was mostly cloudy, with a temperature of 56. At Mankato, it was cloudy, with a temperature of 70. Once again at 11 p.m., in Buffalo, it was 61 degrees under mostly cloudy skies. And in Maple Lake, it was 67 degrees under mostly cloudy skies. 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The current time is 11:50 p.m. Central Daylight Time. Now the forecast for central Minnesota, from St. Cloud to the northwest Twin Cities suburbs. Overnight, decreasing clouds. Lows in the mid-50s. East winds up to 5 miles an hour. Tuesday, partly sunny. Rain showers likely and chance of thunderstorms in the afternoon. Highs in the mid-70s. South winds 5 to 15 miles an hour. Chance of precipitation 70%. Tuesday night, mostly cloudy. Rain showers likely and chance of thunderstorms in the evening, then chance of rain showers overnight. Lows in the upper 50s. Southwest winds up to 10 miles an hour. Chance of precipitation 70%. Wednesday, mostly sunny. Chance of rain showers in the afternoon. Highs in the lower 70s. West winds 5 to 15 miles an hour. Chance of showers 50%. Wednesday night, partly cloudy. Lows in the lower 50s. Northwest winds up to 10 miles an hour. Thursday, mostly sunny. Highs in the lower 70s. Thursday night, mostly clear. Lows in the lower 50s. Friday, partly sunny. Chance of rain showers in the afternoon. Highs in the mid-70s. Chance of showers 30%. Friday night,
mostly cloudy with a 40% chance of rain showers. Lows in the upper 50s. Saturday, partly sunny. Highs in the upper 70s. Saturday night, mostly cloudy. Chance of thunderstorms in the evening, then showers likely overnight. Lows in the lower 60s. Chance of precipitation 70%. Sunday, partly sunny. Chance of showers. Highs in the mid-80s. Chance of showers 50%. Sunday night, partly cloudy with a 50% chance of thunderstorms. Lows in the mid-60s. Monday, mostly sunny. Chance of showers in the afternoon. Highs in the mid-80s. Chance of showers 40%. Again, the forecast for central Minnesota, from St. Cloud to the northwest Twin Cities suburbs for overnight, decreasing clouds. Lows in the mid-50s. East winds up to 5 miles an hour. At 11 p.m., in Buffalo, it was mostly cloudy. The temperature was 61 degrees, the dew point was 54, and the relative humidity was 77%. The wind was calm. The pressure was 30.15 inches and rising. In Maple Lake, it was mostly cloudy. The temperature was 67 degrees, the dew point was 51, and the relative humidity was 56%. The wind was calm. The pressure was 30.17 inches and rising. Elsewhere across central Minnesota, skies ranged from mostly cloudy to cloudy. It was 69 at the Twin Cities, 65 at St. Cloud, 68 at Anoka, and 68 at Crystal. Princeton reported 65, Litchfield reported 64, Little Falls reported 61, and Wilmer reported 68. Around the state, it was partly cloudy, with a temperature of 63 at Rochester, 57 at Duluth, and 48 at International Falls. At Brainerd, it was mostly cloudy, with a temperature of 56. At Mankato, it was cloudy, with a temperature of 70. Once again at 11 p.m., in Buffalo, it was 61 degrees under mostly cloudy skies. And in Maple Lake, it was 67 degrees under mostly cloudy skies. 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The current time is 11:55 p.m. Central Daylight Time. Now the forecast for central Minnesota, from St. Cloud to the northwest Twin Cities suburbs. Overnight, decreasing clouds. Lows in the mid-50s. East winds up to 5 miles an hour. Tuesday, partly sunny. Rain showers likely and chance of thunderstorms in the afternoon. Highs in the mid-70s. South winds 5 to 15 miles an hour. Chance of precipitation 70%. Tuesday night, mostly cloudy. Rain showers likely and chance of thunderstorms in the evening, then chance of rain showers overnight. Lows in the upper 50s. Southwest winds up to 10 miles an hour. Chance of precipitation 70%. Wednesday, mostly sunny. Chance of rain showers in the afternoon. Highs in the lower 70s. West winds 5 to 15 miles an hour. Chance of showers 50%. Wednesday night, partly cloudy. Lows in the lower 50s. Northwest winds up to 10 miles an hour. Thursday, mostly sunny. Highs in the lower 70s. Thursday night, mostly clear. Lows in the lower 50s. Friday, partly sunny. Chance of rain showers in the afternoon. Highs in the mid-70s. Chance of showers 30%. Friday night, mostly cloudy with a 40% chance of rain showers. Lows in the upper 50s. Saturday, partly sunny. Highs in the upper 70s. Saturday night, mostly cloudy. Chance of thunderstorms in the evening, then showers likely overnight.
Lows in the lower 60s. Chance of precipitation 70%. Sunday, partly sunny. Chance of showers. Highs in the mid-80s. Chance of showers 50%. Sunday night, partly cloudy with a 50% chance of thunderstorms. Lows in the mid-60s. Monday, mostly sunny. Chance of showers in the afternoon. Highs in the mid-80s. Chance of showers 40%. Again, the forecast for central Minnesota, from St. Cloud to the northwest Twin Cities suburbs for overnight, decreasing clouds. Lows in the mid-50s. East winds up to 5 miles an hour. At 11 p.m., in Buffalo, it was mostly cloudy. The temperature was 61 degrees, the dew point was 54, and the relative humidity was 77%. The wind was calm. The pressure was 30.15 inches and rising. In Maple Lake, it was mostly cloudy. The temperature was 67 degrees, the dew point was 51, and the relative humidity was 56%. The wind was calm. The pressure was 30.17 inches and rising. Elsewhere across central Minnesota, skies ranged from mostly cloudy to cloudy. It was 69 at the Twin Cities, 65 at St. Cloud, 68 at Anoka, and 68 at Crystal. Princeton reported 65, Litchfield reported 64, Little Falls reported 61, and Wilma reported 68. Around the state, it was partly cloudy, with a temperature of 63 at Rochester, 57 at Duluth, and 48 at International Falls. At Brainerd, it was mostly cloudy, with a temperature of 56. At Mankato, it was cloudy, with a temperature of 70. Once again at 11 p.m., in Buffalo, it was 61 degrees under mostly cloudy skies. And in Maple Lake, it was 67 degrees under mostly cloudy skies. 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The current time is 12 a.m. Central Daylight Time. Now the forecast for central Minnesota, from St. Cloud to the northwest Twin Cities suburbs. Overnight, decreasing clouds. Lows in the mid-50s. East winds up to 5 miles an hour. Tuesday, partly sunny. Rain showers likely and chance of thunderstorms in the afternoon. Highs in the mid-70s. South winds 5 to 15 miles an hour. Chance of precipitation 70%. Tuesday night, mostly cloudy. Rain showers likely and chance of thunderstorms in the evening, then chance of rain showers overnight. Lows in the upper 50s. Southwest winds up to 10 miles an hour. Chance of precipitation 70%. Wednesday, mostly sunny. Chance of rain showers in the afternoon. Highs in the lower 70s. West winds 5 to 15 miles an hour. Chance of showers 50%. Wednesday night, partly cloudy. Lows in the lower 50s. Northwest winds up to 10 miles an hour. Thursday, mostly sunny. Highs in the lower 70s. Thursday night, mostly clear. Lows in the lower 50s. Friday, partly sunny. Chance of rain showers in the afternoon. Highs in the mid-70s. Chance of showers 30%. Friday night, mostly cloudy with a 40% chance of rain showers. Lows in the upper 50s. Saturday, partly sunny. Highs in the upper 70s. Saturday night, mostly cloudy. Chance of thunderstorms in the evening, then showers likely overnight. Lows in the lower 60s. Chance of precipitation 70%. Sunday, partly sunny. Chance of showers. Highs in the mid-80s. Chance of showers 50%. Sunday night, partly cloudy with a 50% chance of thunderstorms.
Lows in the mid-60s. Monday, mostly sunny. Chance of showers in the afternoon. Highs in the mid-80s. Chance of showers 40%. Again, the forecast for central Minnesota, from St. Cloud to the northwest Twin Cities suburbs for overnight, decreasing clouds. Lows in the mid-50s. East winds up to 5 miles an hour. 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The current time is 12:03 a.m. Central Daylight Time. Now the forecast for central Minnesota, from St. Cloud to the northwest Twin Cities suburbs. Overnight, decreasing clouds. Lows in the mid-50s. East winds up to 5 miles an hour. Tuesday, partly sunny. Rain showers likely and chance of thunderstorms in the afternoon. Highs in the mid-70s. South winds 5 to 15 miles an hour. Chance of precipitation 70%. Tuesday night, mostly cloudy. Rain showers likely and chance of thunderstorms in the evening, then chance of rain showers overnight. Lows in the upper 50s. Southwest winds up to 10 miles an hour. Chance of precipitation 70%. Wednesday, mostly sunny. Chance of rain showers in the afternoon. Highs in the lower 70s. West winds 5 to 15 miles an hour. Chance of showers 50%. Wednesday night, partly cloudy. Lows in the lower 50s. Northwest winds up to 10 miles an hour. Thursday, mostly sunny.

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The current time is 12:06 a.m. Central Daylight Time. Now the forecast for central Minnesota, from St. Cloud to the northwest Twin Cities suburbs. Overnight, decreasing clouds. Lows in the mid-50s. East winds up to 5 miles an hour. Tuesday, partly sunny. Rain showers likely and chance of thunderstorms in the afternoon. Highs in the mid-70s. South winds 5 to 15 miles an hour. Chance of precipitation 70%. Tuesday night, mostly cloudy. Rain showers likely and chance of thunderstorms in the evening, then chance of rain showers overnight. Lows in the upper 50s. Southwest winds up to 10 miles an hour. Chance of precipitation 70%. Wednesday, mostly sunny. Chance of rain showers in the afternoon. Highs in the lower 70s. West winds 5 to 15 miles an hour. Chance of showers 50%. Wednesday night, partly cloudy. Lows in the lower 50s. Northwest winds up to 10 miles an hour. Thursday, mostly sunny. Highs in the lower 70s. Thursday night, mostly clear. Lows in the lower 50s. Friday, partly sunny. Chance of rain showers in the afternoon. Highs in the mid-70s. Chance of showers 30%. Friday night, mostly cloudy with a 40% chance of rain showers. Lows in the upper 50s. Saturday, partly sunny. Highs in the upper 70s. Saturday night, mostly cloudy. Chance of thunderstorms in the evening, then showers likely overnight. Lows in the lower 60s. Chance of precipitation 70%. Sunday, partly sunny. Chance of showers. Highs in the mid-80s. Chance of showers 50%. Sunday night, chance of thunderstorms. Lows in the mid-60s. Monday, mostly sunny. Chance of showers in the afternoon. Highs in the mid-80s. Chance of showers 40%. Again, the forecast for central Minnesota, from St. Cloud to the northwest Twin Cities suburbs for overnight, decreasing clouds. Lows in the mid-50s. East winds up to 5 miles an hour. 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The current time is 12:09 a.m. Central Daylight Time. Now the forecast for central Minnesota, from St. Cloud to the northwest Twin Cities suburbs. Overnight, decreasing clouds. Lows in the mid-50s. East winds up to 5 miles an hour. Tuesday, partly sunny. Rain showers likely and chance of thunderstorms in the afternoon. Highs in the mid-70s. South winds 5 to 15 miles an hour. Chance of precipitation 70%. Tuesday night, mostly cloudy. Rain showers likely and chance of thunderstorms in the evening, then chance of rain showers overnight. Lows in the upper 50s. Southwest winds up to 10 miles an hour. Chance of precipitation 70%. Wednesday, mostly sunny. Chance of rain showers in the afternoon. Highs in the lower 70s. West winds 5 to 15 miles an hour. Chance of showers 50%. Wednesday night, partly cloudy. Lows in the lower 50s. Northwest winds up to 10 miles an hour. Thursday, mostly sunny. Highs in the lower 70s. Thursday night, mostly clear. Lows in the lower 50s. Friday, partly sunny. Chance of rain showers in the afternoon. Highs in the mid-70s.
Chance of showers 30%. Friday night, mostly cloudy with a 40% chance of rain showers. Lows in the upper 50s. Saturday, partly sunny. Highs in the upper 70s. Saturday night, mostly cloudy. Chance of thunderstorms in the evening, then showers likely overnight. Lows in the lower 60s. Chance of precipitation 70%. Sunday, partly sunny. Chance of showers. Highs in the mid 80s. Chance of showers 50%. Sunday night, partly cloudy with a 50% chance of thunderstorms. Lows in the mid 60s. Monday, mostly sunny. Chance of showers in the afternoon. Highs in the mid 80s. Chance of showers 40%. Again, the forecast for central Minnesota, from St. Cloud to the northwest Twin Cities suburbs for overnight, decreasing clouds. Lows in the 50s. East winds, now with a 6-7-6 Clearwater, broadcasting on a frequency of 162.50 MHz. 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The current time is 12:12 a.m. Central Daylight Time. Now the forecast for central Minnesota, from St. Cloud to the northwest Twin Cities suburbs. Low in the east to 5 miles an hour. Tuesday, partly sunny. Rain showers likely and chance of thunderstorms in the afternoon. Highs in the mid-70s. South winds 5 to 15 miles an hour. Chance of precipitation 70%. Tuesday night, mostly cloudy. Rain showers likely and chance of thunderstorms in the evening. West winds up to 10 miles an hour. Chance of precipitation 70%. Wednesday, mostly sunny. Chance of rain showers in the afternoon. Highs in the lower 70s. West winds 5 to 15 miles an hour. Chance of showers 50%. Wednesday night, partly cloudy. High in the lower 70s. Thursday night, mostly clear. Lows in the lower 50s. Friday, partly sunny. Chance of rain showers in the afternoon. Highs in the mid 70s. Chance of showers 30%. Friday night, mostly cloudy with a 40% chance of rain showers. Saturday, partly sunny. In the upper 70s. Saturday night, mostly cloudy. Chance of thunderstorms in the evening, then showers likely overnight. Lows in the lower 60s. Chance of precipitation 70%. Sunday, partly sunny. Chance of showers. Highs in the mid 80s. Chance of in the mid, chance of showers in the afternoon. Highs in the mid 80s. Chance of showers 40%. Again, the forecast for central Minnesota, from St. Cloud to the northwest Twin Cities suburbs for overnight, decreasing clouds. Lows in the mid 50s. East winds up to 5 miles an hour. At midnight, in Buffalo, it was mostly cloudy. The temperature was 63 degrees, the dew point was 54, and the relative humidity was 72%. The wind was east at 5 miles an hour. The pressure was 30.16 inches and rising. In Maple Lake, it was mostly cloudy. The temperature was 64 degrees, the dew point was 55, and the relative humidity was 73%. The wind was calm. The pressure was 30.18 inches and rising. Elsewhere across central Minnesota, at Princeton,
haze was reported with a temperature of 64. At Little Falls, it was partly cloudy with a temperature of 57. It was mostly cloudy with a temperature of 69 at the Twin Cities, 59 at St. Cloud, and 66 at Anoka. Under mostly cloudy skies, Crystal reported 65, Litchfield reported 63, and Wilmer reported 66. Around the state, skies ranged from partly cloudy to mostly cloudy. It was 61 at Rochester, 67 at Mankato, 55 at Brainerd, 53 at Duluth, and 45 at International Falls. Once again at midnight, in Buffalo, it was 63 degrees under mostly cloudy skies. And in Maple Lake, it was 64 degrees under mostly cloudy skies. 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The current time is 12:17 a.m. Central Daylight Time. Now the forecast for central Minnesota, from St. Cloud to the northwest Twin Cities suburbs. Overnight, decreasing clouds. Lows in the mid-50s. East winds up to 5 miles an hour. Tuesday, partly sunny. Rain showers likely and chance of thunderstorms in the afternoon. Highs in the mid-70s. South winds 5 to 15 miles an hour. Chance of precipitation 70%. Tuesday night, mostly cloudy. Rain showers likely and chance of thunderstorms in the evening, then chance of rain showers overnight. Lows in the upper 50s. Southwest winds up to 10 miles an hour. Chance of precipitation 70%. Wednesday, mostly sunny. Chance of rain showers in the afternoon. Highs in the lower 70s. West winds 5 to 15 miles an hour. Chance of showers 50%. Wednesday night, partly cloudy. Lows in the lower 50s. Northwest winds up to 10 miles an hour. Thursday, mostly sunny. Highs in the lower 70s. Thursday night, mostly clear. Lows in the lower 50s. Friday, partly sunny. Chance of rain showers in the afternoon. Highs in the mid-70s. Chance of showers 30%. Friday night, mostly cloudy with a 40% chance of rain showers. Lows in the upper 50s. Saturday, partly sunny. Highs in the upper 70s. Saturday night, mostly cloudy. Chance of thunderstorms in the evening, then showers likely overnight. Lows in the lower 60s. Chance of precipitation 70%. Sunday, partly sunny. Chance of showers. Highs in the mid-80s. Chance of showers 50%. Sunday night, partly cloudy with a 50% chance of thunderstorms. Lows in the mid-60s. Monday, mostly sunny. Chance of showers in the afternoon. Highs in the mid-80s. Chance of showers 40%. Again, the forecast for central Minnesota, from St. Cloud to the northwest Twin Cities suburbs for overnight, decreasing clouds. Lows in the mid-50s. East winds up to 5 miles an hour. At midnight, in Buffalo, it was mostly cloudy. The temperature was 63 degrees, the dew point was 54, and the relative humidity was 72%. The wind was east at 5 miles an hour. The pressure was 30.16 inches and rising. In Maple Lake, it was mostly cloudy. The temperature was 64 degrees, the dew point was 55, and the relative humidity was 73%. The wind was calm. The pressure was 30.18 inches and rising. Elsewhere across central Minnesota, at Princeton, haze was reported with a temperature of 64. At Little Falls, it was partly cloudy, with a temperature of 57. It was mostly cloudy, with a temperature of 69 at the Twin Cities, 59 at St. Cloud, and 66 at Anoka.
Under mostly cloudy skies, Crystal reported 65, Litchfield reported 63, and Wilmer reported 66. Around the state, skies ranged from partly cloudy to mostly cloudy. It was 61 at Rochester, 67 at Mankato, 55 at Brainerd, 53 at Duluth, and 45 at International Falls. Once again at midnight, in Buffalo, it was 63 degrees under mostly cloudy skies. And in Maple Lake, it was 64 degrees under mostly cloudy skies. 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The current time is 12:22 a.m. Central Daylight Time. Now the forecast for central Minnesota, from St. Cloud to the northwest Twin Cities suburbs. Overnight, decreasing clouds. Lows in the mid-50s. East winds up to 5 miles an hour.

Tuesday, partly sunny. Rain showers likely and chance of thunderstorms in the afternoon. Highs in the mid-70s. South winds 5 to 15 miles an hour. Chance of precipitation 70%. Tuesday night, mostly cloudy. Rain showers likely and chance of thunderstorms in the evening, then chance of rain showers overnight. Lows in the upper 50s. Southwest winds up to 10 miles an hour. Chance of precipitation 70%. Wednesday, mostly sunny. Chance of rain showers in the afternoon. Highs in the lower 70s. West winds 5 to 15 miles an hour. Chance of showers 50%. Wednesday night, partly cloudy. Lows in the lower 50s. Northwest winds up to 10 miles an hour. Thursday, mostly sunny. Highs in the lower 70s. Thursday night, mostly clear. Lows in the lower 50s. Friday, partly sunny. Chance of rain showers in the afternoon. Highs in the mid-70s. Chance of showers 30%. Friday night, mostly cloudy with a 40% chance of rain showers. Lows in the upper 50s. Saturday, partly sunny. Highs in the upper 70s. Saturday night, mostly cloudy. Chance of thunderstorms in the evening, then showers likely overnight. Lows in the lower 60s. Chance of precipitation 70%. Sunday, partly sunny. Chance of showers. Highs in the mid-80s. Chance of showers 50%. Sunday night, partly cloudy with a 50% chance of thunderstorms. Lows in the mid-60s. Monday, mostly sunny. Chance of showers in the afternoon. Highs in the mid-80s. Chance of showers 40%. Again, the forecast for central Minnesota, from St. Cloud to the northwest Twin Cities suburbs for overnight, decreasing clouds. Lows in the mid-50s. East winds up to 5 miles an hour. At midnight, in Buffalo, it was mostly cloudy. The temperature was 63 degrees, the dew point was 54, and the relative humidity was 72%. The wind was east at 5 miles an hour. The pressure was 30.16 inches and rising. In Maple Lake, it was mostly cloudy. The temperature was 64 degrees, the dew point was 55, and the relative humidity was 73%. The wind was calm. The pressure was 30.18 inches and rising. Elsewhere across central Minnesota, at Princeton, haze was reported, with a temperature of 64. At Little Falls, it was partly cloudy, with a temperature of 57. It was mostly cloudy, with a temperature of 69 at the Twin Cities, 59 at St. Cloud, and 66 at Anoka. Under mostly cloudy skies, Crystal reported 65, Litchfield reported 63, and Wilmer reported 66. Around the state, skies ranged from partly cloudy to mostly cloudy. It was 61 at Rochester, 67 at Mankato, 55 at Brainerd, 53 at Duluth, and 45 at International Falls. Once again at midnight, in Buffalo, it was 63 degrees under mostly cloudy skies. And in Maple Lake, it was 64 degrees under mostly cloudy skies. 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The current time is 12:27 a.m. Central Daylight Time. Now the forecast for central Minnesota, from St. Cloud to the northwest Twin Cities suburbs. Overnight, decreasing clouds. Lows in the mid-50s. East winds up to 5 miles an hour. Tuesday, partly sunny. Rain showers likely and chance of thunderstorms in the afternoon. Highs in the mid-70s. South winds 5 to 15 miles an hour. Chance of precipitation 70%. Tuesday night,
Mostly cloudy. Rain showers likely and chance of thunderstorms in the evening, then chance of rain showers overnight. Lows in the upper 50s. Southwest winds up to 10 miles an hour. Chance of precipitation 70%. Wednesday, mostly sunny. Chance of rain showers in the afternoon. Highs in the lower 70s. West winds 5 to 15 miles an hour. Chance of showers 50%. Wednesday night, partly cloudy. Lows in the lower 50s. Northwest winds up to 10 miles an hour. Thursday, mostly sunny. Highs in the lower 70s. Thursday night, mostly clear. Lows in the lower 50s. Friday, partly sunny. Chance of rain showers in the afternoon. Highs in the mid 70s. Chance of showers 30%. Friday night, mostly cloudy with a 40% chance of rain showers. Lows in the upper 50s. Saturday, partly sunny. Highs in the upper 70s. Saturday night, mostly cloudy. Chance of thunderstorms in the evening, then showers likely overnight. Lows in the lower 60s. Chance of precipitation 70%. Sunday, partly sunny. Chance of showers. Highs in the mid 80s. Chance of showers 50%. Sunday night, partly cloudy with a 50% chance of thunderstorms. Lows in the mid 60s. Monday, mostly sunny. Chance of showers in the afternoon. Highs in the mid 80s. Chance of showers 40%. Again, the forecast for central Minnesota, from St. Cloud to the northwest Twin Cities suburbs for overnight, decreasing clouds. Lows in the mid 50s. East winds up to 5 miles an hour. At midnight, in Buffalo, it was mostly cloudy. The temperature was 63 degrees, the dew point was 54, and the relative humidity was 72%. The wind was east at 5 miles an hour. The pressure was 30.16 inches and rising. In Maple Lake, it was mostly cloudy. The temperature was 64 degrees, the dew point was 55, and the relative humidity was 73%. The wind was calm. The pressure was 30.18 inches and rising. Elsewhere across central Minnesota, at Princeton, haze was reported, with a temperature of 64. At Little Falls, it was partly cloudy, with a temperature of 57. It was mostly cloudy, with a temperature of 69 at the Twin Cities, 59 at St. Cloud, and 66 at Anoka. Under mostly cloudy skies, Crystal reported 65, Litchfield reported 63, and Wilmer reported 66. Around the state, skies ranged from partly cloudy to mostly cloudy. It was 61 at Rochester, 67 at Mankato, 55 at Brainerd, 53 at Duluth, and 45 at International Falls. Once again at midnight, in Buffalo, it was 63 degrees under mostly cloudy skies. And in Maple Lake, it was 64 degrees under mostly cloudy skies. 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The current time is 12:31 a.m. Central Daylight Time. Now the forecast for central Minnesota, from St. Cloud to the northwest Twin Cities suburbs. Overnight, decreasing clouds. Lows in the mid-50s. East winds up to 5 miles an hour. Tuesday, partly sunny. Rain showers likely and chance of thunderstorms in the afternoon. Highs in the mid-70s. South winds 5 to 15 miles an hour. Chance of precipitation 70%. Tuesday night, mostly cloudy. Rain showers likely and chance of thunderstorms in the evening, then chance of rain showers overnight. Lows in the upper 50s. Southwest winds up to 10 miles an hour. Chance of precipitation 70%.
Wednesday, mostly sunny. Chance of rain showers in the afternoon. Highs in the lower 70s. West winds 5 to 15 miles an hour. Chance of showers 50%. Wednesday night, partly cloudy. Lows in the lower 50s. Northwest winds up to 10 miles an hour. Thursday, mostly sunny. Highs in the lower 70s. Thursday night, mostly clear. Lows in the lower 50s. Friday, partly sunny. Chance of rain showers in the afternoon. Highs in the mid 70s. Chance of showers 30%. Friday night, mostly cloudy with a 40% chance of rain showers. Lows in the upper 50s. Saturday, partly sunny. Highs in the upper 70s. Saturday night, mostly cloudy. Chance of thunderstorms in the evening, then showers likely overnight. Lows in the lower 60s. Chance of precipitation 70%. Sunday, partly sunny. Chance of showers. Highs in the mid 80s. Chance of showers 50%. Sunday night, partly cloudy with a 50% chance of thunderstorms. Lows in the mid 60s. Monday, mostly sunny. Chance of showers in the afternoon. Highs in the mid 80s. Chance of showers 40%. Again, the forecast for central Minnesota, from St. Cloud to the northwest Twin Cities suburbs for overnight, decreasing clouds. Lows in the mid 50s. East winds up to 5 miles an hour. At midnight, in Buffalo, it was mostly cloudy. The temperature was 63 degrees, the dew point was 54, and the relative humidity was 72%. The wind was east at 5 miles an hour. The pressure was 30.16 inches and rising. In Maple Lake, it was mostly cloudy. The temperature was 64 degrees, the dew point was 55, and the relative humidity was 73%. The wind was calm. The pressure was 30.18 inches and rising. Elsewhere across central Minnesota, at Princeton, haze was reported, with a temperature of 64. At Little Falls, it was partly cloudy, with a temperature of 57. It was mostly cloudy, with a temperature of 69 at the Twin Cities, 59 at St. Cloud, and 66 at Anoka. Under mostly cloudy skies, Crystal reported 65, Litchfield reported 63, and Wilmer reported 66. Around the state, skies ranged from partly cloudy to mostly cloudy. It was 61 at Rochester, 67 at Mankato, 55 at Brainerd, 53 at Duluth, and 45 at International Falls. Once again at midnight, in Buffalo, it was 63 degrees under mostly cloudy skies. And in Maple Lake, it was 64 degrees under mostly cloudy skies. 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The current time is 12:36 a.m. Central Daylight Time. Now the forecast for central Minnesota, from St. Cloud to the northwest Twin Cities suburbs. Overnight, decreasing clouds. Lows in the mid-50s. East winds up to 5 miles an hour. Tuesday, partly sunny. Rain showers likely and chance of thunderstorms in the afternoon. Highs in the mid-70s. South winds 5 to 15 miles an hour. Chance of precipitation 70%. Tuesday night, mostly cloudy. Rain showers likely and chance of thunderstorms in the evening, then chance of rain showers overnight. Lows in the upper 50s. Southwest winds up to 10 miles an hour. Chance of precipitation 70%. Wednesday, mostly sunny. Chance of rain showers in the afternoon. Highs in the lower 70s. West winds 5 to 15 miles an hour. Chance of showers 50%. Wednesday night, partly cloudy.

Sunday, partly sunny. Chance of showers. Highs in the mid-80s. Chance of showers 50%. Sunday night, partly cloudy with a 50% chance of thunderstorms. Lows in the mid-60s. Monday, mostly sunny. Chance of showers in the afternoon. Highs in the mid-80s. Chance of showers 40%. Again, the forecast for central Minnesota, from St. Cloud to the northwest Twin Cities suburbs for overnight, decreasing clouds. Lows in the mid-50s. East winds up to 5 miles an hour. At midnight, in Buffalo, it was mostly cloudy. The temperature was 63 degrees, the dew point was 54, and the relative humidity was 72%. The wind was east at 5 miles an hour. The pressure was 30.16 inches and rising. In Maple Lake, it was mostly cloudy. The temperature was 64 degrees, the dew point was 55, and the relative humidity was 73%. The wind was calm. The pressure was 30.18 inches and rising. Elsewhere across central Minnesota, at Princeton, haze was reported, with a temperature of 64. At Little Falls, it was partly cloudy, with a temperature of 57. It was mostly cloudy, with a temperature of 69 at the Twin Cities, 59 at St. Cloud, and 66 at Anoka. Under mostly cloudy skies, Crystal reported 65, Litchfield reported 63, and Wilma reported 66. Around the state, skies ranged from partly cloudy to mostly cloudy. It was 61 at Rochester, 67 at Mankato, 55 at Brainerd, 53 at Duluth, and 45 at International Falls. Once again at midnight, in Buffalo, it was 63 degrees under mostly cloudy skies. And in Maple Lake, it was 64 degrees under mostly cloudy skies. 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The current time is 12:41 a.m. Central Daylight Time. Now the forecast for central Minnesota, from St. Cloud to the northwest Twin Cities suburbs. Overnight, decreasing clouds. Lows in the mid-50s. East winds up to 5 miles an hour. Tuesday, partly sunny. Rain showers likely and chance of thunderstorms in the afternoon. Highs in the mid-70s. South winds 5 to 15 miles an hour. Chance of precipitation 70%. Tuesday night, mostly cloudy. Rain showers likely and chance of thunderstorms in the evening, then chance of rain showers overnight. Lows in the upper 50s. Southwest winds up to 10 miles an hour. Chance of precipitation 70%. Wednesday, mostly sunny. Chance of rain showers in the afternoon. Highs in the lower 70s. West winds 5 to 15 miles an hour. Chance of showers 50%. Wednesday night, partly cloudy. Lows in the lower 50s. Northwest winds up to 10 miles an hour. Thursday, mostly sunny. Highs in the lower 70s. Thursday night, mostly clear. Lows in the lower 50s. Friday, partly sunny. Chance of rain showers in the afternoon. Highs in the mid-70s. Chance of showers 30%. Friday night, mostly cloudy with a 40% chance of rain showers. Lows in the upper 50s. Saturday, partly sunny. Highs in the upper 70s. Saturday night, mostly cloudy. Chance of thunderstorms in the evening, then showers likely overnight. Lows in the lower 60s. Chance of precipitation 70%. Sunday, partly sunny. Chance of showers. Highs in the mid-80s. Chance of showers 50%. Sunday night, partly cloudy with a 50% chance of thunderstorms. Lows in the mid-60s. Monday.

mostly sunny. Chance of showers in the afternoon. Highs in the mid-80s. Chance of showers 40%. Again, the forecast for central Minnesota, from St. Cloud to the northwest Twin Cities suburbs for overnight, decreasing clouds. Lows in the mid-50s. East winds up to 5 miles an hour. At midnight, in Buffalo, it was mostly cloudy. The temperature was 63 degrees, the dew point was 54, and the relative humidity was 72%. The wind was east at 5 miles an hour. The pressure was 30.16 inches and rising. In Maple Lake, it was mostly cloudy. The temperature was 64 degrees, the dew point was 55, and the relative humidity was 73%. The wind was calm. The pressure was 30.18 inches and rising. Elsewhere across central Minnesota, at Princeton, haze was reported, with a temperature of 64. At Little Falls, it was partly cloudy, with a temperature of 57. It was mostly cloudy, with a temperature of 69 at the Twin Cities, 59 at St. Cloud, and 66 at Anoka. Under mostly cloudy skies, Crystal reported 65, Litchfield reported 63, and Wilmer reported 66. Around the state, skies ranged from partly cloudy to mostly cloudy. It was 61 at Rochester, 67 at Mankato, 55 at Brainerd, 53 at Duluth, and 45 at International Falls. Once again at midnight, in Buffalo, it was 63 degrees under mostly cloudy skies. And in Maple Lake, it was 64 degrees under mostly cloudy skies. 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The current time is 12:45 a.m. Central Daylight Time. Now the forecast for central Minnesota, from St. Cloud to the northwest Twin Cities suburbs. Overnight, decreasing clouds. Lows in the mid-50s. East winds up to 5 miles an hour. Tuesday, partly sunny. Rain showers likely and chance of thunderstorms in the afternoon. Highs in the mid-70s. South winds 5 to 15 miles an hour. Chance of precipitation 70%. Tuesday night, mostly cloudy. Rain showers likely and chance of thunderstorms in the evening, then chance of rain showers overnight. Lows in the upper 50s. Southwest winds up to 10 miles an hour. Chance of precipitation 70%. Wednesday, mostly sunny. Chance of rain showers in the afternoon. Highs in the lower 70s. West winds 5 to 15 miles an hour. Chance of showers 50%. Wednesday night, partly cloudy. Lows in the lower 50s. Northwest winds up to 10 miles an hour. Thursday, mostly sunny. Highs in the lower 70s. Thursday night, mostly clear. Lows in the lower 50s. Friday, partly sunny. Chance of rain showers in the afternoon. Highs in the mid-70s. Chance of showers 30%. Friday night, mostly cloudy with a 40% chance of rain showers. Lows in the upper 50s. Saturday, partly sunny. Highs in the upper 70s. Saturday night, mostly cloudy. Chance of thunderstorms in the evening, then showers likely overnight. Lows in the lower 60s. Chance of precipitation 70%. Sunday, partly sunny. Chance of showers. Highs in the mid-80s. Chance of showers 50%. Sunday night, partly cloudy with a 50% chance of thunderstorms. Lows in the mid-60s. Monday, mostly sunny. Chance of showers in the afternoon. Highs in the mid-80s. Chance of showers 40%. Again, the forecast for central Minnesota, from St. Cloud to the northwest Twin Cities suburbs for overnight, decreasing clouds.
Lows in the mid-50s. Heat winds up to 5 miles an hour. At midnight, in Buffalo, it was mostly cloudy. The temperature was 63 degrees, the dew point was 54, and the relative humidity was 72%. The wind was east at 5 miles an hour. The pressure was 30.16 inches and rising. In Maple Lake, it was mostly cloudy. The temperature was 64 degrees, the dew point was 55, and the relative humidity was 73%. The wind was calm. The pressure was 30.18 inches and rising. Elsewhere across central Minnesota, at Princeton, haze was reported, with a temperature of 64. At Little Falls, it was partly cloudy, with a temperature of 57. It was mostly cloudy, with a temperature of 69 at the Twin Cities, 59 at St. Cloud, and 66 at Anoka. Under mostly cloudy skies, Crystal reported 65, Litchfield reported 63, and Wilmer reported 66. Around the state, skies ranged from partly cloudy to mostly cloudy. It was 61 at Rochester, 67 at Mankato, 55 at Brainerd, 53 at Duluth, and 45 at International Falls. Once again at midnight, in Buffalo, it was 63 degrees under mostly cloudy skies. And in Maple Lake, it was 64 degrees under mostly cloudy skies. 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The current time is 12:50 a.m. Central Daylight Time. Now the forecast for central Minnesota, from St. Cloud to the northwest Twin Cities suburbs. Overnight, decreasing clouds. Lows in the mid-50s. East winds up to 5 miles an hour. Tuesday, partly sunny. Rain showers likely and chance of thunderstorms in the afternoon. Highs in the mid-70s. South winds 5 to 15 miles an hour. Chance of precipitation 70%. Tuesday night, mostly cloudy. Rain showers likely and chance of thunderstorms in the evening, then chance of rain showers overnight. Lows in the upper 50s. Southwest winds up to 10 miles an hour. Chance of precipitation 70%. Wednesday, mostly sunny. Chance of rain showers in the afternoon. Highs in the lower 70s. West winds 5 to 15 miles an hour. Chance of showers 50%. Wednesday night, partly cloudy. Lows in the lower 50s. Northwest winds up to 10 miles an hour. Thursday, mostly sunny. Highs in the lower 70s. Thursday night, mostly clear. Lows in the lower 50s. Friday, partly sunny. Chance of rain showers in the afternoon. Highs in the mid-70s. Chance of showers 30%. Friday night, mostly cloudy with a 40% chance of rain showers. Lows in the upper 50s. Saturday, partly sunny. Highs in the upper 70s. Saturday night, mostly cloudy. Chance of thunderstorms in the evening, then showers likely overnight. Lows in the lower 60s. Chance of precipitation 70%. Sunday, partly sunny. Chance of showers. Highs in the mid-80s. Chance of showers 50%. Sunday night, partly cloudy with a 50% chance of thunderstorms. Lows in the mid-60s. Monday, mostly sunny. Chance of showers in the afternoon. Highs in the mid-80s. Chance of showers 40%. Again, the forecast for central Minnesota, from St. Cloud to the northwest Twin Cities suburbs for overnight, decreasing clouds. Lows in the mid-50s. East winds up to 5 miles an hour. At midnight, in Buffalo, it was mostly cloudy. The temperature was 63 degrees, the dew point was 54, and the relative humidity was 72%.
The wind was east at 5 miles an hour. The pressure was 30.16 inches and rising. In Maple Lake, it was mostly cloudy. The temperature was 64 degrees, the dew point was 55, and the relative humidity was 73%. The wind was calm. The pressure was 30.18 inches and rising. Elsewhere across central Minnesota, at Princeton, haze was reported, with a temperature of 64. At Little Falls, it was partly cloudy, with a temperature of 57. It was mostly cloudy, with a temperature of 69 at the Twin Cities, 59 at St. Cloud, and 66 at Anoka. Under mostly cloudy skies, Crystal reported 65, Litchfield reported 63, and Wilma reported 66. Around the state, skies ranged from partly cloudy to mostly cloudy. It was 61 at Rochester, 67 at Mankato, 55 at Brainerd, 53 at Duluth, and 45 at International Falls. Once again at midnight, in Buffalo, it was 63 degrees under mostly cloudy skies. And in Maple Lake, it was 64 degrees under mostly cloudy skies. 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The current time is 12:55 a.m. Central Daylight Time. Now the forecast for central Minnesota, from St. Cloud to the northwest Twin Cities suburbs. Overnight, decreasing clouds. Lows in the mid-50s. East winds up to 5 miles an hour. Tuesday, partly sunny. Rain showers likely and chance of thunderstorms in the afternoon. Highs in the mid-70s. South winds 5 to 15 miles an hour. Chance of precipitation 70%. Tuesday night, mostly cloudy. Rain showers likely and chance of thunderstorms in the evening, then chance of rain showers overnight. Lows in the upper 50s. Southwest winds up to 10 miles an hour. Chance of precipitation 70%. Wednesday, mostly sunny. Chance of rain showers in the afternoon. Highs in the lower 70s. West winds 5 to 15 miles an hour. Chance of showers 50%. Wednesday night, partly cloudy. Lows in the lower 50s. Northwest winds up to 10 miles an hour. Thursday, mostly sunny. Highs in the lower 70s. Thursday night, mostly clear. Lows in the lower 50s. Friday, partly sunny. Chance of rain showers in the afternoon. Highs in the mid-70s. Chance of showers 30%. Friday night, mostly cloudy with a 40% chance of rain showers. Lows in the upper 50s. Saturday, partly sunny. Highs in the upper 70s. Saturday night, mostly cloudy. Chance of thunderstorms in the evening, then showers likely overnight. Lows in the lower 60s. Chance of precipitation 70%. Sunday, partly sunny. Chance of showers. Highs in the mid-80s. Chance of showers 50%. Sunday night, partly cloudy with a 50% chance of thunderstorms. Lows in the mid-60s. Monday, mostly sunny. Chance of showers in the afternoon. Highs in the mid-80s. Chance of showers 40%. Again, the forecast for central Minnesota, from St. Cloud to the northwest Twin Cities suburbs for overnight, decreasing clouds. Lows in the mid-50s. East winds up to 5 miles an hour. At midnight, in Buffalo, it was mostly cloudy. The temperature was 63 degrees, the dew point was 54, and the relative humidity was 72%. The wind was east at 5 miles an hour. The pressure was 30.16 inches and rising. In Maple Lake, it was mostly cloudy. The temperature was 64 degrees, the dew point was 55, and the relative humidity was 73%.
The wind was calm. The pressure was 30.18 inches and rising. Elsewhere across central Minnesota, at Princeton, haze was reported, with a temperature of 64. At Little Falls, it was partly cloudy, with a temperature of 57. It was mostly cloudy, with a temperature of 69 at the Twin Cities, 59 at St. Cloud, and 66 at Anoka. Under mostly cloudy skies, Crystal reported 65, Litchfield reported 63, and Wilmer reported 66. Around the state, skies ranged from partly cloudy to mostly cloudy. It was 61 at Rochester, 67 at Mankato, 55 at Brainerd, 53 at Duluth, and 45 at International Falls. Once again at midnight, in Buffalo, it was 63 degrees under mostly cloudy skies. And in Maple Lake, it was 64 degrees under mostly cloudy skies. This is weather radio station WMG676 Clearwater, broadcasting on a frequency of 162.50 MHz. We broadcast from the National Weather Service Forecast Office in Chanhassen, Minnesota, serving listeners across much of central Minnesota. The current time is 12:59 a.m. Central Daylight Time. Now the forecast for central Minnesota, from St. Cloud to the northwest Twin Cities suburbs. Overnight, decreasing clouds. Lows in the mid-50s. East winds up to 5 miles an hour. Tuesday, partly sunny. Rain showers likely and chance of thunderstorms in the afternoon. Highs in the mid-70s. South winds 5 to 15 miles an hour. Chance of precipitation 70%. Tuesday night, mostly cloudy. Rain showers likely and chance of thunderstorms in the evening, then chance of rain showers overnight. Lows in the upper 50s. Southwest winds up to 10 miles an hour. Chance of precipitation 70%. Wednesday, mostly sunny. Chance of rain showers in the afternoon. Highs in the lower 70s. West winds 5 to 15 miles an hour. Chance of showers 50%. Wednesday night, partly cloudy. Lows in the lower 50s. Northwest winds up to 10 miles an hour. Thursday, mostly sunny. Highs in the lower 70s. Thursday night, mostly clear. Lows in the lower 50s. Friday, partly sunny. Chance of rain showers in the afternoon. Highs in the mid-70s. Chance of showers 30%. Friday night, mostly cloudy with a 40% chance of rain showers. Lows in the upper 50s. Saturday, partly sunny. Highs in the upper 70s. Saturday night, mostly cloudy. Chance of thunderstorms in the evening, then showers likely overnight. Lows in the lower 60s. Chance of precipitation 70%. Sunday, partly sunny. Chance of showers. Highs in the mid-80s. Chance of showers 50%. Sunday night, partly cloudy with a 50% chance of thunderstorms. Lows in the mid-60s. Monday, mostly sunny. Chance of showers in the afternoon. Highs in the mid-80s. Chance of showers 40%. Again, the forecast for central Minnesota, from St. Cloud to the northwest Twin Cities suburbs for overnight, decreasing clouds. Lows in the mid-50s. East winds up to 5 miles an hour. Now the forecast for central Minnesota, from St. Cloud to the northwest Twin Cities suburbs. Overnight, partly cloudy. Near steady temperature in the upper 50s. East winds up to 5 miles an hour. Tuesday, partly sunny. Rain showers likely and chance of thunderstorms in the afternoon. Highs in the mid-70s. South winds 5 to 15 miles an hour. Chance of precipitation 70%. Tuesday night, mostly cloudy. Rain showers likely and chance of thunderstorms in the evening, then chance of rain showers overnight. Lows in the upper 50s.
Southwest winds up to 10 miles an hour. Chance of precipitation 70%. Wednesday, mostly sunny. Chance of rain showers in the afternoon. Highs in the lower 70s. West winds 5 to 15 miles an hour. Chance of showers 50%. Wednesday night, partly cloudy. Lows in the lower 50s. Northwest winds up to 10 miles an hour. Thursday, mostly sunny. Highs in the lower 70s. Thursday night, mostly clear. Lows in the lower 50s. Friday, partly sunny. Chance of rain showers in the afternoon. Highs in the mid 70s. Chance of showers 30%. Friday night, mostly cloudy with a 40% chance of rain showers. Lows in the upper 50s. Saturday, partly sunny. Highs in the upper 70s. Saturday night, mostly cloudy. Chance of thunderstorms in the evening, then showers likely overnight. Lows in the lower 60s. Chance of precipitation 70%. Sunday, partly sunny. Chance of showers. Highs in the mid 80s. Chance of showers 50%. Sunday night, partly cloudy with a 50% chance of thunderstorms. Lows in the mid 60s. Monday, mostly sunny. Chance of showers in the afternoon. Highs in the mid 80s. Chance of showers 40%. Again, the forecast for central Minnesota, from St. Cloud to the northwest Twin Cities suburbs for overnight, partly cloudy. Near steady temperature in the upper 50s. East winds up to 5 miles an hour. 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The current time is 1:05 a.m. Central Daylight Time. Now the forecast for central Minnesota, from St. Cloud to the northwest Twin Cities suburbs. Overnight, partly cloudy. Near steady temperature in the upper 50s. East winds up to 5 miles an hour. Tuesday, partly sunny. Rain showers likely and chance of thunderstorms in the afternoon. Highs in the mid-70s. South winds 5 to 15 miles an hour. Chance of precipitation 70%. Tuesday night, mostly cloudy. Rain showers likely and chance of thunderstorms in the evening, then chance of rain showers overnight. Lows in the upper 50s. Southwest winds up to 10 miles an hour. Chance of precipitation 70%. Wednesday, mostly sunny. Chance of rain showers in the afternoon. Highs in the lower 70s. West winds 5 to 15 miles an hour. Chance of showers 50%. Wednesday night, partly cloudy. Lows in the lower 50s. Northwest winds up to 10 miles an hour. Thursday, mostly sunny. Highs in the lower 70s. Thursday night, mostly clear. Lows in the lower 50s. Friday, partly sunny. Chance of rain showers in the afternoon. Highs in the mid 70s. Chance of showers 30%. Friday night, mostly cloudy with a 40% chance of rain showers. Lows in the upper 50s. Saturday, partly sunny. Highs in the upper 70s. Saturday night, mostly cloudy. Chance of thunderstorms in the evening, then showers likely overnight. Lows in the lower 60s. Chance of precipitation 70%. Sunday, partly sunny. Chance of showers. Highs in the mid 80s. Chance of showers 50%. Sunday night, partly cloudy with a 50% chance of thunderstorms. Lows in the mid 60s. Monday, mostly sunny. Chance of showers in the afternoon. Highs in the mid 80s. Chance of showers 40%. Again,
The forecast for central Minnesota, from St. Cloud to the northwest Twin Cities suburbs for overnight, partly cloudy. Near steady temperature in the upper 50s. East winds up to 5 miles an hour. 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The current time is 1:09 a.m. Central Daylight Time. Now the forecast for central Minnesota, from St. Cloud to the northwest Twin Cities suburbs. Overnight, partly cloudy. Near steady temperature in the upper 50s. East winds up to 5 miles an hour. Tuesday, partly sunny. Rain showers likely and chance of thunderstorms in the afternoon. Highs in the mid-70s. South winds 5 to 15 miles an hour. Chance of precipitation 70%. Tuesday night, mostly cloudy. Rain showers likely and chance of thunderstorms in the evening, then chance of rain showers overnight. Lows in the upper 50s. Southwest winds up to 10 miles an hour. Chance of precipitation 70%. Wednesday, mostly sunny. Chance of rain showers in the afternoon. Highs in the lower 70s. West winds 5 to 15 miles an hour. Chance of showers 50%. Wednesday night, partly cloudy. Lows in the lower 50s. Northwest winds up to 10 miles an hour. Thursday, mostly sunny. Highs in the lower 70s. Thursday night, mostly clear. Lows in the lower 50s. Friday, partly sunny. Chance of rain showers in the afternoon. Highs in the mid-70s. Chance of showers 30%. Friday night, mostly cloudy with a 40% chance of rain showers. Lows in the upper 50s. Saturday, partly sunny. Highs in the upper 70s. Saturday night, mostly cloudy. Chance of thunderstorms in the evening, then showers likely overnight. Lows in the lower 60s. Chance of precipitation 70%. Sunday, partly sunny. Chance of showers. Highs in the mid-80s. Chance of showers 50%. Sunday night, partly cloudy with a 50% chance of thunderstorms. Lows in the mid-60s. Monday, mostly sunny. Chance of showers in the afternoon. Highs in the mid-80s. Chance of showers 40%. Again, the forecast for central Minnesota, from St. Cloud to the northwest Twin Cities suburbs for overnight, partly cloudy. Near steady temperature in the upper 50s. East winds up to 5 miles an hour. 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The current time is 1:12 a.m. Central Daylight Time. Now the forecast for central Minnesota, from St. Cloud to the northwest Twin Cities suburbs. Overnight, partly cloudy. Near steady temperature in the upper 50s. East winds up to 5 miles an hour. Tuesday, partly sunny. Rain showers likely and chance of thunderstorms in the afternoon. Highs in the mid-70s. South winds 5 to 15 miles an hour. Chance of precipitation 70%. Tuesday night, mostly cloudy. Rain showers likely and chance of thunderstorms in the evening, then chance of rain showers overnight. Lows in the upper 50s. Southwest winds up to 10 miles an hour. Chance of precipitation 70%. Wednesday, mostly sunny. Chance of rain showers in the afternoon. Highs in the lower 70s. West winds 5 to 15 miles an hour. Chance of showers 50%. Wednesday night, partly cloudy.
Lows in the lower 50s. Northwest winds up to 10 miles an hour. Thursday, mostly sunny. Highs in the lower 70s. Thursday night, mostly clear. Lows in the lower 50s. Friday, partly sunny. Chance of rain showers in the afternoon. Highs in the mid-70s. Chance of showers 30%. Friday night, mostly cloudy with a 40% chance of rain showers. Lows in the upper 50s. Saturday, partly sunny. Highs in the upper 70s. Saturday night, mostly cloudy. Chance of thunderstorms in the evening, then showers likely overnight. Lows in the lower 60s. Chance of precipitation 70%. Sunday, partly sunny. Chance of showers. Highs in the mid-80s. Chance of showers 50%. Sunday night, partly cloudy with a 50% chance of thunderstorms. Lows in the mid-60s. Monday, mostly sunny. Chance of showers in the afternoon. Highs in the mid-80s. Chance of showers 40%. Again, the forecast for central Minnesota, from St. Cloud to the northwest Twin Cities suburbs for overnight, partly cloudy. Near steady temperature in the upper 50s. East winds up to 5 miles an hour. At 1 a.m., in Buffalo, it was cloudy. The temperature was 64 degrees, the dew point was 50, and the relative humidity was 59%. The wind was east at 5 miles an hour. The pressure was 30.16 inches and steady. In Maple Lake, it was mostly cloudy. The temperature was 63 degrees, the dew point was 54, and the relative humidity was 73%. The wind was calm. The pressure was 30.18 inches and steady. Elsewhere across central Minnesota, it was partly cloudy, with a temperature of 64 at Anoka, 64 at Crystal, and 59 at Little Falls. It was mostly cloudy, with a temperature of 68 at the Twin Cities, 61 at St. Cloud, 63 at Princeton, and 63 at Litchfield. At Willmar, it was cloudy, with a temperature of 66. Around the state, it was partly cloudy, with a temperature of 60 at Rochester, 56 at Brainerd, and 45 at International Falls. At Duluth, it was mostly cloudy, with a temperature of 55. At Mankato, it was cloudy, with a temperature of 66. Once again at 1 a.m., in Buffalo, it was 64 degrees under cloudy skies. And in Maple Lake, it was 63 degrees under mostly cloudy skies. 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The current time is 1:17 a.m. Central Daylight Time. Now the forecast for central Minnesota, from St. Cloud to the northwest Twin Cities suburbs. Overnight, partly cloudy. Near steady temperature in the upper 50s. East winds up to 5 miles an hour. Tuesday, partly sunny. Rain showers likely and chance of thunderstorms in the afternoon. Highs in the mid-70s. South winds 5 to 15 miles an hour. Chance of precipitation 70%. Tuesday night, mostly cloudy. Rain showers likely and chance of thunderstorms in the evening, then chance of rain showers overnight. Lows in the upper 50s. Southwest winds up to 10 miles an hour. Chance of precipitation 70%. Wednesday, mostly sunny. Chance of rain showers in the afternoon. Highs in the lower 70s. West winds 5 to 15 miles an hour. Chance of showers 50%. Wednesday night, partly cloudy. Lows in the lower 50s. Northwest winds up to 10 miles an hour. Thursday, mostly sunny. Highs in the lower 70s. Thursday night, mostly clear. Lows in the lower 50s.
Friday, partly sunny. Chance of rain showers in the afternoon. Highs in the mid-70s. Chance of showers 30%. Friday night, mostly cloudy with a 40% chance of rain showers. Lows in the upper 50s. Saturday, partly sunny. Highs in the upper 70s. Saturday night, mostly cloudy. Chance of thunderstorms in the evening, then showers likely overnight. Lows in the lower 60s. Chance of precipitation 70%. Sunday, partly sunny. Chance of showers. Highs in the mid-80s. Chance of showers 50%. Sunday night, partly cloudy with a 50% chance of thunderstorms. Lows in the mid-60s. Monday, mostly sunny. Chance of showers in the afternoon. Highs in the mid-80s. Chance of showers 40%. Again, the forecast for central Minnesota, from St. Cloud to the northwest Twin Cities suburbs for overnight, partly cloudy. Near steady temperature in the upper 50s. East winds up to 5 miles an hour. At 1 a.m., in Buffalo, it was cloudy. The temperature was 64 degrees, the dew point was 50, and the relative humidity was 59%. The wind was east at 5 miles an hour. The pressure was 30.16 inches and steady. In Maple Lake, it was mostly cloudy. The temperature was 63 degrees, the dew point was 54, and the relative humidity was 73%. The wind was calm. The pressure was 30.18 inches and steady. Elsewhere across central Minnesota, it was partly cloudy, with a temperature of 64 at Anoka, 64 at Crystal, and 59 at Little Falls. It was mostly cloudy, with a temperature of 68 at the Twin Cities, 61 at St. Cloud, 63 at Princeton, and 63 at Litchfield. At Willmar, it was cloudy, with a temperature of 66. Around the state, it was partly cloudy, with a temperature of 60 at Rochester, 56 at Brainerd, and 45 at International Falls. At Duluth, it was mostly cloudy, with a temperature of 55. At Mankato, it was cloudy, with a temperature of 66. Once again at 1 a.m., in Buffalo, it was 64 degrees under cloudy skies. And in Maple Lake, it was 63 degrees under mostly cloudy skies. 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The current time is 1:21 a.m. Central Daylight Time. Now the forecast for central Minnesota, from St. Cloud to the northwest Twin Cities suburbs. Overnight, partly cloudy. Near steady temperature in the upper 50s. East winds up to 5 miles an hour. Tuesday, partly sunny. Rain showers likely and chance of thunderstorms in the afternoon. Highs in the mid-70s. South winds 5 to 15 miles an hour. Chance of precipitation 70%. Tuesday night, mostly cloudy. Rain showers likely and chance of thunderstorms in the evening, then chance of rain showers overnight. Lows in the upper 50s. Southwest winds up to 10 miles an hour. Chance of precipitation 70%. Wednesday, mostly sunny. Chance of rain showers in the afternoon. Highs in the lower 70s. West winds 5 to 15 miles an hour. Chance of showers 50%. Wednesday night, partly cloudy. Lows in the lower 50s. Northwest winds up to 10 miles an hour. Thursday, mostly sunny. Highs in the lower 70s. Thursday night, mostly clear. Lows in the lower 50s. Friday, partly sunny. Chance of rain showers in the afternoon. Highs in the mid-70s. Chance of showers 30%. Friday night, mostly cloudy with a 40% chance of rain showers.
Lows in the upper 50s. Saturday, partly sunny. Highs in the upper 70s. Saturday night, mostly cloudy. Chance of thunderstorms in the evening, then showers likely overnight. Lows in the lower 60s. Chance of precipitation 70%. Sunday, partly sunny. Chance of showers. Highs in the mid-80s. Chance of showers 50%. Sunday night, partly cloudy with a 50% chance of thunderstorms. Lows in the mid-60s. Monday, mostly sunny. Chance of showers in the afternoon. Highs in the mid-80s. Chance of showers 40%. Again, the forecast for central Minnesota, from St. Cloud to the northwest Twin Cities suburbs for overnight, partly cloudy. Near steady temperature in the upper 50s. East winds up to 5 miles an hour. At 1 a.m., in Buffalo, it was cloudy. The temperature was 64 degrees, the dew point was 50, and the relative humidity was 59%. The wind was east at 5 miles an hour. The pressure was 30.16 inches and steady. In Maple Lake, it was mostly cloudy. The temperature was 63 degrees, the dew point was 54, and the relative humidity was 73%. The wind was calm. The pressure was 30.18 inches and steady. Elsewhere across central Minnesota, it was partly cloudy, with a temperature of 64 at Anoka, 64 at Crystal, and 59 at Little Falls. It was mostly cloudy, with a temperature of 68 at the Twin Cities, 61 at St. Cloud, 63 at Princeton, and 63 at Litchfield. At Willmar, it was cloudy, with a temperature of 66. Around the state, it was partly cloudy, with a temperature of 60 at Rochester, 56 at Brainerd, and 45 at International Falls. At Duluth, it was mostly cloudy, with a temperature of 55. At Mankato, it was cloudy, with a temperature of 66. Once again at 1 a.m., in Buffalo, it was 64 degrees under cloudy skies. And in Maple Lake, it was 63 degrees under mostly cloudy skies. 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The current time is 1:26 a.m. Central Daylight Time. Now the forecast for central Minnesota, from St. Cloud to the northwest Twin Cities suburbs. Overnight, partly cloudy. Near steady temperature in the upper 50s. East winds up to 5 miles an hour. Tuesday, partly sunny. Rain showers likely and chance of thunderstorms in the afternoon. Highs in the mid-70s. South winds 5 to 15 miles an hour. Chance of precipitation 70%. Tuesday night, mostly cloudy. Rain showers likely and chance of thunderstorms in the evening, then chance of rain showers overnight. Lows in the upper 50s. Southwest winds up to 10 miles an hour. Chance of precipitation 70%. Wednesday, mostly sunny. Chance of rain showers in the afternoon. Highs in the lower 70s. West winds 5 to 15 miles an hour. Chance of showers 50%. Wednesday night, partly cloudy. Lows in the lower 50s. Northwest winds up to 10 miles an hour. Thursday, mostly sunny. Highs in the lower 70s. Thursday night, mostly clear. Lows in the lower 50s. Friday, partly sunny. Chance of rain showers in the afternoon. Highs in the mid-70s. Chance of showers 30%. Friday night, mostly cloudy with a 40% chance of rain showers. Lows in the upper 50s. Saturday, partly sunny. Highs in the upper 70s. Saturday night, mostly cloudy. Chance of thunderstorms in the evening, then showers likely overnight.
Lows in the lower 60s. Chance of precipitation 70%. Sunday, partly sunny. Chance of showers. Highs in the mid-80s. Chance of showers 50%. Sunday night, partly cloudy with a 50% chance of thunderstorms. Lows in the mid-60s. Monday, mostly sunny. Chance of showers in the afternoon. Highs in the mid-80s. Chance of showers 40%. Again, the forecast for central Minnesota, from St. Cloud to the northwest Twin Cities suburbs for overnight, partly cloudy. Near steady temperature in the upper 50s. East winds up to 5 miles an hour. At 1 a.m., in Buffalo, it was cloudy. The temperature was 64 degrees, the dew point was 50, and the relative humidity was 59%. The wind was east at 5 miles an hour. The pressure was 30.16 inches and steady. In Maple Lake, it was mostly cloudy. The temperature was 63 degrees, the dew point was 54, and the relative humidity was 73%. The wind was calm. The pressure was 30.18 inches and steady. Elsewhere across central Minnesota, it was partly cloudy, with a temperature of 64 at Anoka, 64 at Crystal, and 59 at Little Falls. It was mostly cloudy, with a temperature of 68 at the Twin Cities, 61 at St. Cloud, 63 at Princeton, and 63 at Litchfield. At Willmar, it was cloudy, with a temperature of 66. Around the state, it was partly cloudy, with a temperature of 60 at Rochester, 56 at Brainerd, and 45 at International Falls. At Duluth, it was mostly cloudy, with a temperature of 55. At Mankato, it was cloudy, with a temperature of 66. Once again at 1 a.m., in Buffalo, it was 64 degrees under cloudy skies. And in Maple Lake, it was 63 degrees under mostly cloudy skies. 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The current time is 1:31 a.m. Central Daylight Time. Now the forecast for central Minnesota, from St. Cloud to the northwest Twin Cities suburbs. Overnight, partly cloudy. Near steady temperature in the upper 50s. East winds up to 5 miles an hour. Tuesday, partly sunny. Rain showers likely and chance of thunderstorms in the afternoon. Highs in the mid-70s. South winds 5 to 15 miles an hour. Chance of precipitation 70%. Tuesday night, mostly cloudy. Rain showers likely and chance of thunderstorms in the evening, then chance of rain showers overnight. Lows in the upper 50s. Southwest winds up to 10 miles an hour. Chance of precipitation 70%. Wednesday, mostly sunny. Chance of rain showers in the afternoon. Highs in the lower 70s. West winds 5 to 15 miles an hour. Chance of showers 50%. Wednesday night, partly cloudy. Lows in the lower 50s. Northwest winds up to 10 miles an hour. Thursday, mostly sunny. Highs in the lower 70s. Thursday night, mostly clear. Lows in the lower 50s. Friday, partly sunny. Chance of rain showers in the afternoon. Highs in the mid-70s. Chance of showers 30%. Friday night, mostly cloudy with a 40% chance of rain showers. Lows in the upper 50s. Saturday, partly sunny. Highs in the upper 70s. Saturday night, mostly cloudy. Chance of thunderstorms in the evening, then showers likely overnight. Showers likely overnight. Lows in the lower 60s. Chance of precipitation 70%. Sunday, partly sunny. Chance of showers. Highs in the mid-80s. Chance of showers 50%.
Sunday night, partly cloudy with a 50% chance of thunderstorms.

lows in the mid-60s. Monday, mostly sunny. Chance of showers in the afternoon. Highs in the mid-80s. Chance of showers 40%. Again, the forecast for central Minnesota, from St. Cloud to the northwest Twin Cities suburbs for overnight, partly cloudy. Near steady temperature in the upper 50s. East winds up to 5 miles an hour. At 1 a.m., in Buffalo, it was cloudy. The temperature was 64 degrees, the dew point was 50, and the relative humidity was 59%. The wind was east at 5 miles an hour. The pressure was 30.16 inches and steady. In Maple Lake, it was mostly cloudy. The temperature was 63 degrees, the dew point was 54, and the relative humidity was 73%. The wind was calm. The pressure was 30.18 inches and steady. Elsewhere across central Minnesota, it was partly cloudy, with a temperature of 64 at Anoka, 64 at Crystal, and 59 at Little Falls. It was mostly cloudy, with a temperature of 68 at the Twin Cities, 61 at St. Cloud, 63 at Princeton, and 63 at Litchfield. At Willmar, it was cloudy, with a temperature of 66. Around the state, it was partly cloudy, with a temperature of 60 at Rochester, 56 at Brainerd, and 45 at International Falls. At Duluth, it was mostly cloudy, with a temperature of 55. At Mankato, it was cloudy, with a temperature of 66. Once again at 1 a.m., in Buffalo, it was 64 degrees under cloudy skies. And in Maple Lake, it was 63 degrees under mostly cloudy skies. 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The current time is 1:35 a.m. Central Daylight Time. Now the forecast for central Minnesota, from St. Cloud to the northwest Twin Cities suburbs. Overnight, partly cloudy. Near steady temperature in the upper 50s. East winds up to 5 miles an hour. Tuesday, partly sunny. Rain showers likely and chance of thunderstorms in the afternoon. Highs in the mid-70s. South winds 5 to 15 miles an hour. Chance of precipitation 70%. Tuesday night, mostly cloudy. Rain showers likely and chance of thunderstorms in the evening, then chance of rain showers overnight. Lows in the upper 50s. Southwest winds up to 10 miles an hour. Chance of precipitation 70%. Wednesday, mostly sunny. Chance of rain showers in the afternoon. Highs in the lower 70s. West winds 5 to 15 miles an hour. Chance of showers 50%. Wednesday night, partly cloudy. Lows in the lower 50s. Northwest winds up to 10 miles an hour. Thursday, mostly sunny. Highs in the lower 70s. Thursday night, mostly clear. Lows in the lower 50s. Friday, partly sunny. Chance of rain showers in the afternoon. Highs in the mid-70s. Chance of showers 30%. Friday night, mostly cloudy with a 40% chance of rain showers. Lows in the upper 50s. Saturday, partly sunny. Highs in the upper 70s. Saturday night, mostly cloudy. Chance of thunderstorms in the evening, then showers likely overnight. Lows in the lower 60s. Chance of precipitation 70%. Sunday, partly sunny. Chance of showers. Highs in the mid-80s. Chance of showers 50%. Sunday night, partly cloudy with a 50% chance of thunderstorms. Lows in the mid-60s. Monday, mostly sunny. Chance of showers in the afternoon. Highs in the mid-80s. Chance of showers 40%. Again, the forecast for central Minnesota, from St. Cloud to the north.

Saturday, partly sunny. Highs in the upper 70s. Saturday night, mostly cloudy. Chance of thunderstorms in the evening, then showers likely overnight. Lows in the lower 60s. Chance of precipitation 70%. Sunday, partly sunny. Chance of showers. Highs in the mid-80s. Chance of showers 50%. Sunday night, partly cloudy with a 50% chance of thunderstorms. Lows in the mid-60s. Monday, mostly sunny. Chance of showers in the afternoon. Highs in the mid-80s. Chance of showers 40%. Again, the forecast for central Minnesota, from St. Cloud to the northwest Twin Cities suburbs for overnight, partly cloudy. Near steady temperature in the upper 50s. East winds up to 5 miles an hour. At 1 a.m., in Buffalo, it was cloudy. The temperature was 64 degrees, the dew point was 50, and the relative humidity was 59%. The wind was east at 5 miles an hour. The pressure was 30.16 inches and steady. In Maple Lake, it was mostly cloudy. The temperature was 63 degrees, the dew point was 54, and the relative humidity was 73%. The wind was calm. The pressure was 30.18 inches and steady. Elsewhere across central Minnesota, it was partly cloudy, with a temperature of 64 at Anoka, 64 at Crystal, and 59 at Little Falls. It was mostly cloudy, with a temperature of 68 at the Twin Cities, 61 at St. Cloud, 63 at Princeton, and 63 at Litchfield. At Willmar, it was cloudy, with a temperature of 66. Around the state, it was partly cloudy, with a temperature of 60 at Rochester, 56 at Brainerd, and 45 at International Falls. At Duluth, it was mostly cloudy, with a temperature of 55. At Mankato, it was cloudy, with a temperature of 66. Once again at 1 a.m., in Buffalo, it was 64 degrees under cloudy skies. And in Maple Lake, it was 63 degrees under mostly cloudy skies. 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The current time is 1:54 a.m. Central Daylight Time. Now the forecast for central Minnesota, from St. Cloud to the northwest Twin Cities suburbs. Overnight, partly cloudy. Near steady temperature in the upper 50s. East winds up to 5 miles an hour. Tuesday, partly sunny. Rain showers likely and chance of thunderstorms in the afternoon. Highs in the mid-70s. South winds 5 to 15 miles an hour. Chance of precipitation 70%. Tuesday night, mostly cloudy. Rain showers likely and chance of thunderstorms in the evening, then chance of rain showers overnight. Lows in the upper 50s. Southwest winds up to 10 miles an hour. Chance of precipitation 70%. Wednesday, mostly sunny. Chance of rain showers in the afternoon. Highs in the lower 70s. West winds 5 to 15 miles an hour. Chance of showers 50%. Wednesday night, partly cloudy. Lows in the lower 50s. Northwest winds up to 10 miles an hour. Thursday, mostly sunny. Highs in the lower 70s. Thursday night, mostly clear. Lows in the lower 50s. Friday, partly sunny. Chance of rain showers in the afternoon. Highs in the mid-70s. Chance of showers 30%. Friday night, mostly cloudy with a 40% chance of rain showers. Lows in the upper 50s. Saturday, partly sunny. Highs in the upper 70s. Saturday night, mostly cloudy. Chance of thunderstorms in the evening, then showers likely overnight. Lows in the lower 60s. Chance of precipitation.

reaching 70%. Sunday, partly sunny. Chance of showers. Highs in the mid-80s. Chance of showers 50%. Sunday night, partly cloudy with a 50% chance of thunderstorms. Lows in the mid-60s. Monday, mostly sunny. Chance of showers in the afternoon. Highs in the mid-80s. Chance of showers 40%. Again, the forecast for central Minnesota, from St. Cloud to the northwest Twin Cities suburbs for overnight, partly cloudy. Near steady temperature in the upper 50s. East winds up to 5 miles an hour. At 1 a.m., in Buffalo, it was cloudy. The temperature was 64 degrees, the dew point was 50, and the relative humidity was 59%. The wind was east at 5 miles an hour. The pressure was 30.16 inches and steady. In Maple Lake, it was mostly cloudy. The temperature was 63 degrees, the dew point was 54, and the relative humidity was 73%. The wind was calm. The pressure was 30.18 inches and steady. Elsewhere across central Minnesota, it was partly cloudy, with a temperature of 64 at Anoka, 64 at Crystal, and 59 at Little Falls. It was mostly cloudy, with a temperature of 68 at the Twin Cities, 61 at St. Cloud, 63 at Princeton, and 63 at Litchfield. At Willmar, it was cloudy, with a temperature of 66. Around the state, it was partly cloudy, with a temperature of 60 at Rochester, 56 at Brainerd, and 45 at International Falls. At Duluth, it was mostly cloudy, with a temperature of 55. At Mankato, it was cloudy, with a temperature of 66. Once again at 1 a.m., in Buffalo, it was 64 degrees under cloudy skies. And in Maple Lake, it was 63 degrees under mostly cloudy skies. 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The current time is 1:59 a.m. Central Daylight Time. Now the forecast for central Minnesota, from St. Cloud to the northwest Twin Cities suburbs. Overnight, partly cloudy. Near steady temperature in the upper 50s. East winds up to 5 miles an hour. Tuesday, partly sunny. Rain showers likely and chance of thunderstorms in the afternoon. Highs in the mid-70s. South winds 5 to 15 miles an hour. Chance of precipitation 70%. Tuesday night, mostly cloudy. Rain showers likely and chance of thunderstorms in the evening, then chance of rain showers overnight. Lows in the upper 50s. Southwest winds up to 10 miles an hour. Chance of precipitation 70%. Wednesday, mostly sunny. Chance of rain showers in the afternoon. Highs in the lower 70s. West winds 5 to 15 miles an hour. Chance of showers 50%. Wednesday night, partly cloudy. Lows in the lower 50s. Northwest winds up to 10 miles an hour. Thursday, mostly sunny. Highs in the lower 70s. Thursday night, mostly clear. Lows in the lower 50s. Friday, partly sunny. Chance of rain showers in the afternoon. Highs in the mid-70s. Chance of showers 30%. Friday night, mostly cloudy with a 40% chance of rain showers. Lows in the upper 50s. Saturday, partly sunny. Highs in the upper 70s. Saturday night, mostly cloudy. Chance of thunderstorms in the evening, then showers likely overnight. Lows in the lower 60s. Chance of precipitation 70%. Sunday, partly sunny. Chance of showers. Highs in the mid-80s. Chance of showers 50%. Sunday night, partly cloudy with a 50% chance of thunderstorms.
Lows in the mid-60s. Monday, mostly sunny. Chance of showers in the afternoon. Highs in the mid-80s. Chance of showers 40%. Again, the forecast for central Minnesota, from St. Cloud to the northwest Twin Cities suburbs for overnight, partly cloudy. Near steady temperature in the upper 50s. East winds up to 5 miles an hour. 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The current time is 2:02 a.m. Central Daylight Time. Now the forecast for central Minnesota, from St. Cloud to the northwest Twin Cities suburbs. Overnight, partly cloudy. Near steady temperature in the upper 50s. East winds up to 5 miles an hour. Tuesday, partly sunny. Rain showers likely and chance of thunderstorms in the afternoon. Highs in the mid-70s. South winds 5 to 15 miles an hour. Chance of precipitation 70%. Tuesday night, mostly cloudy. Rain showers likely and chance of thunderstorms in the evening, then chance of rain showers overnight. Lows in the upper 50s. Southwest winds up to 10 miles an hour. Chance of precipitation 70%. Wednesday, mostly sunny. Chance of rain showers in the afternoon. Highs in the lower 70s. West winds 5 to 15 miles an hour. Chance of showers 50%. Wednesday night, partly cloudy. Lows in the lower 50s. Northwest winds up to 10 miles an hour. Thursday, mostly sunny. Highs in the lower 70s. Thursday night, mostly clear. Lows in the lower 50s. Friday, partly sunny. Chance of rain showers in the afternoon. Highs in the mid-70s. Chance of showers 30%. Friday night, mostly cloudy with a 40% chance of rain showers. Lows in the upper 50s. Saturday, partly sunny. Highs in the upper 70s. Saturday night, mostly cloudy. Chance of thunderstorms in the evening, then showers likely overnight. Lows in the lower 60s. Chance of precipitation 70%. Sunday, partly sunny. Chance of showers. Highs in the mid-80s. Chance of showers 50%. Sunday night, partly cloudy with a 50% chance of thunderstorms. Lows in the mid-60s. Monday, mostly sunny. Chance of showers in the afternoon. Highs in the mid-80s. Chance of showers 40%. Again, the forecast for central Minnesota, from St. Cloud to the northwest Twin Cities suburbs for overnight, partly cloudy. Near steady temperature in the upper 50s. East winds up to 5 miles an hour. 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The current time is 2:05 a.m. Central Daylight Time. Now the forecast for central Minnesota, from St. Cloud to the northwest Twin Cities suburbs. Overnight, partly cloudy. Near steady temperature in the upper 50s. East winds up to 5 miles an hour. Tuesday, partly sunny. Rain showers likely and chance of thunderstorms in the afternoon. Highs in the mid-70s. South winds 5 to 15 miles an hour. Chance of precipitation 70%. Tuesday night, mostly cloudy. Rain showers likely and chance of thunderstorms in the evening, then chance of rain showers overnight. Lows in the upper 50s. Southwest winds up to 10 miles an hour. Chance of precipitation 70%. Wednesday, mostly sunny.
Chance of rain showers.

The afternoon. Highs in the lower 70s. West winds 5 to 15 miles an hour. Chance of showers 50%. Wednesday night, partly cloudy. Lows in the lower 50s. Northwest winds up to 10 miles an hour. Thursday, mostly sunny. Highs in the lower 70s. Thursday night, mostly clear. Lows in the lower 50s. Friday, partly sunny. Chance of rain showers in the afternoon. Highs in the mid-70s. Chance of showers 30%. Friday night, mostly cloudy with a 40% chance of rain showers. Lows in the upper 50s. Saturday, partly sunny. Highs in the upper 70s. Saturday night, mostly cloudy. Chance of thunderstorms in the evening, then showers likely overnight. Lows in the lower 60s. Chance of precipitation 70%. Sunday, partly sunny. Chance of showers. Highs in the mid 80s. Chance of showers 50%. Sunday night, partly cloudy with a 50% chance of thunderstorms. Lows in the mid 60s. Monday, mostly sunny. Chance of showers in the afternoon. Highs in the mid 80s. Chance of showers 40%. Again, the forecast for central Minnesota, from St. Cloud to the northwest Twin Cities suburbs for overnight, partly cloudy. Near steady temperature in the upper 50s. East winds up to 5 miles an hour. 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The current time is 2:09 a.m. Central Daylight Time. Now the forecast for central Minnesota, from St. Cloud to the northwest Twin Cities suburbs. Overnight, partly cloudy. Near steady temperature in the upper 50s. East winds up to 5 miles an hour. Tuesday, partly sunny. Rain showers likely and chance of thunderstorms in the afternoon. Highs in the mid-70s. South winds 5 to 15 miles an hour. Chance of precipitation 70%. Tuesday night, mostly cloudy. Rain showers likely and chance of thunderstorms in the evening. Then chance of rain showers overnight. Lows in the upper 50s. Southwest winds up to 10 miles an hour. Chance of precipitation 70%. Wednesday, mostly sunny. Chance of rain showers in the afternoon. Highs in the lower 70s. West winds 5 to 15 miles an hour. Chance of showers 50%. Wednesday night, partly cloudy. Lows in the lower 50s. Northwest winds up to 10 miles an hour. Thursday, mostly sunny. Highs in the lower 70s. Thursday night, mostly clear. Lows in the lower 50s. Friday, partly sunny. Chance of rain showers in the afternoon. Highs in the mid 70s. Chance of showers 30%. Friday night, mostly cloudy with a 40% chance of rain showers. Lows in the upper 50s. Saturday, partly sunny. Highs in the upper 70s. Saturday night, mostly cloudy. Chance of thunderstorms in the evening, then showers likely overnight. Lows in the lower 60s. Chance of precipitation 70%. Sunday, partly sunny. Chance of showers. Highs in the mid 80s. Chance of showers 50%. Sunday night, partly cloudy with a 50% chance of thunderstorms. Lows in the mid 60s. Monday, mostly sunny. Chance of showers in the afternoon. Highs in the mid 80s. Chance of showers 40%. Again, the forecast for central Minnesota, from St. Cloud to the northwest Twin Cities suburbs for overnight, partly cloudy. Near steady temperature in the upper 50s.
East winds up to 5 miles an hour. 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The current time is 2:12 a.m. Central Daylight Time. Now the forecast for central Minnesota, from St. Cloud to the northwest Twin Cities suburbs. Overnight, partly cloudy. Near steady temperature in the upper 50s. East winds up to 5 miles an hour. Tuesday, partly sunny. Rain showers likely and chance of thunderstorms in the afternoon. Highs in the mid-70s. South winds 5 to 15 miles an hour. Chance of precipitation 70%. Tuesday night, mostly cloudy. Rain showers likely and chance of thunderstorms in the evening, then chance of rain showers overnight. Lows in the upper 50s. Southwest winds up to 10 miles an hour. Chance of precipitation 70%. Wednesday, mostly sunny. Chance of rain showers in the afternoon. Highs in the lower 70s. West winds 5 to 15 miles an hour. Chance of showers 50%. Wednesday night, partly cloudy. Lows in the lower 50s. Northwest winds up to 10 miles an hour. Thursday, mostly sunny. Highs in the lower 70s. Thursday night, mostly clear. Lows in the lower 50s. Friday, partly sunny. Chance of rain showers in the afternoon. Highs in the mid-70s. Chance of showers 30%. Friday night, mostly cloudy with a 40% chance of rain showers. Lows in the upper 50s. Saturday, partly sunny. Highs in the upper 70s. Saturday night, mostly cloudy. Chance of thunderstorms in the evening, then showers likely overnight. Lows in the lower 60s. Chance of precipitation 70%. Sunday, partly sunny. Chance of showers. Highs in the mid-80s. Chance of showers 50%. Sunday night, partly cloudy with a 50% chance of thunderstorms. Lows in the mid-60s. Monday, mostly sunny. Chance of showers in the afternoon. Highs in the mid-80s. Chance of showers 40%. Again, the forecast for central Minnesota, from St. Cloud to the northwest Twin Cities suburbs for overnight, partly cloudy. Near steady temperature in the upper 50s. East winds up to 5 miles an hour. At 2 a.m., in Buffalo, it was mostly cloudy. The temperature was 63 degrees, the dew point was 52, and the relative humidity was 67%. The wind was calm. The pressure was 30.17 inches and steady. In Maple Lake, it was mostly cloudy. The temperature was 62 degrees, the dew point was 52, and the relative humidity was 69%. The wind was calm. The pressure was 30.18 inches and falling. Elsewhere across central Minnesota, at Anoka, rain was falling, with a temperature of 66. It was partly cloudy, with a temperature of 59 at St. Cloud, 65 at Crystal, 63 at Litchfield, and 59 at Little Falls. It was mostly cloudy, with a temperature of 67 at the Twin Cities, and 61 at Princeton. At Willmar, it was cloudy, with a temperature of 66. Around the state, it was partly cloudy, with a temperature of 58 at Rochester, and 45 at International Falls. It was mostly cloudy, with a temperature of 54 at Brainerd, and 53 at Duluth. At Mankato, it was cloudy, with a temperature of 66. Once again at 2 a.m., in Buffalo, it was 63 degrees under mostly cloudy skies. And in Maple Lake, it was 62 degrees under mostly cloudy skies. This is weather radio station WNG676 Clearwater, broadcasting on a frequency of 162.50 MHz.
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The current time is 2:16 a.m. Central Daylight Time. Now the forecast for central Minnesota, from St. Cloud to the northwest Twin Cities suburbs. Overnight, partly cloudy. Near steady temperature in the upper 50s. East winds up to 5 miles an hour. Tuesday, partly sunny. Rain showers likely and chance of thunderstorms in the afternoon. Highs in the mid-70s. South winds 5 to 15 miles an hour. Chance of precipitation 70%. Tuesday night, mostly cloudy. Rain showers likely and chance of thunderstorms in the evening, then chance of rain showers overnight. Lows in the upper 50s. Southwest winds up to 10 miles an hour. Chance of precipitation 70%. Wednesday, mostly sunny. Chance of rain showers in the afternoon. Highs in the lower 70s. West winds 5 to 15 miles an hour. Chance of showers 50%. Wednesday night, partly cloudy. Lows in the lower 50s. Northwest winds up to 10 miles an hour. Thursday, mostly sunny. Highs in the lower 70s. Thursday night, mostly clear. Lows in the lower 50s. Friday, partly sunny. Chance of rain showers in the afternoon. Highs in the mid-70s. Chance of showers 30%. Friday night, mostly cloudy with a 40% chance of rain showers. Lows in the upper 50s. Saturday, partly sunny. Highs in the upper 70s. Saturday night, mostly cloudy. Chance of thunderstorms in the evening, then showers likely overnight. Lows in the lower 60s. Chance of precipitation 70%. Sunday, partly sunny. Chance of showers. Highs in the mid-80s. Chance of showers 50%. Sunday night, partly cloudy with a 50% chance of thunderstorms. Lows in the mid-60s. Monday, mostly sunny. Chance of showers in the afternoon. Highs in the mid-80s. Chance of showers 40%. Again, the forecast for central Minnesota, from St. Cloud to the northwest Twin Cities suburbs for overnight, partly cloudy. Near steady temperature in the upper 50s. East winds up to 5 miles an hour. At 2 a.m., in Buffalo, it was mostly cloudy. The temperature was 63 degrees, the dew point was 52, and the relative humidity was 67%. The wind was calm. The pressure was 30.17 inches and steady. In Maple Lake, it was mostly cloudy. The temperature was 62 degrees, the dew point was 52, and the relative humidity was 69%. The wind was calm. The pressure was 30.18 inches and falling. Elsewhere across central Minnesota, at Anoka, rain was falling, with a temperature of 66. It was partly cloudy, with a temperature of 59 at St. Cloud, 65 at Crystal, 63 at Litchfield, and 59 at Little Falls. It was mostly cloudy, with a temperature of 67 at the Twin Cities, and 61 at Princeton. At Willmar, it was cloudy, with a temperature of 66. Around the state, it was partly cloudy, with a temperature of 58 at Rochester, and 45 at International Falls. It was mostly cloudy, with a temperature of 54 at Brainerd, and 53 at Duluth. At Mankato, it was cloudy, with a temperature of 66. Once again at 2 a.m., in Buffalo, it was 63 degrees under mostly cloudy skies. And in Maple Lake, it was 62 degrees under mostly cloudy skies. 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The current time is 2:21 a.m. Central Daylight Time.

Now the forecast for central Minnesota, from St. Cloud to the northwest Twin Cities suburbs. Overnight, partly cloudy. Near steady temperature in the upper 50s. Heat winds up to 5 miles an hour. Tuesday, partly sunny. Rain showers likely and chance of thunderstorms in the afternoon. Highs in the mid-70s. South winds 5 to 15 miles an hour. Chance of precipitation 70%. Tuesday night, mostly cloudy. Rain showers likely and chance of thunderstorms in the evening, then chance of rain showers overnight. Lows in the upper 50s. Southwest winds up to 10 miles an hour. Chance of precipitation 70%. Wednesday, mostly sunny. Chance of rain showers in the afternoon. Highs in the lower 70s. West winds 5 to 15 miles an hour. Chance of showers 50%. Wednesday night, partly cloudy. Lows in the lower 50s. Northwest winds up to 10 miles an hour. Thursday, mostly sunny. Highs in the lower 70s. Thursday night, mostly clear. Lows in the lower 50s. Friday, partly sunny. Chance of rain showers in the afternoon. Highs in the mid-70s. Chance of showers 30%. Friday night, mostly cloudy with a 40% chance of rain showers. Lows in the upper 50s. Saturday, partly sunny. Highs in the upper 70s. Saturday night, mostly cloudy. Chance of thunderstorms in the evening, then showers likely overnight. Lows in the lower 60s. Chance of precipitation 70%. Sunday, partly sunny. Chance of showers. Highs in the mid-80s. Chance of showers 50%. Sunday night, partly cloudy with a 50% chance of thunderstorms. Lows in the mid-60s. Monday, mostly sunny. Chance of showers in the afternoon. Highs in the mid-80s. Chance of showers 40%. Again, the forecast for central Minnesota, from St. Cloud to the northwest Twin Cities suburbs for overnight, partly cloudy. Near steady temperature in the upper 50s. East winds up to 5 miles an hour. At 2 a.m., in Buffalo, it was mostly cloudy. The temperature was 63 degrees, the dew point was 52, and the relative humidity was 67%. The wind was calm. The pressure was 30.17 inches and steady. In Maple Lake, it was mostly cloudy. The temperature was 62 degrees, the dew point was 52, and the relative humidity was 69%. The wind was calm. The pressure was 30.18 inches and falling. Elsewhere across central Minnesota, at Anoka, rain was falling, with a temperature of 66. It was partly cloudy, with a temperature of 59 at St. Cloud, 65 at Crystal, 63 at Litchfield, and 59 at Little Falls. It was mostly cloudy, with a temperature of 67 at the Twin Cities, and 61 at Princeton. At Willmar, it was cloudy, with a temperature of 66. Around the state, it was partly cloudy, with a temperature of 58 at Rochester, and 45 at International Falls. It was mostly cloudy, with a temperature of 54 at Brainerd, and 53 at Duluth. At Mankato, it was cloudy, with a temperature of 66. Once again at 2 a.m., in Buffalo, it was 63 degrees under mostly cloudy skies. And in Maple Lake, it was 62 degrees under mostly cloudy skies. 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The current time is 2:26 a.m. Central Daylight Time. Now the forecast for central Minnesota, from St. Cloud to the northwest Twin Cities suburbs. Overnight, partly cloudy. Near steady temperature in the upper 50s.
East winds up to 5 miles an hour. Tuesday, partly sunny. Rain showers likely and chance of thunderstorms in the afternoon. Highs in the mid-70s. South winds 5 to 15 miles an hour. Chance of precipitation 70%. Tuesday night, mostly cloudy. Rain showers likely and chance of thunderstorms in the evening, then chance of rain showers overnight. Lows in the upper 50s. Southwest winds up to 10 miles an hour. Chance of precipitation 70%. Wednesday, mostly sunny. Chance of rain showers in the afternoon. Highs in the lower 70s. West winds 5 to 15 miles an hour. Chance of showers 50%. Wednesday night, partly cloudy. Lows in the lower 50s. Northwest winds up to 10 miles an hour. Thursday, mostly sunny. Highs in the lower 70s. Thursday night, mostly clear. Lows in the lower 50s. Friday, partly sunny. Chance of rain showers in the afternoon. Highs in the mid-70s. Chance of showers 30%. Friday night, mostly cloudy with a 40% chance of rain showers. Lows in the upper 50s. Saturday, partly sunny. Highs in the upper 70s. Saturday night, mostly cloudy. Chance of thunderstorms in the evening, then showers likely overnight. Lows in the lower 60s. Chance of precipitation 70%. Sunday, partly sunny. Chance of showers. Highs in the mid-80s. Chance of showers 50%. Sunday night, partly cloudy with a 50% chance of thunderstorms. Lows in the mid-60s. Monday, mostly sunny. Chance of showers in the afternoon. Highs in the mid-80s. Chance of showers 40%. Again, the forecast for central Minnesota, from St. Cloud to the northwest Twin Cities suburbs for overnight, partly cloudy. Near steady temperature in the upper 50s. East winds up to 5 miles an hour. At 2 a.m., in Buffalo, it was mostly cloudy. The temperature was 63 degrees, the dew point was 52, and the relative humidity was 67%. The wind was calm. The pressure was 30.17 inches and steady. In Maple Lake, it was mostly cloudy. The temperature was 62 degrees, the dew point was 52, and the relative humidity was 69%. The wind was calm. The pressure was 30.18 inches and falling. Elsewhere across central Minnesota, at Anoka, rain was falling, with a temperature of 66. It was partly cloudy, with a temperature of 59 at St. Cloud, 65 at Crystal, 63 at Litchfield, and 59 at Little Falls. It was mostly cloudy, with a temperature of 67 at the Twin Cities, and 61 at Princeton. At Willmar, it was cloudy, with a temperature of 66. Around the state, it was partly cloudy, with a temperature of 58 at Rochester, and 45 at International Falls. It was mostly cloudy, with a temperature of 54 at Brainerd, and 53 at Duluth. At Mankato, it was cloudy, with a temperature of 66. Once again at 2 a.m., in Buffalo, it was 63 degrees under mostly cloudy skies. And in Maple Lake, it was 62 degrees under mostly cloudy skies. 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The current time is 2:31 a.m. Central Daylight Time. Now the forecast for central Minnesota, from St. Cloud to the northwest Twin Cities suburbs. Overnight, partly cloudy. Near steady temperature in the upper 50s. East winds up to 5 miles an hour. Tuesday, partly sunny. Rain showers likely and chance of thunderstorms in the afternoon. Highs in the mid-70s.
South winds 5 to 15 miles an hour. Chance of precipitation 70%. Tuesday night, mostly cloudy. Rain showers likely and chance of thunderstorms in the evening, then chance of rain showers overnight. Lows in the upper 50s. Southwest winds up to 10 miles an hour. Chance of precipitation 70%. Wednesday, mostly sunny. Chance of rain showers in the afternoon. Highs in the lower 70s. West winds 5 to 15 miles an hour. Chance of showers 50%. Wednesday night, partly cloudy. Lows in the lower 50s. Northwest winds up to 10 miles an hour. Thursday, mostly sunny. Highs in the lower 70s. Thursday night, mostly clear. Lows in the lower 50s. Friday, partly sunny. Chance of rain showers in the afternoon. Highs in the mid-70s. Chance of showers 30%. Friday night, mostly cloudy with a 40% chance of rain showers. Lows in the upper 50s. Saturday, partly sunny. Highs in the upper 70s. Saturday night, mostly cloudy. Saturday night, mostly cloudy. Chance of thunderstorms in the evening, then showers likely overnight. Lows in the lower 60s. Chance of precipitation 70%. Sunday, partly sunny. Chance of showers. Highs in the mid-80s. Chance of showers 50%. Sunday night, partly cloudy with a 50% chance of thunderstorms. Lows in the mid-60s. Monday, mostly sunny. Chance of showers in the afternoon. Highs in the mid-80s. Chance of showers 40%. Again, the forecast for central Minnesota, from St. Cloud to the northwest Twin Cities suburbs for overnight, partly cloudy. Near steady temperature in the upper 50s. East winds up to 5 miles an hour. At 2 a.m., in Buffalo, it was mostly cloudy. The temperature was 63 degrees, the dew point was 52, and the relative humidity was 67%. The wind was calm. The pressure was 30.17 inches and steady. In Maple Lake, it was mostly cloudy. The temperature was 62 degrees, the dew point was 52, and the relative humidity was 69%. The wind was calm. The pressure was 30.18 inches and falling. Elsewhere across central Minnesota, at Anoka, rain was falling, with a temperature of 66. It was partly cloudy, with a temperature of 59 at St. Cloud, 65 at Crystal, 63 at Litchfield, and 59 at Little Falls. It was mostly cloudy, with a temperature of 67 at the Twin Cities, and 61 at Princeton. At Willmar, it was cloudy, with a temperature of 66. Around the state, it was partly cloudy, with a temperature of 58 at Rochester, and 45 at International Falls. It was mostly cloudy, with a temperature of 54 at Brainerd, and 53 at Duluth. At Mankato, it was cloudy, with a temperature of 66. Once again at 2 a.m., in Buffalo, it was 63 degrees under mostly cloudy skies. And in Maple Lake, it was 62 degrees under mostly cloudy skies. 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The current time is 2:36 a.m. Central Daylight Time. Now the forecast for central Minnesota, from St. Cloud to the northwest Twin Cities suburbs. Overnight, partly cloudy. Near steady temperature in the upper 50s. East winds up to 5 miles an hour. Tuesday, partly sunny. Rain showers likely and chance of thunderstorms in the afternoon. Highs in the mid-70s. South winds 5 to 15 miles an hour. Chance of precipitation 70%. Tuesday night, mostly cloudy.
Rain showers likely and

Chance of thunderstorms in the evening, then chance of rain showers overnight. Lows in the upper 50s. Southwest winds up to 10 miles an hour. Chance of precipitation 70%. Wednesday, mostly sunny. Chance of rain showers in the afternoon. Highs in the lower 70s. West winds 5 to 15 miles an hour. Chance of showers 50%. Wednesday night, partly cloudy. Lows in the lower 50s. Northwest winds up to 10 miles an hour. Thursday, mostly sunny. Highs in the lower 70s. Thursday night, mostly clear. Lows in the lower 50s. Friday, partly sunny. Chance of rain showers in the afternoon. Highs in the mid 70s. Chance of showers 30%. Friday night, mostly cloudy with a 40% chance of rain showers. Lows in the upper 50s. Saturday, partly sunny. Highs in the upper 70s. Saturday night, mostly cloudy. Chance of thunderstorms in the evening, then showers likely overnight. Lows in the lower 60s. Chance of precipitation 70%. Sunday, partly sunny. Chance of showers. Highs in the mid 80s. Chance of showers 50%. Sunday night, partly cloudy with a 50% chance of thunderstorms. Lows in the mid 60s. Monday, mostly sunny. Chance of showers in the afternoon. Highs in the mid 80s. Chance of showers 40%. Again, the forecast for central Minnesota, from St. Cloud to the northwest Twin Cities suburbs for overnight, partly cloudy. Near steady temperature in the upper 50s. East winds up to 5 miles an hour. At 2 a.m., in Buffalo, it was mostly cloudy. The temperature was 63 degrees, the dew point was 52, and the relative humidity was 67%. The wind was calm. The pressure was 30.17 inches and steady. In Maple Lake, it was mostly cloudy. The temperature was 62 degrees, the dew point was 52, and the relative humidity was 69%. The wind was calm. The pressure was 30.18 inches and falling. Elsewhere across central Minnesota, at Anoka, rain was falling, with a temperature of 66. It was partly cloudy, with a temperature of 59 at St. Cloud, 65 at Crystal, 63 at Litchfield, and 59 at Little Falls. It was mostly cloudy, with a temperature of 67 at the Twin Cities, and 61 at Princeton. At Willmar, it was cloudy, with a temperature of 66. Around the state, it was partly cloudy, with a temperature of 58 at Rochester, and 45 at International Falls. It was mostly cloudy, with a temperature of 54 at Brainerd, and 53 at Duluth. At Mankato, it was cloudy, with a temperature of 66. Once again at 2 a.m., in Buffalo, it was 63 degrees under mostly cloudy skies. And in Maple Lake, it was 62 degrees under mostly cloudy skies. 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The current time is 2:40 a.m. Central Daylight Time. Now the forecast for central Minnesota, from St. Cloud to the northwest Twin Cities suburbs. Overnight, partly cloudy. Near steady temperature in the upper 50s. East winds up to 5 miles an hour. Tuesday, partly sunny. Rain showers likely and chance of thunderstorms in the afternoon. Highs in the mid-70s. South winds 5 to 15 miles an hour. Chance of precipitation 70%. Tuesday night, mostly cloudy. Rain showers likely and chance of thunderstorms in the evening, then chance of rain showers overnight. Lows in the upper 50s. Southwest winds up to 10 miles an hour. Chance of precipitation 70%.
Wednesday, mostly sunny. Chance of rain showers in the afternoon. Highs in the lower 70s. West winds 5 to 15 miles an hour. Chance of showers 50%. Wednesday night, partly cloudy. Lows in the lower 50s. Northwest winds up to 10 miles an hour. Thursday, mostly sunny. Highs in the lower 70s. Thursday night, mostly clear. Lows in the lower 50s. Friday, partly sunny. Chance of rain showers in the afternoon. Highs in the mid 70s. Chance of showers 30%. Friday night, mostly cloudy with a 40% chance of rain showers. Lows in the upper 50s. Saturday, partly sunny. Highs in the upper 70s. Saturday night, mostly cloudy. Chance of thunderstorms in the evening, then showers likely overnight. Lows in the lower 60s. Chance of precipitation 70%. Sunday, partly sunny. Chance of showers. Highs in the mid 80s. Chance of showers 50%. Sunday night, partly cloudy with a 50% chance of thunderstorms. Lows in the mid 60s. Monday, mostly sunny. Chance of showers in the afternoon. Highs in the mid 80s. Chance of showers 40%. Again, the forecast for central Minnesota, from St. Cloud to the northwest Twin Cities suburbs for overnight, partly cloudy. Near steady temperature in the upper 50s. East winds up to 5 miles an hour. At 2 a.m., in Buffalo, it was mostly cloudy. The temperature was 63 degrees, the dew point was 52, and the relative humidity was 67%. The wind was calm. The pressure was 30.17 inches and steady. In Maple Lake, it was mostly cloudy. The temperature was 62 degrees, the dew point was 52, and the relative humidity was 69%. The wind was calm. The pressure was 30.18 inches and falling. Elsewhere across central Minnesota, at Anoka, rain was falling, with a temperature of 66. It was partly cloudy, with a temperature of 59 at St. Cloud, 65 at Crystal, 63 at Litchfield, and 59 at Little Falls. It was mostly cloudy, with a temperature of 67 at the Twin Cities, and 61 at Princeton. At Willmar, it was cloudy, with a temperature of 66. Around the state, it was partly cloudy, with a temperature of 58 at Rochester, and 45 at International Falls. It was mostly cloudy, with a temperature of 54 at Brainerd, and 53 at Duluth. At Mankato, it was cloudy, with a temperature of 66. Once again at 2 a.m., in Buffalo, it was 63 degrees under mostly cloudy skies. And in Maple Lake, it was 62 degrees under mostly cloudy skies. 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The current time is 2:45 a.m. Central Daylight Time. Now the forecast for central Minnesota, from St. Cloud to the northwest Twin Cities suburbs. Overnight, partly cloudy. Near steady temperature in the upper 50s. East winds up to 5 miles an hour. Tuesday, partly sunny. Rain showers likely and chance of thunderstorms in the afternoon. Highs in the mid-70s. South winds 5 to 15 miles an hour. Chance of precipitation 70%. Tuesday night, mostly cloudy. Rain showers likely and chance of thunderstorms in the evening, then chance of rain showers overnight. Lows in the upper 50s. Southwest winds up to 10 miles an hour. Chance of precipitation 70%. Wednesday, mostly sunny. Chance of rain showers in the afternoon. Highs in the lower 70s. West winds 5 to 15 miles an hour.
chance of showers 50%. Wednesday night, partly cloudy. Lows in the lower 50s. Northwest winds up to 10 miles an hour. Thursday, mostly sunny. Highs in the lower 70s. Thursday night, mostly clear. Lows in the lower 50s. Friday, partly sunny. Chance of rain showers in the afternoon. Highs in the mid-70s. Chance of showers 30%. Friday night, mostly cloudy with a 40% chance of rain showers. Lows in the upper 50s. Saturday, partly sunny. Highs in the upper 70s. Saturday night, mostly cloudy. Chance of thunderstorms in the evening, then showers likely overnight. Lows in the lower 60s. Chance of precipitation 70%. Sunday, partly sunny. Chance of showers. Highs in the mid-80s. Chance of showers 50%. Sunday night, partly cloudy with a 50% chance of thunderstorms. Lows in the mid-60s. Monday, mostly sunny. Chance of showers in the afternoon. Highs in the mid-80s. Chance of showers 40%. Again, the forecast for central Minnesota, from St. Cloud to the northwest Twin Cities suburbs for overnight, partly cloudy. Near steady temperature in the upper 50s. East winds up to 5 miles an hour. At 2 a.m., in Buffalo, it was mostly cloudy. The temperature was 63 degrees, the dew point was 52, and the relative humidity was 67%. The wind was calm. The pressure was 30.17 inches and steady. In Maple Lake, it was mostly cloudy. The temperature was 62 degrees, the dew point was 52, and the relative humidity was 69%. The wind was calm. The pressure was 30.18 inches and falling. Elsewhere across central Minnesota, at Anoka, rain was falling, with a temperature of 66. It was partly cloudy, with a temperature of 59 at St. Cloud, 65 at Crystal, 63 at Litchfield, and 59 at Little Falls. It was mostly cloudy, with a temperature of 67 at the Twin Cities, and 61 at Princeton. At Willmar, it was cloudy, with a temperature of 66. Around the state, it was partly cloudy, with a temperature of 58 at Rochester, and 45 at International Falls. It was mostly cloudy, with a temperature of 54 at Brainerd, and 53 at Duluth. At Mankato, it was cloudy, with a temperature of 66. Once again at 2 a.m., in Buffalo, it was 63 degrees under mostly cloudy skies. And in Maple Lake, it was 62 degrees under mostly cloudy skies. 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The current time is 2:50 a.m. Central Daylight Time. Now the forecast for central Minnesota, from St. Cloud to the northwest Twin Cities suburbs. Overnight, partly cloudy. Near steady temperature in the upper 50s. East winds up to 5 miles an hour. Tuesday, partly sunny. Rain showers likely and chance of thunderstorms in the afternoon. Highs in the mid-70s. South winds 5 to 15 miles an hour. Chance of precipitation 70%. Tuesday night, mostly cloudy. Rain showers likely and chance of thunderstorms in the evening, then chance of rain showers overnight. Lows in the upper 50s. Southwest winds up to 10 miles an hour. Chance of precipitation 70%. Wednesday, mostly sunny. Chance of rain showers in the afternoon. Highs in the lower 70s. West winds 5 to 15 miles an hour. Chance of showers 50%. Wednesday night, partly cloudy. Lows in the lower 50s. Northwest winds up to 10 miles an hour. Thursday,
mostly sunny.

Precipitation 70%. Sunday, partly sunny. Chance of showers. Highs in the mid-80s. Chance of showers 50%. Sunday night, partly cloudy with a 50% chance of thunderstorms. Lows in the mid-60s. Monday, mostly sunny. Chance of showers in the afternoon. Highs in the mid-80s. Chance of showers 40%. Again, the forecast for central Minnesota, from St. Cloud to the northwest Twin Cities suburbs for overnight, partly cloudy. Near steady temperature in the upper 50s. East winds up to 5 miles an hour. At 2 a.m., in Buffalo, it was mostly cloudy. The temperature was 63 degrees, the dew point was 52, and the relative humidity was 67%. The wind was calm. The pressure was 30.17 inches and steady. In Maple Lake, it was mostly cloudy. The temperature was 62 degrees, the dew point was 52, and the relative humidity was 69%. The wind was calm. The pressure was 30.18 inches and falling. Elsewhere across central Minnesota, at Anoka, rain was falling, with a temperature of 66. It was partly cloudy, with a temperature of 59 at St. Cloud, 65 at Crystal, 63 at Litchfield, and 59 at Little Falls. It was mostly cloudy, with a temperature of 67 at the Twin Cities, and 61 at Princeton. At Willmar, it was cloudy, with a temperature of 66. Around the state, it was partly cloudy, with a temperature of 58 at Rochester, and 45 at International Falls. It was mostly cloudy, with a temperature of 54 at Brainerd, and 53 at Duluth. At Mankato, it was cloudy, with a temperature of 66. Once again at 2 a.m., in Buffalo, it was 63 degrees under mostly cloudy skies. And in Maple Lake, it was 62 degrees under mostly cloudy skies. 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The current time is 2:55 a.m. Central Daylight Time. Now the forecast for central Minnesota, from St. Cloud to the northwest Twin Cities suburbs. Overnight, partly cloudy. Near steady temperature in the upper 50s. East winds up to 5 miles an hour. Tuesday, partly sunny. Rain showers likely and chance of thunderstorms in the afternoon. Highs in the mid-70s. South winds 5 to 15 miles an hour. Chance of precipitation 70%. Tuesday night, mostly cloudy. Rain showers likely and chance of thunderstorms in the evening, then chance of rain showers overnight. Lows in the upper 50s. Southwest winds up to 10 miles an hour. Chance of precipitation 70%. Wednesday, mostly sunny. Chance of rain showers in the afternoon. Highs in the lower 70s. West winds 5 to 15 miles an hour. Chance of showers 50%. Wednesday night, partly cloudy. Lows in the lower 50s. Northwest winds up to 10 miles an hour. Thursday, mostly sunny. Highs in the lower 70s. Thursday night, mostly clear. Lows in the lower 50s. Friday, partly sunny. Chance of rain showers in the afternoon. Highs in the mid-70s. Chance of showers 30%. Friday night, mostly cloudy with a 40% chance of rain showers. Lows in the upper 50s. Saturday, partly sunny. Highs in the upper 70s. Saturday night, mostly cloudy. Chance of thunderstorms in the evening, then showers likely overnight. Lows in the lower 60s. Chance of precipitation 70%. Sunday, partly sunny. Chance of showers. Highs in the mid-80s. Chance of showers 50%. Sunday night, partly cloudy.

cloudy with a 50% chance of thunderstorms. Lows in the mid-60s. Monday, mostly sunny. Chance of showers in the afternoon. Highs in the mid-80s. Chance of showers 40%. Again, the forecast for central Minnesota, from St. Cloud to the northwest Twin Cities suburbs for overnight, partly cloudy. Near steady temperature in the upper 50s. East winds up to 5 miles an hour. At 2 a.m., in Buffalo, it was mostly cloudy. The temperature was 63 degrees, the dew point was 52, and the relative humidity was 67%. The wind was calm. The pressure was 30.17 inches and steady. In Maple Lake, it was mostly cloudy. The temperature was 62 degrees, the dew point was 52, and the relative humidity was 69%. The wind was calm. The pressure was 30.18 inches and falling. Elsewhere across central Minnesota, at Anoka, rain was falling, with a temperature of 66. It was partly cloudy, with a temperature of 59 at St. Cloud, 65 at Crystal, 63 at Litchfield, and 59 at Little Falls. It was mostly cloudy, with a temperature of 67 at the Twin Cities, and 61 at Princeton. At Willmar, it was cloudy, with a temperature of 66. Around the state, it was partly cloudy, with a temperature of 58 at Rochester, and 45 at International Falls. It was mostly cloudy, with a temperature of 54 at Brainerd, and 53 at Duluth. At Mankato, it was cloudy, with a temperature of 66. Once again at 2 a.m., in Buffalo, it was 63 degrees under mostly cloudy skies. And in Maple Lake, it was 62 degrees under mostly cloudy skies. 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The current time is 2:59 a.m. Central Daylight Time. Now the forecast for central Minnesota, from St. Cloud to the northwest Twin Cities suburbs. Overnight, partly cloudy. Near steady temperature in the upper 50s. East winds up to 5 miles an hour. Tuesday, partly sunny. Rain showers likely and chance of thunderstorms in the afternoon. Highs in the mid-70s. South winds 5 to 15 miles an hour. Chance of precipitation 70%. Tuesday night, mostly cloudy. Rain showers likely and chance of thunderstorms in the evening, then chance of rain showers overnight. Lows in the upper 50s. Southwest winds up to 10 miles an hour. Chance of precipitation 70%. Wednesday, mostly sunny. Chance of rain showers in the afternoon. Highs in the lower 70s. West winds 5 to 15 miles an hour. Chance of showers 50%. Wednesday night, partly cloudy. Lows in the lower 50s. Northwest winds up to 10 miles an hour. Thursday, mostly sunny. Highs in the lower 70s. Thursday night, mostly clear. Lows in the lower 50s. Friday, partly sunny. Chance of rain showers in the afternoon. Highs in the mid-70s. Chance of showers 30%. Friday night, mostly cloudy with a 40% chance of rain showers. Lows in the upper 50s. Saturday, partly sunny. Highs in the upper 70s. Saturday night, mostly cloudy. Chance of thunderstorms in the evening, then showers likely overnight. Lows in the lower 60s. Chance of precipitation 70%. Sunday, partly sunny. Chance of showers. Highs in the mid-80s. Chance of showers 50%. Sunday night, partly cloudy with a 50% chance of thunderstorms. Lows in the mid-60s. Monday, mostly sunny. Chance of showers in the afternoon. Highs in the mid-80s.
Chance of showers 40%. Again, the forecast for central Minnesota, from St. Cloud to the northwest Twin Cities suburbs for overnight, partly cloudy. Near steady temperature in the upper 50s. East winds up to 5 miles an hour. 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The current time is 3:03 a.m. Central Daylight Time. Now the forecast for central Minnesota, from St. Cloud to the northwest Twin Cities suburbs. Overnight, partly cloudy. Near steady temperature in the upper 50s. East winds up to 5 miles an hour. Tuesday, partly sunny. Rain showers likely and chance of thunderstorms in the afternoon. Highs in the mid-70s. South winds 5 to 15 miles an hour. Chance of precipitation 70%. Tuesday night, mostly cloudy. Rain showers likely and chance of thunderstorms in the evening, then chance of rain showers overnight. Lows in the upper 50s. Southwest winds up to 10 miles an hour. Chance of precipitation 70%. Wednesday, mostly sunny. Chance of rain showers in the afternoon. Highs in the lower 70s. West winds 5 to 15 miles an hour. Chance of showers 50%. Wednesday night, partly cloudy. Lows in the lower 50s. Northwest winds up to 10 miles an hour. Thursday, mostly sunny. Highs in the lower 70s. Thursday night, mostly clear. Lows in the lower 50s. Friday, partly sunny. Chance of rain showers in the afternoon. Highs in the mid-70s. Chance of showers 30%. Friday night, mostly cloudy with a 40% chance of rain showers. Lows in the upper 50s. Saturday, partly sunny. Highs in the upper 70s. Saturday night, mostly cloudy. Chance of thunderstorms in the evening, then showers likely overnight. Lows in the lower 60s. Chance of precipitation 70%. Sunday, partly sunny. Chance of showers. Highs in the mid-80s. Chance of showers 50%. Sunday night, partly cloudy with a 50% chance of thunderstorms. Lows in the mid-60s. Monday, mostly sunny. Chance of showers in the afternoon. Highs in the mid-80s. Chance of showers 40%. Again, the forecast for central Minnesota, from St. Cloud to the northwest Twin Cities suburbs for overnight, partly cloudy. Near steady temperature in the upper 50s. East winds up to 5 miles an hour. 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The current time is 3:06 a.m. Central Daylight Time. Now the forecast for central Minnesota, from St. Cloud to the northwest Twin Cities suburbs. Overnight, partly cloudy. Near steady temperature in the upper 50s. East winds up to 5 miles an hour. Tuesday, partly sunny. Rain showers likely and chance of thunderstorms in the afternoon. Highs in the mid-70s. South winds 5 to 15 miles an hour. Chance of precipitation 70%. Tuesday night, mostly cloudy. Rain showers likely and chance of thunderstorms in the evening, then chance of rain showers overnight. Lows in the upper 50s. Southwest winds up to 10 miles an hour. Chance of precipitation 70%. Wednesday, mostly sunny. Chance of rain showers in the afternoon. Highs in the lower 70s. West winds 5 to 15 miles an hour.
Chance of showers 50%. Wednesday night, partly cloudy. Lows in the lower 50s. Northwest winds up to 10 miles an hour. Thursday, mostly sunny. Highs in the lower 70s. Thursday night, mostly clear. Lows in the lower 50s. Friday, partly sunny. Chance of rain showers in the afternoon. Highs in the mid-70s. Chance of showers 30%. Friday night, mostly cloudy with a 40% chance of rain showers. Lows in the upper 50s. Saturday, partly sunny. Highs in the upper 70s. Saturday night, mostly cloudy. Chance of thunderstorms in the evening, then showers likely overnight. Lows in the lower 60s. Chance of precipitation 70%. Sunday, partly sunny. Chance of showers. Highs in the mid-80s. Chance of showers 50%. Sunday night, partly cloudy with a 50% chance of thunderstorms. Lows in the mid-60s. Monday, mostly sunny. Chance of showers in the afternoon. Highs in the mid-80s. Chance of showers 40%. Again, the forecast for central Minnesota, from St. Cloud to the northwest Twin Cities suburbs for overnight, partly cloudy. Near steady temperature in the upper 50s. East winds up to 5 miles an hour. 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The current time is 3:09 a.m. Central Daylight Time. Now the forecast for central Minnesota, from St. Cloud to the northwest Twin Cities suburbs. Overnight, partly cloudy. Near steady temperature in the upper 50s. East winds up to 5 miles an hour. Tuesday, partly sunny. Rain showers likely and chance of thunderstorms in the afternoon. Highs in the mid-70s. South winds 5 to 15 miles an hour. Chance of precipitation 70%. Tuesday night, mostly cloudy. Rain showers likely and chance of thunderstorms in the evening, then chance of rain showers overnight. Lows in the upper 50s. Southwest winds up to 10 miles an hour. Chance of precipitation 70%. Wednesday, mostly sunny. Chance of rain showers in the afternoon. Highs in the lower 70s. West winds 5 to 15 miles an hour. Chance of showers 50%. Wednesday night, partly cloudy. Lows in the lower 50s. Northwest winds up to 10 miles an hour. Thursday, mostly sunny. Highs in the lower 70s. Thursday night, mostly clear. Lows in the lower 50s. Friday, partly sunny. Chance of rain showers in the afternoon. Highs in the mid-70s. Chance of showers 30%. Friday night, mostly cloudy with a 40% chance of rain showers. Lows in the upper 50s. Saturday, partly sunny. Highs in the upper 70s. Saturday night, mostly cloudy. Chance of thunderstorms in the evening, then showers likely overnight. Lows in the lower 60s. Chance of precipitation 70%. Sunday, partly sunny. Chance of showers. Highs in the mid-80s. Chance of showers 50%. Sunday night, partly cloudy with a 50% chance of thunderstorms. Lows in the mid-60s. Monday, mostly sunny. Chance of showers in the afternoon. Highs in the mid-80s. Chance of showers 40%. Again, the forecast for central Minnesota, from St. Cloud to the northwest Twin Cities suburbs for overnight, partly cloudy. Near steady temperature in the upper 50s. East winds up to 5 miles an hour. 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
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The current time is 3:12 a.m. Central Daylight Time. Now the forecast for central Minnesota, from St. Cloud to the northwest Twin Cities suburbs. Overnight, partly cloudy. Near steady temperature in the upper 50s. East winds up to 5 miles an hour. Tuesday, partly sunny. Rain showers likely and chance of thunderstorms in the afternoon. Highs in the mid-70s. South winds 5 to 15 miles an hour. Chance of precipitation 70%. Tuesday night, mostly cloudy. Rain showers likely and chance of thunderstorms in the evening, then chance of rain showers overnight. Lows in the upper 50s. Southwest winds up to 10 miles an hour. Chance of precipitation 70%. Wednesday, mostly sunny. Chance of rain showers in the afternoon. Highs in the lower 70s. West winds 5 to 15 miles an hour. Chance of showers 50%. Wednesday night, partly cloudy. Lows in the lower 50s. Northwest winds up to 10 miles an hour. Thursday, mostly sunny. Highs in the lower 70s. Thursday night, mostly clear. Lows in the lower 50s. Friday, partly sunny. Chance of rain showers in the afternoon. Highs in the mid-70s. Chance of showers 30%. Friday night, mostly cloudy with a 40% chance of rain showers. Lows in the upper 50s. Saturday, partly sunny. Highs in the upper 70s. Saturday night, mostly cloudy. Chance of thunderstorms in the evening, then showers likely overnight. Lows in the lower 60s. Chance of precipitation 70%. Sunday, partly sunny. Chance of showers. Highs in the mid-80s. Chance of showers 50%. Sunday night, partly cloudy with a 50% chance of thunderstorms. Lows in the mid-60s. Monday, mostly sunny. Chance of showers in the afternoon. Highs in the mid-80s. Chance of showers 40%. Again, the forecast for central Minnesota, from St. Cloud to the northwest Twin Cities suburbs for overnight, partly cloudy. Near steady temperature in the upper 50s. East winds up to 5 miles an hour. At 3 a.m., in Buffalo, it was cloudy. The temperature was 63 degrees, the dew point was 50, and the relative humidity was 63%. The wind was east at 5 miles an hour. The pressure was 30.17 inches and rising. In Maple Lake, it was mostly cloudy. The temperature was 61 degrees, the dew point was 52, and the relative humidity was 72%. The wind was calm. The pressure was 30.19 inches and rising. Elsewhere across central Minnesota, it was partly cloudy, with a temperature of 59 at St. Cloud, 61 at Litchfield, and 59 at Little Falls. It was mostly cloudy, with a temperature of 66 at the Twin Cities, 64 at Anoka, and 65 at Crystal. It was cloudy, with a temperature of 59 at Princeton, and 66 at Willmar. Around the state, it was partly cloudy, with a temperature of 58 at Rochester, 55 at Brainerd, and 44 at International Falls. At Duluth, it was mostly cloudy, with a temperature of 51. At Mankato, it was cloudy, with a temperature of 65. Once again at 3 a.m., in Buffalo, it was 63 degrees under cloudy skies. And in Maple Lake, it was 61 degrees under mostly cloudy skies. 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The current time is...
a.m. Central Daylight Time. Now the forecast for central Minnesota, from St. Cloud to the northwest Twin Cities suburbs. Overnight, partly cloudy. Near steady temperature in the upper 50s. East winds up to 5 miles an hour. Tuesday, partly sunny. Rain showers likely and chance of thunderstorms in the afternoon. Highs in the mid-70s. South winds 5 to 15 miles an hour. Chance of precipitation 70%. Tuesday night, mostly cloudy. Rain showers likely and chance of thunderstorms in the evening, then chance of rain showers overnight. Lows in the upper 50s. Southwest winds up to 10 miles an hour. Chance of precipitation 70%. Wednesday, mostly sunny. Chance of rain showers in the afternoon. Highs in the lower 70s. West winds 5 to 15 miles an hour. Chance of showers 50%. Wednesday night, partly cloudy. Lows in the lower 50s. Northwest winds up to 10 miles an hour. Thursday, mostly sunny. Highs in the lower 70s. Thursday night, mostly clear. Lows in the lower 50s. Friday, partly sunny. Chance of rain showers in the afternoon. Highs in the mid-70s. Chance of showers 30%. Friday night, mostly cloudy with a 40% chance of rain showers. Lows in the upper 50s. Saturday, partly sunny. Highs in the upper 70s. Saturday night, mostly cloudy. Chance of thunderstorms in the evening, then showers likely overnight. Lows in the lower 60s. Chance of precipitation 70%. Sunday, partly sunny. Chance of showers. Highs in the mid-80s. Chance of showers 50%. Sunday night, partly cloudy with a 50% chance of thunderstorms. Lows in the mid-60s. Monday, mostly sunny. Chance of showers in the afternoon. Highs in the mid-80s. Chance of showers 40%. Again, the forecast for central Minnesota, from St. Cloud to the northwest Twin Cities suburbs for overnight, partly cloudy. Near steady temperature in the upper 50s. East winds up to 5 miles an hour. At 3 a.m., in Buffalo, it was cloudy. The temperature was 63 degrees, the dew point was 50, and the relative humidity was 63%. The wind was east at 5 miles an hour. The pressure was 30.17 inches and rising. In Maple Lake, it was mostly cloudy. The temperature was 61 degrees, the dew point was 52, and the relative humidity was 72%. The wind was calm. The pressure was 30.19 inches and rising. Elsewhere across central Minnesota, it was partly cloudy, with a temperature of 59 at St. Cloud, 61 at Litchfield, and 59 at Little Falls. It was mostly cloudy, with a temperature of 66 at the Twin Cities, 64 at Anoka, and 65 at Crystal. It was cloudy, with a temperature of 59 at Princeton, and 66 at Wilmer. Around the state, it was partly cloudy, with a temperature of 58 at Rochester, 55 at Brainerd, and 44 at International Falls. At Duluth, it was mostly cloudy, with a temperature of 51. At Mankato, it was cloudy, with a temperature of 65. Once again at 3 a.m., in Buffalo, it was 63 degrees under cloudy skies. And in Maple Lake, it was 61 degrees under mostly cloudy skies. 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The current time is 3:22 a.m. Central Daylight Time. Now the forecast for central Minnesota, from St. Cloud to the northwest Twin Cities suburbs. Overnight, partly cloudy. Near steady temperature in the upper 50s.
East winds up to 5 miles an hour. Tuesday,

partly sunny. Rain showers likely and chance of thunderstorms in the afternoon. Highs in the mid-70s. South winds 5 to 15 miles an hour. Chance of precipitation 70%. Tuesday night, mostly cloudy. Rain showers likely and chance of thunderstorms in the evening, then chance of rain showers overnight. Lows in the upper 50s. Southwest winds up to 10 miles an hour. Chance of precipitation 70%. Wednesday, mostly sunny. Chance of rain showers in the afternoon. Highs in the lower 70s. West winds 5 to 15 miles an hour. Chance of showers 50%. Wednesday night, partly cloudy. Lows in the lower 50s. Northwest winds up to 10 miles an hour. Thursday, mostly sunny. Highs in the lower 70s. Thursday night, mostly clear. Lows in the lower 50s. Friday, partly sunny. Chance of rain showers in the afternoon. Highs in the mid 70s. Chance of showers 30%. Friday night, mostly cloudy with a 40% chance of rain showers. Lows in the upper 50s. Saturday, partly sunny. Highs in the upper 70s. Saturday night, mostly cloudy. Chance of thunderstorms in the evening, then showers likely overnight. Lows in the lower 60s. Chance of precipitation 70%. Sunday, partly sunny. Chance of showers. Highs in the mid 80s. Chance of showers 50%. Sunday night, partly cloudy with a 50% chance of thunderstorms. Lows in the mid 60s. Monday, mostly sunny. Chance of showers in the afternoon. Highs in the mid 80s. Chance of showers 40%. Again, the forecast for central Minnesota, from St. Cloud to the northwest Twin Cities suburbs for overnight, partly cloudy. Near steady temperature in the upper 50s. East winds up to 5 miles an hour. At 3 a.m., in Buffalo, it was cloudy. The temperature was 63 degrees, the dew point was 50, and the relative humidity was 63%. The wind was east at 5 miles an hour. The pressure was 30.17 inches and rising. In Maple Lake, it was mostly cloudy. The temperature was 61 degrees, the dew point was 52, and the relative humidity was 72%. The wind was calm. The pressure was 30.19 inches and rising. Elsewhere across central Minnesota, it was partly cloudy, with a temperature of 59 at St. Cloud, 61 at Litchfield, and 59 at Little Falls. It was mostly cloudy, with a temperature of 66 at the Twin Cities, 64 at Anoka, and 65 at Crystal. It was cloudy, with a temperature of 59 at Princeton, and 66 at Wilmer. Around the state, it was partly cloudy, with a temperature of 58 at Rochester, 55 at Brainerd, and 44 at International Falls. At Duluth, it was mostly cloudy, with a temperature of 51. At Mankato, it was cloudy, with a temperature of 65. Once again at 3 a.m., in Buffalo, it was 63 degrees under cloudy skies. And in Maple Lake, it was 61 degrees under mostly cloudy skies. 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The current time is 3:26 a.m. Central Daylight Time. Now the forecast for central Minnesota, from St. Cloud to the northwest Twin Cities suburbs. Overnight, partly cloudy. Near steady temperature in the upper 50s. East winds up to 5 miles an hour. Tuesday, partly sunny. Rain showers likely and chance of thunderstorms in the afternoon. Highs in the mid-70s. South winds 5 to 15 miles an hour. Chance of precipitation 70%. Tuesday night, mostly cloudy.

for overnight, partly cloudy. Near steady temperature in the upper 50s. East winds up to 5 miles an hour. At 3 a.m., in Buffalo, it was cloudy. The temperature was 63 degrees, the dew point was 50, and the relative humidity was 63%. The wind was east at 5 miles an hour. The pressure was 30.17 inches and rising. In Maple Lake, it was mostly cloudy. The temperature was 61 degrees, the dew point was 52, and the relative humidity was 72%. The wind was calm. The pressure was 30.19 inches and rising. Elsewhere across central Minnesota, it was partly cloudy, with a temperature of 59 at St. Cloud, 61 at Litchfield, and 59 at Little Falls. It was mostly cloudy, with a temperature of 66 at the Twin Cities, 64 at Anoka, and 65 at Crystal. It was cloudy, with a temperature of 59 at Princeton, and 66 at Willmar. Around the state, it was partly cloudy, with a temperature of 58 at Rochester, 55 at Brainerd, and 44 at International Falls. At Duluth, it was mostly cloudy, with a temperature of 51. At Mankato, it was cloudy, with a temperature of 65. Once again at 3 a.m., in Buffalo, it was 63 degrees under cloudy skies. And in Maple Lake, it was 61 degrees under mostly cloudy skies. 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The current time is 3:55 a.m. Central Daylight Time. Now the forecast for central Minnesota, from St. Cloud to the northwest Twin Cities suburbs. Overnight, partly cloudy. Near steady temperature in the upper 50s. East winds up to 5 miles an hour. Tuesday, partly sunny. Rain showers likely and chance of thunderstorms in the afternoon. Highs in the mid-70s. South winds 5 to 15 miles an hour. Chance of precipitation 70%. Tuesday night, mostly cloudy. Rain showers likely and chance of thunderstorms in the evening, then chance of rain showers overnight. Lows in the upper 50s. Southwest winds up to 10 miles an hour. Chance of precipitation 70%. Wednesday, mostly sunny. Chance of rain showers in the afternoon. Highs in the lower 70s. West winds 5 to 15 miles an hour. Chance of showers 50%. Wednesday night, partly cloudy. Lows in the lower 50s. Northwest winds up to 10 miles an hour. Thursday, mostly sunny. Highs in the lower 70s. Thursday night, mostly clear. Lows in the lower 50s. Friday, partly sunny. Chance of rain showers in the afternoon. Highs in the mid-70s. Chance of showers 30%. Friday night, mostly cloudy with a 40% chance of rain showers. Lows in the upper 50s. Saturday, partly sunny. Highs in the upper 70s. Saturday night, mostly cloudy. Chance of thunderstorms in the evening, then showers likely overnight. Lows in the lower 60s. Chance of precipitation 70%. Sunday, partly sunny. Chance of showers. Highs in the mid-80s. Chance of showers 50%. Sunday night, partly cloudy with a 50% chance of thunderstorms. Lows in the mid-60s. Monday, mostly sunny. Chance of showers in the afternoon. Highs in the mid-80s. Chance of showers 40%. Again, the forecast for central Minnesota, from St. Cloud to the northwest Twin Cities suburbs for overnight, partly cloudy. Near steady temperature in the upper 50s. East winds up to 5 miles an hour. At 3 a.m., in Buffalo, it was cloudy. The temperature was 63 degrees, the dew point was

6:50, and the relative humidity was 63%. The wind was east at 5 miles an hour. The pressure was 30.17 inches and rising. In Maple Lake, it was mostly cloudy. The temperature was 61 degrees, the dew point was 52, and the relative humidity was 72%. The wind was calm. The pressure was 30.19 inches and rising. Elsewhere across central Minnesota, it was partly cloudy, with a temperature of 59 at St. Cloud, 61 at Litchfield, and 59 at Little Falls. It was mostly cloudy, with a temperature of 66 at the Twin Cities, 64 at Anoka, and 65 at Crystal. It was cloudy, with a temperature of 59 at Princeton, and 66 at Willmar. Around the state, it was partly cloudy, with a temperature of 58 at Rochester, 55 at Brainerd, and 44 at International Falls. At Duluth, it was mostly cloudy, with a temperature of 51. At Mankato, it was cloudy, with a temperature of 65. Once again at 3 a.m., in Buffalo, it was 63 degrees under cloudy skies. And in Maple Lake, it was 61 degrees under mostly cloudy skies. 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The current time is 3:59 a.m. Central Daylight Time. Now here is the hazardous weather outlook for portions of central Minnesota, east central Minnesota, south central Minnesota, southeast Minnesota, northwest Wisconsin, and west central Wisconsin. For today and tonight, thunderstorms are likely this afternoon and evening, but should remain below severe limits. And now the extended outlook for the period Wednesday through Monday. Thunderstorm chances increase again Saturday night and Monday. Some severe thunderstorms are possible. Heat and humidity will increase beginning Sunday and will continue into next week. Spotter information statement: Skywarn spotter activation will not be needed. Now the forecast for central Minnesota, from St. Cloud to the northwest Twin Cities suburbs. Overnight, partly cloudy. Near steady temperature in the upper 50s. East winds up to 5 miles an hour. Tuesday, partly sunny. Rain showers likely and chance of thunderstorms in the afternoon. Highs in the mid-70s. South winds 5 to 15 miles an hour. Chance of precipitation 70%. Tuesday night, mostly cloudy. Rain showers likely and chance of thunderstorms in the evening, then chance of rain showers overnight. Lows in the upper 50s. Southwest winds up to 10 miles an hour. Chance of precipitation 70%. Wednesday, mostly sunny. Chance of rain showers in the afternoon. Highs in the lower 70s. West winds 5 to 15 miles an hour. Chance of showers 50%. Wednesday night, partly cloudy. Lows in the lower 50s. Northwest winds up to 10 miles an hour. Thursday, mostly sunny. Highs in the lower 70s. Thursday night, mostly clear. Lows in the lower 50s. Friday, partly sunny. Chance of rain showers in the afternoon. Highs in the mid-70s. Chance of showers 30%. Friday night, mostly cloudy with a 40% chance of rain showers. Lows in the upper 50s. Saturday, partly sunny. Highs in the upper 70s. Saturday night, mostly cloudy. Chance of thunderstorms in the evening, then showers likely overnight. Lows in the lower 60s. Chance of precipitation 70%. Sunday, partly sunny. Chance of showers. Highs in the mid-80s. Chance of showers 50%. Sunday night, partly cloudy with a 50% chance of thunderstorms. Lows in the mid-60s. Monday, mostly sunny. Chance of showers in the afternoon.
Highs in the mid-80s. Chance of showers 40%. Again, the forecast for central Minnesota, from St. Cloud to the northwest Twin Cities suburbs for overnight, partly cloudy. Near steady temperature in the upper 50s. East winds up to 5 miles an hour. Now the forecast for central Minnesota, from St. Cloud to the northwest Twin Cities suburbs. Today, increasing clouds. Slight chance of thunderstorms late in the morning. Chance of thunderstorms early in the afternoon, then rain showers with thunderstorms likely late in the afternoon. Highs in the lower 70s. Southeast winds up to 10 miles an hour. Chance of precipitation near 100%. Tonight, mostly cloudy. Rain showers with thunderstorms likely in the evening, then slight chance of thunderstorms overnight. Lows in the upper 50s. Southeast winds up to 10 miles an hour shifting to the west overnight. Chance of precipitation 90%. Wednesday, partly sunny. Scattered thunderstorms in the afternoon. Highs in the lower 70s. West winds up to 10 miles an hour shifting to the northwest in the afternoon. Chance of thunderstorms 50%. Wednesday night, decreasing clouds. Lows in the lower 50s. North winds up to 10 miles an hour. Thursday and Thursday night, partly cloudy. Highs in the lower 70s. Lows in the lower 50s. Friday, partly sunny. Highs in the mid-70s. Friday night, mostly cloudy. Chance of rain showers overnight. Lows in the upper 50s. Chance of showers 30%. Saturday, partly sunny. Highs around 80. Saturday night, showers likely and chance of thunderstorms in the evening, then showers likely overnight. Lows in the mid-60s. Chance of precipitation 70%. Sunday, partly sunny. Chance of showers in the morning. Highs in the upper 80s. Chance of showers 50%. Sunday night, partly cloudy with a 50% chance of thunderstorms. Lows in the upper 60s. Monday, sunny. Chance of thunderstorms in the afternoon. Highs in the upper 80s. Chance of thunderstorms 40%. Again, the forecast for central Minnesota, from St. Cloud to the northwest Twin Cities suburbs for today, increasing clouds. Slight chance of thunderstorms late in the morning. Chance of thunderstorms early in the afternoon, then rain showers with thunderstorms likely late in the afternoon. Highs in the lower 70s. Southeast winds up to 10 miles an hour. Chance of precipitation near 100%. The St. Cloud, Minnesota climate summary for yesterday, June 22, 2026. Yesterday's high temperature of 77 degrees occurred at 5:19 p.m. The record high is 98 degrees, which was set in 1911. Yesterday's low temperature of 46 degrees occurred at 4:57 a.m. The record low is 38 degrees, which was set in 1905. No precipitation fell yesterday. No snow fell yesterday. The normal high temperature for today is 79 degrees, and the normal low is 57. The record high for today is 98, which occurred in 2005, and the record low is 42, which occurred in 1958. Sunrise today is at 5:28 a.m. and sunset is at 9:09 p.m. This is Weather Radio Station WNG676 Clearwater, broadcasting on a frequency of 162.50 MHz. 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The current time is 4:07 a.m. Central Daylight Time. Now here is the hazardous weather outlook for portions of central Minnesota, east central Minnesota, south central Minnesota, southeast Minnesota, northwest Wisconsin, and west central Wisconsin. For today and tonight, thunderstorms are likely this afternoon and evening, but should remain below severe limits.
and now the extended outlook for the period Wednesday through Monday. Thunderstorm chances increase again Saturday night and Monday. Some severe thunderstorms are possible. Heat and humidity will increase beginning Sunday and will continue into next week. Spotter information statement: Skywarn spotter activation will not be needed. Now the forecast for central Minnesota, from St. Cloud to the northwest Twin Cities suburbs. Today, increasing clouds. Slight chance of thunderstorms late in the morning. Chance of thunderstorms early in the afternoon, then rain showers with thunderstorms likely late in the afternoon. Highs in the lower 70s. Southeast winds up to 10 miles an hour. Chance of precipitation near 100%. Tonight, mostly cloudy. Rain showers with thunderstorms likely in the evening, then slight chance of thunderstorms overnight. Lows in the upper 50s. Southeast winds up to 10 miles an hour shifting to the west overnight. Chance of precipitation 90%. Wednesday, partly sunny. Scattered thunderstorms in the afternoon. Highs in the lower 70s. West winds up to 10 miles an hour shifting to the northwest in the afternoon. Chance of thunderstorms 50%. Wednesday night, decreasing clouds. Lows in the lower 50s. North winds up to 10 miles an hour. Thursday and Thursday night, partly cloudy. Highs in the lower 70s. Lows in the lower 50s. Friday, partly sunny. Highs in the mid-70s. Friday night, mostly cloudy. Chance of rain showers overnight. Lows in the upper 50s. Chance of showers 30%. Saturday, partly sunny. Highs around 80. Saturday night, showers likely and chance of thunderstorms in the evening, then showers likely overnight. Lows in the mid-60s. Chance of precipitation 70%. Sunday, partly sunny. Chance of showers in the morning. Highs in the upper 80s. Chance of showers 50%. Sunday night, partly cloudy with a 50% chance of thunderstorms. Lows in the upper 60s. Monday, sunny. Chance of thunderstorms in the afternoon. Highs in the upper 80s. Chance of thunderstorms 40%. Again, the forecast for central Minnesota, from St. Cloud to the northwest Twin Cities suburbs for today, increasing clouds. Slight chance of thunderstorms late in the morning. Chance of thunderstorms early in the afternoon, then rain showers with thunderstorms likely late in the afternoon. Highs in the lower 70s. Southeast winds up to 10 miles an hour. Chance of precipitation near 100%. The St. Cloud, Minnesota climate summary for yesterday, June 22, 2026. Yesterday's high temperature of 77 degrees occurred at 5:19 p.m. The record high is 98 degrees, which was set in 1911. Yesterday's low temperature of 46 degrees occurred at 4:57 a.m. The record low is 38 degrees, which was set in 1905. No precipitation fell yesterday. No snow fell yesterday. The normal high temperature for today is 79 degrees, and the normal low is 57. The record high for today is 98, which occurred in 2005, and the record low is 42, which occurred in 1958. Sunrise today is at 5:28 a.m. and sunset is at 9:09 p.m. This is Weather Radio Station WNG676 Clearwater, broadcasting on a frequency of 162.50 MHz. 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The current time is 4:12 a.m. Central Daylight Time. Now here is the hazardous weather outlook for portions of central Minnesota, east central Minnesota, south central Minnesota, southeast Minnesota, northwest Wisconsin, and west central Wisconsin. For today and tonight.
Thunderstorms are likely this afternoon and evening, but should remain below severe limits. And now the extended outlook for the period Wednesday through Monday. Thunderstorm chances increase again Saturday night and Monday. Some severe thunderstorms are possible. Heat and humidity will increase beginning Sunday and will continue into next week. Spotter information statement, Sky warns spotter activation will not be needed. Now the forecast for central Minnesota, from St. Cloud to the northwest Twin Cities suburbs. Today, increasing clouds. Slight chance of thunderstorms late in the morning. Chance of thunderstorms early in the afternoon, then rain showers with thunderstorms likely late in the afternoon. Highs in the lower 70s. Southeast winds up to 10 miles an hour. Chance of precipitation near 100%. Tonight, mostly cloudy. Rain showers with thunderstorms likely in the evening, then slight chance of thunderstorms overnight. Lows in the upper 50s. Southeast winds up to 10 miles an hour shifting to the west overnight. Chance of precipitation 90%. Wednesday, partly sunny. Scattered thunderstorms in the afternoon. Highs in the lower 70s. West winds up to 10 miles an hour shifting to the northwest in the afternoon. Chance of thunderstorms 50%. Wednesday night, decreasing clouds. Lows in the lower 50s. North winds up to 10 miles an hour. Thursday and Thursday night, partly cloudy. Highs in the lower 70s. Lows in the lower 50s. Friday, partly sunny. Highs in the mid-70s. Friday night, mostly cloudy. Chance of rain showers overnight. Lows in the upper 50s. Chance of showers 30%. Saturday, partly sunny. Highs around 80. Saturday night, showers likely and chance of thunderstorms in the evening, then showers likely overnight. Lows in the mid-60s. Chance of precipitation 70%. Sunday, partly sunny. Chance of showers in the morning. Highs in the upper 80s. Chance of showers 50%. Sunday night, partly cloudy with a 50% chance of thunderstorms. Lows in the upper 60s. Monday, sunny. Chance of thunderstorms in the afternoon. Highs in the upper 80s. Chance of thunderstorms 40%. Again, the forecast for central Minnesota, from St. Cloud to the northwest Twin Cities suburbs for today, increasing clouds. Slight chance of thunderstorms late in the morning. Chance of thunderstorms early in the afternoon, then rain showers with thunderstorms likely late in the afternoon. Highs in the lower 70s. Southeast winds up to 10 miles an hour. Chance of precipitation near 100%. 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The current time is 4:16 a.m. Central Daylight Time. Now here is the hazardous weather outlook for portions of central Minnesota, east central Minnesota, south central Minnesota, southeast Minnesota, northwest Wisconsin, and west central Wisconsin. For today and tonight, thunderstorms are likely this afternoon and evening, but should remain below severe limits. And now the extended outlook for the period Wednesday through Monday. Thunderstorm chances increase again Saturday night and Monday. Some severe thunderstorms are possible. Heat and humidity will increase beginning Sunday and will continue into next week. Spotter information statement, Sky warns spotter activation will not be needed. Now the forecast for central Minnesota, from St. Cloud to the northwest Twin Cities suburbs. Today, increasing clouds. Slight chance of thunderstorms late in the morning. Chance of thunderstorms early in the afternoon, then rain showers with thunderstorms likely late in the afternoon. Highs in the lower 70s.
southeast winds up to 10 miles an hour. Chance of precipitation near 100%. Tonight, mostly cloudy. Rain showers with thunderstorms likely in the evening, then slight chance of thunderstorms overnight. Lows in the upper 50s. Southeast winds up to 10 miles an hour shifting to the west overnight. Chance of precipitation 90%. Wednesday, partly sunny. Scattered thunderstorms in the afternoon. Highs in the lower 70s. West winds up to 10 miles an hour shifting to the northwest in the afternoon. Chance of thunderstorms 50%. Wednesday night, decreasing clouds. Lows in the lower 50s. North winds up to 10 miles an hour. Thursday and Thursday night, partly cloudy. Highs in the lower 70s. Lows in the lower 50s. Friday, partly sunny. Highs in the mid-70s. Friday night, mostly cloudy. Chance of rain showers overnight. Lows in the upper 50s. Chance of showers 30%. Saturday, partly sunny. Highs around 80. Saturday night, showers likely and chance of thunderstorms in the evening, then showers likely overnight. Lows in the mid-60s. Chance of precipitation 70%. Sunday, partly sunny. Chance of showers in the morning. Highs in the upper 80s. Chance of showers 50%. Sunday night, partly cloudy with a 50% chance of thunderstorms. Lows in the upper 60s. Monday, sunny. Chance of thunderstorms in the afternoon. Highs in the upper 80s. Chance of thunderstorms 40%. Again, the forecast for central Minnesota, from St. Cloud to the northwest Twin Cities suburbs for today, increasing clouds. Slight chance of thunderstorms late in the morning. Chance of thunderstorms early in the afternoon, then rain showers with thunderstorms likely late in the afternoon. Highs in the lower 70s. Southeast winds up to 10 miles an hour. Chance of precipitation near 100%. The St. Cloud, Minnesota climate summary for yesterday, June 22, 2026. Yesterday's high temperature of 77 degrees occurred at 5:19 p.m. The record high is 98 degrees, which was set in 1911. Yesterday's low temperature of 46 degrees occurred at 4:57 a.m. The record low is 38 degrees, which was set in 1905. No precipitation fell yesterday. No snow fell yesterday. The normal high temperature for today is 79 degrees, and the normal low is 57. The record high for today is 98, which occurred in 2005, and the record low is 42, which occurred in 1958. Sunrise today is at 5:28 a.m. and sunset is at 9:09 p.m. At 4 a.m., in Buffalo, it was cloudy. The temperature was 59 degrees, the dew point was 52, and the relative humidity was 77%. The wind was calm. The pressure was 30.17 inches and steady. In Maple Lake, it was mostly cloudy. The temperature was 59 degrees, the dew point was 51. And the relative humidity was 76%. The wind was calm. The pressure was 30.19 inches and steady. Elsewhere across central Minnesota, it was partly cloudy, with a temperature of 58 at St. Cloud, 61 at Anoka, 63 at Crystal, 54 at Princeton, and 57 at Little Falls. It was mostly cloudy, with a temperature of 65 at the Twin Cities, and 61 at Litchfield. At Willmar, it was cloudy, with a temperature of 64. Around the state, it was partly cloudy, with a temperature of 58 at Rochester, 53 at Brainerd, and 43 at International Falls. It was cloudy, with a temperature of 65 at Mankato, and 51 at Duluth. Once again at 4 a.m., in Buffalo, it was 59 degrees under cloudy skies. And in Maple Lake, it was 59 degrees under mostly cloudy skies.
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The current time is 4:23 a.m. Central Daylight Time. Now here is the hazardous weather outlook for portions of central Minnesota, east central Minnesota, south central Minnesota, southeast Minnesota, northwest Wisconsin, and west central Wisconsin. For today and tonight, thunderstorms are likely this afternoon and evening, but should remain below severe limits. And now the extended outlook for the period Wednesday through Monday. Thunderstorm chances increase again Saturday night and Monday. Some severe thunderstorms are possible. Heat and humidity will increase beginning Sunday and will continue into next week. Spotter information statement, Skywarn spotter activation will not be needed. Now the forecast for central Minnesota, from St. Cloud to the northwest Twin Cities suburbs. Today, increasing clouds. Slight chance of thunderstorms late in the morning. Chance of thunderstorms early in the afternoon, then rain showers with thunderstorms likely late in the afternoon. Highs in the lower 70s. Southeast winds up to 10 miles an hour. Chance of precipitation near 100%. Tonight, mostly cloudy. Rain showers with thunderstorms likely in the evening, then slight chance of thunderstorms overnight. Lows in the upper 50s. Southeast winds up to 10 miles an hour shifting to the west overnight. Chance of precipitation 90%. Wednesday, partly sunny. Scattered thunderstorms in the afternoon. Highs in the lower 70s. West winds up to 10 miles an hour shifting to the northwest in the afternoon. Chance of thunderstorms 50%. Wednesday night, decreasing clouds. Lows in the lower 50s. North winds up to 10 miles an hour. Thursday and Thursday night, partly cloudy. Highs in the lower 70s. Lows in the lower 50s. Friday, partly sunny. Highs in the mid-70s. Friday night, mostly cloudy. Chance of rain showers overnight. Lows in the upper 50s. Chance of showers 30%. Saturday, partly sunny. Highs around 80. Saturday night, showers likely and chance of thunderstorms in the evening, then showers likely overnight. Lows in the mid-60s. Chance of precipitation 70%. Sunday, partly sunny. Chance of showers in the morning. Highs in the upper 80s. Chance of showers 50%. Sunday night, partly cloudy with a 50% chance of thunderstorms. Lows in the upper 60s. Monday, sunny. Chance of thunderstorms in the afternoon. Highs in the upper 80s. Chance of thunderstorms 40%. Again, the forecast for central Minnesota, from St. Cloud to the northwest Twin Cities suburbs for today, increasing clouds. Slight chance of thunderstorms late in the morning. Chance of thunderstorms early in the afternoon, then rain showers with thunderstorms likely late in the afternoon. Highs in the lower 70s. Southeast winds up to 10 miles an hour. Chance of precipitation near 100%. At 4 a.m., in Buffalo, it was cloudy. The temperature was 59 degrees, the dew point was 52, and the relative humidity was 77%. The wind was calm. The pressure was 30.17 inches and steady. In Maple Lake, it was mostly cloudy. The temperature was 59 degrees, the dew point was 51. And the relative humidity was 76%. The wind was calm. The pressure was 30.19 inches and steady. Elsewhere across central Minnesota, it was partly cloudy, with a temperature of 58 at St. Cloud, 61 at Anoka, 63 at Crystal, 54 at Princeton, and 57 at Little Falls. It was mostly cloudy, with a temperature of 65 at the Twin Cities,
and 61 at Litchfield. At Willmar, it was cloudy, with a temperature of 64. Around the state, it was partly cloudy, with a temperature of 58 at Rochester, 53 at Brainerd, and 43 at International Falls. It was cloudy, with a temperature of 65 at Mankato, and 51 at Duluth. Once again at 4 a.m., in Buffalo, it was 59 degrees under cloudy skies. And in Maple Lake, it was 59 degrees under mostly cloudy skies. 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The current time is 4:28 a.m. Central Daylight Time. Now here is the hazardous weather outlook for portions of central Minnesota, east central Minnesota, south central Minnesota, southeast Minnesota, northwest Wisconsin, and west central Wisconsin. For today and tonight, thunderstorms are likely this afternoon and evening, but should remain below severe limits. And now the extended outlook for the period Wednesday through Monday. Thunderstorm chances increase again Saturday night and Monday. Some severe thunderstorms are possible. Heat and humidity will increase beginning Sunday and will continue into next week. Spotter information statement, Skywarn spotter activation will not be needed. Now the forecast for central Minnesota, from St. Cloud to the northwest Twin Cities suburbs. Today, increasing clouds. Slight chance of thunderstorms late in the morning. Chance of thunderstorms early in the afternoon, then rain showers with thunderstorms likely late in the afternoon. Highs in the lower 70s. Southeast winds up to 10 miles an hour. Chance of precipitation near 100%. Tonight, mostly cloudy. Rain showers with thunderstorms likely in the evening, then slight chance of thunderstorms overnight. Lows in the upper 50s. Southeast winds up to 10 miles an hour shifting to the west overnight. Chance of precipitation 90%. Wednesday, partly sunny. Scattered thunderstorms in the afternoon. Highs in the lower 70s. West winds up to 10 miles an hour shifting to the northwest in the afternoon. Chance of thunderstorms 50%. Wednesday night, decreasing clouds. Lows in the lower 50s. North winds up to 10 miles an hour. Thursday and Thursday night, partly cloudy. Highs in the lower 70s. Lows in the lower 50s. Friday, partly sunny. Highs in the mid-70s. Friday night, mostly cloudy. Chance of rain showers overnight. Lows in the upper 50s. Chance of showers 30%. Saturday, partly sunny. Highs around 80. Saturday night, showers likely and chance of thunderstorms in the evening, then showers likely overnight. Lows in the mid-60s. Chance of precipitation 70%. Sunday, partly sunny. Chance of showers in the morning. Highs in the upper 80s. Chance of showers 50%. Sunday night, partly cloudy with a 50% chance of thunderstorms. Lows in the upper 60s. Monday, sunny. Chance of thunderstorms in the afternoon. Highs in the upper 80s. Chance of thunderstorms 40%. Again, the forecast for central Minnesota, from St. Cloud to the northwest Twin Cities suburbs for today, increasing clouds. Slight chance of thunderstorms late in the morning. Chance of thunderstorms early in the afternoon, then rain showers with thunderstorms likely late in the afternoon. Highs in the lower 70s. Southeast winds up to 10 miles an hour. Chance of precipitation near 100%. The St. Cloud, Minnesota climate summary for yesterday, June 22, 2026. Yesterday's high temperature of 77 degrees occurred at 5:19 p.m. The record high is 98 degrees, which was set in 1911.
Yesterday's low temperature of 46 degrees occurred at 4:57 a.m. The record low is 38 degrees, which was set in 1905. No precipitation fell yesterday. No snow fell yesterday. The normal high temperature for today. No snow fell yesterday. The normal high temperature for today is 79 degrees, and the normal low is 57. The record high for today is 98, which occurred in 2005, and the record low is 42, which occurred in 1958. Sunrise today is at 5:28 a.m., and sunset is at 9:09 p.m. At 4 a.m., in Buffalo, it was cloudy. The temperature was 59 degrees, the dew point was 52, and the relative humidity was 77%. The wind was calm. The pressure was 30.17 inches and steady. In Maple Lake, it was mostly cloudy. The temperature was 59 degrees, the dew point was 51, and the relative humidity was 76%. The wind was calm. The pressure was 30.19 inches and steady. Elsewhere across central Minnesota, it was partly cloudy, with a temperature of 58 at St. Cloud, 61 at Anoka, 63 at Crystal, 54 at Princeton, and 57 at Little Falls. It was mostly cloudy, with a temperature of 65 at the Twin Cities, and 61 at Litchfield. At Willmar, it was cloudy, with a temperature of 64. Around the state, it was partly cloudy, with a temperature of 58 at Rochester, 53 at Brainerd, and 43 at International Falls. It was cloudy, with a temperature of 65 at Mankato, and 51 at Duluth. Once again at 4 a.m., in Buffalo, it was 59 degrees under cloudy skies. And in Maple Lake, it was 59 degrees under mostly cloudy skies. 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The current time is 4:35 a.m. Central Daylight Time. Now here is the hazardous weather outlook for portions of central Minnesota, east central Minnesota, south central Minnesota, southeast Minnesota, northwest Wisconsin, and west central Wisconsin. For today and tonight, thunderstorms are likely this afternoon and evening, but should remain below severe limits. And now the extended outlook for the period Wednesday through Monday. Thunderstorm chances increase again Saturday night and Monday. Some severe thunderstorms are possible. Heat and humidity will increase beginning Sunday and will continue into next week. Spotter information statement, Skywarn spotter activation will not be needed. Now the forecast for central Minnesota, from St. Cloud to the northwest Twin Cities suburbs. Today, increasing clouds. Slight chance of thunderstorms late in the morning. Chance of thunderstorms early in the afternoon, then rain showers with thunderstorms likely late in the afternoon. Highs in the lower 70s. Southeast winds up to 10 miles an hour. Chance of precipitation near 100%. Tonight, mostly cloudy. Rain showers with thunderstorms likely in the evening, then slight chance of thunderstorms overnight. Lows in the upper 50s. Southeast winds up to 10 miles an hour shifting to the west overnight. Chance of precipitation 90%. Wednesday, partly sunny. Scattered thunderstorms in the afternoon. Highs in the lower 70s. West winds up to 10 miles an hour shifting to the northwest in the afternoon. Chance of thunderstorms 50%. Wednesday night, decreasing clouds. Lows in the lower 50s. North winds up to 10 miles an hour. Thursday and Thursday night, partly cloudy. Highs in the lower 70s. Lows in the lower 50s. Friday, partly sunny. Highs in the mid 70s. Friday night, mostly cloudy. Chance of rain showers overnight. Lows in the upper 50s.
Chance of showers 30%. Saturday, partly sunny. Highs around 80. Saturday night, showers likely and chance of thunderstorms in the evening, then showers likely overnight.

lows in the mid-60s. Chance of precipitation 70%. Sunday, partly sunny. Chance of showers in the morning. Highs in the upper 80s. Chance of showers 50%. Sunday night, partly cloudy with a 50% chance of thunderstorms. Lows in the upper 60s. Monday, sunny. Chance of thunderstorms in the afternoon. Highs in the upper 80s. Chance of thunderstorms 40%. Again, the forecast for central Minnesota, from St. Cloud to the northwest Twin Cities suburbs for today, increasing clouds. Slight chance of thunderstorms late in the morning. Chance of thunderstorms early in the afternoon, then rain showers with thunderstorms likely late in the afternoon. Highs in the lower 70s. Southeast winds up to 10 miles an hour. Chance of precipitation near 100%. At 4 a.m., in Buffalo, it was cloudy. The temperature was 59 degrees, the dew point was 52, and the relative humidity was 77%. The wind was calm. The pressure was 30.17 inches and steady. In Maple Lake, it was mostly cloudy. The temperature was 59 degrees, the dew point was 51, and the relative humidity was 76%. The wind was calm. The pressure was 30.19 inches and steady. Elsewhere across central Minnesota, it was partly cloudy, with a temperature of 58 at St. Cloud, 61 at Anoka, 63 at Crystal, 54 at Princeton, and 57 at Little Falls. It was mostly cloudy, with a temperature of 65 at the Twin Cities, and 61 at Litchfield. At Willmar, it was cloudy, with a temperature of 64. Around the state, it was partly cloudy, with a temperature of 58 at Rochester, 53 at Brainerd, and 43 at International Falls. It was cloudy, with a temperature of 65 at Mankato, and 51 at Duluth. Once again at 4 a.m., in Buffalo, it was 59 degrees under cloudy skies. And in Maple Lake, it was 59 degrees under mostly cloudy skies. The St. Cloud, Minnesota climate summary for yesterday, June 22, 2026. Yesterday's high temperature of 77 degrees occurred at 5:19 p.m. The record high is 98 degrees, which was set in 1911. Yesterday's low temperature of 46 degrees occurred at 4:57 a.m. The record low is 38 degrees, which was set in 1905. No precipitation fell yesterday. No snow fell yesterday. The normal high temperature for today is 79 degrees, and the normal low is 57. The record high for today is 98, which occurred in 2005, and the record low is 42, which occurred in 1958. Sunrise today is at 5:28 a.m., and sunset is at 9:09 p.m. This is Weather Radio Station WNG676 Clearwater, broadcasting on a frequency of 162.50 MHz. 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The current time is 4:41 a.m. Central Daylight Time. Now here is the hazardous weather outlook for portions of central Minnesota, east central Minnesota, south central Minnesota, southeast Minnesota, northwest Wisconsin, and west central Wisconsin. For today and tonight, thunderstorms are likely this afternoon and evening, but should remain below severe limits. And now the extended outlook for the period Wednesday through Monday. Thunderstorm chances increase again Saturday night and Monday. Some severe thunderstorms are possible. Heat and humidity will increase beginning Sunday and will continue into next week. Spotter information statement, Skywarn spotter activation will not be needed. Now the forecast for central Minnesota, from St. Cloud to the northwest Twin Cities suburbs. Today, increasing clouds. Slight chance of thunderstorms late in the morning. Chance of thunderstorms early in the afternoon, then rain showers with thunderstorms likely late in the afternoon. Highs in the lower 70s.
southeast winds up to 10 miles an hour. Chance of precipitation near 100%. Tonight, mostly cloudy. Rain showers with thunderstorms likely in the evening, then slight chance of thunderstorms overnight. Lows in the upper 50s. Southeast winds up to 10 miles an hour shifting to the west overnight. Chance of precipitation 90%. Wednesday, partly sunny. Scattered thunderstorms in the afternoon. Highs in the lower 70s. West winds up to 10 miles an hour shifting to the northwest in the afternoon. Chance of thunderstorms 50%. Wednesday night, decreasing clouds. Lows in the lower 50s. North winds up to 10 miles an hour. Thursday and Thursday night, partly cloudy. Highs in the lower 70s. Lows in the lower 50s. Friday, partly sunny. Highs in the mid-70s. Friday night, mostly cloudy. Chance of rain showers overnight. Lows in the upper 50s. Chance of showers 30%. Saturday, partly sunny. Highs around 80. Saturday night, showers likely and chance of thunderstorms in the evening, then showers likely overnight. Lows in the mid-60s. Chance of precipitation 70%. Sunday, partly sunny. Chance of showers in the morning. Highs in the upper 80s. Chance of showers 50%. Sunday night, partly cloudy with a 50% chance of thunderstorms. Lows in the upper 60s. Monday, sunny. Chance of thunderstorms in the afternoon. Highs in the upper 80s. Chance of thunderstorms 40%. Again, the forecast for central Minnesota, from St. Cloud to the northwest Twin Cities suburbs for today, increasing clouds. Slight chance of thunderstorms late in the morning. Chance of thunderstorms early in the afternoon, then rain showers with thunderstorms likely late in the afternoon. Highs in the lower 70s. Southeast winds up to 10 miles an hour. Chance of precipitation near 100%. At 4 a.m., in Buffalo, it was cloudy. The temperature was 59 degrees, the dew point was 52, and the relative humidity was 77%. The wind was calm. The pressure was 30.17 inches and steady. In Maple Lake, it was mostly cloudy. The temperature was 59 degrees, the dew point was 51. And the relative humidity was 76%. The wind was calm. Pressure was 30.19 inches and steady. Elsewhere across central Minnesota, it was partly cloudy, with a temperature of 58 at St. Cloud, 61 at Anoka, 63 at Crystal, 54 at Princeton, and 57 at Little Falls. It was mostly cloudy, with a temperature of 65 at the Twin Cities, and 61 at Litchfield. At Willmar, it was cloudy, with a temperature of 64. Around the state, it was partly cloudy, with a temperature of 58 at Rochester, 53 at Brainerd, and 43 at International Falls. It was cloudy, with a temperature of 65 at Mankato, and 51 at Duluth. Once again at 4 a.m., in Buffalo, it was 59 degrees under cloudy skies. And in Maple Lake, it was 59 degrees under mostly cloudy skies. 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The current time is 4:47 a.m. Central Daylight Time. Now here is the hazardous weather outlook for portions of central Minnesota, east central Minnesota, south central Minnesota, southeast Minnesota, northwest Wisconsin, and west central Wisconsin. For today and tonight, thunderstorms are likely this afternoon and evening, but should remain below severe limits. And now the extended outlook for the period Wednesday through Monday. Thunderstorm chances increase again Saturday night and Monday. Some severe thunderstorms are possible.
Heat and humidity will increase beginning Sunday and will continue into next week. Spotter information statement. Sky warns spotter activation will not be needed. Now the forecast for central Minnesota, from St. Cloud to the northwest Twin Cities suburbs. Today, increasing clouds. Slight chance of thunderstorms late in the morning. Chance of thunderstorms early in the afternoon, then rain showers with thunderstorms likely late in the afternoon. Highs in the lower 70s. Southeast winds up to 10 miles an hour. Chance of precipitation near 100%. Tonight, mostly cloudy. Rain showers with thunderstorms likely in the evening, then slight chance of thunderstorms overnight. Lows in the upper 50s. Southeast winds up to 10 miles an hour shifting to the west overnight. Chance of precipitation 90%. Wednesday, partly sunny. Scattered thunderstorms in the afternoon. Highs in the lower 70s. West winds up to 10 miles an hour shifting to the northwest in the afternoon. Chance of thunderstorms 50%. Wednesday night, decreasing clouds. Lows in the lower 50s. North winds up to 10 miles an hour. Thursday and Thursday night, partly cloudy. Highs in the lower 70s. Lows in the lower 50s. Friday, partly sunny. Highs in the mid-70s. Friday night, mostly cloudy. Chance of rain showers overnight. Lows in the upper 50s. Chance of showers 30%. Saturday, partly sunny. Highs around 80. Saturday night, showers likely and chance of thunderstorms in the evening, then showers likely overnight. Lows in the mid-60s. Chance of precipitation 70%. Sunday, partly sunny. Chance of showers in the morning. Highs in the upper 80s. Chance of showers 50%. Sunday night, partly cloudy with a 50% chance of thunderstorms. Lows in the upper 60s. Monday, sunny. Chance of thunderstorms in the afternoon. Highs in the upper 80s. Chance of thunderstorms 40%. Again, the forecast for central Minnesota, from St. Cloud to the northwest Twin Cities suburbs for today, increasing clouds. Slight chance of thunderstorms late in the morning. Chance of thunderstorms early in the afternoon, then rain showers with thunderstorms likely late in the afternoon. Highs in the lower 70s. Southeast winds up to 10 miles an hour. Chance of precipitation near 100%. The St. Cloud, Minnesota climate summary for yesterday, June 22, 2026. Yesterday's high temperature of 77 degrees occurred at 5:19 p.m. The record high is 98 degrees, which was set in 1911. Yesterday's low temperature of 46 degrees occurred at 4:57 a.m. The record low is 38 degrees, which was set in 1905. No precipitation fell yesterday. No snow fell yesterday. The normal high temperature for today is 79 degrees, and the normal low is 57. The record high for today is 98, which occurred in 2005, and the record low is 42, which occurred in 1958. Sunrise today is at 5:28 a.m. and sunset is at 9:09 p.m. At 4 a.m., in Buffalo, it was cloudy. The temperature was 59 degrees, the dew point was 52, and the relative humidity was 77%. The wind was calm. The pressure was 30.17 inches and steady. In Maple Lake, it was mostly cloudy. The temperature was 59 degrees, the dew point was 51. And the relative humidity was 76%. The wind was calm. The pressure was 30.19 inches and steady. Elsewhere across central Minnesota, it was partly cloudy, with a temperature of 58 at St. Cloud, 61 at Anoka, 63 at Crystal, 54 at Princeton, and 57 at Little Falls. It was mostly cloudy, with a temperature of 65 at the Twin Cities, and 61 at Litchfield. At Wilmer, it was cloudy.

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The current time is 4:53 a.m. Central Daylight Time. Now here is the hazardous weather outlook for portions of central Minnesota, east central Minnesota, south central Minnesota, southeast Minnesota, northwest Wisconsin, and west central Wisconsin. For today and tonight, thunderstorms are likely this afternoon and evening, but should remain below severe limits. And now the extended outlook for the period Wednesday through Monday. Thunderstorm chances increase again Saturday night and Monday. Some severe thunderstorms are possible. Heat and humidity will increase beginning Sunday and will continue into next week. Spotter information statement. Skywarn spotter activation will not be needed. Now the forecast for central Minnesota, from St. Cloud to the northwest Twin Cities suburbs. Today, increasing clouds. Slight chance of thunderstorms late in the morning. Chance of thunderstorms early in the afternoon, then rain showers with thunderstorms likely late in the afternoon. Highs in the lower 70s. Southeast winds up to 10 miles an hour. Chance of precipitation near 100%. Tonight, mostly cloudy. Rain showers with thunderstorms likely in the evening, then slight chance of thunderstorms overnight. Lows in the upper 50s. Southeast winds up to 10 miles an hour shifting to the west overnight. Chance of precipitation 90%. Wednesday, partly sunny. Scattered thunderstorms in the afternoon. Highs in the lower 70s. West winds up to 10 miles an hour shifting to the northwest in the afternoon. Chance of thunderstorms 50%. Wednesday night, decreasing clouds. Lows in the lower 50s. North winds up to 10 miles an hour. Thursday and Thursday night, partly cloudy. Highs in the lower 70s. Lows in the lower 50s. Friday, partly sunny. Highs in the mid-70s. Friday night, mostly cloudy. Chance of rain showers overnight. Lows in the upper 50s. Chance of showers 30%. Saturday, partly sunny. Highs around 80. Saturday night, showers likely and chance of thunderstorms in the evening, then showers likely overnight. Lows in the mid-60s. Chance of precipitation 70%. Sunday, partly sunny. Chance of showers in the morning. Highs in the upper 80s. Chance of showers 50%. Sunday night, partly cloudy with a 50% chance of thunderstorms. Lows in the upper 60s. Monday, sunny. Chance of thunderstorms in the afternoon. Highs in the upper 80s. Chance of thunderstorms 40%. Again, the forecast for central Minnesota, from St. Cloud to the northwest Twin Cities suburbs for today, increasing clouds. Slight chance of thunderstorms late in the morning. Chance of thunderstorms early in the afternoon, then rain showers with thunderstorms likely late in the afternoon. Highs in the lower 70s. Southeast winds up to 10 miles an hour. Chance of precipitation near 100%. At 4 a.m. in Buffalo, it was cloudy. The temperature was 59 degrees, the dew point was 52, and the relative humidity was 77%. The wind was calm. The pressure was 30.17 inches and steady. In Maple Lake, it was mostly cloudy. The temperature was 59 degrees, the dew point was 51, and the relative humidity was 76%. The wind was calm. The pressure was 30.19 inches and steady. Elsewhere across central Minnesota, it was partly cloudy, with a temperature of 58 at St. Cloud, 61 at Anoka, 63 at Crystal, 54 at Princeton, and 57 at Little Falls. It was mostly cloudy, with a temperature of 65 at the Twin Cities, and 61 at Litchfield. At Willmar, it was cloudy, with a temperature of 64. Around the state, it was partly cloudy, with a temperature

temperature of 58 at Rochester, 53 at Brainerd, and 43 at International Falls. It was cloudy, with a temperature of 65 at Mankato, and 51 at Duluth. Once again at 4 a.m., in Buffalo, it was 59 degrees under cloudy skies. And in Maple Lake, it was 59 degrees under mostly cloudy skies. 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The current time is 4:59 a.m. Central Daylight Time. Now here is the hazardous weather outlook for portions of central Minnesota, east central Minnesota, south central Minnesota, southeast Minnesota, northwest Wisconsin, and west central Wisconsin. For today and tonight, thunderstorms are likely this afternoon and evening, but should remain below severe limits. And now the extended outlook for the period Wednesday through Monday. Thunderstorm chances increase again Saturday night and Monday. Some severe thunderstorms are possible. Heat and humidity will increase beginning Sunday and will continue into next week. Spotter information statement, Skywarn spotter activation will not be needed. The St. Cloud, Minnesota climate summary for yesterday, June 22, 2026. Yesterday's high temperature of 77 degrees occurred at 5:19 p.m. The record high is 98 degrees, which was set in 1911. Yesterday's low temperature of 46 degrees occurred at 4:57 a.m. The record low is 38 degrees, which was set in 1905. No precipitation fell yesterday. No snow fell yesterday. The normal high temperature for today is 79 degrees, and the normal low is 57. The record high for today is 98, which occurred in 2005, and the record low is 42, which occurred in 1958. Sunrise today is at 5:28 a.m., and sunset is at 9:09 p.m. Now the forecast for central Minnesota, from St. Cloud to the northwest Twin Cities suburbs. Today, increasing clouds. Slight chance of thunderstorms late in the morning. Chance of thunderstorms early in the afternoon, then rain showers with thunderstorms likely late in the afternoon. Highs in the lower 70s. Southeast winds up to 10 miles an hour. Chance of precipitation near 100%. Tonight, mostly cloudy. Rain showers with thunderstorms likely in the evening, then slight chance of thunderstorms overnight. Lows in the upper 50s. Southeast winds up to 10 miles an hour shifting to the west overnight. Chance of precipitation 90%. Wednesday, partly sunny. Scattered thunderstorms in the afternoon. Highs in the lower 70s. West winds up to 10 miles an hour shifting to the northwest in the afternoon. Chance of thunderstorms 50%. Wednesday night, decreasing clouds. Lows in the lower 50s. North winds up to 10 miles an hour. Thursday and Thursday night, partly cloudy. Highs in the lower 70s. Lows in the lower 50s. Friday, partly sunny. Highs in the mid-70s. Friday night, mostly cloudy. Chance of rain showers overnight. Lows in the upper 50s. Chance of showers 30%. Saturday, partly sunny. Highs around 80. Saturday night, showers likely and chance of thunderstorms in the evening, then showers likely overnight. Lows in the mid-60s. Chance of precipitation 70%. Sunday, partly sunny. Chance of showers in the morning. Highs in the upper 80s. Chance of showers 50%. Sunday night, partly cloudy with a 50% chance of thunderstorms. Lows in the upper 60s. Monday, sunny. Chance of thunderstorms in the afternoon. Highs in the upper 80s. Chance of thunderstorms 40%. Again, the forecast for central Minnesota.

Minnesota, from St. Cloud to the northwest Twin Cities suburbs for today, increasing clouds. Slight chance of thunderstorms late in the morning. Chance of thunderstorms early in the afternoon, then rain showers with thunderstorms likely late in the afternoon. Highs in the lower 70s. Southeast winds up to 10 miles an hour. Chance of precipitation near 100%. 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The current time is 5:04 a.m. Central Daylight Time. Now here is the hazardous weather outlook for portions of central Minnesota, east central Minnesota, south central Minnesota, southeast Minnesota, northwest Wisconsin, and west central Wisconsin. For today and tonight, thunderstorms are likely this afternoon and evening, but should remain below severe limits. And now the extended outlook for the period Wednesday through Monday. Thunderstorm chances increase again Saturday night and Monday. Some severe thunderstorms are possible. Heat and humidity will increase beginning Sunday and will continue into next week. Spotter information statement, Skywarn spotter activation will not be needed. Now the forecast for central Minnesota, from St. Cloud to the northwest Twin Cities suburbs. Today, increasing clouds. Slight chance of thunderstorms late in the morning. Chance of thunderstorms early in the afternoon, then rain showers with thunderstorms likely late in the afternoon. Highs in the lower 70s. Southeast winds up to 10 miles an hour. Chance of precipitation near 100%. Tonight, mostly cloudy. Rain showers with thunderstorms likely in the evening, then slight chance of thunderstorms overnight. Lows in the upper 50s. Southeast winds up to 10 miles an hour shifting to the west overnight. Chance of precipitation 90%. Wednesday, partly sunny. Scattered thunderstorms in the afternoon. Highs in the lower 70s. West winds up to 10 miles an hour shifting to the northwest in the afternoon. Chance of thunderstorms 50%. Wednesday night, decreasing clouds. Lows in the lower 50s. North winds up to 10 miles an hour. Thursday and Thursday night, partly cloudy. Highs in the lower 70s. Lows in the lower 50s. Friday, partly sunny. Highs in the mid-70s. Friday night, mostly cloudy. Chance of rain showers overnight. Lows in the upper 50s. Chance of showers 30%. Saturday, partly sunny. Highs around 80. Saturday night, showers likely and chance of thunderstorms in the evening, then showers likely overnight. Lows in the mid-60s. Chance of precipitation 70%. Sunday, partly sunny. Chance of showers in the morning. Highs in the upper 80s. Chance of showers 50%. Sunday night, partly cloudy with a 50% chance of thunderstorms. Lows in the upper 60s. Monday, sunny. Chance of thunderstorms in the afternoon. Highs in the upper 80s. Chance of thunderstorms 40%. Again, the forecast for central Minnesota, from St. Cloud to the northwest Twin Cities suburbs for today, increasing clouds. Slight chance of thunderstorms late in the morning. Chance of thunderstorms early in the afternoon, then rain showers with thunderstorms likely late in the afternoon. Highs in the lower 70s. Southeast winds up to 10 miles an hour. Chance of precipitation near 100%. 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The current time is 5:08 a.m. Central Daylight Time.
Now here is the

hazardous weather outlook for portions of central Minnesota, east central Minnesota, south central Minnesota, southeast Minnesota, northwest Wisconsin, and west central Wisconsin. For today and tonight, thunderstorms are likely this afternoon and evening, but should remain below severe limits. And now the extended outlook for the period Wednesday through Monday. Thunderstorm chances increase again Saturday night and Monday. Some severe thunderstorms are possible. Heat and humidity will increase beginning Sunday and will continue into next week. Spotter information statement, Skywarn spotter activation will not be needed. Now the forecast for central Minnesota, from St. Cloud to the northwest Twin Cities suburbs. Today, increasing clouds. Slight chance of thunderstorms late in the morning. Chance of thunderstorms early in the afternoon, then rain showers with thunderstorms likely late in the afternoon. Highs in the lower 70s. Southeast winds up to 10 miles an hour. Chance of precipitation near 100%. Tonight, mostly cloudy. Rain showers with thunderstorms likely in the evening, then slight chance of thunderstorms overnight. Lows in the upper 50s. Southeast winds up to 10 miles an hour shifting to the west overnight. Chance of precipitation 90%. Wednesday, partly sunny. Scattered thunderstorms in the afternoon. Highs in the lower 70s. West winds up to 10 miles an hour shifting to the northwest in the afternoon. Chance of thunderstorms 50%. Wednesday night, decreasing clouds. Lows in the lower 50s. North winds up to 10 miles an hour. Thursday and Thursday night, partly cloudy. Highs in the lower 70s. Lows in the lower 50s. Friday, partly sunny. Highs in the mid 70s. Friday night, mostly cloudy. Chance of rain showers overnight. Lows in the upper 50s. Chance of showers 30%. Saturday, partly sunny. Highs around 80. Saturday night, showers likely and chance of thunderstorms in the evening, then showers likely overnight. Lows in the mid-60s. Chance of precipitation 70%. Sunday, partly sunny. Chance of showers in the morning. Highs in the upper 80s. Chance of showers 50%. Sunday night, partly cloudy with a 50% chance of thunderstorms. Lows in the upper 60s. Monday, sunny. Chance of thunderstorms in the afternoon. Highs in the upper 80s. Chance of thunderstorms 40%. Again, the forecast for central Minnesota, from St. Cloud to the northwest Twin Cities suburbs for today, increasing clouds. Slight chance of thunderstorms late in the morning. Chance of thunderstorms early in the afternoon, then rain showers with thunderstorms likely late in the afternoon. Highs in the lower 70s. Southeast winds up to 10 miles an hour. Chance of precipitation near 100%. The St. Cloud, Minnesota climate summary for yesterday, June 22, 2026. Yesterday's high temperature of 77 degrees occurred at 5:19 p.m. The record high is 98 degrees, which was set in 1911. Yesterday's low temperature of 46 degrees occurred at 4:57 a.m. The record low is 38 degrees, which was set in 1905. No precipitation fell yesterday. No snow fell yesterday. The normal high temperature for today is 79 degrees, and the normal low is 57. The record high for today is 98, which occurred in 2005, and the record low is 42, which occurred in 1958. Sunrise today is at 5:28 a.m., and sunset is at 9:09 p.m. This is Weather Radio Station WMG676 Clearwater, broadcasting on a frequency of 162.50 MHz. 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The current time is 5:13 a.m. Central Daylight Time.

Now here is the hazardous weather outlook for portions of central Minnesota, east central Minnesota, south central Minnesota, southeast Minnesota, northwest Wisconsin, and west central Wisconsin. For today and tonight, thunderstorms are likely this afternoon and evening, but should remain below severe limits. And now the extended outlook for the period Wednesday through Monday. Thunderstorm chances increase again Saturday night and Monday. Some severe thunderstorms are possible. Heat and humidity will increase beginning Sunday and will continue into next week. Spotter information statement, Skywarn spotter activation will not be needed. Now the forecast for central Minnesota, from St. Cloud to the northwest Twin Cities suburbs. Today, increasing clouds. Slight chance of thunderstorms late in the morning. Chance of thunderstorms early in the afternoon, then rain showers with thunderstorms likely late in the afternoon. Highs in the lower 70s. Southeast winds up to 10 miles an hour. Chance of precipitation near 100%. Tonight, mostly cloudy. Rain showers with thunderstorms likely in the evening, then slight chance of thunderstorms overnight. Lows in the upper 50s. Southeast winds up to 10 miles an hour shifting to the west overnight. Chance of precipitation 90%. Wednesday, partly sunny. Scattered thunderstorms in the afternoon. Highs in the lower 70s. West winds up to 10 miles an hour shifting to the northwest in the afternoon. Chance of thunderstorms 50%. Wednesday night, decreasing clouds. Lows in the lower 50s. North winds up to 10 miles an hour. Thursday and Thursday night, partly cloudy. Highs in the lower 70s. Lows in the lower 50s. Friday, partly sunny. Highs in the mid-70s. Friday night, mostly cloudy. Chance of rain showers overnight. Lows in the upper 50s. Chance of showers 30%. Saturday, partly sunny. Highs around 80. Saturday night, showers likely and chance of thunderstorms in the evening, then showers likely overnight. Lows in the mid-60s. Chance of precipitation 70%. Sunday, partly sunny. Chance of showers in the morning. Highs in the upper 80s. Chance of showers 50%. Sunday night, partly cloudy with a 50% chance of thunderstorms. Lows in the upper 60s. Monday, sunny. Chance of thunderstorms in the afternoon. Highs in the upper 80s. Chance of thunderstorms 40%. Again, the forecast for central Minnesota, from St. Cloud to the northwest Twin Cities suburbs for today, increasing clouds. Slight chance of thunderstorms late in the morning. Chance of thunderstorms early in the afternoon, then rain showers with thunderstorms likely late in the afternoon. Highs in the lower 70s. Southeast winds up to 10 miles an hour. Chance of precipitation near 100%. At 5 a.m., in Buffalo, it was mostly cloudy. The temperature was 59 degrees, the dew point was 50, and the relative humidity was 72%. The wind was calm. The pressure was 30.17 inches and steady. In Maple Lake, it was mostly cloudy. The temperature was 58 degrees. The dew point was 52, and the relative humidity was 79%. The wind was calm. The pressure was 30.19 inches and rising. Elsewhere across central Minnesota, it was clear, with a temperature of 59 at Anoka, 58 at Crystal, 53 at Princeton, and 55 at Little Falls. It was partly cloudy, with a temperature of 63 at the Twin Cities, and 57 at St. Cloud. It was cloudy, with a temperature of 63 at Litchfield, and 64 at Wilmer. Around the state, at International Falls, it was clear, with a temperature of 41. It was partly cloudy, with a temperature of 57 at Rochester, 55 at Brainerd, and 51 at Duluth. At Mankato, it was cloudy, with a temperature of 64.

Once again at 5 a.m. in Buffalo, it was 59 degrees under mostly cloudy skies. And in Maple Lake, it was 58 degrees under mostly cloudy skies. 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The current time is 5:19 a.m. Central Daylight Time. Now here is the hazardous weather outlook for portions of central Minnesota, east central Minnesota, south central Minnesota, southeast Minnesota, northwest Wisconsin, and west central Wisconsin. For today and tonight, thunderstorms are likely this afternoon and evening, but should remain below severe limits. And now the extended outlook for the period Wednesday through Monday. Thunderstorm chances increase again Saturday night and Monday. Some severe thunderstorms are possible. Heat and humidity will increase beginning Sunday and will continue into next week. Spotter information statement: Skywarn spotter activation will not be needed. The St. Cloud, Minnesota climate summary for yesterday, June 22, 2026. Yesterday's high temperature of 77 degrees occurred at 5:19 p.m. The record high is 98 degrees, which was set in 1911. Yesterday's low temperature of 46 degrees occurred at 4:57 a.m. The record low is 38 degrees, which was set in 1905. No precipitation fell yesterday. No snow fell yesterday. The normal high temperature for today is 79 degrees, and the normal low is 57. The record high for today is 98, which occurred in 2005, and the record low is 42, which occurred in 1958. Sunrise today is at 5:28 a.m., and sunset is at 9:09 p.m. Now the forecast for central Minnesota, from St. Cloud to the northwest Twin Cities suburbs. Today, increasing clouds. Slight chance of thunderstorms late in the morning. Chance of thunderstorms early in the afternoon, then rain showers with thunderstorms likely late in the afternoon. Highs in the lower 70s. Southeast winds up to 10 miles an hour. Chance of precipitation near 100%. Tonight, mostly cloudy. Rain showers with thunderstorms likely in the evening, then slight chance of thunderstorms overnight. Lows in the upper 50s. Southeast winds up to 10 miles an hour shifting to the west overnight. Chance of precipitation 90%. Wednesday, partly sunny. Scattered thunderstorms in the afternoon. Highs in the lower 70s. West winds up to 10 miles an hour shifting to the northwest in the afternoon. Chance of thunderstorms 50%. Wednesday night, decreasing clouds. Lows in the lower 50s. North winds up to 10 miles an hour. Thursday and Thursday night, partly cloudy. Highs in the lower 70s. Lows in the lower 50s. Friday, partly sunny. Highs in the mid 70s. Friday night, mostly cloudy. Chance of rain showers overnight. Lows in the upper 50s. Chance of showers 30%. Saturday, partly sunny. Highs around 80. Saturday night, showers likely and chance of thunderstorms in the evening, then showers likely overnight. Lows in the mid-60s. Chance of precipitation 70%. Sunday, partly sunny. Chance of showers in the morning. Highs in the upper 80s. Chance of showers 50%. Sunday night, partly cloudy with a 50% chance of thunderstorms. Lows in the upper 60s. Monday, sunny. Chance of thunderstorms in the afternoon. Highs in the upper 80s. Chance of thunderstorms 40%. Again, the forecast for central Minnesota, from St. Cloud to the northwest Twin Cities suburbs for today, increasing clouds. Slight chance of thunderstorms late in the morning. Chance of thunderstorms early in the afternoon,
then rain showers with thunderstorms likely late in the afternoon. Highs in the lower 70s. Southeast winds up to 10 miles an hour. Chance of precipitation near 100%. At 5 a.m., in Buffalo, it was mostly cloudy. The temperature was 59 degrees, the dew point was 50, and the relative humidity was 72%. The wind was calm. The pressure was 30.17 inches and steady. In Maple Lake, it was mostly cloudy. The temperature was 58 degrees, the dew point was 52, and the relative humidity was 79%. The wind was calm. The pressure was 30.19 inches and rising. Elsewhere across central Minnesota, it was clear, with a temperature of 59 at Anoka, 58 at Crystal, 53 at Princeton, and 55 at Little Falls. It was partly cloudy, with a temperature of 63 at the Twin Cities, and 57 at St. Cloud. It was cloudy, with a temperature of 63 at Litchfield, and 64 at Willmar. Around the state, at International Falls, it was clear, with a temperature of 41. It was partly cloudy, with a temperature of 57 at Rochester, 55 at Brainerd, and 51 at Duluth. At Mankato, it was cloudy, with a temperature of 64. Once again at 5 a.m., in Buffalo, it was 59 degrees under mostly cloudy skies. And in Maple Lake, it was 58 degrees under mostly cloudy skies. 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The current time is 5:25 a.m. Central Daylight Time. Now here is the hazardous weather outlook for portions of central Minnesota, east central Minnesota, south central Minnesota, southeast Minnesota, northwest Wisconsin, and west central Wisconsin. For today and tonight, thunderstorms are likely this afternoon and evening, but should remain below severe limits. And now the extended outlook for the period Wednesday through Monday. Thunderstorm chances increase again Saturday night and Monday. Some severe thunderstorms are possible. Heat and humidity will increase beginning Sunday and will continue into next week. Spotter information statement. Skywarn spotter activation will not be needed. Now the forecast for central Minnesota, from St. Cloud to the northwest Twin Cities suburbs. Today, increasing clouds. Slight chance of thunderstorms late in the morning. Chance of thunderstorms early in the afternoon, then rain showers with thunderstorms likely late in the afternoon. Highs in the lower 70s. Southeast winds up to 10 miles an hour. Chance of precipitation near 100%. Tonight, mostly cloudy. Rain showers with thunderstorms likely in the evening, then slight chance of thunderstorms overnight. Lows in the upper 50s. Southeast winds up to 10 miles an hour shifting to the west overnight. Chance of precipitation 90%. Wednesday, partly sunny. Scattered thunderstorms in the afternoon. Highs in the lower 70s. West winds up to 10 miles an hour shifting to the northwest in the afternoon. Chance of thunderstorms 50%. Wednesday night, decreasing clouds. Lows in the lower 50s. North winds up to 10 miles an hour. Thursday and Thursday night, partly cloudy. Highs in the lower 70s. Lows in the lower 50s. Friday, partly sunny. Highs in the mid-70s. Friday night, mostly cloudy. Chance of rain showers overnight. Lows in the upper 50s. Chance of showers 30%. Saturday, partly sunny. Highs around 80. Saturday night, showers likely and chance of thunderstorms in the evening, then showers likely overnight. Lows in the mid-60s. Chance of precipitation 70%. Sunday, partly sunny. Chance of showers in the morning.
Highs in the upper 80s. Chance of showers 50%. Sunday night, partly cloudy with a 50% chance of thunderstorms. Lows in the upper 60s. Monday, sunny. Chance of thunderstorms in the afternoon. Highs in the upper 80s. Chance of thunderstorms 40%. Again, the forecast for central Minnesota, from St. Cloud to the northwest Twin Cities suburbs for today, increasing clouds. Slight chance of thunderstorms late in the morning. Chance of thunderstorms early in the afternoon, then rain showers with thunderstorms likely late in the afternoon. Highs in the lower 70s. Southeast winds up to 10 miles an hour. Chance of precipitation near 100%. At 5 a.m., in Buffalo, it was mostly cloudy. The temperature was 59 degrees, the dew point was 50, and the relative humidity was 72%. The wind was calm. The pressure was 30.17 inches and steady. In Maple Lake, it was mostly cloudy. The temperature was 58 degrees, the dew point was 52, and the relative humidity was 79%. The wind was calm. The pressure was 30.19 inches and rising. Elsewhere across central Minnesota, it was clear, with a temperature of 59 at Anoka, 58 at Crystal, 53 at Princeton, and 55 at Little Falls. It was partly cloudy, with a temperature of 63 at the Twin Cities, and 57 at St. Cloud. It was cloudy, with a temperature of 63 at Litchfield, and 64 at Wilmer. Around the state, at International Falls, it was clear, with a temperature of 41. It was partly cloudy, with a temperature of 57 at Rochester, 55 at Brainerd, and 51 at Duluth. At Mankato, it was cloudy, with a temperature of 64. Once again at 5 a.m., in Buffalo, it was 59 degrees under mostly cloudy skies. And in Maple Lake, it was 58 degrees under mostly cloudy skies. The St. Cloud, Minnesota climate summary for yesterday, June 22, 2026. Yesterday's high temperature of 77 degrees occurred at 5:19 p.m. The record high is 98 degrees, which was set in 1911. Yesterday's low temperature of 46 degrees occurred at 4:57 a.m. The record low is 38 degrees, which was set in 1905. No precipitation fell yesterday. No snow fell yesterday. The normal high temperature for today is 79 degrees, and the normal low is 57. The record high for today is 98, which occurred in 2005, and the record low is 42, which occurred in 1958. Sunrise today is at 5:28 a.m., and sunset is at 9:09 p.m. This is Weather Radio Station WNG676 Clearwater, broadcasting on a frequency of 162.50 MHz. 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The current time is 5:32 a.m. Central Daylight Time. Now here is the hazardous weather outlook for portions of central Minnesota, east central Minnesota, south central Minnesota, southeast Minnesota, northwest Wisconsin, and west central Wisconsin. For today and tonight, thunderstorms are likely this afternoon and evening, but should remain below severe limits. And now the extended outlook for the period Wednesday through Monday. Thunderstorm chances increase again Saturday night and Monday. Some severe thunderstorms are possible. Heat and humidity will increase beginning Sunday and will continue into next week. Spotter information statement. Skywarn spotter activation will not be needed. Now the forecast for central Minnesota, from St. Cloud to the northwest Twin Cities suburbs. Today, increasing clouds. Slight chance of thunderstorms late in the morning. Chance of thunderstorms early in the afternoon, then rain showers with thunderstorms likely late in the afternoon. Highs in the lower 70s. Southeast winds up to 10 miles an hour.
chance of precipitation near 100%. Tonight, mostly cloudy. Rain showers with thunderstorms likely in the evening, then slight chance of thunderstorms overnight. Lows in the upper 50s. Southeast winds up to 10 miles an hour shifting to the west overnight. Chance of precipitation 90%. Wednesday, partly sunny. Scattered thunderstorms in the afternoon. Highs in the lower 70s. West winds up to 10 miles an hour shifting to the northwest in the afternoon. Chance of thunderstorms 50%. Wednesday night, decreasing clouds. Lows in the lower 50s. North winds up to 10 miles an hour. Thursday and Thursday night, partly cloudy. Highs in the lower 70s. Lows in the lower 50s. Friday, partly sunny. Highs in the mid-70s. Friday night, mostly cloudy. Chance of rain showers overnight. Lows in the upper 50s. Chance of showers 30%. Saturday, partly sunny. Highs around 80. Saturday night, showers likely and chance of thunderstorms in the evening, then showers likely overnight. Lows in the mid-60s. Chance of precipitation 70%. Sunday, partly sunny. Chance of showers in the morning. Highs in the upper 80s. Chance of showers 50%. Sunday night, partly cloudy with a 50% chance of thunderstorms. Lows in the upper 60s. Monday, sunny. Chance of thunderstorms in the afternoon. Highs in the upper 80s. Chance of thunderstorms 40%. Again, the forecast for central Minnesota, from St. Cloud to the northwest Twin Cities suburbs for today, increasing clouds. Slight chance of thunderstorms late in the morning. Chance of thunderstorms early in the afternoon, then rain showers with thunderstorms likely late in the afternoon. Highs in the lower 70s. Southeast winds up to 10 miles an hour. Chance of precipitation near 100%. At 5 a.m., in Buffalo, it was mostly cloudy. The temperature was 59 degrees, the dew point was 50, and the relative humidity was 72%. The wind was calm. The pressure was 30.17 inches and steady. In Maple Lake, it was mostly cloudy. The temperature was 58 degrees, the dew point was 52, and the relative humidity was 79%. The wind was calm. The pressure was 30.19 inches and rising. Elsewhere across central Minnesota, it was clear, with a temperature of 59 at Anoka, 58 at Crystal, 53 at Princeton, and 55 at Little Falls. It was partly cloudy, with a temperature of 63 at the Twin Cities, and 57 at St. Cloud. It was cloudy, with a temperature of 63 at Litchfield, and 64 at Wilmer. Around the state, at International Falls, it was clear, with a temperature of 41. It was partly cloudy, with a temperature of 57 at Rochester, 55 at Brainerd, and 51 at Duluth. At Mankato, it was cloudy, with a temperature of 64. Once again at 5 a.m., in Buffalo, it was 59 degrees under mostly cloudy skies. And in Maple Lake, it was 58 degrees under mostly cloudy skies. 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The current time is 5:37 a.m. Central Daylight Time. Now here is the hazardous weather outlook for portions of central Minnesota, east central Minnesota, south central Minnesota, southeast Minnesota, northwest Wisconsin, and west central Wisconsin. For today and tonight, thunderstorms are likely this afternoon and evening, but should remain below severe limits. And now the extended outlook for the period Wednesday through Monday. Thunderstorm chances increase again Saturday night and Monday. Some severe thunderstorms are possible.
heat and humidity will increase beginning Sunday and will continue into next week. Spotter information statement. Sky warns spotter activation will not be needed. Now the forecast for central Minnesota, from St. Cloud to the northwest Twin Cities suburbs. Today, increasing clouds. Slight chance of thunderstorms late in the morning. Chance of thunderstorms early in the afternoon, then rain showers with thunderstorms likely late in the afternoon. Highs in the lower 70s. Southeast winds up to 10 miles an hour. Chance of precipitation near 100%. Tonight, mostly cloudy. Rain showers with thunderstorms likely in the evening, then slight chance of thunderstorms overnight. Lows in the upper 50s. Southeast winds up to 10 miles an hour shifting to the west overnight. Chance of precipitation 90%. Wednesday, partly sunny. Scattered thunderstorms in the afternoon. Highs in the lower 70s. West winds up to 10 miles an hour shifting to the northwest in the afternoon. Chance of thunderstorms 50%. Wednesday night, decreasing clouds. Lows in the lower 50s. North winds up to 10 miles an hour. Thursday and Thursday night, partly cloudy. Highs in the lower 70s. Lows in the lower 50s. Friday, partly sunny. Highs in the mid-70s. Friday night, mostly cloudy. Chance of rain showers overnight. Lows in the upper 50s. Chance of showers 30%. Saturday, partly sunny. Highs around 80. Saturday night, showers likely and chance of thunderstorms in the evening, then showers likely overnight. Lows in the mid-60s. Chance of precipitation 70%. Sunday, partly sunny. Chance of showers in the morning. Highs in the upper 80s. Chance of showers 50%. Sunday night, partly cloudy with a 50% chance of thunderstorms. Lows in the upper 60s. Monday, sunny. Chance of thunderstorms in the afternoon. Highs in the upper 80s. Chance of thunderstorms 40%. Again, the forecast for central Minnesota, from St. Cloud to the northwest Twin Cities suburbs for today, increasing clouds. Slight chance of thunderstorms late in the morning. Chance of thunderstorms early in the afternoon, then rain showers with thunderstorms likely late in the afternoon. Highs in the lower 70s. Southeast winds up to 10 miles an hour. Chance of precipitation near 100%. The St. Cloud, Minnesota climate summary for yesterday, June 22, 2026. Yesterday's high temperature of 77 degrees occurred at 5:19 p.m. The record high is 98 degrees, which was set in 1911. Yesterday's low temperature of 46 degrees occurred at 4:57 a.m. The record low is 38 degrees, which was set in 1905. No precipitation fell yesterday. No snow fell yesterday. The normal high temperature for today is 79 degrees, and the normal low is 57. The record high for today is 98, which occurred in 2005, and the record low is 42, which occurred in 1958. Sunrise today is at 5:28 a.m. and sunset is at 9:09 p.m. At 5 a.m., in Buffalo, it was mostly cloudy. The temperature was 59 degrees, the dew point was 50, and the relative humidity was 72%. The wind was calm. The pressure was 30.17 inches and steady. In Maple Lake, it was mostly cloudy. The temperature was 58 degrees, the dew point was 52, and the relative humidity was 79%. The wind was calm. The pressure was 30.19 inches and rising. Elsewhere across central Minnesota, it was clear, with a temperature of 59 at Anoka, 58 at Crystal, 53 at Princeton, and 55 at Little Falls. It was partly cloudy, with a temperature of 63 at the Twin Cities, and 57 at St. Cloud.
It was cloudy, with a temperature of 63 at Litchfield and 64 at Willmar. Around the state, at International Falls, it was clear, with a temperature of 41. It was partly cloudy, with a temperature of 57 at Rochester, 55 at Brainerd, and 51 at Duluth. At Mankato, it was cloudy, with a temperature of 64. Once again at 5 a.m., in Buffalo, it was 59 degrees under mostly cloudy skies. And in Maple Lake, it was 58 degrees under mostly cloudy skies. 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The current time is 5:44 a.m. Central Daylight Time. Now here is the hazardous weather outlook for portions of central Minnesota, east central Minnesota, south central Minnesota, southeast Minnesota, northwest Wisconsin, and west central Wisconsin. For today and tonight, thunderstorms are likely this afternoon and evening, but should remain below severe limits. And now the extended outlook for the period Wednesday through Monday. Thunderstorm chances increase again Saturday night and Monday. Some severe thunderstorms are possible. Heat and humidity will increase beginning Sunday and will continue into next week. Spotter information statement, Skywarn spotter activation will not be needed. Now the forecast for central Minnesota, from St. Cloud to the northwest Twin Cities suburbs. Today, increasing clouds. Slight chance of thunderstorms late in the morning. Chance of thunderstorms early in the afternoon, then rain showers with thunderstorms likely late in the afternoon. Highs in the lower 70s. Southeast winds up to 10 miles an hour. Chance of precipitation near 100%. Tonight, mostly cloudy. Rain showers with thunderstorms likely in the evening, then slight chance of thunderstorms overnight. Lows in the upper 50s. Southeast winds up to 10 miles an hour shifting to the west overnight. Chance of precipitation 90%. Wednesday, partly sunny. Scattered thunderstorms in the afternoon. Highs in the lower 70s. West winds up to 10 miles an hour shifting to the northwest in the afternoon. Chance of thunderstorms 50%. Wednesday night, decreasing clouds. Lows in the lower 50s. North winds up to 10 miles an hour. Thursday and Thursday night, partly cloudy. Highs in the lower 70s. Lows in the lower 50s. Friday, partly sunny. Highs in the mid-70s. Friday night, mostly cloudy. Chance of rain showers overnight. Lows in the upper 50s. Chance of showers 30%. Saturday, partly sunny. Highs around 80. Saturday night, showers likely and chance of thunderstorms in the evening, then showers likely overnight. Lows in the mid-60s. Chance of precipitation 70%. Sunday, partly sunny. Chance of showers in the morning. Highs in the upper 80s. Chance of showers 50%. Sunday night, partly cloudy with a 50% chance of thunderstorms. Lows in the upper 60s. Monday, sunny. Chance of thunderstorms in the afternoon. Highs in the upper 80s. Chance of thunderstorms 40%. Again, the forecast for central Minnesota, from St. Cloud to the northwest Twin Cities suburbs for today, increasing clouds. Slight chance of thunderstorms late in the morning. Chance of thunderstorms early in the afternoon, then rain showers with thunderstorms likely late in the afternoon. Highs in the lower 70s. Southeast winds up to 10 miles an hour. Chance of precipitation near 100%. At 5 a.m., in Buffalo, it was mostly cloudy. The temperature was 59 degrees, the dew point was 50, and the relative humidity was 72%. The wind was calm.
the pressure was 30.17 inches and steady. In Maple Lake, it was mostly cloudy. The temperature was 58 degrees, the dew point was 52, and the relative humidity was 79%. The wind was calm. The pressure was 30.19 inches and rising. Elsewhere across central Minnesota, it was clear, with a temperature of 59 at Anoka, 58 at Crystal, 53 at Princeton, and 55 at Little Falls. It was partly cloudy, with a temperature of 63 at the Twin Cities, and 57 at St. Cloud. It was cloudy, with a temperature of 63 at Litchfield, and 64 at Willmar. Around the state, at International Falls, it was clear, with a temperature of 41. It was partly cloudy, with a temperature of 57 at Rochester, 55 at Brainerd, and 51 at Duluth. At Mankato, it was cloudy, with a temperature of 64. Once again at 5 a.m., in Buffalo, it was 59 degrees under mostly cloudy skies. And in Maple Lake, it was 58 degrees under mostly cloudy skies. 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The St. Cloud, Minnesota climate summary for yesterday, June 22, 2026. Yesterday's high temperature of 77 degrees occurred at 5:19 p.m. The record high is 98 degrees, which was set in 1911. Yesterday's low temperature of 46 degrees occurred at 4:57 a.m. The record low is 38 degrees, which was set in 1905. No precipitation fell yesterday. No snow fell yesterday. The normal high temperature for today is 79 degrees, and the normal low is 57. The record high for today is 98, which occurred in 2005, and the record low is 42, which occurred in 1958. Sunrise today is at 5:28 a.m., and sunset is at 9:09 p.m. The current time is 5:51 a.m. Central Daylight Time. Now here is the hazardous weather outlook for portions of central Minnesota, east central Minnesota, south central Minnesota, southeast Minnesota, northwest Wisconsin, and west central Wisconsin. For today and tonight, thunderstorms are likely this afternoon and evening, but should remain below severe limits. And now the extended outlook for the period Wednesday through Monday. Thunderstorm chances increase again Saturday night and Monday. Some severe thunderstorms are possible. Heat and humidity will increase beginning Sunday and will continue into next week. Spotter information statement, Skywarn spotter activation will not be needed. Now the forecast for central Minnesota, from St. Cloud to the northwest Twin Cities suburbs. Today, increasing clouds. Slight chance of thunderstorms late in the morning. Chance of thunderstorms early in the afternoon, then rain showers with thunderstorms likely late in the afternoon. Highs in the lower 70s. Southeast winds up to 10 miles an hour. Chance of precipitation near 100%. Tonight, mostly cloudy. Rain showers with thunderstorms likely in the evening, then slight chance of thunderstorms overnight. Lows in the upper 50s. Southeast winds up to 10 miles an hour shifting to the west overnight. Chance of precipitation 90%. Wednesday, partly sunny. Scattered thunderstorms in the afternoon. Highs in the lower 70s. West winds up to 10 miles an hour shifting to the northwest in the afternoon. Chance of thunderstorms 50%. Wednesday night, decreasing clouds. Lows in the lower 50s. North winds up to 10 miles an hour. Thursday and Thursday night, partly cloudy. Highs in the lower 70s. Lows in the lower 50s. Friday, partly sunny. Highs in the mid-70s. Friday night, mostly cloudy. Chance of rain showers overnight. Lows in the upper 50s.
chance of showers 30%. Saturday, partly sunny. Highs around 80. Saturday night, showers.

for today, increasing clouds. Slight chance of thunderstorms late in the morning. Chance of thunderstorms early in the afternoon, then rain showers with thunderstorms likely late in the afternoon. Highs in the lower 70s. Southeast winds up to 10 miles an hour. Chance of precipitation near 100%. At 5 a.m., in Buffalo, it was mostly cloudy. The temperature was 59 degrees, the dew point was 50, and the relative humidity was 72%. The wind was calm. The pressure was 30.17 inches and steady. In Maple Lake, it was mostly cloudy. The temperature was 58 degrees, the dew point was 52, and the relative humidity was 79%. The wind was calm. The pressure was 30.19 inches and rising. Elsewhere across central Minnesota, it was clear, with a temperature of 59 at Anoka, 58 at Crystal, 53 at Princeton, and 55 at Little Falls. It was partly cloudy, with a temperature of 63 at the Twin Cities, and 57 at St. Cloud. It was cloudy, with a temperature of 63 at Litchfield, and 64 at Willmar. Around the state, at International Falls, it was clear, with a temperature of 41. It was partly cloudy, with a temperature of 57 at Rochester, 55 at Brainerd, and 51 at Duluth. At Mankato, it was cloudy, with a temperature of 64. Once again at 5 a.m., in Buffalo, it was 59 degrees under mostly cloudy skies. And in Maple Lake, it was 58 degrees under mostly cloudy skies. 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The current time is 5:56 a.m. Central Daylight Time. Now here is the hazardous weather outlook for portions of central Minnesota, east central Minnesota, south central Minnesota, southeast Minnesota, northwest Wisconsin, and west central Wisconsin. For today and tonight, thunderstorms are likely this afternoon and evening, but should remain below severe limits. And now the extended outlook for the period Wednesday through Monday. Thunderstorm chances increase again Saturday night and Monday. Some severe thunderstorms are possible. Heat and humidity will increase beginning Sunday and will continue into next week. Spotter information statement, Skywarn spotter activation will not be needed. Now the forecast for central Minnesota, from St. Cloud to the northwest Twin Cities suburbs. Today, increasing clouds. Slight chance of thunderstorms late in the morning. Chance of thunderstorms early in the afternoon, then rain showers with thunderstorms likely late in the afternoon. Highs in the lower 70s. Southeast winds up to 10 miles an hour. Chance of precipitation near 100%. Tonight, mostly cloudy. Rain showers with thunderstorms likely in the evening, then slight chance of thunderstorms overnight. Lows in the upper 50s. Southeast winds up to 10 miles an hour shifting to the west overnight. Chance of precipitation 90%. Wednesday, partly sunny. Scattered thunderstorms in the afternoon. Highs in the lower 70s. West winds up to 10 miles an hour shifting to the northwest in the afternoon. Chance of thunderstorms 50%. Wednesday night, decreasing clouds. Lows in the lower 50s. North winds up to 10 miles an hour. Thursday and Thursday night, partly cloudy. Highs in the lower 70s. Lows in the lower 50s. Friday, partly sunny. Highs in the mid-70s. Friday night, mostly cloudy. Chance of rain showers overnight. Lows in the upper 50s. Chance of showers 30%. Saturday, partly sunny. Highs around 80. Saturday night, showers likely and chance of thunderstorms in the evening, then showers likely overnight. Lows in the mid-60s. Chance of

Precipitation 70%. Sunday, partly sunny. Chance of showers in the morning. Highs in the upper 80s. Chance of showers 50%. Sunday night, partly cloudy with a 50% chance of thunderstorms. Lows in the upper 60s. Monday, sunny. Chance of thunderstorms in the afternoon. Highs in the upper 80s. Chance of thunderstorms 40%. Again, the forecast for central Minnesota, from St. Cloud to the northwest Twin Cities suburbs for today, increasing clouds. Slight chance of thunderstorms late in the morning. Chance of thunderstorms early in the afternoon, then rain showers with thunderstorms likely late in the afternoon. Highs in the lower 70s. Southeast winds up to 10 miles an hour. Chance of precipitation near 100%. The St. Cloud, Minnesota climate summary for yesterday, June 22, 2026. Yesterday's high temperature of 77 degrees occurred at 5:19 p.m. The record high is 98 degrees, which was set in 1911. Yesterday's low temperature of 46 degrees occurred at 4:57 a.m. The record low is 38 degrees, which was set in 1905. No precipitation fell yesterday. No snow fell yesterday. The normal high temperature for today is 79 degrees, and the normal low is 57. The record high for today is 98, which occurred in 2005, and the record low is 42, which occurred in 1958. Sunrise today is at 5:28 a.m., and sunset is at 9:09 p.m. This is Weather Radio Station WNG676 Clearwater, broadcasting on a frequency of 162.50 MHz. 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The current time is 6:01 a.m. Central Daylight Time. Now here is the hazardous weather outlook for portions of central Minnesota, east central Minnesota, south central Minnesota, southeast Minnesota, northwest Wisconsin, and west central Wisconsin. For today and tonight, thunderstorms are likely this afternoon and evening, but should remain below severe limits. And now the extended outlook for the period Wednesday through Monday. Thunderstorm chances increase again Saturday night and Monday. Some severe thunderstorms are possible. Heat and humidity will increase beginning Sunday and will continue into next week. Spotter information statement: Skywarn spotter activation will not be needed. Now the forecast for central Minnesota, from St. Cloud to the northwest Twin Cities suburbs. Today, increasing clouds. Slight chance of thunderstorms late in the morning. Chance of thunderstorms early in the afternoon, then rain showers with thunderstorms likely late in the afternoon. Highs in the lower 70s. Southeast winds up to 10 miles an hour. Chance of precipitation near 100%. Tonight, mostly cloudy. Rain showers with thunderstorms likely in the evening, then slight chance of thunderstorms overnight. Lows in the upper 50s. Southeast winds up to 10 miles an hour shifting to the west overnight. Chance of precipitation 90%. Wednesday, partly sunny. Scattered thunderstorms in the afternoon. Highs in the lower 70s. West winds up to 10 miles an hour shifting to the northwest in the afternoon. Chance of thunderstorms 50%. Wednesday night, decreasing clouds. Lows in the lower 50s. North winds up to 10 miles an hour. Thursday and Thursday night, partly cloudy. Highs in the lower 70s. Lows in the lower 50s. Friday, partly sunny. Highs in the mid-70s. Friday night, mostly cloudy. Chance of rain showers overnight. Lows in the upper 50s. Chance of showers 30%. Saturday, partly sunny. Highs around 80. Saturday night, showers likely and chance of thunderstorms in the evening, then showers likely overnight.
Lows in the mid-60s. Chance of precipitation 70%. Sunday, partly sunny. Chance of showers in the morning. Highs in the upper 80s. Chance of showers 50%. Sunday night, partly cloudy with a 50% chance of thunderstorms. Lows in the upper 60s. Monday, sunny. Chance of thunderstorms in the afternoon. Highs in the upper 80s. Chance of thunderstorms 40%. Again, the forecast for central Minnesota, from St. Cloud to the northwest Twin Cities suburbs for today, increasing clouds. Slight chance of thunderstorms late in the morning. Chance of thunderstorms early in the afternoon, then rain showers with thunderstorms likely late in the afternoon. Highs in the lower 70s. Southeast winds up to 10 miles an hour. Chance of precipitation near 100%. 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The current time is 6:05 a.m. Central Daylight Time. Now here is the hazardous weather outlook for portions of central Minnesota, east central Minnesota, south central Minnesota, southeast Minnesota, northwest Wisconsin, and west central Wisconsin. For today and tonight, thunderstorms are likely this afternoon and evening, but should remain below severe limits. And now the extended outlook for the period Wednesday through Monday. Thunderstorm chances increase again Saturday night and Monday. Some severe thunderstorms are possible. Heat and humidity will increase beginning Sunday and will continue into next week. Spotter information statement, Skywarn spotter activation will not be needed. Now the forecast for central Minnesota, from St. Cloud to the northwest Twin Cities suburbs. Today, increasing clouds. Slight chance of thunderstorms late in the morning. Chance of thunderstorms early in the afternoon, then rain showers with thunderstorms likely late in the afternoon. Highs in the lower 70s. Southeast winds up to 10 miles an hour. Chance of precipitation near 100%. Tonight, mostly cloudy. Rain showers with thunderstorms likely in the evening, then slight chance of thunderstorms overnight. Lows in the upper 50s. Southeast winds up to 10 miles an hour shifting to the west overnight. Chance of precipitation 90%. Wednesday, partly sunny. Scattered thunderstorms in the afternoon. Highs in the lower 70s. West winds up to 10 miles an hour shifting to the northwest in the afternoon. Chance of thunderstorms 50%. Wednesday night, decreasing clouds. Lows in the lower 50s. North winds up to 10 miles an hour. Thursday and Thursday night, partly cloudy. Highs in the lower 70s. Lows in the lower 50s. Friday, partly sunny. Highs in the mid-70s. Friday night, mostly cloudy. Chance of rain showers overnight. Lows in the upper 50s. Chance of showers 30%. Saturday, partly sunny. Highs around 80. Saturday night, showers likely and chance of thunderstorms in the evening, then showers likely overnight. Lows in the mid-60s. Chance of precipitation 70%. Sunday, partly sunny. Chance of showers in the morning. Highs in the upper 80s. Chance of showers 50%. Sunday night, partly cloudy with a 50% chance of thunderstorms. Lows in the upper 60s. Monday, sunny. Chance of thunderstorms in the afternoon. Highs in the upper 80s. Chance of thunderstorms 40%. Again, the forecast for central Minnesota, from St. Cloud to the northwest Twin Cities suburbs for today, increasing clouds. Slight chance of thunderstorms late in the morning. Chance of thunderstorms early in the afternoon, then rain showers with thunderstorms likely late in the afternoon.
Highs in the lower 70s. Southeast winds up to 10 miles an hour. Chance of precipitation near 100%. 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The current time is 6:09 a.m. Central Daylight Time. The St. Cloud, Minnesota climate summary for yesterday, June 22, 2026. Yesterday's high temperature of 77 degrees occurred at 5:19 p.m. The record high is 98 degrees, which was set in 1911. Yesterday's low temperature of 46 degrees occurred at 4:57 a.m. The record low is 38 degrees, which was set in 1905. No precipitation fell yesterday. No snow fell yesterday. The normal high temperature for today is 79 degrees, and the normal low is 57. The record high for today is 98, which occurred in 2005, and the record low is 42, which occurred in 1958. Sunrise today is at 5:28 a.m. and sunset is at 9:09 p.m. Now here is the hazardous weather outlook for portions of central Minnesota, east central Minnesota, south central Minnesota, southeast Minnesota, northwest Wisconsin, and west central Wisconsin. For today and tonight, thunderstorms are likely this afternoon and evening, but should remain below severe limits. And now the extended outlook for the period Wednesday through Monday. Thunderstorm chances increase again Saturday night and Monday. Some severe thunderstorms are possible. Heat and humidity will increase beginning Sunday and will continue into next week. Spotter information statement: Skywarn spotter activation will not be needed. Now the forecast for central Minnesota, from St. Cloud to the northwest Twin Cities suburbs. Today, increasing clouds. Slight chance of thunderstorms late in the morning. Chance of thunderstorms early in the afternoon, then rain showers with thunderstorms likely late in the afternoon. Highs in the lower 70s. Southeast winds up to 10 miles an hour. Chance of precipitation near 100%. Tonight, mostly cloudy. Rain showers with thunderstorms likely in the evening, then slight chance of thunderstorms overnight. Lows in the upper 50s. Southeast winds up to 10 miles an hour, shifting to the west overnight. Chance of precipitation 90%. Wednesday, partly sunny. Scattered thunderstorms in the afternoon. Highs in the lower 70s. West winds up to 10 miles an hour, shifting to the northwest in the afternoon. Chance of thunderstorms 50%. Wednesday night, decreasing clouds. Lows in the lower 50s. North winds up to 10 miles an hour. Thursday and Thursday night, partly cloudy. Highs in the lower 70s. Lows in the lower 50s. Friday, partly sunny. Highs in the mid-70s. Friday night, mostly cloudy. Chance of rain showers overnight. Lows in the upper 50s. Chance of showers 30%. Saturday, partly sunny. Highs around 80. Saturday night, showers likely and chance of thunderstorms in the evening, then showers likely overnight. Lows in the mid-60s. Chance of precipitation 70%. Sunday, partly sunny. Chance of showers in the morning. Highs in the upper 80s. Chance of showers 50%. Sunday night, partly cloudy with a 50% chance of thunderstorms. Lows in the upper 60s. Monday, sunny. Chance of thunderstorms in the afternoon. Highs in the upper 80s. Chance of thunderstorms 40%. Again, the forecast for central Minnesota, from St. Cloud to the northwest Twin Cities suburbs for today, increasing clouds. Slight chance of thunderstorms late in the morning. Chance of thunderstorms early in the afternoon,
then rain showers with thunderstorms likely late in the afternoon. Highs in the lower 70s. Southeast winds up to 10 miles an hour. Chance of precipitation near 100%. 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The current time is 6:14 a.m. Central Daylight Time. Now here is the hazardous weather outlook for portions of central Minnesota, east central Minnesota, south central Minnesota, southeast Minnesota, northwest Wisconsin, and west central Wisconsin. For today and tonight, thunderstorms are likely this afternoon and evening, but should remain below severe limits. And now the extended outlook for the period Wednesday through Monday. Thunderstorm chances increase again Saturday night and Monday. Some severe thunderstorms are possible. Heat and humidity will increase beginning Sunday and will continue into next week. Spotter information statement, Skywarn spotter activation will not be needed. Now the forecast for central Minnesota, from St. Cloud to the northwest Twin Cities suburbs. Today, increasing clouds. Slight chance of thunderstorms late in the morning. Chance of thunderstorms early in the afternoon, then rain showers with thunderstorms likely late in the afternoon. Highs in the lower 70s. Southeast winds up to 10 miles an hour. Chance of precipitation near 100%. Tonight, mostly cloudy. Rain showers with thunderstorms likely in the evening, then slight chance of thunderstorms overnight. Lows in the upper 50s. Southeast winds up to 10 miles an hour shifting to the west overnight. Chance of precipitation 90%. Wednesday, partly sunny. Scattered thunderstorms in the afternoon. Highs in the lower 70s. West winds up to 10 miles an hour shifting to the northwest in the afternoon. Chance of thunderstorms 50%. Wednesday night, decreasing clouds. Lows in the lower 50s. North winds up to 10 miles an hour. Thursday and Thursday night, partly cloudy. Highs in the lower 70s. Lows in the lower 50s. Friday, partly sunny. Highs in the mid-70s. Friday night, mostly cloudy. Chance of rain showers overnight. Lows in the upper 50s. Chance of showers 30%. Saturday, partly sunny. Highs around 80. Saturday night, showers likely and chance of thunderstorms in the evening, then showers likely overnight. Lows in the mid-60s. Chance of precipitation 70%. Sunday, partly sunny. Chance of showers in the morning. Highs in the upper 80s. Chance of showers 50%. Sunday night, partly cloudy with a 50% chance of thunderstorms. Lows in the upper 60s. Monday, sunny. Chance of thunderstorms in the afternoon. Highs in the upper 80s. Chance of thunderstorms 40%. Again, the forecast for central Minnesota, from St. Cloud to the northwest Twin Cities suburbs for today, increasing clouds. Slight chance of thunderstorms late in the morning. Chance of thunderstorms early in the afternoon, then rain showers with thunderstorms likely late in the afternoon. Highs in the lower 70s. Southeast winds up to 10 miles an hour. Chance of precipitation near 100%. At 6 a.m., in Buffalo, it was mostly cloudy. The temperature was 57 degrees, the dew point was 52, and the relative humidity was 82%. The wind was east at 5 miles an hour. The pressure was 30.17 inches and steady. In Maple Lake, it was clear, the temperature was 60 degrees, the dew point was 51, and the relative humidity was 70%. The wind was calm. The pressure was 30.19 inches and steady. Elsewhere across central Minnesota, it was clear,
with a temperature of 57 at Anoka and 52 at Princeton. It was partly cloudy, with a temperature of 62 at the Twin Cities and 55 at Little Falls. It was mostly cloudy, with a temperature of 55 at Crystal and 59 at Litchfield. It was cloudy, with a temperature of 59 at St. Cloud and 63 at Willmar. Around the state, at International Falls, it was clear, with a temperature of 43. It was partly cloudy, with a temperature of 54 at Rochester, 53 at Brainerd, and 49 at Duluth. At Mankato, it was mostly cloudy, with a temperature of 63. Once again at 6 a.m., in Buffalo, it was 57 degrees under mostly cloudy skies. And in Maple Lake, it was 60 degrees under clear skies. The St. Cloud, Minnesota climate summary for yesterday, June 22, 2026. Yesterday's high temperature of 77 degrees occurred at 5:19 p.m. The record high is 98 degrees, which was set in 1911. Yesterday's low temperature of 46 degrees occurred at 4:57 a.m. The record low is 38 degrees, which was set in 1905. No precipitation fell yesterday. No snow fell yesterday. The normal high temperature for today is 79 degrees, and the normal low is 57. The record high for today is 98, which occurred in 2005, and the record low is 42, which occurred in 1958. Sunrise today is at 5:28 a.m., and sunset is at 9:09 p.m. This is Weather Radio Station WNG676 Clearwater, broadcasting on a frequency of 162.50 MHz. 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The current time is 6:21 a.m. Central Daylight Time. Now here is the hazardous weather outlook for portions of central Minnesota, east central Minnesota, south central Minnesota, southeast Minnesota, northwest Wisconsin, and west central Wisconsin. For today and tonight, thunderstorms are likely this afternoon and evening, but should remain below severe limits. And now the extended outlook for the period Wednesday through Monday. Thunderstorm chances increase again Saturday night and Monday. Some severe thunderstorms are possible. Heat and humidity will increase beginning Sunday and will continue into next week. Spotter information statement, Skywarn spotter activation will not be needed. Now the forecast for central Minnesota, from St. Cloud to the northwest Twin Cities suburbs. Today, increasing clouds. Slight chance of thunderstorms late in the morning. Chance of thunderstorms early in the afternoon, then rain showers with thunderstorms likely late in the afternoon. Highs in the lower 70s. Southeast winds up to 10 miles an hour. Chance of precipitation near 100%. Tonight, mostly cloudy. Rain showers with thunderstorms likely in the evening, then slight chance of thunderstorms overnight. Lows in the upper 50s. Southeast winds up to 10 miles an hour shifting to the west overnight. Chance of precipitation 90%. Wednesday, partly sunny. Scattered thunderstorms in the afternoon. Highs in the lower 70s. West winds up to 10 miles an hour shifting to the northwest in the afternoon. Chance of thunderstorms 50%. Wednesday night, decreasing clouds. Lows in the lower 50s. North winds up to 10 miles an hour. Thursday and Thursday night, partly cloudy. Highs in the lower 70s. Lows in the lower 50s. Friday, partly sunny. Highs in the mid-70s. Friday night, mostly cloudy. Chance of rain showers overnight. Lows in the upper 50s. Chance of showers 30%. Saturday, partly sunny. Highs around 80. Saturday night, showers likely and chance of thunderstorms in the evening, then showers likely overnight. Lows in the mid-60s. Chance of precipitation 70%.
Sunday, partly sunny. Chance of showers in the morning. Highs in the upper 80s. Chance of showers 50%. Sunday night, partly cloudy with a 50% chance of thunderstorms. Lows in the upper 60s. Monday, sunny. Chance of thunderstorms in the afternoon. Highs in the upper 80s. Chance of thunderstorms 40%. Again, the forecast for central Minnesota, from St. Cloud to the northwest Twin Cities suburbs for today, increasing clouds. Slight chance of thunderstorms late in the morning. Chance of thunderstorms early in the afternoon, then rain showers with thunderstorms likely late in the afternoon. Highs in the lower 70s. Southeast winds up to 10 miles an hour. Chance of precipitation near 100%. At 6 a.m., in Buffalo, it was mostly cloudy. The temperature was 57 degrees, the dew point was 52, and the relative humidity was 82%. The wind was east at 5 miles an hour. The pressure was 30.17 inches and steady. In Maple Lake, it was clear the temperature was 60 degrees, the dew point was 51, and the relative humidity was 70%. The wind was calm. The pressure was 30.19 inches and steady. Elsewhere across central Minnesota, it was clear, with a temperature of 57 at Anoka and 52 at Princeton. It was partly cloudy, with a temperature of 62 at the Twin Cities and 55 at Little Falls. It was mostly cloudy, with a temperature of 55 at Crystal and 59 at Litchfield. It was cloudy, with a temperature of 59 at St. Cloud and 63 at Willmar. Around the state, at International Falls, it was clear, with a temperature of 43. It was partly cloudy, with a temperature of 54 at Rochester, 53 at Brainerd, and 49 at Duluth. At Mankato, it was mostly cloudy, with a temperature of 63. Once again at 6 a.m., in Buffalo, it was 57 degrees under mostly cloudy skies. And in Maple Lake, it was 60 degrees under clear skies. 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The current time is 6:27 a.m. Central Daylight Time. Now here is the hazardous weather outlook for portions of central Minnesota, east central Minnesota, south central Minnesota, southeast Minnesota, northwest Wisconsin, and west central Wisconsin. For today and tonight, thunderstorms are likely this afternoon and evening, but should remain below severe limits. And now the extended outlook for the period Wednesday through Monday. Thunderstorm chances increase again Saturday night and Monday. Some severe thunderstorms are possible. Heat and humidity will increase beginning Sunday and will continue into next week. Spotter information statement, Skywarn spotter activation will not be needed. Now the forecast for central Minnesota, from St. Cloud to the northwest Twin Cities suburbs. Today, increasing clouds. Slight chance of thunderstorms late in the morning. Chance of thunderstorms early in the afternoon, then rain showers with thunderstorms likely late in the afternoon. Highs in the lower 70s. Southeast winds up to 10 miles an hour. Chance of precipitation near 100%. Tonight, mostly cloudy. Rain showers with thunderstorms likely in the evening, then slight chance of thunderstorms overnight. Lows in the upper 50s. Southeast winds up to 10 miles an hour shifting to the west overnight. Chance of precipitation 90%. Wednesday, partly sunny. Scattered thunderstorms in the afternoon. Highs in the lower 70s. West winds up to 10 miles an hour shifting to the northwest in the afternoon. Chance of thunderstorms 50%. Wednesday night, decreasing clouds. Lows in the lower 50s. North winds up to 10 miles an hour.
Thursday and Thursday night, partly cloudy. Highs in the lower 70s. Lows in the lower 50s. Friday, partly sunny. Highs in the mid 70s. Friday night, mostly cloudy. Chance of rain showers overnight. Lows in the upper 50s. Chance of showers 30%. Saturday, partly sunny. Highs around 80. Saturday night, showers likely and chance of thunderstorms in the evening, then showers likely overnight. Lows in the mid-60s. Chance of precipitation 70%. Sunday, partly sunny. Chance of showers in the morning. Highs in the upper 80s. Chance of showers 50%. Sunday night, partly cloudy with a 50% chance of thunderstorms. Lows in the upper 60s. Monday, sunny. Chance of thunderstorms in the afternoon. Highs in the upper 80s. Chance of thunderstorms 40%. Again, the forecast for central Minnesota, from St. Cloud to the northwest Twin Cities suburbs for today, increasing clouds. Slight chance of thunderstorms late in the morning. Chance of thunderstorms early in the afternoon, then rain showers with thunderstorms likely late in the afternoon. Highs in the lower 70s. Southeast winds up to 10 miles an hour. Chance of precipitation near 100%. The St. Cloud, Minnesota climate summary for yesterday, June 22, 2026. Yesterday's high temperature of 77 degrees occurred at 5:19 p.m. The record high is 98 degrees, which was set in 1911. Yesterday's low temperature of 46 degrees occurred at 4:57 a.m. The record low is 38 degrees, which was set in 1905. No precipitation fell yesterday. No snow fell yesterday. The normal high temperature for today is 79 degrees, and the normal low is 57. The record high for today is 98, which occurred in 2005, and the record low is 42, which occurred in 1958. Sunrise today is at 5:28 a.m., and sunset is at 9:09 p.m. At 6 a.m., in Buffalo, it was mostly cloudy. The temperature was 57 degrees, the dew point was 52, and the relative humidity was 82%. The wind was east at 5 miles an hour. The pressure was 30.17 inches and steady. In Maple Lake, it was clear, the temperature was 60 degrees, the dew point was 51, and the relative humidity was 70%. The wind was calm. The pressure was 30.19 inches and steady. Elsewhere across central Minnesota, it was clear, with a temperature of 57 at Anoka and 52 at Princeton. It was partly cloudy, with a temperature of 62 at the Twin Cities and 55 at Little Falls. It was mostly cloudy, with a temperature of 55 at Crystal and 59 at Litchfield. It was cloudy, with a temperature of 59 at St. Cloud and 63 at Willmar. Around the state, at International Falls, it was clear, with a temperature of 43. It was partly cloudy, with a temperature of 54 at Rochester, 53 at Brainerd, and 43 at Brainerd, and 49 at Duluth. At Mankato, it was mostly cloudy, with a temperature of 63. Once again at 6 a.m., in Buffalo, it was 57 degrees under mostly cloudy skies. And in Maple Lake, it was 60 degrees under clear skies. 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The current time is 6:33 a.m. Central Daylight Time. Now here is the hazardous weather outlook for portions of central Minnesota, east central Minnesota, south central Minnesota, southeast Minnesota, northwest Wisconsin, and west central Wisconsin. For today and tonight, thunderstorms are likely this afternoon and evening, but should remain below severe limits.
and now the extended outlook for the period Wednesday through Monday. Thunderstorm chances increase again Saturday night and Monday. Some severe thunderstorms are possible. Heat and humidity will increase beginning Sunday and will continue into next week. Spotter information statement. Skywarn spotter activation will not be needed. Now the forecast for central Minnesota, from St. Cloud to the northwest Twin Cities suburbs. Today, increasing clouds. Slight chance of thunderstorms late in the morning. Chance of thunderstorms early in the afternoon, then rain showers with thunderstorms likely late in the afternoon. Highs in the lower 70s. Southeast winds up to 10 miles an hour. Chance of precipitation near 100%. Tonight, mostly cloudy. Rain showers with thunderstorms likely in the evening, then slight chance of thunderstorms overnight. Lows in the upper 50s. Southeast winds up to 10 miles an hour shifting to the west overnight. Chance of precipitation 90%. Wednesday, partly sunny. Scattered thunderstorms in the afternoon. Highs in the lower 70s. West winds up to 10 miles an hour shifting to the northwest in the afternoon. Chance of thunderstorms 50%. Wednesday night, decreasing clouds. Lows in the lower 50s. North winds up to 10 miles an hour. Thursday and Thursday night, partly cloudy. Highs in the lower 70s. Lows in the lower 50s. Friday, partly sunny. Highs in the mid 70s. Friday night, mostly cloudy. Chance of rain showers overnight. Lows in the upper 50s. Chance of showers 30%. Saturday, partly sunny. Highs around 80. Saturday night, showers likely and chance of thunderstorms in the evening, then showers likely overnight. Lows in the mid-60s. Chance of precipitation 70%. Sunday, partly sunny. Chance of showers in the morning. Highs in the upper 80s. Chance of showers 50%. Sunday night, partly cloudy with a 50% chance of thunderstorms. Lows in the upper 60s. Monday, sunny. Chance of thunderstorms in the afternoon. Highs in the upper 80s. Chance of thunderstorms 40%. Again, the forecast for central Minnesota, from St. Cloud to the northwest Twin Cities suburbs for today, increasing clouds. Slight chance of thunderstorms late in the morning. Chance of thunderstorms early in the afternoon, then rain showers with thunderstorms likely late in the afternoon. Highs in the lower 70s. Southeast winds up to 10 miles an hour. Chance of precipitation near 100%. At 6 a.m., in Buffalo, it was mostly cloudy. The temperature was 57 degrees, the dew point was 52, and the relative humidity was 82%. The wind was east at 5 miles an hour. The pressure was 30.17 inches and steady. In Maple Lake, it was clear the temperature was 60 degrees, the dew point was 51, and the relative humidity was 70%. The wind was calm. The pressure was 30.19 inches and steady. Elsewhere across central Minnesota, it was clear, with a temperature of 57 at Anoka and 52 at Princeton. It was partly cloudy, with a temperature of 62 at the Twin Cities and 55 at Little Falls. It was mostly cloudy, with a temperature of 55 at Crystal and 59 at Litchfield. It was cloudy, with a temperature of 59 at St. Cloud and 63 at Wilmer. Around the state, at International Falls, it was clear, with a temperature of 43. It was partly cloudy, with a temperature of 54 at Rochester, 53 at Brainerd, and 49 at Duluth. At Mankato, it was mostly cloudy, with a temperature of 63. Once again at 6 a.m., in Buffalo, it was 57 degrees under mostly cloudy skies. And in Maple Lake, it was 60 degrees under clear skies. 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
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The current time is 6:39 a.m. Central Daylight Time. Now here is the hazardous weather outlook for portions of central Minnesota, east central Minnesota, south central Minnesota, southeast Minnesota, northwest Wisconsin, and west central Wisconsin. For today and tonight, thunderstorms are likely this afternoon and evening, but should remain below severe limits. And now the extended outlook for the period Wednesday through Monday. Thunderstorm chances increase again Saturday night and Monday. Some severe thunderstorms are possible. Heat and humidity will increase beginning Sunday and will continue into next week. Spotter information statement, Skywarn activation will not be needed. The St. Cloud, Minnesota climate summary for yesterday, June 22, 2026. Yesterday's high temperature of 77 degrees occurred at 5:19 p.m. The record high is 98 degrees, which was set in 1911. Yesterday's low temperature of 46 degrees occurred at 4:57 a.m. The record low is 38 degrees, which was set in 1905. No precipitation fell yesterday. No snow fell yesterday. The normal high temperature for today is 79 degrees, and the normal low is 57. The record high for today is 98, which occurred in 2005, and the record low is 42, which occurred in 1958. Sunrise today is at 5:28 a.m., and sunset is at 9:09 p.m. Now the forecast for central Minnesota, from St. Cloud to the northwest Twin Cities suburbs. Today, increasing clouds. Slight chance of thunderstorms late in the morning. Chance of thunderstorms early in the afternoon, then rain showers with thunderstorms likely late in the afternoon. Highs in the lower 70s. Southeast winds up to 10 miles an hour. Chance of precipitation near 100%. Tonight, mostly cloudy. Rain showers with thunderstorms likely in the evening, then slight chance of thunderstorms overnight. Lows in the upper 50s. Southeast winds up to 10 miles an hour shifting to the west overnight. Chance of precipitation 90%. Wednesday, partly sunny. Scattered thunderstorms in the afternoon. Highs in the lower 70s. West winds up to 10 miles an hour shifting to the northwest in the afternoon. Chance of thunderstorms 50%. Wednesday night, decreasing clouds. Lows in the lower 50s. North winds up to 10 miles an hour. Thursday and Thursday night, partly cloudy. Highs in the lower 70s. Lows in the lower 50s. Friday, partly sunny. Highs in the mid-70s. Friday night, mostly cloudy. Chance of rain showers overnight. Lows in the upper 50s. Chance of showers 30%. Saturday, partly sunny. Highs around 80. Saturday night, showers likely and chance of thunderstorms in the evening, then showers likely overnight. Lows in the mid-60s. Chance of precipitation 70%. Sunday, partly sunny. Chance of showers in the morning. Highs in the upper 80s. Chance of showers 50%. Sunday night, partly cloudy with a 50% chance of thunderstorms. Lows in the upper 60s. Monday, sunny. Chance of thunderstorms in the afternoon. Highs in the upper 80s. Chance of thunderstorms 40%. Again, the forecast for central Minnesota, from St. Cloud to the northwest Twin Cities suburbs for today, increasing clouds. Slight chance of thunderstorms late in the morning. Chance of thunderstorms early in the afternoon, then rain showers with thunderstorms likely late in the afternoon. Highs in the lower 70s. Southeast winds up to 10 miles an hour. Chance of precipitation near 100%. At 6 a.m., in Buffalo,
It was mostly cloudy. The temperature was 57 degrees, the dew point was 52, and the relative humidity was 82%. The wind was east at 5 miles an hour. The pressure was 30.17 inches and steady. In Maple Lake, it was clear. The temperature was 60 degrees, the dew point was 51, and the relative humidity was 70%. The wind was calm. The pressure was 30.19 inches and steady. Elsewhere across central Minnesota, it was clear, with a temperature of 57 at Anoka and 52 at Princeton. It was partly cloudy, with a temperature of 62 at the Twin Cities and 55 at Little Falls. It was mostly cloudy, with a temperature of 55 at Crystal and 59 at Litchfield. It was cloudy, with a temperature of 59 at St. Cloud and 63 at Wilmer. Around the state, at International Falls, it was clear, with a temperature of 43. It was partly cloudy, with a temperature of 54 at Rochester, 53 at Brainerd, and 49 at Duluth. At Mankato, it was mostly cloudy, with a temperature of 63. Once again at 6 a.m., in Buffalo, it was 57 degrees under mostly cloudy skies. And in Maple Lake, it was 60 degrees under clear skies. 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The current time is 6:46 a.m. Central Daylight Time. Now here is the hazardous weather outlook for portions of central Minnesota, east central Minnesota, south central Minnesota, southeast Minnesota, northwest Wisconsin, and west central Wisconsin. For today and tonight, thunderstorms are likely this afternoon and evening, but should remain below severe limits. And now the extended outlook for the period Wednesday through Monday. Thunderstorm chances increase again Saturday night and Monday. Some severe thunderstorms are possible. Heat and humidity will increase beginning Sunday and will continue into next week. Spotter information statement: Skywarn spotter activation will not be needed. Now the forecast for central Minnesota, from St. Cloud to the northwest Twin Cities suburbs. Today, increasing clouds. Slight chance of thunderstorms late in the morning. Chance of thunderstorms early in the afternoon, then rain showers with thunderstorms likely late in the afternoon. Highs in the lower 70s. Southeast winds up to 10 miles an hour. Chance of precipitation near 100%. Tonight, mostly cloudy. Rain showers with thunderstorms likely in the evening, then slight chance of thunderstorms overnight. Lows in the upper 50s. Southeast winds up to 10 miles an hour, shifting to the west overnight. Chance of precipitation 90%. Wednesday, partly sunny. Scattered thunderstorms in the afternoon. Highs in the lower 70s. West winds up to 10 miles an hour, shifting to the northwest in the afternoon. Chance of thunderstorms 50%. Wednesday night, decreasing clouds. Lows in the lower 50s. North winds up to 10 miles an hour. Thursday and Thursday night, partly cloudy. Highs in the lower 70s. Lows in the lower 50s. Friday, partly sunny. Highs in the mid-70s. Friday night, mostly cloudy. Chance of rain showers overnight. Lows in the upper 50s. Chance of showers 30%. Saturday, partly sunny. Highs around 80. Saturday night, showers likely and chance of thunderstorms in the evening, then showers likely overnight. Lows in the mid-60s. Chance of precipitation 70%. Sunday, partly sunny. Chance of showers in the morning. Highs in the upper 80s. Chance of showers 50%. Sunday night, partly cloudy with a 50% chance of thunderstorms. Lows in the upper 60s. Monday, sunny.
Chance of thunderstorms in the afternoon. Highs in the upper 80s. Chance of thunderstorms 40%. Again, the forecast for central Minnesota, from St. Cloud to the northwest Twin Cities suburbs for today, increasing clouds. Slight chance of thunderstorms late in the morning. Chance of thunderstorms early in the afternoon, then rain showers with thunderstorms likely late in the afternoon. Highs in the lower 70s. Southeast winds up to 10 miles an hour. Chance of precipitation near 100%. At 6 a.m., in Buffalo, it was mostly cloudy. The temperature was 57 degrees, the dew point was 52, and the relative humidity was 82%. The wind was east at 5 miles an hour. The pressure was 30.17 inches and steady. In Maple Lake, it was clear the temperature was 60 degrees, the dew point was 51, and the relative humidity was 70%. The wind was calm. The pressure was 30.19 inches and steady. Elsewhere across central Minnesota, it was clear, with a temperature of 57 at Anoka and 52 at Princeton. It was partly cloudy, with a temperature of 62 at the Twin Cities and 55 at Little Falls. It was mostly cloudy, with a temperature of 55 at Crystal and 59 at Litchfield. It was cloudy, with a temperature of 59 at St. Cloud and 63 at Willmar. Around the state, at International Falls, it was clear, with a temperature of 43. It was partly cloudy, with a temperature of 54 at Rochester, 53 at Brainerd, and 49 at Duluth. At Mankato, it was mostly cloudy, with a temperature of 63. Once again at 6 a.m., in Buffalo, it was 57 degrees under mostly cloudy skies. And in Maple Lake, it was 60 degrees under clear skies. The St. Cloud, Minnesota climate summary for yesterday, June 22, 2026. Yesterday's high temperature of 77 degrees occurred at 5:19 p.m. The record high is 98 degrees, which was set in 1911. Yesterday's low temperature of 46 degrees occurred at 4:57 a.m. The record low is 38 degrees, which was set in 1905. No precipitation fell yesterday. No snow fell yesterday. The normal high temperature for today is 79 degrees, and the normal low is 57. The record high for today is 98, which occurred in 2005, and the record low is 42, which occurred in 1958. Sunrise today is at 5:28 a.m. and sunset is at 9:09 p.m. This is Weather Radio Station WNG676 Clearwater, broadcasting on a frequency of 162.50 MHz. 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The current time is 6:52 a.m. Central Daylight Time. Now here is the hazardous weather outlook for portions of central Minnesota, east central Minnesota, south central Minnesota, southeast Minnesota, northwest Wisconsin, and west central Wisconsin. For today and tonight, thunderstorms are likely this afternoon and evening, but should remain below severe limits. And now the extended outlook for the period Wednesday through Monday. Thunderstorm chances increase again Saturday night and Monday. Some severe thunderstorms are possible. Heat and humidity will increase beginning Sunday and will continue into next week. Spotter information statement: Skywarn spotter activation will not be needed. Now the forecast for central Minnesota, from St. Cloud to the northwest Twin Cities suburbs. Today, increasing clouds. Slight chance of thunderstorms late in the morning. Chance of thunderstorms early in the afternoon, then rain showers with thunderstorms likely late in the afternoon. Highs in the lower 70s. Southeast winds up to 10 miles an hour. Chance of precipitation near 100%. Tonight, mostly cloudy. Rain showers with thunderstorms likely in the evening, then slight chance of thunderstorms overnight. Lows in the upper 50s.
Southeast winds up to 10 miles an hour, shifting to the west overnight. Chance of precipitation 90%. Wednesday, partly sunny.

partly cloudy. Chance of rain showers overnight. Lows in the upper 50s. Chance of showers 30%. Saturday, partly sunny. Highs around 80. Saturday night, showers likely and chance of thunderstorms in the evening, then showers likely overnight. Lows in the mid-60s. Chance of precipitation 70%. Sunday, partly sunny. Chance of showers in the morning. Highs in the upper 80s. Chance of showers 50%. Sunday night, partly cloudy with a 50% chance of thunderstorms. Lows in the upper 60s. Monday, sunny. Chance of thunderstorms in the afternoon. Highs in the upper 80s. Chance of thunderstorms 40%. Again, the forecast for central Minnesota, from St. Cloud to the northwest Twin Cities suburbs for today, increasing clouds. Slight chance of thunderstorms late in the morning. Chance of thunderstorms early in the afternoon, then rain showers with thunderstorms likely late in the afternoon. Highs in the lower 70s. Southeast winds up to 10 miles an hour. Chance of precipitation near 100%. At 6 a.m., in Buffalo, it was mostly cloudy. The temperature was 57 degrees, the dew point was 52, and the relative humidity was 82%. The wind was east at 5 miles an hour. The pressure was 30.17 inches and steady. In Maple Lake, it was clear the temperature was 60 degrees, the dew point was 51, and the relative humidity was 70%. The wind was calm. The pressure was 30.19 inches and steady. Elsewhere across central Minnesota, it was clear, with a temperature of 57 at Anoka and 52 at Princeton. It was partly cloudy, with a temperature of 62 at the Twin Cities and 55 at Little Falls. It was mostly cloudy, with a temperature of 55 at Crystal and 59 at Litchfield. It was cloudy, with a temperature of 59 at St. Cloud and 63 at Wilmer. Around the state, at International Falls, it was clear, with a temperature of 43. It was partly cloudy, with a temperature of 54 at Rochester, 53 at Brainerd, and 49 at Duluth. At Mankato, it was mostly cloudy, with a temperature of 63. Once again at 6 a.m., in Buffalo, it was 57 degrees under mostly cloudy skies. And in Maple Lake, it was 60 degrees under clear skies. 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The current time is 6:58 a.m. Central Daylight Time. Now here is the hazardous weather outlook for portions of central Minnesota, east central Minnesota, south central Minnesota, southeast Minnesota, northwest Wisconsin, and west central Wisconsin. For today and tonight, thunderstorms are likely this afternoon and evening, but should remain below severe limits. And now the extended outlook for the period Wednesday through Monday. Thunderstorm chances increase again Saturday night and Monday. Some severe thunderstorms are possible. Heat and humidity will increase beginning Sunday and will continue into next week. Spotter information statement, Skywarn spotter activation will not be needed. Now the forecast for central Minnesota, from St. Cloud to the northwest Twin Cities suburbs. Today, increasing clouds. Slight chance of thunderstorms late in the morning. Chance of thunderstorms early in the afternoon, then rain showers with thunderstorms likely late in the afternoon. Highs in the lower 70s. Southeast winds up to 10 miles an hour. Chance of precipitation near 100%. Tonight, mostly cloudy. Rain showers with thunderstorms likely in the evening, then slight chance of thunderstorms overnight. Lows in the upper 50s. Southeast winds up to 10 miles an hour shifting to the west overnight. Chance of precipitation 90%.

Wednesday, partly sunny. Scattered thunderstorms in the afternoon. Highs in the lower 70s. West winds up to 10 miles an hour, shifting to the northwest in the afternoon. Chance of thunderstorms 50%. Wednesday night, decreasing clouds. Lows in the lower 50s. North winds up to 10 miles an hour. Thursday and Thursday night, partly cloudy. Highs in the lower 70s. Lows in the lower 50s. Friday, partly sunny. Highs in the mid 70s. Friday night, mostly cloudy. Chance of rain showers overnight. Lows in the upper 50s. Chance of showers 30%. Saturday, partly sunny. Highs around 80. Saturday night, showers likely and chance of thunderstorms in the evening, then showers likely overnight. Lows in the mid-60s. Chance of precipitation 70%. Sunday, partly sunny. Chance of showers in the morning. Highs in the upper 80s. Chance of showers 50%. Sunday night, partly cloudy with a 50% chance of thunderstorms. Lows in the upper 60s. Monday, sunny. Chance of thunderstorms in the afternoon. Highs in the upper 80s. Chance of thunderstorms 40%. Again, the forecast for central Minnesota, from St. Cloud to the northwest Twin Cities suburbs for today, increasing clouds. Slight chance of thunderstorms late in the morning. Chance of thunderstorms early in the afternoon, then rain showers with thunderstorms likely late in the afternoon. Highs in the lower 70s. Southeast winds up to 10 miles an hour. Chance of precipitation near 100%. The St. Cloud, Minnesota climate summary for yesterday, June 22, 2026. Yesterday's high temperature of 77 degrees occurred at 5:19 p.m. The record high is 98 degrees, which was set in 1911. Yesterday's low temperature of 46 degrees occurred at 4:57 a.m. The record low is 38 degrees, which was set in 1905. No precipitation fell yesterday. No snow fell yesterday. The normal high temperature for today is 79 degrees, and the normal low is 57. The record high for today is 98, which occurred in 2005, and the record low is 42, which occurred in 1958. Sunrise today is at 5:28 a.m., and sunset is at 9:09 p.m. Now the forecast for central Minnesota, from St. Cloud to the northwest Twin Cities suburbs. Today, increasing clouds. Slight chance of thunderstorms late in the morning. Chance of thunderstorms early in the afternoon, then rain showers with thunderstorms likely late in the afternoon. Highs in the lower 70s. Southeast winds up to 10 miles an hour. Chance of precipitation near 100%. Tonight, mostly cloudy. Rain showers with thunderstorms likely in the evening, then slight chance of thunderstorms overnight. Lows in the upper 50s. Southeast winds up to 10 miles an hour, shifting to the west overnight. Chance of precipitation 90%. Wednesday, partly sunny. Scattered thunderstorms in the afternoon. Highs in the lower 70s. West winds up to 10 miles an hour, shifting to the northwest in the afternoon. Chance of thunderstorms 50%. Wednesday night, decreasing clouds. Lows in the lower 50s. North winds up to 10 miles an hour. Thursday and Thursday night, partly cloudy. Highs in the lower 70s. Lows in the lower 50s. Friday, partly sunny. Highs in the mid-70s. Friday night, mostly cloudy. Chance of rain showers overnight. Lows in the upper 50s. Chance of showers 30%. Saturday, partly sunny. Highs around 80. Saturday night, showers likely and chance of thunderstorms in the evening, then showers likely overnight. Lows in the mid-60s. Chance of precipitation 70%.
Sunday, partly sunny. Chance of showers in the morning. Highs in the upper 80s. Chance of showers 50%. Sunday night, partly cloudy with a 50% chance of thunderstorms. Lows in the upper 60s. Monday, sunny. Chance of thunderstorms in the afternoon. Highs in the upper 80s. Chance of thunderstorms 40%. Again, the forecast for central Minnesota, from St. Cloud to the northwest Twin Cities suburbs for today, increasing clouds. Slight chance of thunderstorms late in the morning. Chance of thunderstorms early in the afternoon, then rain showers with thunderstorms likely late in the afternoon. Highs in the lower 70s. Southeast winds up to 10 miles an hour. Chance of precipitation near 100%. 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The current time is 7:06 a.m. Central Daylight Time. Now here is the hazardous weather outlook for portions of central Minnesota, east central Minnesota, south central Minnesota, southeast Minnesota, northwest Wisconsin, and west central Wisconsin. For today and tonight, thunderstorms are likely this afternoon and evening, but should remain below severe limits. And now the extended outlook for the period Wednesday through Monday. Thunderstorm chances increase again Saturday night and Monday. Some severe thunderstorms are possible. Heat and humidity will increase beginning Sunday and will continue into next week. Spotter information statement, Skywarn spotter activation will not be needed. Now the forecast for central Minnesota, from St. Cloud to the northwest Twin Cities suburbs. Today, increasing clouds. Slight chance of thunderstorms late in the morning. Chance of thunderstorms early in the afternoon, then rain showers with thunderstorms likely late in the afternoon. Highs in the lower 70s. Southeast winds up to 10 miles an hour. Chance of precipitation near 100%. Tonight, mostly cloudy. Rain showers with thunderstorms likely in the evening, then slight chance of thunderstorms overnight. Lows in the upper 50s. Southeast winds up to 10 miles an hour shifting to the west overnight. Chance of precipitation 90%. Wednesday, partly sunny. Scattered thunderstorms in the afternoon. Highs in the lower 70s. West winds up to 10 miles an hour shifting to the northwest in the afternoon. Chance of thunderstorms 50%. Wednesday night, decreasing clouds. Lows in the lower 50s. North winds up to 10 miles an hour. Thursday and Thursday night, partly cloudy. Highs in the lower 70s. Lows in the lower 50s. Friday, partly sunny. Highs in the mid-70s. Friday night, mostly cloudy. Chance of rain showers overnight. Lows in the upper 50s. Chance of showers 30%. Saturday, partly sunny. Highs around 80. Saturday night, showers likely and chance of thunderstorms in the evening, then showers likely overnight. Lows in the mid-60s. Chance of precipitation 70%. Sunday, partly sunny. Chance of showers in the morning. Highs in the upper 80s. Chance of showers 50%. Sunday night, partly cloudy with a 50% chance of thunderstorms. Lows in the upper 60s. Monday, sunny. Chance of thunderstorms in the afternoon. Highs in the upper 80s. Chance of thunderstorms 40%. Again, the forecast for central Minnesota, from St. Cloud to the northwest Twin Cities suburbs for today, increasing clouds. Slight chance of thunderstorms late in the morning. Chance of thunderstorms early in the afternoon, then rain showers with thunderstorms likely late in the afternoon. Highs in the lower 70s.
Southeast winds up to 10 miles an hour. Chance of precipitation near 100%. The St. Cloud, Minnesota climate summary for yesterday, June 22, 2026. Yesterday's high temperature of 77 degrees occurred at 5:19 p.m. The record high is 98 degrees, which was set in 1911. Yesterday's low temperature of 46 degrees occurred at 4:57 a.m. The record low is 38 degrees, which was set in 1905. No precipitation fell yesterday. No snow fell yesterday. The normal high temperature for today is 79 degrees, and the normal low is 57. The record high for today is 98, which occurred in 2005, and the record low is 42, which occurred in 1958. Sunrise today is at 5:28 a.m., and sunset is at 9:09 p.m. This is Weather Radio Station WNG676 Clearwater, broadcasting on a frequency of 162.50 MHz. 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The current time is 7:11 a.m. Central Daylight Time. Now here is the hazardous weather outlook for portions of central Minnesota, east central Minnesota, south central Minnesota, southeast Minnesota, northwest Wisconsin, and west central Wisconsin. For today and tonight, thunderstorms are likely this afternoon and evening, but should remain below severe limits. And now the extended outlook for the period Wednesday through Monday. Thunderstorm chances increase again Saturday night and Monday. Some severe thunderstorms are possible. Heat and humidity will increase beginning Sunday and will continue into next week. Spotter information statement: Skywarn spotter activation will not be needed. Now the forecast for central Minnesota, from St. Cloud to the northwest Twin Cities suburbs. Today, increasing clouds. Slight chance of thunderstorms late in the morning. Chance of thunderstorms early in the afternoon, then rain showers with thunderstorms likely late in the afternoon. Highs in the lower 70s. Southeast winds up to 10 miles an hour. Chance of precipitation near 100%. Tonight, mostly cloudy. Rain showers with thunderstorms likely in the evening, then slight chance of thunderstorms overnight. Lows in the upper 50s. Southeast winds up to 10 miles an hour shifting to the west overnight. Chance of precipitation 90%. Wednesday, partly sunny. Scattered thunderstorms in the afternoon. Highs in the lower 70s. West winds up to 10 miles an hour shifting to the northwest in the afternoon. Chance of thunderstorms 50%. Wednesday night, decreasing clouds. Lows in the lower 50s. North winds up to 10 miles an hour. Thursday and Thursday night, partly cloudy. Highs in the lower 70s. Lows in the lower 50s. Friday, partly sunny. Highs in the mid-70s. Friday night, mostly cloudy. Chance of rain showers overnight. Lows in the upper 50s. Chance of showers 30%. Saturday, partly sunny. Highs around 80. Saturday night, showers likely and chance of thunderstorms in the evening, then showers likely overnight. Lows in the mid-60s. Chance of precipitation 70%. Sunday, partly sunny. Chance of showers in the morning. Highs in the upper 80s. Chance of showers 50%. Sunday night, partly cloudy with a 50% chance of thunderstorms. Lows in the upper 60s. Monday, sunny. Chance of thunderstorms in the afternoon. Highs in the upper 80s. Chance of thunderstorms 40%. Again, the forecast for central Minnesota, from St. Cloud to the northwest Twin Cities suburbs for today, increasing clouds. Slight chance of thunderstorms late in the morning. Chance of thunderstorms early in the afternoon, then rain showers with thunderstorms likely late in the afternoon.
Highs in the lower 70s. Southeast winds up to 10 miles an hour. Chance of precipitation near 100%. 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The current time is 7:15 a.m. Central Daylight Time. Now here is the hazardous weather outlook for portions of central Minnesota, east central Minnesota, south central Minnesota, southeast Minnesota, northwest Wisconsin, and west central Wisconsin. For today and tonight, thunderstorms are likely this afternoon and evening, but should remain below severe limits. And now the extended outlook for the period Wednesday through Monday. Thunderstorm chances increase again Saturday night and Monday. Some severe thunderstorms are possible. Heat and humidity will increase beginning Sunday and will continue into next week. Spotter information statement: Skywarn spotter activation will not be needed. Now the forecast for central Minnesota, from St. Cloud to the northwest Twin Cities suburbs. Today, increasing clouds. Slight chance of thunderstorms late in the morning. Chance of thunderstorms early in the afternoon, then rain showers with thunderstorms likely late in the afternoon. Highs in the lower 70s. Southeast winds up to 10 miles an hour. Chance of precipitation near 100%. Tonight, mostly cloudy. Rain showers with thunderstorms likely in the evening, then slight chance of thunderstorms overnight. Lows in the upper 50s. Southeast winds up to 10 miles an hour shifting to the west overnight. Chance of precipitation 90%. Wednesday, partly sunny. Scattered thunderstorms in the afternoon. Highs in the lower 70s. West winds up to 10 miles an hour shifting to the northwest in the afternoon. Chance of thunderstorms 50%. Wednesday night, decreasing clouds. Lows in the lower 50s. North winds up to 10 miles an hour. Thursday and Thursday night, partly cloudy. Highs in the lower 70s. Lows in the lower 50s. Friday, partly sunny. Highs in the mid-70s. Friday night, mostly cloudy. Chance of rain showers overnight. Lows in the upper 50s. Chance of showers 30%. Saturday, partly sunny. Highs around 80. Saturday night, showers likely and chance of thunderstorms in the evening, then showers likely overnight. Lows in the mid-60s. Chance of precipitation 70%. Sunday, partly sunny. Chance of showers in the morning. Highs in the upper 80s. Chance of showers 50%. Sunday night, partly cloudy with a 50% chance of thunderstorms. Lows in the upper 60s. Monday, sunny. Chance of thunderstorms in the afternoon. Highs in the upper 80s. Chance of thunderstorms 40%. Again, the forecast for central Minnesota, from St. Cloud to the northwest Twin Cities suburbs for today, increasing clouds. Slight chance of thunderstorms late in the morning. Chance of thunderstorms early in the afternoon, then rain showers with thunderstorms likely late in the afternoon. Highs in the lower 70s. Southeast winds up to 10 miles an hour. Chance of precipitation near 100%. At 7 a.m. in Buffalo, it was mostly sunny. The temperature was 63 degrees, the dew point was 54, and the relative humidity was 72%. The wind was calm. The pressure was 30.17 inches and steady. In Maple Lake, it was sunny. The temperature was 65 degrees. The dew point was 52, and the relative humidity was 63%. The wind was calm. The pressure was 30.19 inches and steady. Elsewhere across central Minnesota, it was mostly sunny, with a temperature of 64 at the Twin Cities, 63 at Anoka,
and 57 at Little Falls. It was partly sunny, with a temperature of 59 at St. Cloud and 60 at Princeton. It was cloudy, with a temperature of 63 at Crystal, 63 at Litchfield, and 64 at Willmar. Around the state, it was sunny, with a temperature of 57 at Brainerd and 51 at International Falls. It was mostly sunny, with a temperature of 58 at Rochester and 54 at Duluth. At Mankato, it was cloudy, with a temperature of 63. Once again at 7 a.m., in Buffalo, it was 63 degrees under mostly sunny skies. And in Maple Lake, it was 65 degrees under sunny skies. The St. Cloud, Minnesota climate summary for yesterday, June 22, 2026. Yesterday's high temperature of 77 degrees occurred at 5:19 p.m. The record high is 98 degrees, which was set in 1911. Yesterday's low temperature of 46 degrees occurred at 4:57 a.m. The record low is 38 degrees, which was set in 1905. No precipitation fell yesterday. No snow fell yesterday. The normal high temperature for today is 79 degrees, and the normal low is 57. The record high for today is 98, which occurred in 2005, and the record low is 42, which occurred in 1958. Sunrise today is at 5:28 a.m., and sunset is at 9:09 p.m. This is Weather Radio Station WNG676 Clearwater, broadcasting on a frequency of 162.50 MHz. 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The current time is 7:22 a.m. Central Daylight Time. Now here is the hazardous weather outlook for portions of central Minnesota, east central Minnesota, south central Minnesota, southeast Minnesota, northwest Wisconsin, and west central Wisconsin. For today and tonight, thunderstorms are likely this afternoon and evening, but should remain below severe limits. And now the extended outlook for the period Wednesday through Monday. Thunderstorm chances increase again Saturday night and Monday. Some severe thunderstorms are possible. Heat and humidity will increase beginning Sunday and will continue into next week. Spotter information statement, Skywarn spotter activation will not be needed. Now the forecast for central Minnesota, from St. Cloud to the northwest Twin Cities suburbs. Today, increasing clouds. Slight chance of thunderstorms late in the morning. Chance of thunderstorms early in the afternoon, then rain showers with thunderstorms likely late in the afternoon. Highs in the lower 70s. Southeast winds up to 10 miles an hour. Chance of precipitation near 100%. Tonight, mostly cloudy. Rain showers with thunderstorms likely in the evening, then slight chance of thunderstorms overnight. Lows in the upper 50s. Southeast winds up to 10 miles an hour shifting to the west overnight. Chance of precipitation 90%. Wednesday, partly sunny. Scattered thunderstorms in the afternoon. Highs in the lower 70s. West winds up to 10 miles an hour shifting to the northwest in the afternoon. Chance of thunderstorms 50%. Wednesday night, decreasing clouds. Lows in the lower 50s. North winds up to 10 miles an hour. Thursday and Thursday night, partly cloudy. Highs in the lower 70s. Lows in the lower 50s. Friday, partly sunny. Highs in the mid-70s. Friday night, mostly cloudy. Chance of rain showers overnight. Lows in the upper 50s. Chance of showers 30%. Saturday, partly sunny. Highs around 80. Saturday night, showers likely and chance of thunderstorms in the evening, then showers likely overnight. Lows in the mid-60s. Chance of precipitation 70%. Sunday, partly sunny. Chance of showers in the morning. Highs in the upper 80s.
chance of showers 50%. Sunday night, partly cloudy with a 50% chance of thunderstorms. Lows in the upper 60s. Monday, sunny. Chance of thunderstorms in the afternoon. Highs in the upper 80s. Chance of thunderstorms 40%. Again, the forecast for central Minnesota, from St. Cloud to the northwest Twin Cities suburbs for today, increasing clouds. Slight chance of thunderstorms late in the morning. Chance of thunderstorms early in the afternoon, then rain showers with thunderstorms likely late in the afternoon. Highs in the lower 70s. Southeast winds up to 10 miles an hour. Chance of precipitation near 100%. At 7 a.m., in Buffalo, it was mostly sunny. The temperature was 63 degrees, the dew point was 54, and the relative humidity was 72%. The wind was calm. The pressure was 30.17 inches and steady. In Maple Lake, it was sunny. The temperature was 65 degrees, the dew point was 52, and the relative humidity was 63%. The wind was calm. The pressure was 30.19 inches and steady. Elsewhere across central Minnesota, it was mostly sunny, with a temperature of 64 at the Twin Cities, 63 at Anoka, and 57 at Little Falls. It was partly sunny, with a temperature of 59 at St. Cloud, and 60 at Princeton. It was cloudy, with a temperature of 63 at Crystal, 63 at Litchfield, and 64 at Wilmer. Around the state, it was sunny, with a temperature of 57 at Brainerd, and 51 at International Falls. It was mostly sunny, with a temperature of 58 at Rochester, and 54 at Duluth. At Mankato, it was cloudy, with a temperature of 63. Once again at 7 a.m., in Buffalo, it was 63 degrees under mostly sunny skies. And in Maple Lake, it was 65 degrees under sunny skies. 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The current time is 7:27 a.m. Central Daylight Time. Now here is the hazardous weather outlook for portions of central Minnesota, east central Minnesota, south central Minnesota, southeast Minnesota, northwest Wisconsin, and west central Wisconsin. For today and tonight, thunderstorms are likely this afternoon and evening, but should remain below severe limits. And now the extended outlook for the period Wednesday through Monday. Thunderstorm chances increase again Saturday night and Monday. Some severe thunderstorms are possible. Heat and humidity will increase beginning Sunday and will continue into next week. Spotter information statement, Skywarn spotter activation will not be needed. Now the forecast for central Minnesota, from St. Cloud to the northwest Twin Cities suburbs. Today, increasing clouds. Slight chance of thunderstorms late in the morning. Chance of thunderstorms early in the afternoon, then rain showers with thunderstorms likely late in the afternoon. Highs in the lower 70s. Southeast winds up to 10 miles an hour. Chance of precipitation near 100%. Tonight, mostly cloudy. Rain showers with thunderstorms likely in the evening, then slight chance of thunderstorms overnight. Lows in the upper 50s. Southeast winds up to 10 miles an hour shifting to the west overnight. Chance of precipitation 90%. Wednesday, partly sunny. Scattered thunderstorms in the afternoon. Highs in the lower 70s. West winds up to 10 miles an hour shifting to the northwest in the afternoon. Chance of thunderstorms 50%. Wednesday night, decreasing clouds. Lows in the lower 50s. North winds up to 10 miles an hour. Thursday and Thursday night, partly cloudy. Highs in the lower 70s. Lows in the lower 50s. Friday, partly sunny. Highs in the mid-70s.
Friday night, mostly cloudy. Chance of rain showers overnight. Lows in the upper 50s. Chance of showers 30%. Saturday, partly sunny. Highs around 80. Saturday night, showers likely and chance of thunderstorms in the evening, then showers likely overnight. Lows in the mid-60s. Chance of precipitation 70%. Sunday, partly sunny. Chance of showers in the morning. Highs in the upper 80s. Chance of showers 50%. Sunday night, partly cloudy with a 50% chance of thunderstorms. Lows in the upper 60s. Monday, sunny. Chance of thunderstorms in the afternoon. Highs in the upper 80s. Chance of thunderstorms 40%. Again, the forecast for central Minnesota, from St. Cloud to the northwest Twin Cities suburbs for today, increasing clouds. Slight chance of thunderstorms late in the morning. Chance of thunderstorms early in the afternoon, then rain showers with thunderstorms likely late in the afternoon. Highs in the lower 70s. Southeast winds up to 10 miles an hour. Chance of precipitation near 100%. The St. Cloud, Minnesota climate summary for yesterday, June 22, 2026. Yesterday's high temperature of 77 degrees occurred at 5:19 p.m. The record high is 98 degrees, which was set in 1911. Yesterday's low temperature of 46 degrees occurred at 4:57 a.m. The record low is 38 degrees, which was set in 1905. No precipitation fell yesterday. No snow fell yesterday. The normal high temperature for today is 79 degrees, and the normal low is 57. The record high for today is 98, which occurred in 2005, and the record low is 42, which occurred in 1958. Sunrise today is at 5:28 a.m. and sunset is at 9:09 p.m. At 7 a.m., in Buffalo, it was mostly sunny. The temperature was 63 degrees, the dew point was 54, and the relative humidity was 72%. The wind was calm. The pressure was 30.17 inches and steady. In Maple Lake, it was sunny. The temperature was 65 degrees, the dew point was 52, and the relative humidity was 63%. The wind was calm. The pressure was 30.19 inches and steady. Elsewhere across central Minnesota, it was mostly sunny, with a temperature of 64 at the Twin Cities, 63 at Anoka, and 57 at Little Falls. It was partly sunny, with a temperature of 59 at St. Cloud, and 60 at Princeton. It was cloudy, with a temperature of 63 at Crystal, 63 at Litchfield, and 64 at Willmar. Around the state, it was sunny, with a temperature at Willmar. Around the state, it was sunny, with a temperature of 57 at Brainerd, and 51 at International Falls. It was mostly sunny, with a temperature of 58 at Rochester, and 54 at Duluth. At Mankato, it was cloudy, with a temperature of 63. Once again at 7 a.m., in Buffalo, it was 63 degrees under mostly sunny skies. And in Maple Lake, it was 65 degrees under sunny skies. 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The current time is 7:34 a.m. Central Daylight Time. Now here is the hazardous weather outlook for portions of central Minnesota, east central Minnesota, south central Minnesota, southeast Minnesota, northwest Wisconsin, and west central Wisconsin. For today and tonight, thunderstorms are likely this afternoon and evening, but should remain below severe limits. And now the extended outlook for the period Wednesday through Monday. Thunderstorm chances increase again Saturday night and Monday. Some severe thunderstorms are possible. Heat and humidity will increase beginning Sunday and will continue into next week.
Spotter information statement. Sky warns spotter activation will not be needed.

The forecast for central Minnesota, from St. Cloud to the northwest Twin Cities suburbs. Today, increasing clouds. Slight chance of thunderstorms late in the morning. Chance of thunderstorms early in the afternoon, then rain showers with thunderstorms likely late in the afternoon. Highs in the lower 70s. Southeast winds up to 10 miles an hour. Chance of precipitation near 100%. Tonight, mostly cloudy. Rain showers with thunderstorms likely in the evening, then slight chance of thunderstorms overnight. Lows in the upper 50s. Southeast winds up to 10 miles an hour shifting to the west overnight. Chance of precipitation 90%. Wednesday, partly sunny. Scattered thunderstorms in the afternoon. Highs in the lower 70s. West winds up to 10 miles an hour shifting to the northwest in the afternoon. Chance of thunderstorms 50%. Wednesday night, decreasing clouds. Lows in the lower 50s. North winds up to 10 miles an hour. Thursday and Thursday night, partly cloudy. Highs in the lower 70s. Lows in the lower 50s. Friday, partly sunny. Highs in the mid-70s. Friday night, mostly cloudy. Chance of rain showers overnight. Lows in the upper 50s. Chance of showers 30%. Saturday, partly sunny. Highs around 80. Saturday night, showers likely and chance of thunderstorms in the evening, then showers likely overnight. Lows in the mid-60s. Chance of precipitation 70%. Sunday, partly sunny. Chance of showers in the morning. Highs in the upper 80s. Chance of showers 50%. Sunday night, partly cloudy with a 50% chance of thunderstorms. Lows in the upper 60s. Monday, sunny. Chance of thunderstorms in the afternoon. Highs in the upper 80s. Chance of thunderstorms 40%. Again, the forecast for central Minnesota, from St. Cloud to the northwest Twin Cities suburbs for today, increasing clouds. Slight chance of thunderstorms late in the morning. Chance of thunderstorms early in the afternoon, then rain showers with thunderstorms likely late in the afternoon. Highs in the lower 70s. Southeast winds up to 10 miles an hour. Chance of precipitation near 100%. At 7 a.m., in Buffalo, it was mostly sunny. The temperature was 63 degrees, the dew point was 54, and the relative humidity was 72%. The wind was calm. The pressure was 30.17 inches and steady. In Maple Lake, it was sunny. The temperature was 65 degrees, the dew point was 52, and the relative humidity was 63%. The wind was calm. The pressure was 30.19 inches and steady. Elsewhere across central Minnesota, it was mostly sunny, with a temperature of 64 at the Twin Cities, 63 at Anoka, and 57 at Little Falls. It was partly sunny, with a temperature of 59 at St. Cloud, and 60 at Princeton. It was cloudy, with a temperature of 63 at Crystal, 63 at Litchfield, and 64 at Wilmer. Around the state, it was sunny, with a temperature of 57 at Brainerd, and 51 at International Falls. It was mostly sunny, with a temperature of 58 at Rochester, and 54 at Duluth. At Mankato, it was cloudy, with a temperature of 63. Once again at 7 a.m., in Buffalo, it was 63 degrees under mostly sunny skies. And in Maple Lake, it was 65 degrees under sunny skies. 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The current time is 7:39 a.m. Central Daylight Time. Now here is the hazardous weather outlook for portions of central Minnesota, east central Minnesota, south central Minnesota,
Southeast Minnesota, Northwest Wisconsin, and West Central Wisconsin. For today and tonight, thunderstorms are likely this afternoon and evening, but should remain below severe limits. And now the extended outlook for the period Wednesday through Monday. Thunderstorm chances increase again Saturday night and Monday. Some severe thunderstorms are possible. Heat and humidity will increase beginning Sunday and will continue into next week. Spotter information statement. Skywarn spotter activation will not be needed. The St. Cloud, Minnesota climate summary for yesterday, June 22, 2026. Yesterday's high temperature of 77 degrees occurred at 5:19 p.m. The record high is 98 degrees, which was set in 1911. Yesterday's low temperature of 46 degrees occurred at 4:57 a.m. The record low is 38 degrees, which was set in 1905. No precipitation fell yesterday. No snow fell yesterday. The normal high temperature for today is 79 degrees, and the normal low is 57. The record high for today is 98, which occurred in 2005, and the record low is 42, which occurred in 1958. Sunrise today is at 5:28 a.m. and sunset is at 9:09 p.m. Now the forecast for central Minnesota, from St. Cloud to the northwest Twin Cities suburbs. Today, increasing clouds. Slight chance of thunderstorms late in the morning. Chance of thunderstorms early in the afternoon, then rain showers with thunderstorms likely late in the afternoon. Highs in the lower 70s. Southeast winds up to 10 miles an hour. Chance of precipitation near 100%. Tonight, mostly cloudy. Rain showers with thunderstorms likely in the evening, then slight chance of thunderstorms overnight. Lows in the upper 50s. Southeast winds up to 10 miles an hour shifting to the west overnight. Chance of precipitation 90%. Wednesday, partly sunny. Scattered thunderstorms in the afternoon. Highs in the lower 70s. West winds up to 10 miles an hour shifting to the northwest in the afternoon. Chance of thunderstorms 50%. Wednesday night, decreasing clouds. Lows in the lower 50s. North winds up to 10 miles an hour. Thursday and Thursday night, partly cloudy. Highs in the lower 70s. Lows in the lower 50s. Friday, partly sunny. Highs in the mid-70s. Friday night, mostly cloudy. Chance of rain showers overnight. Lows in the upper 50s. Chance of showers 30%. Saturday, partly sunny. Highs around 80. Saturday night, showers likely and chance of thunderstorms in the evening, then showers likely overnight. Lows in the mid-60s. Chance of precipitation 70%. Sunday, partly sunny. Chance of showers in the morning. Highs in the upper 80s. Chance of showers 50%. Sunday night, partly cloudy with a 50% chance of thunderstorms. Lows in the upper 60s. Monday, sunny. Chance of thunderstorms in the afternoon. Highs in the upper 80s. Chance of thunderstorms 40%. Again, the forecast for central Minnesota, from St. Cloud to the northwest Twin Cities suburbs for today, increasing clouds. Slight chance of thunderstorms late in the morning. Chance of thunderstorms early in the afternoon, then rain showers with thunderstorms likely late in the afternoon. Highs in the lower 70s. Southeast winds up to 10 miles an hour. Chance of precipitation near 100%. At 7 a.m., in Buffalo, it was mostly sunny. The temperature was 63 degrees, the dew point was 54, and the relative humidity was 72%. The wind was calm. The pressure was 30.17 inches and steady. In Maple Lake, it was sunny. The temperature was 65 degrees, the dew point was 52, and the relative humidity was 63%. The wind was calm.
the pressure was 30.19 inches and steady. Elsewhere across central Minnesota, it was mostly sunny, with a temperature of 64 at the Twin Cities, 63 at Anoka, and 57 at Little Falls. It was partly sunny, with a temperature of 59 at St. Cloud, and 60 at Princeton. It was cloudy, with a temperature of 63 at Crystal, 63 at Litchfield, and 64 at Willmar. Around the state, it was sunny, with a temperature of 57 at Brainerd, and 51 at International Falls. It was mostly sunny, with a temperature of 58 at Rochester, and 54 at Duluth. At Mankato, it was cloudy, with a temperature of 63. Once again at 7 a.m., in Buffalo, it was 63 degrees under mostly sunny skies. And in Maple Lake, it was 65 degrees under sunny skies. 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The current time is 7:46 a.m. Central Daylight Time. Now here is the hazardous weather outlook for portions of central Minnesota, east central Minnesota, south central Minnesota, southeast Minnesota, northwest Wisconsin, and west central Wisconsin. For today and tonight, thunderstorms are likely this afternoon and evening, but should remain below severe limits. And now the extended outlook for the period Wednesday through Monday. Thunderstorm chances increase again Saturday night and Monday. Some severe thunderstorms are possible. Heat and humidity will increase beginning Sunday and will continue into next week. Spotter information statement, Skywarn spotter activation will not be needed. Now the forecast for central Minnesota, from St. Cloud to the northwest Twin Cities suburbs. Today, increasing clouds. Slight chance of thunderstorms late in the morning. Chance of thunderstorms early in the afternoon, then rain showers with thunderstorms likely late in the afternoon. Highs in the lower 70s. Southeast winds up to 10 miles an hour. Chance of precipitation near 100%. Tonight, mostly cloudy. Rain showers with thunderstorms likely in the evening, then slight chance of thunderstorms overnight. Lows in the upper 50s. Southeast winds up to 10 miles an hour shifting to the west overnight. Chance of precipitation 90%. Wednesday, partly sunny. Scattered thunderstorms in the afternoon. Highs in the lower 70s. West winds up to 10 miles an hour shifting to the northwest in the afternoon. Chance of thunderstorms 50%. Wednesday night, decreasing clouds. Lows in the lower 50s. North winds up to 10 miles an hour. Thursday and Thursday night, partly cloudy. Highs in the lower 70s. Lows in the lower 50s. Friday, partly sunny. Highs in the mid-70s. Friday night, mostly cloudy. Chance of rain showers overnight. Lows in the upper 50s. Chance of showers 30%. Saturday, partly sunny. Highs around 80. Saturday night, showers likely and chance of thunderstorms in the evening, then showers likely overnight. Lows in the mid-60s. Chance of precipitation 70%. Sunday, partly sunny. Chance of showers in the morning. Highs in the upper 80s. Chance of showers 50%. Sunday night, partly cloudy with a 50% chance of thunderstorms. Lows in the upper 60s. Monday, sunny. Chance of thunderstorms in the afternoon. Highs in the upper 80s. Chance of thunderstorms 40%. Again, the forecast for central Minnesota, from St. Cloud to the northwest Twin Cities suburbs for today, increasing clouds. Slight chance of thunderstorms late in the morning. Chance of thunderstorms early in the afternoon, then rain showers with thunderstorms likely late in the afternoon. Highs in the lower 70s.
southeast winds up to 10 miles an hour. Chance of precipitation near 100%. The St. Cloud, Minnesota climate summary for yesterday, June 22, 2026. Yesterday's high temperature of 77 degrees occurred at 5:19 p.m. The record high is 98 degrees, which was set in 1911. Yesterday's low temperature of 46 degrees occurred at 4:57 a.m. The record low is 38 degrees, which was set in 1905. No precipitation fell yesterday. No snow fell yesterday. The normal high temperature for today is 79 degrees, and the normal low is 57. The record high for today is 98, which occurred in 2005, and the record low is 42, which occurred in 1958. Sunrise today is at 5:28 a.m., and sunset is at 9:09 p.m. At 7 a.m., in Buffalo, it was mostly sunny. The temperature was 63 degrees, the dew point was 54, and the relative humidity was 72%. The wind was calm. The pressure was 30.17 inches and steady. In Maple Lake, it was sunny. The temperature was 65 degrees, the dew point was 52, and the relative humidity was 63%. The wind was calm. The pressure was 30.19 inches and steady. Elsewhere across central Minnesota, it was mostly sunny, with a temperature of 64 at the Twin Cities, 63 at Anoka, and 57 at Little Falls. It was partly sunny, with a temperature of 59 at St. Cloud, and 60 at Princeton. It was cloudy, with a temperature of 63 at Crystal, 63 at Litchfield, and 64 at Wilmer. Around the state, it was sunny, with a temperature of 57 at Brainerd, and 51 at International Falls. It was mostly sunny, with a temperature of 58 at Rochester, and 54 at Duluth. At Mankato, it was cloudy, with a temperature of 63. Once again at 7 a.m., in Buffalo, it was 63 degrees under mostly sunny skies. And in Maple Lake, it was 65 degrees under sunny skies. 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The current time is 7:52 a.m. Central Daylight Time. Now here is the hazardous weather outlook for portions of central Minnesota, east central Minnesota, south central Minnesota, southeast Minnesota, northwest Wisconsin, and west central Wisconsin. For today and tonight, thunderstorms are likely this afternoon and evening, but should remain below severe limits. And now the extended outlook for the period Wednesday through Monday. Thunderstorm chances increase again Saturday night and Monday. Some severe thunderstorms are possible. Heat and humidity will increase beginning Sunday and will continue into next week. Spotter information statement: Skywarn spotter activation will not be needed. Now the forecast for central Minnesota, from St. Cloud to the northwest Twin Cities suburbs. Today, increasing clouds. Slight chance of thunderstorms late in the morning. Chance of thunderstorms early in the afternoon, then rain showers with thunderstorms likely late in the afternoon. Highs in the lower 70s. Southeast winds up to 10 miles an hour. Chance of precipitation near 100%. Tonight, mostly cloudy. Rain showers with thunderstorms likely in the evening, then slight chance of thunderstorms overnight. Lows in the upper 50s. Southeast winds up to 10 miles an hour, shifting to the west overnight. Chance of precipitation 90%. Wednesday, partly sunny. Scattered thunderstorms in the afternoon. Highs in the lower 70s. West winds up to 10 miles an hour, shifting to the northwest in the afternoon. Chance of thunderstorms 50%. Wednesday night, decreasing clouds. Lows in the lower 50s. North winds up to 10 miles an hour. Thursday and Thursday night,
partly cloudy. Highs in the lower 70s.

Night, partly cloudy with a 50% chance of thunderstorms. Lows in the upper 60s. Monday, sunny. Chance of thunderstorms in the afternoon. Highs in the upper 80s. Chance of thunderstorms 40%. Again, the forecast for central Minnesota, from St. Cloud to the northwest Twin Cities suburbs for today, increasing clouds. Slight chance of thunderstorms late in the morning. Chance of thunderstorms early in the afternoon, then rain showers with thunderstorms likely late in the afternoon. Highs in the lower 70s. Southeast winds up to 10 miles an hour. Chance of precipitation near 100%. At 7 a.m., in Buffalo, it was mostly sunny. The temperature was 63 degrees, the dew point was 54, and the relative humidity was 72%. The wind was calm. The pressure was 30.17 inches and steady. In Maple Lake, it was sunny. The temperature was 65 degrees, the dew point was 52, and the relative humidity was 63%. The wind was calm. The pressure was 30.19 inches and steady. Elsewhere across central Minnesota, it was mostly sunny, with a temperature of 64 at the Twin Cities, 63 at Anoka, and 57 at Little Falls. It was partly sunny, with a temperature of 59 at St. Cloud, and 60 at Princeton. It was cloudy, with a temperature of 63 at Crystal, 63 at Litchfield, and 64 at Wilmer. Around the state, it was sunny, with a temperature of 57 at Brainerd, and 51 at International Falls. It was mostly sunny, with a temperature of 58 at Rochester, and 54 at Duluth. At Mankato, it was cloudy, with a temperature of 63. Once again at 7 a.m., in Buffalo, it was 63 degrees under mostly sunny skies. And in Maple Lake, it was 65 degrees under sunny skies. 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The current time is 7:58 a.m. Central Daylight Time. Now here is the hazardous weather outlook for portions of central Minnesota, east central Minnesota, south central Minnesota, southeast Minnesota, northwest Wisconsin, and west central Wisconsin. For today and tonight, thunderstorms are likely this afternoon and evening, but should remain below severe limits. And now the extended outlook for the period Wednesday through Monday. Thunderstorm chances increase again Saturday night and Monday. Some severe thunderstorms are possible. Heat and humidity will increase beginning Sunday and will continue into next week. Spotter information statement, Skywarn spotter activation will not be needed. Now the forecast for central Minnesota, from St. Cloud to the northwest Twin Cities suburbs. Today, increasing clouds. Slight chance of thunderstorms late in the morning. Chance of thunderstorms early in the afternoon, then rain showers with thunderstorms likely late in the afternoon. Highs in the lower 70s. Southeast winds up to 10 miles an hour. Chance of precipitation near 100%. Tonight, mostly cloudy. Rain showers with thunderstorms likely in the evening, then slight chance of thunderstorms overnight. Lows in the upper 50s. Southeast winds up to 10 miles an hour shifting to the west overnight. Chance of precipitation 90%. Wednesday, partly sunny. Scattered thunderstorms in the afternoon. Highs in the lower 70s. West winds up to 10 miles an hour shifting to the northwest in the afternoon. Chance of thunderstorms 50%. Wednesday night, decreasing clouds. Lows in the lower 50s. North winds up to 10 miles an hour. Thursday and Thursday night, partly cloudy. Highs in the lower 70s. Lows in the lower 50s. Friday, partly sunny. Highs in the mid-70s. Friday night, mostly cloudy.

with rain showers overnight. Lows in the upper 50s. Chance of showers 30%. Saturday, partly sunny. Highs around 80. Saturday night, showers likely and chance of thunderstorms in the evening, then showers likely overnight. Lows in the mid-60s. Chance of precipitation 70%. Sunday, partly sunny. Chance of showers in the morning. Highs in the upper 80s. Chance of showers 50%. Sunday night, partly cloudy with a 50% chance of thunderstorms. Lows in the upper 60s. Monday, sunny. Chance of thunderstorms in the afternoon. Highs in the upper 80s. Chance of thunderstorms 40%. Again, the forecast for central Minnesota, from St. Cloud to the northwest Twin Cities suburbs for today, increasing clouds. Slight chance of thunderstorms late in the morning. Chance of thunderstorms early in the afternoon, then rain showers with thunderstorms likely late in the afternoon. Highs in the lower 70s. Southeast winds up to 10 miles an hour. Chance of precipitation near 100%. The St. Cloud, Minnesota climate summary for yesterday, June 22, 2026. Yesterday's high temperature of 77 degrees occurred at 5:19 p.m. The record high is 98 degrees, which was set in 1911. Yesterday's low temperature of 46 degrees occurred at 4:57 a.m. The record low is 38 degrees, which was set in 1905. No precipitation fell yesterday. No snow fell yesterday. The normal high temperature for today is 79 degrees, and the normal low is 57. The record high for today is 98, which occurred in 2005, and the record low is 42, which occurred in 1958. Sunrise today is at 5:28 a.m., and sunset is at 9:09 p.m. This is Weather Radio Station WNG676 Clearwater, broadcasting on a frequency of 162.50 MHz. 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The current time is 8:03 a.m. Central Daylight Time. Now here is the hazardous weather outlook for portions of central Minnesota, east central Minnesota, south central Minnesota, southeast Minnesota, northwest Wisconsin, and west central Wisconsin. For today and tonight, thunderstorms are likely this afternoon and evening, but should remain below severe limits. And now the extended outlook for the period Wednesday through Monday. Thunderstorm chances increase again Saturday night and Monday. Some severe thunderstorms are possible. Heat and humidity will increase beginning Sunday and will continue into next week. Spotter information statement, Skywarn spotter activation will not be needed. Now the forecast for central Minnesota, from St. Cloud to the northwest Twin Cities suburbs. Today, increasing clouds. Slight chance of thunderstorms late in the morning. Chance of thunderstorms early in the afternoon, then rain showers with thunderstorms likely late in the afternoon. Highs in the lower 70s. Southeast winds up to 10 miles an hour. Chance of precipitation near 100%. Tonight, mostly cloudy. Rain showers with thunderstorms likely in the evening, then slight chance of thunderstorms overnight. Lows in the upper 50s. Southeast winds up to 10 miles an hour shifting to the west overnight. Chance of precipitation 90%. Wednesday, partly sunny. Scattered thunderstorms in the afternoon. Highs in the lower 70s. West winds up to 10 miles an hour shifting to the northwest in the afternoon. Chance of thunderstorms 50%. Wednesday night, decreasing clouds. Lows in the lower 50s. North winds up to 10 miles an hour. Thursday and Thursday night, partly cloudy. Highs in the lower 70s. Lows in the lower 50s. Friday, partly sunny. Highs in the mid-70s. Friday night,
mostly cloudy. Chance of rain showers overnight. Lows in the upper 50s. Chance of showers 30%. Saturday, partly sunny. Highs around 80. Saturday night, showers likely and chance of thunderstorms in the evening, then showers likely overnight. Lows in the mid-60s. Chance of precipitation 70%. Sunday, partly sunny. Chance of showers in the morning. Highs in the upper 80s. Chance of showers 50%. Sunday night, partly cloudy with a 50% chance of thunderstorms. Lows in the upper 60s. Monday, sunny. Chance of thunderstorms in the afternoon. Highs in the upper 80s. Chance of thunderstorms 40%. Again, the forecast for central Minnesota, from St. Cloud to the northwest Twin Cities suburbs for today, increasing clouds. Slight chance of thunderstorms late in the morning. Chance of thunderstorms early in the afternoon, then rain showers with thunderstorms likely late in the afternoon. Highs in the lower 70s. Southeast winds up to 10 miles an hour. Chance of precipitation near 100%. 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The current time is 8:07 a.m. Central Daylight Time. Now here is the hazardous weather outlook for portions of central Minnesota, east central Minnesota, south central Minnesota, southeast Minnesota, northwest Wisconsin, and west central Wisconsin. For today and tonight, thunderstorms are likely this afternoon and evening, but should remain below severe limits. And now the extended outlook for the period Wednesday through Monday. Thunderstorm chances increase again Saturday night and Monday. Some severe thunderstorms are possible. Heat and humidity will increase beginning Sunday and will continue into next week. Spotter information statement, Skywarn spotter activation will not be needed. Now the forecast for central Minnesota, from St. Cloud to the northwest Twin Cities suburbs. Today, increasing clouds. Slight chance of thunderstorms late in the morning. Chance of thunderstorms early in the afternoon, then rain showers with thunderstorms likely late in the afternoon. Highs in the lower 70s. Southeast winds up to 10 miles an hour. Chance of precipitation near 100%. Tonight, mostly cloudy. Rain showers with thunderstorms likely in the evening, then slight chance of thunderstorms overnight. Lows in the upper 50s. Southeast winds up to 10 miles an hour shifting to the west overnight. Chance of precipitation 90%. Wednesday, partly sunny. Scattered thunderstorms in the afternoon. Highs in the lower 70s. West winds up to 10 miles an hour shifting to the northwest in the afternoon. Chance of thunderstorms 50%. Wednesday night, decreasing clouds. Lows in the lower 50s. North winds up to 10 miles an hour. Thursday and Thursday night, partly cloudy. Highs in the lower 70s. Lows in the lower 50s. Friday, partly sunny. Highs in the mid-70s. Friday night, mostly cloudy. Chance of rain showers overnight. Lows in the upper 50s. Chance of showers 30%. Saturday, partly sunny. Highs around 80. Saturday night, showers likely and chance of thunderstorms in the evening, then showers likely overnight. Lows in the mid-60s. Chance of precipitation 70%. Sunday, partly sunny. Chance of showers in the morning. Highs in the upper 80s. Chance of showers 50%. Sunday night, partly cloudy with a 50% chance of thunderstorms. Lows in the upper 60s. Monday, sunny. Chance of thunderstorms in the afternoon. Highs in the upper 80s.
chance of thunderstorms 40%. Again, the forecast for central Minnesota, from St. Cloud to the northwest Twin Cities suburbs for today, increasing clouds. Slight chance of thunderstorms late in the morning. Chance of thunderstorms early in the afternoon, then rain showers with thunderstorms likely late in the afternoon. Highs in the lower 70s. Southeast winds up to 10 miles an hour. Chance of precipitation near 100%. The St. Cloud, Minnesota climate summary for yesterday, June 22, 2026. Yesterday's high temperature of 77 degrees occurred at 5:19 p.m. The record high is 98 degrees, which was set in 1911. Yesterday's low temperature of 46 degrees occurred at 4:57 a.m. The record low is 38 degrees, which was set in 1905. No precipitation fell yesterday. No snow fell yesterday. The normal high temperature for today is 79 degrees, and the normal low is 57. The record high for today is 98, which occurred in 2005, and the record low is 42, which occurred in 1958. Sunrise today is at 5:28 a.m., and sunset is at 9:09 p.m. This is Weather Radio Station WMG676 Clearwater, broadcasting on a frequency of 162.50 MHz. 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The current time is 8:12 a.m. Central Daylight Time. Now here is the hazardous weather outlook for portions of central Minnesota, east central Minnesota, south central Minnesota, southeast Minnesota, northwest Wisconsin, and west central Wisconsin. For today and tonight, thunderstorms are likely this afternoon and evening, but should remain below severe limits. And now the extended outlook for the period Wednesday through Monday. Thunderstorm chances increase again Saturday night and Monday. Some severe thunderstorms are possible. Heat and humidity will increase beginning Sunday and will continue into next week. Spotter information statement: Skywarn spotter activation will not be needed. Now the forecast for central Minnesota, from St. Cloud to the northwest Twin Cities suburbs. Today, increasing clouds. Slight chance of thunderstorms late in the morning. Chance of thunderstorms early in the afternoon, then rain showers with thunderstorms likely late in the afternoon. Highs in the lower 70s. Southeast winds up to 10 miles an hour. Chance of precipitation near 100%. Tonight, mostly cloudy. Rain showers with thunderstorms likely in the evening, then slight chance of thunderstorms overnight. Lows in the upper 50s. Southeast winds up to 10 miles an hour shifting to the west overnight. Chance of precipitation 90%. Wednesday, partly sunny. Scattered thunderstorms in the afternoon. Highs in the lower 70s. West winds up to 10 miles an hour shifting to the northwest in the afternoon. Chance of thunderstorms 50%. Wednesday night, decreasing clouds. Lows in the lower 50s. North winds up to 10 miles an hour. Thursday and Thursday night, partly cloudy. Highs in the lower 70s. Lows in the lower 50s. Friday, partly sunny. Highs in the mid-70s. Friday night, mostly cloudy. Chance of rain showers overnight. Lows in the upper 50s. Chance of showers 30%. Saturday, partly sunny. Highs around 80. Saturday night, showers likely and chance of thunderstorms in the evening, then showers likely overnight. Lows in the mid-60s. Chance of precipitation 70%. Sunday, partly sunny. Chance of showers in the morning. Highs in the upper 80s. Chance of showers 50%. Sunday night, partly cloudy with a 50% chance of thunderstorms. Lows in the upper 60s. Monday, sunny. Chance of thunderstorms in the afternoon.
Highs in the upper 80s.

chance of thunderstorms 40%. Again, the forecast for central Minnesota, from St. Cloud to the northwest Twin Cities suburbs for today, increasing clouds. Slight chance of thunderstorms late in the morning. Chance of thunderstorms early in the afternoon, then rain showers with thunderstorms likely late in the afternoon. Highs in the lower 70s. Southeast winds up to 10 miles an hour. Chance of precipitation near 100%. At 8 a.m., in Buffalo, it was mostly sunny. The temperature was 66 degrees, the dew point was 54, and the relative humidity was 63%. The wind was southeast at 7 miles an hour. The pressure was 30.16 inches and falling. In Maple Lake, it was partly sunny, the temperature was 70 degrees, the dew point was 53, and the relative humidity was 54%. The wind was southeast at 3 miles an hour. The pressure was 30.17 inches and falling. Elsewhere across central Minnesota, temperatures were between 63 and 68 degrees. It was sunny at St. Cloud, Anoka, Crystal, Little Falls, and Wilmer. It was mostly sunny at the Twin Cities, at Princeton. At Litchfield, it was partly sunny. Around the state, temperatures were between 60 and 65 degrees. It was mostly sunny at Rochester, Duluth, and International Falls. At Mankato, it was partly sunny. Once again at 8 a.m., in Buffalo, it was 66 degrees under mostly sunny skies. And in Maple Lake, it was 70 degrees under partly sunny skies. 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The current time is 8:18 a.m. Central Daylight Time. Now here is the hazardous weather outlook for portions of central Minnesota, east central Minnesota, south central Minnesota, southeast Minnesota, northwest Wisconsin, and west central Wisconsin. For today and tonight, thunderstorms are likely this afternoon and evening, but should remain below severe limits. And now the extended outlook for the period Wednesday through Monday. Thunderstorm chances increase again Saturday night and Monday. Some severe thunderstorms are possible. Heat and humidity will increase beginning Sunday and will continue into next week. Spotter information statement, Skywarn spotter activation will not be needed. Now the forecast for central Minnesota, from St. Cloud to the northwest Twin Cities suburbs. Today, increasing clouds. Slight chance of thunderstorms late in the morning. Chance of thunderstorms early in the afternoon, then rain showers with thunderstorms likely late in the afternoon. Highs in the lower 70s. Southeast winds up to 10 miles an hour. Chance of precipitation near 100%. Tonight, mostly cloudy. Rain showers with thunderstorms likely in the evening, then slight chance of thunderstorms overnight. Lows in the upper 50s. Southeast winds up to 10 miles an hour shifting to the west overnight. Chance of precipitation 90%. Wednesday, partly sunny. Scattered thunderstorms in the afternoon. Highs in the lower 70s. West winds up to 10 miles an hour shifting to the northwest in the afternoon. Chance of thunderstorms 50%. Wednesday night, decreasing clouds. Lows in the lower 50s. North winds up to 10 miles an hour. Thursday and Thursday night, partly cloudy. Highs in the lower 70s. Lows in the lower 50s. Friday, partly sunny. Highs in the mid-70s. Friday night, mostly cloudy. Chance of rain showers overnight. Lows in the upper 50s. Chance of showers 30%. Saturday, partly sunny. Highs around 80. Saturday night, showers likely and chance of thunderstorms in the evening, then showers likely overnight. Lows in the

mid-60s. Chance of precipitation 70%. Sunday, partly sunny. Chance of showers in the morning. Highs in the upper 80s. Chance of showers 50%. Sunday night, partly cloudy with a 50% chance of thunderstorms. Lows in the upper 60s. Monday, sunny. Chance of thunderstorms in the afternoon. Highs in the upper 80s. Chance of thunderstorms 40%. Again, the forecast for central Minnesota, from St. Cloud to the northwest Twin Cities suburbs for today, increasing clouds. Slight chance of thunderstorms late in the morning. Chance of thunderstorms early in the afternoon, then rain showers with thunderstorms likely late in the afternoon. Highs in the lower 70s. Southeast winds up to 10 miles an hour. Chance of precipitation near 100%. The St. Cloud, Minnesota climate summary for yesterday, June 22, 2026. Yesterday's high temperature of 77 degrees occurred at 5:19 p.m. The record high is 98 degrees, which was set in 1911. Yesterday's low temperature of 46 degrees occurred at 4:57 a.m. The record low is 38 degrees, which was set in 1905. No precipitation fell yesterday. No snow fell yesterday. The normal high temperature for today is 79 degrees, and the normal low is 57. The record high for today is 98, which occurred in 2005, and the record low is 42, which occurred in 1958. Sunrise today is at 5:28 a.m. and sunset is at 9:09 p.m. At 8 a.m., in Buffalo, it was mostly sunny. The temperature was 66 degrees, the dew point was 54, and the relative humidity was 63%. The wind was southeast at 7 miles an hour. The pressure was 30.16 inches and falling. In Maple Lake, it was partly sunny, but temperature was 70 degrees, the dew point was 53, and the relative humidity was 54%. The wind was southeast at 3 miles an hour. The pressure was 30.17 inches and falling. Elsewhere across central Minnesota, temperatures were between 63 and 68 degrees. It was sunny at St. Cloud, Anoka, Crystal, Little Falls, and Willmar. It was mostly sunny at the Twin Cities, at Princeton. At Litchfield, it was partly sunny. Around the state, temperatures were between 60 and 65 degrees. It was mostly sunny at Rochester, Duluth, and International Falls. At Mankato, it was partly sunny. Once again at 8 a.m., in Buffalo, it was 66 degrees under mostly sunny skies. And in Maple Lake, it was 70 degrees under partly sunny skies. This is weather radio station WMG676 Clearwater, broadcasting on a frequency of 162.50 MHz. 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The current time is 8:24 a.m. Central Daylight Time. Now here is the hazardous weather outlook for portions of central Minnesota, east central Minnesota, south central Minnesota, southeast Minnesota, northwest Wisconsin, and west central Wisconsin. For today and tonight, thunderstorms are likely this afternoon and evening, but should remain below severe limits. And now the extended outlook for the period Wednesday through Monday. Thunderstorm chances increase again Saturday night and Monday. Some severe thunderstorms are possible. Heat and humidity will increase beginning Sunday and will continue into next week. Spotter information statement, Skywarn spotter activation will not be needed. Now the forecast for central Minnesota, from St. Cloud to the northwest Twin Cities suburbs. Today, increasing clouds. Slight chance of thunderstorms late in the morning. Chance of thunderstorms early in the afternoon, then rain showers with thunderstorms likely late in the afternoon. Highs in the lower 70s. Southeast winds up to 10 miles an hour.
Chance of precipitation near 100%. Tonight, mostly cloudy. Rain showers with thunderstorms likely in the evening, then slight chance of thunderstorms overnight. Lows in the upper 50s. Southeast winds up to 10 miles an hour shifting to the west overnight. Chance of precipitation 90%. Wednesday, partly sunny. Scattered thunderstorms in the afternoon. Highs in the lower 70s. West winds up to 10 miles an hour shifting to the northwest in the afternoon. Chance of thunderstorms 50%. Wednesday night, decreasing clouds. Lows in the lower 50s. North winds up to 10 miles an hour. Thursday and Thursday night, partly cloudy. Highs in the lower 70s. Lows in the lower 50s. Friday, partly sunny. Highs in the mid 70s. Friday night, mostly cloudy. Chance of rain showers overnight. Lows in the upper 50s. Chance of showers 30%. Saturday, partly sunny. Highs around 80. Saturday night, showers likely and chance of thunderstorms in the evening, then showers likely overnight. Lows in the mid-60s. Chance of precipitation 70%. Sunday, partly sunny. Chance of showers in the morning. Highs in the upper 80s. Chance of showers 50%. Sunday night, partly cloudy with a 50% chance of thunderstorms. Lows in the upper 60s. Monday, sunny. Chance of thunderstorms in the afternoon. Highs in the upper 80s. Chance of thunderstorms 40%. Again, the forecast for central Minnesota, from St. Cloud to the northwest Twin Cities suburbs for today, increasing clouds. Slight chance of thunderstorms late in the morning. Chance of thunderstorms early in the afternoon, then rain showers with thunderstorms likely late in the afternoon. Highs in the lower 70s. Southeast winds up to 10 miles an hour. Chance of precipitation near 100%. At 8 a.m. in Buffalo, it was mostly sunny. The temperature was 66 degrees, the dew point was 54, and the relative humidity was 63%. The wind was southeast at 7 miles an hour. The pressure was 30.16 inches and falling. In Maple Lake, it was partly sunny, the temperature was 70 degrees, the dew point was 53, and the relative humidity was 54%. The wind was southeast at 3 miles an hour. The pressure was 30.17 inches and falling. Elsewhere across central Minnesota, temperatures were between 63 and 68 degrees. It was sunny at St. Cloud, Anoka, Crystal, Little Falls, and Wilmer. It was mostly sunny at the Twin Cities, at Princeton. At Litchfield, it was partly sunny. Around the state, temperatures were between 60 and 65 degrees. It was mostly sunny at Rochester, Duluth, and International Falls. At Mankato, it was partly sunny. Once again at 8 a.m., in Buffalo, it was 66 degrees under mostly sunny skies. And in Maple Lake, it was 70 degrees under partly sunny skies. 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The current time is 8:29 a.m. Central Daylight Time. The St. Cloud, Minnesota Climate Summary for yesterday, June 22, 2026. Yesterday's high temperature of 77 degrees occurred at 5:19 p.m. The record high is 98 degrees, which was set in 1911. Yesterday's low temperature of 46 degrees occurred at 4:57 a.m. The record low is 38 degrees, which was set in 1905. No precipitation fell yesterday. No snow fell yesterday. The normal high temperature for today is 79 degrees, and the normal low is 57.
The record high for today is 98, which occurred in 2005, and the record low is 42, which occurred in 1958. Sunrise today is at 5:28 a.m., and sunset is at 9:09 p.m. Now here is the hazardous weather outlook for portions of central Minnesota, east central Minnesota, south central Minnesota, southeast Minnesota, northwest Wisconsin, and west central Wisconsin. For today and tonight, thunderstorms are likely this afternoon and evening, but should remain below severe limits. And now the extended outlook for the period Wednesday through Monday. Thunderstorm chances increase again Saturday night and Monday. Some severe thunderstorms are possible. Heat and humidity will increase beginning Sunday and will continue into next week. Spotter information statement, Skywarn spotter activation will not be needed. Now the forecast for central Minnesota, from St. Cloud to the northwest Twin Cities suburbs. Today, increasing clouds. Slight chance of thunderstorms late in the morning. Chance of thunderstorms early in the afternoon, then rain showers with thunderstorms likely late in the afternoon. Highs in the lower 70s. Southeast winds up to 10 miles an hour. Chance of precipitation near 100%. Tonight, mostly cloudy. Rain showers with thunderstorms likely in the evening, then slight chance of thunderstorms overnight. Lows in the upper 50s. Southeast winds up to 10 miles an hour shifting to the west overnight. Chance of precipitation 90%. Wednesday, partly sunny. Scattered thunderstorms in the afternoon. Highs in the lower 70s. West winds up to 10 miles an hour shifting to the northwest in the afternoon. Chance of thunderstorms 50%. Wednesday night, decreasing clouds. Lows in the lower 50s. North winds up to 10 miles an hour. Thursday and Thursday night, partly cloudy. Highs in the lower 70s. Lows in the lower 50s. Friday, partly sunny. Highs in the mid-70s. Friday night, mostly cloudy. Chance of rain showers overnight. Chance of rain showers overnight. Lows in the upper 50s. Chance of showers 30%. Saturday, partly sunny. Highs around 80. Saturday night, showers likely and chance of thunderstorms in the evening, then showers likely overnight. Lows in the mid-60s. Chance of precipitation 70%. Sunday, partly sunny. Chance of showers in the morning. Highs in the upper 80s. Chance of showers 50%. Sunday night, partly cloudy with a 50% chance of thunderstorms. Lows in the upper 60s. Monday, sunny. Chance of thunderstorms in the afternoon. Highs in the upper 80s. Chance of thunderstorms 40%. Again, the forecast for central Minnesota, from St. Cloud to the northwest Twin Cities suburbs for today, increasing clouds. Slight chance of thunderstorms late in the morning. Chance of thunderstorms early in the afternoon, then rain showers with thunderstorms likely late in the afternoon. Highs in the lower 70s. Southeast winds up to 10 miles an hour. Chance of precipitation near 100%. At 8 a.m., in Buffalo, it was mostly sunny. The temperature was 66 degrees, the dew point was 54, and the relative humidity was 63%. The wind was southeast at 7 miles an hour. The pressure was 30.16 inches and falling. In Maple Lake, it was partly sunny, the temperature was 70 degrees, the dew point was 53, and the relative humidity was 54%. The wind was southeast at 3 miles an hour. The pressure was 30.17 inches and falling. Elsewhere across central Minnesota, temperatures were between 63 and 68 degrees. It was sunny at St. Cloud, Anoka, Crystal, Little Falls, and Wilmer. It was mostly sunny at the Twin Cities, at Princeton. At Litchfield, it was partly sunny. Around the state,
temperatures were between 60 and 65 degrees. It was mostly sunny at Rochester.

Duluth, and International Falls. At Mankato, it was partly sunny. Once again at 8 a.m., in Buffalo, it was 66 degrees under mostly sunny skies. And in Maple Lake, it was 70 degrees under partly sunny skies. 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The current time is 8:36 a.m. Central Daylight Time. Now here is the hazardous weather outlook for portions of central Minnesota, east central Minnesota, south central Minnesota, southeast Minnesota, northwest Wisconsin, and west central Wisconsin. For today and tonight, thunderstorms are likely this afternoon and evening, but should remain below severe limits. And now the extended outlook for the period Wednesday through Monday. Thunderstorm chances increase again Saturday night and Monday. Some severe thunderstorms are possible. Heat and humidity will increase beginning Sunday and will continue into next week. Spotter information statement: Skywarn spotter activation will not be needed. Now the forecast for central Minnesota, from St. Cloud to the northwest Twin Cities suburbs. Today, increasing clouds. Slight chance of thunderstorms late in the morning. Chance of thunderstorms early in the afternoon, then rain showers with thunderstorms likely late in the afternoon. Highs in the lower 70s. Southeast winds up to 10 miles an hour. Chance of precipitation near 100%. Tonight, mostly cloudy. Rain showers with thunderstorms likely in the evening, then slight chance of thunderstorms overnight. Lows in the upper 50s. Southeast winds up to 10 miles an hour shifting to the west overnight. Chance of precipitation 90%. Wednesday, partly sunny. Scattered thunderstorms in the afternoon. Highs in the lower 70s. West winds up to 10 miles an hour shifting to the northwest in the afternoon. Chance of thunderstorms 50%. Wednesday night, decreasing clouds. Lows in the lower 50s. North winds up to 10 miles an hour. Thursday and Thursday night, partly cloudy. Highs in the lower 70s. Lows in the lower 50s. Friday, partly sunny. Highs in the mid-70s. Friday night, mostly cloudy. Chance of rain showers overnight. Lows in the upper 50s. Chance of showers 30%. Saturday, partly sunny. Highs around 80. Saturday night, showers likely and chance of thunderstorms in the evening, then showers likely overnight. Lows in the mid-60s. Chance of precipitation 70%. Sunday, partly sunny. Chance of showers in the morning. Highs in the upper 80s. Chance of showers 50%. Sunday night, partly cloudy with a 50% chance of thunderstorms. Lows in the upper 60s. Monday, sunny. Chance of thunderstorms in the afternoon. Highs in the upper 80s. Chance of thunderstorms 40%. Again, the forecast for central Minnesota, from St. Cloud to the northwest Twin Cities suburbs for today, increasing clouds. Slight chance of thunderstorms late in the morning. Chance of thunderstorms early in the afternoon, then rain showers with thunderstorms likely late in the afternoon. Highs in the lower 70s. Southeast winds up to 10 miles an hour. Chance of precipitation near 100%. The St. Cloud, Minnesota climate summary for yesterday, June 22, 2026. Yesterday's high temperature of 77 degrees occurred at 5:19 p.m. The record high is 98 degrees, which was set in 1911. Yesterday's low temperature of 46 degrees occurred at 4:57 a.m. The record low is 38 degrees, which was set in 1905. No precipitation fell yesterday. No snow fell yesterday.
The normal high temperature for today is 79 degrees, and the normal low is 57. The record high for today is 98, which occurred in 2005, and the record low is 42, which occurred in 1958. Sunrise today is at 5:28 a.m., and sunset is at 9:09 p.m. At 8 a.m., in Buffalo, it was mostly sunny. The temperature was 66 degrees, the dew point was 54, and the relative humidity was 63%. The wind was southeast at 7 miles an hour. The pressure was 30.16 inches and falling. In Maple Lake, it was partly sunny, the temperature was 70 degrees, the dew point was 53, and the relative humidity was 54%. The wind was southeast at 3 miles an hour. The pressure was 30.17 inches and falling. Elsewhere across central Minnesota, temperatures were between 63 and 68 degrees. It was sunny at St. Cloud, Anoka, Crystal, Little Falls, and Wilmer. It was mostly sunny at the Twin Cities, at Princeton. At Litchfield, it was partly sunny. Around the state, temperatures were between 60 and 65 degrees. It was mostly sunny at Rochester, Duluth, and International Falls. At Mankato, it was partly sunny. Once again at 8 a.m., in Buffalo, it was 66 degrees under mostly sunny skies. And in Maple Lake, it was 70 degrees under partly sunny skies. This is weather radio station WNG676 Clearwater, broadcasting on a frequency of 162.50 MHz. 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The current time is 8:42 a.m. Central Daylight Time. Now here is the hazardous weather outlook for portions of central Minnesota, east central Minnesota, south central Minnesota, southeast Minnesota, northwest Wisconsin, and west central Wisconsin. For today and tonight, thunderstorms are likely this afternoon and evening, but should remain below severe limits. And now the extended outlook for the period Wednesday through Monday. Thunderstorm chances increase again Saturday night and Monday. Some severe thunderstorms are possible. Heat and humidity will increase beginning Sunday and will continue into next week. Spotter information statement, Skywarn spotter activation will not be needed. Now the forecast for central Minnesota, from St. Cloud to the northwest Twin Cities suburbs. Today, increasing clouds. Slight chance of thunderstorms late in the morning. Chance of thunderstorms early in the afternoon, then rain showers with thunderstorms likely late in the afternoon. Highs in the lower 70s. Southeast winds up to 10 miles an hour. Chance of precipitation near 100%. Tonight, mostly cloudy. Rain showers with thunderstorms likely in the evening, then slight chance of thunderstorms overnight. Lows in the upper 50s. Southeast winds up to 10 miles an hour shifting to the west overnight. Chance of precipitation 90%. Wednesday, partly sunny. Scattered thunderstorms in the afternoon. Highs in the lower 70s. West winds up to 10 miles an hour shifting to the northwest in the afternoon. Chance of thunderstorms 50%. Wednesday night, decreasing clouds. Lows in the lower 50s. North winds up to 10 miles an hour. Thursday and Thursday night, partly cloudy. Highs in the lower 70s. Lows in the lower 50s. Friday, partly sunny. Highs in the mid-70s. Friday night, mostly cloudy. Chance of rain showers overnight. Lows in the upper 50s. Chance of showers 30%. Saturday, partly sunny. Highs around 80. Saturday night, showers likely and chance of thunderstorms in the evening, then showers likely overnight. Lows in the mid-60s. Chance of precipitation 70%. Sunday, partly sunny. Chance of showers in the morning.
Highs in the upper 80s. Chance of showers 50%. Sunday night, partly cloudy with a 50% chance of thunderstorms. Lows in the upper 60s. Monday, sunny. Chance of thunderstorms in the afternoon. Highs in the upper 80s. Chance of thunderstorms 40%. Again, the forecast for central Minnesota, from St. Cloud to the northwest Twin Cities suburbs for today, increasing clouds. Slight chance of thunderstorms late in the morning. Chance of thunderstorms early in the afternoon, then rain showers with thunderstorms likely late in the afternoon. Highs in the lower 70s. Southeast winds up to 10 miles an hour. Chance of precipitation near 100%. At 8 a.m., in Buffalo, it was mostly sunny. The temperature was 66 degrees, the dew point was 54, and the relative humidity was 63%. The wind was southeast at 7 miles an hour. The pressure was 30.16 inches and falling. In Maple Lake, it was partly sunny. The temperature was 70 degrees, the dew point was 53, and the relative humidity was 54%. The wind was southeast at 3 miles an hour. The pressure was 30.17 inches and falling. Elsewhere across central Minnesota, temperatures were between 63 and 68 degrees. It was sunny at St. Cloud, Anoka, Crystal, Little Falls, and Wilmer. It was mostly sunny at the Twin Cities, at Princeton. At Litchfield, it was partly sunny. Around the state, temperatures were between 60 and 65 degrees. It was mostly sunny at Rochester, Duluth, and International Falls. At Mankato, it was partly sunny. Once again at 8 a.m., in Buffalo, it was 66 degrees under mostly sunny skies. And in Maple Lake, it was 70 degrees under partly sunny skies. 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The current time is 8:48 a.m. Central Daylight Time. Now here is the hazardous weather outlook for portions of central Minnesota, east central Minnesota, south central Minnesota, southeast Minnesota, northwest Wisconsin, and west central Wisconsin. For today and tonight, thunderstorms are likely this afternoon and evening, but should remain below severe limits. And now the extended outlook for the period Wednesday through Monday. Thunderstorm chances increase again Saturday night and Monday. Some severe thunderstorms are possible. Heat and humidity will increase beginning Sunday and will continue into next week. Spotter information statement, Skywarn spotter activation will not be needed. Now the forecast for central Minnesota, from St. Cloud to the northwest Twin Cities suburbs. Today, increasing clouds. Slight chance of thunderstorms late in the morning. Chance of thunderstorms early in the afternoon, then rain showers with thunderstorms likely late in the afternoon. Highs in the lower 70s. Southeast winds up to 10 miles an hour. Chance of precipitation near 100%. Tonight, mostly cloudy. Rain showers with thunderstorms likely in the evening, then slight chance of thunderstorms overnight. Lows in the upper 50s. Southeast winds up to 10 miles an hour shifting to the west overnight. Chance of precipitation 90%. Wednesday, partly sunny. Scattered thunderstorms in the afternoon. Highs in the lower 70s. West winds up to 10 miles an hour shifting to the northwest in the afternoon. Chance of thunderstorms 50%. Wednesday night, decreasing clouds. Lows in the lower 50s. North winds up to 10 miles an hour. Thursday and Thursday night, partly cloudy. Highs in the lower 70s. Lows in the lower 50s. Friday, partly sunny. Highs in the mid 70s. Friday night, mostly cloudy.
chance of rain showers overnight. Lows in the upper 50s. Chance of showers 30%. Saturday, partly sunny. Highs around 80. Saturday night, showers likely and chance of thunderstorms in the evening, then showers likely overnight. Lows in the mid-60s. Chance of precipitation 70%. Sunday, partly sunny. Chance of showers in the morning. Highs in the upper 80s. Chance of showers 50%. Sunday night, partly cloudy with a 50% chance of thunderstorms. Lows in the upper 60s. Monday, sunny. Chance of thunderstorms in the afternoon. Highs in the upper 80s. Chance of thunderstorms 40%. Again, the forecast for central Minnesota, from St. Cloud to the northwest Twin Cities suburbs for today, increasing clouds. Slight chance of thunderstorms late in the morning. Chance of thunderstorms early in the afternoon, then rain showers with thunderstorms likely late in the afternoon. Highs in the lower 70s. Southeast winds up to 10 miles an hour. Chance of precipitation near 100%. The St. Cloud, Minnesota climate summary for yesterday, June 22, 2026. Yesterday's high temperature of 77 degrees occurred at 5:19 p.m. The record high is 98 degrees, which was set in 1911. Yesterday's low temperature of 46 degrees occurred at 4:57 a.m. The record low is 38 degrees, which was set in 1905. No precipitation fell yesterday. No snow fell yesterday. The normal high temperature for today is 79 degrees, and the normal low is 57. The record high for today is 98, which occurred in 2005, and the record low is 42, which occurred in 1958. Sunrise today is at 5:28 a.m. and sunset is at 9:09 p.m. At 8 a.m., in Buffalo, it was mostly sunny. The temperature was 66 degrees, the dew point was 54, and the relative humidity was 63%. The wind was southeast at 7 miles an hour. The pressure was 30.16 inches and falling. In Maple Lake, it was partly sunny, the temperature was 70 degrees, the dew point was 53. And the relative humidity was 54%. The wind was southeast at 3 miles an hour. The pressure was 30.17 inches and falling. Elsewhere across central Minnesota, temperatures were between 63 and 68 degrees. It was sunny at St. Cloud, Anoka, Crystal, Little Falls, and Willmar. It was mostly sunny at the Twin Cities, at Princeton. At Litchfield, it was partly sunny. Around the state, temperatures were between 60 and 65 degrees. It was mostly sunny at Rochester, Duluth, and International Falls. At Mankato, it was partly sunny. Once again at 8 a.m., in Buffalo, it was 66 degrees under mostly sunny skies. And in Maple Lake, it was 70 degrees under partly sunny skies. 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The current time is 8:54 a.m. Central Daylight Time. Now here is the hazardous weather outlook for portions of central Minnesota, east central Minnesota, south central Minnesota, southeast Minnesota, northwest Wisconsin, and west central Wisconsin. For today and tonight, thunderstorms are likely this afternoon and evening, but should remain below severe limits. And now the extended outlook for the period Wednesday through Monday. Thunderstorm chances increase again Saturday night and Monday. Some severe thunderstorms are possible. Heat and humidity will increase beginning Sunday and will continue into next week. Spotter information statement, Skywarn spotter activation will not be needed. Now the forecast for central Minnesota, from St. Cloud to the northwest Twin Cities suburbs. Today,
Increasing clouds. Slight chance of thunderstorms late in the

overnight. Chance of precipitation 90%. Wednesday, partly sunny. Scattered thunderstorms in the afternoon. Highs in the lower 70s. West winds up to 10 miles an hour, shifting to the northwest in the afternoon. Chance of thunderstorms 50%. Wednesday night, decreasing clouds. Lows in the lower 50s. North winds up to 10 miles an hour. Thursday and Thursday night, partly cloudy. Highs in the lower 70s. Lows in the lower 50s. Friday, partly sunny. Highs in the mid-70s. Friday night, mostly cloudy. Chance of rain showers overnight. Lows in the upper 50s. Chance of showers 30%. Saturday, partly sunny. Highs around 80. Saturday night, showers likely and chance of thunderstorms in the evening, then showers likely overnight. Lows in the mid-60s. Chance of precipitation 70%. Sunday, partly sunny. Chance of showers in the morning. Highs in the upper 80s. Chance of showers 50%. Sunday night, partly cloudy with a 50% chance of thunderstorms. Lows in the upper 60s. Monday, sunny. Chance of thunderstorms in the afternoon. Highs in the upper 80s. Chance of thunderstorms 40%. Again, the forecast for central Minnesota, from St. Cloud to the northwest Twin Cities suburbs for today, increasing clouds. Slight chance of thunderstorms late in the morning. Chance of thunderstorms early in the afternoon, then rain showers with thunderstorms likely late in the afternoon. Highs in the lower 70s. Southeast winds up to 10 miles an hour. Chance of precipitation near 100%. At 8 a.m., in Buffalo, it was mostly sunny. The temperature was 66 degrees, the dew point was 54, and the relative humidity was 63%. The wind was southeast at 7 miles an hour. The pressure was 30.16 inches and falling. In Maple Lake, it was partly sunny, but temperature was 70 degrees, the dew point was 53, and the relative humidity was 54%. The wind was southeast at 3 miles an hour. The pressure was 30.17 inches and falling. Elsewhere across central Minnesota, temperatures were between 63 and 68 degrees. It was sunny at St. Cloud, Anoka, Crystal, Little Falls, and Willmar. It was mostly sunny at the Twin Cities, at Princeton. At Litchfield, it was partly sunny. Around the state, temperatures were between 60 and 65 degrees. It was mostly sunny at Rochester, Duluth, and International Falls. At Mankato, it was partly sunny. Once again at 8 a.m., in Buffalo, it was 66 degrees under mostly sunny skies. And in Maple Lake, it was 70 degrees under partly sunny skies. This is weather radio station WMG676 Clearwater, broadcasting on a frequency of 162.50 MHz. 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The St. Cloud, Minnesota Climate Summary for yesterday, June 22, 2026. Yesterday's high temperature of 77 degrees occurred at 5:19 p.m. The record high is 98 degrees, which was set in 1911. Yesterday's low temperature of 46 degrees occurred at 4:57 a.m. The record low is 38 degrees, which was set in 1905. No precipitation fell yesterday. No snow fell yesterday. The normal high temperature for today is 79 degrees, and the normal low is 57. The record high for today is 98, which occurred in 2005, and the record low is 42, which occurred in 1958. Sunrise today is at 5:28 a.m., and sunset is at 9:09 p.m. The current time is 9:01 a.m. Central Daylight Time. Now here is the hazardous weather outlook for portions of central Minnesota, east central Minnesota,

South Central Minnesota, Southeast Minnesota, Northwest Wisconsin, and West Central Wisconsin. For today and tonight, thunderstorms are likely this afternoon and evening, but should remain below severe limits. And now the extended outlook for the period Wednesday through Monday. Thunderstorm chances increase again Saturday night and Monday. Some severe thunderstorms are possible. Heat and humidity will increase beginning Sunday and will continue into next week. Spotter information statement, Skywarn spotter activation will not be needed. Now the forecast for central Minnesota, from St. Cloud to the northwest Twin Cities suburbs. Today, increasing clouds. Slight chance of thunderstorms late in the morning. Chance of thunderstorms early in the afternoon, then rain showers with thunderstorms likely late in the afternoon. Highs in the lower 70s. Southeast winds up to 10 miles an hour. Chance of precipitation near 100%. Tonight, mostly cloudy. Rain showers with thunderstorms likely in the evening, then slight chance of thunderstorms overnight. Lows in the upper 50s. Southeast winds up to 10 miles an hour shifting to the west overnight. Chance of precipitation 90%. Wednesday, partly sunny. Scattered thunderstorms in the afternoon. Highs in the lower 70s. West winds up to 10 miles an hour shifting to the northwest in the afternoon. Chance of thunderstorms 50%. Wednesday night, decreasing clouds. Lows in the lower 50s. North winds up to 10 miles an hour. Thursday and Thursday night, partly cloudy. Highs in the lower 70s. Lows in the lower 50s. Friday, partly sunny. Highs in the mid-70s. Friday night, mostly cloudy. Chance of rain showers overnight. Lows in the upper 50s. Chance of showers 30%. Saturday, partly sunny. Highs around 80. Saturday night, showers likely and chance of thunderstorms in the evening, then showers likely overnight. Lows in the mid-60s. Chance of precipitation 70%. Sunday, partly sunny. Chance of showers in the morning. Highs in the upper 80s. Chance of showers 50%. Sunday night, partly cloudy with a 50% chance of thunderstorms. Lows in the upper 60s. Monday, sunny. Chance of thunderstorms in the afternoon. Highs in the upper 80s. Chance of thunderstorms 40%. Again, the forecast for central Minnesota, from St. Cloud to the northwest Twin Cities suburbs for today, increasing clouds. Slight chance of thunderstorms late in the morning. Chance of thunderstorms early in the afternoon, then rain showers with thunderstorms likely late in the afternoon. Highs in the lower 70s. Southeast winds up to 10 miles an hour. Chance of precipitation near 100%. 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The current time is 9:05 a.m. Central Daylight Time. Now here is the hazardous weather outlook for portions of central Minnesota, east central Minnesota, south central Minnesota, southeast Minnesota, northwest Wisconsin, and west central Wisconsin. For today and tonight, thunderstorms are likely this afternoon and evening, but should remain below severe limits. And now the extended outlook for the period Wednesday through Monday. Thunderstorm chances increase again Saturday night and Monday. Some severe thunderstorms are possible. Heat and humidity will increase beginning Sunday and will continue into next week. Spotter information statement, Skywarn spotter activation will not be needed. Now the forecast for central Minnesota, from St. Cloud to the northwest Twin Cities suburbs. Today, increasing clouds. Slight chance of thunderstorms late in the morning.
chance of thunderstorms early in the afternoon, then rain showers with thunderstorms likely late in the afternoon. Highs in the lower 70s. Southeast winds up to 10 miles an hour. Chance of precipitation near 100%. Tonight, mostly cloudy. Rain showers with thunderstorms likely in the evening, then slight chance of thunderstorms overnight. Lows in the upper 50s. Southeast winds up to 10 miles an hour shifting to the west overnight. Chance of precipitation 90%. Wednesday, partly sunny. Scattered thunderstorms in the afternoon. Highs in the lower 70s. West winds up to 10 miles an hour shifting to the northwest in the afternoon. Chance of thunderstorms 50%. Wednesday night, decreasing clouds. Lows in the lower 50s. North winds up to 10 miles an hour. Thursday and Thursday night, partly cloudy. Highs in the lower 70s. Lows in the lower 50s. Friday, partly sunny. Highs in the mid 70s. Friday night, mostly cloudy. Chance of rain showers overnight. Lows in the upper 50s. Chance of showers 30%. Saturday, partly sunny. Highs around 80. Saturday night, showers likely and chance of thunderstorms in the evening, then showers likely overnight. Lows in the mid-60s. Chance of precipitation 70%. Sunday, partly sunny. Chance of showers in the morning. Highs in the upper 80s. Chance of showers 50%. Sunday night, partly cloudy with a 50% chance of thunderstorms. Lows in the upper 60s. Monday, sunny. Chance of thunderstorms in the afternoon. Highs in the upper 80s. Chance of thunderstorms 40%. Again, the forecast for central Minnesota, from St. Cloud to the northwest Twin Cities suburbs for today, increasing clouds. Slight chance of thunderstorms late in the morning. Chance of thunderstorms early in the afternoon. Then rain showers with thunderstorms likely late in the afternoon. Highs in the lower 70s. Southeast winds up to 10 miles an hour. Chance of precipitation near 100%. 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The current time is 9:09 a.m. Central Daylight Time. Now here is the hazardous weather outlook for portions of central Minnesota, east central Minnesota, south central Minnesota, southeast Minnesota, northwest Wisconsin, and west central Wisconsin. For today and tonight, thunderstorms are likely this afternoon and evening, but should remain below severe limits. And now the extended outlook for the period Wednesday through Monday. Thunderstorm chances increase again Saturday night and Monday. Some severe thunderstorms are possible. Heat and humidity will increase beginning Sunday and will continue into next week. Spotter information statement, Skywarn spotter activation will not be needed. The St. Cloud, Minnesota climate summary for yesterday, June 22, 2026. Yesterday's high temperature of 77 degrees occurred at 5:19 p.m. The record high is 98 degrees, which was set in 1911. Yesterday's low temperature of 46 degrees occurred at 4:57 a.m. The record low is 38 degrees, which was set in 1905. No precipitation fell yesterday. No snow fell yesterday. The normal high temperature for today is 79 degrees, and the normal low is 57. The record high for today is 98, which occurred in 2005, and the record low is 42, which occurred in 1958. Sunrise today is at 5:28 a.m., and sunset is at 9:09 p.m. Now the forecast for central Minnesota, from St. Cloud to the northwest Twin Cities suburbs. Today, increasing clouds.
Slight chance of thunderstorms late in the morning. Chance of thunderstorms early in the afternoon, then rain showers with thunderstorms likely late in the afternoon. Highs in the lower 70s. Southeast winds up to 10 miles an hour. Chance of precipitation near 100%. Tonight, mostly cloudy. Rain showers with thunderstorms likely in the evening, then slight chance of thunderstorms overnight. Lows in the upper 50s. Southeast winds up to 10 miles an hour shifting to the west overnight. Chance of precipitation 90%. Wednesday, partly sunny. Scattered thunderstorms in the afternoon. Highs in the lower 70s. West winds up to 10 miles an hour shifting to the northwest in the afternoon. Chance of thunderstorms 50%. Wednesday night, decreasing clouds. Lows in the lower 50s. North winds up to 10 miles an hour. Thursday and Thursday night, partly cloudy. Highs in the lower 70s. Lows in the lower 50s. Friday, partly sunny. Highs in the mid-70s. Friday night, mostly cloudy. Chance of rain showers overnight. Lows in the upper 50s. Chance of showers 30%. Saturday, partly sunny. Highs around 80. Saturday night, showers likely and chance of thunderstorms in the evening, then showers likely overnight. Lows in the mid-60s. Chance of precipitation 70%. Sunday, partly sunny. Chance of showers in the morning. Highs in the upper 80s. Chance of showers 50%. Sunday night, partly cloudy with a 50% chance of thunderstorms. Lows in the upper 60s. Monday, sunny. Chance of thunderstorms in the afternoon. Highs in the upper 80s. Chance of thunderstorms 40%. Again, the forecast for central Minnesota, from St. Cloud to the northwest Twin Cities suburbs for today, increasing clouds. Slight chance of thunderstorms late in the morning. Chance of thunderstorms early in the afternoon, then rain showers with thunderstorms likely late in the afternoon. Highs in the lower 70s. Southeast winds up to 10 miles an hour. Chance of precipitation near 100%. 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The current time is 9:14 a.m. Central Daylight Time. Now here is the hazardous weather outlook for portions of central Minnesota, east central Minnesota, south central Minnesota, southeast Minnesota, northwest Wisconsin and west central Wisconsin. For today and tonight. Thunderstorms are likely this afternoon and evening, but should remain below severe limits. And now the extended outlook for the period Wednesday through Monday. Thunderstorm chances increase again Saturday night and Monday. Some severe thunderstorms are possible. Heat and humidity will increase beginning Sunday and will continue into next week. Spotter information statement, Skywarn spotter activation will not be needed. Now the forecast for central Minnesota, from St. Cloud to the northwest Twin Cities suburbs. Today, increasing clouds. Slight chance of thunderstorms late in the morning. Chance of thunderstorms early in the afternoon, then rain showers with thunderstorms likely late in the afternoon. Highs in the lower 70s. Southeast winds up to 10 miles an hour. Chance of precipitation near 100%. Tonight, mostly cloudy. Rain showers with thunderstorms likely in the evening, then slight chance of thunderstorms overnight. Lows in the upper 50s. Southeast winds up to 10 miles an hour shifting to the west overnight. Chance of precipitation 90%. Wednesday, partly sunny. Scattered thunderstorms in the afternoon. Highs in the lower 70s. West winds up to 10 miles an hour shifting to the northwest in the afternoon.
chance of thunderstorms 50%. Wednesday night, decreasing clouds. Lows in the lower 50s. North winds up to 10 miles an hour. Thursday and Thursday night, partly cloudy. Highs in the lower 70s. Lows in the lower 50s. Friday, partly sunny. Highs in the mid-70s. Friday night, mostly cloudy. Chance of rain showers overnight. Lows in the upper 50s. Chance of showers 30%. Saturday, partly sunny. Highs around 80. Saturday night, showers likely and chance of thunderstorms in the evening, then showers likely overnight. Lows in the mid-60s. Chance of precipitation 70%. Sunday, partly sunny. Chance of showers in the morning. Highs in the upper 80s. Chance of showers 50%. Sunday night, partly cloudy with a 50% chance of thunderstorms. Lows in the upper 60s. Monday, sunny. Chance of thunderstorms in the afternoon. Highs in the upper 80s. Chance of thunderstorms 40%. Again, the forecast for central Minnesota, from St. Cloud to the northwest Twin Cities suburbs for today, increasing clouds. Slight chance of thunderstorms late in the morning. Chance of thunderstorms early in the afternoon, then rain showers with thunderstorms likely late in the afternoon. Highs in the lower 70s. Southeast winds up to 10 miles an hour. Chance of precipitation near 100%. At 9 a.m., in Buffalo, it was cloudy. The temperature was 72 degrees, the dew point was 54, and the relative humidity was 53%. The wind was southeast at 8 miles an hour. The pressure was 30.14 inches and falling. In Maple Lake, it was cloudy. The temperature was 70 degrees, the dew point was 53, and the relative humidity was 53%. The wind was south at 7 miles an hour. The pressure was 30.16 inches and falling. Elsewhere across central Minnesota, it was sunny, with a temperature of 72 at Anoka, 70 at Crystal, 68 at Princeton, 68 at Litchfield, and 72 at Wilmer. At the Twin Cities, it was mostly sunny, with a temperature of 70. At St. Cloud, it was partly sunny, with a temperature of 68. At Little Falls, it was cloudy, with a temperature of 64. Around the state, temperatures were between 64 and 69 degrees. At Brainerd, it was sunny. It was mostly sunny at Rochester and Duluth. It was partly sunny at Mankato and International Falls. Once again at 9 a.m., in Buffalo, it was 72 degrees under cloudy skies. And in Maple Lake, it was 70 degrees under cloudy skies. 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The St. Cloud, Minnesota climate summary for yesterday, June 22, 2026. Yesterday's high temperature of 77 degrees occurred at 5:19 p.m. The record high is 98 degrees, which was set in 1911. Yesterday's low temperature of 46 degrees occurred at 4:57 a.m. The record low is 38 degrees, which was set in 1905. No precipitation fell yesterday. No snow fell yesterday. The normal high temperature for today is 79 degrees, and the normal low is 57. The record high for today is 98, which occurred in 2005, and the record low is 42, which occurred in 1958. Sunrise today is at 5:28 a.m., and sunset is at 9:09 p.m. The current time is 9:20 a.m. Central Daylight Time. Now here is the hazardous weather outlook for portions of central Minnesota, east central Minnesota, south central Minnesota, southeast Minnesota, northwest Wisconsin, and west central Wisconsin.
for today and tonight. Thunderstorms are likely this afternoon and evening, but should remain below severe limits. And now the extended outlook for the period Wednesday through Monday. Thunderstorm chances increase again Saturday night and Monday. Some severe thunderstorms are possible. Heat and humidity will increase beginning Sunday and will continue into next week. Spotter information statement. Skywarn spotter activation will not be needed. Now the forecast for central Minnesota, from St. Cloud to the northwest Twin Cities suburbs. Today, increasing clouds. Slight chance of thunderstorms late in the morning. Chance of thunderstorms early in the afternoon, then rain showers with thunderstorms likely late in the afternoon. Highs in the lower 70s. Southeast winds up to 10 miles an hour. Chance of precipitation near 100%. Tonight, mostly cloudy. Rain showers with thunderstorms likely in the evening, then slight chance of thunderstorms overnight. Lows in the upper 50s. Southeast winds up to 10 miles an hour shifting to the west overnight. Chance of precipitation 90%. Wednesday, partly sunny. Scattered thunderstorms in the afternoon. Highs in the lower 70s. West winds up to 10 miles an hour shifting to the northwest in the afternoon. Chance of thunderstorms 50%. Wednesday night, decreasing clouds. Lows in the lower 50s. North winds up to 10 miles an hour. Thursday and Thursday night, partly cloudy. Highs in the lower 70s. Lows in the lower 50s. Friday, partly sunny. Highs in the mid-70s. Friday night, mostly cloudy. Chance of rain showers overnight. Lows in the upper 50s. Chance of showers 30%. Saturday, partly sunny. Highs around 80. Saturday night, showers likely and chance of thunderstorms in the evening, then showers likely overnight. Lows in the mid-60s. Chance of precipitation 70%. Sunday, partly sunny. Chance of showers in the morning. Highs in the upper 80s. Chance of showers 50%. Sunday night, partly cloudy with a 50% chance of thunderstorms. Lows in the upper 60s. Monday, sunny. Chance of thunderstorms in the afternoon. Highs in the upper 80s. Chance of thunderstorms 40%. Again, the forecast for central Minnesota, from St. Cloud to the northwest Twin Cities suburbs for today, increasing clouds. Slight chance of thunderstorms late in the morning. Chance of thunderstorms early in the afternoon, then rain showers with thunderstorms likely late in the afternoon. Highs in the lower 70s. Southeast winds up to 10 miles an hour. Chance of precipitation near 100%. At 9 a.m., in Buffalo, it was cloudy. The temperature was 72 degrees, the dew point was 54, and the relative humidity was 53%. The wind was southeast at 8 miles an hour. The pressure was 30.14 inches and falling. In Maple Lake, it was cloudy. The temperature was 70 degrees, the dew point was 53, and the relative humidity was 53%. The wind was south at 7 miles an hour. The pressure was 30.16 inches and falling. Elsewhere across central Minnesota, it was sunny, with a temperature of 72 at Anoka, 70 at Crystal, 68 at Princeton, 68 at Litchfield, and 72 at Wilmer. At the Twin Cities, it was mostly sunny, with a temperature of 70. At St. Cloud, it was partly sunny, with a temperature of 68. At Little Falls, it was cloudy, with a temperature of 64. Around the state, temperatures were between 64 and 69 degrees. At Brainerd, it was sunny. It was mostly sunny at Rochester and Duluth. It was partly sunny at Mankato and International Falls. Once again at 9 a.m., in Buffalo, it was 72 degrees under cloudy skies. And in Maple Lake, it was 70 degrees under cloudy skies.
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The current time is 9:26 a.m. Central Daylight Time. Now here is the hazardous weather outlook for portions of central Minnesota, east central Minnesota, south central Minnesota, southeast Minnesota, northwest Wisconsin, and west central Wisconsin. For today and tonight, thunderstorms are likely this afternoon and evening, but should remain below severe limits. And now the extended outlook for the period Wednesday through Monday. Thunderstorm chances increase again Saturday night and Monday. Some severe thunderstorms are possible. Heat and humidity will increase beginning Sunday and will continue into next week. Spotter information statement, Skywarn spotter activation will not be needed. Now the forecast for central Minnesota, from St. Cloud to the northwest Twin Cities suburbs. Today, increasing clouds. Slight chance of thunderstorms late in the morning. Chance of thunderstorms early in the afternoon, then rain showers with thunderstorms likely late in the afternoon. Highs in the lower 70s. Southeast winds up to 10 miles an hour. Chance of precipitation near 100%. Tonight, mostly cloudy. Rain showers with thunderstorms likely in the evening, then slight chance of thunderstorms overnight. Lows in the upper 50s. Southeast winds up to 10 miles an hour shifting to the west overnight. Chance of precipitation 90%. Wednesday, partly sunny. Scattered thunderstorms in the afternoon. Highs in the lower 70s. West winds up to 10 miles an hour shifting to the northwest in the afternoon. Chance of thunderstorms 50%. Wednesday night, decreasing clouds. Lows in the lower 50s. North winds up to 10 miles an hour. Thursday and Thursday night, partly cloudy. Highs in the lower 70s. Lows in the lower 50s. Friday, partly sunny. Highs in the mid 70s. Friday night, mostly cloudy. Chance of rain showers overnight. Lows in the upper 50s. Chance of showers 30%. Saturday, partly sunny. Highs around 80. Saturday night, showers likely and chance of thunderstorms in the evening, then showers likely overnight. Lows in the mid-60s. Chance of precipitation 70%. Sunday, partly sunny. Chance of showers in the morning. Highs in the upper 80s. Chance of showers 50%. Sunday night, partly cloudy with a 50% chance of thunderstorms. Lows in the upper 60s. Monday, sunny. Chance of thunderstorms in the afternoon. Highs in the upper 80s. Chance of thunderstorms 40%. Again, the forecast for central Minnesota, from St. Cloud to the northwest Twin Cities suburbs for today, increasing clouds. Slight chance of thunderstorms late in the morning. Chance of thunderstorms early in the afternoon. Then rain showers with thunderstorms likely late in the afternoon. Highs in the lower 70s. Southeast winds up to 10 miles an hour. Chance of precipitation near 100%. The St. Cloud, Minnesota climate summary for yesterday, June 22, 2026. Yesterday's high temperature of 77 degrees occurred at 5:19 p.m. The record high is 98 degrees, which was set in 1911. Yesterday's low temperature of 46 degrees occurred at 4:57 a.m. The record low is 38 degrees, which was set in 1905. No precipitation fell yesterday. No snow fell yesterday. The normal high temperature for today is 79 degrees, and the normal low is 57. The record high for today is 98, which occurred in 2005, and the record low is 42, which occurred in 1958. Sunrise today is at 5:28 a.m.
and sunset is at 9:09 p.m. At 9 a.m., in Buffalo, it was cloudy. The temperature was 72 degrees, the dew point was 54, and the relative humidity was 53%. The wind was southeast at 8 miles an hour. The pressure was 30.14 inches and falling. In Maple Lake, it was cloudy. The temperature was 70 degrees, the dew point was 53, and the relative humidity was 53%. The wind was south at 7 miles an hour. The pressure was 30.16 inches and falling. Elsewhere across central Minnesota, it was sunny, with a temperature of 72 at Anoka, 70 at Crystal, 68 at Princeton, 68 at Litchfield, and 72 at Wilmer. At the Twin Cities, it was mostly sunny, with a temperature of 70. At St. Cloud, it was partly sunny, with a temperature of 68. At Little Falls, it was cloudy, with a temperature of 64. Around the state, temperatures were between 64 and 69 degrees. At Brainerd, it was sunny. It was mostly sunny at Rochester and Duluth. It was partly sunny at Mankato and International Falls. Once again at 9 a.m., in Buffalo, it was 72 degrees under cloudy skies. And in Maple Lake, it was 70 degrees under cloudy skies. 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The current time is 9:33 a.m. Central Daylight Time, 33 a.m. Central Daylight Time. Now here is the hazardous weather outlook for portions of central Minnesota, east central Minnesota, south central Minnesota, southeast Minnesota, northwest Wisconsin, and west central Wisconsin. For today and tonight, thunderstorms are likely this afternoon and evening, but should remain below severe limits. And now the extended outlook for the period Wednesday through Monday. Thunderstorm chances increase again Saturday night and Monday. Some severe thunderstorms are possible. Heat and humidity will increase beginning Sunday and will continue into next week. Spotter information statement, Skywarn spotter activation will not be needed. Now the forecast for central Minnesota, from St. Cloud to the northwest Twin Cities suburbs. Today, increasing clouds. Slight chance of thunderstorms late in the morning. Chance of thunderstorms early in the afternoon, then rain showers with thunderstorms likely late in the afternoon. Highs in the lower 70s. Southeast winds up to 10 miles an hour. Chance of precipitation near 100%. Tonight, mostly cloudy. Rain showers with thunderstorms likely in the evening, then slight chance of thunderstorms overnight. Lows in the upper 50s. Southeast winds up to 10 miles an hour shifting to the west overnight. Chance of precipitation 90%. Wednesday, partly sunny. Scattered thunderstorms in the afternoon. Highs in the lower 70s. West winds up to 10 miles an hour shifting to the northwest in the afternoon. Chance of thunderstorms 50%. Wednesday night, decreasing clouds. Lows in the lower 50s. North winds up to 10 miles an hour. Thursday and Thursday night, partly cloudy. Highs in the lower 70s. Lows in the lower 50s. Friday, partly sunny. Highs in the mid-70s. Friday night, mostly cloudy. Chance of rain showers overnight. Lows in the upper 50s. Chance of showers 30%. Saturday, partly sunny. Highs around 80. Saturday night, showers likely and chance of thunderstorms in the evening, then showers likely overnight. Lows in the mid-60s. Chance of precipitation 70%. Sunday, partly sunny. Chance of showers in the morning. Highs in the upper 80s. Chance of showers 50%.
Sunday night, partly cloudy with a 50% chance of thunderstorms. Lows in the upper 60s.

Monday, sunny. Chance of thunderstorms in the afternoon. Highs in the upper 80s. Chance of thunderstorms 40%. Again, the forecast for central Minnesota, from St. Cloud to the northwest Twin Cities suburbs for today, increasing clouds. Slight chance of thunderstorms late in the morning. Chance of thunderstorms early in the afternoon, then rain showers with thunderstorms likely late in the afternoon. Highs in the lower 70s. Southeast winds up to 10 miles an hour. Chance of precipitation near 100%. At 9 a.m., in Buffalo, it was cloudy. The temperature was 72 degrees, the dew point was 54, and the relative humidity was 53%. The wind was southeast at 8 miles an hour. The pressure was 30.14 inches and falling. In Maple Lake, it was cloudy. The temperature was 70 degrees, the dew point was 53, and the relative humidity was 53%. The wind was south at 7 miles an hour. The pressure was 30.16 inches and falling. Elsewhere across central Minnesota, it was sunny, with a temperature of 72 at Anoka, 70 at Crystal, 68 at Princeton, 68 at Litchfield, and 72 at Wilmer. At the Twin Cities, it was mostly sunny, with a temperature of 70. At St. Cloud, it was partly sunny, with a temperature of 68. At Little Falls, it was cloudy, with a temperature of 64. Around the state, temperatures were between 64 and 69 degrees. At Brainerd, it was sunny. It was mostly sunny at Rochester and Duluth. It was partly sunny at Mankato and International Falls. Once again at 9 a.m., in Buffalo, it was 72 degrees under cloudy skies. And in Maple Lake, it was 70 degrees under cloudy skies. 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The current time is 9:38 a.m. Central Daylight Time. Now here is the hazardous weather outlook for portions of central Minnesota, east central Minnesota, south central Minnesota, southeast Minnesota, northwest Wisconsin, and west central Wisconsin. For today and tonight, thunderstorms are likely this afternoon and evening, but should remain below severe limits. And now the extended outlook for the period Wednesday through Monday. Thunderstorm chances increase again Saturday night and Monday. Some severe thunderstorms are possible. Heat and humidity will increase beginning Sunday and will continue into next week. Spotter information statement, Skywarn spotter activation will not be needed. Now the forecast for central Minnesota, from St. Cloud to the northwest Twin Cities suburbs. Today, increasing clouds. Slight chance of thunderstorms late in the morning. Chance of thunderstorms early in the afternoon, then rain showers with thunderstorms likely late in the afternoon. Highs in the lower 70s. Southeast winds up to 10 miles an hour. Chance of precipitation near 100%. Tonight, mostly cloudy. Rain showers with thunderstorms likely in the evening, then slight chance of thunderstorms overnight. Lows in the upper 50s. Southeast winds up to 10 miles an hour shifting to the west overnight. Chance of precipitation 90%. Wednesday, partly sunny. Scattered thunderstorms in the afternoon. Highs in the lower 70s. West winds up to 10 miles an hour shifting to the northwest in the afternoon. Chance of thunderstorms 50%. Wednesday night, decreasing clouds. Lows in the lower 50s. North winds up to 10 miles an hour. Thursday and Thursday night, partly cloudy. Highs in the lower 70s. Lows in the lower 50s. Friday, partly sunny. Highs in the mid 70s. Friday night, mostly cloudy. Chance of rain showers overnight.
Lows in the upper 50s. Chance of showers 30%. Saturday, partly sunny. Highs around 80. Saturday night, showers likely and chance of thunderstorms in the evening, then showers likely overnight. Lows in the mid-60s. Chance of precipitation 70%. Sunday, partly sunny. Chance of showers in the morning. Highs in the upper 80s. Chance of showers 50%. Sunday night, partly cloudy with a 50% chance of thunderstorms. Lows in the upper 60s. Monday, sunny. Chance of thunderstorms in the afternoon. Highs in the upper 80s. Chance of thunderstorms 40%. Again, the forecast for central Minnesota, from St. Cloud to the northwest Twin Cities suburbs for today, increasing clouds. Slight chance of thunderstorms late in the morning. Chance of thunderstorms early in the afternoon, then rain showers with thunderstorms likely late in the afternoon. Highs in the lower 70s. Southeast winds up to 10 miles an hour. Chance of precipitation near 100%. The St. Cloud, Minnesota climate summary for yesterday, June 22, 2026. Yesterday's high temperature of 77 degrees occurred at 5:19 p.m. The record high is 98 degrees, which was set in 1911. Yesterday's low temperature of 46 degrees occurred at 4:57 a.m. The record low is 38 degrees, which was set in 1905. No precipitation fell yesterday. No snow fell yesterday. The normal high temperature for today is 79 degrees, and the normal low is 57. The record high for today is 98, which occurred in 2005, and the record low is 42, which occurred in 1958. Sunrise today is at 5:28 a.m., and sunset is at 9:09 p.m. At 9 a.m., in Buffalo, it was cloudy. The temperature was 72 degrees, the dew point was 54, and the relative humidity was 53%. The wind was southeast at 8 miles an hour. The pressure was 30.14 inches and falling. In Maple Lake, it was cloudy. The temperature was 70 degrees, the dew point was 53, and the relative humidity was 53%. The wind was south at 7 miles an hour. The pressure was 30.16 inches and falling. Elsewhere across central Minnesota, it was sunny, with a temperature of 72 at Anoka, 70 at Crystal, 68 at Princeton, 68 at Litchfield, and 72 at Wilmer. At the Twin Cities, it was mostly sunny, with a temperature of 70. At St. Cloud, it was partly sunny, with a temperature of 68. At Little Falls, it was cloudy, with a temperature of 64. Around the state, temperatures were between 64 and 69 degrees. At Brainerd, it was sunny. It was mostly sunny at Rochester and Duluth. It was partly sunny at Mankato and International Falls. Once again at 9 a.m., in Buffalo, it was 72 degrees under cloudy skies. And in Maple Lake, it was 70 degrees under cloudy skies. 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The current time is 9:45 a.m. Central Daylight Time. Now here is the hazardous weather outlook for portions of central Minnesota, east central Minnesota, south central Minnesota, southeast Minnesota, northwest Wisconsin, and west central Wisconsin. For today and tonight, thunderstorms are likely this afternoon and evening, but should remain below severe limits. And now the extended outlook for the period Wednesday through Monday. Thunderstorm chances increase again Saturday night and Monday. Some severe thunderstorms are possible. Heat and humidity will increase beginning Sunday and will continue into next week. Spotter information statement: Skywarn spotter activation will not be needed.
Now the forecast for central Minnesota, from St. Cloud to the northwest Twin Cities suburbs. Today, increasing clouds. Slight chance of thunderstorms late in the morning. Chance of thunderstorms early in the afternoon, then rain showers with thunderstorms likely late in the afternoon. Highs in the lower 70s. Southeast winds up to 10 miles an hour. Chance of precipitation near 100%. Tonight, mostly cloudy. Rain showers with thunderstorms likely in the evening, then slight chance of thunderstorms overnight. Lows in the upper 50s. Southeast winds up to 10 miles an hour shifting to the west overnight. Chance of precipitation 90%. Wednesday, partly sunny. Scattered thunderstorms in the afternoon. Highs in the lower 70s. West winds up to 10 miles an hour shifting to the northwest in the afternoon. Chance of thunderstorms 50%. Wednesday night, decreasing clouds. Lows in the lower 50s. North winds up to 10 miles an hour. Thursday and Thursday night, partly cloudy. Highs in the lower 70s. Lows in the lower 50s. Friday, partly sunny. Highs in the mid-70s. Friday night, mostly cloudy. Chance of rain showers overnight. Lows in the upper 50s. Chance of showers 30%. Saturday, partly sunny. Highs around 80. Saturday night, showers likely and chance of thunderstorms in the evening, then showers likely overnight. Lows in the mid-60s. Chance of precipitation 70%. Sunday, partly sunny. Chance of showers in the morning. Highs in the upper 80s. Chance of showers 50%. Sunday night, partly cloudy with a 50% chance of thunderstorms. Lows in the upper 60s. Monday, sunny. Chance of thunderstorms in the afternoon. Highs in the upper 80s. Chance of thunderstorms 40%. Again, the forecast for central Minnesota, from St. Cloud to the northwest Twin Cities suburbs for today, increasing clouds. Slight chance of thunderstorms late in the morning. Chance of thunderstorms early in the afternoon, then rain showers with thunderstorms likely late in the afternoon. Highs in the lower 70s. Southeast winds up to 10 miles an hour. Chance of precipitation near 100%. At 9 a.m., in Buffalo, it was cloudy. The temperature was 72 degrees, the dew point was 54, and the relative humidity was 53%. The wind was southeast at 8 miles an hour. The pressure was 30.14 inches and falling. In Maple Lake, it was cloudy. The temperature was 70 degrees, the dew point was 53. And the relative humidity was 53%. The wind was south at 7 miles an hour. The pressure was 30.16 inches and falling. Elsewhere across central Minnesota, it was sunny, with a temperature of 72 at Anoka, 70 at Crystal, 68 at Princeton, 68 at Litchfield, and 72 at Wilmer. At the Twin Cities, it was mostly sunny, with a temperature of 70. At St. Cloud, it was partly sunny, with a temperature of 68. At Little Falls, it was cloudy, with a temperature of 64. Around the state, temperatures were between 64 and 69 degrees. At Brainerd, it was sunny. It was mostly sunny at Rochester and Duluth. It was partly sunny at Mankato and International Falls. Once again at 9 a.m., in Buffalo, it was 72 degrees under cloudy skies. And in Maple Lake, it was 70 degrees under cloudy skies. The St. Cloud, Minnesota climate summary for yesterday, June 22, 2026. Yesterday's high temperature of 77 degrees occurred at 5:19 p.m. The record high is 98 degrees, which was set in 1911. Yesterday's low temperature of 46 degrees occurred at 4:57 a.m. The record low is 38 degrees, which was set in 1905. No precipitation fell yesterday.
No snow fell yesterday. The normal high temperature for today is 79 degrees, and the normal low is 57. The record high for today is 98, which occurred in 2005, and the record low is 42, which occurred in 1958. Sunrise today is at 5:28 a.m. and sunset is at 9:09 p.m. This is weather radio station WNG676 Clearwater, broadcasting on a frequency of 162.50 MHz. 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The current time is 9:52 a.m. Central Daylight Time. Now here is the hazardous weather outlook for portions of central Minnesota, east central Minnesota, south central Minnesota, southeast Minnesota, northwest Wisconsin, and west central Wisconsin. For today and tonight, thunderstorms are likely this afternoon and evening, but should remain below severe limits. And now the extended outlook for the period Wednesday through Monday. Thunderstorm chances increase again Saturday night and Monday. Some severe thunderstorms are possible. Heat and humidity will increase beginning Sunday and will continue into next week. Spotter information statement: Skywarn spotter activation will not be needed. Now the forecast for central Minnesota, from St. Cloud to the northwest Twin Cities suburbs. Today, increasing clouds. Slight chance of thunderstorms late in the morning. Chance of thunderstorms early in the afternoon, then rain showers with thunderstorms likely late in the afternoon. Highs in the lower 70s. Southeast winds up to 10 miles an hour. Chance of precipitation near 100%. Tonight, mostly cloudy. Rain showers with thunderstorms likely in the evening, then slight chance of thunderstorms overnight. Lows in the upper 50s. Southeast winds up to 10 miles an hour shifting to the west overnight. Chance of precipitation 90%. Wednesday, partly sunny. Scattered thunderstorms in the afternoon. Highs in the lower 70s. West winds up to 10 miles an hour shifting to the northwest in the afternoon. Chance of thunderstorms 50%. Wednesday night, decreasing clouds. Lows in the lower 50s. North winds up to 10 miles an hour. Thursday and Thursday night, partly cloudy. Highs in the lower 70s. Lows in the lower 50s. Friday, partly sunny. Highs in the mid-70s. Friday night, mostly cloudy. Chance of rain showers overnight. Lows in the upper 50s. Chance of showers 30%. Saturday, partly sunny. Highs around 80. Saturday night, showers likely and chance of thunderstorms in the evening, then showers likely overnight. Lows in the mid-60s. Chance of precipitation 70%. Sunday, partly sunny. Chance of showers in the morning. Highs in the upper 80s. Chance of showers 50%. Sunday night, partly cloudy with a 50% chance of thunderstorms. Lows in the upper 60s. Monday, sunny. Chance of thunderstorms in the afternoon. Highs in the upper 80s. Chance of thunderstorms 40%. Again, the forecast for central Minnesota, from St. Cloud to the northwest Twin Cities suburbs for today, increasing clouds. Slight chance of thunderstorms late in the morning. Chance of thunderstorms early in the afternoon, then rain showers with thunderstorms likely late in the afternoon. Highs in the lower 70s. Southeast winds up to 10 miles an hour. Chance of precipitation near 100%. At 9 a.m. in Buffalo, it was cloudy. The temperature was 72 degrees, the dew point was 54, and the relative humidity was 53%. The wind was southeast at 8 miles an hour. The pressure was 30.14 inches and falling. In Maple Lake, it was cloudy. The temperature was 70 degrees, the dew point was 53.
and the relative humidity was 53%. The wind was

Brainerd, it was sunny. It was mostly sunny at Rochester and Duluth. It was partly sunny at Mankato and International Falls. Once again at 9 a.m., in Buffalo, it was 72 degrees under cloudy skies. And in Maple Lake, it was 70 degrees under cloudy skies. 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The current time is 9:57 a.m. Central Daylight Time. Now here is the hazardous weather outlook for portions of central Minnesota, east central Minnesota, south central Minnesota, southeast Minnesota, northwest Wisconsin, and west central Wisconsin. For today and tonight, thunderstorms are likely this afternoon and evening, but should remain below severe limits. And now the extended outlook for the period Wednesday through Monday. Thunderstorm chances increase again Saturday night and Monday. Some severe thunderstorms are possible. Heat and humidity will increase beginning Sunday and will continue into next week. Spotter information statement, Skywarn spotter activation will not be needed. Now the forecast for central Minnesota, from St. Cloud to the northwest Twin Cities suburbs. Today, increasing clouds. Slight chance of thunderstorms late in the morning. Chance of thunderstorms early in the afternoon, then rain showers with thunderstorms likely late in the afternoon. Highs in the lower 70s. Southeast winds up to 10 miles an hour. Chance of precipitation near 100%. Tonight, mostly cloudy. Rain showers with thunderstorms likely in the evening, then slight chance of thunderstorms overnight. Lows in the upper 50s. Southeast winds up to 10 miles an hour shifting to the west overnight. Chance of precipitation 90%. Wednesday, partly sunny. Scattered thunderstorms in the afternoon. Highs in the lower 70s. West winds up to 10 miles an hour shifting to the northwest in the afternoon. Chance of thunderstorms 50%. Wednesday night, decreasing clouds. Lows in the lower 50s. North winds up to 10 miles an hour. Thursday and Thursday night, partly cloudy. Highs in the lower 70s. Lows in the lower 50s. Friday, partly sunny. Highs in the mid-70s. Friday night, mostly cloudy. Chance of rain showers overnight. Lows in the upper 50s. Chance of showers 30%. Saturday, partly sunny. Highs around 80. Saturday night, showers likely and chance of thunderstorms in the evening, then showers likely overnight. Lows in the mid-60s. Chance of precipitation 70%. Sunday, partly sunny. Chance of showers in the morning. Highs in the upper 80s. Chance of showers 50%. Sunday night, partly cloudy with a 50% chance of thunderstorms. Lows in the upper 60s. Monday, sunny. Chance of thunderstorms in the afternoon. Highs in the upper 80s. Chance of thunderstorms 40%. Again, the forecast for central Minnesota, from St. Cloud to the northwest Twin Cities suburbs for today, increasing clouds. Slight chance of thunderstorms late in the morning. Chance of thunderstorms early in the afternoon, then rain showers with thunderstorms likely late in the afternoon. Highs in the lower 70s. Southeast winds up to 10 miles an hour. Chance of precipitation near 100%. 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The current time is 10:01 a.m. Central Daylight Time. Now here is the hazardous weather outlook for portions of central Minnesota,
East Central Minnesota.

Minnesota, South Central Minnesota, Southeast Minnesota, Northwest Wisconsin, and West Central Wisconsin. For today and tonight, thunderstorms are likely this afternoon and evening, but should remain below severe limits. And now the extended outlook for the period Wednesday through Monday. Thunderstorm chances increase again Saturday night and Monday. Some severe thunderstorms are possible. Heat and humidity will increase beginning Sunday and will continue into next week. Spotter information statement. Skywarn spotter activation will not be needed. Now the forecast for central Minnesota, from St. Cloud to the northwest Twin Cities suburbs. This afternoon, chance of thunderstorms early in the afternoon, then showers with thunderstorms likely late in the afternoon. Near steady temperature in the upper 60s. South winds 5 to 10 miles an hour. Chance of precipitation near 100%. Tonight, mostly cloudy. Rain showers with thunderstorms likely in the evening, then slight chance of thunderstorms overnight. The upper 50s. Southeast winds up to 10 miles an hour shifting to the west overnight. Chance of precipitation 90%. Wednesday, partly sunny. Scattered thunderstorms in the afternoon. Highs in the lower 70s. West winds up to 10 miles an hour shifting to the northwest in the afternoon. Chance of thunderstorms 50%. Wednesday night, decreasing clouds. Lows in the lower 50s. North winds up to 10 miles an hour. Thursday and Thursday night, partly cloudy. Highs in the lower 70s. Lows in the lower 50s. Friday, partly sunny. Highs in the mid 70s. Friday night, mostly cloudy. Chance of rain showers overnight. Lows in the upper 50s. Chance of showers 30%. Saturday, partly sunny. Highs around 80. Saturday night, showers likely and chance of thunderstorms in the evening, then showers likely overnight. Lows in the mid-60s. Chance of precipitation 70%. Sunday, partly sunny. Chance of showers in the morning. Highs in the upper 80s. Chance of showers 50%. Sunday night, partly cloudy with a 50% chance of thunderstorms. Lows in the upper 60s. Monday, sunny. Chance of thunderstorms in the afternoon. Highs in the upper 80s. Chance of thunderstorms 40%. Again, the forecast for central Minnesota, from St. Cloud to the northwest Twin Cities suburbs for this afternoon, chance of thunderstorms early in the afternoon, then showers with thunderstorms likely late in the afternoon. Near steady temperature in the upper 60s. South winds 5 to 10 miles an hour. Chance of precipitation near 100%. 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The current time is 10:05 a.m. Central Daylight Time. Now here is the hazardous weather outlook for portions of central Minnesota, east central Minnesota, south central Minnesota, southeast Minnesota, northwest Wisconsin, and west central Wisconsin. For today and tonight, thunderstorms are likely this afternoon and evening, but should remain below severe limits. And now the extended outlook for the period Wednesday through Monday. Thunderstorm chances increase again Saturday night and Monday. Some severe thunderstorms are possible. Heat and humidity will increase beginning Sunday and will continue into next week. Spotter information statement. Skywarn spotter activation will not be needed. Now the forecast for central Minnesota, from St. Cloud to the northwest Twin Cities suburbs. This afternoon, chance of thunderstorms early in the afternoon, then showers with thunderstorms likely late in the afternoon. Near steady temperature in the upper 60s. South winds 5 to 10 miles an hour. Chance of precipitation near 100%.
Tonight, mostly cloudy. Rain showers with thunderstorms likely in the evening, then slight chance of thunderstorms overnight. Lows in the upper 50s. Southeast winds up to 10 miles an hour shifting to the west overnight. Chance of precipitation 90%. Wednesday, partly sunny. Scattered thunderstorms in the afternoon. Highs in the lower 70s. West winds up to 10 miles an hour shifting to the northwest in the afternoon. Chance of thunderstorms 50%. Wednesday night, decreasing clouds. Lows in the lower 50s. North winds up to 10 miles an hour. Thursday and Thursday night, partly cloudy. Highs in the lower 70s. Lows in the lower 50s. Friday, partly sunny. Highs in the mid-70s. Friday night, mostly cloudy. Chance of rain showers overnight. Lows in the upper 50s. Chance of showers 30%. Saturday, partly sunny. Highs around 80. Saturday night, showers likely and chance of thunderstorms in the evening, then showers likely overnight. Lows in the mid-60s. Chance of precipitation 70%. Sunday, partly sunny. Chance of showers in the morning. Highs in the upper 80s. Chance of showers 50%. Sunday night, partly cloudy with a 50% chance of thunderstorms. Lows in the upper 60s. Monday, sunny. Chance of thunderstorms in the afternoon. Highs in the upper 80s. Chance of thunderstorms 40%. Again, the forecast for central Minnesota, from St. Cloud to the northwest Twin Cities suburbs for this afternoon, chance of thunderstorms early in the afternoon, then showers with thunderstorms likely late in the afternoon. Near steady temperature in the upper 60s. South winds 5 to 10 miles an hour. Chance of precipitation near 100%. 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The current time is 10:09 a.m. Central Daylight Time. Now here is the hazardous weather outlook for portions of central Minnesota, east central Minnesota, south central Minnesota, southeast Minnesota, northwest Wisconsin and west central Wisconsin. For today and tonight, thunderstorms are likely this afternoon and evening, but should remain below severe limits. And now the extended outlook for the period Wednesday through Monday. Thunderstorm chances increase again Saturday night and Monday. Some severe thunderstorms are possible. Heat and humidity will increase beginning Sunday and will continue into next week. Spotter information statement, Skywarn spotter activation will not be needed. Now the forecast for central Minnesota, from St. Cloud to the northwest Twin Cities suburbs. This afternoon, chance of thunderstorms early in the afternoon, then showers with thunderstorms likely late in the afternoon. Near steady temperature in the upper 60s. South winds 5 to 10 miles an hour. Chance of precipitation near 100%. Tonight, mostly cloudy. Rain showers with thunderstorms likely in the evening, then slight chance of thunderstorms overnight. Lows in the upper 50s. Southeast winds up to 10 miles an hour shifting to the west overnight. Chance of precipitation 90%. Wednesday, partly sunny. Scattered thunderstorms in the afternoon. Highs in the lower 70s. West winds up to 10 miles an hour shifting to the northwest in the afternoon. Chance of thunderstorms 50%. Wednesday night, decreasing clouds. Lows in the lower 50s. North winds up to 10 miles an hour. Thursday and Thursday night, partly cloudy. Highs in the lower 70s. Lows in the lower 50s. Friday, partly sunny. Highs in the mid-70s. Friday night, mostly cloudy.
chance of rain, showers,

overnight. Lows in the upper 50s. Chance of showers 30%. Saturday, partly sunny. Highs around 80. Saturday night, showers likely and chance of thunderstorms in the evening, then showers likely overnight. Lows in the mid-60s. Chance of precipitation 70%. Sunday, partly sunny. Chance of showers in the morning. Highs in the upper 80s. Chance of showers 50%. Sunday night, partly cloudy with a 50% chance of thunderstorms. Lows in the upper 60s. Monday, sunny. Chance of thunderstorms in the afternoon. Highs in the upper 80s. Chance of thunderstorms 40%. Again, the forecast for central Minnesota, from St. Cloud to the northwest Twin Cities suburbs for this afternoon, chance of thunderstorms early in the afternoon, then showers with thunderstorms likely late in the afternoon. Near steady temperature in the upper 60s. South winds 5 to 10 miles an hour. Chance of precipitation near 100%. 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The current time is 10:13 a.m. Central Daylight Time. Now here is the hazardous weather outlook for portions of central Minnesota, east central Minnesota, south central Minnesota, southeast Minnesota, northwest Wisconsin, and west central Wisconsin. For today and tonight, thunderstorms are likely this afternoon and evening, but should remain below severe limits. And now the extended outlook for the period Wednesday through Monday. Thunderstorm chances increase again Saturday night and Monday. Some severe thunderstorms are possible. Heat and humidity will increase beginning Sunday and will continue into next week. Spotter information statement, Skywarn spotter activation will not be needed. Now the forecast for central Minnesota, from St. Cloud to the northwest Twin Cities suburbs. This afternoon, chance of thunderstorms early in the afternoon, then showers with thunderstorms likely late in the afternoon. Near steady temperature in the upper 60s. South winds 5 to 10 miles an hour. Chance of precipitation near 100%. Tonight, mostly cloudy. Rain showers with thunderstorms likely in the evening, then slight chance of thunderstorms overnight. Lows in the upper 50s. Southeast winds up to 10 miles an hour shifting to the west overnight. Chance of precipitation 90%. Wednesday, partly sunny. Scattered thunderstorms in the afternoon. Highs in the lower 70s. West winds up to 10 miles an hour shifting to the northwest in the afternoon. Chance of thunderstorms 50%. Wednesday night, decreasing clouds. Lows in the lower 50s. North winds up to 10 miles an hour. Thursday and Thursday night, partly cloudy. Highs in the lower 70s. Lows in the lower 50s. Friday, partly sunny. Highs in the mid-70s. Friday night, mostly cloudy. Chance of rain showers overnight. Lows in the upper 50s. Chance of showers 30%. Saturday, partly sunny. Highs around 80. Saturday night, showers likely and chance of thunderstorms in the evening, then showers likely overnight. Lows in the mid-60s. Chance of precipitation 70%. Sunday, partly sunny. Chance of showers in the morning. Highs in the upper 80s. Chance of showers 50%. Sunday night, partly cloudy with a 50% chance of thunderstorms. Lows in the upper 60s. Monday, sunny. Chance of thunderstorms in the afternoon. Highs in the upper 80s. Chance of thunderstorms 40%. Again, the forecast for central Minnesota, from St. Cloud to the northwest Twin Cities suburbs for this afternoon, chance of thunderstorms early in the afternoon,
then showers with thunderstorms likely late in the afternoon. Near steady temperature in the upper 60s. South winds 5 to 10 miles an hour. Chance of precipitation near 100%. At 10 a.m., in Buffalo, it was partly sunny. The temperature was 72 degrees, the dew point was 55, and the relative humidity was 56%. The wind was southeast at 10 miles an hour. The pressure was 30.14 inches and falling. In Maple Lake, it was mostly sunny. The temperature was 73 degrees, the dew point was 54, and the relative humidity was 51%. The wind was south at 7 miles an hour. The pressure was 30.16 inches and steady. Elsewhere across central Minnesota, at Princeton, haze was reported, with a temperature of 70. It was sunny, with a temperature of 73 at Anoka, and 72 at Litchfield. At the Twin Cities, it was mostly sunny, with a temperature of 72. It was partly sunny, with a temperature of 73 at Crystal, and 73 at Wilmer. It was cloudy, with a temperature of 69 at St. Cloud, and 64 at Little Falls. Around the state, it was mostly sunny, with a temperature of 71 at Rochester, 72 at Mankato, 65 at Duluth, and 69 at International Falls. At Brainerd, it was cloudy, with a temperature of 68. Once again at 10 a.m., in Buffalo, it was 72 degrees under partly sunny skies. And in Maple Lake, it was 73 degrees under mostly sunny skies. This is weather radio station WNG676 Clearwater, broadcasting on a frequency of 162.50 MHz. 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The current time is 10:19 a.m. Central Daylight Time. Now here is the hazardous weather outlook for portions of central Minnesota, east central Minnesota, south central Minnesota, southeast Minnesota, northwest Wisconsin, and west central Wisconsin. For today and tonight, thunderstorms are likely this afternoon and evening, but should remain below severe limits. And now the extended outlook for the period Wednesday through Monday. Thunderstorm chances increase again Saturday night and Monday. Some severe thunderstorms are possible. Heat and humidity will increase beginning Sunday and will continue into next week. Spotter information statement, Skywarn spotter activation will not be needed. Now the forecast for central Minnesota, from St. Cloud to the northwest Twin Cities suburbs. This afternoon, chance of thunderstorms early in the afternoon, then showers with thunderstorms likely late in the afternoon. Near steady temperature in the upper 60s. South winds 5 to 10 miles an hour. Chance of precipitation near 100%. Tonight, mostly cloudy. Rain showers with thunderstorms likely in the evening, then slight chance of thunderstorms overnight. Lows in the upper 50s. Southeast winds up to 10 miles an hour shifting to the west overnight. Chance of precipitation 90%. Wednesday, partly sunny. Scattered thunderstorms in the afternoon. Highs in the lower 70s. West winds up to 10 miles an hour shifting to the northwest in the afternoon. Chance of thunderstorms 50%. Wednesday night, decreasing clouds. Lows in the lower 50s. North winds up to 10 miles an hour. Thursday and Thursday night, partly cloudy. Highs in the lower 70s. Lows in the lower 50s. Friday, partly sunny. Highs in the mid 70s. Friday night, mostly cloudy. Chance of rain showers overnight. Lows in the upper 50s. Chance of showers 30%. Saturday, partly sunny. Highs around 80. Saturday night, showers likely and chance of thunderstorms in the evening, then showers likely overnight. Lows in the mid-60s. Chance of precipitation 70%. Sunday, partly sunny. Chance of showers in the morning.
Highs in the upper 80s. Chance of showers 50%. Sunday night, partly cloudy with a 50% chance of thunderstorms. Lows in the upper 60s. Monday, sunny. Chance of thunderstorms in the afternoon. Highs in the upper 80s. Chance of thunderstorms 40%. Again, the forecast for central Minnesota, from St. Cloud to the northwest Twin Cities suburbs for this afternoon, chance of thunderstorms early in the afternoon, then showers with thunderstorms likely late in the afternoon. Near steady temperature in the upper 60s. South winds 5 to 10 miles an hour. Chance of precipitation near 100%. At 10 a.m., in Buffalo, it was partly sunny. The temperature was 72 degrees, the dew point was 55, and the relative humidity was 56%. The wind was southeast at 10 miles an hour. The pressure was 30.14 inches and falling. In Maple Lake, it was mostly sunny. The temperature was 73 degrees, the dew point was 54, and the relative humidity was 51%. The wind was south at 7 miles an hour. The pressure was 30.16 inches and steady. Elsewhere across central Minnesota, at Princeton, haze was reported, with a temperature of 70. It was sunny, with a temperature of 73 at Anoka, and 72 at Litchfield. At the Twin Cities, it was mostly sunny, with a temperature of 72. It was partly sunny, with a temperature of 73 at Crystal, and 73 at Wilmer. It was cloudy, with a temperature of 69 at St. Cloud, and 64 at Little Falls. Around the state, it was mostly sunny, with a temperature of 71 at Rochester, 72 at Mankato, 65 at Duluth, and 69 at International Falls. At Brainerd, it was cloudy, with a temperature of 68. Once again at 10 a.m., in Buffalo, it was 72 degrees under partly sunny skies. And in Maple Lake, it was 73 degrees under mostly sunny skies. 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The current time is 10:24 a.m. Central Daylight Time. Now here is the hazardous weather outlook for portions of central Minnesota, east central Minnesota, south central Minnesota, southeast Minnesota, northwest Wisconsin, and west central Wisconsin. For today and tonight, thunderstorms are likely this afternoon and evening, but should remain below severe limits. And now the extended outlook for the period Wednesday through Monday. Thunderstorm chances increase again Saturday night and Monday. Some severe thunderstorms are possible. Heat and humidity will increase beginning Sunday and will continue into next week. Spotter information statement, Skywarn spotter activation will not be needed. Now the forecast for central Minnesota, from St. Cloud to the northwest Twin Cities suburbs. This afternoon, chance of thunderstorms early in the afternoon, then showers with thunderstorms likely late in the afternoon. Near steady temperature in the upper 60s. South winds 5 to 10 miles an hour. Chance of precipitation near 100%. Tonight, mostly cloudy. Rain showers with thunderstorms likely in the evening, then slight chance of thunderstorms overnight. Lows in the upper 50s. Southeast winds up to 10 miles an hour shifting to the west overnight. Chance of precipitation 90%. Wednesday, partly sunny. Scattered thunderstorms in the afternoon. Highs in the lower 70s. West winds up to 10 miles an hour shifting to the northwest in the afternoon. Chance of thunderstorms 50%. Wednesday night, decreasing clouds. Lows in the lower 50s. North winds up to 10 miles an hour. Thursday and Thursday night, partly cloudy. Highs in the lower 70s. Lows in the lower 50s. Friday, partly sunny. Highs in the mid 70s.
Friday night, mostly cloudy. Chance of rain showers overnight. Lows in the upper 50s. Chance of showers 30%. Saturday, partly sunny. Highs around 80. Saturday night, showers likely and chance of thunderstorms in the evening, then showers likely overnight. Lows in the mid-60s. Chance of precipitation 70%. Sunday, partly sunny. Chance of showers in the morning. Highs in the upper 80s. Chance of showers 50%. Sunday night, partly cloudy with a 50% chance of thunderstorms. Lows in the upper 60s. Monday, sunny. Chance of thunderstorms in the afternoon. Highs in the upper 80s. Chance of thunderstorms 40%. Again, the forecast for central Minnesota, from St. Cloud to the northwest Twin Cities suburbs for this afternoon, chance of thunderstorms early in the afternoon, then showers with thunderstorms likely late in the afternoon. Near steady temperature in the upper 60s. South winds 5 to 10 miles an hour. Chance of precipitation near 100%. At 10 a.m., in Buffalo, it was partly sunny. The temperature was 72 degrees, the dew point was 55, and the relative humidity was 56%. The wind was southeast at 10 miles an hour. The pressure was 30.14 inches and falling. In Maple Lake, it was mostly sunny. The temperature was 73 degrees, the dew point was 54, and the relative humidity was 51%. The wind was south at 7 miles an hour. The pressure was 30.16 inches and steady. Elsewhere across central Minnesota, at Princeton, haze was reported, with a temperature of 70. It was sunny, with a temperature of 73 at Anoka, and 72 at Litchfield. At the Twin Cities, it was mostly sunny, with a temperature of 72. It was partly sunny, with a temperature of 73 at Crystal, and 73 at Willmar. It was cloudy, with a temperature of 69 at St. Cloud, and 64 at Little Falls. Around the state, it was mostly sunny, with a temperature of 71 at Rochester, 72 at Mankato, 65 at Duluth, and 69 at International Falls. At Brainerd, it was cloudy, with a temperature of 68. Once again at 10 a.m., in Buffalo, it was 72 degrees under partly sunny skies. And in Maple Lake, it was 73 degrees under mostly sunny skies. 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The current time is 10:30 a.m. Central Daylight Time. Now here is the hazardous weather outlook for portions of central Minnesota, east central Minnesota, south central Minnesota, southeast Minnesota, northwest Wisconsin, and west central Wisconsin. For today and tonight, thunderstorms are likely this afternoon and evening, but should remain below severe limits. And now the extended outlook for the period Wednesday through Monday. Thunderstorm chances increase again Saturday night and Monday. Some severe thunderstorms are possible. Heat and humidity will increase beginning Sunday and will continue into next week. Spotter information statement, Skywarn spotter activation will not be needed. Now the forecast for central Minnesota, from St. Cloud to the northwest Twin Cities suburbs. This afternoon, chance of thunderstorms early in the afternoon, then showers with thunderstorms likely late in the afternoon. Near steady temperature in the upper 60s. South winds 5 to 10 miles an hour. Chance of precipitation near 100%. Tonight, mostly cloudy. Rain showers with thunderstorms likely in the evening, then slight chance of thunderstorms overnight. Lows in the upper 50s. Southeast winds up to 10 miles an hour shifting to the west overnight. Chance of precipitation 90%. Wednesday, partly sunny. Scattered thunderstorms in the afternoon.
Highs in the lower 70s. West winds up to 10 miles an hour, shifting to the northwest in the afternoon. Chance of thunderstorms 50%. Wednesday night, decreasing clouds. Lows in the lower 50s. North winds up to 10 miles an hour. Thursday and Thursday night, partly cloudy. Highs in the lower 70s. Lows in the lower 50s. Friday, partly sunny. Highs in the mid-70s. Friday night, mostly cloudy. Chance of rain showers overnight. Lows in the upper 50s. Chance of showers 30%. Saturday, partly sunny. Highs around 80. Saturday night, showers likely and chance of thunderstorms in the evening, then showers likely overnight. Lows in the mid-60s. Chance of precipitation 70%. Sunday, partly sunny. Chance of showers in the morning. Highs in the upper 80s. Chance of showers 50%. Sunday night, partly cloudy with a 50% chance of thunderstorms. Lows in the upper 50% chance of thunderstorms. Lows in the upper 60s. Monday, sunny. Chance of thunderstorms in the afternoon. Highs in the upper 80s. Chance of thunderstorms 40%. Again, the forecast for central Minnesota, from St. Cloud to the northwest Twin Cities suburbs for this afternoon, chance of thunderstorms early in the afternoon, then showers with thunderstorms likely late in the afternoon. Near steady temperature in the upper 60s. South winds 5 to 10 miles an hour. Chance of precipitation near 100%. 10 a.m. in Buffalo, it was partly sunny. The temperature was 72 degrees, the dew point was 55, and the relative humidity was 56%. The wind was southeast at 10 miles an hour. The pressure was 30.14 inches and falling. In Maple Lake, it was mostly sunny. The temperature was 73 degrees, the dew point was 54, and the relative humidity was 51%. The wind was south at 7 miles an hour. The pressure was 30.16 inches and steady. Elsewhere across central Minnesota, at Princeton, haze was reported, with a temperature of 70. It was sunny, with a temperature of 73 at Anoka, and 72 at Litchfield. At the Twin Cities, it was mostly sunny, with a temperature of 72. It was partly sunny, with a temperature of 73 at Crystal, and 73 at Wilmer. It was cloudy, with a temperature of 69 at St. Cloud, and 64 at Little Falls. Around the state, it was mostly sunny, with a temperature of 71 at Rochester, 72 at Mankato, 65 at Duluth, and 69 at International Falls. At Brainerd, it was cloudy, with a temperature of 68. Once again at 10 a.m., in Buffalo, it was 72 degrees under partly sunny skies. And in Maple Lake, it was 73 degrees under mostly sunny skies. 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The current time is 10:35 a.m. Central Daylight Time. Now here is the hazardous weather outlook for portions of central Minnesota, east central Minnesota, south central Minnesota, southeast Minnesota, northwest Wisconsin, and west central Wisconsin. For today and tonight, thunderstorms are likely this afternoon and evening, but should remain below severe limits. And now the extended outlook for the period Wednesday through Monday. Thunderstorm chances increase again Saturday night and Monday. Some severe thunderstorms are possible. Heat and humidity will increase beginning Sunday and will continue into next week. Spotter information statement, Skywarn spotter activation will not be needed. Now the forecast for central Minnesota, from St. Cloud to the northwest Twin Cities suburbs. This afternoon,
Chance of thunderstorms early in the afternoon, then showers with thunderstorms likely late in the afternoon.

Again at 10 a.m. in Buffalo, it was 72 degrees under partly sunny skies. And in Maple Lake, it was 73 degrees under mostly sunny skies. 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The current time is 10:58 a.m. Central Daylight Time. Now here is the hazardous weather outlook for portions of central Minnesota, east central Minnesota, south central Minnesota, southeast Minnesota, northwest Wisconsin, and west central Wisconsin. For today and tonight, thunderstorms are likely this afternoon and evening, but should remain below severe limits. And now the extended outlook for the period Wednesday through Monday. Thunderstorm chances increase again Saturday night and Monday. Some severe thunderstorms are possible. Heat and humidity will increase beginning Sunday and will continue into next week. Spotter information statement: Skywarn spotter activation will not be needed. Now the forecast for central Minnesota, from St. Cloud to the northwest Twin Cities suburbs. This afternoon, chance of thunderstorms early in the afternoon, then showers with thunderstorms likely late in the afternoon. Near steady temperature in the upper 60s. South winds 5 to 10 miles an hour. Chance of precipitation near 100%. Tonight, mostly cloudy. Rain showers with thunderstorms likely in the evening, then slight chance of thunderstorms overnight. Lows in the upper 50s. Southeast winds up to 10 miles an hour shifting to the west overnight. Chance of precipitation 90%. Wednesday, partly sunny. Scattered thunderstorms in the afternoon. Highs in the lower 70s. West winds up to 10 miles an hour shifting to the northwest in the afternoon. Chance of thunderstorms 50%. Wednesday night, decreasing clouds. Lows in the lower 50s. North winds up to 10 miles an hour. Thursday and Thursday night, partly cloudy. Highs in the lower 70s. Lows in the lower 50s. Friday, partly sunny. Highs in the mid-70s. Friday night, mostly cloudy. Chance of rain showers overnight. Lows in the upper 50s. Chance of showers 30%. Saturday, partly sunny. Highs around 80. Saturday night, showers likely and chance of thunderstorms in the evening, then showers likely overnight. Lows in the mid-60s. Chance of precipitation 70%. Sunday, partly sunny. Chance of showers in the morning. Highs in the upper 80s. Chance of showers 50%. Sunday night, partly cloudy with a 50% chance of thunderstorms. Lows in the upper 60s. Monday, sunny. Chance of thunderstorms in the afternoon. Highs in the upper 80s. Chance of thunderstorms 40%. Again, the forecast for central Minnesota, from St. Cloud to the northwest Twin Cities suburbs for this afternoon, chance of thunderstorms early in the afternoon, then showers with thunderstorms likely late in the afternoon. Near steady temperature in the upper 60s. South winds 5 to 10 miles an hour. Chance of precipitation near 100%. 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The current time is 11:02 a.m. Central Daylight Time. Now here is the hazardous weather outlook for portions of central Minnesota, east central Minnesota, south central Minnesota, southeast Minnesota, northwest Wisconsin, and west central Wisconsin. For today and tonight, thunderstorms are likely this afternoon and evening, but should remain below severe limits. And now the extended outlook for the period Wednesday through Monday.
Thunderstorm.

chances increase again Saturday night and Monday. Some severe thunderstorms are possible. Heat and humidity will increase beginning Sunday and will continue into next week. Spotter information statement. Skywarn spotter activation will not be needed. Now the forecast for central Minnesota, from St. Cloud to the northwest Twin Cities suburbs. This afternoon, chance of thunderstorms early in the afternoon, then showers with thunderstorms likely late in the afternoon. Near steady temperature in the upper 60s. South winds 5 to 10 miles an hour. Chance of precipitation near 100%. Tonight, mostly cloudy. Rain showers with thunderstorms likely in the evening, then slight chance of thunderstorms overnight. Lows in the upper 50s. Southeast winds up to 10 miles an hour shifting to the west overnight. Chance of precipitation 90%. Wednesday, partly sunny. Scattered thunderstorms in the afternoon. Highs in the lower 70s. West winds up to 10 miles an hour shifting to the northwest in the afternoon. Chance of thunderstorms 50%. Wednesday night, decreasing clouds. Lows in the lower 50s. North winds up to 10 miles an hour. Thursday and Thursday night, partly cloudy. Highs in the lower 70s. Lows in the lower 50s. Friday, partly sunny. Highs in the mid 70s. Friday night, mostly cloudy. Chance of rain showers overnight. Lows in the upper 50s. Chance of showers 30%. Saturday, partly sunny. Highs around 80. Saturday night, showers likely and chance of thunderstorms in the evening, then showers likely overnight. Lows in the mid-60s. Chance of precipitation 70%. Sunday, partly sunny. Chance of showers in the morning. Highs in the upper 80s. Chance of showers 50%. Sunday night, partly cloudy with a 50% chance of thunderstorms. Lows in the upper 60s. Monday, sunny. Chance of thunderstorms in the afternoon. Highs in the upper 80s. Chance of thunderstorms 40%. Again, the forecast for central Minnesota, from St. Cloud to the northwest Twin Cities suburbs for this afternoon, chance of thunderstorms early in the afternoon, then showers with thunderstorms likely late in the afternoon. Near steady temperature in the upper 60s. South winds 5 to 10 miles an hour. Chance of precipitation near 100%. 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The current time is 11:05 a.m. Central Daylight Time. Now here is the hazardous weather outlook for portions of central Minnesota, east central Minnesota, south central Minnesota, southeast Minnesota, northwest Wisconsin, and west central Wisconsin. For today and tonight, thunderstorms are likely this afternoon and evening, but should remain below severe limits. And now the extended outlook for the period Wednesday through Monday. Thunderstorm chances increase again Saturday night and Monday. Some severe thunderstorms are possible. Heat and humidity will increase beginning Sunday and will continue into next week. Spotter information statement. Skywarn spotter activation will not be needed. Now the forecast for central Minnesota, from St. Cloud to the northwest Twin Cities suburbs. This afternoon, chance of thunderstorms early in the afternoon, then showers with thunderstorms likely late in the afternoon. Near steady temperature in the upper 60s. South winds 5 to 10 miles an hour. Chance of precipitation near 100%. Tonight, mostly cloudy. Rain showers with thunderstorms likely in the evening, then slight chance of thunderstorms overnight. Lows in the upper 50s. Southeast winds up to 10 miles an hour shifting to the west overnight. Chance of precipitation 90%.
Wednesday, partly sunny. Scattered thunderstorms in the afternoon. Highs in the lower 70s. West winds up to 10 miles an hour, shifting to the northwest in the afternoon. Chance of thunderstorms 50%. Wednesday night, decreasing clouds. Lows in the lower 50s. North winds up to 10 miles an hour. Thursday and Thursday night, partly cloudy. Highs in the lower 70s. Lows in the lower 50s. Friday, partly sunny. Highs in the mid 70s. Friday night, mostly cloudy. Chance of rain showers overnight. Lows in the upper 50s. Chance of showers 30%. Saturday, partly sunny. Highs around 80. Saturday night, showers likely and chance of thunderstorms in the evening, then showers likely overnight. Lows in the mid-60s. Chance of precipitation 70%. Sunday, partly sunny. Chance of showers in the morning. Highs in the upper 80s. Chance of showers 50%. Sunday night, partly cloudy with a 50% chance of thunderstorms. Lows in the upper 60s. Monday, sunny. Chance of thunderstorms in the afternoon. Highs in the upper 80s. Chance of thunderstorms 40%. Again, the forecast for central Minnesota, from St. Cloud to the northwest Twin Cities suburbs for this afternoon. Chance of thunderstorms early in the afternoon, then showers with thunderstorms likely late in the afternoon. Near steady temperature in the upper 60s. South winds 5 to 10 miles an hour. Chance of precipitation near 100%. 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The current time is 11:09 a.m. Central Daylight Time. Now here is the hazardous weather outlook for portions of central Minnesota, east central Minnesota, south central Minnesota, southeast Minnesota, northwest Wisconsin, and west central Wisconsin. For today and tonight, thunderstorms are likely this afternoon and evening, but should remain below severe limits. And now the extended outlook for the period Wednesday through Monday. Thunderstorm chances increase again Saturday night and Monday. Some severe thunderstorms are possible. Heat and humidity will increase beginning Sunday and will continue into next week. Spotter information statement, Skywarn spotter activation will not be needed. Now the forecast for central Minnesota, from St. Cloud to the northwest Twin Cities suburbs. This afternoon, chance of thunderstorms early in the afternoon, then showers with thunderstorms likely late in the afternoon. Near steady temperature in the upper 60s. South winds 5 to 10 miles an hour. Chance of precipitation near 100%. Tonight, mostly cloudy. Rain showers with thunderstorms likely in the evening, then slight chance of thunderstorms overnight. Lows in the upper 50s. Southeast winds up to 10 miles an hour, shifting to the west overnight. Chance of precipitation 90%. Wednesday, partly sunny. Scattered thunderstorms in the afternoon. Highs in the lower 70s. West winds up to 10 miles an hour, shifting to the northwest in the afternoon. Chance of thunderstorms 50%. Wednesday night, decreasing clouds. Lows in the lower 50s. North winds up to 10 miles an hour. Thursday and Thursday night, partly cloudy. Highs in the lower 70s. Lows in the lower 50s. Friday, partly sunny. Highs in the mid-70s. Friday night, mostly cloudy. Chance of rain showers overnight. Lows in the upper 50s. Chance of showers 30%. Saturday, partly sunny. Highs around 80. Saturday night, showers likely and chance of thunderstorms in the evening, then showers likely overnight.
Lows in the mid-60s. Chance of precipitation 70%. Sunday, partly sunny. Chance of showers in the morning. Highs in the upper 80s. Chance of showers 50%. Sunday night, partly cloudy with a 50% chance of thunderstorms. Lows in the upper 60s. Monday, sunny. Chance of thunderstorms in the afternoon. Highs in the upper 80s. Chance of thunderstorms 40%. Again, the forecast for central Minnesota, from St. Cloud to the northwest Twin Cities suburbs for this afternoon. Chance of thunderstorms early in the afternoon, then showers with thunderstorms likely late in the afternoon. Near steady temperature in the upper 60s. South winds 5 to 10 miles an hour. Chance of precipitation near 100%. 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The current time is 11:13 a.m. Central Daylight Time. Now here is the hazardous weather outlook for portions of central Minnesota, east central Minnesota, south central Minnesota, southeast Minnesota, northwest Wisconsin, and west central Wisconsin. For today and tonight, thunderstorms are likely this afternoon and evening, but should remain below severe limits. And now the extended outlook for the period Wednesday through Monday. Thunderstorm chances increase again Saturday night and Monday. Some severe thunderstorms are possible. Heat and humidity will increase beginning Sunday and will continue into next week. Spotter information statement, Skywarn spotter activation will not be needed. Now the forecast for central Minnesota, from St. Cloud to the northwest Twin Cities suburbs. This afternoon, chance of thunderstorms early in the afternoon, then showers with thunderstorms likely late in the afternoon. Near steady temperature in the upper 60s. South winds 5 to 10 miles an hour. Chance of precipitation near 100%. Tonight, mostly cloudy. Rain showers with thunderstorms likely in the evening, then slight chance of thunderstorms overnight. Lows in the upper 50s. Southeast winds up to 10 miles an hour shifting to the west overnight. Chance of precipitation 90%. Wednesday, partly sunny. Scattered thunderstorms in the afternoon. Highs in the lower 70s. West winds up to 10 miles an hour shifting to the northwest in the afternoon. Chance of thunderstorms 50%. Wednesday night, decreasing clouds. Lows in the lower 50s. North winds up to 10 miles an hour. Thursday and Thursday night, partly cloudy. Highs in the lower 70s. Lows in the lower 50s. Friday, partly sunny. Highs in the mid-70s. Friday night, mostly cloudy. Chance of rain showers overnight. Lows in the upper 50s. Chance of showers 30%. Saturday, partly sunny. Highs around 80. Saturday night, showers likely and chance of thunderstorms in the evening, then showers likely overnight. Lows in the mid-60s. Chance of precipitation 70%. Sunday, partly sunny. Chance of showers in the morning. Highs in the upper 80s. Chance of showers 50%. Sunday night, partly cloudy with a 50% chance of thunderstorms. Lows in the upper 60s. Monday, sunny. Chance of thunderstorms in the afternoon. Highs in the upper 80s. Chance of thunderstorms 40%. Again, the forecast for central Minnesota, from St. Cloud to the northwest Twin Cities suburbs for this afternoon, chance of thunderstorms early in the afternoon, then showers with thunderstorms likely late in the afternoon. Near steady temperature in the upper 60s. South winds 5 to 10 miles an hour. Chance of precipitation near 100%. At 11 a.m., in Buffalo, it was partly sunny.
the temperature was 73 degrees, the dew point was 54, and the relative humidity was 49%. The wind was south at 7 miles an hour. The pressure was 30.14 inches and steady. In Maple Lake, it was partly sunny, the temperature was 75 degrees, the dew point was 54, and the relative humidity was 47%. The wind was southeast at 6 miles an hour. The pressure was 30.15 inches and falling. Elsewhere across central Minnesota, at Princeton, haze was reported, with a temperature of 69. At the Twin Cities, it was mostly sunny, with a temperature of 75. It was partly sunny, with a temperature of 75 at Anoka, 72 at Litchfield, and 77 at Wilmer. It was cloudy, with a temperature of 72 at St. Cloud, 74 at Crystal, and 66 at Little Falls. Around the state, at Brainerd, rain was falling, with a temperature of 65. It was sunny, with a temperature of 74 at Rochester, and 75 at Mankato. At Duluth, it was mostly sunny, with a temperature of 67. At International Falls, it was partly sunny, with a temperature of 70. Once again at 11 a.m., in Buffalo, it was 73 degrees under partly sunny skies. And in Maple Lake, it was 75 degrees under partly sunny skies. 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The current time is 11:19 a.m. Central Daylight Time. Now here is the hazardous weather outlook for portions of central Minnesota, east central Minnesota, south central Minnesota, southeast Minnesota, northwest Wisconsin, and west central Wisconsin. For today and tonight, thunderstorms are likely this afternoon and evening, but should remain below severe limits. And now the extended outlook for the period Wednesday through Monday. Thunderstorm chances increase again Saturday night and Monday. Some severe thunderstorms are possible. Heat and humidity will increase beginning Sunday and will continue into next week. Spotter information statement, Skywarn spotter activation will not be needed. Now the forecast for central Minnesota, from St. Cloud to the northwest Twin Cities suburbs. This afternoon, chance of thunderstorms early in the afternoon, then showers with thunderstorms likely late in the afternoon. Near steady temperature in the upper 60s. South winds 5 to 10 miles an hour. Chance of precipitation near 100%. Tonight, mostly cloudy. Rain showers with thunderstorms likely in the evening, then slight chance of thunderstorms overnight. Lows in the upper 50s. Southeast winds up to 10 miles an hour shifting to the west overnight. Chance of precipitation 90%. Wednesday, partly sunny. Scattered thunderstorms in the afternoon. Highs in the lower 70s. West winds up to 10 miles an hour shifting to the northwest in the afternoon. Chance of thunderstorms 50%. Wednesday night, decreasing clouds. Lows in the lower 50s. North winds up to 10 miles an hour. Thursday and Thursday night, partly cloudy. Highs in the lower 70s. Lows in the lower 50s. Friday, partly sunny. Highs in the mid-70s. Friday night, mostly cloudy. Chance of rain showers overnight. Lows in the upper 50s. Chance of showers 30%. Saturday, partly sunny. Highs around 80. Saturday night, showers likely and chance of thunderstorms in the evening, then showers likely overnight. Lows in the mid-60s. Chance of precipitation 70%. Sunday, partly sunny. Chance of showers in the morning. Highs in the upper 80s. Chance of showers 50%. Sunday night, partly cloudy with a 50% chance of thunderstorms. Lows in the upper 60s. Monday, sunny.
Chance of thunderstorms in the afternoon. Highs in the upper 80s. Chance of thunderstorms 40%. Again, the forecast for central Minnesota, from St. Cloud to the northwest Twin Cities suburbs for this afternoon, chance of thunderstorms early in the afternoon, then showers with thunderstorms likely late in the afternoon. Near steady temperature in the upper 60s. South winds 5 to 10 miles an hour. Chance of precipitation near 100%. At 11 a.m., in Buffalo, it was partly sunny. The temperature was 73 degrees, the dew point was 54, and the relative humidity was 49%. The wind was south at 7 miles an hour. The pressure was 30.14 inches and steady. In Maple Lake, it was partly sunny, the temperature was 75 degrees, the dew point was 54, and the relative humidity was 47%. The wind was southeast at 6 miles an hour. The pressure was 30.15 inches and falling. Elsewhere across central Minnesota, at Princeton, haze was reported, with a temperature of 69. At the Twin Cities, it was mostly sunny, with a temperature of 75. It was partly sunny, with a temperature of 75 at Anoka, 72 at Litchfield, and 77 at Wilmer. It was cloudy, with a temperature of 72 at St. Cloud, 74 at Crystal, and 66 at Little Falls. Around the state, at Brainerd, rain was falling, with a temperature of 65. It was sunny, with a temperature of 74 at Rochester, and 75 at Mankato. At Duluth, it was mostly sunny, with a temperature of 67. At International Falls, it was partly sunny, with a temperature of 70. Once again at 11 a.m., in Buffalo, it was 73 degrees under partly sunny skies. And in Maple Lake, it was 75 degrees under partly sunny skies. 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The current time is 11:25 a.m. Central Daylight Time. Now here is the hazardous weather outlook for portions of central Minnesota, east central Minnesota, south central Minnesota, southeast Minnesota, northwest Wisconsin, and west central Wisconsin. For today and tonight, thunderstorms are likely this afternoon and evening, but should remain below severe limits. And now the extended outlook for the period Wednesday through Monday. Thunderstorm chances increase again Saturday night and Monday. Some severe thunderstorms are possible. Heat and humidity will increase beginning Sunday and will continue into next week. Spotter information statement, Skywarn spotter activation will not be needed. Now the forecast for central Minnesota, from St. Cloud to the northwest Twin Cities suburbs. This afternoon, chance of thunderstorms early in the afternoon, then showers with thunderstorms likely late in the afternoon. Near steady temperature in the upper 60s. South winds 5 to 10 miles an hour. Chance of precipitation near 100%. Tonight, mostly cloudy. Rain showers with thunderstorms likely in the evening, then slight chance of thunderstorms overnight. Lows in the upper 50s. Southeast winds up to 10 miles an hour shifting to the west overnight. Chance of precipitation 90%. Wednesday, partly sunny. Scattered thunderstorms in the afternoon. Highs in the lower 70s. West winds up to 10 miles an hour shifting to the northwest in the afternoon. Chance of thunderstorms 50%. Wednesday night, decreasing clouds. Lows in the lower 50s. North winds up to 10 miles an hour. Thursday and Thursday night, partly cloudy. Highs in the lower 70s. Lows in the lower 50s. Friday, partly sunny. Highs in the mid-70s. Friday night, mostly cloudy. Chance of rain showers overnight. Lows in the upper 50s. Chance of showers 30%.
Saturday, partly sunny. Highs around 80. Saturday night, showers likely and chance of thunderstorms in the evening, then showers likely overnight. Lows in the mid-60s. Chance of precipitation 70%. Sunday, partly sunny. Chance of showers in the morning. Highs in the upper 80s. Chance of showers 50%. Sunday night, partly cloudy with a 50% chance of thunderstorms. Lows in the upper 60s. Monday, sunny. Chance of thunderstorms in the afternoon. Highs in the upper 80s. Chance of thunderstorms 40%. Again, the forecast for central Minnesota, from St. Cloud to the northwest Twin Cities suburbs for this afternoon, chance of thunderstorms early in the afternoon, then showers with thunderstorms likely late in the afternoon. Near steady temperature in the upper 60s. South winds 5 to 10 miles an hour. Chance of precipitation near 100%. At 11 a.m., in Buffalo, it was partly sunny. The temperature was 73 degrees, the dew point was 54, and the relative humidity was 49%. The wind was south at 7 miles an hour. The pressure was 30.14 inches and steady. In Maple Lake, it was partly sunny, the temperature was 75 degrees, the dew point was 54, and the relative humidity was 47%. The wind was southeast at 6 miles an hour. The pressure was 30.15 inches and falling. Elsewhere across central Minnesota, at Princeton, haze was reported, with a temperature of 69. At the Twin Cities, it was mostly sunny, with a temperature of 75. It was partly sunny, with a temperature of 75 at Anoka, 72 at Litchfield, and 77 at Wilmer. It was cloudy, with a temperature of 72 at St. Cloud, 74 at Crystal, and 66 at Little Falls. Around the state, at Brainerd, rain was falling, with a temperature of 65. It was sunny, with a temperature of 74 at Rochester, and 75 at Mankato. At Duluth, it was mostly sunny, with a temperature of 67. At International Falls, it was partly sunny, with a temperature of 70. Once again at 11 a.m., in Buffalo, it was 73 degrees under partly sunny skies. And in Maple Lake, it was 75 degrees under partly sunny skies. 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The current time is 11:30 a.m. Central Daylight Time. Now here is the hazardous weather outlook for portions of central Minnesota, east central Minnesota, south central Minnesota, southeast Minnesota, northwest Wisconsin, and west central Wisconsin. For today and tonight, thunderstorms are likely this afternoon and evening, but should remain below severe limits. And now the extended outlook for the period Wednesday through Monday. Thunderstorm chances increase again Saturday night and Monday. Some severe thunderstorms are possible. Heat and humidity will increase beginning Sunday and will continue into next week. Spotter information statement, Skywarn spotter activation will not be needed. Now the forecast for central Minnesota, from St. Cloud to the northwest Twin Cities suburbs. This afternoon, chance of thunderstorms early in the afternoon, then showers with thunderstorms likely late in the afternoon. Near steady temperature in the upper 60s. South winds 5 to 10 miles an hour. Chance of precipitation near 100%. Tonight, mostly cloudy. Rain showers with thunderstorms likely in the evening, then slight chance of thunderstorms overnight. Lows in the upper 50s. Southeast winds up to 10 miles an hour shifting to the west overnight. Chance of precipitation 90%. Wednesday, partly sunny. Scattered thunderstorms in the afternoon. Highs in the lower 70s.
West winds up to 10 miles an hour, shifting to the northwest in the afternoon. Chance of thunderstorms 50%. Wednesday night, decreasing clouds. Lows in the lower 50s. North winds up to 10 miles an hour. Thursday and Thursday night, partly cloudy. Highs in the lower 70s. Lows in the lower 50s. Friday, partly sunny. Highs in the mid-70s. Friday night, mostly cloudy. Chance of rain showers overnight. Lows in the upper 50s. Chance of showers 30%. Saturday, partly sunny. Highs around 80. Saturday, partly sunny. Highs around 80. Saturday night, showers likely and chance of thunderstorms in the evening, then showers likely overnight. Lows in the mid-60s. Chance of precipitation 70%. Sunday, partly sunny. Chance of showers in the morning. Highs in the upper 80s. Chance of showers 50%. Sunday night, partly cloudy with a 50% chance of thunderstorms. Lows in the upper 60s. Monday, sunny. Chance of thunderstorms in the afternoon. Highs in the upper 80s. Chance of thunderstorms 40%. Again, the forecast for central Minnesota, from St. Cloud to the northwest Twin Cities suburbs for this afternoon. Chance of thunderstorms early in the afternoon, then showers with thunderstorms likely late in the afternoon. Near steady temperature in the upper 60s. South winds 5 to 10 miles an hour. Chance of precipitation near 100%. At 11 a.m., in Buffalo, it was partly sunny. The temperature was 73 degrees, the dew point was 54, and the relative humidity was 49%. The wind was south at 7 miles an hour. The pressure was 30.14 inches and steady. In Maple Lake, it was partly sunny, the temperature was 75 degrees, the dew point was 54, and the relative humidity was 47%. The wind was southeast at 6 miles an hour. The pressure was 30.15 inches and falling. Elsewhere across central Minnesota, at Princeton, haze was reported, with a temperature of 69. At the Twin Cities, it was mostly sunny, with a temperature of 75. It was partly sunny, with a temperature of 75 at Anoka, 72 at Litchfield, and 77 at Wilmer. It was cloudy, with a temperature of 72 at St. Cloud, 74 at Crystal, and 66 at Little Falls. Around the state, at Brainerd, rain was falling, with a temperature of 65. It was sunny, with a temperature of 74 at Rochester, and 75 at Mankato. At Duluth, it was mostly sunny, with a temperature of 67. At International Falls, it was partly sunny, with a temperature of 70. Once again at 11 a.m., in Buffalo, it was 73 degrees under partly sunny skies. And in Maple Lake, it was 75 degrees under partly sunny skies. 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The current time is 11:36 a.m. Central Daylight Time. Now here is the hazardous weather outlook for portions of central Minnesota, east central Minnesota, south central Minnesota, southeast Minnesota, northwest Wisconsin, and west central Wisconsin. For today and tonight, thunderstorms are likely this afternoon and evening, but should remain below severe limits. And now the extended outlook for the period Wednesday through Monday. Thunderstorm chances increase again Saturday night and Monday. Some severe thunderstorms are possible. Heat and humidity will increase beginning Sunday and will continue into next week. Spotter information statement, Skywarn spotter activation will not be needed. Now the forecast for central Minnesota, from St. Cloud to the northwest Twin Cities suburbs. This afternoon,
chance of thunderstorms early in the afternoon, then showers with thunderstorms likely late in the afternoon.

Your steady temperature in the upper 60s. South winds 5 to 10 miles an hour. Chance of precipitation near 100%. Tonight, mostly cloudy. Rain showers with thunderstorms likely in the evening, then slight chance of thunderstorms overnight. Lows in the upper 50s. Southeast winds up to 10 miles an hour shifting to the west overnight. Chance of precipitation 90%. Wednesday, partly sunny. Scattered thunderstorms in the afternoon. Highs in the lower 70s. West winds up to 10 miles an hour shifting to the northwest in the afternoon. Chance of thunderstorms 50%. Wednesday night, decreasing clouds. Lows in the lower 50s. North winds up to 10 miles an hour. Thursday and Thursday night, partly cloudy. Highs in the lower 70s. Lows in the lower 50s. Friday, partly sunny. Highs in the mid 70s. Friday night, mostly cloudy. Chance of rain showers overnight. Lows in the upper 50s. Chance of showers 30%. Saturday, partly sunny. Highs around 80. Saturday night, showers likely and chance of thunderstorms in the evening, then showers likely overnight. Lows in the mid-60s. Chance of precipitation 70%. Sunday, partly sunny. Chance of showers in the morning. Highs in the upper 80s. Chance of showers 50%. Sunday night, partly cloudy with a 50% chance of thunderstorms. Lows in the upper 60s. Monday, sunny. Chance of thunderstorms in the afternoon. Highs in the upper 80s. Chance of thunderstorms 40%. Again, the forecast for central Minnesota, from St. Cloud to the northwest Twin Cities suburbs for this afternoon, chance of thunderstorms early in the afternoon, then showers with thunderstorms likely late in the afternoon. Near steady temperature in the upper 60s. South winds 5 to 10 miles an hour. Chance of precipitation near 100%. At 11 a.m., in Buffalo, it was partly sunny. The temperature was 73 degrees, the dew point was 54, and the relative humidity was 49%. The wind was south at 7 miles an hour. The pressure was 30.14 inches and steady. In Maple Lake, it was partly sunny, the temperature was 75 degrees, the dew point was 54, and the relative humidity was 47%. The wind was southeast at 6 miles an hour. The pressure was 30.15 inches and falling. Elsewhere across central Minnesota, at Princeton, haze was reported, with a temperature of 69. At the Twin Cities, it was mostly sunny, with a temperature of 75. It was partly sunny, with a temperature of 75 at Anoka, 72 at Litchfield, and 77 at Wilmer. It was cloudy, with a temperature of 72 at St. Cloud, 74 at Crystal, and 66 at Little Falls. Around the state, at Brainerd, rain was falling, with a temperature of 65. It was sunny, with a temperature of 74 at Rochester, and 75 at Mankato. At Duluth, it was mostly sunny, with a temperature of 67. At International Falls, it was partly sunny, with a temperature of 70. Once again at 11 a.m., in Buffalo, it was 73 degrees under partly sunny skies. And in Maple Lake, it was 75 degrees under partly sunny skies. 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The current time is 11:42 a.m. Central Daylight Time. Now here is the hazardous weather outlook for portions of central Minnesota, east central Minnesota, south central Minnesota, southeast Minnesota, northwest Wisconsin, and west central Wisconsin. For today and tonight, thunderstorms are likely this afternoon and evening, but should remain below severe limits.
and now the extended outlook for the period Wednesday through Monday. Thunderstorm chances increase again Saturday night and Monday. Some severe thunderstorms are possible. Heat and humidity will increase beginning Sunday and will continue into next week. Spotter information statement, Sky warns spotter activation will not be needed. Now the forecast for central Minnesota, from St. Cloud to the northwest Twin Cities suburbs. This afternoon, chance of thunderstorms early in the afternoon, then showers with thunderstorms likely late in the afternoon. Near steady temperature in the upper 60s. South winds 5 to 10 miles an hour. Chance of precipitation near 100%. Tonight, mostly cloudy. Rain showers with thunderstorms likely in the evening, then slight chance of thunderstorms overnight. Lows in the upper 50s. Southeast winds up to 10 miles an hour shifting to the west overnight. Chance of precipitation 90%. Wednesday, partly sunny. Scattered thunderstorms in the afternoon. Highs in the lower 70s. West winds up to 10 miles an hour shifting to the northwest in the afternoon. Chance of thunderstorms 50%. Wednesday night, decreasing clouds. Lows in the lower 50s. North winds up to 10 miles an hour. Thursday and Thursday night, partly cloudy. Highs in the lower 70s. Lows in the lower 50s. Friday, partly sunny. Highs in the mid-70s. Friday night, mostly cloudy. Chance of rain showers overnight. Lows in the upper 50s. Chance of showers 30%. Saturday, partly sunny. Highs around 80. Saturday night, showers likely and chance of thunderstorms in the evening, then showers likely overnight. Lows in the mid-60s. Chance of precipitation 70%. Sunday, partly sunny. Chance of showers in the morning. Highs in the upper 80s. Chance of showers 50%. Sunday night, partly cloudy with a 50% chance of thunderstorms. Lows in the upper 60s. Monday, sunny. Chance of thunderstorms in the afternoon. Highs in the upper 80s. Chance of thunderstorms 40%. Again, the forecast for central Minnesota, from St. Cloud to the northwest Twin Cities suburbs for this afternoon, chance of thunderstorms early in the afternoon, then showers with thunderstorms likely late in the afternoon. Near steady temperature in the upper 60s. South winds 5 to 10 miles an hour. Chance of precipitation near 100%. At 11 a.m., in Buffalo, it was partly sunny. The temperature was 73 degrees, the dew point was 54, and the relative humidity was 49%. The wind was south at 7 miles an hour. The pressure was 30.14 inches and steady. In Maple Lake, it was partly sunny. The temperature was 75 degrees, the dew point was 54, and the relative humidity was 47%. The wind was southeast at 6 miles an hour. The pressure was 30.15 inches and falling. Elsewhere across central Minnesota, at Princeton, haze was reported, with a temperature of 69. At the Twin Cities, it was mostly sunny, with a temperature of 75. It was partly sunny, with a temperature of 75 at Anoka, 72 at Litchfield, and 77 at Wilmer. It was cloudy, with a temperature of 72 at St. Cloud, 74 at Crystal, and 66 at Little Falls. Around the state, at Brainerd, rain was falling, with a temperature of 65. It was sunny, with a temperature of 74 at Rochester, and 75 at Mankato. At Duluth, it was mostly sunny, with a temperature of 67. At International Falls, it was partly sunny, with a temperature of 70. Once again at 11 a.m., in Buffalo, it was 73 degrees under partly sunny skies. And in Maple Lake, it was 75 degrees under partly sunny skies. 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

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The current time is 11:47 a.m. Central Daylight Time. Now here is the hazardous weather outlook for portions of central Minnesota, east central Minnesota, south central Minnesota, southeast Minnesota, northwest Wisconsin, and west central Wisconsin. For today and tonight, thunderstorms are likely this afternoon and evening, but should remain below severe limits. Now the extended outlook for the period Wednesday through Monday. Thunderstorm chances increase again Saturday night and Monday. Some severe thunderstorms are possible. Heat and humidity will increase beginning Sunday and will continue into next week. Spotter information statement. Skywarn spotter activation will not be needed. Now here is the hazardous weather outlook for portions of central Minnesota, east central Minnesota, south central Minnesota, southwest Minnesota, and west central Minnesota. For this afternoon and tonight, thunderstorms are likely this afternoon and evening. A few storms may approach severe limits with large hail and damaging winds. A few weak and brief spin-ups are possible with any of the more organized storms that develop as well. And now the extended outlook for the period Wednesday through Monday. Thunderstorm chances increase again Saturday night and Monday. Some severe thunderstorms are possible. Heat and humidity will increase beginning Sunday and will continue next week. Spotter information statement. Skywarn spotter activation may be needed. Now the forecast for central Minnesota, from St. Cloud to the northwest Twin Cities suburbs. This afternoon, chance of thunderstorms early in the afternoon, then showers with thunderstorms likely late in the afternoon. Near steady temperature in the upper 60s. South winds 5 to 10 miles an hour. Chance of precipitation near 100%. Tonight, mostly cloudy. Rain showers with thunderstorms likely in the evening, then slight chance of thunderstorms overnight. Lows in the upper 50s. Southeast winds up to 10 miles an hour shifting to the west overnight. Chance of precipitation 90%. Wednesday, partly sunny. Scattered thunderstorms in the afternoon. Highs in the lower 70s. West winds up to 10 miles an hour shifting to the northwest in the afternoon. Chance of thunderstorms 50%. Wednesday night, decreasing clouds. Lows in the lower 50s. North winds up to 10 miles an hour. Thursday and Thursday night, partly cloudy. Highs in the lower 70s. Lows in the lower 50s. Friday, partly sunny. Highs in the mid-70s. Friday night, mostly cloudy. Chance of rain showers overnight. Lows in the upper 50s. Chance of showers 30%. Saturday, partly sunny. Highs around 80. Saturday night, showers likely and chance of thunderstorms in the evening, then showers likely overnight. Lows in the mid-60s. Chance of precipitation 70%. Sunday, partly sunny. Chance of showers in the morning. Highs in the upper 80s. Chance of showers 50%. Sunday night, partly cloudy with a 50% chance of thunderstorms. Lows in the upper 60s. Monday, sunny. Chance of thunderstorms in the afternoon. Highs in the upper 80s. Chance of thunderstorms 40%. Again, the forecast for central Minnesota, from St. Cloud to the northwest Twin Cities suburbs for this afternoon, chance of thunderstorms early in the afternoon, then showers with thunderstorms likely late in the afternoon. Near steady temperature in the upper 60s. South winds 5 to 10 miles an hour. Chance of precipitation near 100%. At 11 a.m., in Buffalo, it was partly sunny. The temperature was 73 degrees, the dew point was 54, and the relative humidity was 49%. The wind was south at 7 miles an hour. The pressure was 30.14 inches and steady. In Maple Lake,
It was partly sunny, the temperature was 75 degrees, the dew point was 54, and the relative humidity was 47%. The wind was southeast at 6 miles an hour. The pressure was 30.15 inches and falling. Elsewhere across central Minnesota, at Princeton, haze was reported, with a temperature of 69. At the Twin Cities, it was mostly sunny, with a temperature of 75. It was partly sunny, with a temperature of 75 at Anoka, 72 at Litchfield, and 77 at Willmar. It was cloudy, with a temperature of 72 at St. Cloud, 74 at Crystal, and 66 at Little Falls. Around the state, at Brainerd, rain was falling, with a temperature of 65. It was sunny, with a temperature of 74 at Rochester, and 75 at Mankato. At Duluth, it was mostly sunny, with a temperature of 67. At International Falls, it was partly sunny, with a temperature of 70. Once again at 11 a.m., in Buffalo, it was 73 degrees under partly sunny skies. And in Maple Lake, it was 75 degrees under partly sunny skies. 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The current time is 11:54 a.m. Central Daylight Time. Now here is the hazardous weather outlook for portions of central Minnesota, east central Minnesota, south central Minnesota, southwest Minnesota, and west central Minnesota. For this afternoon and tonight, thunderstorms are likely this afternoon and evening. A few storms may approach severe limits with large hail and damaging winds. A few weak and brief spin-ups are possible with any of the more organized storms that develop as well. And now the extended outlook for the period Wednesday through Monday. Thunderstorm chances increase again Saturday night and Monday. Some severe thunderstorms are possible. Heat and humidity will increase beginning Sunday and will continue next week. Spotter information statement, Skywarn spotter activation may be needed. Now the forecast for central Minnesota, from St. Cloud to the northwest Twin Cities suburbs. This afternoon, chance of thunderstorms early in the afternoon, then showers with thunderstorms likely late in the afternoon. Near steady temperature in the upper 60s. South winds 5 to 10 miles an hour. Chance of precipitation near 100%. Tonight, mostly cloudy. Rain showers with thunderstorms likely in the evening, then slight chance of thunderstorms overnight. Lows in the upper 50s. Southeast winds up to 10 miles an hour shifting to the west overnight. Chance of precipitation 90%. Wednesday, partly sunny. Scattered thunderstorms in the afternoon. Highs in the lower 70s. West winds up to 10 miles an hour shifting to the northwest in the afternoon. Chance of thunderstorms 50%. Wednesday night, decreasing clouds. Lows in the lower 50s. North winds up to 10 miles an hour. Thursday and Thursday night, partly cloudy. Highs in the lower 70s. Lows in the lower 50s. Friday, partly sunny. Highs in the mid-70s. Friday night, mostly cloudy. Chance of rain showers overnight. Lows in the upper 50s. Chance of showers 30%. Saturday, partly sunny. Highs around 80. Saturday night, showers likely and chance of thunderstorms in the evening, then showers likely overnight. Lows in the mid-60s. Chance of precipitation 70%. Sunday, partly sunny. Chance of showers in the morning. Highs in the upper 80s. Chance of showers 50%. Sunday night, partly cloudy with a 50% chance of thunderstorms. Lows in the upper 60s. Monday, sunny. Chance of thunderstorms in the afternoon. Highs in the upper 80s. Chance of thunderstorms 40%.

an hour. The pressure was 30.14 inches and steady. In Maple Lake, it was partly sunny. The temperature was 75 degrees, the dew point was 54, and the relative humidity was 47%. The wind was southeast at 6 miles an hour. The pressure was 30.15 inches and falling. Elsewhere across central Minnesota, at Princeton, haze was reported, with a temperature of 69. At the Twin Cities, it was mostly sunny, with a temperature of 75. It was partly sunny, with a temperature of 75 at Anoka, 72 at Litchfield, and 77 at Wilmer. It was cloudy, with a temperature of 72 at St. Cloud, 74 at Crystal, and 66 at Little Falls. Around the state, at Brainerd, rain was falling, with a temperature of 65. It was sunny, with a temperature of 74 at Rochester, and 75 at Mankato. At Duluth, it was mostly sunny, with a temperature of 67. At International Falls, it was partly sunny, with a temperature of 70. Once again at 11 a.m., in Buffalo, it was 73 degrees under partly sunny skies. And in Maple Lake, it was 75 degrees under partly sunny skies. 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The current time is 11:59 a.m. Central Daylight Time. Now here is the hazardous weather outlook for portions of central Minnesota, east central Minnesota, south central Minnesota, southwest Minnesota, and west central Minnesota. For this afternoon and tonight, thunderstorms are likely this afternoon and evening. A few storms may approach severe limits with large hail and damaging winds. A few weak and brief spin-ups are possible with any of the more organized storms that develop as well. And now the extended outlook for the period Wednesday through Monday. Thunderstorm chances increase again Saturday night and Monday. Some severe thunderstorms are possible. Heat and humidity will increase beginning Sunday and will continue next week. Spotter information statement, Sky Warn spotter activation may be needed. Now the forecast for central Minnesota, from St. Cloud to the northwest Twin Cities suburbs. This afternoon, chance of thunderstorms early in the afternoon, then showers with thunderstorms likely late in the afternoon. Near steady temperature in the upper 60s. South winds 5 to 10 miles an hour. Chance of precipitation near 100%. Tonight, mostly cloudy. Rain showers with thunderstorms likely in the evening, then slight chance of thunderstorms overnight. Lows in the upper 50s. Southeast winds up to 10 miles an hour shifting to the west overnight. Chance of precipitation 90%. Wednesday, partly sunny. Scattered thunderstorms in the afternoon. Highs in the lower 70s. West winds up to 10 miles an hour shifting to the northwest in the afternoon. Chance of thunderstorms 50%. Wednesday night, decreasing clouds. Lows in the lower 50s. North winds up to 10 miles an hour. Thursday and Thursday night, partly cloudy. Highs in the lower 70s. Lows in the lower 50s. Friday, partly sunny. Highs in the mid-70s. Friday night, mostly cloudy. Chance of rain showers overnight. Lows in the upper 50s. Chance of showers 30%. Saturday, partly sunny. Highs around 80. Saturday night, showers likely and chance of thunderstorms in the evening, then showers likely overnight. Lows in the mid-60s. Chance of precipitation 70%. Sunday, partly sunny. Chance of showers in the morning. Highs in the upper 80s. Chance of showers 50%. Sunday night, partly cloudy with a 50% chance of thunderstorms. Lows in the upper 60s. Monday, sunny. Chance of thunderstorms.

Storms in the afternoon. Highs in the upper 80s. Chance of thunderstorms 40%. Again, the forecast for central Minnesota, from St. Cloud to the northwest Twin Cities suburbs for this afternoon, chance of thunderstorms early in the afternoon, then showers with thunderstorms likely late in the afternoon. Near steady temperature in the upper 60s. South winds 5 to 10 miles an hour. Chance of precipitation near 100%. 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The current time is 12:04 p.m. Central Daylight Time. Now here is the hazardous weather outlook for portions of central Minnesota, east central Minnesota, south central Minnesota, southwest Minnesota, and west central Minnesota. For this afternoon and tonight, thunderstorms are likely this afternoon and evening. A few storms may approach severe limits with large hail and damaging winds. A few weak and brief spin-ups are possible with any of the more organized storms that develop as well. And now the extended outlook for the period Wednesday through Monday. Thunderstorm chances increase again Saturday night and Monday. Some severe thunderstorms are possible. Heat and humidity will increase beginning Sunday and will continue next week. Spotter information statement, Skywarn spotter activation may be needed. Now the forecast for central Minnesota, from St. Cloud to the northwest Twin Cities suburbs. This afternoon, chance of thunderstorms early in the afternoon, then showers with thunderstorms likely late in the afternoon. Near steady temperature in the upper 60s. South winds 5 to 10 miles an hour. Chance of precipitation near 100%. Tonight, mostly cloudy. Rain showers with thunderstorms likely in the evening, then slight chance of thunderstorms overnight. Lows in the upper 50s. Southeast winds up to 10 miles an hour shifting to the west overnight. Chance of precipitation 90%. Wednesday, partly sunny. Scattered thunderstorms in the afternoon. Highs in the lower 70s. West winds up to 10 miles an hour shifting to the northwest in the afternoon. Chance of thunderstorms 50%. Wednesday night, decreasing clouds. Lows in the lower 50s. North winds up to 10 miles an hour. Thursday and Thursday night, partly cloudy. Highs in the lower 70s. Lows in the lower 50s. Friday, partly sunny. Highs in the mid 70s. Friday night, mostly cloudy. Chance of rain showers overnight. Lows in the upper 50s. Chance of showers 30%. Saturday, partly sunny. Highs around 80. Saturday night, showers likely and chance of thunderstorms in the evening, then showers likely overnight. Lows in the mid-60s. Chance of precipitation 70%. Sunday, partly sunny. Chance of showers in the morning. Highs in the upper 80s. Chance of showers 50%. Sunday night, partly cloudy with a 50% chance of thunderstorms. Lows in the upper 60s. Monday, sunny. Chance of thunderstorms in the afternoon. Highs in the upper 80s. Chance of thunderstorms 40%. Again, the forecast for central Minnesota, from St. Cloud to the northwest Twin Cities suburbs for this afternoon, chance of thunderstorms early in the afternoon, then showers with thunderstorms likely late in the afternoon. Near steady temperature in the upper 60s. South winds 5 to 10 miles an hour. Chance of precipitation near 100%. 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
The current time is 12:08 p.m. Central Daylight Time. Now here is the hazardous weather outlook for portions of central Minnesota, east central Minnesota, south central Minnesota, southwest Minnesota, and west central Minnesota. For this afternoon and tonight, thunderstorms are likely this afternoon and evening. A few storms may approach severe limits with large hail and damaging winds. A few weak and brief spin-ups are possible with any of the more organized storms that develop as well. And now the extended outlook for the period Wednesday through Monday. Thunderstorm chances increase again Saturday night and Monday. Some severe thunderstorms are possible. Heat and humidity will increase beginning Sunday and will continue next week. Spotter information statement. Sky warns spotter activation may be needed. Now the forecast for central Minnesota, from St. Cloud to the northwest Twin Cities suburbs. This afternoon, chance of thunderstorms early in the afternoon, then showers with thunderstorms likely late in the afternoon. Near steady temperature in the upper 60s. South winds 5 to 10 miles an hour. Chance of precipitation near 100%. Tonight, mostly cloudy. Rain showers with thunderstorms likely in the evening, then slight chance of thunderstorms overnight. Lows in the upper 50s. Southeast winds up to 10 miles an hour shifting to the west overnight. Chance of precipitation 90%. Wednesday, partly sunny. Scattered thunderstorms in the afternoon. Highs in the lower 70s. West winds up to 10 miles an hour shifting to the northwest in the afternoon. Chance of thunderstorms 50%. Wednesday night, decreasing clouds. Lows in the lower 50s. North winds up to 10 miles an hour. Thursday and Thursday night, partly cloudy. Highs in the lower 70s. Lows in the lower 50s. Friday, partly sunny. Highs in the mid-70s. Friday night, mostly cloudy. Chance of rain showers overnight. Lows in the upper 50s. Chance of showers 30%. Saturday, partly sunny. Highs around 80. Saturday night, showers likely and chance of thunderstorms in the evening, then showers likely overnight. Lows in the mid-60s. Chance of precipitation 70%. Sunday, partly sunny. Chance of showers in the morning. Highs in the upper 80s. Chance of showers 50%. Sunday night, partly cloudy with a 50% chance of thunderstorms. Lows in the upper 60s. Monday, sunny. Chance of thunderstorms in the afternoon. Highs in the upper 80s. Chance of thunderstorms 40%. Again, the forecast for central Minnesota, from St. Cloud to the northwest Twin Cities suburbs for this afternoon, chance of thunderstorms early in the afternoon, then showers with thunderstorms likely late in the afternoon. Near steady temperature in the upper 60s. South winds 5 to 10 miles an hour. Chance of precipitation near 100%. 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The current time is 12:12 p.m. Central Daylight Time. Now here is the hazardous weather outlook for portions of central Minnesota, east central Minnesota, south central Minnesota, southwest Minnesota, and west central Minnesota. For this afternoon and tonight, thunderstorms are likely this afternoon and evening. A few storms may approach severe limits with large hail and damaging winds. A few weak and brief spin-ups are possible with any of the more organized storms that develop as well. And now the extended outlook for the period Wednesday through Monday. Thunderstorm chances increase again Saturday night and Monday. Some severe thunderstorms are possible. Heat and humidity will increase beginning Sunday and will continue next week. Spotter information statement.
Skywarn spotter activation may be needed. Now the forecast for central Minnesota, from St. Cloud to the northwest Twin Cities suburbs. This afternoon, chance of thunderstorms early in the afternoon, then showers with thunderstorms likely late in the afternoon. Near steady temperature in the upper 60s. South winds 5 to 10 miles an hour. Chance of precipitation near 100%. Tonight, mostly cloudy. Rain showers with thunderstorms likely in the evening, then slight chance of thunderstorms overnight. Lows in the upper 50s. Southeast winds up to 10 miles an hour shifting to the west overnight. Chance of precipitation 90%. Wednesday, partly sunny. Scattered thunderstorms in the afternoon. Highs in the lower 70s. West winds up to 10 miles an hour shifting to the northwest in the afternoon. Chance of thunderstorms 50%. Wednesday night, decreasing clouds. Lows in the lower 50s. North winds up to 10 miles an hour. Thursday and Thursday night, partly cloudy. Highs in the lower 70s. Lows in the lower 50s. Friday, partly sunny. Highs in the mid 70s. Friday night, mostly cloudy. Chance of rain showers overnight. Lows in the upper 50s. Chance of showers 30%. Saturday, partly sunny. Highs around 80. Saturday night, showers likely and chance of thunderstorms in the evening, then showers likely overnight. Lows in the mid-60s. Chance of precipitation 70%. Sunday, partly sunny. Chance of showers in the morning. Highs in the upper 80s. Chance of showers 50%. Sunday night, partly cloudy with a 50% chance of thunderstorms. Lows in the upper 60s. Monday, sunny. Chance of thunderstorms in the afternoon. Highs in the upper 80s. Chance of thunderstorms 40%. Again, the forecast for central Minnesota, from St. Cloud to the northwest Twin Cities suburbs for this afternoon, chance of thunderstorms early in the afternoon, then showers with thunderstorms likely late in the afternoon. Near steady temperature in the upper 60s. South winds 5 to 10 miles an hour. Chance of precipitation near 100%. At noon, in Buffalo, it was cloudy. The temperature was 73 degrees, the dew point was 54, and the relative humidity was 49%. The wind was southeast at 8 miles an hour. The pressure was 30.12 inches and steady. In Maple Lake, it was partly sunny, the temperature was 74 degrees, the dew point was 53, and the relative humidity was 47%. The wind was southeast at 6 miles an hour. The pressure was 30.14 inches and steady. Elsewhere across central Minnesota, at Princeton, haze was reported, with a temperature of 73. At Litchfield, it was mostly sunny, with a temperature of 75. It was partly sunny, with a temperature of 76 at the Twin Cities, 75 at Anoka, 66 at Little Falls, and 79 at Wilmer. It was cloudy, with a temperature of 72 at St. Cloud, and 75 at Crystal. Around the state, at Brainerd, rain was falling, with a temperature of 64. At Rochester, it was sunny, with a temperature of 75. At Duluth, it was mostly sunny, with a temperature of 68. It was partly sunny, with a temperature of 76 at Mankato, and 70 at International Falls. Once again at noon, in Buffalo, it was 73 degrees under cloudy skies. And in Maple Lake, it was 74 degrees under partly sunny skies. 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The current time is 12:17 p.m. Central Daylight Time.
Now here is the hazardous weather outlook for portions of central Minnesota, east central Minnesota, south central Minnesota, southwest Minnesota, and west central Minnesota. For this afternoon and tonight, thunderstorms are likely this afternoon and evening. A few storms may approach severe limits with large hail and damaging winds. A few weak and brief spin-ups are possible with any of the more organized storms that develop as well. And now the extended outlook for the period Wednesday through Monday. Thunderstorm chances increase again Saturday night and Monday. Some severe thunderstorms are possible. Heat and humidity will increase beginning Sunday and will continue next week. Spotter information statement, Skywarn spotter activation may be needed. Now the forecast for central Minnesota, from St. Cloud to the northwest Twin Cities suburbs. This afternoon, chance of thunderstorms early in the afternoon, then showers with thunderstorms likely late in the afternoon. Near steady temperature in the upper 60s. South winds 5 to 10 miles an hour. Chance of precipitation near 100%. Tonight, mostly cloudy. Rain showers with thunderstorms likely in the evening, then slight chance of thunderstorms overnight. Lows in the upper 50s. Southeast winds up to 10 miles an hour shifting to the west overnight. Chance of precipitation 90%. Wednesday, partly sunny. Scattered thunderstorms in the afternoon. Highs in the lower 70s. West winds up to 10 miles an hour shifting to the northwest in the afternoon. Chance of thunderstorms 50%. Wednesday night, decreasing clouds. Lows in the lower 50s. North winds up to 10 miles an hour. Thursday and Thursday night, partly cloudy. Highs in the lower 70s. Lows in the lower 50s. Friday, partly sunny. Highs in the mid-70s. Friday night, mostly cloudy. Chance of rain showers overnight. Lows in the upper 50s. Chance of showers 30%. Saturday, partly sunny. Highs around 80. Saturday night, showers likely and chance of thunderstorms in the evening, then showers likely overnight. Lows in the mid-60s. Chance of precipitation 70%. Sunday, partly sunny. Chance of showers in the morning. Highs in the upper 80s. Chance of showers 50%. Sunday night, partly cloudy with a 50% chance of thunderstorms. Lows in the upper 60s. Monday, sunny. Chance of thunderstorms in the afternoon. Highs in the upper 80s. Chance of thunderstorms 40%. Again, the forecast for central Minnesota, from St. Cloud to the northwest Twin Cities suburbs for this afternoon, chance of thunderstorms early in the afternoon, then showers with thunderstorms likely late in the afternoon. Near steady temperature in the upper 60s. South winds 5 to 10 miles an hour. Chance of precipitation near 100%. At noon, in Buffalo, it was cloudy. The temperature was 73 degrees, the dew point was 54, and the relative humidity was 49%. The wind was southeast at 8 miles an hour. The pressure was 30.12 inches and steady. In Maple Lake, it was partly sunny, but temperature was 74 degrees, the dew point was 53, and the relative humidity was 47%. The wind was southeast at 6 miles an hour. The pressure was 30.14 inches and steady. Elsewhere across central Minnesota, at Princeton, haze was reported, with a temperature of 73. At Litchfield, it was mostly sunny, with a temperature of 75. It was partly sunny, with a temperature of 76 at the Twin Cities, 75 at Anoka, 66 at Little Falls, and 79 at Wilmer. It was cloudy, with a temperature of 72 at St. Cloud, and 75 at Crystal. Around the state, at Brainerd, rain was falling, with a temperature of 64. At Rochester, it was sunny, with a temperature of 75. At Duluth, it was mostly sunny, with a temperature of 68.
It was partly sunny, with a temperature of 76 at Mankato and 70 at International Falls. Once again at noon, in Buffalo, it was 73 degrees under cloudy skies. And in Maple Lake, it was 74 degrees under partly sunny skies. This is weather radio station WMG676 Clearwater, broadcasting on a frequency of 162.50 MHz. 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The current time is 12:23 p.m. Central Daylight Time. Now here is the hazardous weather outlook for portions of central Minnesota, east central Minnesota, south central Minnesota, southwest Minnesota, and west central Minnesota. For this afternoon and tonight, thunderstorms are likely this afternoon and evening. A few storms may approach severe limits with large hail and damaging winds. A few weak and brief spin-ups are possible with any of the more organized storms that develop as well. And now the extended outlook for the period Wednesday through Monday. Thunderstorm chances increase again Saturday night and Monday. Some severe thunderstorms are possible. Heat and humidity will increase beginning Sunday and will continue next week. Spotter information statement, Skywarn spotter activation may be needed. Now the forecast for central Minnesota, from St. Cloud to the northwest Twin Cities suburbs. This afternoon, chance of thunderstorms early in the afternoon, then showers with thunderstorms likely late in the afternoon. Near steady temperature in the upper 60s. South winds 5 to 10 miles an hour. Chance of precipitation near 100%. Tonight, mostly cloudy. Rain showers with thunderstorms likely in the evening, then slight chance of thunderstorms overnight. Lows in the upper 50s. Southeast winds up to 10 miles an hour shifting to the west overnight. Chance of precipitation 90%. Wednesday, partly sunny. Scattered thunderstorms in the afternoon. Highs in the lower 70s. West winds up to 10 miles an hour shifting to the northwest in the afternoon. Chance of thunderstorms 50%. Wednesday night, decreasing clouds. Lows in the lower 50s. North winds up to 10 miles an hour. Thursday and Thursday night, partly cloudy. Highs in the lower 70s. Lows in the lower 50s. Friday, partly sunny. Highs in the mid-70s. Friday night, mostly cloudy. Chance of rain showers overnight. Lows in the upper 50s. Chance of showers 30%. Saturday, partly sunny. Highs around 80. Saturday night, showers likely and chance of thunderstorms in the evening, then showers likely overnight. Lows in the mid-60s. Chance of precipitation 70%. Sunday, partly sunny. Chance of showers in the morning. Highs in the upper 80s. Chance of showers 50%. Sunday night, partly cloudy with a 50% chance of thunderstorms. Lows in the upper 60s. Monday, sunny. Chance of thunderstorms in the afternoon. Highs in the upper 80s. Chance of thunderstorms 40%. Again, the forecast for central Minnesota, from St. Cloud to the northwest Twin Cities suburbs for this afternoon, chance of thunderstorms early in the afternoon, then showers with thunderstorms likely late in the afternoon. Near steady temperature in the upper 60s. South winds 5 to 10 miles an hour. Chance of precipitation near 100%. At noon, in Buffalo, it was cloudy. The temperature was 73 degrees, the dew point was 54, and the relative humidity was 49%. The wind was southeast at 8 miles an hour. The pressure was 30.12 inches and steady. In Maple Lake, it was partly sunny, the temperature was 74 degrees, the dew point was 53, and the relative humidity was 47%. The wind was southeast at 6 miles an hour. The pressure was 30.14 inches and steady.
Elsewhere across central Minnesota, at Princeton, haze was reported, with a temperature of 73. At Litchfield, it was mostly sunny, with a temperature of 75. It was partly sunny, with a temperature of 76 at the Twin Cities, 75 at Anoka, 66 at Little Falls, and 79 at Wilmer. It was cloudy, with a temperature of 72 at St. Cloud, and 75 at Crystal. Around the state, at Brainerd, rain was falling, with a temperature of 64. At Rochester, it was sunny, with a temperature of 75. At Duluth, it was mostly sunny, with a temperature of 68. It was partly sunny, with a temperature of 76 at Mankato, and 70 at International Falls. Once again at noon, in Buffalo, it was 73 degrees under cloudy skies. And in Maple Lake, it was 74 degrees under partly sunny skies. 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The current time is 12:29 p.m. Central Daylight Time. Now here is the hazardous weather outlook for portions of central Minnesota, east central Minnesota, south central Minnesota, southwest Minnesota, and west central Minnesota. For this afternoon and tonight, thunderstorms are likely this afternoon and evening. A few storms may approach severe limits with large hail and damaging winds. A few weak and brief spin-ups are possible with any of the more organized storms that develop as well. And now the extended outlook for the period Wednesday through Monday. Thunderstorm chances increase again Saturday night and Monday. Some severe thunderstorms are possible. Heat and humidity will increase beginning Sunday and will continue next week. Spotter information statement, Skywarn spotter activation may be needed. Now the forecast for central Minnesota, from St. Cloud to the northwest Twin Cities suburbs. This afternoon, chance of thunderstorms early in the afternoon, then showers with thunderstorms likely late in the afternoon. Near steady temperature in the upper 60s. South winds 5 to 10 miles an hour. Chance of precipitation near 100%. Tonight, mostly cloudy. Rain showers with thunderstorms likely in the evening, then slight chance of thunderstorms overnight. Lows in the upper 50s. Southeast winds up to 10 miles an hour shifting to the west overnight. Chance of precipitation 90%. Wednesday, partly sunny. Scattered thunderstorms in the afternoon. Highs in the lower 70s. West winds up to 10 miles an hour shifting to the northwest in the afternoon. Chance of thunderstorms 50%. Wednesday night, decreasing clouds. Lows in the lower 50s. North winds up to 10 miles an hour. Thursday and Thursday night, partly cloudy. Highs in the lower 70s. Lows in the lower 50s. Friday, partly sunny. Highs in the mid-70s. Friday night, mostly cloudy. Chance of rain showers overnight. Lows in the upper 50s. Chance of showers 30%. Saturday, partly sunny. Highs around 80. Saturday night, showers likely and chance of thunderstorms in the evening, then showers likely overnight. Lows in the mid-60s. Chance of precipitation 70%. Sunday, partly sunny. Chance of showers in the morning. Highs in the upper 80s. Chance of showers 50%. Sunday night, partly cloudy with a 50% chance of thunderstorms. Lows in the upper 60s. Monday, sunny. Chance of thunderstorms in the afternoon. Highs in the upper 80s. Chance of thunderstorms 40%. Again, the forecast for central Minnesota, from St. Cloud to the northwest Twin Cities suburbs for this afternoon, chance of thunderstorms early in the afternoon, then showers with thunderstorms likely late in the afternoon. Near steady temperature in the upper 60s.
South winds 5 to 10 miles an hour. Chance of precipitation near 100%. At noon, in Buffalo, it was cloudy. The temperature was 73 degrees. The temperature was 73 degrees, the dew point was 54, and the relative humidity was 49%. The wind was southeast at 8 miles an hour. The pressure was 30.12 inches and steady. In Maple Lake, it was partly sunny, the temperature was 74 degrees, the dew point was 53, and the relative humidity was 47%. The wind was southeast at 6 miles an hour. The pressure was 30.14 inches and steady. Elsewhere across central Minnesota, at Princeton, haze was reported, with a temperature of 73. At Litchfield, it was mostly sunny, with a temperature of 75. It was partly sunny, with a temperature of 76 at the Twin Cities, 75 at Anoka, 66 at Little Falls, and 79 at Wilmer. It was cloudy, with a temperature of 72 at St. Cloud, and 75 at Crystal. Around the state, at Brainerd, rain was falling, with a temperature of 64. At Rochester, it was sunny, with a temperature of 75. At Duluth, it was mostly sunny, with a temperature of 68. It was partly sunny, with a temperature of 76 at Mankato, and 70 at International Falls. Once again at noon, in Buffalo, it was 73 degrees under cloudy skies. And in Maple Lake, it was 74 degrees under partly sunny skies. 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The current time is 12:35 p.m. Central Daylight Time. Now here is the hazardous weather outlook for portions of central Minnesota, east central Minnesota, south central Minnesota, southwest Minnesota, and west central Minnesota. For this afternoon and tonight, thunderstorms are likely this afternoon and evening. A few storms may approach severe limits with large hail and damaging winds. A few weak and brief spin-ups are possible with any of the more organized storms that develop as well. And now the extended outlook for the period Wednesday through Monday. Thunderstorm chances increase again Saturday night and Monday. Some severe thunderstorms are possible. Heat and humidity will increase beginning Sunday and will continue next week. Spotter information statement, sky warns spotter activation may be needed. Now the forecast for central Minnesota, from St. Cloud to the northwest Twin Cities suburbs. This afternoon, chance of thunderstorms early in the afternoon, then showers with thunderstorms likely late in the afternoon. Near steady temperature in the upper 60s. South winds 5 to 10 miles an hour. Chance of precipitation near 100%. Tonight, mostly cloudy. Rain showers with thunderstorms likely in the evening, then slight chance of thunderstorms overnight. Lows in the upper 50s. Southeast winds up to 10 miles an hour shifting to the west overnight. Chance of precipitation 90%. Wednesday, partly sunny. Scattered thunderstorms in the afternoon. Highs in the lower 70s. West winds up to 10 miles an hour shifting to the northwest in the afternoon. Chance of thunderstorms 50%. Wednesday night, decreasing clouds. Lows in the lower 50s. North winds up to 10 miles an hour. Thursday and Thursday night, partly cloudy. Highs in the lower 70s. Lows in the lower 50s. Friday, partly sunny. Highs in the mid-70s. Friday night, mostly cloudy. Chance of rain showers overnight. Lows in the upper 50s. Chance of showers 30%. Saturday, partly sunny. Highs around 80. Saturday night, showers likely and chance of thunderstorms in the evening, then showers likely overnight. Lows in the mid-60s.
chance of precipitation 70%. Sunday, partly sunny. Chance of showers in the morning. Highs in the upper 80s. Chance of

showers 50%. Sunday night, partly cloudy with a 50% chance of thunderstorms. Lows in the upper 60s. Monday, sunny. Chance of thunderstorms in the afternoon. Highs in the upper 80s. Chance of thunderstorms 40%. Again, the forecast for central Minnesota, from St. Cloud to the northwest Twin Cities suburbs for this afternoon, chance of thunderstorms early in the afternoon, then showers with thunderstorms likely late in the afternoon. Near steady temperature in the upper 60s. South winds 5 to 10 miles an hour. Chance of precipitation near 100%. At noon, in Buffalo, it was cloudy. The temperature was 73 degrees, the dew point was 54, and the relative humidity was 49%. The wind was southeast at 8 miles an hour. The pressure was 30.12 inches and steady. In Maple Lake, it was partly sunny, but temperature was 74 degrees, the dew point was 53, and the relative humidity was 47%. The wind was southeast at 6 miles an hour. The pressure was 30.14 inches and steady. Elsewhere across central Minnesota, at Princeton, haze was reported, with a temperature of 73. At Litchfield, it was mostly sunny, with a temperature of 75. It was partly sunny, with a temperature of 76 at the Twin Cities, 75 at Anoka, 66 at Little Falls, and 79 at Wilmer. It was cloudy, with a temperature of 72 at St. Cloud, and 75 at Crystal. Around the state, at Brainerd, rain was falling, with a temperature of 64. At Rochester, it was sunny, with a temperature of 75. At Duluth, it was mostly sunny, with a temperature of 68. It was partly sunny, with a temperature of 76 at Mankato, and 70 at International Falls. Once again at noon, in Buffalo, it was 73 degrees under cloudy skies. And in Maple Lake, it was 74 degrees under partly sunny skies. 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The current time is 12:40 p.m. Central Daylight Time. Now here is the hazardous weather outlook for portions of central Minnesota, east central Minnesota, south central Minnesota, southwest Minnesota, and west central Minnesota. For this afternoon and tonight, thunderstorms are likely this afternoon and evening. A few storms may approach severe limits with large hail and damaging winds. A few weak and brief spin-ups are possible with any of the more organized storms that develop as well. And now the extended outlook for the period Wednesday through Monday. Thunderstorm chances increase again Saturday night and Monday. Some severe thunderstorms are possible. Heat and humidity will increase beginning Sunday and will continue next week. Spotter information statement, Sky Warn spotter activation may be needed. Now the forecast for central Minnesota, from St. Cloud to the northwest Twin Cities suburbs. This afternoon, chance of thunderstorms early in the afternoon, then showers with thunderstorms likely late in the afternoon. Near steady temperature in the upper 60s. South winds 5 to 10 miles an hour. Chance of precipitation near 100%. Tonight, mostly cloudy. Rain showers with thunderstorms likely in the evening, then slight chance of thunderstorms overnight. Lows in the upper 50s. Southeast winds up to 10 miles an hour shifting to the west overnight. Chance of precipitation 90%. Wednesday, partly sunny. Scattered thunderstorms in the afternoon. Highs in the lower 70s. West winds up to 10 miles an hour shifting to the northwest in the afternoon. Chance of thunderstorms 50%. Wednesday night, decreasing clouds. Lows in the lower 50s. North winds up to 10 miles an hour. Thursday and Thursday night, partly cloudy. Highs in the lower 70s.
Lows in the lower 50s. Friday, partly sunny. Highs in the mid-70s. Friday night, mostly cloudy. Chance of rain showers overnight. Lows in the upper 50s. Chance of showers 30%. Saturday, partly sunny. Highs around 80. Saturday night, showers likely and chance of thunderstorms in the evening, then showers likely overnight. Lows in the mid-60s. Chance of precipitation 70%. Sunday, partly sunny. Chance of showers in the morning. Highs in the upper 80s. Chance of showers 50%. Sunday night, partly cloudy with a 50% chance of thunderstorms. Lows in the upper 60s. Monday, sunny. Chance of thunderstorms in the afternoon. Highs in the upper 80s. Chance of thunderstorms 40%. Again, the forecast for central Minnesota, from St. Cloud to the northwest Twin Cities suburbs for this afternoon, chance of thunderstorms early in the afternoon, then showers with thunderstorms likely late in the afternoon. Near steady temperature in the upper 60s. South winds 5 to 10 miles an hour. Chance of precipitation near 100%. At noon, in Buffalo, it was cloudy. The temperature was 73 degrees, the dew point was 54, and the relative humidity was 49%. The wind was southeast at 8 miles an hour. The pressure was 30.12 inches and steady. In Maple Lake, it was partly sunny, the temperature was 74 degrees, the dew point was 53, and the relative humidity was 47%. The wind was southeast at 6 miles an hour. The pressure was 30.14 inches and steady. Elsewhere across central Minnesota, at Princeton, haze was reported, with a temperature of 73. At Litchfield, it was mostly sunny, with a temperature of 75. It was partly sunny, with a temperature of 76 at the Twin Cities, 75 at Anoka, 66 at Little Falls, and 79 at Wilmer. It was cloudy, with a temperature of 72 at St. Cloud, and 75 at Crystal. Around the state, at Brainerd, rain was falling, with a temperature of 64. At Rochester, it was sunny, with a temperature of 75. At Duluth, it was mostly sunny, with a temperature of 68. It was partly sunny, with a temperature of 76 at Mankato, and 70 at International Falls. Once again at noon, in Buffalo, it was 73 degrees under cloudy skies. And in Maple Lake, it was 74 degrees under partly sunny skies. 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The current time is 12:46 p.m. Central Daylight Time. Now here is the hazardous weather outlook for portions of central Minnesota, east central Minnesota, south central Minnesota, southwest Minnesota, and west central Minnesota. For this afternoon and tonight, thunderstorms are likely this afternoon and evening. A few storms may approach severe limits with large hail and damaging winds. A few weak and brief spin-ups are possible with any of the more organized storms that develop as well. And now the extended outlook for the period Wednesday through Monday. Thunderstorm chances increase again Saturday night and Monday. Some severe thunderstorms are possible. Heat and humidity will increase beginning Sunday and will continue next week. Spotter information statement, Skywarn spotter activation may be needed. Now the forecast for central Minnesota, from St. Cloud to the northwest Twin Cities suburbs. This afternoon, chance of thunderstorms early in the afternoon, then showers with thunderstorms likely late in the afternoon. Near steady temperature in the upper 60s. South winds 5 to 10 miles an hour. Chance of precipitation near 100%. Tonight, mostly cloudy. Rain showers with thunderstorms likely in the evening,
then slight chance of thunderstorms overnight. Lows in the upper 50s. Southeast winds up to 10 miles an hour shifting to the west overnight. Chance of precipitation 90%. Wednesday, partly sunny. Scattered thunderstorms in the afternoon. Highs in the lower 70s. West winds up to 10 miles an hour shifting to the northwest in the afternoon. Chance of thunderstorms 50%. Wednesday night, decreasing clouds. Lows in the lower 50s. North winds up to 10 miles an hour. Thursday and Thursday night, partly cloudy. Highs in the lower 70s. Lows in the lower 50s. Friday, partly sunny. Highs in the mid 70s. Friday night, mostly cloudy. Chance of rain showers overnight. Lows in the upper 50s. Chance of showers 30%. Saturday, partly sunny. Highs around 80. Saturday night, showers likely and chance of thunderstorms in the evening, then showers likely overnight. Lows in the mid-60s. Chance of precipitation 70%. Sunday, partly sunny. Chance of showers in the morning. Highs in the upper 80s. Chance of showers 50%. Sunday night, partly cloudy with a 50% chance of thunderstorms. Lows in the upper 60s. Monday, sunny. Chance of thunderstorms in the afternoon. Highs in the upper 80s. Chance of thunderstorms 40%. Again, the forecast for central Minnesota, from St. Cloud to the northwest Twin Cities suburbs for this afternoon, chance of thunderstorms early in the afternoon, then showers with thunderstorms likely late in the afternoon. Near steady temperature in the upper 60s. South winds 5 to 10 miles an hour. Chance of precipitation near 100%. At noon, in Buffalo, it was cloudy. The temperature was 73 degrees, the dew point was 54, and the relative humidity was 49%. The wind was southeast at 8 miles an hour. The pressure was 30.12 inches and steady. In Maple Lake, it was partly sunny, the temperature was 74 degrees, the dew point was 53, and the relative humidity was 47%. The wind was southeast at 6 miles an hour. The pressure was 30.14 inches and steady. Elsewhere across central Minnesota, at Princeton, haze was reported, with a temperature of 73. At Litchfield, it was mostly sunny, with a temperature of 75. It was partly sunny, with a temperature of 76 at the Twin Cities, 75 at Anoka, 66 at Little Falls, and 79 at Wilmer. It was cloudy, with a temperature of 72 at St. Cloud, and 75 at Crystal. Around the state, at Brainerd, rain was falling, with a temperature of 64. At Rochester, it was sunny, with a temperature of 75. At Duluth, it was mostly sunny, with a temperature of 68. It was partly sunny, with a temperature of 76 at Mankato, and 70 at International Falls. Once again at noon, in Buffalo, it was 73 degrees under cloudy skies. And in Maple Lake, it was 74 degrees under partly sunny skies. 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The current time is 12:52 p.m. Central Daylight Time. Now here is the hazardous weather outlook for portions of central Minnesota, east central Minnesota, south central Minnesota, southwest Minnesota and west central Minnesota. For this afternoon and tonight, thunderstorms are likely this afternoon and evening. A few storms may approach severe limits with large hail and damaging winds. A few weak and brief spin-ups are possible with any of the more organized storms that develop as well. And now the extended outlook for the period Wednesday through Monday. Thunderstorm chances increase again Saturday night and Monday.
Some severe thunderstorms are possible. Heat and humidity will increase beginning Sunday and will continue next week. Spotter information statement. Sky warns spotter activation may be needed. Now the forecast for central Minnesota, from St. Cloud to the northwest Twin Cities suburbs. This afternoon, chance of thunderstorms early in the afternoon, then showers with thunderstorms likely late in the afternoon. Near steady temperature in the upper 60s. South winds 5 to 10 miles an hour. Chance of precipitation near 100%. Tonight, mostly cloudy. Rain showers with thunderstorms likely in the evening, then slight chance of thunderstorms overnight. Lows in the upper 50s. Southeast winds up to 10 miles an hour shifting to the west overnight. Chance of precipitation 90%. Wednesday, partly sunny. Scattered thunderstorms in the afternoon. Highs in the lower 70s. West winds up to 10 miles an hour shifting to the northwest in the afternoon. Chance of thunderstorms 50%. Wednesday night, decreasing clouds. Lows in the lower 50s. North winds up to 10 miles an hour. Thursday and Thursday night, partly cloudy. Highs in the lower 70s. Lows in the lower 50s. Friday, partly sunny. Highs in the mid 70s. Friday night, mostly cloudy. Chance of rain showers overnight. Lows in the upper 50s. Chance of showers 30%. Saturday, partly sunny. Highs around 80. Saturday night, showers likely and chance of thunderstorms in the evening, then showers likely overnight. Lows in the mid-60s. Chance of precipitation 70%. Sunday, partly sunny. Chance of showers in the morning. Highs in the upper 80s. Chance of showers 50%. Sunday night, partly cloudy with a 50% chance of thunderstorms. Lows in the upper 60s. Monday, sunny. Chance of thunderstorms in the afternoon. Highs in the upper 80s. Chance of thunderstorms 40%. Again, the forecast for central Minnesota, from St. Cloud to the northwest Twin Cities suburbs for this afternoon, chance of thunderstorms early in the afternoon, then showers with thunderstorms likely late in the afternoon. Near steady temperature in the upper 60s. South winds 5 to 10 miles an hour. Chance of precipitation near 100%. At noon, in Buffalo, it was cloudy. The temperature was 73 degrees, the dew point was 54, and the relative humidity was 49%. The wind was southeast at 8 miles an hour. The pressure was 30.12 inches and steady. In Maple Lake, it was partly sunny, but temperature was 74 degrees, the dew point was 53, and the relative humidity was 47%. The wind was southeast at 6 miles an hour. The pressure was 30.14 inches and steady. Elsewhere across central Minnesota, at Princeton, haze was reported, with a temperature of 73. At Litchfield, it was mostly sunny, with a temperature of 75. It was partly sunny, with a temperature of 76 at the Twin Cities, 75 at Anoka, 66 at Little Falls, and 79 at Wilmer. It was cloudy, with a temperature of 72 at St. Cloud, and 75 at Crystal. Around the state, at Brainerd, rain was falling, with a temperature of 64. At Rochester, it was sunny, with a temperature of 75. At Duluth, it was mostly sunny, with a temperature of 68. It was partly sunny, with a temperature of 76 at Mankato, and 70 at International Falls. Once again at noon, in Buffalo, it was 73 degrees under cloudy skies. And in Maple Lake, it was 74 degrees under partly sunny skies. 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
The current time is 12:58.

Thunderstorms are possible. Heat and humidity will increase beginning Sunday and will continue next week. Spotter information statement. Sky warns spotter activation may be needed. Now the forecast for central Minnesota, from St. Cloud to the northwest Twin Cities suburbs. This afternoon, chance of thunderstorms early in the afternoon, then showers with thunderstorms likely late in the afternoon. Near steady temperature in the upper 60s. South winds 5 to 10 miles an hour. Chance of precipitation near 100%. Tonight, mostly cloudy. Rain showers with thunderstorms likely in the evening, then slight chance of thunderstorms overnight. Lows in the upper 50s. Southeast winds up to 10 miles an hour shifting to the west overnight. Chance of precipitation 90%. Wednesday, partly sunny. Scattered thunderstorms in the afternoon. Highs in the lower 70s. West winds up to 10 miles an hour shifting to the northwest in the afternoon. Chance of thunderstorms 50%. Wednesday night, decreasing clouds. Lows in the lower 50s. North winds up to 10 miles an hour. Thursday and Thursday night, partly cloudy. Highs in the lower 70s. Lows in the lower 50s. Friday, partly sunny. Highs in the mid-70s. Friday night, mostly cloudy. Chance of rain showers overnight. Lows in the upper 50s. Chance of showers 30%. Saturday, partly sunny. Highs around 80. Saturday night, showers likely and chance of thunderstorms in the evening, then showers likely overnight. Lows in the mid-60s. Chance of precipitation 70%. Sunday, partly sunny. Chance of showers in the morning. Highs in the upper 80s. Chance of showers 50%. Sunday night, partly cloudy with a 50% chance of thunderstorms. Lows in the upper 60s. Monday, sunny. Chance of thunderstorms in the afternoon. Highs in the upper 80s. Chance of thunderstorms 40%. Again, the forecast for central Minnesota, from St. Cloud to the northwest Twin Cities suburbs for this afternoon, chance of thunderstorms early in the afternoon, then showers with thunderstorms likely late in the afternoon. Near steady temperature in the upper 60s. South winds 5 to 10 miles an hour. Chance of precipitation near 100%. Now the forecast for central Minnesota, from St. Cloud to the northwest Twin Cities suburbs. This afternoon, showers likely and chance of thunderstorms early in the afternoon, then showers and chance of thunderstorms late in the afternoon. Near steady temperature around 70. South winds 5 to 10 miles an hour. Chance of precipitation 90%. Tonight, mostly cloudy. Chance of thunderstorms in the evening, then slight chance of rain showers overnight. Lows in the upper 50s. Southeast winds up to 10 miles an hour shifting to the southwest overnight. Chance of precipitation 50%. Wednesday, partly sunny. A 50% chance of thunderstorms in the afternoon. Highs in the lower 70s. West winds up to 10 miles an hour increasing to 10 to 15 miles an hour in the afternoon. Wednesday night, partly cloudy. A 50% chance of thunderstorms in the evening. Lows in the lower 50s. Northwest winds up to 10 miles an hour. Thursday and Thursday night, partly cloudy. Highs in the lower 70s. Lows in the lower 50s. Friday, partly sunny. Highs in the mid-70s. Friday night, mostly cloudy. Chance of rain showers overnight. Lows in the upper 50s. Chance of showers 30%. Saturday, partly sunny. Highs around 80. Saturday night, showers likely and chance of thunderstorms in the evening, then showers likely overnight. Lows in the mid-60s. Chance of precipitation 70%. Sunday, partly sunny. Chance of showers in the morning.

highs in the upper 80s. Chance of showers 50%. Sunday night, partly cloudy with a 50% chance of thunderstorms. Lows in the upper 60s. Monday, sunny. Chance of thunderstorms in the afternoon. Highs in the upper 80s. Chance of thunderstorms 40%. Again, the forecast for central Minnesota, from St. Cloud to the northwest Twin Cities suburbs for this afternoon, showers likely and chance of thunderstorms early in the afternoon, then showers and chance of thunderstorms late in the afternoon. Near steady temperature around 70. South winds 5 to 10 miles an hour. Chance of precipitation 90%. 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The current time is 1:04 p.m. Central Daylight Time. Now here is the hazardous weather outlook for portions of central Minnesota, east central Minnesota, south central Minnesota, southwest Minnesota, and west central Minnesota. For this afternoon and tonight, thunderstorms are likely this afternoon and evening. A few storms may approach severe limits with large hail and damaging winds. A few weak and brief spin-ups are possible with any of the more organized storms that develop as well. And now the extended outlook for the period Wednesday through Monday. Thunderstorm chances increase again Saturday night and Monday. Some severe thunderstorms are possible. Heat and humidity will increase beginning Sunday and will continue next week. Spotter information statement, Skywarn spotter activation may be needed. Now the forecast for central Minnesota, from St. Cloud to the northwest Twin Cities suburbs. This afternoon, showers likely and chance of thunderstorms early in the afternoon, then showers and chance of thunderstorms late in the afternoon. Near steady temperature around 70. South winds 5 to 10 miles an hour. Chance of precipitation 90%. Tonight, mostly cloudy. Chance of thunderstorms in the evening, then slight chance of rain showers overnight. Lows in the upper 50s. Southeast winds up to 10 miles an hour shifting to the southwest overnight. Chance of precipitation 50%. Wednesday, partly sunny. A 50% chance of thunderstorms in the afternoon. Highs in the lower 70s. West winds up to 10 miles an hour increasing to 10 to 15 miles an hour in the afternoon. Wednesday night, partly cloudy. A 50% chance of thunderstorms in the evening. Lows in the lower 50s. Northwest winds up to 10 miles an hour. Thursday and Thursday night, partly cloudy. Highs in the lower 70s. Lows in the lower 50s. Friday, partly sunny. Highs in the mid 70s. Friday night, mostly cloudy. Chance of rain showers overnight. Lows in the upper 50s. Chance of showers 30%. Saturday, partly sunny. Highs around 80. Saturday night, showers likely and chance of thunderstorms in the evening, then showers likely overnight. Lows in the mid-60s. Chance of precipitation 70%. Sunday, partly sunny. Chance of showers in the morning. Highs in the upper 80s. Chance of showers 50%. Sunday night, partly cloudy with a 50% chance of thunderstorms. Lows in the upper 60s. Monday, sunny. Chance of thunderstorms in the afternoon. Highs in the upper 80s. Chance of thunderstorms 40%. Again, the forecast for central Minnesota, from St. Cloud to the northwest Twin Cities suburbs for this afternoon, showers likely and chance of thunderstorms early in the afternoon, then showers and chance of thunderstorms late in the afternoon. Near steady temperature around 70. South winds 5 to 10 miles an hour. Chance of precipitation 90%.
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The current time is 1:09 p.m. Central Daylight Time. Now here is the hazardous weather outlook for portions of central Minnesota, east central Minnesota, south central Minnesota, southwest Minnesota, and west central Minnesota. For this afternoon and tonight, thunderstorms are likely this afternoon and evening. A few storms may approach severe limits with large hail and damaging winds. A few weak and brief spin-ups are possible with any of the more organized storms that develop as well. And now the extended outlook for the period Wednesday through Monday. Thunderstorm chances increase again Saturday night and Monday. Some severe thunderstorms are possible. Heat and humidity will increase beginning Sunday and will continue next week. Spotter information statement. Skywarn spotter activation may be needed. Now the forecast for central Minnesota, from St. Cloud to the northwest Twin Cities suburbs. This afternoon, showers likely and chance of thunderstorms early in the afternoon, then showers and chance of thunderstorms late in the afternoon. Near steady temperature around 70. South winds 5 to 10 miles an hour. Chance of precipitation 90%. Tonight, mostly cloudy. Chance of thunderstorms in the evening, then slight chance of rain showers overnight. Lows in the upper 50s. Southeast winds up to 10 miles an hour shifting to the southwest overnight. Chance of precipitation 50%. Wednesday, partly sunny. A 50% chance of thunderstorms in the afternoon. Highs in the lower 70s. West winds up to 10 miles an hour increasing to 10 to 15 miles an hour in the afternoon. Wednesday night, partly cloudy. A 50% chance of thunderstorms in the evening. Lows in the lower 50s. Northwest winds up to 10 miles an hour. Thursday and Thursday night, partly cloudy. Highs in the lower 70s. Lows in the lower 50s. Friday, partly sunny. Highs in the mid-70s. Friday night, mostly cloudy. Chance of rain showers overnight. Lows in the upper 50s. Chance of showers 30%. Saturday, partly sunny. Highs around 80. Saturday night, showers likely and chance of thunderstorms in the evening, then showers likely overnight. Lows in the mid-60s. Chance of precipitation 70%. Sunday, partly sunny. Chance of showers in the morning. Highs in the upper 80s. Chance of showers 50%. Sunday night, partly cloudy with a 50% chance of thunderstorms. Lows in the upper 60s. Monday, sunny. Chance of thunderstorms in the afternoon. Highs in the upper 80s. Chance of thunderstorms 40%. Again, the forecast for central Minnesota, from St. Cloud to the northwest Twin Cities suburbs for this afternoon, showers likely and chance of thunderstorms early in the afternoon, then showers and chance of thunderstorms late in the afternoon. Near steady temperature around 70. South winds 5 to 10 miles an hour. Chance of precipitation 90%. 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The current time is 1:13 p.m. Central Daylight Time. Now here is the hazardous weather outlook for portions of central Minnesota, east central Minnesota, south central Minnesota, southwest Minnesota, and west central Minnesota. For this afternoon and tonight, thunderstorms are likely this afternoon and evening. A few storms may approach severe limits with large hail and damaging winds.
A few weak and brief spin-ups are possible with any of the more organized storms that develop as well. And now the extended outlook for the period Wednesday through Monday. Thunderstorm chances increase again Saturday night and Monday. Some severe thunderstorms are possible. Heat and humidity will increase beginning Sunday and will continue next week. Spotter information statement. Skywarn spotter activation may be needed. Now the forecast for central Minnesota, from St. Cloud to the northwest Twin Cities suburbs. This afternoon, showers likely and chance of thunderstorms early in the afternoon, then showers and chance of thunderstorms late in the afternoon. Near steady temperature around 70. South winds 5 to 10 miles an hour. Chance of precipitation 90%. Tonight, mostly cloudy. Chance of thunderstorms in the evening, then slight chance of rain showers overnight. Lows in the upper 50s. Southeast winds up to 10 miles an hour shifting to the southwest overnight. Chance of precipitation 50%. Wednesday, partly sunny. A 50% chance of thunderstorms in the afternoon. Highs in the lower 70s. West winds up to 10 miles an hour increasing to 10 to 15 miles an hour in the afternoon. Wednesday night, partly cloudy. A 50% chance of thunderstorms in the evening. Lows in the lower 50s. Northwest winds up to 10 miles an hour. Thursday and Thursday night, partly cloudy. Highs in the lower 70s. Lows in the lower 50s. Friday, partly sunny. Highs in the mid 70s. Friday night, mostly cloudy. Chance of rain showers overnight. Lows in the upper 50s. Chance of showers 30%. Saturday, partly sunny. Highs around 80. Saturday night, showers likely and chance of thunderstorms in the evening, then showers likely overnight. Lows in the mid-60s. Chance of precipitation 70%. Sunday, partly sunny. Chance of showers in the morning. Highs in the upper 80s. Chance of showers 50%. Sunday night, partly cloudy with a 50% chance of thunderstorms. Lows in the upper 60s. Monday, sunny. Chance of thunderstorms in the afternoon. Highs in the upper 80s. Chance of thunderstorms 40%. Again, the forecast for central Minnesota, from St. Cloud to the northwest Twin Cities suburbs for this afternoon. Showers likely and chance of thunderstorms early in the afternoon, then showers and chance of thunderstorms late in the afternoon. Near steady temperature around 70. South winds 5 to 10 miles an hour. Chance of precipitation 90%. At 1 p.m., in Buffalo, it was cloudy. The temperature was 75 degrees, the dew point was 55, and the relative humidity was 50%. The wind was southeast at 14 miles an hour. The pressure was 30.10 inches and falling. In Maple Lake, it was partly sunny. The temperature was 78 degrees, the dew point was 56, and the relative humidity was 48%. The wind was southeast at 8 miles an hour. The pressure was 30.11 inches and falling. Elsewhere across central Minnesota, at Little Falls, rain was falling, with a temperature of 63. It was partly sunny, with a temperature of 76 at the Twin Cities, 77 at St. Cloud, and 75 at Anoka. Under partly sunny skies, Crystal reported 75, Litchfield reported 75, and Wilmer reported 75. At Princeton, it was cloudy, with a temperature of 72. Around the state, at Rochester, it was partly sunny, with a temperature of 75. It was cloudy, with a temperature of 77 at Mankato, 67 at Duluth, and 68 at International Falls. At Brainerd, rain and fog were reported, with a temperature of 61. Once again at 1 p.m., in Buffalo, it was 75 degrees under cloudy skies. And in Maple Lake, it was 78 degrees under partly sunny skies.
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The current time is 1:18 p.m. Central Daylight Time. Now here is the hazardous weather outlook for portions of central Minnesota, east central Minnesota, south central Minnesota, southwest Minnesota, and west central Minnesota. For this afternoon and tonight, thunderstorms are likely this afternoon and evening. A few storms may approach severe limits with large hail and damaging winds. A few weak and brief spin-ups are possible with any of the more organized storms that develop as well. And now the extended outlook for the period Wednesday through Monday. Thunderstorm chances increase again Saturday night and Monday. Some severe thunderstorms are possible. Heat and humidity will increase beginning Sunday and will continue next week. Spotter information statement, Skywarn spotter activation may be needed. Now the forecast for central Minnesota, from St. Cloud to the northwest Twin Cities suburbs. This afternoon, showers likely and chance of thunderstorms early in the afternoon, then showers and chance of thunderstorms late in the afternoon. Near steady temperature around 70. South winds 5 to 10 miles an hour. Chance of precipitation 90%. Tonight, mostly cloudy. Chance of thunderstorms in the evening, then slight chance of rain showers overnight. Lows in the upper 50s. Southeast winds up to 10 miles an hour shifting to the southwest overnight. Chance of precipitation 50%. Wednesday, partly sunny. A 50% chance of thunderstorms in the afternoon. Highs in the lower 70s. West winds up to 10 miles an hour increasing to 10 to 15 miles an hour in the afternoon. Wednesday night, partly cloudy. 50% chance of thunderstorms in the evening. Lows in the lower 50s. Northwest winds up to 10 miles an hour. Thursday and Thursday night, partly cloudy. Highs in the lower 70s. Lows in the lower 50s. Friday, partly sunny. Highs in the mid 70s. Friday night, mostly cloudy. Chance of rain showers overnight. Lows in the upper 50s. Chance of showers 30%. Saturday, partly sunny. Highs around 80. Saturday night, showers likely and chance of thunderstorms in the evening, then showers likely overnight. Lows in the mid-60s. Chance of precipitation 70%. Sunday, partly sunny. Chance of showers in the morning. Highs in the upper 80s. Chance of showers 50%. Sunday night, partly cloudy with a 50% chance of thunderstorms. Lows in the upper 60s. Monday, sunny. Chance of thunderstorms in the afternoon. Highs in the upper 80s. Chance of thunderstorms 40%. Again, the forecast for central Minnesota, from St. Cloud to the northwest Twin Cities suburbs for this afternoon. Showers likely and chance of thunderstorms early in the afternoon, then showers and chance of thunderstorms late in the afternoon. Near steady temperature around 70. South winds 5 to 10 miles an hour. Chance of precipitation 90%. At 1 p.m., in Buffalo, it was cloudy. The temperature was 75 degrees, the dew point was 55, and the relative humidity was 50%. The wind was southeast at 14 miles an hour. The pressure was 30.10 inches and falling. In Maple Lake, it was partly sunny. The temperature was 78 degrees, the dew point was 56, and the relative humidity was 48%. The wind was southeast at 8 miles an hour. The pressure was 30.11 inches and falling. Elsewhere across central Minnesota, at Little Falls, rain was falling, with a temperature of 63. It was partly sunny, with a temperature of 76 at the Twin Cities, 77 at St. Cloud, and 75 at Anoka.
Under partly sunny skies, Crystal reported 75, Litchfield reported 75, and Wilmer reported 75. At Princeton, it was cloudy, with a temperature of 72. Around the state, at Rochester, it was partly sunny, with a temperature of 75. It was cloudy, with a temperature of 77 at Mankato, 67 at Duluth, and 68 at International Falls. At Brainerd, rain and fog were reported, with a temperature of 61. Once again at 1 p.m., in Buffalo, it was 75 degrees under cloudy skies. And in Maple Lake, it was 78 degrees under partly sunny skies. 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The current time is 1:24 p.m. Central Daylight Time. Now here is the hazardous weather outlook for portions of central Minnesota, east central Minnesota, south central Minnesota, southwest Minnesota, and west central Minnesota. For this afternoon and tonight, thunderstorms are likely this afternoon and evening. A few storms may approach severe limits with large hail and damaging winds. A few weak and brief spin-ups are possible with any of the more organized storms that develop as well. And now the extended outlook for the period Wednesday through Monday. Thunderstorm chances increase again Saturday night and Monday. Some severe thunderstorms are possible. Heat and humidity will increase beginning Sunday and will continue next week. Spotter information statement, Skywarn spotter activation may be needed. Now the forecast for central Minnesota, from St. Cloud to the northwest Twin Cities suburbs. This afternoon, showers likely and chance of thunderstorms early in the afternoon, then showers and chance of thunderstorms late in the afternoon. Near steady temperature around 70. 5 to 10 miles an hour. Chance of precipitation 90%. Tonight, mostly cloudy. Chance of thunderstorms in the evening, then slight chance of rain showers overnight. Lows in the upper 50s. Southeast winds up to 10 miles an hour shifting to the southwest overnight. Chance of precipitation 50%. Wednesday, partly sunny. A 50% chance of thunderstorms in the afternoon. Highs in the lower 70s. West winds up to 10 miles an hour increasing to 10 to 15 miles an hour in the afternoon. Wednesday night, partly cloudy. A 50% chance of thunderstorms in the evening. Lows in the lower 50s. Northwest winds up to 10 miles an hour. Thursday and Thursday night, partly cloudy. Highs in the lower 70s. Lows in the lower 50s. Friday, partly sunny. Highs in the mid-70s. Friday night, mostly cloudy. Chance of rain showers overnight. Lows in the upper 50s. Chance of showers 30%. Saturday, partly sunny. Highs around 80. Saturday night, showers likely and chance of thunderstorms in the evening, then showers likely overnight. Lows in the mid-60s. Chance of precipitation 70%. Sunday, partly sunny. Chance of showers in the morning. Highs in the upper 80s. Chance of showers 50%. Sunday night, partly cloudy with a 50% chance of thunderstorms. Lows in the upper 60s. Monday, sunny. Chance of thunderstorms in the afternoon. Highs in the upper 80s. Chance of thunderstorms 40%. Again, the forecast for central Minnesota, from St. Cloud to the northwest Twin Cities suburbs for this afternoon, showers likely and chance of thunderstorms early in the afternoon, then showers and chance of thunderstorms late in the afternoon. Near steady temperature around 70. South winds 5 to 10 miles an hour. Chance of precipitation 90%. At 1 p.m., in Buffalo, it was cloudy. The temperature was 75 degrees,
The dew point was 55, and the relative humidity was 50%. The wind was southeast at 14 miles an hour. The pressure was 30.10 inches and falling. In Maple Lake, it was partly sunny. The temperature was 78 degrees, the dew point was 56, and the relative humidity was 48%. The wind was southeast at 8 miles an hour. The pressure was 30.11 inches and falling. Elsewhere across central Minnesota, at Little Falls, rain was falling, with a temperature of 63. It was partly sunny, with a temperature of 76 at the Twin Cities, 77 at St. Cloud, and 75 at Anoka. Under partly sunny skies, Crystal reported 75, Litchfield reported 75, and Wilmer reported 75. At Princeton, it was cloudy, with a temperature of 72. Around the state, at Rochester, it was partly sunny, with a temperature of 75. It was cloudy, with a temperature of 77 at Mankato, 67 at Duluth, and 68 at International Falls. At Brainerd, rain and fog were reported, with a temperature of 61. Once again at 1 p.m., in Buffalo, it was 75 degrees under cloudy skies. And in Maple Lake, it was 78 degrees under partly sunny skies. 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The current time is 1:30 p.m. Central Daylight Time. Now here is the hazardous weather outlook for portions of central Minnesota, east central Minnesota, south central Minnesota, southwest Minnesota, and west central Minnesota. For this afternoon and tonight, thunderstorms are likely this afternoon and evening. A few storms may approach severe limits with large hail and damaging winds. A few weak and brief spin-ups are possible with any of the more organized storms that develop as well. And now the extended outlook for the period Wednesday through Monday. Thunderstorm chances increase again Saturday night and Monday. Some severe thunderstorms are possible. Heat and humidity will increase beginning Sunday and will continue next week. Spotter information statement, Skywarn spotter activation may be needed. Now the forecast for central Minnesota, from St. Cloud to the northwest Twin Cities suburbs. This afternoon, showers likely and chance of thunderstorms early in the afternoon, then showers and chance of thunderstorms late in the afternoon. Near steady temperature around 70. South winds 5 to 10 miles an hour. Chance of precipitation 90%. Tonight, mostly cloudy. Chance of thunderstorms in the evening, then slight chance of rain showers overnight. Lows in the upper 50s. Southeast winds up to 10 miles an hour shifting to the southwest overnight. Chance of precipitation 50%. Wednesday, partly sunny. A 50% chance of thunderstorms in the afternoon. Highs in the lower 70s. West winds up to 10 miles an hour increasing to 10 to 15 miles an hour in the afternoon. Wednesday night, partly cloudy. A 50% chance of thunderstorms in the evening. Lows in the lower 50s. Northwest winds up to 10 miles an hour. Thursday and Thursday night, partly cloudy. Highs in the lower 70s. Lows in the lower 50s. Friday, partly sunny. Highs in the mid 70s. Friday night, mostly cloudy. Chance of rain showers overnight. Lows in the upper 50s. Chance of showers 30%. Saturday, partly sunny. Highs around 80. Saturday night, showers likely and chance of thunderstorms in the evening, then showers likely overnight. Lows night. Lows in the mid-60s. Chance of precipitation 70%. Sunday, partly sunny. Chance of showers in the morning. Highs in the upper 80s. Chance of showers 50%.
Sunday night, partly cloudy with a 50% chance of thunderstorms. Lows in the upper 60s. Monday, sunny. Chance of thunderstorms in the afternoon. Highs in the upper 80s.

Minnesota, from St. Cloud to the Northwest Twin Cities suburbs. This afternoon, showers likely and chance of thunderstorms early in the afternoon, then showers and chance of thunderstorms late in the afternoon. Near steady temperature around 70. South winds 5 to 10 miles an hour. Chance of precipitation 90%. Tonight, mostly cloudy. Chance of thunderstorms in the evening, then slight chance of rain showers overnight. Lows in the upper 50s. Southeast winds up to 10 miles an hour shifting to the southwest overnight. Chance of precipitation 50%. Wednesday, partly sunny. A 50% chance of thunderstorms in the afternoon. Highs in the lower 70s. West winds up to 10 miles an hour increasing to 10 to 15 miles an hour in the afternoon. Wednesday night, partly cloudy. A 50% chance of thunderstorms in the evening. Lows in the lower 50s. Northwest winds up to 10 miles an hour. Thursday and Thursday night, partly cloudy. Highs in the lower 70s. Lows in the lower 50s. Friday, partly sunny. Highs in the mid 70s. Friday night, mostly cloudy. Chance of rain showers overnight. Lows in the upper 50s. Chance of showers 30%. Saturday, partly sunny. Highs around 80. Saturday night, showers likely and chance of thunderstorms in the evening, then showers likely overnight. Lows in the mid-60s. Chance of precipitation 70%. Sunday, partly sunny. Chance of showers in the morning. Highs in the upper 80s. Chance of showers 50%. Sunday night, partly cloudy with a 50% chance of thunderstorms. Lows in the upper 60s. Monday, sunny. Chance of thunderstorms in the afternoon. Highs in the upper 80s. Chance of thunderstorms 40%. Again, the forecast for central Minnesota, from St. Cloud to the northwest Twin Cities suburbs for this afternoon, showers likely and chance of thunderstorms early in the afternoon, then showers and chance of thunderstorms late in the afternoon. Near steady temperature around 70. South winds 5 to 10 miles an hour. Chance of precipitation 90%. At 1 p.m., in Buffalo, it was cloudy. The temperature was 75 degrees, the dew point was 55, and the relative humidity was 50%. The wind was southeast at 14 miles an hour. The pressure was 30.10 inches and falling. In Maple Lake, it was partly sunny, but temperature was 78 degrees, the dew point was 56, and the relative humidity was 48%. The wind was southeast at 8 miles an hour. The pressure was 30.11 inches and falling. Elsewhere across central Minnesota, at Little Falls, rain was falling, with a temperature of 63. It was partly sunny, with a temperature of 76 at the Twin Cities, 77 at St. Cloud, and 75 at Anoka. Under partly sunny skies, Crystal reported 75, Litchfield reported 75, and Wilmer reported 75. At Princeton, it was cloudy, with a temperature of 72. Around the state, at Rochester, it was partly sunny, with a temperature of 75. It was cloudy, with a temperature of 77 at Mankato, 67 at Duluth, and 68 at International Falls. At Brainerd, rain and fog were reported, with a temperature of 61. Once again at 1 p.m., in Buffalo, it was 75 degrees under cloudy skies. And in Maple Lake, it was 78 degrees under partly sunny skies. 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The current time is 1:53 p.m. Central Daylight Time. Now here is the hazardous weather outlook for portions of central Minnesota, east central Minnesota, south central Minnesota,
southwest Minnesota and west central Minnesota. For this afternoon and tonight, thunderstorms are likely this afternoon and evening. A few storms may approach severe limits with large hail and damaging winds. A few weak and brief spin-ups are possible with any of the more organized storms that develop as well. And now the extended outlook for the period Wednesday through Monday. Thunderstorm chances increase again Saturday night and Monday. Some severe thunderstorms are possible. Heat and humidity will increase beginning Sunday and will continue next week. Spotter information statement. Sky warns spotter activation may be needed. Now the forecast for central Minnesota, from St. Cloud to the northwest Twin Cities suburbs. This afternoon, showers likely and chance of thunderstorms early in the afternoon, then showers and chance of thunderstorms late in the afternoon. Near steady temperature around 70. South winds 5 to 10 miles an hour. Chance of precipitation 90%. Tonight, mostly cloudy. Chance of thunderstorms in the evening, then slight chance of rain showers overnight. Lows in the upper 50s. Southeast winds up to 10 miles an hour shifting to the southwest overnight. Chance of precipitation 50%. Wednesday, partly sunny. A 50% chance of thunderstorms in the afternoon. Highs in the lower 70s. West winds up to 10 miles an hour increasing to 10 to 15 miles an hour in the afternoon. Wednesday night, partly cloudy. A 50% chance of thunderstorms in the evening. Lows in the lower 50s. Northwest winds up to 10 miles an hour. Thursday and Thursday night, partly cloudy. Highs in the lower 70s. Lows in the lower 50s. Friday, partly sunny. Highs in the mid 70s. Friday night, mostly cloudy. Chance of rain showers overnight. Lows in the upper 50s. Chance of showers 30%. Saturday, partly sunny. Highs around 80. Saturday night, showers likely and chance of thunderstorms in the evening, then showers likely overnight. Lows in the mid-60s. Chance of precipitation 70%. Sunday, partly sunny. Chance of showers in the morning. Highs in the upper 80s. Chance of showers 50%. Sunday night, partly cloudy with a 50% chance of thunderstorms. Lows in the upper 60s. Monday, sunny. Chance of thunderstorms in the afternoon. Highs in the upper 80s. Chance of thunderstorms 40%. Again, the forecast for central Minnesota, from St. Cloud to the northwest Twin Cities suburbs for this afternoon, showers likely and chance of thunderstorms early in the afternoon, then showers and chance of thunderstorms late in the afternoon. Near steady temperature around 70. South winds 5 to 10 miles an hour. Chance of precipitation 90%. At 1 p.m., in Buffalo, it was cloudy. The temperature was 75 degrees, the dew point was 55, and the relative humidity was 50%. The wind was southeast at 14 miles an hour. The pressure was 30.10 inches and falling. In Maple Lake, it was partly sunny, the temperature was 78 degrees, the dew point was 56, and the relative humidity was 48%. The wind was southeast at 8 miles an hour. The pressure was 30.11 inches and falling. Elsewhere across central Minnesota, at Little Falls, rain was falling, with a temperature of 63. It was partly sunny, with a temperature of 76 at the Twin Cities, 77 at St. Cloud, and 75 at Anoka. Under partly sunny skies, Crystal reported 75, Litchfield reported 75, and Wilma reported 75. At Princeton, it was cloudy, with a temperature of 72. Around the state, at Rochester, it was partly sunny, with a temperature of 75. It was cloudy, with a temperature of 77 at Mankato, 67 at Duluth, and 68 at International Falls. At Brainerd, rain and fog were reported, with a temperature of 61.
Once again,

Minnesota, southwest Minnesota, and west central Minnesota. For this afternoon and tonight, thunderstorms are likely this afternoon and evening. A few storms may approach severe limits with large hail and damaging winds. A few weak and brief spin-ups are possible with any of the more organized storms that develop as well. And now the extended outlook for the period Wednesday through Monday. Thunderstorm chances increase again Saturday night and Monday. Some severe thunderstorms are possible. Heat and humidity will increase beginning Sunday and will continue next week. Spotter information statement, Skywarn spotter activation may be needed. Now the forecast for central Minnesota, from St. Cloud to the northwest Twin Cities suburbs. This afternoon, showers likely and chance of thunderstorms early in the afternoon, then showers and chance of thunderstorms late in the afternoon. Near steady temperature around 70. South winds 5 to 10 miles an hour. Chance of precipitation 90%. Tonight, mostly cloudy. Chance of thunderstorms in the evening, then slight chance of rain showers overnight. Lows in the upper 50s. Southeast winds up to 10 miles an hour shifting to the southwest overnight. Chance of precipitation 50%. Wednesday, partly sunny. A 50% chance of thunderstorms in the afternoon. Highs in the lower 70s. West winds up to 10 miles an hour increasing to 10 to 15 miles an hour in the afternoon. Wednesday night, partly cloudy. A 50% chance of thunderstorms in the evening. Lows in the lower 50s. Northwest winds up to 10 miles an hour. Thursday and Thursday night, partly cloudy. Highs in the lower 70s. Lows in the lower 50s. Friday, partly sunny. Highs in the mid 70s. Friday night, mostly cloudy. Chance of rain showers overnight. Lows in the upper 50s. Chance of showers 30%. Saturday, partly sunny. Highs around 80. Saturday night, showers likely and chance of thunderstorms in the evening, then showers likely overnight. Lows in the mid-60s. Chance of precipitation 70%. Sunday, partly sunny. Chance of showers in the morning. Highs in the upper 80s. Chance of showers 50%. Sunday night, partly cloudy with a 50% chance of thunderstorms. Lows in the upper 60s. Monday, sunny. Chance of thunderstorms in the afternoon. Highs in the upper 80s. Chance of thunderstorms 40%. Again, the forecast for central Minnesota, from St. Cloud to the northwest Twin Cities suburbs for this afternoon. Showers likely and chance of thunderstorms early in the afternoon, then showers and chance of thunderstorms late in the afternoon. Near steady temperature around 70. South winds 5 to 10 miles an hour. Chance of precipitation 90%. 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The current time is 2:03 p.m. Central Daylight Time. Now here is the hazardous weather outlook for portions of central Minnesota, east central Minnesota, south central Minnesota, southwest Minnesota, and west central Minnesota. For this afternoon and tonight, thunderstorms are likely this afternoon and evening. A few storms may approach severe limits with large hail and damaging winds. A few weak and brief spin-ups are possible with any of the more organized storms that develop as well. And now the extended outlook for the period Wednesday through Monday. Thunderstorm chances increase again Saturday night and Monday. Some severe thunderstorms are possible. Heat and humidity will increase beginning Sunday and will continue next week. Spotter information statement, Skywarn spotter activation may be needed. Now the forecast for central Minnesota, from St. Cloud to the northwest Twin Cities suburbs.

This afternoon, showers likely and chance of thunderstorms early in the afternoon, then showers and chance of thunderstorms late in the afternoon. Near steady temperature around 70. South winds 5 to 10 miles an hour. Chance of precipitation 90%. Tonight, mostly cloudy. Chance of thunderstorms in the evening, then slight chance of rain showers overnight. Lows in the upper 50s. Southeast winds up to 10 miles an hour shifting to the southwest overnight. Chance of precipitation 50%. Wednesday, partly sunny. A 50% chance of thunderstorms in the afternoon. Highs in the lower 70s. West winds up to 10 miles an hour increasing to 10 to 15 miles an hour in the afternoon. Wednesday night, partly cloudy. A 50% chance of thunderstorms in the evening. Lows in the lower 50s. Northwest winds up to 10 miles an hour. Thursday and Thursday night, partly cloudy. Highs in the lower 70s. Lows in the lower 50s. Friday, partly sunny. Highs in the mid 70s. Friday night, mostly cloudy. Chance of rain showers overnight. Lows in the upper 50s. Chance of showers 30%. Saturday, partly sunny. Highs around 80. Saturday night, showers likely and chance of thunderstorms in the evening, then showers likely overnight. Lows in the mid-60s. Chance of precipitation 70%. Sunday, partly sunny. Chance of showers in the morning. Highs in the upper 80s. Chance of showers 50%. Sunday night, partly cloudy with a 50% chance of thunderstorms. Lows in the upper 60s. Monday, sunny. Chance of thunderstorms in the afternoon. Highs in the upper 80s. Chance of thunderstorms 40%. Again, the forecast for central Minnesota, from St. Cloud to the northwest Twin Cities suburbs for this afternoon, showers likely and chance of thunderstorms early in the afternoon, then showers and chance of thunderstorms late in the afternoon. Near steady temperature around 70. South winds 5 to 10 miles an hour. Chance of precipitation 90%. 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The current time is 2:07 p.m. Central Daylight Time. Now here is the hazardous weather outlook for portions of central Minnesota, east central Minnesota, south central Minnesota, southwest Minnesota, and west central Minnesota. For this afternoon and tonight, thunderstorms are likely this afternoon and evening. A few storms may approach severe limits with large hail and damaging winds. A few weak and brief spin-ups are possible with any of the more organized storms that develop as well. And now the extended outlook for the period Wednesday through Monday. Thunderstorm chances increase again Saturday night and Monday. Some severe thunderstorms are possible. Heat and humidity will increase beginning Sunday and will continue next week. Spotter information statement, Skywarn spotter activation may be needed. Now the forecast for central Minnesota, from St. Cloud to the northwest Twin Cities suburbs. This afternoon, showers likely and chance of thunderstorms early in the afternoon, then showers and chance of thunderstorms late in the afternoon. Near steady temperature around 70. South winds 5 to 10 miles an hour. Chance of precipitation 90%. Tonight, mostly cloudy. Chance of thunderstorms in the evening, then slight chance of rain showers overnight. Lows in the upper 50s. Southeast winds up to 10 miles an hour shifting to the southwest overnight. Chance of precipitation 50%. Wednesday, partly sunny. A 50% chance of thunderstorms in the afternoon. Highs in the lower 70s.
West winds up to 10 miles an hour, increasing to 10 to 15 miles an hour in the afternoon. Wednesday night, partly cloudy. A 50% chance of thunderstorms in the evening. Lows in the lower 50s. Northwest winds up to 10 miles an hour. Thursday and Thursday night, partly cloudy. Highs in the lower 70s. Lows in the lower 50s. Friday, partly sunny. Highs in the mid 70s. Friday night, mostly cloudy. Chance of rain showers overnight. Lows in the upper 50s. Chance of showers 30%. Saturday, partly sunny. Highs around 80. Saturday night, showers likely and chance of thunderstorms in the evening, then showers likely overnight. Lows in the mid-60s. Chance of precipitation 70%. Sunday, partly sunny. Chance of showers in the morning. Highs in the upper 80s. Chance of showers 50%. Sunday night, partly cloudy with a 50% chance of thunderstorms. Lows in the upper 60s. Monday, sunny. Chance of thunderstorms in the afternoon. Highs in the upper 80s. Chance of thunderstorms 40%. Again, the forecast for central Minnesota, from St. Cloud to the northwest Twin Cities suburbs for this afternoon, showers likely and chance of thunderstorms early in the afternoon, then showers and chance of thunderstorms late in the afternoon. Near steady temperature around 70. South winds 5 to 10 miles an hour. Chance of precipitation 90%. 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The current time is 2:11 p.m. Central Daylight Time. Now here is the hazardous weather outlook for portions of central Minnesota, east central Minnesota, south central Minnesota, southwest Minnesota, and west central Minnesota. For this afternoon and tonight, thunderstorms are likely this afternoon and evening. A few storms may approach severe limits with large hail and damaging winds. A few weak and brief spin-ups are possible with any of the more organized storms that develop as well. And now the extended outlook for the period Wednesday through Monday. Thunderstorm chances increase again Saturday night and Monday. Some severe thunderstorms are possible. Heat and humidity will increase beginning Sunday and will continue.

23 degrees, the dew point was 57, and the relative humidity was 56%. The wind was southeast at 8 miles an hour. The pressure was 30.06 inches and falling. In Maple Lake, it was partly sunny. The temperature was 73 degrees, the dew point was 57, and the relative humidity was 58%. The wind was southeast at 3 miles an hour. The pressure was 30.07 inches and falling. Elsewhere across central Minnesota, rain was falling, with a temperature of 63 at Litchfield and 61 at Little Falls. At Anoka, it was mostly sunny, with a temperature of 77. It was partly sunny, with a temperature of 77 at the Twin Cities, 75 at Crystal, and 79 at Wilmer. It was cloudy, with a temperature of 67 at St. Cloud, and 72 at Princeton. Around the state, it was partly sunny, with a temperature of 78 at Mankato, and 68 at International Falls. It was cloudy, with a temperature of 75 at Rochester, and 68 at Duluth. At Brainerd, rain and fog were reported, with a temperature of 59. Once again at 2 p.m., in Buffalo, it was 73 degrees under partly sunny skies. And in Maple Lake, it was 73 degrees under partly sunny skies. 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The current time is 2:17 p.m. Central Daylight Time. Now here is the hazardous weather outlook for portions of central Minnesota, east central Minnesota, south central Minnesota, southwest Minnesota, and west central Minnesota. For this afternoon and tonight, thunderstorms are likely this afternoon and evening. A few storms may approach severe limits with large hail and damaging winds. A few weak and brief spin-ups are possible with any of the more organized storms that develop as well. And now the extended outlook for the period Wednesday through Monday. Thunderstorm chances increase again Saturday night and Monday. Some severe thunderstorms are possible. Heat and humidity will increase beginning Sunday and will continue next week. Spotter information statement, Skywarn spotter activation may be needed. Now the forecast for central Minnesota, from St. Cloud to the northwest Twin Cities suburbs. This afternoon, showers likely and chance of thunderstorms early in the afternoon, then showers and chance of thunderstorms late in the afternoon. Near steady temperature around 70. South winds 5 to 10 miles an hour. Chance of precipitation 90%. Tonight, mostly cloudy. Chance of thunderstorms in the evening, then slight chance of rain showers overnight. Lows in the upper 50s. Southeast winds up to 10 miles an hour shifting to the southwest overnight. Chance of precipitation 50%. Wednesday, partly sunny. A 50% chance of thunderstorms in the afternoon. Highs in the lower 70s. West winds up to 10 miles an hour increasing to 10 to 15 miles an hour in the afternoon. Wednesday night, partly cloudy. A 50% chance of thunderstorms in the evening. Lows in the lower 50s. Northwest winds up to 10 miles an hour. Thursday and Thursday night, partly cloudy. Highs in the lower 70s. Lows in the lower 50s. Friday, partly sunny. Highs in the mid-70s. Friday night, mostly cloudy. Chance of rain showers overnight. Lows in the upper 50s. Chance of showers 30%. Saturday, partly sunny. Highs around 80. Saturday night, showers likely and chance of thunderstorms in the evening, then showers likely overnight. Lows in the mid-60s. Chance of precipitation 70%. Sunday, partly sunny. Chance of showers in the morning. Highs in the upper 80s. Chance of showers 50%.
Sunday night, partly cloudy with a 50% chance of thunderstorms. Lows in the upper 60s. Monday, sunny. Chance of thunderstorms in the afternoon. Highs in the upper 80s. Chance of thunderstorms 40%. Again, the forecast for central Minnesota, from St. Cloud to the northwest Twin Cities suburbs for this afternoon, showers likely and chance of thunderstorms early in the afternoon, then showers and chance of thunderstorms late in the afternoon. Near steady temperature around 70. South winds 5 to 10 miles an hour. Chance of precipitation 90%. At 2 p.m., in Buffalo, it was partly sunny. The temperature was 73 degrees, the dew point was 57, and the relative humidity was 56%. The wind was southeast at 8 miles an hour. The pressure was 30.06 inches and falling. In Maple Lake, it was partly sunny. The temperature was 73 degrees, the dew point was 57, and the relative humidity was 58%. The wind was southeast at 3 miles an hour. The pressure was 30.07 inches and falling. Elsewhere across central Minnesota, rain was falling, with a temperature of 63 at Litchfield, and 61 at Little Falls. At Anoka, it was mostly sunny, with a temperature of 77. It was partly sunny, with a temperature of 77 at the Twin Cities, 75 at Crystal, and 79 at Wilmer. It was cloudy, with a temperature of 67 at St. Cloud, and 72 at Princeton. Around the state, it was partly sunny, with a temperature of 78 at Mankato, and 68 at International Falls. It was cloudy, with a temperature of 75 at Rochester, and 68 at Duluth. At Brainerd, rain and fog were reported, with a temperature of 59. Once again at 2 p.m., in Buffalo, it was 73 degrees under partly sunny skies. And in Maple Lake, it was 73 degrees under partly sunny skies. 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The current time is 2:23 p.m. Central Daylight Time. Now here is the hazardous weather outlook for portions of central Minnesota, east central Minnesota, south central Minnesota, southwest Minnesota, and west central Minnesota. For this afternoon and tonight, thunderstorms are likely this afternoon and evening. A few storms may approach severe limits with large hail and damaging winds. A few weak and brief spin-ups are possible with any of the more organized storms that develop as well. And now the extended outlook for the period Wednesday through Monday. Thunderstorm chances increase again Saturday night and Monday. Some severe thunderstorms are possible. Heat and humidity will increase beginning Sunday and will continue next week. Spotter information statement, Skywarn spotter activation may be needed. Now the forecast for central Minnesota, from St. Cloud to the northwest Twin Cities suburbs. This afternoon, showers likely and chance of thunderstorms early in the afternoon, then showers and chance of thunderstorms late in the afternoon. Near steady temperature around 70. South winds 5 to 10 miles an hour. Chance of precipitation 90%. Tonight, mostly cloudy. Chance of thunderstorms in the evening, then slight chance of rain showers overnight. Lows in the upper 50s. Southeast winds up to 10 miles an hour shifting to the southwest overnight. Chance of precipitation 50%. Wednesday, partly sunny. A 50% chance of thunderstorms in the afternoon. Highs in the lower 70s. West winds up to 10 miles an hour increasing to 10 to 15 miles an hour in the afternoon. Wednesday night, partly cloudy. A 50% chance of thunderstorms in the evening. Lows in the lower 50s. Northwest winds up to 10 miles an hour. Thursday and Thursday night, partly cloudy. Highs in the lower 70s.
Lows in the lower 50s. Friday, partly sunny. Highs in the mid-70s. Friday night, mostly cloudy. Chance of rain showers overnight. Lows in the upper 50s. Chance of showers 30%. Saturday, partly sunny. Highs around 80. Saturday night, showers likely and chance of thunderstorms in the evening, then showers likely overnight. Lows in the mid-60s. Chance of precipitation 70%. Sunday, partly sunny. Chance of showers in the morning. Highs in the upper 80s. Chance of showers 50%. Sunday night, partly cloudy with a 50% chance of thunderstorms. Lows in the upper 60s. Monday, sunny. Chance of thunderstorms in the afternoon. Highs in the upper 80s. Chance of thunderstorms 40%. Again, the forecast for central Minnesota, from St. Cloud to the northwest Twin Cities suburbs for this afternoon, showers likely and chance of thunderstorms early in the afternoon, then showers and chance of thunderstorms late in the afternoon. Near steady temperature around 70. South winds 5 to 10 miles an hour. Chance of precipitation 90%. At 2 p.m., in Buffalo, it was partly sunny. The temperature was 73 degrees, the dew point was 57, and the relative humidity was 56%. The wind was southeast at 8 miles an hour. The pressure was 30.06 inches and falling. In Maple Lake, it was partly sunny, but temperature was 73 degrees, the dew point was 57, and the relative humidity was 58%. The wind was southeast at 3 miles an hour. The pressure was 30.07 inches and falling. Elsewhere across central Minnesota, rain was falling, with a temperature of 63 at Litchfield and 61 at Little Falls. At Anoka, it was mostly sunny, with a temperature of 77. It was partly sunny, with a temperature of 77 at the Twin Cities, 75 at Crystal, and 79 at Wilmer. It was cloudy, with a temperature of 67 at St. Cloud, and 72 at Princeton. Around the state, it was partly sunny, with a temperature of 78 at Mankato, and 68 at International Falls. It was cloudy, with a temperature of 75 at Rochester, and 68 at Duluth. At Brainerd, rain and fog were reported, with a temperature of 59. Once again at 2 p.m., in Buffalo, it was 73 degrees under partly sunny skies. And in Maple Lake, it was 73 degrees under partly sunny skies. 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The current time is 2:28 p.m. Central Daylight Time. Now here is the hazardous weather outlook for portions of central Minnesota, east central Minnesota, south central Minnesota, southwest Minnesota, and west central Minnesota. For this afternoon and tonight, thunderstorms are likely this afternoon and evening. A few storms may approach severe limits with large hail and damaging winds. A few weak and brief spin-ups are possible with any of the more organized storms that develop as well. And now the extended outlook for the period Wednesday through Monday. Thunderstorm chances increase again Saturday night and Monday. Some severe thunderstorms are possible. Heat and humidity will increase beginning Sunday and will continue next week. Spotter information statement, Skywarn spotter activation may be needed. Now the forecast for central Minnesota, from St. Cloud to the northwest Twin Cities suburbs. This afternoon, showers likely and chance of thunderstorms early in the afternoon, then showers and chance of thunderstorms late in the afternoon. Near steady temperature around 70. South winds 5 to 10 miles an hour. Chance of precipitation 90%. Tonight, mostly cloudy. Chance of thunderstorms in the evening, then slight chance of rain showers overnight.
lows in the upper 50s. Southeast winds up to 10 miles an hour, shifting to the southwest overnight. Chance of precipitation 50%. Wednesday, partly sunny. A 50% chance of thunderstorms in the afternoon. Highs in the lower 70s. West winds up to 10 miles an hour, increasing to 10 to 15 miles an hour in the afternoon. Wednesday night, partly cloudy. A 50% chance of thunderstorms in the evening. Lows in the lower 50s. Northwest winds up to 10 miles an hour. Thursday and Thursday night, partly cloudy. Highs in the lower 70s. Lows in the lower 50s. Friday, partly sunny. Highs in the mid 70s. Friday night, mostly cloudy. Chance of rain showers overnight. Lows in the upper 50s. Chance of showers 30%. Saturday, partly sunny. Highs around 80. Saturday night, showers likely and chance of thunderstorms in the evening, then showers likely overnight. Lows in the mid-60s. Chance of precipitation 70%. Sunday, partly sunny. Chance of showers in the morning. Highs in the upper 80s. Chance of showers 50%. Sunday night, partly cloudy with a 50% chance of thunderstorms. Lows in the upper 60s. Monday, sunny. Chance of thunderstorms in the afternoon. Highs in the upper 80s. Chance of thunderstorms 40%. Again, the forecast for central Minnesota, from St. Cloud to the northwest Twin Cities suburbs for this afternoon, showers likely and chance of thunderstorms early in the afternoon, then showers and chance of thunderstorms late in the afternoon. Near steady temperature around 70. South winds 5 to 10 miles an hour. Chance of precipitation 90%. At 2 p.m., in Buffalo, it was partly sunny. The temperature was 73 degrees, the dew point was 57, and the relative humidity was 56%. The wind was southeast at 8 miles an hour. The pressure was 30.06 inches and falling. In Maple Lake, it was partly sunny. The temperature was 73 degrees, the dew point was 57, and the relative humidity was 58%. The wind was southeast at 3 miles an hour. The pressure was 30.0 miles an hour. The pressure was 30.07 inches and falling. Elsewhere across central Minnesota, rain was falling, with a temperature of 63 at Litchfield and 61 at Little Falls. At Anoka, it was mostly sunny, with a temperature of 77. It was partly sunny, with a temperature of 77 at the Twin Cities, 75 at Crystal, and 79 at Wilmer. It was cloudy, with a temperature of 67 at St. Cloud, and 72 at Princeton. Around the state, it was partly sunny, with a temperature of 78 at Mankato, and 68 at International Falls. It was cloudy, with a temperature of 75 at Rochester, and 68 at Duluth. At Brainerd, rain and fog were reported, with a temperature of 59. Once again at 2 p.m., in Buffalo, it was 73 degrees under partly sunny skies. And in Maple Lake, it was 73 degrees under partly sunny skies. 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

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The current time is 2:34 p.m. Central Daylight Time. Now here is the hazardous weather outlook for portions of central Minnesota, east central Minnesota, south central Minnesota, southwest Minnesota, and west central Minnesota. For this afternoon and tonight, thunderstorms are likely this afternoon and evening. A few storms may approach severe limits with large hail and damaging winds. A few weak and brief spin-ups are possible with any of the more organized storms that develop as well. And now the extended outlook for the period Wednesday through Monday. Thunderstorm chances increase again Saturday night and Monday. Some severe thunderstorms are possible. Heat and humidity will increase beginning Sunday and will continue next week. Spotter information statement. Sky warns spotter activation may be needed. Now the forecast for central Minnesota, from St. Cloud to the northwest Twin Cities suburbs. This afternoon, showers likely and chance of thunderstorms early in the afternoon, then showers and chance of thunderstorms late in the afternoon. Near steady temperature around 70. South winds 5 to 10 miles an hour. Chance of precipitation 90%. Tonight, mostly cloudy. Chance of thunderstorms in the evening, then slight chance of rain showers overnight. Lows in the upper 50s. Southeast winds up to 10 miles an hour shifting to the southwest overnight. Chance of precipitation 50%. Wednesday, partly sunny. A 50% chance of thunderstorms in the afternoon. Highs in the lower 70s. West winds up to 10 miles an hour increasing to 10 to 15 miles an hour in the afternoon. Wednesday night, partly cloudy. A 50% chance of thunderstorms in the evening. Lows in the lower 50s. Northwest winds up to 10 miles an hour. Thursday and Thursday night, partly cloudy. Highs in the lower 70s. Lows in the lower 50s. Friday, partly sunny. Highs in the mid 70s. Friday night, mostly cloudy. Chance of rain showers overnight. Lows in the upper 50s. Chance of showers 30%. Saturday, partly sunny. Highs around 80. Saturday night, showers likely and chance of thunderstorms in the evening, then showers likely overnight. Lows in the mid-60s. Chance of precipitation 70%. Sunday, partly sunny. Chance of showers in the morning. Highs in the upper 80s. Chance of showers 50%. Sunday night, partly cloudy with a 50% chance of thunderstorms. Lows in the upper 60s. Monday, sunny. Chance of thunderstorms in the afternoon. Highs in the upper 80s. Chance of thunderstorms 40%. Again, the forecast for central Minnesota, from St. Cloud to the northwest Twin Cities suburbs for this afternoon, showers likely and chance of thunderstorms early in the afternoon, then showers and chance of thunderstorms late in the afternoon. Near steady temperature around 70. South winds 5 to 10 miles an hour. Chance of precipitation 90%. At 2 p.m. in Buffalo, it was partly sunny. The temperature was 73 degrees, the dew point was 57, and the relative humidity was 56%. The wind was southeast at 8 miles an hour. The pressure was 30.06 inches and falling. In Maple Lake, it was partly sunny, the temperature was 73 degrees, the dew point was 57, and the relative humidity was 58%. The wind was southeast at 3 miles an hour. The pressure was 30.07 inches and falling. Elsewhere across central Minnesota, rain was falling, with a temperature of 63 at Litchfield and 61 at Little Falls. At Anoka, it was mostly sunny, with a temperature of 77. It was partly sunny, with a temperature of 77 at the Twin Cities, 75 at Crystal, and 79 at Wilmer. It was cloudy,
with a temperature of 67 at St. Cloud and 72 at Princeton. Around the state, it was partly sunny, with a temperature of 78 at Mankato and 68 at International Falls. It was cloudy, with a temperature of 75 at Rochester and 68 at Duluth. At Brainerd, rain and fog were reported, with a temperature of 59. Once again at 2 p.m., in Buffalo, it was 73 degrees under partly sunny skies. And in Maple Lake, it was 73 degrees under partly sunny skies. 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The current time is 2:40 p.m. Central Daylight Time. Now here is the hazardous weather outlook for portions of central Minnesota, east central Minnesota, south central Minnesota, southwest Minnesota, and west central Minnesota. For this afternoon and tonight, thunderstorms are likely this afternoon and evening. A few storms may approach severe limits with large hail and damaging winds. A few weak and brief spin-ups are possible with any of the more organized storms that develop as well. And now the extended outlook for the period Wednesday through Monday. Thunderstorm chances increase again Saturday night and Monday. Some severe thunderstorms are possible. Heat and humidity will increase beginning Sunday and will continue next week. Spotter information statement, Skywarn spotter activation may be needed. Now the forecast for central Minnesota, from St. Cloud to the northwest Twin Cities suburbs. This afternoon, showers likely and chance of thunderstorms early in the afternoon, then showers and chance of thunderstorms late in the afternoon. Near steady temperature around 70. South winds 5 to 10 miles an hour. Chance of precipitation 90%. Tonight, mostly cloudy. Chance of thunderstorms in the evening, then slight chance of rain showers overnight. Lows in the upper 50s. Southeast winds up to 10 miles an hour shifting to the southwest overnight. Chance of precipitation 50%. Wednesday, partly sunny. A 50% chance of thunderstorms in the afternoon. Highs in the lower 70s. West winds up to 10 miles an hour increasing to 10 to 15 miles an hour in the afternoon. Wednesday night, partly cloudy. A 50% chance of thunderstorms in the evening. Lows in the lower 50s. Northwest winds up to 10 miles an hour. Thursday and Thursday night, partly cloudy. Highs in the lower 70s. Lows in the lower 50s. Friday, partly sunny. Highs in the mid 70s. Friday night, mostly cloudy. Chance of rain showers overnight. Lows in the upper 50s. Chance of showers 30%. Saturday, partly sunny. Highs around 80. Saturday night, showers likely and chance of thunderstorms in the evening, then showers likely overnight. Lows in the mid-60s. Chance of precipitation 70%. Sunday, partly sunny. Chance of showers in the morning. Highs in the upper 80s. Chance of showers 50%. Sunday night, partly cloudy with a 50% chance of thunderstorms. Lows in the upper 60s. Monday, sunny. Chance of thunderstorms in the afternoon. Highs in the upper 80s. Chance of thunderstorms 40%. Again, the forecast for central Minnesota, from St. Cloud to the northwest Twin Cities suburbs for this afternoon, showers likely and chance of thunderstorms early in the afternoon, then showers and chance of thunderstorms late in the afternoon. Near steady temperature around 70. South winds 5 to 10 miles an hour. Chance of precipitation 90%. At 2 p.m., in Buffalo, it was partly sunny. The temperature was 73 degrees, the dew point was 57, and the relative humidity was 56%. The wind was southeast at 8 miles an hour.
The pressure was 30.06 inches and falling. In Maple Lake, it was partly sunny. The temperature was 73 degrees, the dew point was 57, and the relative humidity was 58%. The wind was southeast at 3 miles an hour. The pressure was 30.07 inches and falling. Elsewhere across central Minnesota, rain was falling, with a temperature of 63 at Litchfield and 61 at Little Falls. At Anoka, it was mostly sunny, with a temperature of 77. It was partly sunny, with a temperature of 77 at the Twin Cities, 75 at Crystal, and 79 at Wilmer. It was cloudy, with a temperature of 67 at St. Cloud, and 72 at Princeton. Around the state, it was partly sunny, with a temperature of 78 at Mankato, and 68 at International Falls. It was cloudy, with a temperature of 75 at Rochester, and 68 at Duluth. At Brainerd, rain and fog were reported, with a temperature of 59. Once again at 2 p.m., in Buffalo, it was 73 degrees under partly sunny skies. And in Maple Lake, it was 73 degrees under partly sunny skies. 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The current time is 2:46 p.m. Central Daylight Time. Now here is the hazardous weather outlook for portions of central Minnesota, east central Minnesota, south central Minnesota, southwest Minnesota, and west central Minnesota. For this afternoon and tonight, thunderstorms are likely this afternoon and evening. A few storms may approach severe limits with large hail and damaging winds. Few weak and brief spin-ups are possible with any of the more organized storms that develop as well. And now the extended outlook for the period Wednesday through Monday. Thunderstorm chances increase again Saturday night and Monday. Some severe thunderstorms are possible. Heat and humidity will increase beginning Sunday and will continue next week. Spotter information statement, Sky Warns spotter activation may be needed. Now the forecast for central Minnesota, from St. Cloud to the northwest Twin Cities suburbs. This afternoon, showers likely and chance of thunderstorms early in the afternoon, then showers and chance of thunderstorms late in the afternoon. Near steady temperature around 70. South winds 5 to 10 miles an hour. Chance of precipitation 90%. Tonight, mostly cloudy. Chance of thunderstorms in the evening, then slight chance of rain showers overnight. Lows in the upper 50s. Southeast winds up to 10 miles an hour shifting to the southwest overnight. Chance of precipitation 50%. Wednesday, partly sunny. A 50% chance of thunderstorms in the afternoon. Highs in the lower 70s. West winds up to 10 miles an hour increasing to 10 to 15 miles an hour in the afternoon. Wednesday night, partly cloudy. A 50% chance of thunderstorms in the evening. Lows in the lower 50s. Northwest winds up to 10 miles an hour. Thursday and Thursday night, partly cloudy. Highs in the lower 70s. Lows in the lower 50s. Friday, partly sunny. Highs in the mid-70s. Friday night, mostly cloudy. Chance of rain showers overnight. Lows in the upper 50s. Chance of showers 30%. Saturday, partly sunny. Highs around 80. Saturday night, showers likely and chance of thunderstorms in the evening, then showers likely overnight. Lows in the mid-60s. Chance of precipitation 70%. Sunday, partly sunny. Chance of showers in the morning. Highs in the upper 80s. Chance of showers 50%. Sunday night, partly cloudy with a 50% chance of thunderstorms. Lows in the upper 60s. Monday, sunny. Chance of thunderstorms in the afternoon.
Highs in the upper 80s. Chance of thunderstorms 40%. Again, the forecast for central Minnesota, from St. Cloud to the northwest Twin Cities suburbs for this afternoon, showers likely and chance of thunderstorms early in the afternoon, then showers and chance of thunderstorms late in the afternoon. Near steady temperature around 70. South winds 5 to 10 miles an hour. Chance of precipitation 90%. At 2 p.m., in Buffalo, it was partly sunny. The temperature was 73 degrees, the dew point was 57, and the relative humidity was 56%. The wind was southeast at 8 miles an hour. The pressure was 30.06 inches and falling. In Maple Lake, it was partly sunny. The temperature was 73 degrees, the dew point was 57, and the relative humidity was 58%. The wind was southeast at 3 miles an hour. The pressure was 30.07 inches and falling. Elsewhere across central Minnesota, rain was falling, with a temperature of 63 at Litchfield and 61 at Little Falls. At Anoka, it was mostly sunny, with a temperature of 77. It was partly sunny, with a temperature of 77 at the Twin Cities, 75 at Crystal, and 79 at Wilmer. It was cloudy, with a temperature of 67 at St. Cloud, and 72 at Princeton. Around the state, it was partly sunny, with a temperature of 78 at Mankato, and 68 at International Falls. It was cloudy, with a temperature of 75 at Rochester, and 68 at Duluth. At Brainerd, rain and fog were reported, with a temperature of 59. Once again at 2 p.m., in Buffalo, it was 73 degrees under partly sunny skies. And in Maple Lake, it was 73 degrees under partly sunny skies. 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The current time is 2:51 p.m. Central Daylight Time. Now here is the hazardous weather outlook for portions of central Minnesota, east central Minnesota, south central Minnesota, southwest Minnesota, and west central Minnesota. For this afternoon and tonight, thunderstorms are likely this afternoon and evening. A few storms may approach severe limits with large hail and damaging winds. A few weak and brief spin-ups are possible with any of the more organized storms that develop as well. And now the extended outlook for the period Wednesday through Monday. Thunderstorm chances increase again Saturday night and Monday. Some severe thunderstorms are possible. Heat and humidity will increase beginning Sunday and will continue next week. Spotter information statement, Skywarn spotter activation may be needed. Now the forecast for central Minnesota, from St. Cloud to the northwest Twin Cities suburbs. This afternoon, showers likely and chance of thunderstorms early in the afternoon, then showers and chance of thunderstorms late in the afternoon. Near steady temperature around 70. South winds 5 to 10 miles an hour. Chance of precipitation 90%. Tonight, mostly cloudy. Chance of thunderstorms in the evening, then slight chance of rain showers overnight. Lows in the upper 50s. Southeast winds up to 10 miles an hour shifting to the southwest overnight. Chance of precipitation 50%. Wednesday, partly sunny. A 50% chance of thunderstorms in the afternoon. Highs in the lower 70s. West winds up to 10 miles an hour increasing to 10 to 15 miles an hour in the afternoon. Wednesday night, partly cloudy. A 50% chance of thunderstorms in the evening. Lows in the lower 50s. Northwest winds up to 10 miles an hour. Thursday and Thursday night, partly cloudy. Highs in the lower 70s. Lows in the lower 50s. Friday, partly sunny. Highs in the mid-70s. Friday night, mostly cloudy. Chance of rain showers overnight.
lows in the upper 50s.

chance of showers 30%. Saturday, partly sunny. Highs around 80. Saturday night, showers likely and chance of thunderstorms in the evening, then showers likely overnight. Lows in the mid-60s. Chance of precipitation 70%. Sunday, partly sunny. Chance of showers in the morning. Highs in the upper 80s. Chance of showers 50%. Sunday night, partly cloudy with a 50% chance of thunderstorms. Lows in the upper 60s. Monday, sunny. Chance of thunderstorms in the afternoon. Highs in the upper 80s. Chance of thunderstorms 40%. Again, the forecast for central Minnesota, from St. Cloud to the northwest Twin Cities suburbs for this afternoon, showers likely and chance of thunderstorms early in the afternoon, then showers and chance of thunderstorms late in the afternoon. Near steady temperature around 70. South winds 5 to 10 miles an hour. Chance of precipitation 90%. At 2 p.m., in Buffalo, it was partly sunny. The temperature was 73 degrees, the dew point was 57, and the relative humidity was 56%. The wind was southeast at 8 miles an hour. The pressure was 30.06 inches and falling. In Maple Lake, it was partly sunny. The temperature was 73 degrees, the dew point was 57, and the relative humidity was 58%. The wind was southeast at 3 miles an hour. The pressure was 30.07 inches and falling. Elsewhere across central Minnesota, rain was falling, with a temperature of 63 at Litchfield and 61 at Little Falls. At Anoka, it was mostly sunny, with a temperature of 77. It was partly sunny, with a temperature of 77 at the Twin Cities, 75 at Crystal, and 79 at Wilmer. It was cloudy, with a temperature of 67 at St. Cloud, and 72 at Princeton. Around the state, it was partly sunny, with a temperature of 78 at Mankato, and 68 at International Falls. It was cloudy, with a temperature of 75 at Rochester, and 68 at Duluth. At Brainerd, rain and fog were reported, with a temperature of 59. Once again at 2 p.m., in Buffalo, it was 73 degrees under partly sunny skies. And in Maple Lake, it was 73 degrees under partly sunny skies. This is weather radio station WMG676 Clearwater, broadcasting on a frequency of 162.50 MHz. 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The current time is 2:57 p.m. Central Daylight Time. Now here is the hazardous weather outlook for portions of central Minnesota, east central Minnesota, south central Minnesota, southwest Minnesota, and west central Minnesota. For this afternoon and tonight, thunderstorms are likely this afternoon and evening. A few storms may approach severe limits with large hail and damaging winds. A few weak and brief spin-ups are possible with any of the more organized storms that develop as well. And now the extended outlook for the period Wednesday through Monday. Thunderstorm chances increase again Saturday night and Monday. Some severe thunderstorms are possible. Heat and humidity will increase beginning Sunday and will continue next week. Spotter information statement, Skywarn spotter activation may be needed. Now the forecast for central Minnesota, from St. Cloud to the northwest Twin Cities suburbs. This afternoon, showers likely and chance of thunderstorms early in the afternoon, then showers and chance of thunderstorms late in the afternoon. Near steady temperature around 70. South winds 5 to 10 miles an hour. Chance of precipitation 90%. Tonight, mostly cloudy. Chance of thunderstorms in the evening, then slight chance of rain showers overnight. Lows in the upper 50s. Southeast winds up to 10 miles an hour shifting to the southwest overnight. Chance of precipitation 50%. Wednesday, partly sunny. 50% chance of thunderstorms in

partly sunny. Highs in the mid-70s. Friday night, mostly cloudy. Chance of rain showers overnight. Lows in the upper 50s. Chance of showers 30%. Saturday, partly sunny. Highs around 80. Saturday night, showers likely and chance of thunderstorms in the evening, then showers likely overnight. Lows in the mid-60s. Chance of precipitation 70%. Sunday, partly sunny. Chance of showers in the morning. Highs in the upper 80s. Chance of showers 50%. Sunday night, partly cloudy with a 50% chance of thunderstorms. Lows in the upper 60s. Monday, sunny. Chance of thunderstorms in the afternoon. Highs in the upper 80s. Chance of thunderstorms 40%. Again, the forecast for central Minnesota, from St. Cloud to the northwest Twin Cities suburbs for this afternoon, showers likely and chance of thunderstorms early in the afternoon, then showers and chance of thunderstorms late in the afternoon. Near steady temperature around 70. South winds 5 to 10 miles an hour. Chance of precipitation 90%. 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The current time is 3:01 p.m. Central Daylight Time. Now here is the hazardous weather outlook for portions of central Minnesota, east central Minnesota, south central Minnesota, southwest Minnesota, and west central Minnesota. For this afternoon and tonight, thunderstorms are likely this afternoon and evening. A few storms may approach severe limits with large hail and damaging winds. A few weak and brief spin-ups are possible with any of the more organized storms that develop as well. And now the extended outlook for the period Wednesday through Monday. Thunderstorm chances increase again Saturday night and Monday. Some severe thunderstorms are possible. Heat and humidity will increase beginning Sunday and will continue next week. Spotter information statement, Skywarn spotter activation may be needed. Now the forecast for central Minnesota, from St. Cloud to the northwest Twin Cities suburbs. This afternoon, showers likely and chance of thunderstorms early in the afternoon, then showers and chance of thunderstorms late in the afternoon. Near steady temperature around 70. South winds 5 to 10 miles an hour. Chance of precipitation 90%. Tonight, mostly cloudy. Chance of thunderstorms in the evening, then slight chance of rain showers overnight. Lows in the upper 50s. Southeast winds up to 10 miles an hour shifting to the southwest overnight. Chance of precipitation 50%. Wednesday, partly sunny. A 50% chance of thunderstorms in the afternoon. Highs in the lower 70s. West winds up to 10 miles an hour increasing to 10 to 15 miles an hour in the afternoon. Wednesday night, partly cloudy. A 50% chance of thunderstorms in the evening. Lows in the lower 50s. Northwest winds up to 10 miles an hour. Thursday and Thursday night, partly cloudy. Highs in the lower 70s. Lows in the lower 50s. Friday, partly sunny. Highs in the mid-70s. Friday night, mostly cloudy. Chance of rain showers overnight. Lows in the upper 50s. Chance of showers 30%. Saturday, partly sunny. Highs around 80. Saturday night, showers likely and chance of thunderstorms in the evening, then showers likely overnight. Lows in the mid-60s. Chance of precipitation 70%. Sunday, partly sunny. Chance of showers in the morning. Highs in the upper 80s. Chance of showers 50%. Sunday night, partly cloudy with a 50% chance of thunderstorms. Lows in the upper 60s. Monday, sunny.

chance of thunderstorms in the afternoon. Highs in the upper 80s. Chance of thunderstorms 40%. Again, the forecast for central Minnesota, from St. Cloud to the northwest Twin Cities suburbs for this afternoon, showers likely and chance of thunderstorms early in the afternoon, then showers and chance of thunderstorms late in the afternoon. Near steady temperature around 70. South winds 5 to 10 miles an hour. Chance of precipitation 90%. 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The current time is 3:05 p.m. Central Daylight Time. A line of strong thunderstorms will impact south-central Anoka, Hennepin and Carver counties until 3:45 p.m. At 3:02 p.m., Doppler radar was tracking a line of strong thunderstorms extending from over Corcoran to near Norwood, Young America, or extending from 16 miles east of Buffalo to 22 miles east of Hutchinson, moving southeast at 30 miles per hour. Expected hazards include wind gusts up to 50 miles per hour. This is a radar-indicated threat. The following impacts are expected. Gusty winds could knock down tree limbs and blow around unsecured objects. Locations impacted include Maple Grove, Plymouth, Chaska, Champlin, Minnetonka, Eden Prairie, Brooklyn Park, St. Louis Park, Edina, Brooklyn Center, Bloomington, Minneapolis, Fridley and Richfield. Monitor the weather situation closely and be alert for threatening weather conditions. Torrential rainfall is also occurring with these storms and may lead to flash flooding. Do not drive your vehicle through flooded roadways. Now here is the hazardous weather outlook for portions of central Minnesota, east central Minnesota, south central Minnesota, southwest Minnesota and west central Minnesota. For this afternoon and tonight, thunderstorms are likely this afternoon and evening. A few storms may approach severe limits with large hail and damaging winds. A few weak and brief spin-ups are possible with any of the more organized storms that develop as well. And now the extended outlook for the period Wednesday through Monday. Thunderstorm chances increase again Saturday night and Monday. Some severe thunderstorms are possible. Heat and humidity will increase beginning Sunday and will continue next week. Spotter information statement, Skywarn spotter activation may be needed. Now the forecast for central Minnesota, from St. Cloud to the northwest Twin Cities suburbs. This afternoon, showers likely and chance of thunderstorms early in the afternoon, then showers and chance of thunderstorms late in the afternoon. Near steady temperature around 70. South winds 5 to 10 miles an hour. Chance of precipitation 90%. Tonight, mostly cloudy. Chance of thunderstorms in the evening, then slight chance of rain showers overnight. Lows in the upper 50s. Southeast winds up to 10 miles an hour shifting to the southwest overnight. Chance of precipitation 50%. Wednesday, partly sunny. A 50% chance of thunderstorms in the afternoon. Highs in the lower 70s. West winds up to 10 miles an hour increasing to 10 to 15 miles an hour in the afternoon. Wednesday night, partly cloudy. A 50% chance of thunderstorms in the evening. Lows in the lower 50s. Northwest winds up to 10 miles an hour. Thursday and Thursday night, partly cloudy. Highs in the lower 70s. Lows in the lower 50s. Friday, partly sunny. Highs in the mid 70s. Friday night, mostly cloudy. Chance of rain showers overnight. Lows in the upper 50s. Chance of showers 30%. Saturday, partly sunny. Highs around 80. Saturday night, showers likely and chance of thunderstorms in the evening, then showers likely overnight. Lows in the mid-60s. Chance of precipitation 70%. Sunday, partly sunny.
Chance of showers in the morning. Highs in the upper 80s. Chance of showers 50%. Sunday night, partly cloudy with a 50% chance of thunderstorms. Lows in the upper 60s. Monday, sunny. Chance of thunderstorms in the afternoon. Highs in the upper 80s. Chance of thunderstorms 40%. Again, the forecast for central Minnesota, from St. Cloud to the northwest Twin Cities suburbs for this afternoon, showers likely and chance of thunderstorms early in the afternoon, then showers and chance of thunderstorms late in the afternoon. Near steady temperature around 70. South winds 5 to 10 miles an hour. Chance of precipitation 90%. 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The current time is 3:11 p.m. Central Daylight Time. A line of strong thunderstorms will impact south-central Anoka, Hennepin and Carver counties until 3:45 p.m. At 3:02 p.m., Doppler radar was tracking a line of strong thunderstorms extending from over Corcoran to near Norwood, Young America, or extending from 16 miles east of Buffalo to 22 miles east of Hutchinson, moving southeast at 30 miles per hour. Expected hazards include wind gusts up to 50 miles per hour. This is a radar-indicated threat. The following impacts are expected. Gusty winds could knock down tree limbs and blow around unsecured objects. Locations impacted include Maple Grove, Plymouth, Chaska, Champlin, Minnetonka, Eden Prairie, Brooklyn Park, St. Louis Park, Edina, Brooklyn Center, Bloomington, Minneapolis, Fridley and Richfield. Monitor the weather situation closely and be alert for threatening weather conditions. Torrential rainfall is also occurring with these storms and may lead to flash flooding. Do not drive your vehicle through flooded roadways. Now here is the hazardous weather outlook for portions of central Minnesota, east central Minnesota, south central Minnesota, southwest Minnesota and west central Minnesota. For this afternoon and tonight, thunderstorms are likely this afternoon and evening. A few storms may approach severe limits with large hail and damaging winds. A few weak and brief spin-ups are possible with any of the more organized storms that develop as well. And now the extended outlook for the period Wednesday through Monday. Thunderstorm chances increase again Saturday night and Monday. Some severe thunderstorms are possible. Heat and humidity will increase beginning Sunday and will continue next week. Spotter information statement, Skywarn spotter activation may be needed. Now the forecast for central Minnesota, from St. Cloud to the northwest Twin Cities suburbs. This afternoon, showers likely and chance of thunderstorms early in the afternoon, then showers and chance of thunderstorms late in the afternoon. Near steady temperature around 70. South winds 5 to 10 miles an hour. Chance of precipitation 90%. Tonight, mostly cloudy. Chance of thunderstorms in the evening, then slight chance of rain showers overnight. Lows in the upper 50s. Southeast winds up to 10 miles an hour shifting to the southwest overnight. Chance of precipitation 50%. Wednesday, partly sunny. A 50% chance of thunderstorms in the afternoon. Highs in the lower 70s. West winds up to 10 miles an hour increasing to 10 to 15 miles an hour in the afternoon. Wednesday night, partly cloudy. A 50% chance of thunderstorms in the evening. Lows in the lower 50s. Northwest winds up to 10 miles an hour. Thursday and Thursday night, partly cloudy. Highs in the lower 70s. Lows in the lower 50s. Friday, partly sunny. Highs in the mid-70s. Friday night, mostly cloudy. Chance of rain showers overnight. Lows in the upper 50s. Chance of showers 30%. Saturday, partly sunny.
Highs around 80. Saturday night, showers likely and chance of thunderstorms in the evening, then showers likely overnight. Lows in the mid-60s. Chance of precipitation 70%. Sunday, partly sunny. Chance of showers in the morning. Highs in the upper 80s. Chance of showers 50%. Sunday night, partly cloudy with a 50% chance of thunderstorms. Lows in the upper 60s. Monday, sunny. Chance of thunderstorms in the afternoon. Highs in the upper 80s. Chance of thunderstorms 40%. Again, the forecast for central Minnesota, from St. Cloud to the northwest Twin Cities suburbs for this afternoon, showers likely and chance of thunderstorms early in the afternoon, then showers and chance of thunderstorms late in the afternoon. Near steady temperature around 70. South winds 5 to 10 miles an hour. Chance of precipitation 90%. At 3 p.m., in Buffalo, a thunderstorm was reported. The visibility was 1/2 of a mile. The temperature was 63 degrees, the dew point was 63, and the relative humidity was 100%. The wind was southeast at 6 miles an hour. The pressure was 30.08 inches and rising. In Maple Lake, a thunderstorm was reported. The visibility was 4 miles. The temperature was 65 degrees. The dew point was 61, and the relative humidity was 87%. The wind was calm. The pressure was 30.10 inches and rising. Elsewhere across central Minnesota, at Wilmer, a thunderstorm was reported, with a temperature of 66. Rain was falling, with a temperature of 75 at Anoka, 72 at Crystal, and 61 at Little Falls. At St. Cloud, fog was reported, with a temperature of 61. At Litchfield, it was partly sunny, with a temperature of 64. At the Twin Cities, it was cloudy, with a temperature of 76. At Princeton, rain and fog were reported, with a temperature of 64. Around the state, it was cloudy. It was 75 at Rochester, 78 at Mankato, 61 at Brainerd, 67 at Duluth, and 70 at International Falls. Once again at 3 p.m., in Buffalo, it was 63 degrees with the thunderstorm. And in Maple Lake, it was 65 degrees with the thunderstorm. 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The current time is 3:18 p.m. Central Daylight Time. A line of strong thunderstorms will impact south-central Anoka, Hennepin, and Carver counties until 3:45 p.m. At 3:02 p.m., Doppler radar was tracking a line of strong thunderstorms extending from over Corcoran to near Norwood, Young America, or extending from 16 miles east of Buffalo to 22 miles east of Hutchinson, moving southeast at 30 miles per hour. Expected hazards include wind gusts up to 50 miles per hour. This is a radar-indicated threat. The following impacts are expected. Gusty winds could knock down tree limbs and blow around unsecured objects. Locations impacted include Maple Grove, Plymouth, Chaska, Champlin, Minnetonka, Eden Prairie, Brooklyn Park, St. Louis Park, Edina, Brooklyn Center, Bloomington, Minneapolis, Fridley, and Richfield. Monitor the weather situation closely and be alert for threatening weather conditions. Torrential rainfall is also occurring with these storms and may lead to flash flooding. Do not drive your vehicle through flooded roadways. Now here is the hazardous weather outlook for portions of central Minnesota, east central Minnesota, south central Minnesota, southwest Minnesota, and west central Minnesota. For this afternoon and tonight, thunderstorms are likely this afternoon and evening. A few storms may approach severe limits with large hail and damaging winds. A few weak and brief spin-ups are possible with any of the more organized storms that develop as well. And now the extended outlook for the period Wednesday through Monday.
Thunderstorm chances increase again Saturday night and Monday. Some severe thunderstorms are possible. Heat and humidity will increase beginning Sunday and will continue next week. Spotter information statement. Sky warns spotter activation may be needed. Now the forecast for central Minnesota, from St. Cloud to the northwest Twin Cities suburbs. This afternoon, showers likely and chance of thunderstorms early in the afternoon, then showers and chance of thunderstorms late in the afternoon. Near steady temperature around 70. South winds 5 to 10 miles an hour. Chance of precipitation 90%. Tonight, mostly cloudy. Chance of thunderstorms in the evening, then slight chance of rain showers overnight. Lows in the upper 50s. Southeast winds up to 10 miles an hour shifting to the southwest overnight. Chance of precipitation 50%. Wednesday, partly sunny. A 50% chance of thunderstorms in the afternoon. Highs in the lower 70s. West winds up to 10 miles an hour increasing to 10 to 15 miles an hour in the afternoon. Wednesday night, partly cloudy. A 50% chance of thunderstorms in the evening. Lows in the lower 50s. Northwest winds up to 10 miles an hour. Thursday and Thursday night, partly cloudy. Highs in the lower 70s. Lows in the lower 50s. Friday, partly sunny. Highs in the mid 70s. Friday night, mostly cloudy. Chance of rain showers overnight. Lows in the upper 50s. Chance of showers 30%. Saturday, partly sunny. Highs around 80. Saturday night, showers likely and chance of thunderstorms in the evening, then showers likely overnight. Lows in the mid 60s. Chance of precipitation 70%. Sunday, partly sunny. Chance of showers in the morning. Highs in the upper 80s. Chance of showers 50%. Sunday night, partly cloudy with a 50% chance of thunderstorms. Lows in the upper 60s. Monday, sunny. Chance of thunderstorms in the afternoon. Highs in the upper 80s. Chance of thunderstorms 40%. Again, the forecast for central Minnesota, from St. Cloud to the northwest Twin Cities suburbs for this afternoon. Showers likely and chance of thunderstorms early in the afternoon, then showers and chance of thunderstorms late in the afternoon. Near steady temperature around 70. South winds 5 to 10 miles an hour. Chance of precipitation 90%. At 3 p.m. in Buffalo, a thunderstorm was reported. The visibility was 1/2 mile. The temperature was 63 degrees. The dew point was 63. And the relative humidity was 100%. The wind was southeast at 6 miles an hour. The pressure was 30.08 inches and rising. In Maple Lake, a thunderstorm was reported. The visibility was 4 miles. The temperature was 65 degrees, the dew point was 61, and the relative humidity was 87%. The wind was calm. The pressure was 30.10 inches and rising. Elsewhere across central Minnesota, at Wilmer, a thunderstorm was reported, with a temperature of 66. Rain was falling, with a temperature of 75 at Anoka, 72 at Crystal, and 61 at Little Falls. At St. Cloud, fog was reported, with a temperature of 61. At Litchfield, it was partly sunny, with a temperature of 64. At the Twin Cities, it was cloudy, with a temperature of 76. At Princeton, rain and fog were reported, with a temperature of 64. Around the state, it was cloudy. It was 75 at Rochester, 78 at Mankato, 61 at Brainerd, 67 at Duluth, and 70 at International Falls. Once again at 3 p.m., in Buffalo, it was 63 degrees with the thunderstorm. And in Maple Lake, it was 65 degrees with a thunderstorm. 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
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The current time is 3:25 p.m. Central Daylight Time. A line of strong thunderstorms will impact south-central Anoka, Hennepin, and Carver counties until 3:45 p.m. At 3:02 p.m., Doppler radar was tracking a line of strong thunderstorms extending from over Corcoran to near Norwood, Young America, or extending from 16 miles east of Buffalo to 22 miles east of Hutchinson, moving southeast at 30 miles per hour. Expected hazards include wind gusts up to 50 miles per hour. This is a radar-indicated threat. The following impacts are expected. Gusty winds could knock down tree limbs and blow around unsecured objects. Locations impacted include Maple Grove, Plymouth, Chaska, Champlin, Minnetonka, Eden Prairie, Brooklyn Park, St. Louis Park, Edina, Brooklyn Center, Bloomington, Minneapolis, Fridley, and Richfield. Monitor the weather situation closely and be alert for threatening weather conditions. Torrential rainfall is also occurring with these storms and may lead to flash flooding. Do not drive your vehicle through flooded roadways. Now here is the hazardous weather outlook for portions of central Minnesota, east central Minnesota, south central Minnesota, southwest Minnesota, and west central Minnesota. For this afternoon and tonight, thunderstorms are likely this afternoon and evening. A few storms may approach severe limits with large hail and damaging winds. A few weak and brief spin-ups are possible with any of the more organized storms that develop as well. And now the extended outlook for the period Wednesday through Monday. Thunderstorm chances increase again Saturday night and Monday. Some severe thunderstorms are possible. Heat and humidity will increase beginning Sunday and will continue next week. Spotter information statement, Skywarn spotter activation may be needed. Now the forecast for central Minnesota, from St. Cloud to the northwest Twin Cities suburbs. This afternoon, showers likely and chance of thunderstorms early in the afternoon, then showers and chance of thunderstorms late in the afternoon. Near steady temperature around 70. South winds 5 to 10 miles an hour. Chance of precipitation 90%. Tonight, mostly cloudy. Chance of thunderstorms in the evening, then slight chance of rain showers overnight. Lows in the upper 50s. Southeast winds up to 10 miles an hour shifting to the southwest overnight. Chance of precipitation 50%. Wednesday, partly sunny. A 50% chance of thunderstorms in the afternoon. Highs in the lower 70s. West winds up to 10 miles an hour increasing to 10 to 15 miles an hour in the afternoon. Wednesday night, partly cloudy. A 50% chance of thunderstorms in the evening. Lows in the lower 50s. Northwest winds up to 10 miles an hour. Thursday and Thursday night, partly cloudy. Highs in the lower 70s. Lows in the lower 50s. Friday, partly sunny. Highs in the mid-70s. Friday night, mostly cloudy. Chance of rain showers overnight. Lows in the upper 50s. Chance of showers 30%. Saturday, partly sunny. Highs around 80. Saturday night, showers likely and chance of thunderstorms in the evening, then showers likely overnight. Lows in the mid-60s. Chance of precipitation 70%. Sunday, partly sunny. Chance of showers in the morning. Highs in the upper 80s. Chance of showers 50%. Sunday night, partly cloudy with a 50% chance of thunderstorms. Lows in the upper 60s. Monday, sunny. Chance of thunderstorms in the afternoon. Highs in the upper 80s. Chance of thunderstorms 40%. Again, the forecast for central Minnesota, from St. Cloud to the northwest Twin Cities suburbs for this afternoon, showers likely and chance of thunderstorms early in the afternoon, then showers and chance of thunderstorms late in the afternoon.
Near steady temperature around 70. South winds 5 to 10 miles an hour. Chance of precipitation 90%. At 3 p.m. in Buffalo, a thunderstorm was reported. The visibility was 1/2 of a mile. The temperature was 63 degrees, the dew point was 63, and the relative humidity was 100%. The wind was southeast at 6 miles an hour. The pressure was 30.08 inches and rising. In Maple Lake, a thunderstorm was reported. The visibility was 4 miles. The temperature was 65 degrees, the dew point was 61, and the relative humidity was 87%. The wind was calm. The pressure was 30.10 inches and rising. Elsewhere across central Minnesota, at Wilmer, a thunderstorm was reported, with a temperature of 66. Rain was falling, with a temperature of 75 at Anoka, 72 at Crystal, and 61 at Little Falls. At St. Cloud, fog was reported, with a temperature of 61. At Litchfield, it was partly sunny, with a temperature of 64. At the Twin Cities, it was cloudy, with a temperature of 76. At Princeton, rain and fog were reported, with a temperature of 64. Around the state, it was cloudy. It was 75 at Rochester, 78 at Mankato, 61 at Brainerd, 67 at Duluth, and 70 at International Falls. Once again at 3 p.m., in Buffalo, it was 63 degrees with the thunderstorm. And in Maple Lake, it was 65 degrees with a thunderstorm. 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The current time is 3:32 p.m. Central Daylight Time. A line of strong thunderstorms will impact south-central Anoka, Hennepin, and Carver counties until 3:45 p.m. At 3:02 p.m., Doppler radar was tracking a line of strong thunderstorms extending from over Corcoran to near Norwood, Young America, or extending from 16 miles east of Buffalo to 22 miles east of Hutchinson, moving southeast at 30 miles per hour. Expected hazards include wind gusts up to 50 miles per hour. This is a radar-indicated threat. The following impacts are expected. Gusty winds could knock down tree limbs and blow around unsecured objects. Locations impacted include Maple Grove, Plymouth, Chaska, Champlin, Minnetonka, Eden Prairie, Brooklyn Park, St. Louis Park, Edina, Brooklyn Center, Bloomington, Minneapolis, Fridley, and Richfield. Monitor the weather situation closely and be alert for threatening weather conditions. Torrential rainfall alert for threatening weather conditions. Torrential rainfall is also occurring with these storms and may lead to flash flooding. Do not drive your vehicle through flooded roadways. Now here is the hazardous weather outlook for portions of central Minnesota, east central Minnesota, south central Minnesota, southwest Minnesota, and west central Minnesota. For this afternoon and tonight, thunderstorms are likely this afternoon and evening. A few storms may approach severe limits with large hail and damaging winds. A few weak and brief spin-ups are possible with any of the more organized storms that develop as well. And now the extended outlook for the period Wednesday through Monday. Thunderstorm chances increase again Saturday night and Monday. Some severe thunderstorms are possible. Heat and humidity will increase beginning Sunday and will continue next week. Spotter information statement, Skywarn spotter activation may be needed. Now the forecast for central Minnesota, from St. Cloud to the northwest Twin Cities suburbs. This afternoon, showers likely and chance of thunderstorms early in the afternoon, then showers and chance of thunderstorms late in the afternoon. Near steady temperature around 70. South winds 5 to 10 miles an hour. Chance of precipitation 90%. Tonight, mostly cloudy. Chance of thunderstorms in the evening, then slight chance of rain showers overnight. Lows in the upper 50s.
Southeast winds up to 10 miles.

miles an hour, shifting to the southwest overnight. Chance of precipitation 50%. Wednesday, partly sunny. A 50% chance of thunderstorms in the afternoon. Highs in the lower 70s. West winds up to 10 miles an hour, increasing to 10 to 15 miles an hour in the afternoon. Wednesday night, partly cloudy. A 50% chance of thunderstorms in the evening. Lows in the lower 50s. Northwest winds up to 10 miles an hour. Thursday and Thursday night, partly cloudy. Highs in the lower 70s. Lows in the lower 50s. Friday, partly sunny. Highs in the mid-70s. Friday night, mostly cloudy. Chance of rain showers overnight. Lows in the upper 50s. Chance of showers 30%. Saturday, partly sunny. Highs around 80. Saturday night, showers likely and chance of thunderstorms in the evening, then showers likely overnight. Lows in the mid-60s. Chance of precipitation 70%. Sunday, partly sunny. Chance of showers in the morning. Highs in the upper 80s. Chance of showers 50%. Sunday night, partly cloudy with a 50% chance of thunderstorms. Lows in the upper 60s. Monday, sunny. Chance of thunderstorms in the afternoon. Highs in the upper 80s. Chance of thunderstorms 40%. Again, the forecast for central Minnesota, from St. Cloud to the northwest Twin Cities suburbs for this afternoon, showers likely and chance of thunderstorms early in the afternoon, then showers and chance of thunderstorms late in the afternoon. Near steady temperature around 70. South winds 5 to 10 miles an hour. Chance of precipitation 90%. At 3 p.m. in Buffalo, a thunderstorm was reported. The visibility was 0.5 mile. The temperature was 63 degrees, the dew point was 63, and the relative humidity was 100%. The wind was southeast at 6 miles an hour. The pressure was 30.08 inches and rising. In Maple Lake, a thunderstorm was reported. The visibility was 4 miles. The temperature was 65 degrees, the dew point was 61, and the relative humidity was 87%. The wind was calm. The pressure was 30.10 inches and rising. Elsewhere across central Minnesota, at Wilmer, a thunderstorm was reported with a temperature of 66. Rain was falling with a temperature of 75 at Anoka, 72 at Crystal, and 61 at Little Falls. At St. Cloud, fog was reported with a temperature of 61. At Litchfield, it was partly sunny with a temperature of 64. At the Twin Cities, it was cloudy, with a temperature of 76. At Princeton, rain and fog were reported, with a temperature of 64. Around the state, it was cloudy. It was 75 at Rochester, 78 at Mankato, 61 at Brainerd, 67 at Duluth, and 70 at International Falls. Once again at 3 p.m., in Buffalo, it was 63 degrees with the thunderstorm. And in Maple Lake, it was 65 degrees with a thunderstorm. 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The current time is 3:39 p.m. Central Daylight Time. A line of strong thunderstorms will impact south-central Anoka, Hennepin, and Carver counties until 3:45 p.m. At 3:02 p.m., Doppler radar was tracking a line of strong thunderstorms extending from over Corcoran to near Norwood, Young America, or extending from 16 miles east of Buffalo to 22 miles east of Hutchinson, moving southeast at 30 miles per hour. Expected hazards include wind gusts up to 50 miles per hour. This is a radar-indicated threat. The following impacts are expected. Gusty winds could knock down tree limbs and blow around unsecured objects. Locations impacted include
Maple Grove, Plymouth, Chaska, Champlain, Minnetonka, Eden Prairie, Brooklyn Park, St. Louis Park, Edina, Brooklyn Center, Bloomington, Minneapolis, Fridley and Richfield. Monitor the weather situation closely and be alert for threatening weather conditions. Torrential rainfall is also occurring with these storms and may lead to flash flooding. Do not drive your vehicle through flooded roadways. Now here is the hazardous weather outlook for portions of central Minnesota, east central Minnesota, south central Minnesota, southwest Minnesota and west central Minnesota. For this afternoon and tonight, thunderstorms are likely this afternoon and evening. A few storms may approach severe limits with large hail and damaging winds. A few weak and brief spin-ups are possible with any of the more organized storms that develop as well. And now the extended outlook for the period Wednesday through Monday. Thunderstorm chances increase again Saturday night and Monday. Some severe thunderstorms are possible. Heat and humidity will increase beginning Sunday and will continue next week. Spotter information statement, Skywarn spotter activation may be needed. Now the forecast for central Minnesota, from St. Cloud to the northwest Twin Cities suburbs. This afternoon, showers likely and chance of thunderstorms early in the afternoon, then showers and chance of thunderstorms late in the afternoon. Near steady temperature around 70. South winds 5 to 10 miles an hour. Chance of precipitation 90%. Tonight, mostly cloudy. Chance of thunderstorms in the evening, then slight chance of rain showers overnight. Lows in the upper 50s. Southeast winds up to 10 miles an hour shifting to the southwest overnight. Chance of precipitation 50%. Wednesday, partly sunny. A 50% chance of thunderstorms in the afternoon. Highs in the lower 70s. West winds up to 10 miles an hour increasing to 10 to 15 miles an hour in the afternoon. Wednesday night, partly cloudy. A 50% chance of thunderstorms in the evening. Lows in the lower 50s. Northwest winds up to 10 miles an hour. Thursday and Thursday night, partly cloudy. Highs in the lower 70s. Lows in the lower 50s. Friday, partly sunny. Highs in the mid 70s. Friday night, mostly cloudy. Chance of rain showers overnight. Lows in the upper 50s. Chance of showers 30%. Saturday, partly sunny. Highs around 80. Saturday night, showers likely and chance of thunderstorms in the evening, then showers likely overnight. Lows in the mid-60s. Chance of precipitation 70%. Sunday, partly sunny. Chance of showers in the morning. Highs in the upper 80s. Chance of showers 50%. Sunday night, partly cloudy with a 50% chance of thunderstorms. Lows in the upper 60s. Monday, sunny. Chance of thunderstorms in the afternoon. Highs in the upper 80s. Chance of thunderstorms 40%. Again, the forecast for central Minnesota, from St. Cloud to the northwest Twin Cities suburbs for this afternoon, showers likely and chance of thunderstorms early in the afternoon, then showers and chance of thunderstorms late in the afternoon. Near steady temperature around 70. South winds 5 to 10 miles an hour. Chance of precipitation 90%. At 3 p.m., in Buffalo, a thunderstorm was reported. The visibility was 0.5 mile. The temperature was 63 degrees, the dew point was 63, and the relative humidity was 100%. The wind was southeast at 6 miles an hour. The pressure was 30.08 inches and rising. In Maple Lake, a thunderstorm was reported. The visibility was 4 miles. The temperature was 65 degrees, the dew point was 61, and the relative humidity was 87%. The wind was calm. The pressure was 30.10 inches and rising. Elsewhere across central Minnesota, at Wilmer, a thunderstorm was reported, with a temperature of 66.
Rain was falling, with a temperature of 75 at Anoka, 72 at Crystal, and 61 at Little Falls. At St. Cloud, fog was reported, with a temperature of 61. At Litchfield, it was partly sunny, with a temperature of 64. At the Twin Cities, it was cloudy, with a temperature of 76. At Princeton, rain and fog were reported, with a temperature of 64. Around the state, it was cloudy. It was 75 at Rochester, 78 at Mankato, 61 at Brainerd, 67 at Duluth, and 70 at International Falls. Once again at 3 p.m., in Buffalo, it was 63 degrees with the thunderstorm. And in Maple Lake, it was 65 degrees with the thunderstorm. 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The current time is 3:46 p.m. Central Daylight Time. Now here is the hazardous weather outlook for portions of central Minnesota, east central Minnesota, south central Minnesota, southwest Minnesota, and west central Minnesota. For this afternoon and tonight, thunderstorms are likely this afternoon and evening. A few storms may approach severe limits with large hail and damaging winds. A few weak and brief spin-ups are possible with any of the more organized storms that develop as well. And now the extended outlook for the period Wednesday through Monday. Thunderstorm chances increase again Saturday night and Monday. Some severe thunderstorms are possible. Heat and humidity will increase beginning Sunday and will continue next week. Spotter information statement, Skywarn spotter activation may be needed. Now the forecast for central Minnesota, from St. Cloud to the northwest Twin Cities suburbs. This afternoon, showers likely and chance of thunderstorms early in the afternoon, then showers and chance of thunderstorms late in the afternoon. Near steady temperature around 70. South winds 5 to 10 miles an hour. Chance of precipitation 90%. Tonight, mostly cloudy. Chance of thunderstorms in the evening, then slight chance of rain showers overnight. Lows in the upper 50s. Southeast winds up to 10 miles an hour shifting to the southwest overnight. Chance of precipitation 50%. Wednesday, partly sunny. A 50% chance of thunderstorms in the afternoon. Highs in the lower 70s. West winds up to 10 miles an hour increasing to 10 to 15 miles an hour in the afternoon. Wednesday night, partly cloudy. A 50% chance of thunderstorms in the evening. Lows in the lower 50s. Northwest winds up to 10 miles an hour. Thursday and Thursday night, partly cloudy. Highs in the lower 70s. Lows in the lower 50s. Friday, partly sunny. Highs in the mid 70s. Friday night, mostly cloudy. Chance of rain showers overnight. Lows in the upper 50s. Chance of showers 30%. Saturday, partly sunny. Highs around 80. Saturday night, showers likely and chance of thunderstorms in the evening, then showers likely overnight. Lows in the mid-60s. Chance of precipitation 70%. Sunday, partly sunny. Chance of showers in the morning. Highs in the upper 80s. Chance of showers 50%. Sunday night, partly cloudy with a 50% chance of thunderstorms. Lows in the upper 60s. Monday, sunny. Chance of thunderstorms in the afternoon. Highs in the upper 80s. Chance of thunderstorms 40%. Again, the forecast for central Minnesota, from St. Cloud to the northwest Twin Cities suburbs for this afternoon. Showers likely and chance of thunderstorms early in the afternoon, then showers and chance of thunderstorms late in the afternoon. Near steady temperature around 70. South winds 5 to 10 miles an hour. Chance of precipitation 90%.
At 3 p.m., in Buffalo, a thunderstorm was reported. The visibility was 0.5 mile. The temperature was 63 degrees, the dew point was 63, and the relative humidity was 100%. The wind was southeast at 6 miles an hour. The pressure was 30.08 inches and rising. In Maple Lake, a thunderstorm was reported. The visibility was 4 miles. The temperature was 65 degrees, the dew point was 61, and the relative humidity was 87%. The wind was calm. The pressure was 30.10 inches and rising. Elsewhere across central Minnesota, at Wilmer, a thunderstorm was reported, with a temperature of 66. Rain was falling, with a temperature of 75 at Anoka, 72 at Crystal, and 61 at Little Falls. At St. Cloud, fog was reported, with a temperature of 61. At Litchfield, it was partly sunny, with a temperature of 64. At the Twin Cities, it was cloudy, with a temperature of 76. At Princeton, rain and fog were reported, with a temperature of 64. Around the state, it was cloudy. It was 75 at Rochester, 78 at Mankato, 61 at Brainerd, 67 at Duluth, and 70 at International Falls. Once again at 3 p.m., in Buffalo, it was 63 degrees with the thunderstorm. And in Maple Lake, it was 65 degrees with the thunderstorm. 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The current time is 3:52 p.m. Central Daylight Time. Now here is the hazardous weather outlook for portions of central Minnesota, east central Minnesota, south central Minnesota, southwest Minnesota, and west central Minnesota. For this afternoon and tonight, thunderstorms are likely this afternoon and evening. A few storms may approach severe limits with large hail and damaging winds. A few weak and brief spin-ups are possible with any of the more organized storms that develop as well. And now the extended outlook for the period Wednesday through Monday. Thunderstorm chances increase again Saturday night and Monday. Some severe thunderstorms are possible. Heat and humidity will increase beginning Sunday and will continue next week. Spotter information statement, Skywarn spotter activation may be needed. Now the forecast for central Minnesota, from St. Cloud to the northwest Twin Cities suburbs. This afternoon, showers likely and chance of thunderstorms early in the afternoon, then showers and chance of thunderstorms late in the afternoon. Near steady temperature around 70. South winds 5 to 10 miles an hour. Chance of precipitation 90%. Tonight, mostly cloudy. Chance of thunderstorms in the evening, then slight chance of rain showers overnight. Lows in the upper 50s. Southeast winds up to 10 miles an hour shifting to the southwest overnight. Chance of precipitation 50%. Wednesday, partly sunny. A 50% chance of thunderstorms in the afternoon. Highs in the lower 70s. West winds up to 10 miles an hour increasing to 10 to 15 miles an hour in the afternoon. Wednesday night, partly cloudy. A 50% chance of thunderstorms in the evening. Lows in the lower 50s. Northwest winds up to 10 miles an hour. Thursday and Thursday night, partly cloudy. Highs in the lower 70s. Lows in the lower 50s. Friday, partly sunny. Highs in the mid 70s. Friday night, mostly cloudy. Chance of rain showers overnight. Lows in the upper 50s. Chance of showers 30%. Saturday, partly sunny. Highs around 80. Saturday night, showers likely and chance of thunderstorms in the evening, then showers likely overnight. Lows in the mid-60s. Chance of precipitation 70%. Sunday, partly sunny. Chance of showers in the morning.
Highs in the upper 80s. Chance of showers 50%. Sunday night, partly cloudy with a 50% chance of thunderstorms. Lows in the upper 60s. Monday, sunny. Chance of thunderstorms in the afternoon. Highs in the upper 80s. Chance of thunderstorms 40%. Again, the forecast for central Minnesota, from St. Cloud to the northwest Twin Cities suburbs for this afternoon, showers likely and chance of thunderstorms early in the afternoon, then showers and chance of thunderstorms late in the afternoon. Near steady temperature around 70. South winds 5 to 10 miles an hour. Chance of precipitation 90%. At 3 p.m., in Buffalo, a thunderstorm was reported. The visibility was 1/2 mile. The temperature was 63 degrees, the dew point was 63, and the relative humidity was 100%. The wind was southeast at 6 miles an hour. The pressure was 30.08 inches and rising. In Maple Lake, a thunderstorm was reported. The visibility was 4 miles. The temperature was 65 degrees. The dew point was 61, and the relative humidity was 87%. The wind was calm. The pressure was 30.10 inches and rising. Elsewhere across central Minnesota, at Wilmer, a thunderstorm was reported, with a temperature of 66. Rain was falling, with a temperature of 75 at Anoka, 72 at Crystal, and 61 at Little Falls. At St. Cloud, fog was reported, with a temperature of 61. At Litchfield, it was partly sunny, with a temperature of 64. At the Twin Cities, it was cloudy, with a temperature of 76. At Princeton, rain and fog were reported, with a temperature of 64. Around the state, it was cloudy. It was 75 at Rochester, 78 at Mankato, 61 at Brainerd, 67 at Duluth, and 70 at International Falls. Once again at 3 p.m., in Buffalo, it was 63 degrees with a thunderstorm. And in Maple Lake, it was 65 degrees with a thunderstorm. 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The current time is 3:57 p.m. Central Daylight Time. Now here is the hazardous weather outlook for portions of central Minnesota, east central Minnesota, south central Minnesota, southwest Minnesota, and west central Minnesota. For this afternoon and tonight, thunderstorms are likely this afternoon and evening. A few storms may approach severe limits with large hail and damaging winds. A few weak and brief spin-ups are possible with any of the more organized storms that develop as well. And now the extended outlook for the period Wednesday through Monday. Thunderstorm chances increase again Saturday night and Monday. Some severe thunderstorms are possible. Heat and humidity will increase beginning Sunday and will continue next week. Spotter information statement. Skywarn spotter activation may be needed. Now the forecast for central Minnesota, from St. Cloud to the northwest Twin Cities suburbs. This afternoon, showers likely and chance of thunderstorms early in the afternoon, then showers and chance of thunderstorms late in the afternoon. Near steady temperature around 70. South winds 5 to 10 miles an hour. Chance of precipitation 90%. Tonight, mostly cloudy. Chance of thunderstorms in the evening, then slight chance of rain showers overnight. Lows in the upper 50s. Southeast winds up to 10 miles an hour shifting to the southwest overnight. Chance of precipitation 50%. Wednesday, partly sunny. A 50% chance of thunderstorms in the afternoon. Highs in the lower 70s. West winds up to 10 miles an hour increasing to 10 to 15 miles an hour in the afternoon. Wednesday night, partly cloudy. A 50% chance of thunderstorms in the evening. Lows in the lower 50s.
Northwest winds up to 10 miles an hour. Thursday and

Sunday, partly sunny. Chance of showers in the morning. Highs in the upper 80s. Chance of showers 50%. Sunday night, partly cloudy with a 50% chance of thunderstorms. Lows in the upper 60s. Monday, sunny. Chance of thunderstorms in the afternoon. Highs in the upper 80s. Chance of thunderstorms 40%. Again, the forecast for central Minnesota, from St. Cloud to the northwest Twin Cities suburbs for this afternoon, showers likely and chance of thunderstorms early in the afternoon, then showers and chance of thunderstorms late in the afternoon. Near steady temperature around 70. South winds 5 to 10 miles an hour. Chance of precipitation 90%. 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The current time is 4:01 p.m. Central Daylight Time. Now here is the hazardous weather outlook for portions of central Minnesota, east central Minnesota, south central Minnesota, southwest Minnesota and west central Minnesota. For this afternoon and tonight, thunderstorms are likely this afternoon and evening. A few storms may approach severe limits with large hail and damaging winds. A few weak and brief spin-ups are possible with any of the more organized storms that develop as well. And now the extended outlook for the period Wednesday through Monday. Thunderstorm chances increase again Saturday night and Monday. Some severe thunderstorms are possible. Heat and humidity will increase beginning Sunday and will continue next week. Spotter information statement, Skywarn spotter activation may be needed. Now the forecast for central Minnesota, from St. Cloud to the northwest Twin Cities suburbs. Tonight, mostly cloudy. Rain showers likely and chance of thunderstorms in the evening, then slight chance of thunderstorms overnight. Lows in the upper 50s. Southeast winds up to 10 miles an hour shifting to the southwest overnight. Chance of precipitation 70%. Wednesday, partly sunny. A 50% chance of thunderstorms in the afternoon. Highs in the lower 70s. West winds up to 10 miles an hour increasing to 10 to 15 miles an hour in the afternoon. Wednesday night, partly cloudy. A 50% chance of thunderstorms in the evening. Lows in the lower 50s. Northwest winds up to 10 miles an hour. Thursday, mostly sunny. Highs in the lower 70s. North winds up to 5 miles an hour. Thursday night, partly cloudy. Lows in the lower 50s. East winds up to 5 miles an hour. Friday and Friday night, mostly cloudy. Highs in the mid 70s. Lows in the lower 60s. Saturday, partly sunny. Highs in the lower 80s. Saturday night, mostly cloudy. Chance of thunderstorms in the evening, then showers likely and chance of thunderstorms overnight. Lows in the upper 60s. Chance of precipitation 60%. Sunday, mostly cloudy with chance of showers in the morning, then mostly sunny with chance of thunderstorms in the afternoon. Highs in the upper 80s. Chance of precipitation 40%. Sunday night through Monday night, partly cloudy with a 50% chance of thunderstorms. Lows in the upper 60s. Highs in the lower 90s. Tuesday, mostly sunny. Chance of showers in the afternoon. Highs in the upper 80s. Chance of showers 40%. Again, the forecast for central Minnesota, from St. Cloud to the northwest Twin Cities suburbs for tonight, mostly cloudy. Rain showers likely and chance of thunderstorms in the evening, then slight chance of thunderstorms overnight. Lows in the upper 50s. Southeast winds up to 10 miles an hour shifting to the southwest overnight. Chance of precipitation 70%. This is weather radio station WMG676.

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The current time is 4:05 p.m. Central Daylight Time. Now here is the hazardous weather outlook for portions of central Minnesota, east central Minnesota, south central Minnesota, southwest Minnesota, and west central Minnesota. For this afternoon and tonight, thunderstorms are likely this afternoon and evening. A few storms may approach severe limits with large hail and damaging winds. A few weak and brief spin-ups are possible with any of the more organized storms that develop as well. And now the extended outlook for the period Wednesday through Monday. Thunderstorm chances increase again Saturday night and Monday. Some severe thunderstorms are possible. Heat and humidity will increase beginning Sunday and will continue next week. Spotter information statement, Skywarn spotter activation may be needed. Now the forecast for central Minnesota, from St. Cloud to the northwest Twin Cities suburbs. Tonight, mostly cloudy. Rain showers likely and chance of thunderstorms in the evening, then slight chance of thunderstorms overnight. Lows in the upper 50s. Southeast winds up to 10 miles an hour shifting to the southwest overnight. Chance of precipitation 70%. Wednesday, partly sunny. A 50% chance of thunderstorms in the afternoon. Highs in the lower 70s. West winds up to 10 miles an hour increasing to 10 to 15 miles an hour in the afternoon. Wednesday night, partly cloudy. A 50% chance of thunderstorms in the evening. Lows in the lower 50s. Northwest winds up to 10 miles an hour. Thursday, mostly sunny. Highs in the lower 70s. North winds up to 5 miles an hour. Thursday night, partly cloudy. Lows in the lower 50s. East winds up to 5 miles an hour. Friday and Friday night, mostly cloudy. Highs in the mid 70s. Lows in the lower 60s. Saturday, partly sunny. Highs in the lower 80s. Saturday night, mostly cloudy. Chance of thunderstorms in the evening, then showers likely and chance of thunderstorms overnight. Lows in the upper 60s. Chance of precipitation 60%. Sunday, mostly cloudy with chance of showers in the morning, then mostly sunny with chance of thunderstorms in the afternoon. Highs in the upper 80s. Chance of precipitation 40%. Sunday night through Monday night, partly cloudy with a 50% chance of thunderstorms. Lows in the upper 60s. Highs in the lower 90s. Tuesday, mostly sunny. Chance of showers in the afternoon. Highs in the upper 80s. Chance of showers 40%. Again, the forecast for central Minnesota, from St. Cloud to the northwest Twin Cities suburbs for tonight, mostly cloudy. Rain showers likely and chance of thunderstorms in the evening, then slight chance of thunderstorms overnight. Lows in the upper 50s. Southeast winds up to 10 miles an hour shifting to the southwest overnight. Chance of precipitation 70%. 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The current time is 4:10 p.m. Central Daylight Time. Now here is the hazardous weather outlook for portions of central Minnesota, east central Minnesota, south central Minnesota, southwest Minnesota, and west central Minnesota. For this afternoon and tonight, thunderstorms are likely this afternoon and evening. A few storms may approach severe limits with large hail and damaging winds. A few weak and brief spin-ups are possible with any of the more organized storms that develop as well. And now the extended outlook for the period Wednesday through Monday.
Thunderstorm chances increase again Saturday night and Monday. Some severe thunderstorms are possible. Heat and humidity will increase beginning Sunday and will continue next week. Spotter information statement. Sky warns spotter activation may be needed. Now the forecast for central Minnesota, from St. Cloud to the northwest Twin Cities suburbs. Tonight, mostly cloudy. Rain showers likely and chance of thunderstorms in the evening, then slight chance of thunderstorms overnight. Lows in the upper 50s. Southeast winds up to 10 miles an hour shifting to the southwest overnight. Chance of precipitation 70%. Wednesday, partly sunny. A 50% chance of thunderstorms in the afternoon. Highs in the lower 70s. West winds up to 10 miles an hour increasing to 10 to 15 miles an hour in the afternoon. Wednesday night, partly cloudy. A 50% chance of thunderstorms in the evening. Lows in the lower 50s. Northwest winds up to 10 miles an hour. Thursday, mostly sunny. Highs in the lower 70s. North winds up to 5 miles an hour. Thursday night, partly cloudy. Lows in the lower 50s. East winds up to 5 miles an hour. Friday and Friday night, mostly cloudy. Highs in the mid-70s. Lows in the lower 60s. Saturday, partly sunny. Highs in the lower 80s. Saturday night, mostly cloudy. Chance of thunderstorms in the evening, then showers likely and chance of thunderstorms overnight. Lows in the upper 60s. Chance of precipitation 60%. Sunday, mostly cloudy with chance of showers in the morning, then mostly sunny with chance of thunderstorms in the afternoon. Highs in the upper 80s. Chance of precipitation 40%. Sunday night through Monday night, partly cloudy with a 50% chance of thunderstorms. Lows in the upper 60s. Highs in the lower 90s. Tuesday, mostly sunny. Chance of showers in the afternoon. Highs in the upper 80s. Chance of showers 40%. Again, the forecast for central Minnesota, from St. Cloud to the northwest Twin Cities suburbs for tonight, mostly cloudy. Rain showers likely and chance of thunderstorms in the evening, then slight chance of thunderstorms overnight. Lows in the upper 50s. Southeast winds up to 10 miles an hour shifting to the southwest overnight. Chance of precipitation 70%. 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The current time is 4:14 p.m. Central Daylight Time. Now here is the hazardous weather outlook for portions of central Minnesota, east central Minnesota, south central Minnesota, southwest Minnesota and west central Minnesota. For this afternoon and tonight, thunderstorms are likely this afternoon and evening. A few storms may approach severe limits with large hail and damaging winds. A few weak and brief spin-ups are possible with any of the more organized storms that develop as well. And now the extended outlook for the period Wednesday through Monday. Thunderstorm chances increase again Saturday night and Monday. Some severe thunderstorms are possible. Heat and humidity will increase beginning Sunday and will continue next week. Spotter information statement. Sky warns spotter activation may be needed. Now the forecast for central Minnesota, from St. Cloud to the northwest Twin Cities suburbs. Tonight, mostly cloudy. Rain showers likely and chance of thunderstorms in the evening, then slight chance of thunderstorms overnight. Lows in the upper 50s. Southeast winds up to 10 miles an hour shifting to the southwest overnight. Chance of precipitation 70%. Wednesday, partly sunny. A 50% chance of thunderstorms in the afternoon. Highs in the lower 70s.
West winds up to 10 miles an hour, increasing to 10 to 15 miles an hour in the afternoon. Wednesday night, partly cloudy. A 50% chance of thunderstorms in the evening. Lows in the lower 50s. Northwest winds up to 10 miles an hour. Thursday, mostly sunny. Highs in the lower 70s. North winds up to 5 miles an hour. Thursday night, partly cloudy. Lows in the lower 50s. East winds up to 5 miles an hour. Friday and Friday night, mostly cloudy. Highs in the mid 70s. Lows in the lower 60s. Saturday, partly sunny. Highs in the lower 80s. Saturday night, mostly cloudy. Chance of thunderstorms in the evening, then showers likely and chance of thunderstorms overnight. Lows in the upper 60s. Chance of precipitation 60%. Sunday, mostly cloudy with chance of showers in the morning, then mostly sunny with chance of thunderstorms in the afternoon. Highs in the upper 80s. Chance of precipitation 40%. Sunday night through Monday night, partly cloudy with a 50% chance of thunderstorms. Lows in the upper 60s. Highs in the lower 90s. Tuesday, mostly sunny. Chance of showers in the afternoon. Highs in the upper 80s. Chance of showers 40%. Again, the forecast for central Minnesota, from St. Cloud to the northwest Twin Cities suburbs for tonight, mostly cloudy. Rain showers likely and chance of thunderstorms in the evening, then slight chance of thunderstorms overnight. Lows in the upper 50s. Southeast winds up to 10 miles an hour, shifting to the southwest overnight. Chance of precipitation 70%. At 4 p.m., in Buffalo, rain was falling. The temperature was 63 degrees, the dew point was 63, and the relative humidity was 100%. The wind was east at 8 miles an hour. The pressure was 30.07 inches and falling. In Maple Lake, rain was falling. The temperature was 65 degrees, the dew point was 62, and the relative humidity was 88%. The wind was north at 9 miles an hour. The pressure was 30.10 inches and rising. Elsewhere across central Minnesota, a thunderstorm was reported, with a temperature of 66 at the Twin Cities, 64 at Anoka, 63 at Crystal, and 64 at Litchfield. At Little Falls, drizzle was falling, with a temperature of 61. At St. Cloud, fog was reported, with a temperature of 61. At Wilmer, it was partly sunny, with a temperature of 75. At Princeton, rain and fog were reported, with a temperature of 61. Around the state, at Duluth, rain was falling, with a temperature of 65. At Mankato, it was partly sunny, with a temperature of 78. It was cloudy, with a temperature of 74 at Rochester, 61 at Brainerd, and 69 at International Falls. Once again at 4 p.m., in Buffalo, it was 63 degrees with rain. And in Maple Lake, it was 65 degrees with rain. 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The current time is 4:19 p.m. Central Daylight Time. Now here is the hazardous weather outlook for portions of central Minnesota, east central Minnesota, south central Minnesota, southwest Minnesota, and west central Minnesota. For this afternoon and tonight, thunderstorms are likely this afternoon and evening. A few storms may approach severe limits with large hail and damaging winds. A few weak and brief spin-ups are possible with any of the more organized storms that develop as well. And now the extended outlook for the period Wednesday through Monday. Thunderstorm chances increase again Saturday night and Monday. Some severe thunderstorms are possible. Heat and humidity will increase beginning Sunday and will continue next week. Spotter Information Statement,
Skywarn spotter activation may be needed. Now the forecast for central Minnesota, from St. Cloud to the northwest Twin Cities suburbs. Tonight, mostly cloudy. Rain showers likely and chance of thunderstorms in the evening, then slight chance of thunderstorms overnight. Lows in the upper 50s. Southeast winds up to 10 miles an hour shifting to the southwest overnight. Chance of precipitation 70%. Wednesday, partly sunny. A 50% chance of thunderstorms in the afternoon. Highs in the lower 70s. West winds up to 10 miles an hour increasing to 10 to 15 miles an hour in the afternoon. Wednesday night, partly cloudy. A 50% chance of thunderstorms in the evening. Lows in the lower 50s. Northwest winds up to 10 miles an hour. Thursday, mostly sunny. Highs in the lower 70s. North winds up to 5 miles an hour. Thursday night, partly cloudy. Lows in the lower 50s. East winds up to 5 miles an hour. Friday and Friday night, mostly cloudy. Highs in the mid 70s. Lows in the lower 60s. Saturday, partly sunny. Highs in the lower 80s. Saturday night, mostly cloudy. Chance of thunderstorms in the evening, then showers likely and chance of thunderstorms overnight. Lows in the upper 60s. Chance of precipitation 60%. Sunday, mostly cloudy with chance of showers in the morning, then mostly sunny with chance of thunderstorms in the afternoon. Highs in the upper 80s. Chance of precipitation 40%. Sunday night through Monday night, partly cloudy with a 50% chance of thunderstorms. Lows in the upper 60s. Highs in the lower 90s. Tuesday, mostly sunny. Chance of showers in the afternoon. Highs in the upper 80s. Chance of showers 40%. Again, the forecast for central Minnesota, from St. Cloud to the northwest Twin Cities suburbs for tonight, mostly cloudy. Rain showers likely and chance of thunderstorms in the evening, then slight chance of thunderstorms overnight. Lows in the upper 50s. Southeast winds up to 10 miles an hour shifting to the southwest overnight. Chance of precipitation 70%. At 4 p.m., in Buffalo, rain was falling. The temperature was 63 degrees, the dew point was 63, and the relative humidity was 100%. The wind was east at 8 miles an hour. The pressure was 30.07 inches and falling. In Maple Lake, rain was falling. The temperature was 65 degrees, the dew point was 62, and the relative humidity was 88%. The wind was north at 9 miles an hour. The pressure was 30.10 inches and rising. Elsewhere across central Minnesota, a thunderstorm was reported, with a temperature of 66 at the Twin Cities, 64 at Anoka, 63 at Crystal, and 64 at Litchfield. At Little Falls, drizzle was falling, with a temperature of 61. At St. Cloud, fog was reported, with a temperature of 61. At Wilmer, it was partly sunny, with a temperature of 75. At Princeton, rain and fog were reported, with a temperature of 61. Around the state, at Duluth, rain was falling, with a temperature of 65. At Mankato, it was partly sunny, with a temperature of 78. It was cloudy, with a temperature of 74 at Rochester, 61 at Brainerd, and 69 at International Falls. Once again at 4 p.m., in Buffalo, it was 63 degrees with rain. And in Maple Lake, it was 65 degrees with rain. 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The current time is 4:25 p.m. Central Daylight Time. Now here is the hazardous weather outlook for portions of central Minnesota, east central Minnesota,
South Central Minnesota, Southwest Minnesota, and West Central Minnesota. For this afternoon,

tonight. Thunderstorms are likely this afternoon and evening. A few storms may approach severe limits with large hail and damaging winds. A few weak and brief spin-ups are possible with any of the more organized storms that develop as well. And now the extended outlook for the period Wednesday through Monday. Thunderstorm chances increase again Saturday night and Monday. Some severe thunderstorms are possible. Heat and humidity will increase beginning Sunday and will continue next week. Spotter information statement. Sky warns spotter activation may be needed. Now the forecast for central Minnesota, from St. Cloud to the northwest Twin Cities suburbs. Tonight, mostly cloudy. Rain showers likely and chance of thunderstorms in the evening, then slight chance of thunderstorms overnight. Lows in the upper 50s. Southeast winds up to 10 miles an hour shifting to the southwest overnight. Chance of precipitation 70%. Wednesday, partly sunny. A 50% chance of thunderstorms in the afternoon. Highs in the lower 70s. West winds up to 10 miles an hour increasing to 10 to 15 miles an hour in the afternoon. Wednesday night, partly cloudy. A 50% chance of thunderstorms in the evening. Lows in the lower 50s. Northwest winds up to 10 miles an hour. Thursday, mostly sunny. Highs in the lower 70s. North winds up to 5 miles an hour. Thursday night, partly cloudy. Lows in the lower 50s. East winds up to 5 miles an hour. Friday and Friday night, mostly cloudy. Highs in the mid 70s. Lows in the lower 60s. Saturday, partly sunny. Highs in the lower 80s. Saturday night, mostly cloudy. Chance of thunderstorms in the evening, then showers likely and chance of thunderstorms overnight. Lows in the upper 60s. Chance of precipitation 60%. Sunday, mostly cloudy with chance of showers in the morning, then mostly sunny with chance of thunderstorms in the afternoon.

The National Weather Service in the Twin Cities has issued a severe thunderstorm warning for southeastern McLeod County, northeastern Sibley County, southwestern Carver County, until 5:30 p.m. At 4:27 p.m., a severe thunderstorm was located near Broughton, or 11 miles southeast of Hutchinson, moving southeast at 25 miles per hour. Expected hazards include 60-mile-per-hour wind gusts and half-dollar-size hail. This is a radar-indicated threat. The following impacts are expected. Hail damage to vehicles is expected. Expect wind damage to roofs, siding, and trees. This severe thunderstorm will be near Glencoe around 4:40 p.m. Green Isle around 5 p.m. Other locations impacted by the severe thunderstorm include Sumter, New Auburn, Glencoe Airport, and Hamburg. Seek shelter inside a well-built structure and stay away from windows. The storm is capable of producing damaging winds and large hail. Repeating, a severe thunderstorm warning has been issued until 5:30 p.m. for the following counties in Minnesota: Carver, McLeod, and Sibley. 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The current time is 4:30 p.m. Central Daylight Time. The National Weather Service in the Twin Cities has issued a severe thunderstorm warning for southeastern McLeod County, northeastern Sibley County, southwestern Carver County, until 5:30 p.m. At 4:27 p.m., a severe thunderstorm was located near Broughton, or 11 miles southeast of Hutchinson, moving southeast at 25 miles per hour. Expected hazards include 60-mile-per-hour wind gusts and half-dollar-size hail. This is a radar-indicated threat. The following impacts are expected. Hail damage to vehicles is expected. Expect wind damage to roofs, siding, and trees. This severe thunderstorm will be near Glencoe around 4:40 p.m. Green Isle around 5 p.m. Other locations impacted by the severe thunderstorm include Sumter, New Auburn, Glencoe Airport, and Hamburg. Seek shelter inside a well-built structure and stay away from windows. The storm is capable of producing damaging winds and large hail. Repeating, a severe thunderstorm warning has been issued until 5:30 p.m. for the following counties in Minnesota: Carver, McLeod, and Sibley. 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The current time is 4:31 p.m. Central Daylight Time. The National Weather Service in the Twin Cities has issued a severe thunderstorm warning for southeastern McLeod County, northeastern Sibley County, southwestern Carver County, until 5:30 p.m. At 4:27 p.m., a severe thunderstorm was located near Broughton, or 11 miles southeast of Hutchinson, moving southeast at 25 miles per hour. Expected hazards include 60-mile-per-hour wind gusts and half-dollar-size hail. This is a radar-indicated threat. The following impacts are expected. Hail damage to vehicles is expected. Expect wind damage to roofs, siding, and trees. This severe thunderstorm will be near Glencoe around 4:40 p.m. Green Isle around 5 p.m. Other locations impacted by the severe thunderstorm include Sumter, New Auburn, Glencoe Airport, and Hamburg. Seek shelter inside a well-built structure and stay away from windows. The storm is capable of producing damaging winds and large hail. Repeating, a severe thunderstorm warning has been issued until 5:30 p.m. Warning has been issued until 5:30 p.m. for the following counties in Minnesota: Carver, McLeod, and Sibley. 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
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The current time is 4:33 p.m. Central Daylight Time. The National Weather Service in the Twin Cities has issued a severe thunderstorm warning for southeastern McLeod County, northeastern Sibley County, southwestern Carver County, until 5:30 p.m. At 4:27 p.m., a severe thunderstorm was located near Broughton, or 11 miles southeast of Hutchinson, moving southeast at 25 miles per hour. Expected hazards include 60 mile per hour wind gusts and half dollar size hail. This is a radar indicated threat. The following impacts are expected. Hail damage to vehicles is expected. Expect wind damage to roofs, siding, and trees. This severe thunderstorm will be near Glencoe around 4:40 p.m. Green Isle around 5 p.m. Other locations impacted by the severe thunderstorm include Sumter, New Auburn, Glencoe Airport, and Hamburg. Seek shelter inside a well-built structure and stay away from windows. The storm is capable of producing damaging winds and large hail. Repeating, a severe thunderstorm warning has been issued until 5:30 p.m. for the following counties in Minnesota, Carver, McLeod, and Sibley. 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The current time is 4:35 p.m. Central Daylight Time. The National Weather Service in the Twin Cities has issued a severe thunderstorm warning for southeastern McLeod County, northeastern Sibley County, southwestern Carver.

Harbor County until 5:30 p.m. At 4:27 p.m., a severe thunderstorm was located near Broughton, or 11 miles southeast of Hutchinson, moving southeast at 25 miles per hour. Expected hazards include 60 mile per hour wind gusts and half dollar size hail. This is a radar indicated threat. The following impacts are expected. Hail damage to vehicles is expected. Expect wind damage to roofs, siding, and trees. This severe thunderstorm will be near Glencoe around 4:40 p.m. Green Isle around 5 p.m. Other locations impacted by the severe thunderstorm include Sumter, New Auburn, Glencoe Airport, and Hamburg. Seek shelter inside a well-built structure and stay away from windows. The storm is capable of producing damaging winds and large hail. Repeating, a severe thunderstorm warning has been issued until 5:30 p.m. for the following counties in Minnesota, Carver, McLeod, and Sibley. 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The current time is 4:37 p.m. Central Daylight Time. The National Weather Service in the Twin Cities has issued a severe thunderstorm warning for southeastern McLeod County, northeastern Sibley County, southwestern Carver County until 5:30 p.m. At 4:27 p.m., a severe thunderstorm was located near Broughton, or 11 miles southeast of Hutchinson, moving southeast at 25 miles per hour. Expected hazards include 60 mile per hour wind gusts and half dollar size hail. This is a radar indicated threat. The following impacts are expected. Hail damage to vehicles is expected. Expect wind damage to roofs, siding, and trees. This severe thunderstorm will be near Glencoe around 4:40 p.m. Green Isle around 5 p.m. Other locations impacted by the severe thunderstorm include Sumter, New Auburn, Glencoe Airport, and Hamburg. Seek shelter inside a well-built structure and stay away from windows. The storm is capable of producing damaging winds and large hail. Repeating, a severe thunderstorm warning has been issued until 5:30 p.m. for the following counties in Minnesota, Carver, McLeod, and Sibley. 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The current time is 4:38 p.m. Central Daylight Time. The National Weather Service in the Twin Cities has issued a severe thunderstorm warning for southeastern McLeod County, northeastern Sibley County, southwestern Carver County until 5:30 p.m. At 4:27 p.m., a severe thunderstorm was located near Broughton, or 11 miles southeast of Hutchinson, moving southeast at 25 miles per hour. Expected hazards include 60 mile per hour wind gusts and half dollar size hail. This is a radar indicated threat. The following impacts are expected. Hail damage to vehicles is expected. Expect wind damage to roofs, siding, and trees. This severe thunderstorm will be near Glencoe around 4:40 p.m. Green Isle around 5 p.m. Other locations impacted by the severe thunderstorm include Sumter, New Auburn, Glencoe Airport, and Hamburg. Seek shelter inside a well-built structure and stay away from windows. The storm is capable of producing damaging winds and large hail. Repeating, a severe thunderstorm warning has been issued until 5:30 p.m. for the following counties in Minnesota, Carver, McLeod, and Sibley. 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
The current time is 4:40 p.m. Central Daylight Time. The National Weather Service in the Twin Cities has issued a severe thunderstorm warning for southeastern McLeod County, northeastern Sibley County, southwestern Carver County, until 5:30 p.m. At 4:27 p.m., a severe thunderstorm was located near Broughton, or 11 miles southeast of Hutchinson, moving southeast at 25 miles per hour. Expected hazards include 60 mile per hour wind gusts and half dollar size hail. This is a radar indicated threat. The following impacts are expected. Hail damage to vehicles is expected. Expect wind damage to roofs, siding, and trees. This severe thunderstorm will be near Glencoe around 4:40 p.m. Green Isle around 5 p.m. Other locations impacted by the severe thunderstorm include Sumter, New Auburn, Glencoe Airport, and Hamburg. Seek shelter inside a well-built structure and stay away from windows. This storm is capable of producing damaging winds and large hail. Repeating, a severe thunderstorm warning has been issued until 5:30 p.m. for the following counties in Minnesota, Carver, McLeod, and Sibley. 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The current time is 4:42 p.m. Central Daylight Time. The National Weather Service in the Twin Cities has issued a severe thunderstorm warning for southeastern McLeod County, northeastern Sibley County, southwestern Carver County, until 5:30 p.m. At 4:27 p.m., a severe thunderstorm was located near Broughton, or 11 miles southeast of Hutchinson, moving southeast at 25 miles per hour. Expected hazards include 60 mile per hour wind gusts and half dollar size hail. This is a radar indicated threat. The following impacts are expected. Hail damage to vehicles is expected. Expect wind damage to roofs, siding, and trees. This severe thunderstorm will be near Glencoe around 4:40 p.m. Green Isle around 5 p.m. Other locations impacted by the severe thunderstorm include Sumter, New Auburn, Glencoe Airport, and Hamburg. Seek shelter inside a well-built structure and stay away from windows. This storm is capable of producing damaging winds and large hail. Repeating, a severe thunderstorm warning has been issued until 5:30 p.m. for the following counties in Minnesota, Carver, McLeod, and Sibley. 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The current time is 4:44 p.m. Central Daylight Time. The National Weather Service in the Twin Cities has issued a severe thunderstorm warning for southeastern McLeod County, northeastern Sibley County, southwestern Carver County, until 5:30 p.m. At 4:27 p.m., a severe thunderstorm was located near Broughton, or 11 miles southeast of Hutchinson, moving southeast at 25 miles per hour. Expected hazards include 60 mile per hour wind gusts and half dollar size hail. This is a radar indicated threat. The following impacts are expected. Hail damage to vehicles is expected. Expect wind damage to roofs, siding, and trees. This severe thunderstorm will be near Glencoe around 4:40 p.m. Green Isle around 5 p.m. Other locations impacted by the severe thunderstorm include Sumter, New Auburn, Glencoe Airport, and Hamburg. Seek shelter inside a well-built structure and stay away from windows. This storm is capable of producing damaging winds and large hail. Severe thunderstorm warning remains in effect until 5:30 p.m. for southeastern McLeod, northeastern Sibley, and southwestern Carver counties. At 4:44 p.m., a severe thunderstorm was located near Green Isle, or 20 miles southeast of Hutchinson,
moving southeast at 30 miles per hour. Expected hazards include 60 mile per hour wind gusts and half dollar size hail. This is a radar indicated threat. The following impacts are expected. Hail damage to vehicles is expected. Expect wind damage to roofs, siding, and trees. This severe thunderstorm will be near Arlington around 4:50 p.m. Green Isle around 4:55 p.m. Henderson around 5:15 p.m. Other locations impacted by the severe thunderstorm include Glencoe Airport. Seek shelter inside a well-built structure and stay away from windows. The storm is capable of producing damaging winds and large hail. Torrential rainfall is also occurring with this storm and may lead to flash flooding. Do not drive your vehicle through flooded roadways. Repeating, a severe thunderstorm warning remains in effect until 5:30 p.m. for the following counties in Minnesota, Harbor, McLeod, and Sibley. 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The current time is 4:47 p.m. Central Daylight Time. Severe thunderstorm warning remains in effect until 5:30 p.m. for southeastern McLeod, northeastern Sibley, and southwestern Carver counties. At 4:44 p.m., a severe thunderstorm was located near Green Isle, or 20 miles southeast of Hutchinson, moving southeast at 30 miles per hour. Expected hazards include 60 mile per hour wind gusts and half dollar size hail. This is a radar indicated threat. The following impacts are expected. Hail damage to vehicles is expected. Expect wind damage to roofs, siding, and trees. This severe thunderstorm will be near Arlington around 4:50 p.m. Green Isle around 4:55 p.m. Henderson around 5:15 p.m. Other locations impacted by the severe thunderstorm include Glencoe Airport. Seek shelter inside a well-built structure and stay away from windows. The storm is capable of producing damaging winds and large hail. Torrential rainfall is also occurring with this storm and may lead to flash flooding. Do not drive your vehicle through flooded roadways. Repeating, a severe thunderstorm warning remains in effect until 5:30 p.m. for the following counties in Minnesota, Carver, McLeod, and Sibley. 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The current time is 4:48 p.m. Central Daylight Time. Severe thunderstorm warning remains in effect until 5:30 p.m. for southeastern McLeod, northeastern Sibley, and southwestern Carver counties. At 4:44 p.m., a severe thunderstorm was located near Green Isle, or 20 miles southeast of Hutchinson, moving southeast at 30 miles per hour. Expected hazards include 60 mile per hour wind gusts and half dollar size hail. This is a radar indicated threat. The following impacts are expected. Hail damage to vehicles is expected. Expect wind damage to roofs, siding, and trees. This severe thunderstorm will be near Arlington around 4:50 p.m. Green Isle around 4:55 p.m. Henderson around 5:15 p.m. Other locations impacted by the severe thunderstorm include Glencoe Airport. Seek shelter inside a well-built structure and stay away from windows. The storm is capable of producing damaging winds and large hail. Torrential rainfall is also occurring with this storm and may lead to flash flooding. Do not drive your vehicle through flooded roadways. Repeating, a severe thunderstorm warning remains in effect until 5:30 p.m. for the following counties in Minnesota, Carver, McLeod, and Sibley. 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
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The current time is 4:50 p.m. Central Daylight Time. Severe thunderstorm warning remains in effect until 5:30 p.m. for southeastern McLeod, northeastern Sibley, and southwestern Carver counties. At 4:44 p.m., a severe thunderstorm was located near Green Isle, or 20 miles southeast of Hutchinson, moving southeast at 30 miles per hour. Expected hazards include 60 mile per hour wind gusts and half dollar size hail. This is a radar indicated threat. The following impacts are expected. Hail damage to vehicles is expected. Expect wind damage to roofs, siding, and trees. This severe thunderstorm will be near Arlington around 4:50 p.m. Green Isle around 4:55 p.m. Henderson around 5:15 p.m. Other locations impacted by the severe thunderstorm include Glencoe Airport. Seek shelter inside a well-built structure and stay away from windows. The storm is capable of producing damaging winds and large hail. Torrential rainfall is also occurring with this storm and may lead to flash flooding. Do not drive your vehicle through flooded roadways. Repeating, a severe thunderstorm warning remains in effect until 5:30 p.m. for the following counties in Minnesota, Carver, McLeod, and Sibley. 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The current time is 4:52 p.m. Central Daylight Time. Severe thunderstorm warning remains in effect until 5:30 p.m. for southeastern McLeod, northeastern Sibley, and southwestern Carver counties. At 4:44 p.m., a severe thunderstorm was located near Green Isle, or 20 miles southeast of Hutchinson, moving southeast at 30 miles per hour. Expected hazards include 60 mile per hour wind gusts and half dollar size hail. This is a radar indicated threat. The following impacts are expected. Hail damage to vehicles is expected. Expect wind damage to roofs, siding, and trees. This severe thunderstorm will be near Arlington around 4:50 p.m. Green Isle around 4:55 p.m. Henderson around 5:15 p.m. Other locations impacted by the severe thunderstorm include Glencoe Airport. Seek shelter inside a well-built structure and stay away from windows. The storm is capable of producing damaging winds and large hail. Torrential rainfall is also occurring with this storm and may lead to flash flooding. Do not drive your vehicle through flooded roadways. Repeating, a severe thunderstorm warning remains in effect until 5:30 p.m. for the following counties in Minnesota, Carver, McLeod, and Sibley. 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The current time is 4:54 p.m. Central Daylight Time. Severe thunderstorm warning remains in effect until 5:30 p.m. for southeastern McLeod, northeastern Sibley, and southwestern Carver counties. At 4:44 p.m., a severe thunderstorm was located near Green Isle, or 20 miles southeast of Hutchinson, moving southeast at 30 miles per hour. Expected hazards include 60 mile per hour wind gusts and half dollar size hail. This is a radar indicated threat. The following impacts are expected. Hail damage to vehicles is expected. Expect wind damage to roofs, siding, and trees. This severe thunderstorm will be near Arlington around 4:50 p.m. Green Isle around 4:55 p.m. Henderson around 5:15 p.m. Other locations impacted by the severe thunderstorm include Glencoe Airport. Seek shelter inside a well-built structure and stay away from windows.
The storm is capable of producing damaging winds and large hail. Torrential rainfall is also occurring with this storm and may lead to flash flooding. Do not drive your vehicle through flooded roadways. Repeating, a severe thunderstorm warning remains in effect until 5:30 p.m. for the following counties in Minnesota, Carver, McLeod, and Sibley. 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The current time is 4:56 p.m. Central Daylight Time. Severe thunderstorm warning remains in effect until 5:30 p.m. for southeastern McLeod, northeastern Sibley, and southwestern Carver counties. At 4:44 p.m., a severe thunderstorm was located near Green Isle, or 20 miles southeast of Hutchinson, moving southeast at 30 miles per hour. Expected hazards include 60 mile per hour wind gusts and half dollar size hail. This is a radar indicated threat. The following impacts are expected. Hail damage to vehicles is expected. Expect wind damage to roofs, siding, and trees. This severe thunderstorm will be near Arlington around 4:50 p.m. Green Isle around 4:55 p.m. Henderson around 5:15 p.m. Other locations impacted by the severe thunderstorm include Glencoe Airport. Seek shelter inside a well-built structure and stay away from windows. Severe thunderstorm warning is canceled for southeastern McLeod County. The storm which prompted the warning has moved out of the area. Therefore, the warning has been canceled. A severe thunderstorm warning still remains in effect for parts of Carver and Sibley counties. Severe thunderstorm warning remains in effect until 5:30 p.m. for northeastern Sibley and southwestern Carver counties. At 4:57 p.m., a severe thunderstorm was located over Green Isle, moving southeast at 30 miles per hour. Expected hazards include 60 miles per hour wind gusts and quarter-size hail. This is a radar-indicated threat. The following impacts are expected. Hail damage to vehicles is expected. Expect wind damage to roofs, siding, and trees. This severe thunderstorm will be near Green Isle around 5 p.m. Henderson around 5:15 p.m. Seek shelter inside a well-built structure and stay away from windows. This storm is capable of producing damaging winds and large hail. Torrential rainfall is also occurring with this storm and may lead to flash flooding. Do not drive your vehicle through flooded roadways. Repeating, a severe thunderstorm warning remains in effect until 5:30 p.m. for the following counties in Minnesota, Carver, and Sibley. Severe thunderstorm warning remains in effect until 5:30 p.m. for northeastern Sibley and southwestern Carver counties. At 4:57 p.m., a severe thunderstorm was located over Green Isle, moving southeast at 30 miles per hour. Expected hazards include 60 miles per hour wind gusts and quarter-size hail. This is a radar-indicated threat. The following impacts are expected. Hail damage to vehicles is expected. Expect wind damage to roofs, siding, and trees. This severe thunderstorm will be near Green Isle around 5 p.m. Henderson around 5:15 p.m. Seek shelter inside a well-built structure and stay away from windows. This storm is capable of producing damaging winds and large hail. Torrential rainfall is also occurring with this storm and may lead to flash flooding. Do not drive your vehicle through flooded roadways. Repeating, a severe thunderstorm warning remains in effect until 5:30 p.m. for the following counties in Minnesota, Carver, and Sibley. 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The current time is 5 p.m. Central Daylight Time.
Severe thunderstorm warning is canceled for southeastern McLeod County.

Current time is 5:06 p.m. Central Daylight Time. Severe thunderstorm warning is canceled for southeastern McLeod County. The storm which prompted the warning has moved out of the area. Therefore, the warning has been canceled. A severe thunderstorm warning still remains in effect for parts of Carver and Sibley counties. Severe thunderstorm warning remains in effect until 5:30 p.m. for northeastern Sibley and southwestern Carver counties. At 4:57 p.m., a severe thunderstorm was located over Green Isle, moving southeast at 30 miles per hour. Expected hazards include 60 miles per hour wind gusts and quarter-size hail. This is a radar-indicated threat. The following impacts are expected. Hail damage to vehicles is expected. Severe thunderstorm warning remains in effect until 5:30 p.m. for northeastern Sibley and southwestern Carver counties. At 5:06 p.m., a severe thunderstorm was located 6 miles north of Henderson, moving southeast at 30 miles per hour. Expected hazards include 60 miles per hour wind gusts and quarter-size hail. This is a radar-indicated threat. The following impacts are expected. Hail damage to vehicles is expected. Expect wind damage to roofs, siding, and trees. This severe thunderstorm will be near Henderson around 5:15 p.m. Seek shelter inside a well-built structure and stay away from windows. This storm is capable of producing damaging winds and large hail. Torrential rainfall is also occurring with this storm and may lead to flash flooding. Do not drive your vehicle through flooded roadways. Repeating, a severe thunderstorm warning remains in effect until 5:30 p.m. for the following counties in Minnesota, Carver, and Sibley. 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The current time is 5:08 p.m. Central Daylight Time. Severe thunderstorm warning is canceled for southeastern McLeod County. The storm which prompted the warning has moved out of the area. Therefore, the warning has been canceled. A severe thunderstorm warning still remains in effect for parts of Carver and Sibley counties. Severe thunderstorm warning remains in effect until 5:30 p.m. for northeastern Sibley and southwestern Carver counties. At 5:06 p.m., a severe thunderstorm was located 6 miles north of Henderson, moving southeast at 30 miles per hour. Expected hazards include 60 miles per hour wind gusts and quarter-size hail. This is a radar-indicated threat. The following impacts are expected. Hail damage to vehicles is expected. Expect wind damage to roofs, siding, and trees. This severe thunderstorm will be near Henderson around 5:15 p.m. Seek shelter inside a well-built structure and stay away from windows. This storm is capable of producing damaging winds and large hail. Torrential rainfall is also occurring with this storm and may lead to flash flooding. Do not drive your vehicle through flooded roadways. Repeating, a severe thunderstorm warning remains in effect until 5:30 p.m. for the following counties in Minnesota, Carver, and Sibley. 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The current time is 5:10 p.m. Central Daylight Time. Severe thunderstorm warning is canceled for southeastern McLeod County. The storm which prompted the warning has moved out of the area. Therefore, the warning has been canceled. A severe thunderstorm warning still remains in effect for parts of Carver and Sibley counties. Severe thunderstorm warning remains in effect until 5:30 p.m. for northeastern Sibley and southwestern Carver counties. At 5:06 p.m., a severe thunderstorm was located 6 miles north of Henderson, moving southeast at 30 miles per hour.
Expected hazards include 60 miles per hour wind gusts and quarter-size hail. This is a radar-indicated threat. The following impacts are expected. Hail damage to vehicles is expected. Expect wind damage to roofs, siding, and trees. This severe thunderstorm will be near Henderson around 5:15 p.m. Seek shelter inside a well-built structure and stay away from windows. The storm is capable of producing damaging winds and large hail. Torrential rainfall is also occurring with this storm and may lead to flash flooding. Do not drive your vehicle through flooded roadways. Repeating, a severe thunderstorm warning remains in effect until 5:30 p.m. for the following counties in Minnesota, Carver, and Sibley. 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The current time is 5:12 p.m. Central Daylight Time. Severe thunderstorm warning remains in effect until 5:30 p.m. for northeastern Sibley and southwestern Carver counties. At 5:06 p.m., a severe thunderstorm was located 6 miles north of Henderson, moving southeast at 30 miles per hour. Expected hazards include 60 miles per hour wind gusts and quarter-size hail. This is a radar-indicated threat. The following impacts are expected. Hail damage to vehicles is expected. Expect wind damage to roofs, siding, and trees. This severe thunderstorm will be near Henderson around 5:15 p.m. Seek shelter inside a well-built structure and stay away from windows. The storm is capable of producing damaging winds and large hail. Torrential rainfall is also occurring with this storm and may lead to flash flooding. Do not drive your vehicle through flooded roadways. Repeating, a severe thunderstorm warning remains in effect until 5:30 p.m. for the following counties in Minnesota, Carver, and Sibley. 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The current time is 5:14 p.m. Central Daylight Time. Severe thunderstorm warning remains in effect until 5:30 p.m. for northeastern Sibley and southwestern Carver counties. At 5:06 p.m., a severe thunderstorm was located 6 miles north of Henderson, moving southeast at 30 miles per hour. Expected hazards include 60 miles per hour wind gusts and quarter-size hail. This is a radar-indicated threat. The following impacts are expected. Hail damage to vehicles is expected. Expect wind damage to roofs, siding, and trees. This severe thunderstorm will be near Henderson around 5:15 p.m. Seek shelter inside a well-built structure and stay away from windows. The storm is capable of producing damaging winds and large hail. Torrential rainfall is also occurring with this storm and may lead to flash flooding. Do not drive your vehicle through flooded roadways. Repeating, a severe thunderstorm warning remains in effect until 5:30 p.m. for the following counties in Minnesota, Carver, and Sibley. 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The current time is 5:15 p.m. Central Daylight Time. Severe thunderstorm warning remains in effect until 5:30 p.m. for northeastern Sibley and southwestern Carver counties. At 5:06 p.m., a severe thunderstorm was located 6 miles north of Henderson, moving southeast at 30 miles per hour. Expected hazards include 60 miles per hour wind gusts and quarter-size hail. This is a radar-indicated threat. The following impacts are expected. Hail damage to vehicles is expected.
expect wind damage to roofs, siding, and trees. This severe thunderstorm will be near Henderson around 5:15 p.m. Seek shelter inside a well-built structure and stay away from windows. This storm is capable of producing damaging winds and large hail. Torrential rainfall is also occurring with this storm and may lead to flash flooding. Do not drive your vehicle through flooded roadways. Repeating, a severe thunderstorm warning remains in effect until 5:30 p.m. for the following counties in Minnesota, Carver, and Sibley. 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The current time is 5:17 p.m. Central Daylight Time. Severe thunderstorm warning remains in effect until 5:30 p.m. for northeastern Sibley and southwestern Carver counties. At 5:06 p.m., a severe thunderstorm was located 6 miles north of Henderson, moving southeast at 30 miles per hour. Expected hazards include 60 miles per hour wind gusts and quarter-size hail. This is a radar-indicated threat. The following impacts are expected. Hail damage to vehicles is expected. Expect wind damage to roofs, siding, and trees. This severe thunderstorm will be near Henderson around 5:15 p.m. Seek shelter inside a well-built structure and stay away from windows. This storm is capable of producing damaging winds and large hail. Torrential rainfall is also occurring with this storm and may lead to flash flooding. Do not drive your vehicle through flooded roadways. Repeating, a severe thunderstorm warning remains in effect until 5:30 p.m. for the following counties in Minnesota, Carver, and Sibley. 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The current time is 5:18 p.m. Central Daylight Time. Severe thunderstorm warning remains in effect until 5:30 p.m. for northeastern Sibley and southwestern Carver counties. At 5:06 p.m., a severe thunderstorm was located 6 miles north of Henderson, moving southeast at 30 miles per hour. Expected hazards include 60 miles per hour wind gusts and quarter-size hail. This is a radar-indicated threat. The following impacts are expected. Hail damage to vehicles is expected. Expect wind damage to roofs, siding, and trees. This severe thunderstorm will be near Henderson around 5:15 p.m. Seek shelter inside a well-built structure and stay away from windows. This storm is capable of producing damaging winds and large hail. Torrential rainfall is also occurring with this storm and may lead to flash flooding. Do not drive your vehicle through flooded roadways. Repeating, a severe thunderstorm warning remains in effect until 5:30 p.m. for the following counties in Minnesota, Carver, and Sibley. 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The current time is 5:20 p.m. Central Daylight Time. Severe thunderstorm warning remains in effect until 5:30 p.m. for northeastern Sibley and southwestern Carver counties. At 5:06 p.m., a severe thunderstorm was... Severe thunderstorm warning will expire at 5:30 p.m. for northeastern Sibley and southwestern Carver counties. Storm which prompted the warning has weakened below severe limits and has exited the warned area. Therefore, the warning will be allowed to expire. However, heavy rain is still possible with this thunderstorm. Repeating, the severe thunderstorm warning has been allowed to expire for the following counties in Minnesota, Carver, and Sibley.
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The current time is 5:21 p.m. Central Daylight Time. Severe thunderstorm warning will expire at 5:30 p.m. for northeastern Sibley and southwestern Carver counties. The storm which prompted the warning has weakened below severe limits and has exited the warned area. Therefore, the warning will be allowed to expire. However, heavy rain is still possible with this thunderstorm. Repeating, the severe thunderstorm warning has been allowed to expire for the following counties in Minnesota, Carver, and Sibley. 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The current time is 5:22 p.m. Central Daylight Time. Severe thunderstorm warning will expire at 5:30 p.m. for northeastern Sibley and southwestern Carver counties. The storm which prompted the warning has weakened below severe limits and has exited the warned area. Therefore, the warning will be allowed to expire. However, heavy rain is still possible with this thunderstorm. Repeating, the severe thunderstorm warning has been allowed to expire for the following counties in Minnesota, Carver, and Sibley. 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The current time is 5:23 p.m. Central Daylight Time. Severe thunderstorm warning will expire at 5:30 p.m. for northeastern Sibley and southwestern Carver counties. The storm which prompted the warning has weakened below severe limits and has exited the warned area. Therefore, the warning will be allowed to expire. However, heavy rain is still possible with this thunderstorm. Repeating, the severe thunderstorm warning has been allowed to expire for the following counties in Minnesota, Carver, and Sibley. 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The current time is 5:24 p.m. Central Daylight Time. Severe thunderstorm warning will expire at 5:30 p.m. for northeastern Sibley and southwestern Carver counties. The storm which prompted the warning has weakened below severe limits and has exited the warned area. Therefore, the warning will be allowed to expire. However, heavy rain is still possible with this thunderstorm. Repeating, the severe thunderstorm warning has been allowed to expire for the following counties in Minnesota, Carver, and Sibley. 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The current time is 5:25 p.m. Central Daylight Time. Severe thunderstorm warning will expire at 5:30 p.m. for northeastern Sibley and southwestern Carver counties. The storm which prompted the warning has weakened below severe limits and has exited the warned area. Therefore, the warning will be allowed to expire. However, heavy rain is still possible with this thunderstorm. Repeating, the severe thunderstorm warning has been allowed to expire for the following counties in Minnesota, Carver, and Sibley. 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
serving listeners across much of central Minnesota. The current time is 5:26 p.m. Central Daylight Time. Severe thunderstorm warning will expire at 5:30 p.m. for northeastern Sibley and southwestern Carver counties. The storm which prompted the warning has weakened below severe limits and has exited the warned area. Therefore, the warning will be allowed to expire. However, heavy rain is still possible with this thunderstorm. Repeating, the severe thunderstorm warning has been allowed to expire for the following counties in Minnesota, Carver and Sibley. 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The current time is 5:27 p.m. Central Daylight Time. Severe thunderstorm warning will expire at 5:30 p.m. for northeastern Sibley and southwestern Carver counties. The storm which prompted the warning has weakened below severe limits and has exited the warned area. Therefore, the warning will be allowed to expire. However, heavy rain is still possible with this thunderstorm. Repeating, the severe thunderstorm warning has been allowed to expire for the following counties in Minnesota, Carver and Sibley. 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The current time is 5:28 p.m. Central Daylight Time. Severe thunderstorm warning will expire at 5:30 p.m. for northeastern Sibley and southwestern Carver counties. The storm which prompted the warning has weakened below severe limits and has exited the warned area. Therefore, the warning will be allowed to expire. However, heavy rain is still possible with this thunderstorm. Repeating, the severe thunderstorm warning has been allowed to expire for the following counties in Minnesota, Carver and Sibley. 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The current time is 5:29 p.m. Central Daylight Time. Severe thunderstorm warning will expire at 5:30 p.m. for northeastern Sibley and southwestern Carver counties. The storm which prompted the warning has weakened below severe limits and has exited the warned area. Therefore, the warning will be allowed to expire. However, heavy rain is still possible with this thunderstorm. Repeating, the severe thunderstorm warning has been allowed to expire for the following counties in Minnesota, Carver and Sibley. 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The current time is 5:30 p.m. Central Daylight Time. Now here is the hazardous weather outlook for portions of central Minnesota, east central Minnesota, south central Minnesota, southwest Minnesota and west central Minnesota. For this afternoon and tonight, thunderstorms are likely this afternoon and evening. A few storms may approach severe limits with large hail and damaging winds. A few weak and brief spin-ups are possible with any of the more organized storms that develop as well. And now the extended outlook for the period Wednesday through Monday. Thunderstorm chances increase again Saturday night and Monday. Some severe thunderstorms are possible.
heat and humidity will increase beginning Sunday and will continue next week. Spotter information statement. Sky warns spotter activation may be needed. Now the forecast for central Minnesota, from St. Cloud to the northwest Twin Cities suburbs. Tonight, mostly cloudy. Rain showers likely and chance of thunderstorms in the evening, then slight chance of thunderstorms overnight. Lows in the upper 50s. Southeast winds up to 10 miles an hour shifting to the southwest overnight. Chance of precipitation 70%. Wednesday, partly sunny. A 50% chance of thunderstorms in the afternoon. Highs in the lower 70s. West winds up to 10 miles an hour increasing to 10 to 15 miles an hour in the afternoon. Wednesday night, partly cloudy. A 50% chance of thunderstorms in the evening. Lows in the lower 50s. Northwest winds up to 10 miles an hour. Thursday, mostly sunny. Highs in the lower 70s. North winds up to 5 miles an hour. Thursday night, partly cloudy. Lows in the lower 50s. East winds up to 5 miles an hour. Friday and Friday night, mostly cloudy. Highs in the mid 70s. Lows in the lower 60s. Saturday, partly sunny. Highs in the lower 80s. Saturday night, mostly cloudy. Chance of thunderstorms in the evening, then showers likely and chance of thunderstorms overnight. Lows in the upper 60s. Chance of precipitation 60%. Sunday, mostly cloudy with chance. Sunday, mostly cloudy with chance of showers in the morning, then mostly sunny with chance of thunderstorms in the afternoon. Highs in the upper 80s. Chance of precipitation 40%. Sunday night through Monday night, partly cloudy with a 50% chance of thunderstorms. Lows in the upper 60s. Highs in the lower 90s. Tuesday, mostly sunny. Chance of showers in the afternoon. Highs in the upper 80s. Chance of showers 40%. Again, the forecast for central Minnesota, from St. Cloud to the northwest Twin Cities suburbs for tonight, mostly cloudy. Rain showers likely and chance of thunderstorms in the evening, then slight chance of thunderstorms overnight. Lows in the upper 50s. Southeast winds up to 10 miles an hour shifting to the southwest overnight. Chance of precipitation 70%. At 5 p.m., in Buffalo, light rain and fog were reported. The visibility was 5 miles. The temperature was 63 degrees, the dew point was 61, and the relative humidity was 94%. The wind was east at 15 miles an hour. The pressure was 30.06 inches and falling. In Maple Lake, light rain was falling. The temperature was 64 degrees, the dew point was 61, and the relative humidity was 88%. The wind was east at 8 miles an hour. The pressure was 30.08 inches and falling. Elsewhere across central Minnesota, a thunderstorm was reported, with a temperature of 64 at Anoka and 62 at Crystal. It was partly sunny, with a temperature of 64 at Litchfield, 63 at Little Falls, and 77 at Wilmer. At St. Cloud, it was cloudy, with a temperature of 62. At the Twin Cities, rain and fog were reported, with a temperature of 65. At Princeton, rain and fog were reported, with a temperature of 61. Around the state, at Duluth, it was mostly sunny, with a temperature of 60. At Mankato, it was partly sunny, with a temperature of 79. It was cloudy, with a temperature of 74 at Rochester, 65 at Brainerd, and 70 at International Falls. Once again at 5 p.m., in Buffalo, it was 63 degrees with light rain and fog. And in Maple Lake, it was 64 degrees with light rain. The St. Cloud, Minnesota Climate Summary is at 4 p.m., June 23, 2026. So far today the high temperature has been 77 degrees and the low 54 degrees. 1.06 inches of precipitation has fallen. No snow has fallen.
The normal high temperature

for tomorrow is 79 degrees, and the normal low is 57. The record high for tomorrow is 102, which occurred in 1988, and the record low is 40, which occurred in 1972. Sunset tonight is at 9:09 p.m. Sunrise tomorrow is at 5:28 a.m. This is Weather Radio Station WNG676 Clearwater, broadcasting on a frequency of 162.50 MHz. 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The current time is 5:36 p.m. Central Daylight Time. Now here is the hazardous weather outlook for portions of central Minnesota, east central Minnesota, south central Minnesota, southwest Minnesota, and west central Minnesota. For this afternoon and tonight, thunderstorms are likely this afternoon and evening. A few storms may approach severe limits with large hail and damaging winds. A few weak and brief spin-ups are possible with any of the more organized storms that develop as well. And now the extended outlook for the period Wednesday through Monday. Thunderstorm chances increase again Saturday night and Monday. Some severe thunderstorms are possible. Heat and humidity will increase beginning Sunday and will continue next week. Spotter information statement, Skywarn spotter activation may be needed. Now the forecast for central Minnesota, from St. Cloud to the northwest Twin Cities suburbs. Tonight, mostly cloudy. Rain showers likely and chance of thunderstorms in the evening, then slight chance of thunderstorms overnight. Lows in the upper 50s. Southeast winds up to 10 miles an hour shifting to the southwest overnight. Chance of precipitation 70%. Wednesday, partly sunny. A 50% chance of thunderstorms in the afternoon. Highs in the lower 70s. West winds up to 10 miles an hour increasing to 10 to 15 miles an hour in the afternoon. Wednesday night, partly cloudy. A 50% chance of thunderstorms in the evening. Lows in the lower 50s. Northwest winds up to 10 miles an hour. Thursday, mostly sunny. Highs in the lower 70s. North winds up to 5 miles an hour. Thursday night, partly cloudy. Lows in the lower 50s. East winds up to 5 miles an hour. Friday and Friday night, mostly cloudy. Highs in the mid-70s. Lows in the lower 60s. Saturday, partly sunny. Highs in the lower 80s. Saturday night, mostly cloudy. Chance of thunderstorms in the evening, then showers likely and chance of thunderstorms overnight. Lows in the upper 60s. Chance of precipitation 60%. Sunday, mostly cloudy with chance of showers in the morning, then mostly sunny with chance of thunderstorms in the afternoon. Highs in the upper 80s. Chance of precipitation 40%. Sunday night through Monday night, partly cloudy with a 50% chance of thunderstorms. Lows in the upper 60s. Highs in the lower 90s. Tuesday, mostly sunny. Chance of showers in the afternoon. Highs in the upper 80s. Chance of showers 40%. Again, the forecast for central Minnesota, from St. Cloud to the northwest Twin Cities suburbs for tonight, mostly cloudy. Rain showers likely and chance of thunderstorms in the evening, then slight chance of thunderstorms overnight. Lows in the upper 50s. Southeast winds up to 10 miles an hour shifting to the southwest overnight. Chance of precipitation 70%. The St. Cloud, Minnesota climate summary is at 4 p.m., June 23, 2026. So far today the high temperature has been 77 degrees and the low 54 degrees. 1.06 inches of precipitation has fallen. No snow has fallen. The normal high temperature for tomorrow is 79 degrees and the normal low is 57. The record high for tomorrow is 102, which occurred in 1988, and the record low is 40, which occurred in 1972.
Sunset tonight is at 9:09 p.m. Sunrise tomorrow is at 5:28 a.m. At 5 p.m., in Buffalo, light rain and fog were reported. The visibility was 5 miles. The temperature was 63 degrees, the dew point was 61, and the relative humidity was 94%. The wind was east at 15 miles an hour. The pressure was 30.06 inches and falling. In Maple Lake, light rain was falling. The temperature was 64 degrees, the dew point was 61, and the relative humidity was 88%. The wind was east at 8 miles an hour. The pressure was 30.08 inches and falling. Elsewhere across central Minnesota, a thunderstorm was reported, with a temperature of 64 at Anoka and 62 at Crystal. It was partly sunny, with a temperature of 64 at Litchfield, 63 at Little Falls, and 77 at Wilmer. At St. Cloud, it was cloudy, with a temperature of 62. At the Twin Cities, rain and fog were reported, with a temperature of 65. At Princeton, rain and fog were reported, with a temperature of 61. Around the state, at Duluth, it was mostly sunny, with a temperature of 60. At Mankato, it was partly sunny, with a temperature of 79. It was cloudy, with a temperature of 74 at Rochester, 65 at Brainerd, and 70 at International Falls. Once again at 5 p.m., in Buffalo, it was 63 degrees with light rain and fog. And in Maple Lake, it was 64 degrees with light rain. 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The current time is 5:43 p.m. Central Daylight Time. Now here is the hazardous weather outlook for portions of central Minnesota, east central Minnesota, south central Minnesota, southwest Minnesota, and west central Minnesota. For this afternoon and tonight, thunderstorms are likely this afternoon and evening. A few storms may approach severe limits with large hail and damaging winds. A few weak and brief spin-ups are possible with any of the more organized storms that develop as well. And now the extended outlook for the period Wednesday through Monday. Thunderstorm chances increase again Saturday night and Monday. Some severe thunderstorms are possible. Heat and humidity will increase beginning Sunday and will continue next week. Spotter information statement, Skywarn spotter activation may be needed. Now the forecast for central Minnesota, from St. Cloud to the northwest Twin Cities suburbs. Tonight, mostly cloudy. Rain showers likely and chance of thunderstorms in the evening, then slight chance of thunderstorms overnight. Lows in the upper 50s. Southeast winds up to 10 miles an hour shifting to the southwest overnight. Chance of precipitation 70%. Wednesday, partly sunny. A 50% chance of thunderstorms in the afternoon. Highs in the lower 70s. West winds up to 10 miles an hour increasing to 10 to 15 miles an hour in the afternoon. Wednesday night, partly cloudy. A 50% chance of thunderstorms in the evening. Lows in the lower 50s. Northwest winds up to 10 miles an hour. Thursday, mostly sunny. Highs in the lower 70s. North winds up to 5 miles an hour. Thursday night, partly cloudy. Lows in the lower 50s. East winds up to 5 miles an hour. Friday and Friday night, mostly cloudy. Highs in the mid-70s. Lows in the lower 60s. Saturday, partly sunny. Highs in the lower 80s. Saturday night, mostly cloudy. Chance of thunderstorms in the evening, then showers likely and chance of thunderstorms overnight. Lows in the upper 60s. Chance of precipitation 60%. Sunday, mostly cloudy with chance of showers in the morning, then mostly sunny with chance of thunderstorms in the afternoon.
Highs in the upper 80s. Chance of precipitation 40%. Sunday night through Monday night, partly cloudy with a 50% chance of thunderstorms. Lows in the upper 60s. Highs in the lower 90s. Tuesday, mostly sunny. Chance of showers in the afternoon. Highs in the upper 80s. Chance of showers 40%. Again, the forecast for central Minnesota, from St. Cloud to the northwest Twin Cities suburbs for tonight, mostly cloudy. Rain showers likely and chance of thunderstorms in the evening, then slight chance of thunderstorms overnight. Lows in the upper 50s. Southeast winds up to 10 miles an hour shifting to the southwest overnight. Chance of precipitation 70%. At 5 p.m., in Buffalo, light rain and fog were reported. The visibility was 5 miles. The temperature was 63 degrees, the dew point was 61, and the relative humidity was 94%. The wind was east at 15 miles an hour. The pressure was 30.06 inches and falling. In Maple Lake, light rain was falling. The temperature was 64 degrees, the dew point was 61, and the relative humidity was 88%. The wind was east at 8 miles an hour. The pressure was 30.08 inches and falling. Elsewhere across central Minnesota, a thunderstorm was reported, with a temperature of 64 at Anoka and 62 at Crystal. It was partly sunny, with a temperature of 64 at Litchfield, 63 at Little Falls, and 77 at Wilmer. At St. Cloud, it was cloudy, with a temperature of 62. At the Twin Cities, rain and fog were reported, with a temperature of 65. At Princeton, rain and fog were reported, with a temperature of 61. Around the state, at Duluth, it was mostly sunny, with a temperature of 60. At Mankato, it was partly sunny, with a temperature of 79. It was cloudy, with a temperature of 74 at Rochester, 65 at Brainerd, and 70 at International Falls. Once again at 5 p.m., in Buffalo, it was 63 degrees with light rain and fog. And in Maple Lake, it was 64 degrees with light rain. 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The current time is 5:49 p.m. Central Daylight Time. Now here is the hazardous weather outlook for portions of central Minnesota, east central Minnesota, south central Minnesota, southwest Minnesota, and west central Minnesota. For this afternoon and tonight, thunderstorms are likely this afternoon and evening. A few storms may approach severe limits with large hail and damaging winds. A few weak and brief spin-ups are possible with any of the more organized storms that develop as well. And now the extended outlook for the period Wednesday through Monday. Thunderstorm chances increase again Saturday night and Monday. Some severe thunderstorms are possible. Heat and humidity will increase beginning Sunday and will continue next week. Spotter information statement, Skywarn spotter activation may be needed. The St. Cloud, Minnesota climate summary is at 4 p.m., June 23, 2026. So far today the high temperature has been 77 degrees and the low 54 degrees. 1.06 inches of precipitation has fallen. No snow has fallen. The normal high temperature for tomorrow is 79 degrees, and the normal low is 57. The record high for tomorrow is 102, which occurred in 1988, and the record low is 40, which occurred in 1972. Sunset tonight is at 9:09 p.m. Sunrise tomorrow is at 5:28 a.m. Now the forecast for central Minnesota, from St. Cloud to the northwest Twin Cities suburbs. Tonight, mostly cloudy. Rain showers likely and chance of thunderstorms in the evening, then slight chance of thunderstorms overnight. Lows in the upper 50s.
Southeast winds up to 10 miles an hour, shifting to the southwest overnight. Chance of precipitation 70%. Wednesday, partly sunny. A 50% chance of thunderstorms in the afternoon. Highs in the lower 70s. West winds up to 10 miles an hour, increasing to 10 to 15 miles an hour in the afternoon. Wednesday night, partly cloudy. A 50% chance of thunderstorms in the evening. Lows in the lower 50s. Northwest winds up to 10 miles an hour. Thursday, mostly sunny. Highs in the lower 70s. North winds up to 5 miles an hour. Thursday night, partly cloudy. Lows in the lower 50s. East winds up to 5 miles an hour. Friday and Friday night, mostly cloudy. Highs in the mid 70s. Lows in the lower 60s. Saturday, partly sunny. Highs in the lower 80s. Saturday night, mostly cloudy. Chance of thunderstorms in the evening, then showers likely and chance of thunderstorms overnight. Lows in the upper 60s. Chance of precipitation 60%. Sunday, mostly cloudy with chance of showers in the morning, then mostly sunny with chance of thunderstorms in the afternoon. Highs in the upper 80s. Chance of precipitation 40%. Sunday night through Monday night, partly cloudy with a 50% chance of thunderstorms. Lows in the upper 60s. Highs in the lower 90s. Tuesday, mostly sunny. Chance of showers in the afternoon. Highs in the upper 80s. Chance of showers 40%. Again, the forecast for central Minnesota, from St. Cloud to the northwest Twin Cities suburbs for tonight, mostly cloudy. Rain showers likely and chance of thunderstorms in the evening, then slight chance of thunderstorms overnight. Lows in the upper 50s. Southeast winds up to 10 miles an hour, shifting to the southwest overnight. Chance of precipitation 70%. At 5 p.m., in Buffalo, light rain and fog were reported, the visibility was 5 miles. The temperature was 63 degrees, the dew point was 61, and the relative humidity was 94%. The wind was east at 15 miles an hour. The pressure was 30.06 inches and falling. In Maple Lake, light rain was falling, the temperature was 64 degrees, the dew point was 61, and the relative humidity was 88%. The wind was east at 8 miles an hour. The pressure was 30.08 inches and falling. Elsewhere across central Minnesota, a thunderstorm was reported, with a temperature of 64 at Anoka and 62 at Crystal. It was partly sunny, with a temperature of 64 at Litchfield, 63 at Little Falls, and 77 at Wilmer. At St. Cloud, it was cloudy, with a temperature of 62. At the Twin Cities, rain and fog were reported, with a temperature of 65. At Princeton, rain and fog were reported, with a temperature of 61. Around the state, at Duluth, it was mostly sunny, with a temperature of 60. At Mankato, it was partly sunny, with a temperature of 79. It was cloudy, with a temperature of 74 at Rochester, 65 at Brainerd, and 70 at International Falls. Once again at 5 p.m., in Buffalo, it was 63 degrees with light rain and fog. And in Maple Lake, it was 64 degrees with light rain. 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The current time is 5:55 p.m. Central Daylight Time. Now here is the hazardous weather outlook for portions of central Minnesota, east central Minnesota, south central Minnesota, southwest Minnesota, and west central Minnesota. For this afternoon and tonight, thunderstorms are likely this afternoon and evening. A few storms may approach severe limits with large hail and damaging winds.
A few weak and brief spin-ups are possible with any of the more organized storms that develop as well. And now the extended outlook for the period Wednesday through Monday. Thunderstorm chances increase again Saturday night and Monday. Some severe thunderstorms are possible. Heat and humidity will increase beginning Sunday and will continue next week. Spotter information statement. Sky warns spotter activation may be needed. Now the forecast for central Minnesota, from St. Cloud to the northwest Twin Cities suburbs. Tonight, mostly cloudy. Rain showers likely and chance of thunderstorms in the evening, then slight chance of thunderstorms overnight. Lows in the upper 50s. Southeast winds up to 10 miles an hour shifting to the southwest overnight. Chance of precipitation 70%. Wednesday, partly sunny. A 50% chance of thunderstorms in the afternoon. Highs in the lower 70s. West winds up to 10 miles an hour increasing to 10 to 15 miles an hour in the afternoon. Wednesday night, partly cloudy. A 50% chance of thunderstorms in the evening. Lows in the lower 50s. Northwest winds up to 10 miles an hour. Thursday, mostly sunny. Highs in the lower 70s. North winds up to 5 miles an hour. Thursday night, partly cloudy. Lows in the lower 50s. East winds up to 5 miles an hour. Friday and Friday night, mostly cloudy. Highs in the mid 70s. Lows in the lower 60s. Saturday, partly sunny.

The National Weather Service in the Twin Cities has issued a severe thunderstorm warning for southwestern Meeker County, northeastern Renville County, until 6:45 p.m. At 5:57 p.m., a severe thunderstorm was located 7 miles northwest of Cosmos, moving southeast at 30 miles per hour. Expected hazards include ping pong ball size hail and 60 miles per hour wind gusts. This is a radar indicated threat. The following impacts are expected: people and animals outdoors will be injured. Expect hail damage to roofs, siding, windows, and vehicles. Expect wind damage to roofs, siding, and trees. Locations impacted include Cosmos, Corvusso, Cedar Mills, Lakeside, and Buffalo Lake. Seek shelter inside a well-built structure and stay away from windows. The storm is capable of producing damaging winds and large hail. Repeating, a severe thunderstorm warning has been issued until 6:45 p.m. for the following counties in Minnesota, Meeker and Renville. 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The current time is 5:59 p.m. Central Daylight Time. The National Weather Service in the Twin Cities has issued a severe thunderstorm warning for southwestern Meeker County, northeastern Renville County, until 6:45 p.m. At 5:57 p.m., a severe thunderstorm was located 7 miles northwest of Cosmos, moving southeast at 30 miles per hour. Expected hazards include ping-pong ball-size hail and 60 miles per hour wind gusts. This is a radar-indicated threat. The following impacts are expected: people and animals outdoors will be injured. Expect hail damage to roofs, siding, windows, and vehicles. Expect wind damage to roofs, siding, and trees. Locations impacted include Cosmos, Corvusso, Cedar Mills, Lakeside, and Buffalo Lake. Seek shelter inside a well-built structure and stay away from windows. The storm is capable of producing damaging winds and large hail. Repeating, a severe thunderstorm warning has been issued until 6:45 p.m. for the following counties in Minnesota, Meeker and Renville.

stay away from windows. The storm is capable of producing damaging winds and has produced large hail. Repeating, a severe thunderstorm warning remains in effect until 6:45 p.m. for the following counties, in Minnesota, Meeker and Renville. 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The current time is 6:11 p.m. Central Daylight Time. Severe thunderstorm warning remains in effect until 6:45 p.m. for southwestern Meeker and northeastern Renville counties. At 6:09 p.m., a severe thunderstorm was located over Cosmos, or 14 miles west of Hutchinson, moving southeast at 35 miles per hour. Expected hazards include ping pong ball size hail and 60 mile per hour wind gusts. Source, Rain Spotters reported. The following impacts are expected: people and animals outdoors will be injured. Expect hail damage to roofs, siding, windows, and vehicles. Expect wind damage to roofs, siding, and trees. This severe thunderstorm will be near Cosmos around 6:10 p.m. Other locations impacted by the severe thunderstorm include Corvusso, Cedar Mills, and Lakeside. Seek shelter inside a well-built structure and stay away from windows. The storm is capable of producing damaging winds and has produced large hail. Repeating, a severe thunderstorm warning remains in effect until 6:45 p.m. for the following counties, in Minnesota, Meeker, and Renville. 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The current time is 6:13 p.m. Central Daylight Time. Severe thunderstorm warning remains in effect until 6:45 p.m. for southwestern Meeker and northeastern Renville counties. At 6:09 p.m., a severe thunderstorm was located over Cosmos, or 14 miles west of Hutchinson, moving southeast at 35 miles per hour. Expected hazards include ping pong ball size hail and 60 mile per hour wind gusts. Source, Rain Spotters reported. The following impacts are expected: people and animals outdoors will be injured. Expect hail damage to roofs, siding, windows, and vehicles. Expect wind damage to roofs, siding, and trees. This severe thunderstorm will be near Cosmos around 6:10 p.m. Other locations impacted by the severe thunderstorm include Corvusso, Cedar Mills, and Lakeside. Seek shelter inside a well-built structure and stay away from windows. The storm is capable of producing damaging winds and has produced large hail. Repeating, a severe thunderstorm warning remains in effect until 6:45 p.m. for the following counties, in Minnesota, Meeker, and Renville. 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The current time is 6:14 p.m. Central Daylight Time. Severe thunderstorm warning remains in effect until 6:45 p.m. for southwestern Meeker and northeastern Renville counties. At 6:09 p.m., a severe thunderstorm was located over Cosmos, or 14 miles west of Hutchinson, moving southeast at 35 miles per hour. Expected hazards include ping pong ball size hail and 60 mile per hour wind gusts. Source, Rain Spotters reported. The following impacts are expected: people and animals outdoors will be injured. Expect hail damage to roofs, siding, windows, and vehicles. Expect wind damage to roofs, siding, and trees. This severe thunderstorm will be near Cosmos around 6:10 p.m. Other locations in

impacted by the severe thunderstorm include Corvusso, Cedar Mills, and Lakeside. Seek shelter inside a well-built structure and stay away from windows. The storm is capable of producing damaging winds and has produced large hail. Repeating, a severe thunderstorm warning remains in effect until 6:45 p.m. for the following counties, in Minnesota, Meeker and Renville. 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The current time is 6:16 p.m. Central Daylight Time. Severe thunderstorm warning remains in effect until 6:45 p.m. for southwestern Meeker and northeastern Renville counties. At 6:09 p.m., a severe thunderstorm was located over Cosmos, or 14 miles west of Hutchinson, moving southeast at 35 miles per hour. Expected hazards include ping pong ball size hail and 60 mile per hour wind gusts. Source: Rain Spotters reported. The following impacts are expected: people and animals outdoors will be injured. Expect hail damage to roofs, siding, windows, and vehicles. Expect wind damage to roofs, siding, and trees. This severe thunderstorm will be near Cosmos around 6:10 p.m. Other locations impacted by the severe thunderstorm include Corvusso, Cedar Mills, and Lakeside. Seek shelter inside a well-built structure and stay away from windows. The storm is capable of producing damaging winds and has produced large hail. Repeating, a severe thunderstorm warning remains in effect until 6:45 p.m. for the following counties, in Minnesota, Meeker, and Renville. 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The current time is 6:18 p.m. Central Daylight Time. Severe thunderstorm warning remains in effect until 6:45 p.m. for southwestern Meeker and northeastern Renville counties. At 6:09 p.m., a severe thunderstorm was located over Cosmos, or 14 miles west of Hutchinson, moving southeast at 35 miles per hour. Expected hazards include ping pong ball size hail and 60 mile per hour wind gusts. Source: Train Spotters reported. The following impacts are expected: people and animals outdoors will be injured. Expect hail damage to roofs, siding, windows, and vehicles. Expect wind damage to roofs, siding, and trees. This severe thunderstorm will be near Cosmos around 6:10 p.m. Other locations impacted by the severe thunderstorm include Corvusso, Cedar Mills, and Lakeside. Seek shelter inside a well-built structure and stay away from windows. The storm is capable of producing damaging winds and has produced large hail. Repeating, a severe thunderstorm warning remains in effect until 6:45 p.m. for the following counties, in Minnesota, Meeker, and Renville. 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The current time is 6:20 p.m. Central Daylight Time. Severe thunderstorm warning remains in effect until 6:45 p.m. for southwestern Meeker and northeastern Renville counties. At 6:09 p.m., a severe thunderstorm was located over Cosmos, or 14 miles west of Hutchinson, moving southeast at 35 miles per hour. Expected hazards include ping pong ball size hail and 60 mile per hour wind gusts. Source: Rain Spotters reported. The following impacts are expected: people and animals outdoors will be injured. Expect hail damage to roofs, siding, windows, and vehicles.
expect wind damage to roofs, siding, and trees. This severe thunderstorm will be near Cosmos around 6:10 p.m. Other locations impacted by the severe thunderstorm include Corvusso, Cedar Mills, and Lakeside. Seek shelter inside a well-built structure and stay away from windows. This storm is capable of producing damaging winds and has produced large hail. Repeating, a severe thunderstorm warning remains in effect until 6:45 p.m. for the following counties in Minnesota, Meeker, and Renville. 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The current time is 6:21 p.m. Central Daylight Time. Severe thunderstorm warning remains in effect until 6:45 p.m. for southwestern Meeker and northeastern Renville counties. At 6:09 p.m., a severe thunderstorm was located over Cosmos, or 14 miles west of Hutchinson, moving southeast at 35 miles per hour. Expected hazards include ping-pong ball-size hail and 60-mile-per-hour wind gusts. Source: TrainSpotters reported. The following impacts are expected. People and animals outdoors will be injured. Expect hail damage to roofs, siding, windows, and vehicles. Expect wind damage to roofs, siding, and trees. This severe thunderstorm will be near Cosmos around 6:10 p.m. Other locations impacted by the severe thunderstorm include Corvusso, Cedar Mills, and Lakeside. Seek shelter inside a well-built structure and stay away from windows. This storm is capable of producing damaging winds and has produced large hail. Repeating, a severe thunderstorm warning remains in effect until 6:45 p.m. for the following counties in Minnesota, Meeker, and Renville. 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The current time is 6:23 p.m. Central Daylight Time. Severe thunderstorm warning remains in effect until 6:45 p.m. for southwestern Meeker and northeastern Renville counties. At 6:09 p.m., a severe thunderstorm was located over Cosmos, or 14 miles west of Hutchinson, moving southeast at 35 miles per hour. Expected hazards include ping-pong ball-size hail and 60-mile-per-hour wind gusts. Source: TrainSpotters reported. The following impacts are expected. People and animals outdoors will be injured. Expect hail damage to roofs, siding, windows, and vehicles. Expect wind damage to roofs, siding, and trees. This severe thunderstorm will be near Cosmos around 6:10 p.m. Other locations impacted by the severe thunderstorm include Corvusso, Cedar Mills, and Lakeside. Seek shelter inside a well-built structure and stay away from windows. This storm is capable of producing damaging winds and has produced large hail. Repeating, a severe thunderstorm warning remains in effect until 6:45 p.m. for the following counties in Minnesota, Meeker, and Renville. 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The current time is 6:25 p.m. Central Daylight Time. Severe thunderstorm warning remains in effect until 6:45 p.m. for southwestern Meeker and northeastern Renville counties. At 6:09 p.m., a severe thunderstorm was located over Cosmos, or 14 miles west of Hutchinson, moving southeast at 35 miles per hour. Expected hazards include ping-pong ball-size hail and 60-mile-per-hour wind gusts. Source: TrainSpotters reported.
The following impacts are expected. People and animals outdoors will be injured. Expect hail damage to roofs, siding, windows, and vehicles. Expect wind damage to roofs, siding, and trees. This severe thunderstorm will be near Cosmos around 6:10 p.m. Other locations impacted by the severe thunderstorm include Corvusso, Cedar Mills, and Lakeside. Seek shelter inside a well-built structure and stay away from windows. This storm is capable of producing damaging winds and has produced large hail. Repeating, a severe thunderstorm warning remains in effect until 6:45 p.m. for the following counties in Minnesota, Meeker, and Renville. 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The current time is 6:26 p.m. Central Daylight Time. Severe thunderstorm warning remains in effect until 6:45 p.m. for southwestern Meeker and northeastern Renville counties. At 6:09 p.m., a severe thunderstorm was located over Cosmos, or 14 miles west of Hutchinson, moving southeast at 35 miles per hour. Expected hazards include ping pong ball size hail and 60 mile per hour wind gusts. Source: TrainSpotters reported. The following impacts are expected. People and animals outdoors will be injured. Expect hail damage to roofs, siding, windows, and vehicles. Expect wind damage to roofs, siding, and trees. This severe thunderstorm will be near Cosmos around 6:10 p.m. Other locations impacted by the severe thunderstorm include Corvusso, Cedar Mills, and Lakeside. Seek shelter inside a well-built structure and stay away from windows. The storm is capable of producing damaging winds and has produced large hail. Repeating, a severe thunderstorm warning remains in effect until 6:45 p.m. for the following counties in Minnesota, Meeker, and Renville. 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The current time is 6:28 p.m. Central Daylight Time. Severe thunderstorm warning remains in effect until 6:45 p.m. for southwestern Meeker and northeastern Renville County. Severe thunderstorm warning is canceled for southwestern Meeker and northeastern Renville counties. The storm which prompted the warning has weakened below severe limits and has exited the warned area. Therefore, the warning has been canceled. However, heavy rain is still possible with this thunderstorm. 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The current time is 6:29 p.m. Central Daylight Time. Severe thunderstorm warning is canceled for southwestern Meeker and northeastern Renville counties. The storm which prompted the warning has weakened below severe limits and has exited the warned area. Therefore, the warning has been canceled. However, heavy rain is still possible with this thunderstorm. 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The current time is 6:30 p.m. Central Daylight Time. Severe thunderstorm warning is canceled for southwestern Meeker and northeastern Renville counties. The storm which prompted the warning has weakened below severe limits and has exited the warned area. Therefore, the warning has been canceled. However, heavy rain is still possible with this thunderstorm.
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The current time is 6:31 p.m. Central Daylight Time. Severe thunderstorm warning is canceled for southwestern Meeker and northeastern Renville counties. The storm which prompted the warning has weakened below severe limits and has exited the warned area. Therefore, the warning has been canceled. However, heavy rain is still possible with this thunderstorm. 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The current time is 6:31 p.m. Central Daylight Time. Severe thunderstorm warning is canceled for southwestern Meeker and northeastern Renville counties. The storm which prompted the warning has weakened below severe limits and has exited the warned area. Therefore, the warning has been canceled. However, heavy rain is still possible with this thunderstorm. 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The current time is 6:32 p.m. Central Daylight Time. Severe thunderstorm warning is canceled for southwestern Meeker and northeastern Renville counties. The storm which prompted the warning has weakened below severe limits and has exited the warned area. Therefore, the warning has been canceled. However, heavy rain is still possible with this thunderstorm. 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The current time is 6:33 p.m. Central Daylight Time. Severe thunderstorm warning is canceled for southwestern Meeker and northeastern Renville counties. The storm which prompted the warning has weakened below severe limits and has exited the warned area. Therefore, the warning has been canceled. However, heavy rain is still possible with this thunderstorm. 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The current time is 6:34 p.m. Central Daylight Time. Severe thunderstorm warning is canceled for southwestern Meeker and northeastern Renville counties. The storm which prompted the warning has weakened below severe limits and has exited the warned area. Therefore, the warning has been canceled. However, heavy rain is still possible with this thunderstorm. 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The current time is 6:34 p.m. Central Daylight Time. Severe thunderstorm warning is canceled for southwestern Meeker and northeastern Renville counties. The storm which prompted the warning has weakened below severe limits and has exited the warned area. Therefore, the warning has been canceled. However, heavy rain is still possible with this thunderstorm. 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

5 p.m. Central Daylight Time. Severe thunderstorm warning is canceled for southwestern Meeker and northeastern Renville counties. The storm which prompted the warning has weakened below severe limits and has exited the warned area. Therefore, the warning has been canceled. However, heavy rain is still possible with this thunderstorm. 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The current time is 6:36 p.m. Central Daylight Time. Severe thunderstorm warning is canceled for southwestern Meeker and northeastern Renville counties. The storm which prompted the warning has weakened below severe limits and has exited the warned area. Therefore, the warning has been canceled. However, heavy rain is still possible with this thunderstorm. 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The current time is 6:37 p.m. Central Daylight Time. Severe thunderstorm warning is canceled for southwestern Meeker and northeastern Renville counties. The storm which prompted the warning has weakened below severe limits and has exited the warned area. Therefore, the warning has been canceled. However, heavy rain is still possible with this thunderstorm. 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The current time is 6:38 p.m. Central Daylight Time. Severe thunderstorm warning is canceled for southwestern Meeker and northeastern Renville counties. The storm which prompted the warning has weakened below severe limits and has exited the warned area. Therefore, the warning has been canceled. However, heavy rain is still possible with this thunderstorm. 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The current time is 6:38 p.m. Central Daylight Time. Severe thunderstorm warning is canceled for southwestern Meeker and northeastern Renville counties. The storm which prompted the warning has weakened below severe limits and has exited the warned area. Therefore, the warning has been canceled. However, heavy rain is still possible with this thunderstorm. 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The current time is 6:39 p.m. Central Daylight Time. Severe thunderstorm warning is canceled for southwestern Meeker and northeastern Renville counties. The storm which prompted the warning has weakened below severe limits and has exited the warned area. Therefore, the warning has been canceled. However, heavy rain is still possible with this thunderstorm. 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The current time is 6:40 p.m. Central Daylight Time. Severe thunderstorm warning is canceled for southwestern Meeker and northeastern Renville counties. The storm which prompted the warning has weakened below severe limits and has exited the warned area. Therefore, the warning has been canceled. However,
Heavy rain is still possible with this thunderstorm. 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The current time is 6:41 p.m. Central Daylight Time. Severe thunderstorm warning is canceled for southwestern Meeker and northeastern Renville counties. The storm which prompted the warning has weakened below severe limits and has exited the warned area. Therefore, the warning has been canceled. However, heavy rain is still possible with this thunderstorm. 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The current time is 6:41 p.m. Central Daylight Time. Severe thunderstorm warning is canceled for southwestern Meeker and northeastern Renville counties. The storm which prompted the warning has weakened below severe limits and has exited the warned area. Therefore, the warning has been canceled. However, heavy rain is still possible with this thunderstorm. 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The current time is 6:42 p.m. Central Daylight Time. Severe thunderstorm warning is canceled for southwestern Meeker and northeastern Renville counties. The storm which prompted the warning has weakened below severe limits and has exited the warned area. Therefore, the warning has been canceled. However, heavy rain is still possible with this thunderstorm. 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The current time is 6:43 p.m. Central Daylight Time. Now here is the hazardous weather outlook for portions of central Minnesota, east central Minnesota, south central Minnesota, southwest Minnesota and west central Minnesota. For this afternoon and tonight, thunderstorms are likely this afternoon and evening. A few storms may approach severe limits with large hail and damaging winds. A few weak and brief spin-ups are possible with any of the more organized storms that develop as well. And now the extended outlook for the period Wednesday through Monday. Thunderstorm chances increase again Saturday night and Monday. Some severe thunderstorms are possible. Heat and humidity will increase beginning Sunday and will continue next week. Spotter information statement, Skywarn spotter activation may be needed. Now the forecast for central Minnesota, from St. Cloud to the northwest Twin Cities suburbs. Tonight, mostly cloudy. Rain showers likely and chance of thunderstorms in the evening, then slight chance of thunderstorms overnight. Lows in the upper 50s. Southeast winds up to 10 miles an hour shifting to the southwest overnight. Chance of precipitation 70%. Wednesday, partly sunny. A 50% chance of thunderstorms in the afternoon. Highs in the lower 70s. West winds up to 10 miles an hour increasing to 10 to 15 miles an hour in the afternoon. Wednesday night, partly cloudy. A 50% chance of thunderstorms in the evening. Lows in the lower 50s. Northwest winds up to 10 miles an hour. Thursday, mostly sunny. Highs in the lower 70s. North winds up to 5 miles an hour. Thursday night, partly cloudy. Lows in the lower 50s. East winds up to 5 miles an hour. Friday and Friday night, mostly cloudy.
Highs in the mid-70s. Lows in the lower 60s. Saturday, partly sunny. Highs in the lower 80s. Saturday night, mostly cloudy. Chance of thunderstorms in the evening, then showers likely and chance of thunderstorms overnight. Lows in the upper 60s. Chance of precipitation 60%. Sunday, mostly cloudy with chance of showers in the morning, then mostly sunny with chance of thunderstorms in the afternoon. Highs in the upper 80s. Chance of precipitation 40%. Sunday night through Monday night, partly cloudy with a 50% chance of thunderstorms. Lows in the upper 60s. Highs in the lower 90s. Tuesday, mostly sunny. Chance of showers in the afternoon. Highs in the upper 80s. Chance of showers 40%. Again, the forecast for central Minnesota, from St. Cloud to the northwest Twin Cities suburbs for tonight, mostly cloudy. Rain showers likely and chance of thunderstorms in the evening, then slight chance of thunderstorms overnight. Lows in the upper 50s. Southeast winds up to 10 miles an hour shifting to the southwest overnight. Chance of precipitation 70%. At 6 p.m., in Buffalo, it was cloudy. The temperature was 63 degrees, the dew point was 61, and the relative humidity was 94%. The wind was east at 14 miles an hour. The pressure was 30.04 inches and falling. In Maple Lake, it was cloudy. The temperature was 64 degrees, the dew point was 60, and the relative humidity was 86%. The wind was east at 10 miles an hour. The pressure was 30.06 inches and falling. Elsewhere across central Minnesota, at Anoka, rain was falling, with a temperature of 64. At Little Falls, it was mostly sunny, with a temperature of 64. It was partly sunny, with a temperature of 64 at St. Cloud, 64 at Princeton, 64 at Litchfield, and 68 at Wilmer. At the Twin Cities, rain and fog were reported, with a temperature of 64. At Crystal, rain and fog were reported, with a temperature of 62. Around the state, at Duluth, it was mostly sunny, with a temperature of 64. At Brainerd, it was partly sunny, with a temperature of 64. It was cloudy, with a temperature of 74 at Rochester, 78 at Mankato, and 69 at International Falls. Once again at 6 p.m., in Buffalo, it was 63 degrees under cloudy skies. And in Maple Lake, it was 64 degrees under cloudy skies. 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The current time is 6:49 p.m. Central Daylight Time. Now here is the hazardous weather outlook for portions of central Minnesota, east central Minnesota, south central Minnesota, southwest Minnesota, and west central Minnesota. For this afternoon and tonight, thunderstorms are likely this afternoon and evening. A few storms may approach severe limits with large hail and damaging winds. A few weak and brief spin-ups are possible with any of the more organized storms that develop as well. And now the extended outlook for the period Wednesday through Monday. Thunderstorm chances increase again Saturday night and Monday. Some severe thunderstorms are possible. Heat and humidity will increase beginning Sunday and will continue next week. Spotter information statement, Skywarn spotter activation may be needed. Now the forecast for central Minnesota, from St. Cloud to the northwest Twin Cities suburbs. Tonight, mostly cloudy. Rain showers likely and chance of thunderstorms in the evening, then slight chance of thunderstorms overnight. Lows in the upper 50s. Southeast winds up to 10 miles an hour shifting to the southwest overnight. Chance of precipitation 70%. Wednesday, partly sunny. A 50% chance of thunderstorms in the afternoon.
Highs in the lower 70s. West winds up to 10 miles an hour, increasing to 10 to 15 miles an hour in the afternoon. Wednesday night, partly cloudy. A 50% chance of thunderstorms in the evening. Lows in the lower 50s. Northwest winds up to 10 miles an hour. Thursday, mostly sunny. Highs in the lower 70s. North winds up to 5 miles an hour. Thursday night, partly cloudy. Lows in the lower 50s. East winds up to 5 miles an hour. Friday and Friday night, mostly cloudy. Highs in the mid 70s. Lows in the lower 60s. Saturday, partly sunny. Highs in the lower 80s. Saturday night, mostly cloudy. Chance of thunderstorms in the evening, then showers likely and chance of thunderstorms overnight. Lows in the upper 60s. Chance of precipitation 60%. Sunday, mostly cloudy with chance of showers in the morning, then mostly sunny with chance of thunderstorms in the afternoon. Highs in the upper 80s. Chance of precipitation 40%. Sunday night through Monday night, partly cloudy with a 50% chance of thunderstorms. Lows in the upper 60s. Highs in the lower 90s. Tuesday, mostly sunny. Chance of showers in the afternoon. Highs in the upper 80s. Chance of showers 40%. Again, the forecast for central Minnesota, from St. Cloud to the northwest Twin Cities suburbs for tonight, mostly cloudy. Rain showers likely and chance of thunderstorms in the evening, then slight chance of thunderstorms overnight. Lows in the upper 50s. Southeast winds up to 10 miles an hour, shifting to the southwest overnight. Chance of precipitation 70%. At 6 p.m., in Buffalo, it was cloudy. The temperature was 63 degrees, the dew point was 61, and the relative humidity was 94%. The wind was east at 14 miles an hour. The pressure was 30.04 inches and falling. In Maple Lake, it was cloudy. The temperature was 64 degrees, the dew point was 60, and the relative humidity was 86%. The wind was east at 10 miles an hour. The pressure was 30.06 inches and falling. Elsewhere across central Minnesota, at Anoka, rain was falling, with a temperature of 64. At Little Falls, it was mostly sunny, with a temperature of 64. It was partly sunny, with a temperature of 64 at St. Cloud, 64 at Princeton, 64 at Litchfield, and 68 at Wilmer. At the Twin Cities, rain and fog were reported, with a temperature of 64. At Crystal, rain and fog were reported, with a temperature of 62. Around the state, at Duluth, it was mostly sunny, with a temperature of 64. At Brainerd, it was partly sunny, with a temperature of 64. It was cloudy, with a temperature of 74 at Rochester, 78 at Mankato, and 69 at International Falls. Once again at 6 p.m., in Buffalo, it was 63 degrees under cloudy skies. And in Maple Lake, it was 64 degrees under cloudy skies. 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The current time is 6:54 p.m. Central Daylight Time. Now here is the hazardous weather outlook for portions of central Minnesota, east central Minnesota, south central Minnesota, southwest Minnesota, and west central Minnesota. For this afternoon and tonight, thunderstorms are likely this afternoon and evening. A few storms may approach severe limits with large hail and damaging winds. A few weak and brief spin-ups are possible with any of the more organized storms that develop as well. And now the extended outlook for the period Wednesday through Monday. Thunderstorm chances increase again Saturday night and Monday. Some severe thunderstorms are possible.
Heat and humidity will increase beginning Sunday and will continue next week. Spotter information statement. Sky warns spotter activation may be needed. Now the forecast for central Minnesota, from St. Cloud to the northwest Twin Cities suburbs. Tonight, mostly cloudy. Rain showers likely and chance of thunderstorms in the evening, then slight chance of thunderstorms overnight. Lows in the upper 50s. Southeast winds up to 10 miles an hour shifting to the southwest overnight. Chance of precipitation 70%. Wednesday, partly sunny. A 50% chance of thunderstorms in the afternoon. Highs in the lower 70s. West winds up to 10 miles an hour increasing to 10 to 15 miles an hour in the afternoon. Wednesday night, partly cloudy. A 50% chance of thunderstorms in the evening. Lows in the lower 50s. Northwest winds up to 10 miles an hour. Thursday, mostly sunny. Highs in the lower 70s. North winds up to 5 miles an hour. Thursday night, partly cloudy. Lows in the lower 50s. East winds up to 5 miles an hour. Friday and Friday night, mostly cloudy. Highs in the mid 70s. Lows in the lower 60s. Saturday, partly sunny. Highs in the lower 80s. Saturday night, mostly cloudy. Chance of thunderstorms in the evening, then showers likely and chance of thunderstorms overnight. Lows in the upper 60s. Chance of precipitation 60%. Sunday, mostly cloudy with chance of showers in the morning, then mostly sunny with chance of thunderstorms in the afternoon. Highs in the upper 80s. Chance of precipitation 40%. Sunday night through Monday night, partly cloudy with a 50% chance of thunderstorms. Lows in the upper 60s. Highs in the lower 90s. Tuesday, mostly sunny. Chance of showers in the afternoon. Highs in the upper 80s. Chance of showers 40%. Again, the forecast for central Minnesota, from St. Cloud to the northwest Twin Cities suburbs for tonight, mostly cloudy. Rain showers likely and chance of thunderstorms in the evening, then slight chance of thunderstorms overnight. Lows in the upper 50s. Southeast winds up to 10 miles an hour shifting to the southwest overnight. Chance of precipitation 70%. At 6 p.m., in Buffalo, it was cloudy. The temperature was 63 degrees, the dew point was 61, and the relative humidity was 94%. The wind was east at 14 miles an hour. The pressure was 30.04 inches and falling. In Maple Lake, it was cloudy. The temperature was 64 degrees, the dew point was 60, and the relative humidity was 86%. The wind was east at 10 miles an hour. The pressure was 30.06 inches and falling. Elsewhere across central Minnesota, at Anoka, rain was falling, with a temperature of 64. At Little Falls, it was mostly sunny, with a temperature of 64. It was partly sunny, with a temperature of 64 at St. Cloud, 64 at Princeton, 64 at Litchfield, and 68 at Wilmer. At the Twin Cities, rain and fog were reported, with a temperature of 64. At Crystal, rain and fog were reported, with a temperature of 62. Around the state, at Duluth, it was mostly sunny, with a temperature of 64. At Brainerd, it was partly sunny, with a temperature of 64. It was cloudy, with a temperature of 74 at Rochester, 78 at Mankato, and 69 at International Falls. Once again at 6 p.m., in Buffalo, it was 63 degrees under cloudy skies. And in Maple Lake, it was 64 degrees under cloudy skies. 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
Now here is the hazardous weather outlook for portions of central Minnesota, east central Minnesota, south central